highs in the lower 70s. For Saturday, mostly sunny. Highs in the mid-70s. Saturday night and Sunday, partly cloudy. Lows in the lower 50s. Highs in the upper 70s. The 8 to 14 day outlook for Monday, September 28th through Sunday, October 4th, calls for both temperatures and precipitation to be above normal. Normal highs for the period are around 70 degrees, and normal lows are around 50. The normal precipitation total for the 7 days is around 0.75 inches. The ultraviolet index for Indianapolis on Monday will be 4. The Environmental Protection Agency categorizes an index of 4 as moderate exposure to ultraviolet radiation. At 7 p.m. at Indianapolis, it was mostly cloudy. The temperature was 83 degrees, the dew point 69, and the relative humidity 62%. The wind was north at 10 miles an hour. The barometric pressure was 29.87 inches and rising. Around central Indiana, at Anderson, thunder was reported with a temperature of 72. At Zionsville, it was mostly cloudy with a temperature of 74. At Muncie, it was cloudy with a temperature of 70. Elsewhere across Indiana, rain was falling with a temperature of 61 at South Bend, 61 at Fort Wayne, and 70 at Lafayette. It was partly cloudy, with a temperature of 81 at Terre Haute, 83 at Bloomington, and 88 at Evansville. Just outside Indiana, at Chicago, drizzle was falling, with a temperature of 63. It was partly cloudy, with a temperature of 76 at Champaign, and 90 at St. Louis. It was mostly cloudy, with a temperature of 78 at Dayton, 86 at Cincinnati, and 89 at Louisville. Once again, at Indianapolis, it was 83 degrees with mostly cloudy skies. The Indianapolis climate summary is of 7 p.m., September 20th, 2026. So far today, the high temperature has been 87 degrees. The normal high is 77. So far today, the low temperature has been 72 degrees. The normal low is 56. A trace of precipitation has fallen, which brings the monthly total to 0.58 inches. This is 1.51 inches below the normal amount of 2.09 inches for September. The total precipitation for the year now stands at 35.36 inches, which is 2.37 inches above normal. The total snowfall for the month stands at 0.0 inches. The total snowfall since July 1st stands at a trace. The record high for tomorrow is 96, which occurred in 2010, and the record low is 35, which occurred in 1875. Sunset tonight is at 7:45 p.m. Sunrise tomorrow is at 7:32 a.m. This is NOAA All Hazards Radio KEC 74 in Indianapolis. Now a look at your forecast for Indianapolis and central Indiana. Tonight, mostly cloudy. Showers likely with a chance of thunderstorms through the late overnight, then a chance of showers toward daybreak. Lows in the lower 60s. Northeast winds around 10 miles an hour. Gusts up to 20 miles an hour toward daybreak. Chance of rain 70%. For Monday, mostly cloudy. Scattered showers through early afternoon, then isolated showers late in the afternoon. Not as warm with highs in the lower 70s. Northeast winds around 10 miles an hour with gusts up to 20 miles an hour. Chance of rain 30%. Monday night, mostly cloudy. Lows in the upper 50s. Northeast winds around 10 miles an hour with gusts up to 20 miles an hour. For Tuesday, mostly cloudy. Highs in the upper 60s. Northeast winds around 10 miles an hour with gusts up to 20 miles an hour. Once again, the forecast for tonight. Mostly cloudy. Showers likely with a chance of thunderstorms through the late overnight, then a chance of showers toward daybreak. Lows in the lower 60s. Northeast winds around 10 miles an hour. Gusts up to 20 miles an hour toward daybreak. Chance of rain 70%. Taking a look at the 3 through 7 day forecast for Indianapolis and central Indiana. Tuesday night, mostly cloudy. Lows in the mid-50s.
Northeast winds 5 to 10 miles an hour. Gusts up to 20 miles an hour through the late overnight. For Wednesday through Thursday, mostly cloudy. Highs around 70. Lows in the mid-50s. Thursday night through Friday night, partly cloudy. Lows in the lower 50s. Highs in the lower 70s. For Saturday, mostly sunny. Highs in the mid-70s. Saturday night and Sunday, partly cloudy. Lows in the lower 50s. Highs in the upper 70s. The 8 to 14 day outlook for Monday, September 28th through Sunday, October 4th, calls for both temperatures and precipitation to be above normal. Normal highs for the period are around 70 degrees, and normal lows are around 50. The normal precipitation total for the 7 days is around 0.75 inches. The ultraviolet index for Indianapolis on Monday will be 4. The Environmental Protection Agency categorizes an index of 4 as moderate exposure to ultraviolet radiation. At 7 p.m. at Indianapolis, it was mostly cloudy. The temperature was 83 degrees, the dew point 69, and the relative humidity 62%. The wind was north at 10 miles an hour. The barometric pressure was 29.87 inches and rising. Around central Indiana, at Anderson, thunder was reported with a temperature of 72. At Zionsville, it was mostly cloudy with a temperature of 74. At Muncie, it was cloudy with a temperature of 70. Elsewhere across Indiana, rain was falling with a temperature of 61 at South Bend, 61 at Fort Wayne, and 70 at Lafayette. It was partly cloudy, with a temperature of 81 at Terre Haute, 83 at Bloomington, and 88 at Evansville. Just outside Indiana, at Chicago, drizzle was falling, with a temperature of 63. It was partly cloudy, with a temperature of 76 at Champaign, and 90 at St. Louis. It was mostly cloudy, with a temperature of 78 at Dayton, 86 at Cincinnati, and 89 at Louisville. Once again, at Indianapolis, it was 83 degrees with mostly cloudy skies. The Indianapolis climate summary is of 7 p.m., September 20th, 2026. So far today, the high temperature has been 87 degrees. The normal high is 77. So far today, the low temperature has been 72 degrees. The normal low is 56. A trace of precipitation has fallen, which brings the monthly total to 0.58 inches. This is 1.51 inches below the normal amount of 2.09 inches for September. The total precipitation for the year now stands at 35.36 inches, which is 2.37 inches above normal. The total snowfall for the month stands at 0.0 inches. The total snowfall since July 1st stands at a trace. The record high for tomorrow is 96, which occurred in 2010, and the record low is 35, which occurred in 1875. Sunset tonight is at 7:45 p.m. Sunrise tomorrow is at 7:32 a.m. The current time is 8:08 p.m. Eastern Daylight Time. 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Now a look at your forecast for Indianapolis and central Indiana. Tonight, mostly cloudy. Showers likely with a chance of thunderstorms through the late overnight, then a chance of showers toward daybreak. Lows in the lower 60s. Northeast winds around 10 miles an hour. Gusts up to 20 miles an hour toward daybreak. Chance of rain 70%. For Monday, mostly cloudy. Scattered showers through early afternoon, then isolated showers late in the afternoon. Not as warm with highs in the lower 70s. Northeast winds around 10 miles an hour with gusts up to 20 miles an hour. Chance of rain 30%. Monday night, mostly cloudy. Lows in the upper 50s. Northeast winds around 10 miles an hour with gusts up to 20 miles an hour. For Tuesday, mostly cloudy. Highs in the upper 60s. Northeast winds around 10 miles an hour with gusts up to 20 miles an hour. Once again, the forecast for tonight. Mostly cloudy. Showers likely with a chance of thunderstorms through the late overnight.
then a chance of showers toward daybreak. Lows in the lower 60s. Northeast winds around 10 miles an hour. Gusts up to 20 miles an hour toward daybreak. Chance of rain 70%. Taking a look at the 3-7 day forecast for Indianapolis and central Indiana. Tuesday night, mostly cloudy. Lows in the mid-50s. Northeast winds 5 to 10 miles an hour. Gusts up to 20 miles an hour through the late overnight. For Wednesday through Thursday, mostly cloudy. Highs around 70. Lows in the mid-50s. Thursday night through Friday night, partly cloudy. Lows in the lower 50s. Highs in the lower 70s. For Saturday, mostly sunny. Highs in the mid-70s. Saturday night and Sunday, partly cloudy. Lows in the lower 50s. Highs in the upper 70s. The 14-day outlook for Monday, September 28th through Sunday, October 4th, calls for both temperatures and precipitation to be above normal. Normal highs for the period are around 70 degrees, and normal lows are around 50. The normal precipitation total for the 7 days is around 0.75 inches. The ultraviolet index for Indianapolis on Monday will be 4. The Environmental Protection Agency categorizes an index of 4 as moderate exposure to ultraviolet radiation. At 8 p.m. at Indianapolis, it was mostly cloudy. The temperature was 76 degrees, the dew point 69, and the relative humidity 79%. The wind was north at 16 miles an hour. The barometric pressure was 29.90 inches and rising. Around central Indiana, it was cloudy, with a temperature of 69 at Anderson, 65 at Muncie, and 72 at Zionsville. Elsewhere across Indiana, rain was falling, with a temperature of 60 at Fort Wayne and 78 at Terre Haute. At Evansville, it was clear, with a temperature of 84. At Bloomington, it was partly cloudy, with a temperature of 79. It was cloudy, with a temperature of 60 at South Bend and 69 at Lafayette. Just outside Indiana, at Dayton, a thunderstorm was reported, with a temperature of 69. At Chicago, drizzle was falling, with a temperature of 62. At Louisville, it was partly cloudy, with a temperature of 86. It was mostly cloudy, with a temperature of 89 at St. Louis and 82 at Cincinnati. At Champaign, it was cloudy, with a temperature of 72. Once again, at Indianapolis, it was 76 degrees with mostly cloudy skies. The Indianapolis climate summary is of 7 p.m., September 20th, 2026. So far today, the high temperature has been 87 degrees. The normal high is 77. So far today, the low temperature has been 72 degrees. The normal low is 56. A trace of precipitation has fallen, which brings the monthly total to 0.58 inches. This is 1.51 inches below the normal amount of 2.09 inches for September. The total precipitation for the year now stands at 35.36 inches, which is 2.37 inches above normal. The total snowfall for the month stands at 0.0 inches. The total snowfall since July 1st stands at a trace. The record high for tomorrow is 96, which occurred in 2010, and the record low is 35, which occurred in 1875. Sunset tonight is at 7:45 p.m. Sunrise tomorrow is at 7:32 a.m. This is All Hazards Radio KEC 74 in Indianapolis. And now a look at your forecast for Indianapolis and central Indiana. Tonight, mostly cloudy. Showers likely with a chance of thunderstorms through the late overnight, then a chance of showers toward daybreak. Lows in the lower 60s. Northeast winds around 10 miles an hour. Gusts up to 20 miles an hour toward daybreak. Chance of rain 70%. For Monday, mostly cloudy. Scattered showers through early afternoon, then isolated showers late in the afternoon. Not as warm with highs in the lower 70s. Northeast winds around 10 miles an hour with gusts up to 20 miles an hour. Chance of rain 30%. Monday night, mostly cloudy.
Lows in the upper 50s. Northeast winds around 10 miles an hour with gusts up to 20 miles an hour. For Tuesday, mostly cloudy. Highs in the upper 60s. Northeast winds around 10 miles an hour with gusts up to 20 miles an hour. Once again, the forecast for tonight. Mostly cloudy. Showers likely with a chance of thunderstorms through the late overnight, then a chance of showers toward daybreak. Lows in the lower 60s. Northeast winds around 10 miles an hour. Gusts up to 20 miles an hour toward daybreak. Chance of rain 70%. Taking a look at the 3-7 day forecast for Indianapolis and central Indiana. Tuesday night. Mostly cloudy. Lows in the mid-50s. Northeast winds 5 to 10 miles an hour. Gusts up to 20 miles an hour through the late overnight. For Wednesday through Thursday. Mostly cloudy. Highs around 70. Lows in the mid-50s. Thursday night through Friday night. Partly cloudy. Lows in the lower 50s. Highs in the lower 70s. For Saturday. Mostly sunny. Highs in the mid-70s. Saturday night and Sunday. Partly cloudy. Lows in the lower 50s. Highs in the upper 70s. The 8-14 day outlook for Monday, September 28th through Sunday, October 4th, calls for both temperatures and precipitation to be above normal. Normal highs for the period are around 70 degrees, and normal lows are around 50. The normal precipitation total for the 7 days is around 0.75 inches. The ultraviolet index for Indianapolis on Monday will be 4. The Environmental Protection Agency categorizes an index of 4 as moderate exposure to ultraviolet radiation. Now here is the hazardous weather outlook for central Indiana. For the period through tonight, thunderstorms are possible late today into tonight. An isolated severe storm with damaging winds cannot be ruled through early evening. Locally heavy rainfall will be the primary threat from showers and storms through tonight. And now the extended outlook for the period Monday through Saturday. An isolated thunderstorm is possible over far southern portions of central Indiana on Monday. Spotter information statement. Spotter activation is not anticipated. AM at Indianapolis, it was mostly cloudy. The temperature was 76 degrees, the dew point 69, and the relative humidity 79%. The wind was north at 16 miles an hour. The barometric pressure was 29.90 inches and rising. Around central Indiana, it was cloudy, with a temperature of 69 at Anderson, 65 at Muncie, and 72 at Zionsville. Elsewhere across Indiana, rain was falling, with a temperature of 60 at Fort Wayne, and 78 at Terre Haute. At Evansville, it was clear, with a temperature of 84. At Bloomington, it was partly cloudy, with a temperature of 79. It was cloudy, with a temperature of 60 at South Bend, and 69 at Lafayette. Just outside Indiana, at Dayton, a thunderstorm was reported, with a temperature of 69. At Chicago, drizzle was falling, with a temperature of 62. At Louisville, it was partly cloudy, with a temperature of 86. It was mostly cloudy, with a temperature of 89 at St. Louis, and 82 at Cincinnati. At Champaign, it was cloudy, with a temperature of 72. Once again, at Indianapolis, it was 76 degrees with mostly cloudy skies. The Indianapolis climate summary is of 7 p.m., September 20th, 2026. So far today, the high temperature has been 87 degrees. The normal high is 77. So far today, the low temperature has been 72 degrees. The normal low is 56. A trace of precipitation has fallen, which brings the monthly total to 0.58 inches. This is 1.51 inches below the normal amount of 2.09 inches for September. The total precipitation for the year now stands at 35.36 inches, which is 2.37 inches above normal. The total snowfall for the month stands at 0.0 inches. The total snowfall since July 1st stands at a trace.
The record high for tomorrow is 96, which occurred in 2010, and the record low is 35, which occurred in 1875. Sunset tonight is at 7:45 p.m. Sunrise tomorrow is at 7:32 a.m. All Hazards Radio KEC 74 in Indianapolis. Now a look at your forecast for Indianapolis and central Indiana. Tonight, mostly cloudy. Showers likely with a chance of thunderstorms through the late overnight, then a chance of showers toward daybreak. Lows in the lower 60s. Northeast winds around 10 miles an hour. Gusts up to 20 miles an hour toward daybreak. Chance of rain 70%. For Monday, mostly cloudy. Scattered showers through early afternoon, then isolated showers late in the afternoon. Not as warm with highs in the lower 70s. Northeast winds around 10 miles an hour with gusts up to 20 miles an hour. Chance of rain 30%. Monday night, mostly cloudy. Lows in the upper 50s. Northeast winds around 10 miles an hour with gusts up to 20 miles an hour. For Tuesday, mostly cloudy. Highs in the upper 60s. Northeast winds around 10 miles an hour with gusts up to 20 miles an hour. Once again, the forecast for tonight. Mostly cloudy. Showers likely with a chance of thunderstorms through the late overnight, then a chance of showers toward daybreak. Lows in the lower 60s. Northeast winds around 10 miles an hour. Gusts up to 20 miles an hour toward daybreak. Chance of rain 70%. Taking a look at the 3 through 7 day forecast for Indianapolis and central Indiana. Tuesday night, mostly cloudy. Lows in the mid-50s. Northeast winds 5 to 10 miles an hour. Gusts up to 20 miles an hour through the late overnight. For Wednesday through Thursday, mostly cloudy. Highs around 70. Lows in the mid-50s. Thursday night through Friday night, partly cloudy. Lows in the lower 50s. Highs in the lower 70s. For Saturday, mostly sunny. Highs in the mid-70s. Saturday night and Sunday, partly cloudy. Lows in the lower 50s. Highs in the upper 70s. The 8 to 14 day outlook for Monday, September 28th through Sunday, October 4th, calls for both temperatures and precipitation to be above normal. Normal highs for the period are around 70 degrees, and normal lows are around 50. The normal precipitation total for the 7 days is around 0.75 inches. The current time is 8:23 p.m. Eastern Daylight Time. The ultraviolet index for Indianapolis on Monday will be 4. The Environmental Protection Agency categorizes an index of 4 as moderate exposure to ultraviolet radiation. At 8 p.m. at Indianapolis, it was mostly cloudy. The temperature was 76 degrees, the dew point 69, and the relative humidity 79%. The wind was north at 16 miles an hour. The barometric pressure was 29.90 inches and rising. Around central Indiana, it was cloudy, with a temperature of 69 at Anderson, 65 at Muncie, and 72 at Zionsville. Elsewhere across Indiana, rain was falling, with a temperature of 60 at Fort Wayne and 78 at Terre Haute. At Evansville, it was clear, with a temperature of 84. At Bloomington, it was partly cloudy, with a temperature of 79. It was cloudy, with a temperature of 60 at South Bend and 69 at Lafayette. Just outside Indiana, at Dayton, a thunderstorm was reported, with a temperature of 69. At Chicago, drizzle was falling, with a temperature of 62. At Louisville, it was partly cloudy, with a temperature of 86. It was mostly cloudy, with a temperature of 89 at St. Louis and 82 at Cincinnati. At Champaign, it was cloudy, with a temperature of 72. Once again, at Indianapolis, it was 76 degrees with mostly cloudy skies. The Indianapolis climate summary is of 7 p.m., September 20th, 2026. So far today, the high temperature has been 87 degrees. The normal high is 77.
so far today, the low temperature has been 72 degrees. The normal low is 56. A trace of precipitation has fallen, which brings the monthly total to 0.58 inches. This is 1.51 inches below the normal amount of 2.09 inches for September. The total precipitation for the year now stands at 35.36 inches, which is 2.37 inches above normal. The total snowfall for the month stands at 0.0 inches. The total snowfall since July 1st stands at a trace. The record high for tomorrow is 96, which occurred in 2010, and the record low is 35, which occurred in 1875. Sunset tonight is at 7:45 p.m. Sunrise tomorrow is at 7:32 a.m. This is NOAA All Hazards Radio KEC 74 in Indianapolis. Now a look at your forecast for Indianapolis and central Indiana. Tonight, mostly cloudy. Showers likely with a chance of thunderstorms through the late overnight, then a chance of showers toward daybreak. Lows in the lower 60s. Northeast winds around 10 miles an hour. Gusts up to 20 miles an hour toward daybreak. Chance of rain 70%. For Monday, mostly cloudy. Scattered showers through early afternoon, then isolated showers late in the afternoon. Not as warm with highs in the lower 70s. Northeast winds around 10 miles an hour with gusts up to 20 miles an hour. Chance of rain 30%. Monday night, mostly cloudy. Lows in the upper 50s. Northeast winds around 10 miles an hour with gusts up to 20 miles an hour. For Tuesday, mostly cloudy. Highs in the upper 60s. Northeast winds around 10 miles an hour with gusts up to 20 miles an hour. Once again, the forecast for tonight. Mostly cloudy. Showers likely with a chance of thunderstorms through the late overnight, then a chance of showers toward daybreak. Lows in the lower 60s. Northeast winds around 10 miles an hour. Gusts up to 20 miles an hour toward daybreak. Chance of rain 70%. Taking a look at the 3-7 day forecast for Indianapolis and central Indiana. Tuesday night, mostly cloudy. Lows in the mid-50s. Northeast winds 5 to 10 miles an hour. Gusts up to 20 miles an hour through the late overnight. For Wednesday through Thursday, mostly cloudy. Highs around 70. Lows in the mid-50s. Thursday night through Friday night, partly cloudy. Lows in the lower 50s. Highs in the lower 70s. For Saturday, mostly sunny. Highs in the mid-70s. Saturday night and Sunday, partly cloudy. Lows in the lower 50s. Highs in the upper 70s. Outlook for Monday, September 28th through Sunday, October 4th. Calls for both temperatures and precipitation to be above normal. Normal highs for the period are around 70 degrees, and normal lows are around 50. The normal precipitation total for the 7 days is around 0.75 inches. The ultraviolet index for Indianapolis on Monday will be 4. The Environmental Protection Agency categorizes an index of 4 as moderate exposure to ultraviolet radiation. At 8 p.m. at Indianapolis, it was mostly cloudy. The temperature was 76 degrees, the dew point 69, and the relative humidity 79%. The wind was north at 16 miles an hour. The barometric pressure was 29.90 inches and rising. Around central Indiana, it was cloudy, with a temperature of 69 at Anderson, 65 at Muncie, and 72 at Zionsville. Elsewhere across Indiana, rain was falling, with a temperature of 60 at Fort Wayne and 78 at Terre Haute. At Evansville, it was clear, with a temperature of 84. At Bloomington, it was partly cloudy, with a temperature of 79. It was cloudy, with a temperature of 60 at South Bend and 69 at Lafayette. Just outside Indiana, at Dayton, a thunderstorm was reported, with a temperature of 69. At Chicago, drizzle was falling, with a temperature of 62. At Louisville, it was partly cloudy, with a temperature of 86.
It was mostly cloudy, with a temperature of 89 at St. Louis and 82 at Cincinnati. At Champaign, it was cloudy, with a temperature of 72. Once again, at Indianapolis, it was 76 degrees with mostly cloudy skies. The Indianapolis climate summary is of 7 p.m., September 20th, 2026. So far today, the high temperature has been 87 degrees. The normal high is 77. So far today, the low temperature has been 72 degrees. The normal low is 56. A trace of precipitation has fallen, which brings the monthly total to 0.58 inches. This is 1.51 inches below the normal amount of 2.09 inches for September. The total precipitation for the year now stands at 35.36 inches, which is 2.37 inches above normal. The total snowfall for the month stands at 0.0 inches. The total snowfall since July 1st stands at a trace. The record high for tomorrow is 96, which occurred in 2010, and the record low is 35, which occurred in 1875. Sunset tonight is at 7:45 p.m. Sunrise tomorrow is at 7:32 a.m. This is All Hazards Radio KEC 74 in Indianapolis. Now a look at your forecast for Indianapolis and central Indiana. Tonight, mostly cloudy. Showers likely with a chance of thunderstorms through the late overnight, and a chance of showers toward daybreak. Lows in the lower 60s. Northeast winds around 10 miles an hour. Gusts up to 20 miles an hour toward daybreak. Chance of rain 70%. For Monday, mostly cloudy. Scattered showers through early afternoon, then isolated showers late in the afternoon. Not as warm with highs in the lower 70s. Northeast winds around 10 miles an hour with gusts up to 20 miles an hour. Chance of rain 30%. Monday night, mostly cloudy. Lows in the upper 50s. Northeast winds around 10 miles an hour with gusts up to 20 miles an hour. For Tuesday, mostly cloudy. Highs in the upper 60s. Northeast winds around 10 miles an hour with gusts up to 20 miles an hour. Once again, the forecast for tonight. Mostly cloudy. Showers likely with a chance of thunderstorms through the late overnight, and a chance of showers toward daybreak. Lows in the lower 60s. Northeast winds around 10 miles an hour. Gusts up to 20 miles an hour toward daybreak. Chance of rain 70%. Taking a look at the 3 through 7 day forecast for Indianapolis and central Indiana. Tuesday night, mostly cloudy. Lows in the mid-50s. Northeast winds 5 to 10 miles an hour. Gusts up to 20 miles an hour through the late overnight. For Wednesday through Thursday, mostly cloudy. Highs around 70. Lows in the mid-50s. Thursday night through Friday night, partly cloudy. Lows in the lower 50s. Highs in the lower 70s. For Saturday, mostly sunny. Highs in the mid-70s. Saturday night and Sunday, partly cloudy. Lows in the lower 50s. Highs in the upper 70s. The 8 to 14 day outlook for Monday, September 28th through Sunday, October 4th, calls for both temperatures and precipitation to be above normal. Normal highs for the period are around 70 degrees, and normal lows are around 50. The normal precipitation total for the 7 days is around 0.75 inches. The ultraviolet index for Indianapolis on Monday will be 4. The Environmental Protection Agency categorizes an index of 4 as moderate exposure to ultraviolet radiation. At 8 p.m. at Indianapolis, it was mostly cloudy. The temperature was 76 degrees, the dew point 69, and the relative humidity 79%. The wind was north at 16 miles an hour. The barometric pressure was 29.90 inches and rising. Around central Indiana, it was cloudy, with a temperature of 69 at Anderson, 65 at Muncie, and 72 at Zionsville. Elsewhere across Indiana, rain was falling, with a temperature of 60 at Fort Wayne and 78 at Terre Haute.
At Evansville, it was clear, with a temperature of 84. At Bloomington, it was partly cloudy, with a temperature of 79. It was cloudy, with a temperature of 60 at South Bend, and 69 at Lafayette. Just outside Indiana, at Dayton, a thunderstorm was reported, with a temperature of 69. At Chicago, drizzle was falling, with a temperature of 62. At Louisville, it was partly cloudy, with a temperature of 86. It was mostly cloudy, with a temperature of 89 at St. Louis, and 82 at Cincinnati. At Champaign, it was cloudy, with a temperature of 72. Once again, at Indianapolis, it was 76 degrees with mostly cloudy skies. The Indianapolis climate summary is of 7 p.m., September 20th, 2026. So far today, the high temperature has been 87 degrees. The normal high is 77. So far today, the low temperature has been 72 degrees. The normal low is 56. A trace of precipitation has fallen, which brings the monthly total to 0.58 inches. This is 1.51 inches below the normal amount of 2.09 inches for September. The total precipitation for the year now stands at 35.36 inches, which is 2.37 inches above normal. The total snowfall for the month stands at 0.0 inches. The total snowfall since July 1st stands at a trace. The record high for tomorrow is 96, which occurred in 2010, and the record low is 35, which occurred in 1875. Sunset tonight is at 7:45 p.m. Sunrise tomorrow is at 7:32 a.m. This is All Hazards Radio KEC 74 in Indianapolis. Now a look at your forecast for Indianapolis and central Indiana. Tonight, mostly cloudy. Showers likely with a chance of thunderstorms through the late overnight, then a chance of showers toward daybreak. Lows in the lower 60s. Northeast winds around 10 miles an hour. Gusts up to 20 miles an hour toward daybreak. Chance of rain 70%. For Monday, mostly cloudy. Scattered showers through early afternoon, then isolated showers late in the afternoon. Not as warm with highs in the lower 70s. Northeast winds around 10 miles an hour with gusts up to 20 miles an hour. Chance of rain 30%. Monday night, mostly cloudy. Lows in the upper 50s. Northeast winds around 10 miles an hour with gusts up to 20 miles an hour. For Tuesday, mostly cloudy. Highs in the upper 60s. Northeast winds around 10 miles an hour with gusts up to 20 miles an hour. Once again, the forecast for tonight. Mostly cloudy. Showers likely with a chance of thunderstorms through the late overnight, then a chance of showers toward daybreak. Lows in the lower 60s. Northeast winds around 10 miles an hour. Gusts up to 20 miles an hour toward daybreak. Chance of rain 70%. Now here is the hazardous weather outlook for central Indiana. For the period through tonight, thunderstorms are possible late today into tonight. Isolated severe storm with damaging winds cannot be ruled through early evening. Locally heavy rainfall will be the primary threat from showers and storms through tonight. And now the extended outlook for the period Monday through Saturday. An isolated thunderstorm is possible over far southern portions of central Indiana on Monday. Spotter information statement, spotter activation is not anticipated. The current time is 8:38 p.m. Eastern Daylight Time. Taking a look at the 3-7 day forecast for Indianapolis and central Indiana. Tuesday night, mostly cloudy. Lows in the mid-50s. Northeast winds 5 to 10 miles an hour. Gusts up to 20 miles an hour through the late overnight. For Wednesday through Thursday, mostly cloudy. Highs around 70. Lows in the mid-50s. Thursday night through Friday night, partly cloudy. Lows in the lower 50s. Highs in the lower 70s. For Saturday, mostly sunny. Highs in the mid-70s. Saturday night and Sunday, partly cloudy. Lows in the lower 50s. Highs in the upper 70s.
the 8 to 14 day outlook for Monday, September 28th through Sunday, October 4th, calls for both temperatures and precipitation to be above normal. Normal highs for the period are around 70 degrees, and normal lows are around 50. The normal precipitation total for the 7 days is around 0.75 inches. The ultraviolet index for Indianapolis on Monday will be 4. The Environmental Protection Agency categorizes an index of 4 as moderate exposure to ultraviolet radiation. At 8 p.m. at Indianapolis, it was mostly cloudy. The temperature was 76 degrees, the dew point 69, and the relative humidity 79%. The wind was north at 16 miles an hour. The barometric pressure was 29.90 inches and rising. Around central Indiana, it was cloudy, with a temperature of 69 at Anderson, 65 at Muncie, and 72 at Zionsville. Elsewhere across Indiana, rain was falling, with a temperature of 60 at Fort Wayne and 78 at Terre Haute. At Evansville, it was clear, with a temperature of 84. At Bloomington, it was partly cloudy, with a temperature of 79. It was cloudy, with a temperature of 60 at South Bend and 69 at Lafayette. Just outside Indiana, at Dayton, a thunderstorm was reported, with a temperature of 69. At Chicago, drizzle was falling, with a temperature of 62. At Louisville, it was partly cloudy, with a temperature of 86. It was mostly cloudy, with a temperature of 89 at St. Louis and 82 at Cincinnati. At Champaign, it was cloudy, with a temperature of 72. Once again, at Indianapolis, it was 76 degrees with mostly cloudy skies. The Indianapolis climate summary is of 7 p.m., September 20th, 2026. So far today, the high temperature has been 87 degrees. The normal high is 77. So far today, the low temperature has been 72 degrees. The normal low is 56. A trace of precipitation has fallen, which brings the monthly total to 0.58 inches. This is 1.51 inches below the normal amount of 2.09 inches for September. The total precipitation for the year now stands at 35.36 inches, which is 2.37 inches above normal. The total snowfall for the month stands at 0.0 inches. The total snowfall since July 1st stands at a trace. The record high for tomorrow is 96, which occurred in 2010, and the record low is 35, which occurred in 1875. Sunset tonight is at 7:45 p.m. Sunrise tomorrow is at 7:32 a.m. This is NOAA All Hazards Radio KEC 74 in Indianapolis. Now a look at your forecast for Indianapolis and central Indiana. Tonight, mostly cloudy. Showers likely with a chance of thunderstorms through the late overnight, then a chance of showers toward daybreak. Lows in the lower 60s. Northeast winds around 10 miles an hour. Gusts up to 20 miles an hour toward daybreak. Chance of rain 70%. For Monday, mostly cloudy. Scattered showers through early afternoon, then isolated showers late in the afternoon. Not as warm with highs in the lower 70s. Northeast winds around 10 miles an hour with gusts up to 20 miles an hour. Chance of rain 30%. Monday night, mostly cloudy. Lows in the upper 50s. Northeast winds around 10 miles an hour with gusts up to 20 miles an hour. For Tuesday, mostly cloudy. Highs in the upper 60s. Northeast winds around 10 miles an hour with gusts up to 20 miles an hour. Once again, the forecast for tonight. Mostly cloudy. Showers likely with a chance of thunderstorms through the late overnight, then a chance of showers toward daybreak. Lows in the lower 60s. Northeast winds around 10 miles an hour. Gusts up to 20 miles an hour toward daybreak. Chance of rain 70%. Taking a look at the 3 through 7 day forecast for Indianapolis and central Indiana. Tuesday night, mostly cloudy. Lows in the mid-50s. Northeast winds 5 to 10 miles an hour. Gusts up to 20 miles an hour through the late overnight. For Wednesday through Thursday, mostly cloudy.
Highs around 70. Lows in the mid-50s. Thursday night through Friday night. Partly cloudy. Lows in the lower 50s. Highs in the lower 70s. For Saturday, mostly sunny.

There's an index of 4 as moderate exposure to ultraviolet radiation. At 8 p.m. at Indianapolis, it was mostly cloudy. The temperature was 76 degrees, the dew point 69, and the relative humidity 79%. The wind was north at 16 miles an hour. The barometric pressure was 29.90 inches and rising. Around central Indiana, it was cloudy, with a temperature of 69 at Anderson, 65 at Muncie, and 72 at Zionsville. Elsewhere across Indiana, rain was falling, with a temperature of 60 at Fort Wayne and 78 at Terre Haute. At Evansville, it was clear, with a temperature of 84. At Bloomington, it was partly cloudy, with a temperature of 79. It was cloudy, with a temperature of 60 at South Bend and 69 at Lafayette. Just outside Indiana, at Dayton, a thunderstorm was reported, with a temperature of 69. At Chicago, drizzle was falling, with a temperature of 62. At Louisville, it was partly cloudy, with a temperature of 86. It was mostly cloudy, with a temperature of 89 at St. Louis and 82 at Cincinnati. At Champaign, it was cloudy, with a temperature of 72. Once again, at Indianapolis, it was 76 degrees with mostly cloudy skies. The Indianapolis climate summary is of 7 p.m., September 20th, 2026. So far today, the high temperature has been 87 degrees. The normal high is 77. So far today, the low temperature has been 72 degrees. The normal low is 56. A trace of precipitation has fallen, which brings the monthly total to 0.58 inches. This is 1.51 inches below the normal amount of 2.09 inches for September. The total precipitation for the year now stands at 35.36 inches, which is 2.37 inches above normal. The total snowfall for the month stands at 0.0 inches. The total snowfall since July 1st stands at a trace. The record high for tomorrow is 96, which occurred in 2010, and the record low is 35, which occurred in 1875. Sunset tonight is at 7:45 p.m. Sunrise tomorrow is at 7:32 a.m. This is NOAA All Hazards Radio KEC 74 in Indianapolis. Now a look at your forecast for Indianapolis and central Indiana. Tonight, mostly cloudy. Showers likely with a chance of thunderstorms through the late overnight, and a chance of showers toward daybreak. Lows in the lower 60s. Northeast winds around 10 miles an hour. Gusts up to 20 miles an hour toward daybreak. Chance of rain 70%. For Monday, mostly cloudy. Scattered showers through early afternoon, then isolated showers late in the afternoon. Not as warm with highs in the lower 70s. Northeast winds around 10 miles an hour with gusts up to 20 miles an hour. Chance of rain 30%. Monday night, mostly cloudy. Lows in the upper 50s. Northeast winds around 10 miles an hour with gusts up to 20 miles an hour. For Tuesday, mostly cloudy. Highs in the upper 60s. Northeast winds around 10 miles an hour with gusts up to 20 miles an hour. Once again, the forecast for tonight. Mostly cloudy. Showers likely with a chance of thunderstorms through the late overnight, then a chance of showers toward daybreak. Lows in the lower 60s. Northeast winds around 10 miles an hour. Gusts up to 20 miles an hour toward daybreak. Chance of rain 70%. Taking a look at the 3 through 7 day forecast for Indianapolis and central Indiana. Tuesday night, mostly cloudy. Lows in the mid-50s. Northeast winds 5 to 10 miles an hour. Gusts up to 20 miles an hour through the late overnight. For Wednesday through Thursday, mostly cloudy. Highs around 70. Lows in the mid-50s. Thursday night through Friday night, partly cloudy. Lows in the lower 50s. Highs in the lower 70s. For Saturday, mostly sunny. Highs in the mid-70s. Saturday night and Sunday, partly cloudy. Lows in the lower 50s. Highs in the upper 70s. The 8 to 4.

15-day outlook for Monday, September 28th through Sunday, October 4th, calls for both temperatures and precipitation to be above normal. Normal highs for the period are around 70 degrees, and normal lows are around 50. The normal precipitation total for the 7 days is around 0.75 inches. The ultraviolet index for Indianapolis on Monday will be 4. The Environmental Protection Agency categorizes an index of 4 as moderate exposure to ultraviolet radiation. At 8 a.m. at Indianapolis, it was mostly cloudy. The temperature was 76 degrees, the dew point 69, and the relative humidity 79%. The wind was north at 16 miles an hour. The barometric pressure was 29.90 inches and rising. Around central Indiana, it was cloudy, with a temperature of 69 at Anderson, 65 at Muncie, and 72 at Zionsville. Elsewhere across Indiana, rain was falling, with a temperature of 60 at Fort Wayne and 78 at Terre Haute. At Evansville, it was clear, with a temperature of 84. At Bloomington, it was partly cloudy, with a temperature of 79. It was cloudy, with a temperature of 60 at South Bend and 69 at Lafayette. Just outside Indiana, at Dayton, a thunderstorm was reported, with a temperature of 69. At Chicago, drizzle was falling, with a temperature of 62. At Louisville, it was partly cloudy, with a temperature of 86. It was mostly cloudy, with a temperature of 89 at St. Louis and 82 at Cincinnati. At Champaign, it was cloudy, with a temperature of 72. Once again, at Indianapolis, it was 76 degrees with mostly cloudy skies. The Indianapolis climate summary is of 7 p.m., September 20th, 2026. So far today, the high temperature has been 87 degrees. The normal high is 77. So far today, the low temperature has been 72 degrees. The normal low is 56. A trace of precipitation has fallen, which brings the monthly total to 0.58 inches. This is 1.51 inches below the normal amount of 2.09 inches for September. The total precipitation for the year now stands at 35.36 inches, which is 2.37 inches above normal. The total snowfall for the month stands at 0.0 inches. The total snowfall since July 1st stands at a trace. The record high for tomorrow is 96, which occurred in 2010, and the record low is 35, which occurred in 1875. Sunset tonight is at 7:45 p.m. Sunrise tomorrow is at 7:32 a.m. The current time is 8:53 p.m. Eastern Daylight Time. 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Now a look at your forecast for Indianapolis and central Indiana. Tonight, mostly cloudy. Showers likely with a chance of thunderstorms through the late overnight, and a chance of showers toward daybreak. Lows in the lower 60s. Northeast winds around 10 miles an hour. Gusts up to 20 miles an hour toward daybreak. Chance of rain 70%. For Monday, mostly cloudy. Scattered showers through early afternoon, then isolated showers late in the afternoon. Not as warm with highs in the lower 70s. Northeast winds around 10 miles an hour with gusts up to 20 miles an hour. Chance of rain 30%. Monday night, mostly cloudy. Lows in the upper 50s. Northeast winds around 10 miles an hour with gusts up to 20 miles an hour. For Tuesday, mostly cloudy. Highs in the upper 60s. Northeast winds around 10 miles an hour with gusts up to 20 miles an hour. Once again, the forecast for tonight. Mostly cloudy. Showers likely with a chance of thunderstorms through the late overnight, then a chance of showers toward daybreak. Lows in the lower 60s. Northeast winds around 10 miles an hour. Gusts up to 20 miles an hour toward daybreak. Chance of rain 70%. Taking a look at the 3 through 7 day forecast for Indianapolis and central Indiana. Tuesday night, mostly cloudy. Lows in the mid-50s. Northeast winds 5 to 10 miles an hour. Gusts up to 20 miles an hour through the late overnight.
for Wednesday through Thursday. Mostly cloudy. Highs around 70. Lows in the mid-50s. Thursday night through Friday night. Partly cloudy. Lows in the lower 50s. Highs in the lower 70s. For Saturday, mostly sunny. Highs in the mid-70s. Saturday night and Sunday, partly cloudy. Lows in the lower 50s. Highs in the upper 70s. The 14-day outlook for Monday, September 28th through Sunday, October 4th, calls for both temperatures and precipitation to be above normal. Normal highs for the period are around 70 degrees, and normal lows are around 50. The normal precipitation total for the 7 days is around 0.75 inches. The ultraviolet index for Indianapolis on Monday will be 4. The Environmental Protection Agency categorizes an index of 4 as moderate exposure to ultraviolet radiation. At 8 p.m. at Indianapolis, it was mostly cloudy. The temperature was 76 degrees, the dew point 69, and the relative humidity 79%. The wind was north at 16 miles an hour. The barometric pressure was 29.90 inches and rising. Around central Indiana, it was cloudy, with a temperature of 69 at Anderson, 65 at Muncie, and 72 at Zionsville. Elsewhere across Indiana, rain was falling, with a temperature of 60 at Fort Wayne and 78 at Terre Haute. Evansville, it was clear, with a temperature of 84. At Bloomington, it was partly cloudy, with a temperature of 79. It was cloudy, with a temperature of 60 at South Bend and 69 at Lafayette. Just outside Indiana, at Dayton, a thunderstorm was reported, with a temperature of 69. At Chicago, drizzle was falling, with a temperature of 62. At Louisville, it was partly cloudy, with a temperature of 86. It was mostly cloudy, with a temperature of 89 at St. Louis and 82 at Cincinnati. At Champaign, it was cloudy, with a temperature of 72. Once again, at Indianapolis, it was 76 degrees with mostly cloudy skies. Now here is the hazardous weather outlook for central Indiana. For the period through tonight, thunderstorms are possible late today into tonight. Isolated severe storm with damaging winds cannot be ruled through early evening. Locally heavy rainfall will be the primary threat from showers and storms through tonight. And now the extended outlook for the period Monday through Saturday. An isolated thunderstorm is possible over far southern portions of central Indiana on Monday. Spotter information statement, spotter activation is not anticipated. Annapolis climate summary is of 7 p.m., September 20th, 2026. So far today the high temperature has been 87 degrees. The normal high is 77. So far today the low temperature has been 72 degrees. The normal low is 56. A trace of precipitation has fallen, which brings the monthly total to 0.58 inches. This is 1.51 inches below the normal amount of 2.09 inches for September. The total precipitation for the year now stands at 35.36 inches, which is 2.37 inches above normal. The total snowfall for the month stands at 0.0 inches. The total snowfall since July 1st stands at a trace. The record high for tomorrow is 96, which occurred in 2010, and the record low is 35, which occurred in 1875. Sunset tonight is at 7:45 p.m. Sunrise tomorrow is at 7:32 a.m. This is NOAA All Hazards Radio KEC 74 in Indianapolis. And now a look at your forecast for Indianapolis and central Indiana. Tonight, mostly cloudy. Showers likely with a chance of thunderstorms through the late overnight, then a chance of showers toward daybreak. Lows in the lower 60s. Northeast winds around 10 miles an hour. Gusts up to 20 miles an hour toward daybreak. Chance of rain 70%. For Monday, mostly cloudy. Scattered showers through early afternoon, then isolated showers late in the afternoon. Not as warm with highs in the lower 70s. Northeast winds around 10 miles an hour with gusts up to 20 miles an hour. Chance of rain 30%. Monday night,
mostly cloudy. Lows in the upper 50s. Northeast winds around 10 miles an hour with gusts up to 20 miles an hour. For Tuesday, mostly cloudy. Highs in the upper 60s. Northeast winds around 10 miles an hour with gusts up to 20 miles an hour. Once again, the forecast for tonight. Mostly cloudy. Showers likely with a chance of thunderstorms through the late overnight, and a chance of showers toward daybreak. Lows in the lower 60s. Northeast winds around 10 miles an hour. Gusts up to 20 miles an hour toward daybreak. Chance of rain 70%. Taking a look at the 3-7 day forecast for Indianapolis and central Indiana. Tuesday night. Mostly cloudy. Lows in the mid-50s. Northeast winds 5 to 10 miles an hour. Gusts up to 20 miles an hour through the late overnight. For Wednesday through Thursday. Mostly cloudy. Highs around 70. Lows in the mid-50s. Thursday night through Friday night. Partly cloudy. Lows in the lower 50s. Highs in the lower 70s. For Saturday. Mostly sunny. Highs in the mid-70s. Saturday night and Sunday. Partly cloudy. Lows in the lower 50s. Highs in the upper 70s. The 8-14 day outlook for Monday, September 28th through Sunday, October 4th, calls for both temperatures and precipitation to be above normal. Normal highs for the period are around 70 degrees, and normal lows are around 50. The normal precipitation total for the 7 days is around 0.75 inches. The ultraviolet index for Indianapolis on Monday will be 4. The Environmental Protection Agency categorizes an index of 4 as moderate exposure to ultraviolet radiation. At 8 p.m. at Indianapolis, it was mostly cloudy. The temperature was 76 degrees, the dew point 69, and the relative humidity 79%. The wind was north at 16 miles an hour. The barometric pressure was 29.90 inches and rising. Around central Indiana, it was cloudy, with a temperature of 69 at Anderson, 65 at Muncie, and 72 at Zionsville. Elsewhere across Indiana, rain was falling, with a temperature of 60 at Fort Wayne and 78 at Terre Haute. At Evansville, it was clear, with a temperature of 84. At Bloomington, it was partly cloudy, with a temperature of 79. It was cloudy, with a temperature of 60 at South Bend and 69 at Lafayette. Just outside Indiana, at Dayton, a thunderstorm was reported, with a temperature of 69. At Chicago, drizzle was falling, with a temperature of 62. At Louisville, it was partly cloudy, with a temperature of 86. It was mostly cloudy, with a temperature of 89 at St. Louis and 82 at Cincinnati. At Champaign, it was cloudy, with a temperature of 72. Once again, at Indianapolis, it was 76 degrees with mostly cloudy skies. The Indianapolis climate summary is of 7 p.m., September 20th, 2026. So far today, the high temperature has been 87 degrees. The normal high is 77. So far today, the low temperature has been 72 degrees. The normal low is 56. A trace of precipitation has fallen, which brings the monthly total to 0.58 inches. This is 1.51 inches below the normal amount of 2.09 inches for September. The total precipitation for the year now stands at 35.36 inches, which is 2.37 inches above normal. The total snowfall for the month stands at 0.0 inches. The total snowfall since July 1st stands at a trace. The record high for tomorrow is 96, which occurred in 2010, and the record low is 35, which occurred in 1875. Sunset tonight is at 7:45 p.m. Sunrise tomorrow is at 7:32 a.m. This is NOAA All Hazards Radio KEC 74 in Indianapolis. Now a look at your forecast for Indianapolis and central Indiana. Tonight, mostly cloudy. Showers likely with a chance of thunderstorms through the late overnight, then a chance of showers toward daybreak. Lows in the lower 60s. Northeast winds around 10 miles an hour.
Gusts up to 20 miles an hour toward daybreak. Chance of rain 70%. For Monday, mostly cloudy. Scattered showers through early afternoon, then isolated showers late in the afternoon. Not as warm with highs in the lower 70s. Northeast winds around 10 miles an hour with gusts up to 20 miles an hour. Chance of rain 30%. Monday night, mostly cloudy. Lows in the upper 50s. Northeast winds around 10 miles an hour with gusts up to 20 miles an hour. For Tuesday, mostly cloudy. Highs in the upper 60s. Northeast winds around 10 miles an hour with gusts up to 20 miles an hour. Once again, the forecast for tonight. Mostly cloudy. Showers likely with a chance of thunderstorms through the late overnight, then a chance of showers toward daybreak. Lows in the lower 60s. Northeast winds around 10 miles an hour. Gusts up to 20 miles an hour toward daybreak. Chance of rain 70%. Taking a look at the 3 through 7 day forecast for Indianapolis and central Indiana. Tuesday night, mostly cloudy. Lows in the mid-50s. Northeast winds 5 to 10 miles an hour. Gusts up to 20 miles an hour through the late overnight. For Wednesday through Thursday, mostly cloudy. Highs around 70. Lows in the mid-50s. Thursday night through Friday night, partly cloudy. Lows in the lower 50s. Highs in the lower 70s. For Saturday, mostly sunny. Highs in the mid-70s. Saturday night and Sunday, partly cloudy. Lows in the lower 50s. Highs in the upper 70s. The 8 to 14 day outlook for Monday, September 28th through Sunday, October 4th, calls for both temperatures and precipitation to be above normal. Normal highs for the period are around 70 degrees, and normal lows are around 50. The normal precipitation total for the 7 days is around 0.75 inches. The current time is 9:08 p.m. Eastern Daylight Time. The ultraviolet index for Indianapolis on Monday will be 4. The Environmental Protection Agency categorizes an index of 4 as moderate exposure to ultraviolet radiation. At 8 p.m. at Indianapolis, it was mostly cloudy. The temperature was 76 degrees, the dew point 69, and the relative humidity 79%. The wind was north at 16 miles an hour. The barometric pressure was 29.90 inches and rising. Around central Indiana, it was cloudy, with a temperature of 69 at Anderson, 65 at Muncie, and 72 at Zionsville. Elsewhere across Indiana, rain was falling, with a temperature of 60 at Fort Wayne and 78 at Terre Haute. At Evansville, it was clear, with a temperature of 84. At Bloomington, it was partly cloudy, with a temperature of 79. It was cloudy, with a temperature of 60 at South Bend and 69 at Lafayette. Just outside Indiana, at Dayton, a thunderstorm was reported, with a temperature of 69. At Chicago, drizzle was falling, with a temperature of 62. At Louisville, it was partly cloudy, with a temperature of 86. It was mostly cloudy, with a temperature of 89 at St. Louis, and 82 at Cincinnati. At Champaign, it was cloudy, with a temperature of 72. Once again, at Indianapolis, it was 76 degrees with mostly cloudy skies. The Indianapolis climate summary is of 7 p.m., September 20th, 2026. So far today, the high temperature has been 87 degrees. The normal high is 77. So far today, the low temperature has been 72 degrees. The normal low is 56. A trace of precipitation has fallen, which brings the monthly total to 0.58 inches. This is 1.51 inches below the normal amount of 2.09 inches for September. The total precipitation for the year now stands at 35.36 inches, which is 2.37 inches above normal. The total snowfall for the month stands at 0.0 inches. The total snowfall since July 1st stands at a trace. The record high for tomorrow is 96, which occurred in 2010, and the record low is 35, which occurred in 1875.
Sunset tonight is at 7:45 p.m. Sunrise tomorrow is at 7:32 a.m. This is NOAA All Hazards Radio KEC 74 in Indianapolis. And now a look at your forecast for Indianapolis and central Indiana. Tonight, mostly cloudy. Showers likely with a chance of thunderstorms through the late overnight, then a chance of showers toward daybreak. Lows in the lower 60s. Northeast winds around 10 miles an hour. Gusts up to 20 miles an hour toward daybreak. Chance of rain 70%. For Monday, mostly cloudy. Scattered showers through early afternoon, then isolated showers late in the afternoon. Not as warm with highs in the lower 70s. Northeast winds around 10 miles an hour with gusts up to 20 miles an hour. Chance of rain 30%. Monday night, mostly cloudy. Lows in the upper 50s. Northeast winds around 10 miles an hour with gusts up to 20 miles an hour. For Tuesday, mostly cloudy. Highs in the upper 60s. Northeast winds around 10 miles an hour with gusts up to 20 miles an hour. Once again, the forecast for tonight. Mostly cloudy. Showers likely with a chance of thunderstorms through the late overnight, then a chance of showers toward daybreak. Lows in the lower 60s. Northeast winds around 10 miles an hour. Gusts up to 20 miles an hour toward daybreak. Chance of rain 70%. Taking a look at the 3-7 day forecast for Indianapolis and central Indiana. Tuesday night, mostly cloudy. Lows in the mid-50s. Northeast winds 5 to 10 miles an hour. Gusts up to 20 miles an hour through the late overnight. For Wednesday through Thursday, mostly cloudy. Highs around 70. Lows in the mid-50s. Thursday night through Friday night, partly cloudy. Lows in the lower 50s. Highs in the lower 70s. For Saturday, mostly sunny. Highs in the mid-70s. Saturday night and Sunday, partly cloudy. Lows in the lower 50s. Highs in the upper 70s. The 8-14 day outlook for Monday, September 28th through Sunday, October 4th, calls for both temperatures and precipitation to be above normal. Normal highs for the period are around 70 degrees, and normal lows are around 50. The normal precipitation total for the 7 days is around 0.75 inches. The ultraviolet index for Indianapolis on Monday will be 4. The Environmental Protection Agency categorizes an index of 4 as moderate exposure to ultraviolet radiation. At 9 p.m. at Indianapolis, light rain was falling. The temperature was 72 degrees, the dew point 70, and the relative humidity 93%. The wind was northeast at 16 miles an hour. The barometric pressure was 29.93 inches and rising. Around central Indiana and Zionsville, rain was falling with a temperature of 67. It was cloudy with a temperature of 67 at Anderson and 63 at Muncie. Elsewhere across Indiana, at Fort Wayne, rain was falling with a temperature of 58. At Evansville, it was clear with a temperature of 81. At Bloomington, it was partly cloudy with a temperature of 76. At Terre Haute, it was mostly cloudy with a temperature of 76. At South Bend, it was cloudy with a temperature of 60. At Lafayette, rain and fog were reported with a temperature of 69. Just outside Indiana, at Dayton, a thunderstorm was reported with a temperature of 68. At Chicago, rain was falling with a temperature of 62. It was partly cloudy, with a temperature of 83 at St. Louis and 85 at Louisville. At Champaign, it was mostly cloudy, with a temperature of 71. At Cincinnati, it was cloudy, with a temperature of 82. Once again, at Indianapolis, it was 72 degrees with light rain. The Indianapolis climate summary is of 7 p.m., September 20th, 2026. So far today, the high temperature has been 87 degrees. The normal high is 77. So far today, the low temperature has been 72 degrees. The normal low is 56.
a trace of precipitation has fallen, which brings the monthly total to 0.58 inches. This is 1.51 inches below the normal amount of 2.09 inches for September. The total precipitation for the year now stands at 35.36 inches, which is 2.37 inches above normal. The total snowfall for the month stands at 0.0 inches. The total snowfall since July 1st stands at a trace. The record high for tomorrow is 96, which occurred in 2010, and the record low is 35, which occurred in 1875. Sunset tonight is at 7:45 p.m. Sunrise tomorrow is at 7:32 a.m. This is NOAA All Hazards Radio KEC 74 in Indianapolis. Now a look at your forecast for Indianapolis and central Indiana. Tonight, mostly cloudy. Showers likely with a chance of thunderstorms through the late overnight, then a chance of showers toward daybreak. Lows in the lower 60s. Northeast winds around 10 miles an hour. Gusts up to 20 miles an hour toward daybreak. Chance of rain 70%. For Monday, mostly cloudy. Scattered showers through early afternoon, then isolated showers late in the afternoon. Not as warm with highs in the lower 70s. Northeast winds around 10 miles an hour with gusts up to 20 miles an hour. Chance of rain 30%. Monday night, mostly cloudy. Lows in the upper 50s. Northeast winds around 10 miles an hour with gusts up to 20 miles an hour. For Tuesday, mostly cloudy. Highs in the upper 60s. Northeast winds around 10 miles an hour with gusts up to 20 miles an hour. Once again, the forecast for tonight. Mostly cloudy. Showers likely with a chance of thunderstorms through the late overnight, then a chance of showers toward daybreak. Lows in the lower 60s. Northeast winds around 10 miles an hour. Gusts up to 20 miles an hour toward daybreak. Chance of rain 70%. Now here is the hazardous weather outlook for central Indiana. For the period through tonight, thunderstorms are possible late today into tonight. An isolated severe storm with damaging winds cannot be ruled through early evening. Locally heavy rainfall will be the primary threat from showers and storms through tonight. And now the extended outlook for the period Monday through Saturday. An isolated thunderstorm is possible over far southern portions of central Indiana on Monday. Spotter information statement, spotter activation is not anticipated. Taking a look at the 3 through 7 day forecast for Indianapolis and central Indiana. Tuesday night, mostly cloudy. Lows in the mid-50s. Northeast winds 5 to 10 miles an hour. Gusts up to 20 miles an hour through the late overnight. For Wednesday through Thursday, mostly cloudy. Highs around 70. Lows in the mid-50s. Thursday night through Friday night, partly cloudy. Lows in the lower 50s. Highs in the lower 70s. For Saturday, mostly sunny. Highs in the mid-70s. Saturday night and Sunday, partly cloudy. Lows in the lower 50s. Highs in the upper 70s. The 14-day outlook for Monday, September 28th through Sunday, October 4th, calls for both temperatures and precipitation to be above normal. Normal highs for the period are around 70 degrees, and normal lows are around 50. The normal precipitation total for the 7 days is around 0.75 inches. The ultraviolet index for Indianapolis on Monday will be 4. The Environmental Protection Agency categorizes an index of 4 as moderate exposure to ultraviolet radiation. At 9 p.m. at Indianapolis, light rain was falling. The temperature was 72 degrees, the dew point 70, and the relative humidity 93%. The wind was northeast at 16 miles an hour. The barometric pressure was 29.93 inches and rising. Around central Indiana, at Zionsville, rain was falling, with a temperature of 67. It was cloudy, with a temperature of 67 at Anderson and 63 at Muncie. Elsewhere across Indiana, at Fort Wayne, rain was falling, with a temperature of 58.
At Evansville, it was clear, with a temperature of 81. At Bloomington, it was partly cloudy, with a temperature of 76. At Terre Haute, it was cloudy, with a temperature of 76. At South Bend, it was cloudy, with a temperature of 60. At Lafayette, rain and fog were reported, with a temperature of 69. Just outside Indiana, at Dayton, a thunderstorm was reported, with a temperature of 68. At Chicago, rain was falling, with a temperature of 62. It was partly cloudy, with a temperature of 83 at St. Louis, and 85 at Louisville. At Champaign, it was mostly cloudy, with a temperature of 71. At Cincinnati, it was cloudy, with a temperature of 82. Once again, at Indianapolis, it was 72 degrees with light rain. The Indianapolis climate summary is of 7 p.m., September 20th, 2026. So far today, the high temperature has been 87 degrees. The normal high is 77. So far today, the low temperature has been 72 degrees. The normal low is 56. A trace of precipitation has fallen, which brings the monthly total to 0.58 inches. This is 1.51 inches below the normal amount of 2.09 inches for September. The total precipitation for the year now stands at 35.36 inches, which is 2.37 inches above normal. The total snowfall for the month stands at 0.0 inches. The total snowfall since July 1st stands at a trace. The record high for tomorrow is 96, which occurred in 2010, and the record low is 35, which occurred in 1875. Sunset tonight is at 7:45 p.m. Sunrise tomorrow is at 7:32 a.m. This is NOAA All Hazards Radio KEC 74 in Indianapolis. Now a look at your forecast for Indianapolis and central Indiana. Tonight, mostly cloudy. Showers likely with a chance of thunderstorms through the late overnight, then a chance of showers toward daybreak. Lows in the lower 60s. Northeast winds around 10 miles an hour. Gusts up to 20 miles an hour toward daybreak. Chance of rain 70%. For Monday, mostly cloudy. Scattered showers through early afternoon, then isolated showers late in the afternoon. Not as warm with highs in the lower 70s. Northeast winds around 10 miles an hour with gusts up to 20 miles an hour. Chance of rain 30%. Monday night, mostly cloudy. Lows in the upper 50s. Northeast winds around 10 miles an hour with gusts up to 20 miles an hour. For Tuesday, mostly cloudy. Highs in the upper 60s. Northeast winds around 10 miles an hour with gusts up to 20 miles an hour. Once again, the forecast for tonight. Mostly cloudy. Showers likely with a chance of thunderstorms through the late overnight, then a chance of showers toward daybreak. Lows in the lower 60s. Northeast winds around 10 miles an hour. Gusts up to 20 miles an hour toward daybreak. Chance of rain 70%. The current time is 9:24 p.m. Eastern Daylight Time. Taking a look at the 3-7 day forecast for Indianapolis and central Indiana. Tuesday night, mostly cloudy. Lows in the mid-50s. Northeast winds 5 to 10 miles an hour. Gusts up to 20 miles an hour through the late overnight. For Wednesday through Thursday, mostly cloudy. Highs around 70. Lows in the mid-50s. Thursday night through Friday night, partly cloudy. Lows in the lower 50s. Highs in the lower 70s. For Saturday, mostly sunny. Highs in the mid-70s. Saturday night and Sunday, partly cloudy. Lows in the lower 50s. Highs in the upper 70s. Taking a look at the 3-7 day forecast for Indianapolis and central Indiana. Tuesday night, mostly cloudy. Lows in the mid-50s. Northeast winds 5 to 10 miles an hour. Gusts up to 20 miles an hour through the late overnight. For Wednesday through Thursday, mostly cloudy. Highs around 70. Lows in the mid-50s. Thursday night through Friday night,
partly cloudy. Lows in the lower 50s. Highs in the lower 70s. For Saturday, mostly sunny. Highs in the mid-70s. Saturday night and Sunday, partly cloudy. Lows in the lower 50s. Highs in the upper 70s. The 8 to 14 day outlook for Monday, September 28th through Sunday, October 4th, calls for both temperatures and precipitation to be above normal. Normal highs for the period are around 70 degrees, and normal lows are around 50. The normal precipitation total for the 7 days is around 0.75 inches. The ultraviolet index for Indianapolis on Monday will be 4. The Environmental Protection Agency categorizes an index of 4 as moderate exposure to ultraviolet radiation. At 9 p.m., at Indianapolis, light rain was falling. The temperature was 72 degrees, the dew point 70, and the relative humidity 93%. The wind was northeast at 16 miles an hour. The barometric pressure was 29.93 inches and rising. Around central Indiana and Zionsville, rain was falling with a temperature of 67. It was cloudy with a temperature of 67 at Anderson and 63 at Muncie. Elsewhere across Indiana, at Fort Wayne, rain was falling with a temperature of 58. At Evansville, it was clear with a temperature of 81. At Bloomington, it was partly cloudy with a temperature of 76. At Terre Haute, cloudy with a temperature of 76. At South Bend, it was cloudy with a temperature of 60. At Lafayette, rain and fog were reported with a temperature of 69. Just outside Indiana, at Dayton, a thunderstorm was reported with a temperature of 68. At Chicago, rain was falling with a temperature of 62. It was partly cloudy with a temperature of 83 at St. Louis and 85 at Louisville. At Champaign, it was mostly cloudy with a temperature of 71. At Cincinnati, it was cloudy with a temperature of 82. Once again, at Indianapolis, it was 72 degrees with light rain. Now here is the hazardous weather outlook for central Indiana. For the period tonight, thunderstorms are possible overnight. An isolated severe storm with damaging winds cannot be ruled out. Locally heavy rainfall will be the primary threat from showers and storms. And now the extended outlook for the period Monday through Saturday. An isolated thunderstorm is possible over far southern portions of central Indiana on Monday. Spotter information statement: spotter activation is not anticipated. The Indianapolis climate summary is of 7 p.m., September 20th, 2026. So far today the high temperature has been 87 degrees. The normal high is 77. So far today the low temperature has been 72 degrees. The normal low is 56. A trace of precipitation has fallen, which brings the monthly total to 0.58 inches. This is 1.51 inches below the normal amount of 2.09 inches for September. The total precipitation for the year now stands at 35.36 inches, which is 2.37 inches above normal. The total snowfall for the month stands at 0.0 inches. The total snowfall since July 1st stands at a trace. The record high for tomorrow is 96, which occurred in 2010, and the record low is 35, which occurred in 1875. Sunset tonight is at 7:45 p.m. Sunrise tomorrow is at 7:32 a.m. This is NOAA All Hazards Radio KEC 74 in Indianapolis. 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Rest of tonight: cloudy. Showers likely with a chance of thunderstorms through the late overnight, then a chance of showers with a slight chance of thunderstorms toward daybreak. Lows in the lower 60s. Northeast winds 5 to 10 miles an hour with gusts up to 20 miles an hour. Chance of rain 70%. For Monday, mostly cloudy. Scattered showers through early afternoon, then isolated showers late in the afternoon. Not as warm with highs in the lower 70s. Northeast winds around 10 miles an hour with gusts up to 20 miles an hour. Chance of rain 30%. Monday night, mostly cloudy.
lows in the upper 50s. Northeast winds around 10 miles an hour with gusts up to 20 miles an hour. For Tuesday, mostly cloudy. Highs in the upper 60s. Northeast winds around 10 miles an hour with gusts up to 20 miles an hour. Once again, the forecast for rest of tonight. Cloudy. Showers likely with a chance of thunderstorms through the late overnight, then a chance of showers with a slight chance of thunderstorms toward daybreak. Lows in the lower 60s. Northeast winds 5 to 10 miles an hour with gusts up to 20 miles an hour. Chance of rain 70%. Taking a look at the 3 through 7 day forecast for Indianapolis and central Indiana. Tuesday night. Mostly cloudy. Lows in the mid-50s. Northeast winds 5 to 10 miles an hour. Gusts up to 20 miles an hour through the late overnight. For Wednesday through Thursday. Mostly cloudy. Highs around 70. Lows in the mid-50s. Thursday night through Friday night. Partly cloudy. Lows in the lower 50s. Highs in the lower 70s. For Saturday. Mostly sunny. Highs in the mid-70s. Saturday night and Sunday. Partly cloudy. Lows in the lower 50s. Highs in the upper 70s. 14-day outlook for Monday, September 28th through Sunday, October 4th. Calls for both temperatures and precipitation to be above normal. Normal highs for the period are around 70 degrees, and normal lows are around 50. The normal precipitation total for the 7 days is around 0.75 inches. The ultraviolet index for Indianapolis on Monday will be 4. The Environmental Protection Agency categorizes an index of 4 as moderate exposure to ultraviolet radiation. At 9 p.m., at Indianapolis, light rain was falling. The temperature was 72 degrees, the dew point 70, and the relative humidity 93%. The wind was northeast at 16 miles an hour. The barometric pressure was 29.93 inches and rising. Around central Indiana, at Zionsville, rain was falling, with a temperature of 67. It was cloudy, with a temperature of 67 at Anderson and 63 at Muncie. Elsewhere across Indiana, at Fort Wayne, rain was falling, with a temperature of 58. At Evansville, it was clear, with a temperature of 81. At Bloomington, it was partly cloudy, with a temperature of 76. At Terre Haute, it was mostly cloudy, with a temperature of 76. At South Bend, it was cloudy, with a temperature of 60. At Lafayette, rain and fog were reported, with a temperature of 69. Just outside Indiana, at Dayton, a thunderstorm was reported, with a temperature of 68. At Chicago, rain was falling, with a temperature of 62. It was partly cloudy, with a temperature of 83 at St. Louis, and 85 at Louisville. At Champaign, it was mostly cloudy, with a temperature of 71. At Cincinnati, it was cloudy, with a temperature of 82. Once again, at Indianapolis, it was 72 degrees with light rain. This is NOAA All Hazards Radio KEC 74 in Indianapolis. Now a look at your forecast for Indianapolis and central Indiana. Rest of tonight. Cloudy. Showers likely with a chance of thunderstorms through the late overnight, then a chance of showers with a slight chance of thunderstorms toward daybreak. Lows in the lower 60s. Northeast winds 5 to 10 miles an hour with gusts up to 20 miles an hour. Chance of rain 70%. For Monday, mostly cloudy. Scattered showers through early afternoon, then isolated showers late in the afternoon. Not as warm with highs in the lower 70s. Northeast winds around 10 miles an hour with gusts up to 20 miles an hour. Chance of rain 30%. Monday night, mostly cloudy. Lows in the upper 50s. Northeast winds around 10 miles an hour with gusts up to 20 miles an hour. For Tuesday, mostly cloudy. Highs in the upper 60s. Northeast winds around 10 miles an hour with gusts up to 20 miles an hour. Once again, the forecast for rest of tonight. Cloudy.
showers, likely with a chance of thunderstorms through the late overnight. Then a chance of showers with a slight chance of thunderstorms toward daybreak. Lows in the lower 60s. Northeast winds 5 to 10 miles an hour with gusts up to 20 miles an hour. Chance of rain 70%. Taking a look at the 3 through 7 day forecast for Indianapolis and central Indiana. Tuesday night. Mostly cloudy. Lows in the mid-50s. Northeast winds 5 to 10 miles an hour. Gusts up to 20 miles an hour through the late overnight. For Wednesday through Thursday. Mostly cloudy. Highs around 70. Lows in the mid-50s. Thursday night through Friday night. Partly cloudy. Lows in the lower 50s. Highs in the lower 70s. For Saturday. Mostly sunny. Highs in the mid-70s. Saturday night and Sunday. Partly cloudy. Lows in the lower 50s. Highs in the upper 70s. 8 to 14 day outlook for Monday, September 28th through Sunday, October 4th. Calls for both temperatures and precipitation to be above normal. Normal highs for the period are around 70 degrees, and normal lows are around 50. The normal precipitation total for the 7 days is around 0.75 inches. The ultraviolet index for Indianapolis on Monday will be 4. The Environmental Protection Agency categorizes an index of 4 as moderate exposure to ultraviolet radiation. At 9 p.m., at Indianapolis, light rain was falling. The temperature was 72 degrees, the dew point 70, and the relative humidity 93%. The wind was northeast at 16 miles an hour. The barometric pressure was 29.93 inches and rising. Around central Indiana, at Zionsville, rain was falling, with a temperature of 67. It was cloudy, with a temperature of 67 at Anderson and 63 at Muncie. Elsewhere across Indiana, at Fort Wayne, rain was falling, with a temperature of 58. At Evansville, it was clear, with a temperature of 81. At Bloomington, it was partly cloudy, with a temperature of 76. At Terre Haute, it was mostly cloudy, with a temperature of 76. At South Bend, it was cloudy, with a temperature of 60. At Lafayette, rain and fog were reported, with a temperature of 69. Just outside Indiana, at Dayton, a thunderstorm was reported, with a temperature of 68. At Chicago, rain was falling, with a temperature of 62. It was partly cloudy, with a temperature of 83 at St. Louis, and 85 at Louisville. At Champaign, it was mostly cloudy, with a temperature of 71. At Cincinnati, it was cloudy, with a temperature of 82. Once again, at Indianapolis, it was 72 degrees with light rain. The current time is 9:38 p.m. Eastern Daylight Time. This is NOAA All Hazards Radio KEC 74 in Indianapolis. Now a look at your forecast for Indianapolis and central Indiana. Rest of tonight. Cloudy. Showers likely with a chance of thunderstorms through the late overnight, then a chance of showers with a slight chance of thunderstorms toward daybreak. Lows in the lower 60s. Northeast winds 5 to 10 miles an hour with gusts up to 20 miles an hour. Chance of rain 70%. For Monday, mostly cloudy. Scattered showers through early afternoon, then isolated showers late in the afternoon. Not as warm with highs in the lower 70s. Northeast winds around 10 miles an hour with gusts up to 20 miles an hour. Chance of rain 30%. Monday night, mostly cloudy. Lows in the upper 50s. Northeast winds around 10 miles an hour with gusts up to 20 miles an hour. For Tuesday, mostly cloudy. Highs in the upper 60s. Northeast winds around 10 miles an hour with gusts up to 20 miles an hour. Once again, the forecast for rest of tonight. Cloudy. Showers likely with a chance of thunderstorms through the late overnight, then a chance of showers with a slight chance of thunderstorms toward daybreak. Lows in the lower 60s. Northeast winds 5 to 10 miles an hour with gusts up to 20 miles an hour. Chance of rain 70%.
taking a look at the 3 through 7 day forecast for Indianapolis and central Indiana. Tuesday night, mostly cloudy. Lows in the mid-50s. Northeast winds 5 to 10 miles an hour. Gusts up to 20 miles an hour through the late overnight. For Wednesday through Thursday, mostly cloudy. Highs around 70. Lows in the mid-50s. Thursday night through Friday night, partly cloudy. Lows in the lower 50s. Highs in the lower 70s. For Saturday, mostly sunny. Highs in the mid-70s. Saturday night and Sunday, partly cloudy. Lows in the lower 50s. Highs in the upper 70s. The 8 to 14 day outlook for Monday, September 28th through Sunday, October 4th, calls for both temperatures and precipitation to be above normal. Normal highs for the period are around 70 degrees, and normal lows are around 50. The normal precipitation total for the 7 days is around 0.75 inches. The ultraviolet index for Indianapolis on Monday will be 4. The Environmental Protection Agency categorizes an index of 4 as moderate exposure to ultraviolet radiation. At 9 p.m. at Indianapolis, light rain was falling. The temperature was 72 degrees, the dew point 70, and the relative humidity 93%. The wind was northeast at 16 miles an hour. The barometric pressure was 29.93 inches and rising. Around central Indiana and Zionsville, rain was falling with a temperature of 67. It was cloudy with a temperature of 67 at Anderson and 63 at Muncie. Elsewhere across Indiana, at Fort Wayne, rain was falling with a temperature of 58. At Evansville, it was clear with a temperature of 81. At Bloomington, it was partly cloudy with a temperature of 76. At Terre Haute, it was mostly cloudy with a temperature of 76. At South Bend, it was cloudy with a temperature of 60. At Lafayette, rain and fog were reported with a temperature of 69. Just outside Indiana, at Dayton, a thunderstorm was reported with a temperature of 68. At Chicago, rain was falling with a temperature of 62. It was partly cloudy, with a temperature of 83 at St. Louis and 85 at Louisville. At Champaign, it was mostly cloudy, with a temperature of 71. At Cincinnati, it was cloudy, with a temperature of 82. Once again, at Indianapolis, it was 72 degrees with light rain. This is NOAA All Hazards Radio KEC 74 in Indianapolis. Now a look at your forecast for Indianapolis and central Indiana. Rest of tonight. Cloudy. Showers likely with a chance of thunderstorms through the late overnight, then a chance of showers with a slight chance of thunderstorms toward daybreak. Lows in the lower 60s. Northeast winds 5 to 10 miles an hour with gusts up to 20 miles an hour. Chance of rain 70%. For Monday, mostly cloudy. Scattered showers through early afternoon, then isolated showers late in the afternoon. Not as warm with highs in the lower 70s. Northeast winds around 10 miles an hour with gusts up to 20 miles an hour. Chance of rain 30%. Monday night, mostly cloudy. Lows in the upper 50s. Northeast winds around 10 miles an hour with gusts up to 20 miles an hour. For Tuesday, mostly cloudy. Highs in the upper 60s. Northeast winds around 10 miles an hour with gusts up to 20 miles an hour. Once again, the forecast for rest of tonight. Cloudy. Showers likely with a chance of thunderstorms through the late overnight, then a chance of showers with a slight chance of thunderstorms toward daybreak. Lows in the lower 60s. Northeast winds 5 to 10 miles an hour with gusts up to 20 miles an hour. Chance of rain 70%. Taking a look at the 3 through 7 day forecast for Indianapolis and central Indiana. Tuesday night, mostly cloudy. Lows in the mid-50s. Northeast winds 5 to 10 miles an hour. Gusts up to 20 miles an hour through the late overnight. For Wednesday through Thursday, mostly cloudy. Highs around 70. Lows in the mid-50s.
Thursday night through Friday night. Partly cloudy. Lows in the lower 50s. Highs in the lower 70s. For Saturday, mostly

Environmental Protection Agency categorizes an index of 4 as moderate exposure to ultraviolet radiation. At 9 p.m. at Indianapolis, light rain was falling. The temperature was 72 degrees, the dew point 70, and the relative humidity 93%. The wind was northeast at 16 miles an hour. The barometric pressure was 29.93 inches and rising. Around central Indiana and Zionsville, rain was falling with a temperature of 67. It was cloudy with a temperature of 67 at Anderson and 63 at Muncie. Elsewhere across Indiana, at Fort Wayne, rain was falling with a temperature of 58. At Evansville, it was clear with a temperature of 81. At Bloomington, it was partly cloudy with a temperature of 76. At Terre Haute, it was mostly cloudy with a temperature of 76. At South Bend, it was cloudy with a temperature of 60. At Lafayette, rain and fog were reported with a temperature of 69. Just outside Indiana, at Dayton, a thunderstorm was reported with a temperature of 68. At Chicago, rain was falling with a temperature of 62. It was partly cloudy, with a temperature of 83 at St. Louis and 85 at Louisville. At Champaign, it was mostly cloudy, with a temperature of 71. At Cincinnati, it was cloudy, with a temperature of 82. Once again, at Indianapolis, it was 72 degrees with light rain. Now here is the hazardous weather outlook for central Indiana. For the period tonight, thunderstorms are possible overnight. An isolated severe storm with damaging winds cannot be ruled out. Locally heavy rainfall will be the primary threat from showers and storms. And now the extended outlook for the period Monday through Saturday. An isolated thunderstorm is possible over far southern portions of central Indiana on Monday. Spotter information statement. Spotter activation is not anticipated. All hazards radio KEC 74 in Indianapolis. Now a look at your forecast for Indianapolis and central Indiana. Rest of tonight. Cloudy. Showers likely with a chance of thunderstorms through the late overnight, then a chance of showers with a slight chance of thunderstorms toward daybreak. Lows in the lower 60s. Northeast winds 5 to 10 miles an hour with gusts up to 20 miles an hour. Chance of rain 70%. For Monday, mostly cloudy. Scattered showers through early afternoon, then isolated showers late in the afternoon. Not as warm with highs in the lower 70s. Northeast winds around 10 miles an hour with gusts up to 20 miles an hour. Chance of rain 30%. Monday night. Mostly cloudy. Lows in the upper 50s. Northeast winds around 10 miles an hour with gusts up to 20 miles an hour. For Tuesday. Mostly cloudy. Highs in the upper 60s. Northeast winds around 10 miles an hour with gusts up to 20 miles an hour. Once again, the forecast for rest of tonight. Cloudy. Showers likely with a chance of thunderstorms through the late overnight, then a chance of showers with a slight chance of thunderstorms toward daybreak. Lows in the lower 60s. Northeast winds 5 to 10 miles an hour with gusts up to 20 miles an hour. Chance of rain 70%. Taking a look at the 3 through 7 day forecast for Indianapolis and central Indiana. Tuesday night. Mostly cloudy. Lows in the mid-50s. Northeast winds 5 to 10 miles an hour. Gusts up to 20 miles an hour through the late overnight. For Wednesday through Thursday. Mostly cloudy. Highs around 70. Lows in the mid-50s. Thursday night through Friday night. Partly cloudy. Lows in the lower 50s. Highs in the lower 70s. For Saturday. Mostly sunny. Highs in the mid-70s. Saturday night and Sunday. Partly cloudy. Lows in the lower 50s. Highs in the upper 70s. The 14-day outlook for Monday, September 28th through Sunday, October 4th. Calls for both temperatures and precipitation to be above normal. Normal highs for the period are around 70 degrees, and normal lows are around 50. The normal precipitation total for the 7 days is around 0.75 inches.

The ultraviolet index for Indianapolis on Monday will be 4. The Environmental Protection Agency categorizes an index of 4 as moderate exposure to ultraviolet radiation. At 9 p.m. at Indianapolis, light rain was falling. The temperature was 72 degrees, the dew point 70, and the relative humidity 93%. The wind was northeast at 16 miles an hour. The barometric pressure was 29.93 inches and rising. Around central Indiana and Zionsville, rain was falling with a temperature of 67. It was cloudy with a temperature of 67 at Anderson and 63 at Muncie. Elsewhere across Indiana, at Fort Wayne, rain was falling with a temperature of 58. At Evansville, it was clear with a temperature of 81. At Bloomington, it was partly cloudy with a temperature of 76. At Terre Haute, mostly cloudy with a temperature of 76. At South Bend, it was cloudy with a temperature of 60. At Lafayette, rain and fog were reported with a temperature of 69. Just outside Indiana, at Dayton, a thunderstorm was reported with a temperature of 68. At Chicago, rain was falling with a temperature of 62. It was partly cloudy with a temperature of 83 at St. Louis and 85 at Louisville. At Champaign, it was mostly cloudy with a temperature of 71. At Cincinnati, it was cloudy with a temperature of 82. Once again, at Indianapolis, it was 72 degrees with light rain. The current time is 9:53 p.m. Eastern Daylight Time. This is NOAA All Hazards Radio KEC 74 in Indianapolis. Now a look at your forecast for Indianapolis and central Indiana. Rest of tonight. Cloudy. Showers likely with a chance of thunderstorms through the late overnight, then a chance of showers with a slight chance of thunderstorms toward daybreak. Lows in the lower 60s. Northeast winds 5 to 10 miles an hour with gusts up to 20 miles an hour. Chance of rain 70%. For Monday, mostly cloudy. Scattered showers through early afternoon, then isolated showers late in the afternoon. Not as warm with highs in the lower 70s. Northeast winds around 10 miles an hour with gusts up to 20 miles an hour. Chance of rain 30%. Monday night, mostly cloudy. Lows in the upper 50s. Northeast winds around 10 miles an hour with gusts up to 20 miles an hour. For Tuesday, mostly cloudy. Highs in the upper 60s. Northeast winds around 10 miles an hour with gusts up to 20 miles an hour. Once again, the forecast for rest of tonight. Cloudy. Showers likely with a chance of thunderstorms through the late overnight, then a chance of showers with a slight chance of thunderstorms toward daybreak. Lows in the lower 60s. Northeast winds 5 to 10 miles an hour with gusts up to 20 miles an hour. Chance of rain 70%. Taking a look at the 3 through 7 day forecast for Indianapolis and central Indiana. Tuesday night, mostly cloudy. Lows in the mid-50s. Northeast winds 5 to 10 miles an hour. Gusts up to 20 miles an hour through the late overnight. For Wednesday through Thursday, mostly cloudy. Highs around 70. Lows in the mid-50s. Thursday night through Friday night, partly cloudy. Lows in the lower 50s. Highs in the lower 70s. For Saturday, mostly sunny. Highs in the mid-70s. Saturday night and Sunday, partly cloudy. Lows in the lower 50s. Highs in the upper 70s. The 8 to 14 day outlook for Monday, September 28th through Sunday, October 4th, calls for both temperatures and precipitation to be above normal. Normal highs for the period are around 70 degrees, and normal lows are around 50. The normal precipitation total for the 7 days is around 0.75 inches. The ultraviolet index for Indianapolis on Monday will be 4. The Environmental Protection Agency categorizes an index of 4 as moderate exposure to ultraviolet radiation. At 9 p.m. at Indianapolis, light rain was falling.
The temperature was 72 degrees, the dew point 70, and the relative humidity 93%. The wind was northeast at 16 miles an hour. The barometric pressure was 29.93 inches and rising. Around central Indiana, at Zionsville, rain was falling with a temperature of 67. It was cloudy with a temperature of 67 at Anderson and 63 at Muncie. Elsewhere across Indiana, at Fort Wayne, rain was falling with a temperature of 58. At Evansville, it was clear with a temperature of 81. At Bloomington, it was partly cloudy with a temperature of 76. At Terre Haute, it was mostly cloudy with a temperature of 76. At South Bend, it was cloudy with a temperature of 60. At Lafayette, rain and fog were reported with a temperature of 69. Just outside Indiana, at Dayton, a thunderstorm was reported with a temperature of 68. At Chicago, rain was falling with a temperature of 62. It was partly cloudy, with a temperature of 83 at St. Louis and 85 at Louisville. At Champaign, it was mostly cloudy, with a temperature of 71. At Cincinnati, it was cloudy, with a temperature of 82. Once again, at Indianapolis, it was 72 degrees with light rain. This is NOAA All Hazards Radio KEC 74 in Indianapolis. Now a look at your forecast for Indianapolis and central Indiana. Rest of tonight. Cloudy. Showers likely with a chance of thunderstorms through the late overnight, then a chance of showers with a slight chance of thunderstorms toward daybreak. Lows in the lower 60s. Northeast winds 5 to 10 miles an hour with gusts up to 20 miles an hour. Chance of rain 70%. For Monday, mostly cloudy. Scattered showers through early afternoon, then isolated showers late in the afternoon. Not as warm with highs in the lower 70s. Northeast winds around 10 miles an hour with gusts up to 20 miles an hour. Chance of rain 30%. Monday night, mostly cloudy. Lows in the upper 50s. Northeast winds around 10 miles an hour with gusts up to 20 miles an hour. For Tuesday, mostly cloudy. Highs in the upper 60s. Northeast winds around 10 miles an hour with gusts up to 20 miles an hour. Once again, the forecast for rest of tonight. Cloudy. Showers likely with a chance of thunderstorms through the late overnight, then a chance of showers with a slight chance of thunderstorms toward daybreak. Lows in the lower 60s. Northeast winds 5 to 10 miles an hour with gusts up to 20 miles an hour. Chance of rain 70%. Taking a look at the 3-7 day forecast for Indianapolis and central Indiana. Tuesday night, mostly cloudy. Lows in the mid-50s. Northeast winds 5 to 10 miles an hour. Gusts up to 20 miles an hour through the late overnight. For Wednesday through Thursday, mostly cloudy. Highs around 70. Lows in the mid-50s. Thursday night through Friday night, partly cloudy. Lows in the lower 50s. Highs in the lower 70s. For Saturday, mostly sunny. Highs in the mid-70s. Saturday night and Sunday, partly cloudy. Lows in the lower 50s. Highs in the upper 70s. The 8-14 day outlook for Monday, September 28th through Sunday, October 4th, calls for both temperatures and precipitation to be above normal. Normal highs for the period are around 70 degrees, and normal lows are around 50. The normal precipitation total for the 7 days is around 0.75 inches. The ultraviolet index for Indianapolis on Monday will be 4. The Environmental Protection Agency categorizes an index of 4 as moderate exposure to ultraviolet radiation. At 9 p.m., at Indianapolis, light rain was falling. The temperature was 72 degrees, the dew point 70, and the relative humidity 93%. The wind was northeast at 16 miles an hour. The barometric pressure was 29.93 inches and rising. Around central Indiana, at Zionsville, rain was falling with a temperature of 67. It was cloudy, with a temperature of 67 at Anderson and 63 at Muncie.
Elsewhere across Indiana, at Fort Wayne, rain was falling with a temperature of 58. At Evansville, it was clear with a temperature of 81. At Bloomington, it was partly cloudy with a temperature of 76. At Terre Haute, it was mostly cloudy with a temperature of 76. At South Bend, it was cloudy with a temperature of 60. At Lafayette, rain and fog were reported with a temperature of 69. Just outside Indiana, at Dayton, a thunderstorm was reported with a temperature of 68. At Chicago, rain was falling with a temperature of 62. It was partly cloudy with a temperature of 83 at St. Louis and 85 at Louisville. At Champaign, it was mostly cloudy with a temperature of 71. At Cincinnati, it was cloudy with a temperature of 82. Once again, at Indianapolis, it was 72 degrees with light rain. This is NOAA All Hazards Radio KEC 74 in Indianapolis. Now a look at your forecast for Indianapolis and central Indiana. Rest of tonight. Cloudy. Showers likely with a chance of thunderstorms through the late overnight, then a chance of showers with a slight chance of thunderstorms toward daybreak. Lows in the lower 60s. Northeast winds 5 to 10 miles an hour with gusts up to 20 miles an hour. Chance of rain 70%. For Monday, mostly cloudy. Scattered showers through early afternoon, then isolated showers late in the afternoon. Not as warm with highs in the lower 70s. Northeast winds around 10 miles an hour with gusts up to 20 miles an hour. Chance of rain 30%. Monday night, mostly cloudy. Lows in the upper 50s. Northeast winds around 10 miles an hour with gusts up to 20 miles an hour. For Tuesday, mostly cloudy. Highs in the upper 60s. Northeast winds around 10 miles an hour with gusts up to 20 miles an hour. Once again, the forecast for rest of tonight. Cloudy. Showers likely with a chance of thunderstorms through the late overnight, then a chance of showers with a slight chance of thunderstorms toward daybreak. Lows in the lower 60s. Northeast winds 5 to 10 miles an hour with gusts up to 20 miles an hour. Chance of rain 70%. Taking a look at the 3 through 7 day forecast for Indianapolis and central Indiana. Tuesday night, mostly cloudy. Lows in the mid-50s. Northeast winds 5 to 10 miles an hour. Gusts up to 20 miles an hour through the late overnight. For Wednesday through Thursday, mostly cloudy. Highs around 70. Lows in the mid-50s. Thursday night through Friday night, partly cloudy. Lows in the lower 50s. Highs in the lower 70s. For Saturday, mostly sunny. Highs in the mid-70s. Saturday night and Sunday, partly cloudy. Lows in the lower 50s. Highs in the upper 70s. The 8 to 14 day outlook for Monday, September 28th through Sunday, October 4th, calls for both temperatures and precipitation to be above normal. Normal highs for the period are around 70 degrees, and normal lows are around 50. The normal precipitation total for the 7 days is around 0.75 inches. The ultraviolet index for Indianapolis on Monday will be 4. The Environmental Protection Agency categorizes an index of 4 as moderate exposure to ultraviolet radiation. At 9 p.m. at Indianapolis, light rain was falling. The temperature was 72 degrees, the dew point 70, and the relative humidity 93%. The wind was northeast at 16 miles an hour. The barometric pressure was 29.93 inches and rising. Around central Indiana, at Zionsville, rain was falling with a temperature of 67. It was cloudy, with a temperature of 67 at Anderson and 63 at Muncie. Elsewhere across Indiana, at Fort Wayne, rain was falling with a temperature of 58. At Evansville, it was clear, with a temperature of 81. At Bloomington, it was partly cloudy, with a temperature of 76. At Terre Haute, was mostly cloudy, with a temperature of 76. At South Bend, it was cloudy, with a temperature of 60.
at Lafayette, rain and fog were reported, with a temperature of 69. Just outside Indiana, at Dayton, a thunderstorm was reported, with a temperature of 68. At Chicago, rain was falling, with a temperature of 62. It was partly cloudy, with a temperature of 83 at St. Louis, and 85 at Louisville. At Champaign, it was mostly cloudy, with a temperature of 71. At Cincinnati, it was cloudy, with a temperature of 82. Once again, at Indianapolis, it was 72 degrees with light rain. This is NOAA All Hazards Radio KEC 74 in Indianapolis. Now a look at your forecast for Indianapolis and central Indiana. Rest of tonight. Cloudy. Showers likely with a chance of thunderstorms through the late overnight, and a chance of showers with a slight chance of thunderstorms toward daybreak. Lows in the lower 60s. Northeast winds 5 to 10 miles an hour with gusts up to 20 miles an hour. Chance of rain 70%. For Monday, mostly cloudy. Scattered showers through early afternoon, then isolated showers late in the afternoon. Not as warm with highs in the lower 70s. Northeast winds around 10 miles an hour with gusts up to 20 miles an hour. Chance of rain 30%. Monday night, mostly cloudy. Lows in the upper 50s. Northeast winds around 10 miles an hour with gusts up to 20 miles an hour. For Tuesday, mostly cloudy. Highs in the upper 60s. Northeast winds around 10 miles an hour with gusts up to 20 miles an hour. Once again, the forecast for rest of tonight. Cloudy. Showers likely with a chance of thunderstorms through the late overnight, then a chance of showers with a slight chance of thunderstorms toward daybreak. Lows in the lower 60s. Northeast winds 5 to 10 miles an hour with gusts up to 20 miles an hour. Chance of rain 70%. Now here is the hazardous weather outlook for central Indiana. For the period tonight, thunderstorms are possible overnight. An isolated severe storm with damaging winds cannot be ruled out. Locally heavy rainfall will be the primary threat from showers and storms. And now the extended outlook for the period Monday through Saturday. An isolated thunderstorm is possible over far southern portions of central Indiana on Monday. Spotter information statement, spotter activation is not anticipated. The current time is 10:09 p.m. Eastern Daylight Time. Taking a look at the 3-7 day forecast for Indianapolis and central Indiana. Tuesday night, mostly cloudy. Lows in the mid-50s. Northeast winds 5 to 10 miles an hour. Gusts up to 20 miles an hour through the late overnight. For Wednesday through Thursday, mostly cloudy. Highs around 70. Lows in the mid-50s. Thursday night through Friday night, partly cloudy. Lows in the lower 50s. Highs in the lower 70s. For Saturday, mostly sunny. Highs in the mid-70s. Saturday night and Sunday, partly cloudy. Lows in the lower 50s. Highs in the upper 70s. The 8-14 day outlook for Monday, September 28th through Sunday, October 4th, calls for both temperatures and precipitation to be above normal. Normal highs for the period are around 70 degrees, and normal lows are around 50. The normal precipitation total for the 7 days is around 0.75 inches. The ultraviolet index for Indianapolis on Monday will be 4. The Environmental Protection Agency categorizes an index of 4 as moderate exposure to ultraviolet radiation. At 9 p.m., at Indianapolis, light rain was falling. The temperature was 72 degrees, the dew point 70, and the relative humidity 93%. The wind was northeast at 16 miles an hour. The barometric pressure was 29.93 inches and rising. Around central Indiana and Zionsville, rain was falling with a temperature of 67. It was cloudy with a temperature of 67 at Anderson and 63 at Muncie. Elsewhere across Indiana, at Fort Wayne, rain was falling with a temperature of 58. At Evansville, it was clear with a temperature of 81.
At Bloomington, it was partly cloudy, with a temperature of 76. At Terre Haute, it was mostly cloudy, with a temperature of 76. At South Bend, it was cloudy, with a temperature of 60. At Lafayette, rain and fog were reported, with a temperature of 69. Just outside Indiana, at Dayton, a thunderstorm was reported, with a temperature of 68. At Chicago, rain was falling, with a temperature of 62. It was partly cloudy, with a temperature of 83 at St. Louis, and 85 at Louisville. At Champaign, it was mostly cloudy, with a temperature of 71. At Cincinnati, it was cloudy, with a temperature of 82. Once again, at Indianapolis, it was 72 degrees with light rain. This is NOAA All Hazards Radio KEC 74 in Indianapolis. And now a look at your forecast for Indianapolis and central Indiana. Rest of tonight. Cloudy. Showers likely with a chance of thunderstorms through the late overnight, then a chance of showers with a slight chance of thunderstorms toward daybreak. Lows in the lower 60s. Northeast winds 5 to 10 miles an hour with gusts up to 20 miles an hour. Chance of rain 70%. For Monday, mostly cloudy. Scattered showers through early afternoon, then isolated showers late in the afternoon. Not as warm with highs in the lower 70s. Northeast winds around 10 miles an hour with gusts up to 20 miles an hour. Chance of rain 30%. Monday night, mostly cloudy. Lows in the upper 50s. Northeast winds around 10 miles an hour with gusts up to 20 miles an hour. For Tuesday, mostly cloudy. Highs in the upper 60s. Northeast winds around 10 miles an hour with gusts up to 20 miles an hour. Once again, the forecast for rest of tonight. Cloudy. Showers likely with a chance of thunderstorms through the late overnight. Then a chance of showers with a slight chance of thunderstorms toward daybreak. Lows in the lower 60s. Northeast winds 5 to 10 miles an hour with gusts up to 20 miles an hour. Chance of rain 70%. Taking a look at the 3 through 7 day forecast for Indianapolis and central Indiana. Tuesday night. Mostly cloudy. Lows in the mid 50s. Northeast winds 5 to 10 miles an hour. Gusts up to 20 miles an hour through the late overnight. For Wednesday through Thursday, mostly cloudy. Highs around 70. Lows in the mid-50s. Thursday night through Friday night, partly cloudy. Lows in the lower 50s. Highs in the lower 70s. For Saturday, mostly sunny. Highs in the mid-70s. Saturday night and Sunday, partly cloudy. Lows in the lower 50s, highs in the upper 70s. The 8 to 14 day outlook for Monday, September 28th through Sunday, October 4th, calls for both temperatures and precipitation to be above normal. Normal highs for the period are around 70 degrees, and normal lows are around 50. The normal precipitation total for the 7 days is around 0.75 inches. The ultraviolet index for Indianapolis on Monday will be 4. The Environmental Protection Agency categorizes an index of 4 as moderate exposure to ultraviolet radiation. At 10 p.m., at Indianapolis, it was mostly cloudy. The temperature was 70 degrees, the dew point 67, and the relative humidity 90%. The wind was northeast at 12 miles an hour. The barometric pressure was 29.96 inches and rising. Around central Indiana, at Muncie, rain was falling, with a temperature of 62. It was cloudy, with a temperature of 64 at Anderson, and 66 at Zionsville. Elsewhere across Indiana, at Terre Haute, rain was falling, with a temperature of 73. At Evansville, it was partly cloudy, with a temperature of 79. At Bloomington, it was mostly cloudy, with a temperature of 76. It was cloudy, with a temperature of 60 at South Bend, 58 at Fort Wayne, and 67 at Lafayette. Just outside Indiana, at Dayton, a thunderstorm was reported, with a temperature of 66. At Louisville, it was mostly cloudy, with a temperature of 83. It was cloudy, with a temperature of 69 at Champaign,
81 at St. Louis, and 80 at Cincinnati. At Chicago, drizzle and fog were reported, with a temperature of 62. Once again, at Indianapolis, it was 70 degrees with mostly cloudy skies. This is NOAA All Hazards Radio KEC 74 in Indianapolis. Now a look at your forecast for Indianapolis and central Indiana. Rest of tonight. Cloudy. Showers likely with a chance of thunderstorms through the late overnight, then a chance of showers with a slight chance of thunderstorms toward daybreak. Lows in the lower 60s. Northeast winds 5 to 10 miles an hour with gusts up to 20 miles an hour. Chance of rain 70%. For Monday, mostly cloudy. Scattered showers through early afternoon, then isolated showers late in the afternoon. Not as warm with highs in the lower 70s. Northeast winds around 10 miles an hour with gusts up to 20 miles an hour. Chance of rain 30%. Monday night, mostly cloudy. Lows in the upper 50s. Northeast winds around 10 miles an hour with gusts up to 20 miles an hour. For Tuesday, mostly cloudy. Highs in the upper 60s. Northeast winds around 10 miles an hour with gusts up to 20 miles an hour. Once again, the forecast for rest of tonight. Cloudy. Showers likely with a chance of thunderstorms through the late overnight, then a chance of showers with a slight chance of thunderstorms toward daybreak. Lows in the lower 60s. Northeast winds 5 to 10 miles an hour with gusts up to 20 miles an hour. Chance of rain 70%. Taking a look at the 3 through 7 day forecast for Indianapolis and central Indiana. Tuesday night, mostly cloudy. Lows in the mid-50s. Northeast winds 5 to 10 miles an hour. Gusts up to 20 miles an hour through the late overnight. For Wednesday through Thursday, mostly cloudy. Highs around 70. Lows in the mid-50s. Thursday night through Friday night, partly cloudy. Lows in the lower 50s. Highs in the lower 70s. For Saturday, mostly sunny. Highs in the mid-70s. Saturday night and Sunday, partly cloudy. Lows in the lower 50s. Highs in the upper 70s. The 8 to 14 day outlook for Monday, September 28th through Sunday, October 4th, calls for both temperatures and precipitation to be above normal. Normal highs for the period are around 70 degrees, and normal lows are around 50. The normal precipitation total for the 7 days is around 0.75 inches. The ultraviolet index for Indianapolis on Monday will be 4. The Environmental Protection Agency categorizes an index of 4 as moderate exposure to ultraviolet radiation. At 10 p.m., at Indianapolis, it was mostly cloudy. The temperature was 70 degrees, the dew point 67, and the relative humidity 90%. The wind was northeast at 12 miles an hour. The barometric pressure was 29.96 inches and rising. Around central Indiana, at Muncie, rain was falling, with a temperature of 62. It was cloudy, with a temperature of 64 at Anderson, and 66 at Zionsville. Elsewhere across Indiana, at Terre Haute, rain was falling, with a temperature of 73. At Evansville, it was partly cloudy, with a temperature of 79. At Bloomington, it was mostly cloudy, with a temperature of 76. It was cloudy, with a temperature of 60 at South Bend, 58 at Fort Wayne, and 67 at Lafayette. Just outside Indiana, at Dayton, a thunderstorm was reported, with a temperature of 66. At Louisville, it was mostly cloudy, with a temperature of 83. It was cloudy, with a temperature of 69 at Champaign, 81 at St. Louis, and 80 at Cincinnati. At Chicago, drizzle and fog were reported, with a temperature of 62. Once again, at Indianapolis, it was 70 degrees with mostly cloudy skies. This is NOAA All Hazards Radio KEC 74 in Indianapolis. Now a look at your forecast for Indianapolis and central Indiana. Rest of tonight. Cloudy. Showers likely with a chance of thunderstorms through the late overnight, then a chance of showers with a slight chance of thunderstorms toward daybreak.
lows in the lower 60s. Northeast winds 5 to 10 miles an hour with gusts up to 20 miles an hour. Chance of rain 70%. For Monday, mostly cloudy. Scattered showers through early afternoon, then isolated showers late in the afternoon. Not as warm with highs in the lower 70s. Northeast winds around 10 miles an hour with gusts up to 20 miles an hour. Chance of rain 30%. Monday night, mostly cloudy. Lows in the upper 50s. Northeast winds around 10 miles an hour with gusts up to 20 miles an hour. For Tuesday, mostly cloudy. Highs in the upper 60s. Northeast winds around 10 miles an hour with gusts up to 20 miles an hour. Once again, the forecast for rest of tonight. Cloudy. Showers likely with a chance of thunderstorms through the late overnight, then a chance of showers with a slight chance of thunderstorms toward daybreak. Lows in the lower 60s. Northeast winds 5 to 10 miles an hour with gusts up to 20 miles an hour. Chance of rain 70%. Taking a look at the 3 through 7 day forecast for Indianapolis and central Indiana. Tuesday night, mostly cloudy. Lows in the mid-50s. Northeast winds 5 to 10 miles an hour. Gusts up to 20 miles an hour through the late overnight. For Wednesday through Thursday, mostly cloudy. Highs around 70. Lows in the mid-50s. Thursday night through Friday night, partly cloudy. Lows in the lower 50s. Highs in the lower 70s. For Saturday, mostly sunny. Highs in the mid-70s. Saturday night and Sunday, partly cloudy. Lows in the lower 50s. Highs in the upper 70s. The current time is 10:23 p.m. Eastern Daylight Time. Look for Monday, September 28th through Sunday, October 4th, calls for both temperatures and precipitation to be above normal. Normal highs for the period are around 70 degrees, and normal lows are around 50. The normal precipitation total for the 7 days is around 0.75 inches. The ultraviolet index for Indianapolis on Monday will be 4. The Environmental Protection Agency categorizes an index of 4 as moderate exposure to ultraviolet radiation. At 10 p.m. at Indianapolis, it was mostly cloudy. The temperature was 70 degrees, the dew point 67, and the relative humidity 90%. The wind was northeast at 12 miles an hour. The barometric pressure was 29.96 inches and rising. Around central Indiana, at Muncie, rain was falling, with a temperature of 62. It was cloudy, with a temperature of 64 at Anderson, and 66 at Zionsville. Elsewhere across Indiana, at Terre Haute, rain was falling, with a temperature of 73. At Evansville, it was partly cloudy, with a temperature of 79. At Bloomington, it was mostly cloudy, with a temperature of 76. It was cloudy, with a temperature of 60 at South Bend, 58 at Fort Wayne, and 67 at Lafayette. Just outside Indiana, at Dayton, a thunderstorm was reported, with a temperature of 66. At Louisville, it was mostly cloudy, with a temperature of 83. It was cloudy, with a temperature of 69 at Champaign, 81 at St. Louis, and 80 at Cincinnati. At Chicago, drizzle and fog were reported, with a temperature of 62. Once again, at Indianapolis, it was 70 degrees with mostly cloudy skies. This is NOAA All Hazards Radio KEC 74 in Indianapolis. Now a look at your forecast for Indianapolis and central Indiana. Rest of tonight. Cloudy. Showers likely with a chance of thunderstorms through the late overnight, then a chance of showers with a slight chance of thunderstorms toward daybreak. Lows in the lower 60s. Northeast winds 5 to 10 miles an hour with gusts up to 20 miles an hour. Chance of rain 70%. For Monday, mostly cloudy. Scattered showers through early afternoon, then isolated showers late in the afternoon. Not as warm with highs in the lower 70s. Northeast winds around 10 miles an hour with gusts up to 20 miles an hour. Chance of rain 30%. Monday night,
mostly cloudy. Lows in the upper 50s. Northeast winds around 10 miles an hour with gusts up to 20 miles an hour. For Tuesday, mostly cloudy. Highs in the upper 60s. Northeast winds around 10 miles an hour with gusts up to 20 miles an hour. Once again, the forecast for rest of tonight. Cloudy. Showers likely with a chance of thunderstorms through the late overnight, and a chance of showers with a slight chance of thunderstorms toward daybreak. Lows in the lower 60s. Northeast winds 5 to 10 miles an hour with gusts up to 20 miles an hour. Chance of rain 70%. Taking a look at the 3 through 7 day forecast for Indianapolis and central Indiana. Tuesday night. Mostly cloudy. Lows in the mid-50s. Northeast winds 5 to 10 miles an hour. Gusts up to 20 miles an hour through the late overnight. For Wednesday through Thursday. Mostly cloudy. Highs around 70. Lows in the mid-50s. Thursday night through Friday night. Partly cloudy. Lows in the lower 50s. Highs in the lower 70s. For Saturday. Mostly sunny. Highs in the mid-70s. Saturday night and Sunday. Partly cloudy. Lows in the lower 50s. Highs in the upper 70s. Now here is the hazardous weather outlook for central Indiana. For the period tonight. Thunderstorms are possible overnight. An isolated severe storm with damaging winds cannot be ruled out. Locally heavy rainfall will be the primary threat from showers and storms. And now the extended outlook for the period Monday through Saturday. An isolated thunderstorm is possible over far southern portions of central Indiana on Monday. Spotter information statement. Spotter activation is not anticipated. The 14-day outlook for Monday, September 28th through Sunday, October 4th, calls for both temperatures and precipitation to be above normal. Normal highs for the period are around 70 degrees, and normal lows are around 50. The normal precipitation total for the 7 days is around 0.75 inches. The ultraviolet index for Indianapolis on Monday will be 4. The Environmental Protection Agency categorizes an index of 4 as moderate exposure to ultraviolet radiation. At 10 p.m. at Indianapolis, it was mostly cloudy. The temperature was 70 degrees, the dew point 67, and the relative humidity 90%. The wind was northeast at 12 miles an hour. The barometric pressure was 29.96 inches and rising. Around central Indiana, at Muncie, rain was falling, with a temperature of 62. It was cloudy, with a temperature of 64 at Anderson, and 66 at Zionsville. Elsewhere across Indiana, at Terre Haute, rain was falling, with a temperature of 73. At Evansville, it was partly cloudy, with a temperature of 79. At Bloomington, it was mostly cloudy, with a temperature of 76. It was cloudy, with a temperature of 60 at South Bend, 58 at Fort Wayne, and 67 at Lafayette. Just outside Indiana, at Dayton, a thunderstorm was reported, with a temperature of 66. At Louisville, it was mostly cloudy, with a temperature of 83. It was cloudy, with a temperature of 69 at Champaign, 81 at St. Louis, and 80 at Cincinnati. At Chicago, drizzle and fog were reported, with a temperature of 62. Once again, at Indianapolis, it was 70 degrees with mostly cloudy skies. This is NOAA All Hazards Radio KEC 74 in Indianapolis. Now a look at your forecast for Indianapolis and central Indiana. Rest of tonight. Cloudy. Showers likely with a chance of thunderstorms through the late overnight, and a chance of showers with a slight chance of thunderstorms toward daybreak. Lows in the lower 60s. Northeast winds 5 to 10 miles an hour with gusts up to 20 miles an hour. Chance of rain 70%. For Monday, mostly cloudy. Scattered showers through early afternoon, then isolated showers late in the afternoon. Not as warm with highs in the lower 70s. Northeast winds around 10 miles an hour with gusts up to 20 miles an hour. Chance of rain 30%. Monday night. Mostly cloudy.
lows in the upper 50s. Northeast winds around 10 miles an hour with gusts up to 20 miles an hour. For Tuesday, mostly cloudy. Highs in the upper 60s. Northeast winds around 10 miles an hour with gusts up to 20 miles an hour. Once again, the forecast for rest of tonight. Cloudy. Showers likely with a chance of thunderstorms through the late overnight, then a chance of showers with a slight chance of thunderstorms toward daybreak. Lows in the lower 60s. Northeast winds 5 to 10 miles an hour with gusts up to 20 miles an hour. Chance of rain 70%. Taking a look at the 3-7 day forecast for Indianapolis and central Indiana. Tuesday night. Mostly cloudy. Lows in the mid-50s. Northeast winds 5 to 10 miles an hour. Gusts up to 20 miles an hour through the late overnight. For Wednesday through Thursday. Mostly cloudy. Highs around 70. Lows in the mid-50s. Thursday night through Friday night. Partly cloudy. Lows in the lower 50s. Highs in the lower 70s. For Saturday. Mostly sunny. Highs in the mid-70s. Saturday night and Sunday. Partly cloudy. Lows in the lower 50s. Highs in the upper 70s. The 8-14 day outlook for Monday, September 28th through Sunday, October 4th, calls for both temperatures and precipitation to be above normal. Normal highs for the period are around 70 degrees, and normal lows are around 50. The normal precipitation total for the 7 days is around 0.75 inches. The ultraviolet index for Indianapolis on Monday will be 4. The Environmental Protection Agency categorizes an index of 4 as moderate exposure to ultraviolet radiation. At 10 p.m. at Indianapolis, it was mostly cloudy. The temperature was 70 degrees, the dew point 67, and the relative humidity 90%. The wind was northeast at 12 miles an hour. The barometric pressure was 29.96 inches and rising. Around central Indiana, at Muncie, rain was falling, with a temperature of 62. It was cloudy, with a temperature of 64 at Anderson, and 66 at Zionsville. Elsewhere across Indiana, at Terre Haute, rain was falling, with a temperature of 73. At Evansville, it was partly cloudy, with a temperature of 79. At Bloomington, it was mostly cloudy, with a temperature of 76. It was cloudy, with a temperature of 60 at South Bend, 58 at Fort Wayne, and 67 at Lafayette. Just outside Indiana, at Dayton, a thunderstorm was reported, with a temperature of 66. At Louisville, it was mostly cloudy, with a temperature of 83. It was cloudy, with a temperature of 69 at Champaign, 81 at St. Louis, and 80 at Cincinnati. At Chicago, drizzle and fog were reported, with a temperature of 62. Once again, at Indianapolis, it was 70 degrees with mostly cloudy skies. This is All Hazards Radio KEC 74 in Indianapolis. Now a look at your forecast for Indianapolis and central Indiana. Rest of tonight. Cloudy. Showers likely with a chance of thunderstorms through the late overnight, then a chance of showers with a slight chance of thunderstorms toward daybreak. Lows in the lower 60s. Northeast winds 5 to 10 miles an hour with gusts up to 20 miles an hour. Chance of rain 70%. For Monday, mostly cloudy. Scattered showers through early afternoon, then isolated showers late in the afternoon. Not as warm with highs in the lower 70s. Northeast winds around 10 miles an hour with gusts up to 20 miles an hour. Chance of rain 30%. Monday night. Mostly cloudy. Lows in the upper 50s. Northeast winds around 10 miles an hour with gusts up to 20 miles an hour. For Tuesday. Mostly cloudy. Highs in the upper 60s. Northeast winds around 10 miles an hour with gusts up to 20 miles an hour. Once again, the forecast for rest of tonight. Cloudy. Showers likely with a chance of thunderstorms through the late overnight, then a chance of showers with a slight chance of thunderstorms toward daybreak. Lows in the lower 60s.
Northeast winds 5 to 10 miles an hour with gusts up to 20 miles an hour. Chance of rain 70%. Taking a look at the 3 through 7 day forecast for Indianapolis and central Indiana. Tuesday night. Mostly cloudy. Lows in the mid-50s. Northeast winds 5 to 10 miles an hour. Gusts up to 20 miles an hour through the late overnight. For Wednesday through Thursday. Mostly cloudy. Highs around 70. Lows in the mid-50s. Thursday night through Friday night. Partly cloudy. Lows in the lower 50s. Highs in the lower 70s. For Saturday. Mostly sunny. Highs in the mid-70s. Saturday night and Sunday. Partly cloudy. Lows in the lower 50s. Highs in the upper 70s. The 8-14 day outlook for Monday, September 28th through Sunday, October 4th, calls for both temperatures and precipitation to be above normal. Normal highs for the period are around 70 degrees, and normal lows are around 50. The normal precipitation total for the 7 days is around 0.75 inches. The ultraviolet index for Indianapolis on Monday will be 4. The Environmental Protection Agency categorizes an index of 4 as moderate exposure to ultraviolet radiation. At 10 p.m., at Indianapolis, it was mostly cloudy. The temperature was 70 degrees, the dew point 67, and the relative humidity 90%. The wind was northeast at 12 miles an hour. The barometric pressure was 29.96 inches and rising. Around central Indiana, at Muncie, rain was falling, with a temperature of 62. It was cloudy, with a temperature of 64 at Anderson and 66 at Zionsville. Elsewhere across Indiana, at Terre Haute, rain was falling, with a temperature of 73. At Evansville, it was partly cloudy, with a temperature of 79. At Bloomington, it was mostly cloudy, with a temperature of 76. It was cloudy, with a temperature of 60 at South Bend, 58 at Fort Wayne, and 67 at Lafayette. Just outside Indiana, at Dayton, a thunderstorm was reported, with a temperature of 66. At Louisville, it was mostly cloudy, with a temperature of 83. It was cloudy, with a temperature of 69 at Champaign, 81 at St. Louis, and 80 at Cincinnati. At Chicago, drizzle and fog were reported, with a temperature of 62. Once again, at Indianapolis, it was 70 degrees with mostly cloudy skies. The current time is 10:39 p.m. Eastern Daylight Time. 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Now a look at your forecast for Indianapolis and central Indiana. Rest of tonight. Cloudy. Showers likely with a chance of thunderstorms through the late overnight. Chance of showers with a slight chance of thunderstorms toward daybreak. Lows in the lower 60s. Northeast winds 5 to 10 miles an hour with gusts up to 20 miles an hour. Chance of rain 70%. For Monday, mostly cloudy. Scattered showers through early afternoon, then isolated showers late in the afternoon. Not as warm with highs in the lower 70s. Northeast winds around 10 miles an hour with gusts up to 20 miles an hour. Chance of rain 30%. Monday night, mostly cloudy. Lows in the upper 50s. Northeast winds around 10 miles an hour with gusts up to 20 miles an hour. For Tuesday, mostly cloudy. Highs in the upper 60s. Northeast winds around 10 miles an hour with gusts up to 20 miles an hour. Once again, the forecast for rest of tonight. Cloudy. Showers likely with a chance of thunderstorms through the late overnight, then a chance of showers with a slight chance of thunderstorms toward daybreak. Lows in the lower 60s. Northeast winds 5 to 10 miles an hour with gusts up to 20 miles an hour. Chance of rain 70%. Taking a look at the 3 through 7 day forecast for Indianapolis and central Indiana. Tuesday night. Mostly cloudy. Lows in the mid-50s. Northeast winds 5 to 10 miles an hour. Gusts up to 20 miles an hour through the late overnight. For Wednesday through Thursday, mostly cloudy.
highs around 70. Lows in the mid-50s. Thursday night through Friday night, partly cloudy. Lows in the lower 50s. Highs in the lower 70s. For Saturday, mostly sunny. Highs in the mid-70s. Saturday night and Sunday, partly cloudy. Lows in the lower 50s. Highs in the upper 70s. The 14-day outlook for Monday, September 28th through Sunday, October 4th, calls for both temperatures and precipitation to be above normal. Normal highs for the period are around 70 degrees, and normal lows are around 50. The normal precipitation total for the 7 days is around 0.75 inches. The ultraviolet index for Indianapolis on Monday will be 4. The Environmental Protection Agency categorizes an index of 4 as moderate exposure to ultraviolet radiation. At 10 p.m. at Indianapolis, it was mostly cloudy. The temperature was 70 degrees, the dew point 67, and the relative humidity 90%. The wind was northeast at 12 miles an hour. The barometric pressure was 29.96 inches and rising. Around central Indiana, at Muncie, rain was falling with a temperature of 62. It was cloudy with a temperature of 64 at Anderson and 66 at Zionsville. Elsewhere across Indiana, at Terre Haute, rain was falling with a temperature of 73. At Evansville, it was partly cloudy with a temperature of 79. At Bloomington, it was mostly cloudy with a temperature of 76. It was cloudy with a temperature of 60 at South Bend, 58 at Fort Wayne, and 67 at Lafayette. Just outside Indiana, at Dayton, a thunderstorm was reported with a temperature of 66. At Louisville, it was mostly cloudy with a temperature of 83. It was cloudy with a temperature of 69 at Champaign, 81 at St. Louis, and 80 at Cincinnati. At Chicago, drizzle and fog were reported with a temperature of 62. Once again, at Indianapolis, it was 70 degrees with mostly cloudy skies. This is NOAA All Hazards Radio KEC 74 in Indianapolis. Now a look at your forecast for Indianapolis and central Indiana. Rest of tonight. Cloudy. Showers likely with a chance of thunderstorms through the late overnight, then a chance of showers with a slight chance of thunderstorms toward daybreak. In the lower 60s. Northeast winds 5 to 10 miles an hour with gusts up to 20 miles an hour. Chance of rain 70%. For Monday, mostly cloudy. Scattered showers through early afternoon, then isolated showers late in the afternoon. Not as warm with highs in the lower 70s. Northeast winds around 10 miles an hour with gusts up to 20 miles an hour. Chance of rain 30%. Monday night, mostly cloudy. Lows in the upper 50s. Northeast winds around 10 miles an hour with gusts up to 20 miles an hour. For Tuesday, mostly cloudy. Highs in the upper 60s. Northeast winds around 10 miles an hour with gusts up to 20 miles an hour. Once again, the forecast for rest of tonight. Cloudy. Showers likely with a chance of thunderstorms through the late overnight, then a chance of showers with a slight chance of thunderstorms toward daybreak. Lows in the lower 60s. Northeast winds 5 to 10 miles an hour with gusts up to 20 miles an hour. Chance of rain 70%. Taking a look at the 3 through 7 day forecast for Indianapolis and central Indiana. Tuesday night, mostly cloudy. Lows in the mid-50s. Northeast winds 5 to 10 miles an hour. Gusts up to 20 miles an hour through the late overnight. For Wednesday through Thursday, mostly cloudy. Highs around 70. Lows in the mid-50s. Thursday night through Friday night, partly cloudy. Lows in the lower 50s. Highs in the lower 70s. For Saturday, mostly sunny. Highs in the mid-70s. Saturday night and Sunday, partly cloudy. Lows in the lower 50s. Highs in the upper 70s. The 8 to 14 outlook for Monday, September 28th through Sunday, October 4th,
calls for both temperatures and precipitation to be above normal. Normal highs for the period are around 70 degrees, and normal lows are around 50. The normal precipitation total for the 7 days is around 0.75 inches.

with a temperature of 64 at Anderson and 66 at Zionsville. Elsewhere across Indiana, at Terre Haute, rain was falling with a temperature of 73. At Evansville, it was partly cloudy with a temperature of 79. At Bloomington, it was mostly cloudy with a temperature of 76. It was cloudy with a temperature of 60 at South Bend, 58 at Fort Wayne, and 67 at Lafayette. Just outside Indiana, at Dayton, a thunderstorm was reported with a temperature of 66. At Louisville, it was mostly cloudy with a temperature of 83. It was cloudy with a temperature of 69 at Champaign, 81 at St. Louis, and 80 at Cincinnati. At Chicago, drizzle and fog were reported with a temperature of 62. Once again, at Indianapolis, it was 70 degrees with mostly cloudy skies. Now here is the hazardous weather outlook for central Indiana. For the period tonight, thunderstorms are possible overnight. An isolated severe storm with damaging winds cannot be ruled out. Locally heavy rainfall will be the primary threat from showers and storms. And now the extended outlook for the period Monday through Saturday. An isolated thunderstorm is possible over far southern portions of central Indiana on Monday. Spotter information statement. Spotter activation is not anticipated. This is NOAA All Hazards Radio KEC 74 in Indianapolis. Now a look at your forecast for Indianapolis and central Indiana. Rest of tonight. Cloudy. Showers likely with a chance of thunderstorms through the late overnight, then a chance of showers with a slight chance of thunderstorms toward daybreak. Lows in the lower 60s. Northeast winds 5 to 10 miles an hour with gusts up to 20 miles an hour. Chance of rain 70%. For Monday, mostly cloudy. Scattered showers through early afternoon, then isolated showers late in the afternoon. Not as warm with highs in the lower 70s. Northeast winds around 10 miles an hour with gusts up to 20 miles an hour. Chance of rain 30%. Monday night, mostly cloudy. Lows in the upper 50s. Northeast winds around 10 miles an hour with gusts up to 20 miles an hour. For Tuesday, mostly cloudy. Highs in the upper 60s. Northeast winds around 10 miles an hour with gusts up to 20 miles an hour. Once again, the forecast for rest of tonight. Cloudy. Showers likely with a chance of thunderstorms through the late overnight, then a chance of showers with a slight chance of thunderstorms toward daybreak. Lows in the lower 60s. Northeast winds 5 to 10 miles an hour with gusts up to 20 miles an hour. Chance of rain 70%. Taking a look at the 3 through 7 day forecast for Indianapolis and central Indiana. Tuesday night. Mostly cloudy. Lows in the mid-50s. Northeast winds 5 to 10 miles an hour. Gusts up to 20 miles an hour through the late overnight. For Wednesday through Thursday, mostly cloudy. Highs around 70. Lows in the mid-50s. Thursday night through Friday night, partly cloudy. Lows in the lower 50s. Highs in the lower 70s. For Saturday, mostly sunny. Highs in the mid-70s. Saturday night and Sunday, partly cloudy. Lows in the lower 50s. Highs in the upper 70s. The 8 to 14 day outlook for Monday, September 28th through Sunday, October 4th, calls for both temperatures and precipitation to be above normal. Normal highs for the period are around 70 degrees, and normal lows are around 50. The normal precipitation total for the 7 days is around 0.75 inches. The ultraviolet index for Indianapolis on Monday will be 4. The Environmental Protection Agency categorizes an index of 4 as moderate exposure to ultraviolet radiation. At 10 p.m., at Indianapolis, it was mostly cloudy. The temperature was 70 degrees, the dew point 67, and the relative humidity 90%. The wind was northeast at 12 miles an hour. The barometric pressure was 29.96 inches and rising. Around central Indiana, at Muncie, rain was falling with a temperature of 62. It was cloudy with a temperature of 64 at

Anderson, N66 at Zionsville. Elsewhere across Indiana, at Terre Haute, rain was falling with a temperature of 73. At Evansville, it was partly cloudy with a temperature of 79. At Bloomington, it was mostly cloudy with a temperature of 76. It was cloudy with a temperature of 60 at South Bend, 58 at Fort Wayne, and 67 at Lafayette. Just outside Indiana, at Dayton, a thunderstorm was reported with a temperature of 66. At Louisville, it was mostly cloudy with a temperature of 83. It was cloudy with a temperature of 69 at Champaign, 81 at St. Louis, and 80 at Cincinnati. At Chicago, drizzle and fog were reported with a temperature of 62. Once again, at Indianapolis, it was 70 degrees with mostly cloudy skies. This is NOAA All Hazards Radio KEC 74 in Indianapolis. Current time is 10:53 p.m. Eastern Daylight Time. And now a look at your forecast for Indianapolis and Central Indiana. Rest of tonight. Cloudy. Showers likely with a chance of thunderstorms through the late overnight, then a chance of showers with a slight chance of thunderstorms toward daybreak. Lows in the lower 60s. Northeast winds 5 to 10 miles an hour with gusts up to 20 miles an hour. Chance of rain 70%. For Monday, mostly cloudy. Scattered showers through early afternoon, then isolated showers late in the afternoon. Not as warm with highs in the lower 70s. Northeast winds around 10 miles an hour with gusts up to 20 miles an hour. Chance of rain 30%. Monday night, mostly cloudy. Lows in the upper 50s. Northeast winds around 10 miles an hour with gusts up to 20 miles an hour. For Tuesday, mostly cloudy. Highs in the upper 60s. Northeast winds around 10 miles an hour with gusts up to 20 miles an hour. Once again, the forecast for rest of tonight. Cloudy. Showers likely with a chance of thunderstorms through the late overnight, then a chance of showers with a slight chance of thunderstorms toward daybreak. Lows in the lower 60s. Northeast winds 5 to 10 miles an hour with gusts up to 20 miles an hour. Chance of rain 70%. Taking a look at the 3 through 7 day forecast for Indianapolis and Central Indiana. Tuesday night. Mostly cloudy. Lows in the mid 50s. Northeast winds 5 to 10 miles an hour. Gusts up to 20 miles an hour through the late overnight. For Wednesday through Thursday, mostly cloudy. Highs around 70. Lows in the mid-50s. Thursday night through Friday night, partly cloudy. Lows in the lower 50s. Highs in the lower 70s. For Saturday, mostly sunny. Highs in the mid-70s. Saturday night and Sunday, partly cloudy. Lows in the lower 50s. Highs in the upper 70s. The 8 to 14 day outlook for Monday, September 28th through Sunday, October 4th, calls for both temperatures and precipitation to be above normal. Normal highs for the period are around 70 degrees, and normal lows are around 50. The normal precipitation total for the 7 days is around 0.75 inches. The ultraviolet index for Indianapolis on Monday will be 4. The Environmental Protection Agency categorizes an index of 4 as moderate exposure to ultraviolet radiation. At 10 p.m. at Indianapolis, it was mostly cloudy. The temperature was 70 degrees, the dew point 67, and the relative humidity 90%. The wind was northeast at 12 miles an hour. The barometric pressure was 29.96 inches and rising. Around central Indiana, at Muncie, rain was falling with a temperature of 62. It was cloudy with a temperature of 64 at Anderson and 66 at Zionsville. Elsewhere across Indiana, at Terre Haute, rain was falling with a temperature of 73. At Evansville, it was partly cloudy with a temperature of 79. At Bloomington, it was mostly cloudy with a temperature of 76. It was cloudy, with a temperature of 60 at South Bend, 58 at Fort Wayne, and 67 at Lafayette. Just outside Indiana, at Dayton,
a thunderstorm was reported, with a temperature of 66. At Louisville, it was mostly cloudy, with a temperature of 83. It was cloudy, with a temperature of 69 at Champaign, 81 at St. Louis, and 80 at Cincinnati. At Chicago, drizzle and fog were reported, with a temperature of 62. Once again, at Indianapolis, it was 70 degrees with mostly cloudy skies. This is NOAA All Hazards Radio KEC 74 in Indianapolis. Now a look at your forecast for Indianapolis and central Indiana. Rest of tonight. Cloudy. Showers likely with a chance of thunderstorms through the late overnight, then a chance of showers with a slight chance of thunderstorms toward daybreak. Lows in the lower 60s. Northeast winds 5 to 10 miles an hour with gusts up to 20 miles an hour. Chance of rain 70%. For Monday, mostly cloudy. Scattered showers through early afternoon, then isolated showers late in the afternoon. Not as warm with highs in the lower 70s. Northeast winds around 10 miles an hour with gusts up to 20 miles an hour. Chance of rain 30%. Monday night, mostly cloudy. Lows in the upper 50s. Northeast winds around 10 miles an hour with gusts up to 20 miles an hour. For Tuesday, mostly cloudy. Highs in the upper 60s. Northeast winds around 10 miles an hour with gusts up to 20 miles an hour. Once again, the forecast for rest of tonight. Cloudy. Showers likely with a chance of thunderstorms through the late overnight, then a chance of showers with a slight chance of thunderstorms toward daybreak. Lows in the lower 60s. Northeast winds 5 to 10 miles an hour with gusts up to 20 miles an hour. Chance of rain 70%. Taking a look at the 3 through 7 day forecast for Indianapolis and central Indiana. Tuesday night. Mostly cloudy. Lows in the mid-50s. Northeast winds 5 to 10 miles an hour. Gusts up to 20 miles an hour through the late overnight. For Wednesday through Thursday. Mostly cloudy. Highs around 70. Lows in the mid-50s. Thursday night through Friday night. Partly cloudy. Lows in the lower 50s. Highs in the lower 70s. For Saturday, mostly sunny. Highs in the mid-70s. Saturday night and Sunday, partly cloudy. Lows in the lower 50s. Highs in the upper 70s. The 8 to 14 day outlook for Monday, September 28th through Sunday, October 4th, calls for both temperatures and precipitation to be above normal. Normal highs for the period are around 70 degrees, and normal lows are around 50. The normal precipitation total for the 7 days is around 0.75 inches. The ultraviolet index for Indianapolis on Monday will be 4. The Environmental Protection Agency categorizes an index of 4 as moderate exposure to ultraviolet radiation. At 10 p.m. at Indianapolis, it was mostly cloudy. The temperature was 70 degrees, the dew point 67, and the relative humidity 90%. The wind was northeast at 12 miles an hour. The barometric pressure was 29.96 inches and rising. Around central Indiana, at Muncie, rain was falling, with a temperature of 62. It was cloudy, with a temperature of 64 at Anderson and 66 at Zionsville. Elsewhere across Indiana, at Terre Haute, rain was falling, with a temperature of 73. At Evansville, it was partly cloudy, with a temperature of 79. At Bloomington, it was mostly cloudy, with a temperature of 76. It was cloudy, with a temperature of 60 at South Bend, 58 at Fort Wayne, and 67 at Lafayette. Just outside Indiana, at Dayton, a thunderstorm was reported, with a temperature of 66. At Louisville, it was mostly cloudy, with a temperature of 83. It was cloudy, with a temperature of 69 at Champaign, 81 at St. Louis, and 80 at Cincinnati. At Chicago, drizzle and fog were reported, with a temperature of 62. Once again, at Indianapolis, it was 70 degrees with mostly cloudy skies. This is NOAA All Hazards Radio KEC 74 in Indianapolis.
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Rest of tonight. Cloudy. Showers likely with a chance of thunderstorms through the late overnight, then a chance of showers with a slight chance of thunderstorms toward daybreak. Lows in the lower 60s. Northeast winds 5 to 10 miles an hour with gusts up to 20 miles an hour. Chance of rain 70%. For Monday, mostly cloudy. Scattered showers through early afternoon, then isolated showers late in the afternoon. Not as warm with highs in the lower 70s. Northeast winds around 10 miles an hour with gusts up to 20 miles an hour. Chance of rain 30%. Monday night, mostly cloudy. Lows in the upper 50s. Northeast winds around 10 miles an hour with gusts up to 20 miles an hour. For Tuesday, mostly cloudy. Highs in the upper 60s. Northeast winds around 10 miles an hour with gusts up to 20 miles an hour. Once again, the forecast for rest of tonight. Cloudy. Showers likely with a chance of thunderstorms through the late overnight, then a chance of showers with a slight chance of thunderstorms toward daybreak. Lows in the lower 60s. Northeast winds 5 to 10 miles an hour with gusts up to 20 miles an hour. Chance of rain 70%. Taking a look at the 3 through 7 day forecast for Indianapolis and central Indiana. Tuesday night. Mostly cloudy. Lows in the mid-50s. Northeast winds 5 to 10 miles an hour. Gusts up to 20 miles an hour through the late overnight. For Wednesday through Thursday. Mostly cloudy. Highs around 70. Lows in the mid-50s. Thursday night through Friday night. Partly cloudy. Lows in the lower 50s. Highs in the lower 70s. For Saturday, mostly sunny. Highs in the mid-70s. Saturday night and Sunday, partly cloudy. Lows in the lower 50s. Highs in the upper 70s. The 8 to 14 day outlook for Monday, September 28th through Sunday, October 4th, calls for both temperatures and precipitation to be above normal. Normal highs for the period are around 70 degrees, and normal lows are around 50. The normal precipitation total for the 7 days is around 0.75 inches. The ultraviolet index for Indianapolis on Monday will be 4. The Environmental Protection Agency categorizes an index of 4 as moderate exposure to ultraviolet radiation. At 10 p.m. at Indianapolis, it was mostly cloudy. The temperature was 70 degrees, the dew point 67, and the relative humidity 90%. The wind was northeast at 12 miles an hour. The barometric pressure was 29.96 inches and rising. Around central Indiana, at Muncie, rain was falling, with a temperature of 62. It was cloudy, with a temperature of 64 at Anderson and 66 at Zionsville. Elsewhere across Indiana, at Terre Haute, rain was falling, with a temperature of 73. At Evansville, it was partly cloudy, with a temperature of 79. At Bloomington, it was mostly cloudy, with a temperature of 76. It was cloudy, with a temperature of 60 at South Bend, 58 at Fort Wayne, and 67 at Lafayette. Just outside Indiana, at Dayton, a thunderstorm was reported, with a temperature of 66. At Louisville, it was mostly cloudy, with a temperature of 83. It was cloudy, with a temperature of 69 at Champaign, 81 at St. Louis, and 80 at Cincinnati. At Chicago, drizzle and fog were reported, with a temperature of 62. Once again, at Indianapolis, it was 70 degrees with mostly cloudy skies. This All Hazards Radio KEC 74 in Indianapolis. Now a look at your forecast for Indianapolis and central Indiana. Rest of tonight. Cloudy. Showers likely with a chance of thunderstorms through the late overnight, then a chance of showers with a slight chance of thunderstorms toward daybreak. Lows in the lower 60s. Northeast winds 5 to 10 miles an hour with gusts up to 20 miles an hour. Chance of rain 70%. For Monday, mostly cloudy. Scattered showers through early afternoon, then isolated showers late in the afternoon.
not as warm with highs in the lower 70s. Northeast winds around 10 miles an hour with gusts up to 20 miles an hour. Chance of rain 30%. Monday night, mostly cloudy. Lows in the upper 50s. Northeast winds around 10 miles an hour with gusts up to 20 miles an hour. For Tuesday, mostly cloudy. Highs in the upper 60s. Northeast winds around 10 miles an hour with gusts up to 20 miles an hour. Once again, the forecast for rest of tonight. Cloudy. Showers likely with a chance of thunderstorms through the late overnight, and a chance of showers with a slight chance of thunderstorms toward daybreak. Lows in the lower 60s. Northeast winds 5 to 10 miles an hour with gusts up to 20 miles an hour. Chance of rain 70%. Now here is the hazardous weather outlook for central Indiana. For the period tonight, thunderstorms are possible overnight. An isolated severe storm with damaging winds cannot be ruled out. Locally heavy rainfall will be the primary threat from showers and storms. And now the extended outlook for the period Monday through Saturday. An isolated thunderstorm is possible over far southern portions of central Indiana on Monday. Spotter information statement, spotter activation is not anticipated. The current time is 11:08 p.m. Eastern Daylight Time. Taking a look at the 3-7 day forecast for Indianapolis and central Indiana. Tuesday night, mostly cloudy. Lows in the mid-50s. Northeast winds 5 to 10 miles an hour. Gusts up to 20 miles an hour through the late overnight. For Wednesday through Thursday, mostly cloudy. Highs around 70. Lows in the mid-50s. Thursday night through Friday night, partly cloudy. Lows in the lower 50s. Highs in the lower 70s. For Saturday, mostly sunny. Highs in the mid-70s. Saturday night and Sunday, partly cloudy. Lows in the lower 50s. Highs in the upper 70s. The 8-14 day outlook for Monday, September 28th through Sunday, October 4th, calls for both temperatures and precipitation to be above normal. Normal highs for the period are around 70 degrees, and normal lows are around 50. The normal precipitation total for the 7 days is around 0.75 inches. The ultraviolet index for Indianapolis on Monday will be 4. The Environmental Protection Agency categorizes an index of 4 as moderate exposure to ultraviolet radiation. At 10 p.m. at Indianapolis, it was mostly cloudy. The temperature was 70 degrees, the dew point 67, and the relative humidity 90%. The wind was northeast at 12 miles an hour. The barometric pressure was 29.96 inches and rising. Around central Indiana, at Muncie, rain was falling, with a temperature of 62. It was cloudy, with a temperature of 64 at Anderson and 66 at Zionsville. Elsewhere across Indiana, at Terre Haute, rain was falling, with a temperature of 73. At Evansville, it was partly cloudy, with a temperature of 79. At Bloomington, it was mostly cloudy, with a temperature of 76. It was cloudy, with a temperature of 60 at South Bend, 58 at Fort Wayne, and 67 at Lafayette. Just outside Indiana, at Dayton, a thunderstorm was reported, with a temperature of 66. At Louisville, it was mostly cloudy, with a temperature of 83. It was cloudy, with a temperature of 69 at Champaign, 81 at St. Louis, and 80 at Cincinnati. At Chicago, drizzle and fog were reported, with a temperature of 62. Once again, at Indianapolis, it was 70 degrees with mostly cloudy skies. This is NOAA All Hazards Radio KEC 74 in Indianapolis. Now a look at your forecast for Indianapolis and central Indiana. Rest of tonight. Cloudy. Showers likely with a chance of thunderstorms through the late overnight. And a chance of showers with a slight chance of thunderstorms toward daybreak. Lows in the lower 60s. Northeast winds 5 to 10 miles an hour with gusts up to 20 miles an hour. Chance of rain 70%. For Monday, mostly cloudy.
scattered showers through early afternoon, then isolated showers late in the afternoon. Not as warm with highs in the lower 70s. Northeast winds around 10 miles an hour with gusts up to 20 miles an hour. Chance of rain 30%. Monday night. Mostly cloudy. Lows in the upper 50s. Northeast winds around 10 miles an hour with gusts up to 20 miles an hour. For Tuesday. Mostly cloudy. Highs in the upper 60s. Northeast winds around 10 miles an hour with gusts up to 20 miles an hour. Once again, the forecast for rest of tonight. Cloudy. Showers likely with a chance of thunderstorms through the late overnight, then a chance of showers with a slight chance of thunderstorms toward daybreak. Lows in the lower 60s. Northeast winds 5 to 10 miles an hour with gusts up to 20 miles an hour. Chance of rain 70%. Taking a look at the 3-7 day forecast for Indianapolis and central Indiana. Tuesday night. Mostly cloudy. Lows in the mid-50s. Northeast winds 5 to 10 miles an hour. Gusts up to 20 miles an hour through the late overnight. For Wednesday through Thursday. Mostly cloudy. Highs around 70. Lows in the mid-50s. Thursday night through Friday night. Partly cloudy. Lows in the lower 50s. Highs in the lower 70s. For Saturday, mostly sunny. Highs in the mid-70s. Saturday night and Sunday, partly cloudy. Lows in the lower 50s. Highs in the upper 70s. The 14-day outlook for Monday, September 28th through Sunday, October 4th, calls for both temperatures and precipitation to be above normal. Normal highs for the period are around 70 degrees, and normal lows are around 50. The normal precipitation total for the 7 days is around 0.75 inches. The ultraviolet index for Indianapolis on Monday will be 4. The Environmental Protection Agency categorizes an index of 4 as moderate exposure to ultraviolet radiation. At 11 p.m. at Indianapolis, it was cloudy. The temperature was 69 degrees, the dew point 66, and the relative humidity 90%. The wind was north at 8 miles an hour. The barometric pressure was 29.98 inches and rising. Around central Indiana, rain was falling, with a temperature of 63 at Anderson, 61 at Muncie, and 64 at Zionsville. Elsewhere across Indiana, rain was falling, with a temperature of 65 at Lafayette, and 72 at Terre Haute. At Evansville, it was partly cloudy, with a temperature of 78. It was cloudy, with a temperature of 59 at Fort Wayne, and 74 at Bloomington. At South Bend, rain and fog were reported, with a temperature of 59. Just outside Indiana, at St. Louis, a thunderstorm was reported, with a temperature of 77. At Dayton, rain was falling, with a temperature of 66. At Louisville, it was mostly cloudy, with a temperature of 82. It was cloudy, with a temperature of 69 at Champaign and 74 at Cincinnati. At Chicago, drizzle and fog were reported, with a temperature of 62. Once again, at Indianapolis, it was 69 degrees with cloudy skies. This is NOAA All Hazards Radio KEC 74 in Indianapolis. Now a look at your forecast for Indianapolis and central Indiana. Rest of tonight. Cloudy. Showers likely with a chance of thunderstorms through the late overnight, then a chance of showers with a slight chance of thunderstorms toward daybreak. Lows in the lower 60s. Northeast winds 5 to 10 miles an hour with gusts up to 20 miles an hour. Chance of rain 70%. For Monday, mostly cloudy. Scattered showers through early afternoon, then isolated showers late in the afternoon. Not as warm with highs in the lower 70s. Northeast winds around 10 miles an hour with gusts up to 20 miles an hour. Chance of rain 30%. Monday night. Mostly cloudy. Lows in the upper 50s. Northeast winds around 10 miles an hour with gusts up to 20 miles an hour. For Tuesday. Mostly cloudy. Highs in the upper 60s.
Northeast winds around 10 miles an hour with gusts up to 20 miles an hour. Once again, the forecast for rest of tonight. Cloudy. Showers likely with a chance of thunderstorms through the late overnight. Chance of showers with a slight chance of thunderstorms toward daybreak. Lows in the lower 60s. Northeast winds 5 to 10 miles an hour with gusts up to 20 miles an hour. Chance of rain 70%. Taking a look at the 3 through 7 day forecast for Indianapolis and central Indiana. Tuesday night. Mostly cloudy. Lows in the mid-50s. Northeast winds 5 to 10 miles an hour. Gusts up to 20 miles an hour through the late overnight. For Wednesday through Thursday. Mostly cloudy. Highs around 70. Lows in the mid-50s. Thursday night through Friday night. Partly cloudy. Lows in the lower 50s. Highs in the lower 70s. For Saturday. Mostly sunny. Highs in the mid-70s. Saturday night and Sunday. Partly cloudy. Lows in the lower 50s. Highs in the upper 70s. The 14-day outlook for Monday, September 28th through Sunday, October 4th, calls for both temperatures and precipitation to be above normal. Normal highs for the period are around 70 degrees, and normal lows are around 50. The normal precipitation total for the 7 days is around 0.75 inches. The ultraviolet index for Indianapolis on Monday will be 4. The Environmental Protection Agency categorizes an index of 4 as moderate exposure to ultraviolet radiation. At 11 p.m. at Indianapolis, it was cloudy. The temperature was 69 degrees, the dew point 66, and the relative humidity 90%. The wind was north at 8 miles an hour. The barometric pressure was 29.98 inches and rising. Around central Indiana, rain was falling, with a temperature of 63 at Anderson, 61 at Muncie, and 64 at Zionsville. Elsewhere across Indiana, rain was falling, with a temperature of 65 at Lafayette, and 72 at Terre Haute. At Evansville, it was partly cloudy, with a temperature of 78. It was cloudy, with a temperature of 59 at Fort Wayne, and 74 at Bloomington. At South Bend, rain and fog were reported, with a temperature of 59. Just outside Indiana, at St. Louis, a thunderstorm was reported, with a temperature of 77. At Dayton, rain was falling, with a temperature of 66. At Louisville, it was mostly cloudy, with a temperature of 82. It was cloudy, with a temperature of 69 at Champaign, and 74 at Cincinnati. At Chicago, drizzle and fog were reported, with a temperature of 62. Once again, at Indianapolis, it was 69 degrees with cloudy skies. This is NOAA All Hazards Radio KEC 74 in Indianapolis. Now a look at your forecast for Indianapolis and central Indiana. Rest of tonight. Cloudy. Showers likely with a chance of thunderstorms through the late overnight, then a chance of showers with a slight chance of thunderstorms toward daybreak. Lows in the lower 60s. Northeast winds 5 to 10 miles an hour with gusts up to 20 miles an hour. Chance of rain 70%. For Monday, mostly cloudy. Scattered showers through early afternoon, then isolated showers late in the afternoon. Not as warm with highs in the lower 70s. Northeast winds around 10 miles an hour with gusts up to 20 miles an hour. Chance of rain 30%. Monday night. Mostly cloudy. Lows in the upper 50s. Northeast winds around 10 miles an hour with gusts up to 20 miles an hour. For Tuesday. Mostly cloudy. Highs in the upper 60s. Northeast winds around 10 miles an hour with gusts up to 20 miles an hour. Once again, the forecast for rest of tonight. Cloudy. Showers likely with a chance of thunderstorms through the late overnight, then a chance of showers with a slight chance of thunderstorms toward daybreak. Lows in the lower 60s. Northeast winds 5 to 10 miles an hour with gusts up to 20 miles an hour. Chance of rain 70%. Taking a look at the 3 through 7 day forecast for Indianapolis and central Indiana. Tuesday night.
mostly cloudy. Lows in the mid-50s. Northeast winds 5 to 10 miles an hour. Gusts up to 20 miles an hour through the late overnight. For Wednesday through Thursday, mostly cloudy. Highs around 70. Lows in the mid-50s. Thursday night through Friday night, partly cloudy. Lows in the lower 50s. Highs in the lower 70s. For Saturday, mostly sunny. Highs in the mid-70s. Saturday night and Sunday, partly cloudy. Lows in the lower 50s. Highs in the upper 70s. The outlook for Monday, September 28th through Sunday, October 4th, calls for both temperatures and precipitation to be above normal. Normal highs for the period are around 70 degrees, and normal lows are around 50. The normal precipitation total for the 7 days is around 0.75 inches. The ultraviolet index for Indianapolis on Monday will be 4. The Environmental Protection Agency categorizes an index of 4 as moderate exposure to ultraviolet radiation. The current time is 11:23 p.m. Eastern Daylight Time. At 11 p.m. at Indianapolis, it was cloudy. The temperature was 69 degrees, the dew point 66, and the relative humidity 90%. The wind was north at 8 miles an hour. The barometric pressure was 29.98 inches and rising. Around central Indiana, rain was falling, with a temperature of 63 at Anderson, 61 at Muncie, and 64 at Zionsville. Elsewhere across Indiana, rain was falling, with a temperature of 65 at Lafayette, and 72 at Terre Haute. At Evansville, it was partly cloudy, with a temperature of 78. It was cloudy, with a temperature of 59 at Fort Wayne, and 74 at Bloomington. At South Bend, rain and fog were reported, with a temperature of 59. Just outside Indiana, at St. Louis, a thunderstorm was reported, with a temperature of 77. At Dayton, rain was falling, with a temperature of 66. At Louisville, it was mostly cloudy, with a temperature of 82. It was cloudy, with a temperature of 69 at Champaign and 74 at Cincinnati. At Chicago, drizzle and fog were reported, with a temperature of 62. Once again, at Indianapolis, it was 69 degrees with cloudy skies. This is NOAA All Hazards Radio KEC 74 in Indianapolis. Now a look at your forecast for Indianapolis and central Indiana. Rest of tonight. Cloudy. Showers likely with a chance of thunderstorms through the late overnight, then a chance of showers with a slight chance of thunderstorms toward daybreak. Lows in the lower 60s. Northeast winds 5 to 10 miles an hour with gusts up to 20 miles an hour. Chance of rain 70%. For Monday, mostly cloudy. Scattered showers through early afternoon, then isolated showers late in the afternoon. Not as warm with highs in the lower 70s. Northeast winds around 10 miles an hour with gusts up to 20 miles an hour. Chance of rain 30%. Monday night, mostly cloudy. Lows in the upper 50s. Northeast winds around 10 miles an hour with gusts up to 20 miles an hour. For Tuesday, mostly cloudy. Highs in the upper 60s. Northeast winds around 10 miles an hour with gusts up to 20 miles an hour. Once again, the forecast for rest of tonight. Cloudy. Showers likely with a chance of thunderstorms through the late overnight, then a chance of showers with a slight chance of thunderstorms toward daybreak. Lows in the lower 60s. Northeast winds 5 to 10 miles an hour with gusts up to 20 miles an hour. Chance of rain 70%. Taking a look at the 3 through 7 day forecast for Indianapolis and central Indiana. Tuesday night, mostly cloudy. Lows in the mid-50s. Northeast winds 5 to 10 miles an hour. Gusts up to 20 miles an hour through the late overnight. For Wednesday through Thursday, mostly cloudy. Highs around 70. Lows in the mid-50s. Thursday night through Friday night, partly cloudy. Lows in the lower 50s. Highs in the lower 70s. For Saturday, mostly sunny.
highs in the mid-70s. Saturday night and Sunday, partly cloudy. Lows in the lower 50s. Highs in the upper 70s. Now here is the hazardous weather outlook for central Indiana. For the period tonight, thunderstorms are possible overnight. An isolated severe storm with damaging winds cannot be ruled out. Locally heavy rainfall will be the primary threat from showers and storms. And now the extended outlook for the period Monday through Saturday. An isolated thunderstorm is possible over far southern portions of central Indiana on Monday. Spotter information statement. Spotter activation is not anticipated. The outlook for Monday, September 28th through Sunday, October 4th, calls for both temperatures and precipitation to be above normal. Normal highs for the period are around 70 degrees, and normal lows are around 50. The normal precipitation total for the 7 days is around 0.75 inches. The ultraviolet index for Indianapolis on Monday will be 4. The Environmental Protection Agency categorizes an index of 4 as moderate exposure to ultraviolet radiation. At 11 p.m. at Indianapolis, it was cloudy. The temperature was 69 degrees, the dew point 66, and the relative humidity 90%. The wind was north at 8 miles an hour. The barometric pressure was 29.98 inches and rising. Around central Indiana, rain was falling, with a temperature of 63 at Anderson, 61 at Muncie, and 64 at Zionsville. Elsewhere across Indiana, rain was falling, with a temperature of 65 at Lafayette, and 72 at Terre Haute. At Evansville, it was partly cloudy, with a temperature of 78. It was cloudy, with a temperature of 59 at Fort Wayne, and 74 at Bloomington. At South Bend, rain and fog were reported, with a temperature of 59. Just outside Indiana, St. Louis, a thunderstorm was reported, with a temperature of 77. At Dayton, rain was falling, with a temperature of 66. At Louisville, it was mostly cloudy, with a temperature of 82. It was cloudy, with a temperature of 69 at Champaign and 74 at Cincinnati. At Chicago, drizzle and fog were reported, with a temperature of 62. Once again, at Indianapolis, it was 69 degrees with cloudy skies. This is NOAA All Hazards Radio KEC 74 in Indianapolis. Now a look at your forecast for Indianapolis and central Indiana. Rest of tonight. Cloudy. Showers likely with a chance of thunderstorms through the late overnight, then chance of showers with a slight chance of thunderstorms toward daybreak. Lows in the lower 60s. Northeast winds 5 to 10 miles an hour with gusts up to 20 miles an hour. Chance of rain 70%. For Monday, mostly cloudy. Scattered showers through early afternoon, then isolated showers late in the afternoon. Not as warm with highs in the lower 70s. Northeast winds around 10 miles an hour with gusts up to 20 miles an hour. Chance of rain 30%. Monday night, mostly cloudy. Lows in the upper 50s. Northeast winds around 10 miles an hour with gusts up to 20 miles an hour. For Tuesday, mostly cloudy. Highs in the upper 60s. Northeast winds around 10 miles an hour with gusts up to 20 miles an hour. Once again, the forecast for rest of tonight. Cloudy. Showers likely with a chance of thunderstorms through the late overnight, then a chance of showers with a slight chance of thunderstorms toward daybreak. Lows in the lower 60s. Northeast winds 5 to 10 miles an hour with gusts up to 20 miles an hour. Chance of rain 70%. Taking a look at the 3 through 7 day forecast for Indianapolis and central Indiana. Tuesday night, mostly cloudy. Lows in the mid-50s. Northeast winds 5 to 10 miles an hour. Gusts up to 20 miles an hour through the late overnight. For Wednesday through Thursday, mostly cloudy. Highs around 70. Lows in the mid-50s. Thursday night through Friday night, partly cloudy. Lows in the lower 50s. Highs in the lower 70s. For Saturday, mostly sunny. Highs in the mid-70s.
Saturday night and Sunday, partly cloudy. Lows in the lower 50s. Highs in the upper 70s. The 8 to 14 day outlook for Monday, September 28th through Sunday, October 4th, calls for both temperatures and precipitation to be above normal. Normal highs for the period are around 70 degrees, and normal lows are around 50. The normal precipitation total for the 7 days is around 0.75 inches. The ultraviolet index for Indianapolis on Monday will be 4. The Environmental Protection Agency categorizes an index of 4 as moderate exposure to ultraviolet radiation. At 11 p.m. at Indianapolis, it was cloudy. The temperature was 69 degrees, the dew point 66, and the relative humidity 90%. The wind was north at 8 miles an hour. The barometric pressure was 29.98 inches and rising. Around central Indiana, rain was falling, with a temperature of 63 at Anderson, 61 at Muncie, and 64 at Zionsville. Elsewhere across Indiana, rain was falling, with a temperature of 65 at Lafayette, and 72 at Terre Haute. At Evansville, it was partly cloudy, with a temperature of 78. It was cloudy, with a temperature of 59 at Fort Wayne, and 74 at Bloomington. At South Bend, rain and fog were reported, with a temperature of 59. Just outside Indiana, at St. Louis, a thunderstorm was reported, with a temperature of 77. At Dayton, rain was falling, with a temperature of 66. At Louisville, it was mostly cloudy, with a temperature of 82. It was cloudy, with a temperature of 69 at Champaign, and 74 at Cincinnati. At Chicago, drizzle and fog were reported, with a temperature of 62. Once again, at Indianapolis, it was 69 degrees with cloudy skies. This is NOAA All Hazards Radio KEC 74 in Indianapolis. Now a look at your forecast for Indianapolis and central Indiana. Rest of tonight. Cloudy. Showers likely with a chance of thunderstorms through the late overnight, then a chance of showers with a slight chance of thunderstorms toward daybreak. Lows in the lower 60s. Northeast winds 5 to 10 miles an hour with gusts up to 20 miles an hour. Chance of rain 70%. For Monday, mostly cloudy. Scattered showers through early afternoon, then isolated showers late in the afternoon. Not as warm with highs in the lower 70s. Northeast winds around 10 miles an hour with gusts up to 20 miles an hour. Chance of rain 30%. Monday night. Mostly cloudy. Lows in the upper 50s. Northeast winds around 10 miles an hour with gusts up to 20 miles an hour. For Tuesday. Mostly cloudy. Highs in the upper 60s. Northeast winds around 10 miles an hour with gusts up to 20 miles an hour. Once again, the forecast for rest of tonight. Cloudy. Showers likely with a chance of thunderstorms through the late overnight, then a chance of showers with a slight chance of thunderstorms toward daybreak. Lows in the lower 60s. Northeast winds 5 to 10 miles an hour with gusts up to 20 miles an hour. Chance of rain 70%. Taking a look at the 3 through 7 day forecast for Indianapolis and central Indiana. Tuesday night. Mostly cloudy. Lows in the mid-50s. Northeast winds 5 to 10 miles an hour. Gusts up to 20 miles an hour through the late overnight. For Wednesday through Thursday. Mostly cloudy. Highs around 70. Lows in the mid-50s. Thursday night through Friday night. Partly cloudy. Lows in the lower 50s. Highs in the lower 70s. For Saturday, mostly sunny. Highs in the mid-70s. Saturday night and Sunday, partly cloudy. Lows in the lower 50s. Highs in the upper 70s. The outlook for Monday, September 28th through Sunday, October 4th, calls for both temperatures and precipitation to be above normal. Normal highs for the period are around 70 degrees, and normal lows are around 50. The normal precipitation total for the 7 days is around 0.75 inches. The ultraviolet index for Indianapolis on Monday will be 4.
The Environmental Protection Agency categorizes an index of 4 as moderate exposure to ultraviolet radiation. At 11 p.m. at Indianapolis, it was cloudy. The temperature was 69 degrees, the dew point 66, and the relative humidity 90%. The wind was 90 miles an hour. The barometric pressure was 29.98 inches and rising. Around central Indiana, rain was falling, with a temperature of 63 at Anderson, 61 at Muncie, and 64 at Zionsville. Elsewhere across Indiana, rain was falling, with a temperature of 65 at Lafayette and 72 at Terre Haute. At Evansville, it was partly cloudy, with a temperature of 78. It was cloudy, with a temperature of 59 at Fort Wayne and 74 at Bloomington. At South Bend, rain and fog were reported, with a temperature of 59. Just outside Indiana, at St. Louis, a thunderstorm was reported, with a temperature of 77. At Dayton, rain was falling, with a temperature of 66. At Louisville, it was mostly cloudy, with a temperature of 82. It was cloudy, with a temperature of 69 at Champaign and 74 at Cincinnati. At Chicago, drizzle and fog were reported, with a temperature of 62. Once again, at Indianapolis, it was 69 degrees with cloudy skies. The current time is 11:38 p.m. Eastern Daylight Time. This is NOAA All Hazards Radio KEC 74 in Indianapolis. Now a look at your forecast for Indianapolis and central Indiana. Rest of tonight. Cloudy. Showers likely with a chance of thunderstorms through the late overnight, then a chance of showers with a slight chance of thunderstorms toward daybreak. Lows in the lower 60s. Northeast winds 5 to 10 miles an hour with gusts up to 20 miles an hour. Chance of rain 70%. For Monday, mostly cloudy. Scattered showers through early afternoon, then isolated showers late in the afternoon. Not as warm with highs in the lower 70s. Northeast winds around 10 miles an hour with gusts up to 20 miles an hour. Chance of rain 30%. Monday night, mostly cloudy. Lows in the upper 50s. Northeast winds around 10 miles an hour with gusts up to 20 miles an hour. For Tuesday, mostly cloudy. Highs in the upper 60s. Northeast winds around 10 miles an hour with gusts up to 20 miles an hour. Once again, the forecast for rest of tonight. Cloudy. Showers likely with a chance of thunderstorms through the late overnight, then a chance of showers with a slight chance of thunderstorms toward daybreak. Lows in the lower 60s. Northeast winds 5 to 10 miles an hour with gusts up to 20 miles an hour. Chance of rain 70%. Taking a look at the 3 through 7 day forecast for Indianapolis and central Indiana. Tuesday night. Mostly cloudy. Lows in the mid-50s. Northeast winds 5 to 10 miles an hour. Gusts up to 20 miles an hour through the late overnight. For Wednesday through Thursday, mostly cloudy. Highs around 70. Lows in the mid-50s. Thursday night through Friday night, partly cloudy. Lows in the lower 50s. Highs in the lower 70s. For Saturday, mostly sunny. Highs in the mid-70s. Saturday night and Sunday, partly cloudy. Lows in the lower 50s. Highs in the upper 70s. The 8 to 14 day outlook for Monday, September 28th through Sunday, October 4th, calls for both temperatures and precipitation to be above normal. Normal highs for the period are around 70 degrees, and normal lows are around 50. The normal precipitation total for the 7 days is around 0.75 inches. The ultraviolet index for Indianapolis on Monday will be 4. The Environmental Protection Agency categorizes an index of 4 as moderate exposure to ultraviolet radiation. At 11 p.m. at Indianapolis, it was cloudy. The temperature was 69 degrees, the dew point 66, and the relative humidity 90%. The wind was north at 8 miles an hour. The barometric pressure was 29.98 inches and rising.
Around central Indiana, rain was falling, with a temperature of 63 at Anderson, 61 at Muncie, and 64 at Zionsville. Elsewhere across Indiana, rain was falling, with a temperature of 65 at Lafayette, and 72 at Terre Haute. At Evansville, it was partly cloudy, with a temperature of 78. It was cloudy, with a temperature of 59 at Fort Wayne, and 74 at Bloomington. At South Bend, rain and fog were reported, with a temperature of 59. Just outside Indiana, at St. Louis, a thunderstorm was reported, with a temperature of 77. At Dayton, rain was falling, with a temperature of 66. At Louisville, it was mostly cloudy, with a temperature of 82. It was cloudy, with a temperature of 69 at Champaign, and 74 at Cincinnati. At Chicago, drizzle and fog were reported, with a temperature of 62. Once again, at Indianapolis, it was 69 degrees with cloudy skies. This is NOAA All Hazards Radio KEC 74 in Indianapolis. Now a look at your forecast for Indianapolis and central Indiana. Rest of tonight. Cloudy. Showers likely with a chance of thunderstorms through the late overnight, then a chance of showers with a slight chance of thunderstorms toward daybreak. Lows in the lower 60s. Northeast winds 5 to 10 miles an hour with gusts up to 20 miles an hour. Chance of rain 70%. For Monday, mostly cloudy. Scattered showers through early afternoon, then isolated showers late in the afternoon. Not as warm with highs in the lower 70s. Northeast winds around 10 miles an hour with gusts up to 20 miles an hour. Chance of rain 30%. Monday night, mostly cloudy. Lows in the upper 50s. Northeast winds around 10 miles an hour with gusts up to 20 miles an hour. For Tuesday, mostly cloudy. Highs in the upper 60s. Northeast winds around 10 miles an hour with gusts up to 20 miles an hour. Once again, the forecast for rest of tonight. Cloudy. Showers likely with a chance of thunderstorms through the late overnight, then a chance of showers with a slight chance of thunderstorms toward daybreak. Lows in the lower 60s. Northeast winds 5 to 10 miles an hour with gusts up to 20 miles an hour. Chance of rain 70%. Taking a look at the 3 through 7 day forecast for Indianapolis and central Indiana. Tuesday night, mostly cloudy. Lows in the mid-50s. Northeast winds 5 to 10 miles an hour. Gusts up to 20 miles an hour through the late overnight. For Wednesday through Thursday, mostly cloudy. Highs around 70. Lows in the mid-50s. Thursday night through Friday night, partly cloudy. Lows in the lower 50s. Highs in the lower 70s. For Saturday, mostly sunny. Highs in the mid-70s. Saturday night and Sunday, partly cloudy. Lows in the lower 50s. Highs in the upper 70s. 8 to 14 day outlook for Monday, September 28th through Sunday, October 4th, calls for both temperatures and precipitation to be above normal. Normal highs for the period are around 70 degrees, and normal lows are around 50. The normal precipitation total for the 7 days is around 0.75 inches. The ultraviolet index for Indianapolis on Monday will be 4. The Environmental Protection Agency categorizes an index of 4 as moderate exposure to ultraviolet radiation. At 11 p.m., at Indianapolis, it was cloudy. The temperature was 69 degrees, the dew point 66, and the relative humidity 90%. The wind was north at 8 miles an hour. The barometric pressure was 29.98 inches and rising. Around central Indiana, rain was falling, with a temperature of 63 at Anderson, 61 at Muncie, and 64 at Zionsville. Elsewhere across Indiana, rain was falling, with a temperature of 65 at Lafayette, and 72 at Terre Haute. At Evansville, it was partly cloudy, with a temperature of 78. It was cloudy, with a temperature of 59 at Fort Wayne, and 74 at Bloomington. At South Bend, rain and fog were reported, with a temperature of 59. Just outside Indiana, at St. Louis,
a thunderstorm was reported with a temperature of 77. At Dayton, rain was falling with a temperature of 66. At Louisville, it was mostly cloudy with a temperature of 82. It was cloudy with a temperature of 69 at Champaign and 74 at Cincinnati. At Chicago,

anticipated. This is NOAA All Hazards, Radio KEC 74 in Indianapolis. Now a look at your forecast for Indianapolis and central Indiana. Rest of tonight. Cloudy. Showers likely with a chance of thunderstorms through the late overnight, then a chance of showers with a slight chance of thunderstorms toward daybreak. Lows in the lower 60s. Northeast winds 5 to 10 miles an hour with gusts up to 20 miles an hour. Chance of rain 70%. For Monday, mostly cloudy. Scattered showers through early afternoon, then isolated showers late in the afternoon. Not as warm with highs in the lower 70s. Northeast winds around 10 miles an hour with gusts up to 20 miles an hour. Chance of rain 30%. Monday night, mostly cloudy. Lows in the upper 50s. Northeast winds around 10 miles an hour with gusts up to 20 miles an hour. For Tuesday, mostly cloudy. Highs in the upper 60s. Northeast winds around 10 miles an hour with gusts up to 20 miles an hour. Once again, the forecast for rest of tonight. Cloudy. Showers likely with a chance of thunderstorms through the late overnight, then a chance of showers with a slight chance of thunderstorms toward daybreak. Lows in the lower 60s. Northeast winds 5 to 10 miles an hour with gusts up to 20 miles an hour. Chance of rain 70%. Taking a look at the 3 through 7 day forecast for Indianapolis and central Indiana. Tuesday night, mostly cloudy. Lows in the mid-50s. Northeast winds 5 to 10 miles an hour. Gusts up to 20 miles an hour through the late overnight. For Wednesday through Thursday, mostly cloudy. Highs around 70. Lows in the mid-50s. Thursday night through Friday night, partly cloudy. Lows in the lower 50s. Highs in the lower 70s. For Saturday, mostly sunny. Highs in the mid-70s. Saturday night and Sunday, partly cloudy. Lows in the lower 50s. Highs in the upper 70s. The 8 to 14 day outlook for Monday, September 28th through Sunday, October 4th, calls for both temperatures and precipitation to be above normal. Normal highs for the period are around 70 degrees, and normal lows are around 50. The normal precipitation total for the 7 days is around 0.75 inches. The ultraviolet index for Indianapolis on Monday will be 4. The Environmental Protection Agency categorizes an index of 4 as moderate exposure to ultraviolet radiation. At 11 p.m. at Indianapolis, it was cloudy. The temperature was 69 degrees, the dew point 66, and the relative humidity 90%. The wind was north at 8 miles an hour. The barometric pressure was 29.98 inches and rising. Around central Indiana, rain was falling, with a temperature of 63 at Anderson, 61 at Muncie, and 64 at Zionsville. Elsewhere across Indiana, rain was falling, with a temperature of 65 at Lafayette and 72 at Terre Haute. At Evansville, it was partly cloudy, with a temperature of 78. It was cloudy, with a temperature of 59 at Fort Wayne and 74 at Bloomington. At South Bend, rain and fog were reported, with a temperature of 59. Just outside Indiana, at St. Louis, a thunderstorm was reported, with a temperature of 77. At Dayton, rain was falling, with a temperature of 66. At Louisville, it was mostly cloudy, with a temperature of 82. It was cloudy, with a temperature of 69 at Champaign and 74 at Cincinnati. At Chicago, drizzle and fog were reported, with a temperature of 62. Once again, at Indianapolis, it was 69 degrees with cloudy skies. This is NOAA All Hazards, Radio KEC 74 in Indianapolis. Now a look at your forecast for Indianapolis and central Indiana. Rest of tonight. Cloudy. Showers likely with a chance of thunderstorms through the late overnight, then a chance of showers with a slight chance of thunderstorms toward daybreak. Lows in the lower 60s. Northeast winds 5 to 10 miles an hour with gusts up to 20 miles an hour. Chance of rain 70%. For Monday, mostly cloudy.

scattered showers through early afternoon, then isolated showers late in the afternoon. Not as warm with highs in the lower 70s. Northeast winds around 10 miles an hour with gusts up to 20 miles an hour. Chance of rain 30%. Monday night. Mostly cloudy. Lows in the upper 50s. Northeast winds around 10 miles an hour with gusts up to 20 miles an hour. For Tuesday. Mostly cloudy. Highs in the upper 60s. Northeast winds around 10 miles an hour with gusts up to 20 miles an hour. Once again, the forecast for rest of tonight. Cloudy. Showers likely with a chance of thunderstorms through the late overnight, and a chance of showers with a slight chance of thunderstorms toward daybreak. Lows in the lower 60s. Northeast winds 5 to 10 miles an hour with gusts up to 20 miles an hour. Chance of rain 70%. The current time is 11:53 p.m. Eastern Daylight Time. Taking a look at the 3-7 day forecast for Indianapolis and central Indiana. Tuesday night. Mostly cloudy. Lows in the mid-50s. Northeast winds 5 to 10 miles an hour. Gusts up to 20 miles an hour through the late overnight. For Wednesday through Thursday. Mostly cloudy. Highs around 70. Lows in the mid-50s. Thursday night through Friday night. Partly cloudy. Lows in the lower 50s. Highs in the lower 70s. For Saturday. Mostly sunny. Highs in the mid-70s. Saturday night and Sunday. Partly cloudy. Lows in the lower 50s. Highs in the upper 70s. The 8 to 14 day outlook for Monday, September 28th through Sunday, October 4th, calls for both temperatures and precipitation to be above normal. Normal highs for the period are around 70 degrees, and normal lows are around 50. The normal precipitation total for the 7 days is around 0.75 inches. The ultraviolet index for Indianapolis on Monday will be 4. The Environmental Protection Agency categorizes an index of 4 as moderate exposure to ultraviolet radiation. At 11 p.m. at Indianapolis, it was cloudy. The temperature was 69 degrees, the dew point 66, and the relative humidity 90%. The wind was north at 8 miles an hour. The barometric pressure was 29.98 inches and rising. Around central Indiana, rain was falling, with a temperature of 63 at Anderson, 61 at Muncie, and 64 at Zionsville. Elsewhere across Indiana, rain was falling, with a temperature of 65 at Lafayette, and 72 at Terre Haute. At Evansville, it was partly cloudy, with a temperature of 78. It was cloudy, with a temperature of 59 at Fort Wayne, and 74 at Bloomington. At South Bend, rain and fog were reported, with a temperature of 59. Just outside Indiana, at St. Louis, a thunderstorm was reported, with a temperature of 77. At Dayton, rain was falling, with a temperature of 66. At Louisville, it was mostly cloudy, with a temperature of 82. It was cloudy, with a temperature of 69 at Champaign, and 74 at Cincinnati. At Chicago, drizzle and fog were reported, with a temperature of 62. Once again, at Indianapolis, it was 69 degrees with cloudy skies. This is NOAA All Hazards Radio KEC 74 in Indianapolis. Now a look at your forecast for Indianapolis and central Indiana. Rest of tonight. Cloudy with a chance of showers with a slight chance of thunderstorms. Lows in the lower 60s. Northeast winds 5 to 10 miles an hour with gusts up to 20 miles an hour. Chance of rain 50%. For Monday, mostly cloudy. Scattered showers through early afternoon, then isolated showers late in the afternoon. Not as warm with highs in the lower 70s. Northeast winds around 10 miles an hour with gusts up to 20 miles an hour. Chance of rain 30%. Monday night, mostly cloudy. Lows in the upper 50s. Northeast winds around 10 miles an hour with gusts up to 20 miles an hour. For Tuesday, mostly cloudy. Highs in the upper 60s.
Northeast winds around 10 miles an hour with gusts up to 20 miles an hour. Once again, the forecast for rest of tonight. Cloudy with a chance of showers with a slight chance of thunderstorms. Lows in the lower 60s. Northeast winds 5 to 10 miles an hour with gusts up to 20 miles an hour. Chance of rain 50%. Taking a look at the 3 through 7 day forecast for Indianapolis and central Indiana. Tuesday night. Mostly cloudy. Lows in the mid-50s. Northeast winds 5 to 10 miles an hour. Gusts up to 20 miles an hour through the late overnight. For Wednesday through Thursday. Mostly cloudy. Highs around 70. Lows in the mid-50s. Thursday night through Friday night. Partly cloudy. Lows in the lower 50s. Highs in the lower 70s. For Saturday, mostly sunny. Highs in the mid-70s. Saturday night and Sunday, partly cloudy. Lows in the lower 50s. Highs in the upper 70s. The 14-day outlook for Monday, September 28th through Sunday, October 4th, calls for both temperatures and precipitation to be above normal. Normal highs for the period are around 70 degrees, and normal lows are around 50. The normal precipitation total for the 7 days is around 0.75 inches. The ultraviolet index for Indianapolis on Monday will be 4. The Environmental Protection Agency categorizes an index of 4 as moderate exposure to ultraviolet radiation. At 11 p.m. at Indianapolis, it was cloudy. The temperature was 69 degrees, the dew point 66, and the relative humidity 90%. The wind was north at 8 miles an hour. The barometric pressure was 29.98 inches and rising. Around central Indiana, rain was falling, with a temperature of 63 at Anderson, 61 at Muncie, and 64 at Zionsville. Elsewhere across Indiana, rain was falling, with a temperature of 65 at Lafayette, and 72 at Terre Haute. At Evansville, it was partly cloudy, with a temperature of 78. It was cloudy, with a temperature of 59 at Fort Wayne, and 74 at Bloomington. At South Bend, rain and fog were reported, with a temperature of 59. Just outside Indiana, at St. Louis, a thunderstorm was reported, with a temperature of 77. At Dayton, rain was falling, with a temperature of 66. At Louisville, it was mostly cloudy, with a temperature of 82. It was cloudy, with a temperature of 69 at Champaign and 74 at Cincinnati. At Chicago, drizzle and fog were reported, with a temperature of 62. Once again, at Indianapolis, it was 69 degrees with cloudy skies. This is NOAA All Hazards Radio KEC 74 in Indianapolis. And now a look at your forecast for Indianapolis and central Indiana. Rest of tonight. Cloudy with a chance of showers with a slight chance of thunderstorms. Lows in the lower 60s. Northeast winds 5 to 10 miles an hour with gusts up to 20 miles an hour. Chance of rain 50%. For Monday, mostly cloudy. Scattered showers through early afternoon, then isolated showers late in the afternoon. Not as warm with highs in the lower 70s. Northeast winds around 10 miles an hour with gusts up to 20 miles an hour. Chance of rain 30%. Monday night. Mostly cloudy. Lows in the upper 50s. Northeast winds around 10 miles an hour with gusts up to 20 miles an hour. For Tuesday. Mostly cloudy. Highs in the upper 60s. Northeast winds around 10 miles an hour with gusts up to 20 miles an hour. Once again, the forecast for rest of tonight. Cloudy with a chance of showers with a slight chance of thunderstorms. Lows in the lower 60s. Northeast winds 5 to 10 miles an hour with gusts up to 20 miles an hour. Chance of rain 50%. Taking a look at the 3 through 7 day forecast for Indianapolis and central Indiana. Tuesday night, mostly cloudy, lows in the mid-50s, northeast winds 5 to 10 miles an hour, gusts up to 20 miles an hour through the late overnight. For Wednesday through Thursday, mostly cloudy,
highs around 70, lows in the mid-50s. Thursday night through Friday night, partly cloudy, lows in the lower 50s, highs in the lower 70s. For Saturday, mostly sunny, highs in the mid-70s. Saturday night and Sunday, partly cloudy, lows in the lower 50s, highs in the upper 70s. The 8 to 14 day outlook for Monday, September 28th through Sunday, October 4th, calls for both temperatures and precipitation to be above normal. Normal highs for the period are around 70 degrees, and normal lows are around 50. The normal precipitation total for the 7 days is around 0.75 inches. The ultraviolet index for Indianapolis on Monday will be 4. The Environmental Protection Agency categorizes an index of 4 as moderate exposure to ultraviolet radiation. At 11 p.m. at Indianapolis, it was cloudy. The temperature was 69 degrees, the dew point 66, and the relative humidity 90%. The wind was north at 8 miles an hour. The barometric pressure was 29.98 inches and rising. Around central Indiana, rain was falling, with a temperature of 63 at Anderson, 61 at Muncie, and 64 at Zionsville. Elsewhere across Indiana, rain was falling, with a temperature of 65 at Lafayette, and 72 at Terre Haute. At Evansville, it was partly cloudy, with a temperature of 78. It was cloudy, with a temperature of 59 at Fort Wayne, and 74 at Bloomington. At South Bend, rain and fog were reported, with a temperature of 59. Just outside Indiana, at St. Louis, a thunderstorm was reported, with a temperature of 77. At Dayton, rain was falling, with a temperature of 66. At Louisville, it was mostly cloudy, with a temperature of 82. It was cloudy, with a temperature of 69 at Champaign and 74 at Cincinnati. At Chicago, drizzle and fog were reported, with a temperature of 62. Once again, at Indianapolis, it was 69 degrees with cloudy skies. This is NOAA All Hazards Radio KEC 74 in Indianapolis. Now a look at your forecast for Indianapolis and central Indiana. Rest of tonight. Cloudy with a chance of showers with a slight chance of thunderstorms. Lows in the lower 60s. Northeast winds 5 to 10 miles an hour with gusts up to 20 miles an hour. Chance of rain 50%. For Monday, mostly cloudy. Scattered showers through early afternoon, then isolated showers late in the afternoon. Not as warm with highs in the lower 70s. Northeast winds around 10 miles an hour with gusts up to 20 miles an hour. Chance of rain 30%. Monday night, mostly cloudy. Lows in the upper 50s. Northeast winds around 10 miles an hour with gusts up to 20 miles an hour. For Tuesday, mostly cloudy. Highs in the upper 60s. Northeast winds around 10 miles an hour with gusts up to 20 miles an hour. Once again, the forecast for rest of tonight. Cloudy with a chance of showers with a slight chance of thunderstorms. Lows in the lower 60s. Northeast winds 5 to 10 miles an hour with gusts up to 20 miles an hour. Chance of rain 50%. Taking a look at the 3 through 7 day forecast for Indianapolis and central Indiana. Tuesday night, mostly cloudy. Lows in the mid-50s. Northeast winds 5 to 10 miles an hour. Gusts up to 20 miles an hour through the late overnight. For Wednesday through Thursday, mostly cloudy. Highs around 70. Lows in the mid-50s. Thursday night through Friday night, partly cloudy. Lows in the lower 50s. Highs in the lower 70s. For Saturday, mostly sunny. Highs in the mid-70s. Saturday night and Sunday, partly cloudy. Lows in the lower 50s. Highs in the upper 70s. Now here is the hazardous weather outlook for central Indiana. For the period tonight, thunderstorms are possible overnight. An isolated severe storm with damaging winds cannot be ruled out. Locally heavy rainfall will be the primary threat from showers and storms.
and now the extended outlook for the period Monday through Saturday. An isolated thunderstorm is possible over far southern portions of central Indiana on Monday. Spotter information statement. Spotter activation is not anticipated. The 8 to 14 day outlook for Monday, September 28th through Sunday, October 4th, calls for both temperatures and precipitation to be above normal. Normal highs for the period are around 70 degrees, and normal lows are around 50. The normal precipitation total for the 7 days is around 0.75 inches. The current time is 12:08 a.m. Eastern Daylight Time. The ultraviolet index for Indianapolis on Monday will be 4. The Environmental Protection Agency categorizes an index of 4 as moderate exposure to ultraviolet radiation. At 11 p.m. at Indianapolis, it was cloudy. The temperature was 69 degrees, the dew point 66, and the relative humidity 90%. The wind was north at 8 miles an hour. The barometric pressure was 29.98 inches and rising. Around central Indiana, rain was falling, with a temperature of 63 at Anderson, 61 at Muncie, and 64 at Zionsville. Elsewhere across Indiana, rain was falling, with a temperature of 65 at Lafayette, and 72 at Terre Haute. At Evansville, it was partly cloudy, with a temperature of 78. It was cloudy, with a temperature of 59 at Fort Wayne, and 74 at Bloomington. At South Bend, rain and fog were reported, with a temperature of 59. Just outside Indiana, at St. Louis, a thunderstorm was reported, with a temperature of 77. At Dayton, rain was falling, with a temperature of 66. At Louisville, it was mostly cloudy, with a temperature of 82. It was cloudy, with a temperature of 69 at Champaign, and 74 at Cincinnati. At Chicago, drizzle and fog were reported, with a temperature of 62. Once again, at Indianapolis, it was 69 degrees with cloudy skies. This is NOAA All Hazards Radio KEC 74 in Indianapolis. Now a look at your forecast for Indianapolis and central Indiana. Rest of tonight. Cloudy with a chance of showers with a slight chance of thunderstorms. Lows in the lower 60s. Northeast winds 5 to 10 miles an hour with gusts up to 20 miles an hour. Chance of rain 50%. For Monday, mostly cloudy. Scattered showers through early afternoon, then isolated showers late in the afternoon. Not as warm with highs in the lower 70s. Northeast winds around 10 miles an hour with gusts up to 20 miles an hour. Chance of rain 30%. Monday night, mostly cloudy. Lows in the upper 50s. Northeast winds around 10 miles an hour with gusts up to 20 miles an hour. For Tuesday, mostly cloudy. Highs in the upper 60s. Northeast winds around 10 miles an hour with gusts up to 20 miles an hour. Once again, the forecast for rest of tonight. Cloudy with a chance of showers with a slight chance of thunderstorms. Lows in the lower 60s. Northeast winds 5 to 10 miles an hour with gusts up to 20 miles an hour. Chance of rain 50%. Taking a look at the 3 through 7 day forecast for Indianapolis and central Indiana. Tuesday night, mostly cloudy. Lows in the mid-50s. Northeast winds 5 to 10 miles an hour. Gusts up to 20 miles an hour through the late overnight. For Wednesday through Thursday, mostly cloudy. Highs around 70. Lows in the mid-50s. Thursday night through Friday night, partly cloudy. Lows in the lower 50s. Highs in the lower 70s. For Saturday, mostly sunny. Highs in the mid-70s. Saturday night and Sunday, partly cloudy. Lows in the lower 50s. Highs in the upper 70s. Outlook for Monday, September 28th through Sunday, October 4th, calls for both temperatures and precipitation to be above normal. Normal highs for the period are around 70 degrees, and normal lows are around 50. The normal precipitation total for the 7 days is around 0.75 inches. The ultraviolet index for Indianapolis on Monday will be 4.
The Environmental Protection Agency categorizes an index of 4 as moderate exposure to ultraviolet radiation. At midnight, the report from Indianapolis was not available. Around central Indiana, elsewhere across Indiana, just outside Indiana, the report from Indianapolis was not available. This is All Hazards Radio KEC 74 in Indianapolis. Now a look at your forecast for Indianapolis and central Indiana. Rest of tonight. Cloudy with a chance of showers with a slight chance of thunderstorms. Lows in the lower 60s. Northeast winds 5 to 10 miles an hour with gusts up to 20 miles an hour. Chance of rain 50%. For Monday, mostly cloudy. Scattered showers through early afternoon, then isolated showers late in the afternoon. Not as warm with highs in the lower 70s. Northeast winds around 10 miles an hour with gusts up to 20 miles an hour. Chance of rain 30%. Monday night, mostly cloudy. Lows in the upper 50s. Northeast winds around 10 miles an hour with gusts up to 20 miles an hour. For Tuesday, mostly cloudy. Highs in the upper 60s. Northeast winds around 10 miles an hour with gusts up to 20 miles an hour. Once again, the forecast for rest of tonight. Cloudy with a chance of showers with a slight chance of thunderstorms. Lows in the lower 60s. Northeast winds 5 to 10 miles an hour with gusts up to 20 miles an hour. Chance of rain 50%. Taking a look at the 3 through 7 day forecast for Indianapolis and central Indiana. Tuesday night, mostly cloudy. Lows in the mid-50s. Northeast winds 5 to 10 miles an hour. Gusts up to 20 miles an hour through the late overnight. For Wednesday through Thursday, mostly cloudy. Highs around 70. Lows in the mid-50s. Thursday night through Friday night, partly cloudy. Lows in the lower 50s. Highs in the lower 70s. For Saturday, mostly sunny. Highs in the mid-70s. Saturday night and Sunday, partly cloudy. Lows in the lower 50s. Highs in the upper 70s. The 14-day outlook for Monday, September 28th through Sunday, October 4th, calls for both temperatures and precipitation to be above normal. Normal highs for the period are around 70 degrees, and normal lows are around 50. The normal precipitation total for the 7 days is around 0.75 inches. The ultraviolet index for Indianapolis on Monday will be 4. The Environmental Protection Agency categorizes an index of 4 as moderate exposure to ultraviolet radiation. At midnight, the report from Indianapolis was not available. Around central Indiana, elsewhere across Indiana, just outside Indiana, the report from Indianapolis was not available. This is NOAA All Hazards Radio KEC 74 in Indianapolis. Now a look at your forecast for Indianapolis and central Indiana. Rest of tonight. Cloudy with a chance of showers with a slight chance of thunderstorms. Lows in the lower 60s. Northeast winds 5 to 10 miles an hour with gusts up to 20 miles an hour. Chance of rain 50%. For Monday, mostly cloudy. Scattered showers through early afternoon, then isolated showers late in the afternoon. Not as warm with highs in the lower 70s. Northeast winds around 10 miles an hour with gusts up to 20 miles an hour. Chance of rain 30%. Monday night, mostly cloudy. Lows in the upper 50s. Northeast winds around 10 miles an hour with gusts up to 20 miles an hour. For Tuesday, mostly cloudy. Highs in the upper 60s. Northeast winds around 10 miles an hour with gusts up to 20 miles an hour. Once again, the forecast for rest of tonight. Cloudy with a chance of showers with a slight chance of thunderstorms. Lows in the lower 60s. Northeast winds 5 to 10 miles an hour with gusts up to 20 miles an hour. Chance of rain 50%. Taking a look at the 3 through 7 day forecast for Indianapolis and central Indiana. Tuesday night, mostly cloudy. Lows in the mid-50s.
Northeast winds 5 to 10 miles an hour. Gusts up to 20 miles an hour through the late overnight. For Wednesday through Thursday, mostly cloudy. Highs around 70. Lows in the mid-50s. Thursday night through Friday night, partly cloudy. Lows in the lower 50s. Highs in the lower 70s. For Saturday, mostly sunny. Highs in the mid-70s. Saturday night and Sunday, partly cloudy. Lows in the lower 50s. Highs in the upper 70s. The 8 to 14 day outlook for Monday, September 28th through Sunday, October 4th, calls for both temperatures and precipitation to be above normal. Normal highs for the period are around 70 degrees, and normal lows are around 50. The normal precipitation total for the 7 days is around 0.75 inches. The ultraviolet index for Indianapolis on Monday will be 4. The Environmental Protection Agency categorizes an index of 4 as moderate exposure to ultraviolet radiation. At midnight, the report from Indianapolis, around central Indiana, elsewhere across Indiana, just outside Indiana, the report from Indianapolis was not available. This is NOAA All Hazards Radio KEC 74 in Indianapolis. Now a look at your forecast for Indianapolis and central Indiana. Rest of tonight. Cloudy with a chance of showers with a slight chance of thunderstorms. Lows in the lower 60s. Northeast winds 5 to 10 miles an hour with gusts up to 20 miles an hour. Chance of rain 50%. For Monday, mostly cloudy. Scattered showers through early afternoon, then isolated showers late in the afternoon. Not as warm with highs in the lower 70s. Northeast winds around 10 miles an hour with gusts up to 20 miles an hour. Chance of rain 30%. Monday night, mostly cloudy. Lows in the upper 50s. Northeast winds around 10 miles an hour with gusts up to 20 miles an hour. For Tuesday, mostly cloudy. Highs in the upper 60s. Northeast winds around 10 miles an hour with gusts up to 20 miles an hour. Once again, the forecast for rest of tonight. Cloudy with a chance of showers with a slight chance of thunderstorms. Lows in the lower 60s. Northeast winds 5 to 10 miles an hour with gusts up to 20 miles an hour. Chance of rain 50%. Taking a look at the 3 through 7 day forecast for Indianapolis and central Indiana. Tuesday night, mostly cloudy. Lows in the mid-50s. Northeast winds 5 to 10 miles an hour. Gusts up to 20 miles an hour through the late overnight. For Wednesday through Thursday, mostly cloudy. Highs around 70. Lows in the mid-50s. Thursday night through Friday night, partly cloudy. Lows in the lower 50s. Highs in the lower 70s. For Saturday, mostly sunny. Highs in the mid-70s. Saturday night and Sunday, partly cloudy. Lows in the lower 50s. Highs in the upper 70s. The 8 to 14 day outlook for Monday, September 28th through Sunday, October 4th, calls for both temperatures and precipitation to be above normal. Normal highs for the period are around 70 degrees, and normal lows are around 50. The normal precipitation total for the 7 days is around 0.75 inches. The ultraviolet index for Indianapolis on Monday will be 4. The Environmental Protection Agency categorizes an index of 4 as moderate exposure to ultraviolet radiation. At midnight, the report from Indianapolis was not available. Around central Indiana, elsewhere across Indiana, just outside Indiana, the report from Indianapolis was not available. This is All Hazards Radio KEC 74 in Indianapolis. Now a look at your forecast for Indianapolis and central Indiana. Rest of tonight. Cloudy with a chance of showers with a slight chance of thunderstorms. Lows in the lower 60s. Northeast winds 5 to 10 miles an hour with gusts up to 20 miles an hour. Chance of rain 50%. For Monday, mostly cloudy. Scattered showers through early afternoon,
then isolated showers late in the afternoon. Not as warm with highs in the lower 70s. Northeast winds around 10 miles an hour with gusts up to 20 miles an hour. Chance of rain 30%. Monday night, mostly cloudy. Lows in the upper 50s. Northeast winds around 10 miles an hour with gusts up to 20 miles an hour. For Tuesday, mostly cloudy. Highs in the upper 60s. Northeast winds around 10 miles an hour with gusts up to 20 miles an hour. Once again, the forecast for rest of tonight. Cloudy with a chance of showers with a slight chance of thunderstorms. Lows in the lower 60s. Northeast winds 5 to 10 miles an hour with gusts up to 20 miles an hour. Chance of rain 50%. The current time is 12:23 a.m. Eastern Daylight Time. Taking a look at the 3 through 7 day forecast for Indianapolis and central Indiana. Tuesday night, mostly cloudy. Lows in the mid-50s. Northeast winds 5 to 10 miles an hour. Gusts up to 20 miles an hour through the late overnight. For Wednesday through Thursday, mostly cloudy. Highs around 70. Lows in the mid-50s. Thursday night through Friday night, partly cloudy. Lows in the lower 50s. Highs in the lower 70s. For Saturday, mostly sunny. Highs in the mid-70s. Saturday night and Sunday, partly cloudy. Lows in the lower 50s. Highs in the upper 70s. 14-day outlook for Monday, September 28th through Sunday, October 4th, calls for both temperatures and precipitation to be above normal. Normal highs for the period are around 70 degrees, and normal lows are around 50. The normal precipitation total for the 7 days is around 0.75 inches. The ultraviolet index for Indianapolis on Monday will be 4. The Environmental Protection Agency categorizes an index of 4 as moderate exposure to ultraviolet radiation. At midnight, the report from Indianapolis was not available. Around central Indiana, elsewhere across Indiana, just outside Indiana, the report from Indianapolis was not available. All hazards radio KEC 74 in Indianapolis. Now a look at your forecast for Indianapolis and central Indiana. Rest of tonight. Cloudy with a chance of showers with a slight chance of thunderstorms. Lows in the lower 60s. Northeast winds 5 to 10 miles an hour with gusts up to 20 miles an hour. Chance of rain 50%. For Monday, mostly cloudy. Scattered showers through early afternoon, then isolated showers late in the afternoon. Not as warm with highs in the lower 70s. Northeast winds around 10 miles an hour with gusts up to 20 miles an hour. Chance of rain 30%. Monday night, mostly cloudy. Lows in the upper 50s. Northeast winds around 10 miles an hour with gusts up to 20 miles an hour. For Tuesday, mostly cloudy. Highs in the upper 60s. Northeast winds around 10 miles an hour with gusts up to 20 miles an hour. Once again, the forecast for rest of tonight. Cloudy with a chance of showers with a slight chance of thunderstorms. Lows in the lower 60s. Northeast winds 5 to 10 miles an hour with gusts up to 20 miles an hour. Chance of rain 50%. Taking a look at the 3 through 7 day forecast for Indianapolis and central Indiana. Tuesday night, mostly cloudy. Lows in the mid-50s. Northeast winds 5 to 10 miles an hour. Gusts up to 20 miles an hour through the late overnight. For Wednesday through Thursday, mostly cloudy. Highs around 70. Lows in the mid-50s. Thursday night through Friday night, partly cloudy. Lows in the lower 50s. Highs in the lower 70s. For Saturday, mostly sunny. Highs in the mid-70s. Saturday night and Sunday, partly cloudy. Lows in the lower 50s. Highs in the upper 70s. Now here is the hazardous weather outlook for central Indiana. For the period tonight,
Thunderstorms are possible overnight. An isolated severe storm with damaging winds cannot be ruled out. Locally heavy rainfall will be the primary threat from showers and storms. And now the extended outlook for the period Monday through Saturday. An isolated thunderstorm is possible over far southern portions of central Indiana on Monday. Spotter information statement. Spotter activation is not anticipated. The 14-day outlook for Monday, September 28th through Sunday, October 4th, calls for both temperatures and precipitation to be above normal. Normal highs for the period are around 70 degrees, and normal lows are around 50. The normal precipitation total for the 7 days is around 0.75 inches. The ultraviolet index for Indianapolis on Monday will be 4. The Environmental Protection Agency categorizes an index of 4 as moderate exposure to ultraviolet radiation. At midnight, the report from Indianapolis was not available. Around central Indiana, elsewhere across Indiana, just outside Indiana, the report from Indianapolis was not available. This is NOAA All Hazards Radio KEC 74 in Indianapolis. And now a look at your forecast for Indianapolis and central Indiana. Rest of tonight. Cloudy with a chance of showers with a slight chance of thunderstorms. Lows in the lower 60s. Northeast winds 5 to 10 miles an hour with gusts up to 20 miles an hour. Chance of rain 50%. For Monday, mostly cloudy. Scattered showers through early afternoon, then isolated showers late in the afternoon. Not as warm with highs in the lower 70s. Northeast winds around 10 miles an hour with gusts up to 20 miles an hour. Chance of rain 30%. Monday night, mostly cloudy. Lows in the upper 50s. Northeast winds around 10 miles an hour with gusts up to 20 miles an hour. For Tuesday, mostly cloudy. Highs in the upper 60s. Northeast winds around 10 miles an hour with gusts up to 20 miles an hour. Once again, the forecast for rest of tonight. Cloudy with a chance of showers with a slight chance of thunderstorms. Lows in the lower 60s. Northeast winds 5 to 10 miles an hour with gusts up to 20 miles an hour. Chance of rain 50%. Taking a look at the 3 through 7 day forecast for Indianapolis and central Indiana. Tuesday night, mostly cloudy. Lows in the mid-50s. Northeast winds 5 to 10 miles an hour. Gusts up to 20 miles an hour through the late overnight. For Wednesday through Thursday, mostly cloudy. Highs around 70. Lows in the mid-50s. Thursday night through Friday night, partly cloudy. Lows in the lower 50s. Highs in the lower 70s. For Saturday, mostly sunny. Highs in the mid-70s. Saturday night and Sunday, partly cloudy. Lows in the lower 50s. Highs in the upper 70s. The 8 to 14 day outlook for Monday, September 28th through Sunday, October 4th, calls for both temperatures and precipitation to be above normal. Normal highs for the period are around 70 degrees, and normal lows are around 50. The normal precipitation total for the 7 days is around 0.75 inches. The ultraviolet index for Indianapolis on Monday will be 4. The Environmental Protection Agency categorizes an index of 4 as moderate exposure to ultraviolet radiation. At midnight, the report from Indianapolis was not available. Around central Indiana, elsewhere across Indiana, just outside Indiana, the report from Indianapolis was not available. This is NOAA All Hazards Radio KEC 74 in Indianapolis. And now a look at your forecast for Indianapolis and central Indiana. Rest of tonight. Cloudy with a chance of showers with a slight chance of thunderstorms. Lows in the lower 60s. Northeast winds 5 to 10 miles an hour with gusts up to 20 miles an hour. Chance of rain 50%. For Monday, mostly cloudy. Scattered showers through early afternoon, then isolated showers late in the afternoon. Not as warm with highs in the lower 70s. Northeast winds around 10 miles an hour with gusts up to 20 miles an hour.
Chance of rain 30%. Monday night, mostly cloudy. Lows in the upper 50s. Northeast winds around 10 miles an hour with gusts up to 20 miles an hour. For Tuesday, mostly cloudy. Highs in the upper 60s. Northeast winds around 10 miles an hour with gusts up to 20 miles an hour. Once again, the forecast for rest of tonight. Cloudy with a chance of showers with a slight chance of thunderstorms. Lows in the lower 60s. Northeast winds 5 to 10 miles an hour with gusts up to 20 miles an hour. Chance of rain 50%. Taking a look at the 3 through 7 day forecast for Indianapolis and central Indiana. Tuesday night, mostly cloudy. Lows in the mid-50s. Northeast winds 5 to 10 miles an hour. Gusts up to 20 miles an hour through the late overnight. For Wednesday through Thursday, mostly cloudy. Highs around 70. Lows in the mid-50s. Thursday night through Friday night, partly cloudy. Lows in the lower 50s. Highs in the lower 70s. For Saturday, mostly sunny. Highs in the mid-70s. Saturday night and Sunday, partly cloudy. Lows in the lower 50s. Highs in the upper 70s. The 8 to 14 day outlook for Monday, September 28th through Sunday, October 4th, calls for both temperatures and precipitation to be above normal. Normal highs for the period are around 70 degrees, and normal lows are around 50. The normal precipitation total for the 7 days is around 0.75 inches. The ultraviolet index for Indianapolis on Monday will be 4. The Environmental Protection Agency categorizes an index of 4 as moderate exposure to ultraviolet radiation. At midnight, the report from Indianapolis was not available. Around central Indiana, elsewhere across Indiana, just outside Indiana, the report from Indianapolis was not available. This is NOAA All Hazards Radio KEC 74 in Indianapolis. Now a look at your forecast for Indianapolis and central Indiana. Rest of tonight. Cloudy with a chance of showers with a slight chance of thunderstorms. Lows in the lower 60s. Northeast winds 5 to 10 miles an hour with gusts up to 20 miles an hour. Chance of rain 50%. For Monday, mostly cloudy. Scattered showers through early afternoon, then isolated showers late in the afternoon. Not as warm with highs in the lower 70s. Northeast winds around 10 miles an hour with gusts up to 20 miles an hour. Chance of rain 30%. Monday night, mostly cloudy. Lows in the upper 50s. Northeast winds around 10 miles an hour with gusts up to 20 miles an hour. For Tuesday, mostly cloudy. Highs in the upper 60s. Northeast winds around 10 miles an hour with gusts up to 20 miles an hour. Once again, the forecast for rest of tonight. Cloudy with a chance of showers with a slight chance of thunderstorms. Lows in the lower 60s. Northeast winds 5 to 10 miles an hour with gusts up to 20 miles an hour. Chance of rain 50%. Taking a look at the 3 through 7 day forecast for Indianapolis and central Indiana. Tuesday night, mostly cloudy. Lows in the mid-50s. Northeast winds 5 to 10 miles an hour. Gusts up to 20 miles an hour through the late overnight. For Wednesday through Thursday, mostly cloudy. Highs around 70. Lows in the mid-50s. Thursday night through Friday night, partly cloudy. Lows in the lower 50s. Highs in the lower 70s. For Saturday, mostly sunny. Highs in the mid-70s. Saturday night and Sunday, partly cloudy. Lows in the lower 50s. Highs in the upper 70s. The 8 to 14 day outlook for Monday, September 28th through Sunday, October 4th, calls for both temperatures and precipitation to be above normal. Normal highs for the period are around 70 degrees, and normal lows are around 50. The normal precipitation total for the 7 days is around 0.75 inches.
The ultraviolet index for Indianapolis on Monday will be 4. The Environmental Protection Agency categorizes an index of 4 as moderate exposure to ultraviolet radiation. At midnight, the report from Indianapolis was not available. Around central Indiana, elsewhere across Indiana, just outside Indiana, the report from Indianapolis was available. This is NOAA All Hazards Radio KEC 74 in Indianapolis. Now a look at your forecast for Indianapolis and central Indiana. Rest of tonight. Cloudy with a chance of showers with a slight chance of thunderstorms. Lows in the lower 60s. Northeast winds 5 to 10 miles an hour with gusts up to 20 miles an hour. Chance of rain 50%. For Monday, mostly cloudy. Scattered showers through early afternoon, then isolated showers late in the afternoon. Not as warm with highs in the lower 70s. Northeast winds around 10 miles an hour with gusts up to 20 miles an hour. Chance of rain 30%. Monday night, mostly cloudy. Lows in the upper 50s. Northeast winds around 10 miles an hour with gusts up to 20 miles an hour. For Tuesday, mostly cloudy. Highs in the upper 60s. Northeast winds around 10 miles an hour with gusts up to 20 miles an hour. Once again, the forecast for rest of tonight. Cloudy with a chance of showers with a slight chance of thunderstorms. Lows in the lower 60s. Northeast winds 5 to 10 miles an hour with gusts up to 20 miles an hour. Chance of rain 50%. The current time is 12:39 a.m. Eastern Daylight Time. Taking a look at the 3 through 7 day forecast for Indianapolis and central Indiana. Tuesday night, mostly cloudy. Lows in the mid-50s. Northeast winds 5 to 10 miles an hour. Gusts up to 20 miles an hour through the late overnight. For Wednesday through Thursday, mostly cloudy. Highs around 70. Lows in the mid-50s. Thursday night through Friday night, partly cloudy. Lows in the lower 50s. Highs in the lower 70s. For Saturday, mostly sunny. Highs in the mid-70s. Saturday night and Sunday, partly cloudy. Lows in the lower 50s. Highs in the upper 70s. The 8 to 14 day outlook for Monday, September 28th through Sunday, October 4th, calls for both temperatures and precipitation to be above normal. Normal highs for the period are around 70 degrees, and normal lows are around 50. The normal precipitation total for the 7 days is around 0.75 inches. The ultraviolet index for Indianapolis on Monday will be 4. The Environmental Protection Agency categorizes an index of 4 as moderate exposure to ultraviolet radiation. At midnight, the report from Indianapolis was not available. Around central Indiana, elsewhere across Indiana, just outside Indiana, the report from Indianapolis was not available. This is NOAA All Hazards Radio KEC 74 in Indianapolis. Now a look at your forecast for Indianapolis and central Indiana. Rest of tonight. Cloudy with a chance of showers with a slight chance of thunderstorms. Lows in the lower 60s. Northeast winds 5 to 10 miles an hour with gusts up to 20 miles an hour. Chance of rain 50%. For Monday, mostly cloudy. Scattered showers through early afternoon, then isolated showers late in the afternoon. Not as warm with highs in the lower 70s. Northeast winds around 10 miles an hour with gusts up to 20 miles an hour. Chance of rain 30%. Monday night, mostly cloudy. Lows in the upper 50s. Northeast winds around 10 miles an hour with gusts up to 20 miles an hour. For Tuesday, mostly cloudy. Highs in the upper 60s. Northeast winds around 10 miles an hour with gusts up to 20 miles an hour. Once again, the forecast for rest of tonight. Cloudy with a chance of showers with a slight chance of thunderstorms. Lows in the lower 60s. Northeast winds 5 to 10 miles an hour with gusts up to 20 miles an hour. Chance of rain 50%.
taking a look at the 3 through 7 day forecast for Indianapolis and central Indiana. Tuesday night, mostly cloudy. Lows in the mid-50s. Northeast winds 5 to 10 miles an hour. Gusts up to 20 miles an hour through the late overnight. For Wednesday through Thursday, mostly cloudy. Highs around 70. Lows in the mid-50s. Thursday night through Friday night, partly cloudy. Lows in the lower 50s. Highs in the lower 70s. For Saturday, mostly sunny. Highs in the mid-70s. Saturday night and Sunday, partly cloudy. Lows in the lower 50s. Highs in the upper 70s. Outlook for Monday, September 28th through Sunday, October 4th, calls for both temperatures and precipitation to be above normal. Normal highs for the period are around 70 degrees, and normal lows are around 50. The normal precipitation total for the 7 days is around 0.75 inches. The ultraviolet index for Indianapolis on Monday will be 4. The Environmental Protection Agency categorizes an index of 4 as moderate exposure to ultraviolet radiation. At midnight, the report from Indianapolis was not available. Around central Indiana, elsewhere across Indiana, just outside Indiana, the report from Indianapolis was not available. This is NOAA All Hazards Radio KEC 74 in Indianapolis. Now a look at your forecast for Indianapolis and central Indiana. Rest of tonight. Cloudy with a chance of showers with a slight chance of thunderstorms. Lows in the lower 60s. Northeast winds 5 to 10 miles an hour with gusts up to 20 miles an hour. Chance of rain 50%. For Monday, mostly cloudy. Scattered showers through early afternoon, then isolated showers late in the afternoon. Not as warm with highs in the lower 70s. Northeast winds around 10 miles an hour with gusts up to 20 miles an hour. Chance of rain 30%. Monday night, mostly cloudy. Lows in the upper 50s. Northeast winds around 10 miles an hour with gusts up to 20 miles an hour. For Tuesday, mostly cloudy. Highs in the upper 60s. Northeast winds around 10 miles an hour with gusts up to 20 miles an hour. Once again, the forecast for rest of tonight. Cloudy with a chance of showers with a slight chance of thunderstorms. Lows in the lower 60s. Northeast winds 5 to 10 miles an hour with gusts up to 20 miles an hour. Chance of rain 50%. Taking a look at the 3 through 7 day forecast for Indianapolis and central Indiana. Tuesday night, mostly cloudy. Lows in the mid-50s. Northeast winds 5 to 10 miles an hour. Gusts up to 20 miles an hour through the late overnight. For Wednesday through Thursday, mostly cloudy. Highs around 70. Lows in the mid-50s. Thursday night through Friday night, partly cloudy. Lows in the lower 50s. Highs in the lower 70s. For Saturday, mostly sunny. Highs in the mid-70s. Saturday night and Sunday, partly cloudy. Lows in the lower 50s. Highs in the upper 70s. The 14-day outlook for Monday, September 28th through Sunday, October 4th, calls for both temperatures and precipitation to be above normal. Normal highs for the period are around 70 degrees, and normal lows are around 50. The normal precipitation total for the 7 days is around 0.75 inches. The ultraviolet index for Indianapolis on Monday will be 4. The Environmental Protection Agency categorizes an index of 4 as moderate exposure to ultraviolet radiation. At midnight, the report from Indianapolis was not available. Around central Indiana, elsewhere across Indiana, just outside Indiana, the report from Indianapolis was not available. Now here is the hazardous weather outlook for central Indiana. For the period tonight, thunderstorms are possible overnight. An isolated severe storm with damaging winds cannot be ruled out. Locally heavy rainfall will be the primary threat from showers and storms. And now the extended outlook for the period Monday through Saturday.
An isolated thunderstorm is possible over far southern portions of central Indiana on Monday. Spotter information statement. Spotter activation is not anticipated. 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Now a look at your forecast.

mostly cloudy. Lows in the upper 50s. Northeast winds around 10 miles an hour with gusts up to 20 miles an hour. For Tuesday, mostly cloudy. Highs in the upper 60s. Northeast winds around 10 miles an hour with gusts up to 20 miles an hour. Once again, the forecast for rest of tonight. Cloudy with a chance of showers with a slight chance of thunderstorms. Lows in the lower 60s. Northeast winds 5 to 10 miles an hour with gusts up to 20 miles an hour. Chance of rain 50%. Taking a look at the 3 through 7 day forecast for Indianapolis and central Indiana. Tuesday night. Mostly cloudy. Lows in the mid-50s. Northeast winds 5 to 10 miles an hour. Gusts up to 20 miles an hour through the late overnight. For Wednesday through Thursday. Mostly cloudy. Highs around 70. Lows in the mid-50s. Thursday night through Friday night. Partly cloudy. Lows in the lower 50s. Highs in the lower 70s. For Saturday. Mostly sunny. Highs in the mid-70s. Saturday night and Sunday. Partly cloudy. Lows in the lower 50s. Highs in the upper 70s. The 8 to 14 day outlook for Monday, September 28th through Sunday, October 4th, calls for both temperatures and precipitation to be above normal. Normal highs for the period are around 70 degrees, and normal lows are around 50. The normal precipitation total for the 7 days is around 0.75 inches. This is NOAA All Hazards Radio KEC 74 in Indianapolis. Now a look at your forecast for Indianapolis and central Indiana. Rest of tonight. Cloudy with a chance of showers with a slight chance of thunderstorms. Lows in the lower 60s. Northeast winds 5 to 10 miles an hour with gusts up to 20 miles an hour. Chance of rain 50%. For Monday, mostly cloudy. Scattered showers through early afternoon, then isolated showers late in the afternoon. Not as warm with highs in the lower 70s. Northeast winds around 10 miles an hour with gusts up to 20 miles an hour. Chance of rain 30%. Monday night. Mostly cloudy. Lows in the upper 50s. Northeast winds around 10 miles an hour with gusts up to 20 miles an hour. For Tuesday. Mostly cloudy. Highs in the upper 60s. Northeast winds around 10 miles an hour with gusts up to 20 miles an hour. Once again, the forecast for rest of tonight. Cloudy with a chance of showers with a slight chance of thunderstorms. Lows in the lower 60s. Northeast winds 5 to 10 miles an hour with gusts up to 20 miles an hour. Chance of rain 50%. And now a look at your forecast for Indianapolis and central Indiana. Rest of tonight. Cloudy with a slight chance of thunderstorms. A chance of showers early this morning, then showers likely toward daybreak. Lows in the lower 60s. Northeast winds 5 to 10 miles an hour with gusts up to 20 miles an hour. Chance of rain 70%. For Monday, cloudy. A chance of showers through early afternoon. Not as warm with highs around 70. Northeast winds around 10 miles an hour with gusts up to 20 miles an hour. Chance of rain 40%. Monday night. Mostly cloudy. Lows in the upper 50s. Northeast winds around 10 miles an hour with gusts up to 20 miles an hour. For Tuesday. Mostly cloudy. Highs around 70. Northeast winds around 10 miles an hour with gusts up to 20 miles an hour. Once again, the forecast for rest of tonight. Cloudy with a slight chance of thunderstorms. A chance of showers early this morning, then showers likely toward daybreak. Lows in the lower 60s. Northeast winds 5 to 10 miles an hour with gusts up to 20 miles an hour. Chance of rain 70%. Taking a look at the 3 through 7 day forecast for Indianapolis and central Indiana. Tuesday night. Mostly cloudy. Lows in the mid-50s. Northeast winds 5 to 10 miles an hour. Gusts up to 20 miles an hour through the late overnight.

Wednesday through Thursday, mostly cloudy. Highs around 70. Lows in the mid-50s. Thursday night through Friday night, partly cloudy. Lows in the lower 50s. Highs in the lower 70s. For Saturday, mostly sunny. Highs in the mid-70s. Saturday night and Sunday, partly cloudy. Lows in the lower 50s. Highs in the upper 70s. The 8 to 14 outlook for Monday, September 28th through Sunday, October 4th, calls for both temperatures and precipitation to be above normal. Normal highs for the period are around 70 degrees, and normal lows are around 50. The normal precipitation total for the 7 days is around 0.75 inches. The current time is 12:54 a.m. Eastern Daylight Time. The ultraviolet index for Indianapolis on Monday will be 4. The Environmental Protection Agency categorizes an index of 4 as moderate exposure to ultraviolet radiation. At midnight, the report from Indianapolis was not available. Around central Indiana, elsewhere across Indiana, just outside Indiana, the report from Indianapolis was not available. This is NOAA All Hazards Radio KEC 74 in Indianapolis. Now a look at your forecast for Indianapolis and central Indiana. Rest of tonight. Cloudy with a slight chance of thunderstorms. A chance of showers early this morning, then showers likely toward daybreak. Lows in the lower 60s. Northeast winds 5 to 10 miles an hour with gusts up to 20 miles an hour. Chance of rain 70%. For Monday, cloudy. A chance of showers through early afternoon. Not as warm with highs around 70. Northeast winds around 10 miles an hour with gusts up to 20 miles an hour. Chance of rain 40%. Monday night, mostly cloudy. Lows in the upper 50s. Northeast winds around 10 miles an hour with gusts up to 20 miles an hour. For Tuesday, mostly cloudy. Highs around 70. Northeast winds around 10 miles an hour with gusts up to 20 miles an hour. Once again, the forecast for rest of tonight. Cloudy with a slight chance of thunderstorms. A chance of showers early this morning, then showers likely toward daybreak. Lows in the lower 60s. Northeast winds 5 to 10 miles an hour with gusts up to 20 miles an hour. Chance of rain 70%. Taking a look at the 3 through 7 day forecast for Indianapolis and central Indiana. Tuesday night, mostly cloudy. Lows in the mid-50s. Northeast winds 5 to 10 miles an hour. Gusts up to 20 miles an hour through the late overnight. For Wednesday through Thursday, mostly cloudy. Highs around 70. Lows in the mid-50s. Thursday night through Friday night, partly cloudy. Lows in the lower 50s. Highs in the lower 70s. For Saturday, mostly sunny. Highs in the mid-70s. Saturday night and Sunday, partly cloudy. Lows in the lower 50s. Highs in the upper 70s. The 8 to 14 day outlook for Monday, September 28th through Sunday, October 4th, calls for both temperatures and precipitation to be above normal. Normal highs for the period are around 70 degrees, and normal lows are around 50. The normal precipitation total for the 7 days is around 0.75 inches. The ultraviolet index for Indianapolis on Monday will be 4. The Environmental Protection Agency categorizes an index of 4 as moderate exposure to ultraviolet radiation. At midnight, the report from Indianapolis was not available. Around central Indiana, elsewhere across Indiana, just outside Indiana, the report from Indianapolis was not available. This is NOAA All Hazards Radio KEC 74 in Indianapolis. Now a look at your forecast for Indianapolis and central Indiana. Rest of tonight. Cloudy with a slight chance of thunderstorms. A chance of showers early this morning, then showers likely toward daybreak. Lows in the lower 60s. Northeast winds 5 to 10 miles an hour with gusts up to 20 miles an hour. Chance of rain 70%. For Monday,
Cloudy. A chance of showers through early afternoon. Not as warm with highs around 70. Northeast winds around 10 miles an hour with gusts up to 20 miles an hour. Chance of rain 40%. Monday night. Mostly cloudy. Lows in the upper 50s. Northeast winds around 10 miles an hour with gusts up to 20 miles an hour. For Tuesday. Mostly cloudy. Highs around 70. Northeast winds around 10 miles an hour with gusts up to 20 miles an hour. Once again, the forecast for rest of tonight. Cloudy with a slight chance of thunderstorms. A chance of showers early this morning, then showers likely toward daybreak. Lows in the lower 60s. Northeast winds 5 to 10 miles an hour with gusts up to 20 miles an hour. Chance of rain 70%. Taking a look at the 3 through 7 day forecast for Indianapolis and central Indiana. Tuesday night. Mostly cloudy. Lows in the mid-50s. Northeast winds 5 to 10 miles an hour. Gusts up to 20 miles an hour through the late overnight. For Wednesday through Thursday. Mostly cloudy. Highs around 70. Lows in the mid-50s. Thursday night through Friday night. Partly cloudy. Lows in the lower 50s. Highs in the lower 70s. For Saturday. Mostly sunny. Highs in the mid-70s. Saturday night and Sunday. Partly cloudy. Lows in the lower 50s. Highs in the upper 70s. Outlook for Monday, September 28th through Sunday, October 4th. Calls for both temperatures and precipitation to be above normal. Normal highs for the period are around 70 degrees, and normal lows are around 50. The normal precipitation total for the 7 days is around 0.75 inches. At midnight, the report from Indianapolis was not available. Around central Indiana, elsewhere across Indiana, just outside Indiana, the report from Indianapolis was not available. This is NOAA All Hazards Radio KEC 74 in Indianapolis. Now we'll look at your forecast for Indianapolis and central Indiana. Rest of tonight. Cloudy with a slight chance of thunderstorms. A chance of showers early this morning, then showers likely toward daybreak. Lows in the lower 60s. Northeast winds 5 to 10 miles an hour with gusts up to 20 miles an hour. Chance of rain 70%. For Monday, cloudy. A chance of showers through early afternoon. Not as warm with highs around 70. Northeast winds around 10 miles an hour with gusts up to 20 miles an hour. Chance of rain 40%. Monday night. Mostly cloudy. Lows in the upper 50s. Northeast winds around 10 miles an hour with gusts up to 20 miles an hour. For Tuesday. Mostly cloudy. Highs around 70. Northeast winds around 10 miles an hour with gusts up to 20 miles an hour. Once again, the forecast for rest of tonight. Cloudy with a slight chance of thunderstorms. A chance of showers early this morning, then showers likely toward daybreak. Lows in the lower 60s. Northeast winds 5 to 10 miles an hour with gusts up to 20 miles an hour. Chance of rain 70%. Taking a look at the 3 through 7 day forecast for Indianapolis and central Indiana. Tuesday night. Mostly cloudy. Lows in the mid-50s. Northeast winds 5 to 10 miles an hour. Gusts up to 20 miles an hour through the late overnight. For Wednesday through Thursday. Mostly cloudy. Highs around 70. Lows in the mid-50s. Thursday night through Friday night. Partly cloudy. Lows in the lower 50s. Highs in the lower 70s. For Saturday. Mostly sunny. Highs in the mid-70s. Saturday night and Sunday. Partly cloudy. Lows in the lower 50s. Highs in the upper 70s. 14-day outlook for Monday, September 28th through Sunday, October 4th. Calls for both temperatures and precipitation to be above normal. Normal highs for the period are around 70 degrees, and normal lows are around 50.
The normal precipitation total for the 7 days is around 0.75 inches. At midnight, the report from Indianapolis, available around central Indiana, elsewhere across Indiana, just outside Indiana. The report from Indianapolis was not available. This is NOAA All Hazards Radio KEC 74 in Indianapolis. Now a look at your forecast for Indianapolis and central Indiana. Rest of tonight. Cloudy with a slight chance of thunderstorms. A chance of showers early this morning, then showers likely toward daybreak. Lows in the lower 60s. Northeast winds 5 to 10 miles an hour with gusts up to 20 miles an hour. Chance of rain 70%. For Monday, cloudy. A chance of showers through early afternoon. Not as warm with highs around 70. Northeast winds around 10 miles an hour with gusts up to 20 miles an hour. Chance of rain 40%. Monday night, mostly cloudy. Lows in the upper 50s. Northeast winds around 10 miles an hour with gusts up to 20 miles an hour. For Tuesday, mostly cloudy. Highs around 70. Northeast winds around 10 miles an hour with gusts up to 20 miles an hour. Once again, the forecast for rest of tonight. Cloudy with a slight chance of thunderstorms. A chance of showers early this morning, then showers likely toward daybreak. Lows in the lower 60s. Northeast winds 5 to 10 miles an hour with gusts up to 20 miles an hour. Chance of rain 70%. Taking a look at the 3 through 7 day forecast for Indianapolis and central Indiana. Tuesday night, mostly cloudy. Lows in the mid-50s. Northeast winds 5 to 10 miles an hour. Gusts up to 20 miles an hour through the late overnight. For Wednesday through Thursday, mostly cloudy. Highs around 70. Lows in the mid-50s. Thursday night through Friday night, partly cloudy. Lows in the lower 50s. Highs in the lower 70s. For Saturday, mostly sunny. Highs in the mid-70s. Saturday night and Sunday, partly cloudy. Lows in the lower 50s. Highs in the upper 70s. The 14-day outlook for Monday, September 28th through Sunday, October 4th, calls for both temperatures and precipitation to be above normal. Normal highs for the period are around 70 degrees, and normal lows are around 50. The normal precipitation total for the 7 days is around 0.75 inches. At midnight, the report from Indianapolis was not available. Around central Indiana, elsewhere across Indiana, just outside Indiana, the report from Indianapolis was not available. This is NOAA All Hazards Radio KEC 74 in Indianapolis. Now a look at your forecast for Indianapolis and central Indiana. Rest of tonight. Cloudy with a slight chance of thunderstorms. A chance of showers early this morning, then showers likely toward daybreak. Lows in the lower 60s. Northeast winds 5 to 10 miles an hour with gusts up to 20 miles an hour. Chance of rain 70%. For Monday, cloudy. A chance of showers through early afternoon. Not as warm with highs around 70. Northeast winds around 10 miles an hour with gusts up to 20 miles an hour. Chance of rain 40%. Monday night, mostly cloudy. Lows in the upper 50s. Northeast winds around 10 miles an hour with gusts up to 20 miles an hour. For Tuesday, mostly cloudy. Highs around 70. Northeast winds around 10 miles an hour with gusts up to 20 miles an hour. Once again, the forecast for rest of tonight. Cloudy with a slight chance of thunderstorms. A chance of showers early this morning, then showers likely toward daybreak. Lows in the lower 60s. Northeast winds 5 to 10 miles an hour with gusts up to 20 miles an hour. Chance of rain 70%. Now here is the hazardous weather outlook for central Indiana. For the period tonight, thunderstorms are possible overnight. An isolated severe storm with damaging winds cannot be ruled out.
Locally heavy rainfall will be the primary threat from showers and storms. And now the extended outlook for the period Monday through Saturday. An isolated thunderstorm is possible over far southern portions of central Indiana on Monday. Spotter information statement. Spotter activation is not anticipated. The current time is 1:08 a.m. Eastern Daylight Time. Taking a look at the 3-7 day forecast for Indianapolis and central Indiana. Tuesday night. Mostly cloudy. Lows in the mid-50s. Northeast winds 5 to 10 miles an hour. Gusts up to 20 miles an hour through the late overnight. For Wednesday through Thursday, mostly cloudy. Highs around 70. Lows in the mid-50s. Thursday night through Friday night, partly cloudy. Lows in the lower 50s. Highs in the lower 70s. For Saturday, mostly sunny. Highs in the mid-70s. Saturday night and Sunday, partly cloudy. Lows in the lower 50s. Highs in the upper 70s. The 8-14 day outlook for Monday, September 28th through Sunday, October 4th, calls for both temperatures and precipitation to be above normal. Normal highs for the period are around 70 degrees, and normal lows are around 50. The normal precipitation total for the 7 days is around 0.75 inches. At midnight, the report from Indianapolis was not available. Around central Indiana, elsewhere across Indiana, just outside Indiana, the report from Indianapolis was not available. This is NOAA All Hazards Radio KEC 74 in Indianapolis. Now a look at your forecast for Indianapolis and central Indiana. Rest of tonight. Cloudy with a slight chance of thunderstorms. A chance of showers early this morning, then showers likely toward daybreak. Lows in the lower 60s. Northeast winds 5 to 10 miles an hour with gusts up to 20 miles an hour. Chance of rain 70%. For Monday, cloudy. A chance of showers through early afternoon. Not as warm with highs around 70. Northeast winds around 10 miles an hour with gusts up to 20 miles an hour. Chance of rain 40%. Monday night, mostly cloudy. Lows in the upper 50s. Northeast winds around 10 miles an hour with gusts up to 20 miles an hour. For Tuesday, mostly cloudy. Highs around 70. Northeast winds around 10 miles an hour with gusts up to 20 miles an hour. Once again, the forecast for rest of tonight. Cloudy with a slight chance of thunderstorms. A chance of showers early this morning, then showers likely toward daybreak. Lows in the lower 60s. Northeast winds 5 to 10 miles an hour with gusts up to 20 miles an hour. Chance of rain 70%. Taking a look at the 3-7 day forecast for Indianapolis and central Indiana. Tuesday night. Mostly cloudy. Lows in the mid-50s. Northeast winds 5 to 10 miles an hour. Gusts up to 20 miles an hour through the late overnight. For Wednesday through Thursday. Mostly cloudy. Highs around 70. Lows in the mid-50s. Thursday night through Friday night. Partly cloudy. Lows in the lower 50s. Highs in the lower 70s. For Saturday. Mostly sunny. Highs in the mid-70s. Saturday night and Sunday. Partly cloudy. Lows in the lower 50s. Highs in the upper 70s. The outlook for Monday, September 28th through Sunday, October 4th, calls for both temperatures and precipitation to be above normal. Normal highs for the period are around 70 degrees, and normal lows are around 50. The normal precipitation total for the 7 days is around 0.75 inches. At 1 a.m., the report from Indianapolis was not available. Around central Indiana, at Anderson, drizzle was falling with a temperature of 60. At Muncie, it was cloudy with a temperature of 60. Elsewhere across Indiana, it was cloudy with a temperature of 61 at Fort Wayne, 70 at Terre Haute, and 71 at Bloomington. Just outside Indiana, at St. Louis,
a thunderstorm was reported with a temperature of 73. At Champaign, rain was falling with a temperature of 66. At Cincinnati, it was mostly cloudy with a temperature of 71. At Chicago, it was cloudy with a temperature of 63. The report from Indianapolis was not available. This is NOAA All Hazards Radio KEC 74 in Indianapolis. Now a look at your forecast for Indianapolis and central Indiana. Rest of tonight. Cloudy with a slight chance of thunderstorms. A chance of showers early this morning, then showers likely toward daybreak. Lows in the lower 60s. Northeast winds 5 to 10 miles an hour with gusts up to 20 miles an hour. Chance of rain 70%. For Monday, cloudy. A chance of showers through early afternoon. Not as warm with highs around 70. Northeast winds around 10 miles an hour with gusts up to 20 miles an hour. Chance of rain 40%. Monday night, mostly cloudy. Lows in the upper 50s. Northeast winds around 10 miles an hour with gusts up to 20 miles an hour. For Tuesday, mostly cloudy. Highs around 70. Northeast winds around 10 miles an hour with gusts up to 20 miles an hour. Once again, the forecast for rest of tonight. Cloudy with a slight chance of thunderstorms. A chance of showers early this morning, then showers likely toward daybreak. Lows in the lower 60s. Northeast winds 5 to 10 miles an hour with gusts up to 20 miles an hour. Chance of rain 70%. Taking a look at the 3 through 7 day forecast for Indianapolis and central Indiana. Tuesday night, mostly cloudy. Lows in the mid-50s. Northeast winds 5 to 10 miles an hour. Gusts up to 20 miles an hour through the late overnight. For Wednesday through Thursday, mostly cloudy. Highs around 70. Lows in the mid-50s. Thursday night through Friday night, partly cloudy. Lows in the lower 50s. Highs in the lower 70s. For Saturday, mostly sunny. Highs in the mid-70s. Saturday night and Sunday, partly cloudy. Lows in the lower 50s. Highs in the upper 70s. The 14-day outlook for Monday, September 28th through Sunday, October 4th, calls for both temperatures and precipitation to be above normal. Normal highs for the period are around 70 degrees, and normal lows are around 50. The normal precipitation total for the 7 days is around 0.75 inches. At 1 a.m., the report from Indianapolis was not available. Around central Indiana, at Anderson, drizzle was falling with a temperature of 60. At Muncie, it was cloudy with a temperature of 60. Elsewhere across Indiana, it was cloudy with a temperature of 61 at Fort Wayne, 70 at Terre Haute, and 71 at Bloomington. Just outside Indiana, at St. Louis, a thunderstorm was reported with a temperature of 73. At Champaign, rain was falling with a temperature of 66. At Cincinnati, it was mostly cloudy with a temperature of 71. At Chicago, it was cloudy with a temperature of 63. The report from Indianapolis was not available. This is NOAA All Hazards Radio KEC 74 in Indianapolis. Now a look at your forecast for Indianapolis and central Indiana. Rest of tonight. Cloudy with a slight chance of thunderstorms. A chance of showers early this morning, then showers likely toward daybreak. Lows in the lower 60s. Northeast winds 5 to 10 miles an hour with gusts up to 20 miles an hour. Chance of rain 70%. For Monday, cloudy. A chance of showers through early afternoon. Not as warm with highs around 70. Northeast winds around 10 miles an hour with gusts up to 20 miles an hour. Chance of rain 40%. Monday night, mostly cloudy. Lows in the upper 50s. Northeast winds around 10 miles an hour with gusts up to 20 miles an hour. For Tuesday, mostly cloudy. Highs around 70. Northeast winds around 10 miles an hour with gusts up to 20 miles an hour. Once again,
The forecast for rest of tonight. Cloudy with a slight chance of thunderstorms. A chance of showers early this morning, then showers likely toward daybreak. Lows in the lower 60s. Northeast winds 5 to 10 miles an hour with gusts up to 20 miles an hour. Chance of rain 70%. Taking a look at the 3 through 7 day forecast for Indianapolis and central Indiana. Tuesday night. Mostly cloudy. Lows in the mid-50s. Northeast winds 5 to 10 miles an hour. Gusts up to 20 miles an hour through the late overnight. For Wednesday through Thursday. Mostly cloudy. Highs around 70. Lows in the mid-50s. Thursday night through Friday night. Partly cloudy. Lows in the lower 50s. Highs in the lower 70s. For Saturday. Mostly sunny. Highs in the mid-70s. Saturday night and Sunday. Partly cloudy. Lows in the lower 50s. Highs in the upper 70s. The 8 to 14 day outlook for Monday, September 28th through Sunday, October 4th, calls for both temperatures and precipitation to be above normal. Normal highs for the period are around 70 degrees, and normal lows are around 50. The normal precipitation total for the 7 days is around 0.75 inches. At 1 a.m., the report from Indianapolis was not available. Around central Indiana, at Anderson, drizzle was falling with a temperature of 60. At Muncie, it was cloudy with a temperature of 60. Elsewhere across Indiana, it was cloudy with a temperature of 61 at Fort Wayne, 70 at Terre Haute, and 71 at Bloomington. Just outside Indiana, at St. Louis, a thunderstorm was reported with a temperature of 73. At Champaign, rain was falling with a temperature of 66. At Cincinnati, it was mostly cloudy with a temperature of 71. At Chicago, it was cloudy with a temperature of 63. The report from Indianapolis was not available. This is NOAA All Hazards Radio KEC 74 in Indianapolis. Now a look at your forecast for Indianapolis and central Indiana. Rest of tonight. Cloudy with a slight chance of thunderstorms. A chance of showers early this morning, then showers likely toward daybreak. Lows in the lower 60s. Northeast winds 5 to 10 miles an hour with gusts up to 20 miles an hour. Chance of rain 70%. For Monday, cloudy. A chance of showers through early afternoon. Not as warm with highs around 70. Northeast winds around 10 miles an hour with gusts up to 20 miles an hour. Chance of rain 40%. Monday night. Mostly cloudy. Lows in the upper 50s. Northeast winds around 10 miles an hour with gusts up to 20 miles an hour. For Tuesday. Mostly cloudy. Highs around 70. Northeast winds around 10 miles an hour with gusts up to 20 miles an hour. Once again, the forecast for rest of tonight. Cloudy with a slight chance of thunderstorms. A chance of showers early this morning, then showers likely toward daybreak. Lows in the lower 60s. Northeast winds 5 to 10 miles an hour with gusts up to 20 miles an hour. Chance of rain 70%. Taking a look at the 3 through 7 day forecast for Indianapolis and central Indiana. Tuesday night. Mostly cloudy. Lows in the mid-50s. Northeast winds 5 to 10 miles an hour. Gusts up to 20 miles an hour through the late overnight. For Wednesday through Thursday. Mostly cloudy. Highs around 70. Lows in the mid-50s. Thursday night through Friday night. Partly cloudy. Lows in the lower 50s. Highs in the lower 70s. For Saturday, mostly sunny. Highs in the mid-70s. Saturday night and Sunday, partly cloudy. Lows in the lower 50s. Highs in the upper 70s. The 8 to 14 day outlook for Monday, September 28th through Sunday, October 4th, calls for both temperatures and precipitation to be above normal. Normal highs for the period are around 70 degrees, and normal lows are around 50.
The normal precipitation total for the 7 days is around 0.75 inches. The current time is 1:23 a.m. Eastern Daylight Time. At 1 a.m., the report from Indianapolis was not available. Around central Indiana, at Anderson, drizzle was falling with a temperature of 60. At Muncie, it was cloudy with a temperature of 60. Elsewhere across Indiana, it was cloudy with a temperature of 61 at Fort Wayne, 70 at Terre Haute, and 71 at Bloomington. Just outside Indiana, at St. Louis, a thunderstorm was reported with a temperature of 73. At Champaign, rain was falling with a temperature of 66. At Cincinnati, it was mostly cloudy with a temperature of 71. At Chicago, it was cloudy with a temperature of 63. The report from Indianapolis was not available. This is NOAA All Hazards Radio KEC 74 in Indianapolis. Now a look at your forecast for Indianapolis and central Indiana. Rest of tonight. Cloudy with a slight chance of thunderstorms. A chance of showers early this morning, then showers likely toward daybreak. Lows in the lower 60s. Northeast winds 5 to 10 miles an hour with gusts up to 20 miles an hour. Chance of rain 70%. For Monday, cloudy. A chance of showers through early afternoon. Not as warm with highs around 70. Northeast winds around 10 miles an hour with gusts up to 20 miles an hour. Chance of rain 40%. Monday night, mostly cloudy. Lows in the upper 50s. Northeast winds around 10 miles an hour with gusts up to 20 miles an hour. For Tuesday, mostly cloudy. Highs around 70. Northeast winds around 10 miles an hour with gusts up to 20 miles an hour. Once again, the forecast for rest of tonight. Cloudy with a slight chance of thunderstorms. A chance of showers early this morning, then showers likely toward daybreak. Lows in the lower 60s. Northeast winds 5 to 10 miles an hour with gusts up to 20 miles an hour. Chance of rain 70%. Taking a look at the 3 through 7 day forecast for Indianapolis and central Indiana. Tuesday night, mostly cloudy. Lows in the mid-50s. Northeast winds 5 to 10 miles an hour. Gusts up to 20 miles an hour through the late overnight. For Wednesday through Thursday, mostly cloudy. Highs around 70. Lows in the mid-50s. Thursday night through Friday night, partly cloudy. Lows in the lower 50s. Highs in the lower 70s. For Saturday, mostly sunny. Highs in the mid-70s. Saturday night and Sunday, partly cloudy. Lows in the lower 50s. Highs in the upper 70s. The 8 to 14 day outlook for Monday, September 28th through Sunday, October 4th, calls for both temperatures and precipitation to be above normal. Normal highs for the period are around 70 degrees, and normal lows are around 50. The normal precipitation total for the 7 days is around 0.75 inches. At 1 a.m., the report from Indianapolis was not available. Around central Indiana, at Anderson, drizzle was falling with a temperature of 60. At Muncie, it was cloudy with a temperature of 60. Elsewhere across Indiana, it was cloudy with a temperature of 61 at Fort Wayne, 70 at Terre Haute, and 71 at Bloomington. Just outside Indiana, at St. Louis, a thunderstorm was reported with a temperature of 73. At Champaign, rain was falling with a temperature of 66. At Cincinnati, it was mostly cloudy with a temperature of 71. At Chicago, it was cloudy with a temperature of 63. The report from Indianapolis was not available. Now here is the hazardous weather outlook for central Indiana. For the period tonight, thunderstorms are possible overnight. An isolated severe storm with damaging winds cannot be ruled out. Locally heavy rainfall will be the primary threat from showers and storms. And now the extended outlook for the period Monday through Saturday. An isolated thunderstorm is possible over far southern portions of central Indiana on Monday.
Spotter information statement. Spotter activation is not anticipated. 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Now a look at your forecast for Indianapolis and central Indiana. Rest of tonight. Cloudy with a slight chance of thunderstorms. A chance of showers early this morning, then showers likely toward daybreak. Lows in the lower 60s. Northeast winds 5 to 10 miles an hour with gusts up to 20 miles an hour. Chance of rain 70%. For Monday, cloudy. A chance of showers through early afternoon. Not as warm with highs around 70. Northeast winds around 10 miles an hour with gusts up to 20 miles an hour. Chance of rain 40%. Monday night, mostly cloudy. Lows in the upper 50s. Northeast winds around 10 miles an hour with gusts up to 20 miles an hour. For Tuesday, mostly cloudy. Highs around 70. Northeast winds around 10 miles an hour with gusts up to 20 miles an hour. Once again, the forecast for rest of tonight. Cloudy with a slight chance of thunderstorms. A chance of showers early this morning, then showers likely toward daybreak. Lows in the lower 60s. Northeast winds 5 to 10 miles an hour with gusts up to 20 miles an hour. Chance of rain 70%. Taking a look at the 3 through 7 day forecast for Indianapolis and central Indiana. Tuesday night, mostly cloudy. Lows in the mid-50s. Northeast winds 5 to 10 miles an hour. Gusts up to 20 miles an hour through the late overnight. For Wednesday through Thursday, mostly cloudy. Highs around 70. Lows in the mid-50s. Thursday night through Friday night, partly cloudy. Lows in the lower 50s. Highs in the lower 70s. For Saturday, mostly sunny. Highs in the mid-70s. Saturday night and Sunday, partly cloudy. Lows in the lower 50s. Highs in the upper 70s. 14-day outlook for Monday, September 28th through Sunday, October 4th, calls for both temperatures and precipitation to be above normal. Normal highs for the period are around 70 degrees, and normal lows are around 50. The normal precipitation total for the 7 days is around 0.75 inches. At 1 a.m., the report from Indianapolis was not available. Around central Indiana, at Anderson, drizzle was falling with a temperature of 60. At Muncie, it was cloudy with a temperature of 60. Elsewhere across Indiana, it was cloudy with a temperature of 61 at Fort Wayne, 70 at Terre Haute, and 71 at Bloomington. Just outside Indiana, at St. Louis, a thunderstorm was reported with a temperature of 73. At Champaign, rain was falling with a temperature of 66. At Cincinnati, it was mostly cloudy with a temperature of 71. At Chicago, it was cloudy with a temperature of 63. The report from Indianapolis was not available. This is NOAA All Hazards Radio KEC 74 in Indianapolis. Now a look at your forecast for Indianapolis and central Indiana. Rest of tonight. Cloudy with a slight chance of thunderstorms. A chance of showers early this morning, then showers likely toward daybreak. Lows in the lower 60s. Northeast winds 5 to 10 miles an hour with gusts up to 20 miles an hour. Chance of rain 70%. For Monday, cloudy. A chance of showers through early afternoon. Not as warm with highs around 70. Northeast winds around 10 miles an hour with gusts up to 20 miles an hour. Chance of rain 40%. Monday night, mostly cloudy. Lows in the upper 50s. Northeast winds around 10 miles an hour with gusts up to 20 miles an hour. For Tuesday, mostly cloudy. Highs around 70. Northeast winds around 10 miles an hour with gusts up to 20 miles an hour. Once again, the forecast for rest of tonight. Cloudy with a slight chance of thunderstorms. A chance of showers early this morning, then showers likely toward daybreak. Lows in the lower 60s.
Northeast winds 5 to 10 miles an hour with gusts up to 20 miles an hour. Chance of rain 70%. Taking a look at the 3 through 7 day forecast for Indianapolis and central Indiana. Tuesday night. Mostly cloudy. Lows in the mid-50s. Northeast winds 5 to 10 miles an hour. Gusts up to 20 miles an hour through the late overnight. For Wednesday through Thursday. Mostly cloudy. Highs around 70. Lows in the mid-50s. Thursday night through Friday night. Partly cloudy. Lows in the lower 50s. Highs in the lower 70s. For Saturday. Mostly sunny. Highs in the mid-70s. Saturday night and Sunday. Partly cloudy. Lows in the lower 50s. Highs in the upper 70s. The 8 to 14 day outlook for Monday, September 28th through Sunday, October 4th, calls for both temperatures and precipitation to be above normal. Normal highs for the period are around 70 degrees, and normal lows are around 50. The normal precipitation total for the 7 days is around 0.75 inches. At 1 a.m., the report from Indianapolis was not available. Around central Indiana, at Anderson, drizzle was falling with a temperature of 60. At Muncie, it was cloudy with a temperature of 60. Elsewhere across Indiana, it was cloudy with a temperature of 61 at Fort Wayne, 70 at Terre Haute, and 71 at Bloomington. Just outside Indiana, at St. Louis, a thunderstorm was reported with a temperature of 73. At Champaign, rain was falling with a temperature of 66. At Cincinnati, it was mostly cloudy with a temperature of 71. At Chicago, it was cloudy with a temperature of 63. The report from Indianapolis was not available. This is NOAA All Hazards Radio KEC 74 in Indianapolis. Now a look at your forecast for Indianapolis and central Indiana. Rest of tonight. Cloudy with a slight chance of thunderstorms. A chance of showers early this morning, then showers likely toward daybreak. Lows in the lower 60s. Northeast winds 5 to 10 miles an hour with gusts up to 20 miles an hour. Chance of rain 70%. For Monday, cloudy. A chance of showers through early afternoon. Not as warm with highs around 70. Northeast winds around 10 miles an hour with gusts up to 20 miles an hour. Chance of rain 40%. Monday night. Mostly cloudy. Lows in the upper 50s. Northeast winds around 10 miles an hour with gusts up to 20 miles an hour. For Tuesday. Mostly cloudy. Highs around 70. Northeast winds around 10 miles an hour with gusts up to 20 miles an hour. Once again, the forecast for rest of tonight. Cloudy with a slight chance of thunderstorms. A chance of showers early this morning, then showers likely toward daybreak. Lows in the lower 60s. Northeast winds 5 to 10 miles an hour with gusts up to 20 miles an hour. Chance of rain 70%. Taking a look at the 3 through 7 day forecast for Indianapolis and central Indiana. Tuesday night. Mostly cloudy. Lows in the mid-50s. Northeast winds 5 to 10 miles an hour. Gusts up to 20 miles an hour through the late overnight. For Wednesday through Thursday. Mostly cloudy. Highs around 70. Lows in the mid-50s. Thursday night through Friday night. Partly cloudy. Lows in the lower 50s. Highs in the lower 70s. For Saturday. Mostly sunny. Highs in the mid-70s. Saturday night and Sunday. Partly cloudy. Lows in the lower 50s. Highs in the upper 70s. The 8 to 14 day outlook for Monday, September 28th through Sunday, October 4th, calls for both temperatures and precipitation to be above normal. Normal highs for the period are around 70 degrees, and normal lows are around 50. The normal precipitation total for the 7 days is around 0.75 inches. At 1 a.m., the report from Indianapolis was not available. Around central Indiana, at Anderson, drizzle was falling with a temperature of 60. At Muncie,
it was cloudy with a temperature of 60. Elsewhere across Indiana, it was cloudy with a temperature of 61 at Fort Wayne, 70 at Terre Haute, and 71 at Bloomington. Just outside Indiana, at St. Louis, a thunderstorm was reported with a temperature of 73. At Champaign, rain was falling with a temperature of 66. At Cincinnati, it was mostly cloudy with a temperature of 71. At Chicago, it was cloudy with a temperature of 63. The report from Indianapolis was not available. The current time is 1:38 a.m. Eastern Daylight Time. This is NOAA All Hazards Radio KEC 74 in Indianapolis. Now a look at your forecast for Indianapolis and central Indiana. Rest of tonight. Cloudy with a slight chance of thunderstorms. A chance of showers early this morning, then showers likely toward daybreak. Lows in the lower 60s. Northeast winds 5 to 10 miles an hour with gusts up to 20 miles an hour. Chance of rain 70%. For Monday, cloudy. A chance of showers through early afternoon. Not as warm with highs around 70. Northeast winds around 10 miles an hour with gusts up to 20 miles an hour. Chance of rain 40%. Monday night, mostly cloudy. Lows in the upper 50s. Northeast winds around 10 miles an hour with gusts up to 20 miles an hour. For Tuesday, mostly cloudy. Highs around 70. Northeast winds around 10 miles an hour with gusts up to 20 miles an hour. Once again, the forecast for rest of tonight. Cloudy with a slight chance of thunderstorms. A chance of showers early this morning, then showers likely toward daybreak. Lows in the lower 60s. Northeast winds 5 to 10 miles an hour with gusts up to 20 miles an hour. Chance of rain 70%. Taking a look at the 3 through 7 day forecast for Indianapolis and central Indiana. Tuesday night, mostly cloudy. Lows in the mid-50s. Northeast winds 5 to 10 miles an hour. Gusts up to 20 miles an hour through the late overnight. For Wednesday through Thursday, mostly cloudy. Highs around 70. Lows in the mid-50s. Thursday night through Friday night, partly cloudy. Lows in the lower 50s. Highs in the lower 70s. For Saturday, mostly sunny. Highs in the mid-70s. Saturday night and Sunday, partly cloudy. Lows in the lower 50s. Highs in the upper 70s. Outlook for Monday, September 28th through Sunday, October 4th, calls for both temperatures and precipitation to be above normal. Normal highs for the period are around 70 degrees, and normal lows are around 50. The normal precipitation total for the 7 days is around 0.75 inches. At 1 a.m., the report from Indianapolis was not available. Around central Indiana, at Anderson, drizzle was falling with a temperature of 60. At Muncie, it was cloudy with a temperature of 60. Elsewhere across Indiana, it was cloudy with a temperature of 61 at Fort Wayne, 70 at Terre Haute, and 71 at Bloomington. Just outside Indiana, at St. Louis, a thunderstorm was reported with a temperature of 73. At Champaign, rain was falling with a temperature of 66. At Cincinnati, it was mostly cloudy with a temperature of 71. At Chicago, it was cloudy with a temperature of 63. The report from Indianapolis was not available. This is NOAA All Hazards Radio KEC 74 in Indianapolis. Now a look at your forecast for Indianapolis and central Indiana. Rest of tonight. Cloudy with a slight chance of thunderstorms. A chance of showers early this morning, then showers likely toward daybreak. Lows in the lower 60s. Northeast winds 5 to 10 miles an hour with gusts up to 20 miles an hour. Chance of rain 70%. For Monday, cloudy. A chance of showers through early afternoon. Not as warm with highs around 70. Northeast winds around 10 miles an hour with gusts up to 20 miles an hour. Chance of rain 40%. Monday night, mostly cloudy.
Lows in the upper 50s. Northeast winds around 10 miles an hour with gusts up to 20 miles an hour. For Tuesday, mostly cloudy. Highs around 70. Northeast winds around 10 miles an hour with gusts up to 20 miles an hour. Once again, the forecast for rest of tonight. Cloudy with a slight chance of thunderstorms. A chance of showers early this morning, then showers likely toward daybreak. Lows in the lower 60s. Northeast winds 5 to 10 miles an hour with gusts up to 20 miles an hour. Chance of rain 70%. Taking a look at the 3 through 7 day forecast for Indianapolis and central Indiana. Tuesday night. Mostly cloudy. Lows in the mid-50s. Northeast winds 5 to 10 miles an hour. Gusts up to 20 miles an hour through the late overnight. For Wednesday through Thursday. Mostly cloudy. Highs around 70. Lows in the mid-50s. Thursday night through Friday night. Partly cloudy. Lows in the lower 50s. Highs in the lower 70s. For Saturday. Mostly sunny. Highs in the mid-70s. Saturday night and Sunday. Partly cloudy. Lows in the lower 50s. Highs in the upper 70s. Look for Monday, September 28th through Sunday, October 4th, calls for both temperatures and precipitation to be above normal. Normal highs for the period are around 70 degrees, and normal lows are around 50. The normal precipitation total for the 7 days is around 0.75 inches. At 1 a.m., the report from Indianapolis was not available. Around central Indiana, at Anderson, drizzle was falling with a temperature of 60. At Muncie, it was cloudy, with a temperature of 60. Elsewhere across Indiana, it was cloudy, with a temperature of 61 at Fort Wayne, 70 at Terre Haute, and 71 at Bloomington. Just outside Indiana, at St. Louis, a thunderstorm was reported, with a temperature of 73. At Champaign, rain was falling, with a temperature of 66. At Cincinnati, it was mostly cloudy, with a temperature of 71. At Chicago, it was cloudy, with a temperature of 63. The report from Indianapolis was not available. This is NOAA All Hazards Radio KEC 74 in Indianapolis. Now a look at your forecast for Indianapolis and central Indiana. Rest of tonight. Cloudy with a slight chance of thunderstorms. A chance of showers early this morning, then showers likely toward daybreak. Lows in the lower 60s. Northeast winds 5 to 10 miles an hour with gusts up to 20 miles an hour. Chance of rain 70%. For Monday, cloudy. A chance of showers through early afternoon. Not as warm with highs around 70. Northeast winds around 10 miles an hour with gusts up to 20 miles an hour. Chance of rain 40%. Monday night, mostly cloudy. Lows in the upper 50s. Northeast winds around 10 miles an hour with gusts up to 20 miles an hour. For Tuesday, mostly cloudy. Highs around 70. Northeast winds around 10 miles an hour with gusts up to 20 miles an hour. Once again, the forecast for rest of tonight. Cloudy with a slight chance of thunderstorms. A chance of showers early this morning, then showers likely toward daybreak. Lows in the lower 60s. Northeast winds 5 to 10 miles an hour with gusts up to 20 miles an hour. Chance of rain 70%. Now here is the hazardous weather outlook for central Indiana. For the period tonight, thunderstorms are possible overnight. An isolated severe storm with damaging winds cannot be ruled out. Locally heavy rainfall will be the primary threat from showers and storms. And now the extended outlook for the period Monday through Saturday. An isolated thunderstorm is possible over far southern portions of central Indiana on Monday. Spotter information statement, spotter activation is not anticipated. Taking a look at the 3 through 7 day forecast for Indianapolis and central Indiana. Tuesday night, mostly cloudy. Lows in the mid-50s. Northeast winds 5 to 10 miles an hour.
Gusts up to 20 miles an hour through the late overnight. For Wednesday through Thursday, mostly cloudy. Highs around 70. Lows in the mid-50s. Thursday night through Friday night, partly cloudy. Lows in the lower 50s. Highs in the lower 70s. For Saturday, mostly sunny.

Indianapolis was not available. Around central Indiana, at Anderson, drizzle was falling with a temperature of 60. At Muncie, it was cloudy with a temperature of 60. Elsewhere across Indiana, it was cloudy with a temperature of 61 at Fort Wayne, 70 at Terre Haute, and 71 at Bloomington. Just outside Indiana, at St. Louis, a thunderstorm was reported with a temperature of 73. At Champaign, rain was falling with a temperature of 66. At Cincinnati, it was mostly cloudy with a temperature of 71. At Chicago, it was cloudy with a temperature of 63. The report from Indianapolis available. This is NOAA All Hazards Radio KEC 74 in Indianapolis. Now a look at your forecast for Indianapolis and central Indiana. Rest of tonight. Cloudy with a slight chance of thunderstorms. A chance of showers early this morning, then showers likely toward daybreak. Lows in the lower 60s. Northeast winds 5 to 10 miles an hour with gusts up to 20 miles an hour. Chance of rain 70%. For Monday, cloudy. A chance of showers through early afternoon. Not as warm with highs around 70. Northeast winds around 10 miles an hour with gusts up to 20 miles an hour. Chance of rain 40%. Monday night, mostly cloudy. Lows in the upper 50s. Northeast winds around 10 miles an hour with gusts up to 20 miles an hour. For Tuesday, mostly cloudy. Highs around 70. Northeast winds around 10 miles an hour with gusts up to 20 miles an hour. Once again, the forecast for rest of tonight. Cloudy with a slight chance of thunderstorms. A chance of showers early this morning, then showers likely toward daybreak. Lows in the lower 60s. Northeast winds 5 to 10 miles an hour with gusts up to 20 miles an hour. Chance of rain 70%. Taking a look at the 3 through 7 day forecast for Indianapolis and central Indiana. Tuesday night. Mostly cloudy. Lows in the mid 50s. Northeast winds 5 to 10 miles an hour. Gusts up to 20 miles an hour through the late overnight. For Wednesday through Thursday, mostly cloudy. Highs around 70. Lows in the mid-50s. Thursday night through Friday night, partly cloudy. Lows in the lower 50s. Highs in the lower 70s. For Saturday, mostly sunny. Highs in the mid-70s. Saturday night and Sunday, partly cloudy. Lows in the lower 50s. Highs in the upper 70s. The 8 to 14 day outlook for Monday, September 28th through Sunday, October 4th, calls for both temperatures and precipitation to be above normal. Normal highs for the period are around 70 degrees, and normal lows are around 50. The normal precipitation total for the 7 days is around 0.75 inches. At 1 a.m., the report from Indianapolis was not available. Around central Indiana, at Anderson, drizzle was falling with a temperature of 60. At Muncie, it was cloudy with a temperature of 60. Elsewhere across Indiana, it was cloudy with a temperature of 61 at Fort Wayne, 70 at Terre Haute, and 71 at Bloomington. Just outside Indiana, at St. Louis, a thunderstorm was reported with a temperature of 73. At Champaign, rain was falling with a temperature of 66. At Cincinnati, it was mostly cloudy with a temperature of 71. At Chicago, it was cloudy with a temperature of 63. The report from Indianapolis was not available. The current time is 1:53 a.m. Eastern Daylight Time. This is NOAA All Hazards Radio KEC 74 in Indianapolis. And now a look at your forecast for Indianapolis and central Indiana. Rest of tonight. Cloudy with a slight chance of thunderstorms. A chance of showers early this morning, then showers likely toward daybreak. Lows in the lower 60s. Northeast winds 5 to 10 miles an hour with gusts up to 20 miles an hour. Chance of rain 70%. For Monday, cloudy. A chance of showers through early afternoon. Not as warm with highs around 70. Northeast winds around 10 miles an hour.

gusts up to 20 miles an hour. Chance of rain 40%. Monday night, mostly cloudy. Lows in the upper 50s. Northeast winds around 10 miles an hour with gusts up to 20 miles an hour. For Tuesday, mostly cloudy. Highs around 70. Northeast winds around 10 miles an hour with gusts up to 20 miles an hour. Once again, the forecast for rest of tonight. Cloudy with a slight chance of thunderstorms. A chance of showers early this morning, then showers likely toward daybreak. Lows in the lower 60s. Northeast winds 5 to 10 miles an hour with gusts up to 20 miles an hour. Chance of rain 70%. Taking a look at the 3 through 7 day forecast for Indianapolis and central Indiana. Tuesday night, mostly cloudy. Lows in the mid-50s. Northeast winds 5 to 10 miles an hour. Gusts up to 20 miles an hour through the late overnight. For Wednesday through Thursday, mostly cloudy. Highs around 70. Lows in the mid-50s. Thursday night through Friday night, partly cloudy. Lows in the lower 50s. Highs in the lower 70s. For Saturday, mostly sunny. Highs in the mid-70s. Saturday night and Sunday, partly cloudy. Lows in the lower 50s. Highs in the upper 70s. The 14-day outlook for Monday, September 28th through Sunday, October 4th, calls for both temperatures and precipitation to be above normal. Normal highs for the period are around 70 degrees, and normal lows are around 50. The normal precipitation total for the 7 days is around 0.75 inches. At 1 a.m., the report from Indianapolis was not available. Around central Indiana, at Anderson, drizzle was falling with a temperature of 60. At Muncie, it was cloudy with a temperature of 60. Elsewhere across Indiana, it was cloudy with a temperature of 61 at Fort Wayne, 70 at Terre Haute, and 71 at Bloomington. Just outside Indiana, at St. Louis, a thunderstorm was reported with a temperature of 73. At Champaign, rain was falling with a temperature of 66. At Cincinnati, it was mostly cloudy with a temperature of 71. At Chicago, it was cloudy with a temperature of 63. The report from Indianapolis was not available. This is NOAA All Hazards Radio KEC 74 in Indianapolis. Now a look at your forecast for Indianapolis and central Indiana. Rest of tonight. Cloudy with a slight chance of thunderstorms. A chance of showers early this morning, then showers likely toward daybreak. Lows in the lower 60s. Northeast winds 5 to 10 miles an hour with gusts up to 20 miles an hour. Chance of rain 70%. For Monday, cloudy. A chance of showers through early afternoon. Not as warm with highs around 70. Northeast winds around 10 miles an hour with gusts up to 20 miles an hour. Chance of rain 40%. Monday night, mostly cloudy. Lows in the upper 50s. Northeast winds around 10 miles an hour with gusts up to 20 miles an hour. For Tuesday, mostly cloudy. Highs around 70. Northeast winds around 10 miles an hour with gusts up to 20 miles an hour. Once again, the forecast for rest of tonight. Cloudy with a slight chance of thunderstorms. A chance of showers early this morning, then showers likely toward daybreak. Lows in the lower 60s. Northeast winds 5 to 10 miles an hour with gusts up to 20 miles an hour. Chance of rain 70%. Taking a look at the 3 through 7 day forecast for Indianapolis and central Indiana. Tuesday night, mostly cloudy. Lows in the mid-50s. Northeast winds 5 to 10 miles an hour. Gusts up to 20 miles an hour through the late overnight. For Wednesday through Thursday, mostly cloudy. Highs around 70. Lows in the mid-50s. Thursday night through Friday night, partly cloudy. Lows in the lower 50s. Highs in the lower 70s. For Saturday, mostly sunny. Highs in the mid-70s.
Saturday night and Sunday, partly cloudy. Lows in the lower 50s, highs in the upper 70s. The 8 to 14 day outlook for Monday, September 28th through Sunday, October 4th, calls for both temperatures and precipitation to be above normal. Normal highs for the period are around 70 degrees, and normal lows are around 50. The normal precipitation total for the 7 days is around 0.75 inches. At 1 a.m., the report from Indianapolis was not available. Around central Indiana, at Anderson, drizzle was falling with a temperature of 60. At Muncie, it was cloudy with a temperature of 60. Elsewhere across Indiana, it was cloudy with a temperature of 61 at Fort Wayne, 70 at Terre Haute, and 71 at Bloomington. Just outside Indiana, at St. Louis, a thunderstorm was reported with a temperature of 73. At Champaign, rain was falling with a temperature of 66. At Cincinnati, it was mostly cloudy with a temperature of 71. At Chicago, it was cloudy with a temperature of 63. The report from Indianapolis was not available. This is NOAA All Hazards Radio KEC 74 in Indianapolis. Now a look at your forecast for Indianapolis and central Indiana. Rest of tonight. Cloudy with a slight chance of thunderstorms. A chance of showers early this morning, then showers likely toward daybreak. Lows in the lower 60s. Northeast winds 5 to 10 miles an hour with gusts up to 20 miles an hour. Chance of rain 70%. For Monday, cloudy. A chance of showers through early afternoon. Not as warm with highs around 70. Northeast winds around 10 miles an hour with gusts up to 20 miles an hour. Chance of rain 40%. Monday night, mostly cloudy. Lows in the upper 50s. Northeast winds around 10 miles an hour with gusts up to 20 miles an hour. For Tuesday, mostly cloudy. Highs around 70. Northeast winds around 10 miles an hour with gusts up to 20 miles an hour. Once again, the forecast for rest of tonight. Cloudy with a slight chance of thunderstorms. A chance of showers early this morning, then showers likely toward daybreak. Lows in the lower 60s. Northeast winds 5 to 10 miles an hour with gusts up to 20 miles an hour. Chance of rain 70%. Taking a look at the 3 through 7 day forecast for Indianapolis and central Indiana. Tuesday night. Mostly cloudy. Lows in the mid-50s. Northeast winds 5 to 10 miles an hour. Gusts up to 20 miles an hour through the late overnight. For Wednesday through Thursday, mostly cloudy. Highs around 70. Lows in the mid-50s. Thursday night through Friday night, partly cloudy. Lows in the lower 50s. Highs in the lower 70s. For Saturday, mostly sunny. Highs in the mid-70s. Saturday night and Sunday, partly cloudy. Lows in the lower 50s. Highs in the upper 70s. The 8 to 14 day outlook for Monday, September 28th through Sunday, October 4th, calls for both temperatures and precipitation to be above normal. Normal highs for the period are around 70 degrees, and normal lows are around 50. The normal precipitation total for the 7 days is around 0.75 inches. At 1 a.m., the report from Indianapolis was not available. Around central Indiana, at Anderson, drizzle was falling with a temperature of 60. At Muncie, it was cloudy with a temperature of 60. Elsewhere across Indiana, it was cloudy with a temperature of 61 at Fort Wayne, 70 at Terre Haute, and 71 at Bloomington. Just outside Indiana, at St. Louis, a thunderstorm was reported with a temperature of 73. At Champaign, rain was falling with a temperature of 66. At Cincinnati, it was mostly cloudy with a temperature of 71. At Chicago, it was cloudy with a temperature of 63. The report from Indianapolis was not available. This is NOAA All Hazards Radio KEC 74 in Indianapolis. Now a look at your forecast for Indianapolis and central Indiana. Rest of tonight.
Cloudy with a slight chance of thunderstorms. A chance of showers early this morning, then showers likely toward daybreak. Lows in the lower 60s. Northeast winds 5 to 10 miles an hour with gusts up to 20 miles an hour. Chance of rain 70%. For Monday, cloudy. A chance of showers through early afternoon. Not as warm with highs around 70. Northeast winds around 10 miles an hour with gusts up to 20 miles an hour. Chance of rain 40%. Monday night, mostly cloudy. Lows in the upper 50s. Northeast winds around 10 miles an hour with gusts up to 20 miles an hour. For Tuesday, mostly cloudy. Highs around 70. Northeast winds around 10 miles an hour with gusts up to 20 miles an hour. Once again, the forecast for rest of tonight. Cloudy with a slight chance of thunderstorms. A chance of showers early this morning, then showers likely toward daybreak. Lows in the lower 60s. Northeast winds 5 to 10 miles an hour with gusts up to 20 miles an hour. Chance of rain 70%. Taking a look at the 3 through 7 day forecast for Indianapolis and central Indiana. Tuesday night, mostly cloudy. Lows in the mid-50s. Northeast winds 5 to 10 miles an hour. Gusts up to 20 miles an hour through the late overnight. For Wednesday through Thursday, mostly cloudy. Highs around 70. Lows in the mid-50s. Thursday night through Friday night, partly cloudy. Lows in the lower 50s. Highs in the lower 70s. For Saturday, mostly sunny. Highs in the mid-70s. Saturday night and Sunday, partly cloudy. Lows in the lower 50s. Highs in the upper 70s. The 8 to 14-day outlook for Monday, September 28th through Sunday, October 4th, calls for both temperatures and precipitation to be above normal. Normal highs for the period are around 70 degrees, and normal lows are around 50. The normal precipitation total for the 7 days is around 0.75 inches. At 1 a.m., the report from Indianapolis was not available. Around central Indiana, at Anderson, drizzle was falling with a temperature of 60. At Muncie, it was cloudy with a temperature of 60. Elsewhere across Indiana, it was cloudy with a temperature of 61 at Fort Wayne, 70 at Terre Haute, and 71 at Bloomington. Just outside Indiana, at St. Louis, a thunderstorm was reported with a temperature of 73. At Champaign, rain was falling with a temperature of 66. At Cincinnati, it was mostly cloudy with a temperature of 71. At Chicago, it was cloudy with a temperature of 63. The report from Indianapolis was not available. Now here is the hazardous weather outlook for central Indiana. For the period tonight, thunderstorms are possible overnight. An isolated severe storm with damaging winds cannot be ruled out. Locally heavy rainfall will be the primary threat from showers and storms. And now the extended outlook for the period Monday through Saturday. An isolated thunderstorm is possible over far southern portions of central Indiana on Monday. Spotter information statement, spotter activation is not anticipated. All Hazards Radio KEC 74 in Indianapolis. Now a look at your forecast for Indianapolis and central Indiana. Rest of tonight. Cloudy with a slight chance of thunderstorms. A chance of showers early this morning, then showers likely toward daybreak. Lows in the lower 60s. Northeast winds 5 to 10 miles an hour with gusts up to 20 miles an hour. Chance of rain 70%. For Monday, cloudy. A chance of showers through early afternoon. Not as warm with highs around 70. Northeast winds around 10 miles an hour with gusts up to 20 miles an hour. Chance of rain 40%. Monday night. Mostly cloudy. Lows in the upper 50s. Northeast winds around 10 miles an hour with gusts up to 20 miles an hour. For Tuesday. Mostly cloudy. Highs around 70. Northeast winds around 10 miles an hour with gusts up to 20 miles an hour. Once again,
The forecast for rest of tonight: cloudy with a slight chance of thunderstorms. A chance of showers early this morning, then showers likely toward daybreak. Lows in the lower 60s. Northeast winds 5 to 10 miles an hour with gusts up to 20 miles an hour. Chance of rain 70%. The current time is 2:09 a.m. Eastern Daylight Time. Taking a look at the 3 through 7 day forecast for Indianapolis and central Indiana. Tuesday night: mostly cloudy. Lows in the mid-50s. Northeast winds 5 to 10 miles an hour. Gusts up to 20 miles an hour through the late overnight. For Wednesday through Thursday: mostly cloudy. Highs around 70. Lows in the mid-50s. Thursday night through Friday night: partly cloudy. Lows in the lower 50s. Highs in the lower 70s. For Saturday: mostly sunny. Highs in the mid-70s. Saturday night and Sunday: partly cloudy. Lows in the lower 50s. Highs in the upper 70s. The outlook for Monday, September 28th through Sunday, October 4th, calls for both temperatures and precipitation to be above normal. Normal highs for the period are around 70 degrees, and normal lows are around 50. The normal precipitation total for the 7 days is around 0.75 inches. At 2 a.m., at Indianapolis, it was cloudy. The temperature was 64 degrees, the dew point 60, and the relative humidity 87%. The wind was northeast at 15 miles an hour, gusting to 28. The barometric pressure was 29.97 inches and falling. Around central Indiana, rain was falling, with a temperature of 60 at Anderson and 59 at Zionsville. It was cloudy, with a temperature of 60 at Muncie and 63 at Eagle Creek Air Park. Elsewhere across Indiana, at Terre Haute, a thunderstorm was reported, with a temperature of 68. At Evansville, it was partly cloudy, with a temperature of 77. At Bloomington, it was mostly cloudy, with a temperature of 70. It was cloudy, with a temperature of 61 at South Bend, 60 at Fort Wayne, and 60 at Lafayette. Just outside Indiana, at St. Louis, a thunderstorm was reported, with a temperature of 70. At Champaign, rain was falling, with a temperature of 65. At Louisville, it was mostly cloudy, with a temperature of 79. It was cloudy, with a temperature of 63 at Chicago, 65 at Dayton, and 70 at Cincinnati. Once again, at Indianapolis, it was 64 degrees with cloudy skies. This is NOAA All Hazards Radio KEC 74 in Indianapolis. Now a look at your forecast for Indianapolis and central Indiana. Rest of tonight: cloudy with a slight chance of thunderstorms. A chance of showers early this morning, then showers likely toward daybreak. Lows in the lower 60s. Northeast winds 5 to 10 miles an hour with gusts up to 20 miles an hour. Chance of rain 70%. For Monday: cloudy. A chance of showers through early afternoon. Not as warm with highs around 70. Northeast winds around 10 miles an hour with gusts up to 20 miles an hour. Chance of rain 40%. Monday night: mostly cloudy. Lows in the upper 50s. Northeast winds around 10 miles an hour with gusts up to 20 miles an hour. For Tuesday: mostly cloudy. Highs around 70. Northeast winds around 10 miles an hour with gusts up to 20 miles an hour. Once again, the forecast for rest of tonight: cloudy with a slight chance of thunderstorms. A chance of showers early this morning, then showers likely toward daybreak. Lows in the lower 60s. Northeast winds 5 to 10 miles an hour with gusts up to 20 miles an hour. Chance of rain 70%. Taking a look at the 3 through 7 day forecast for Indianapolis and central Indiana. Tuesday night: mostly cloudy. Lows in the mid-50s. Northeast winds 5 to 10 miles an hour. Gusts up to 20 miles an hour through the late overnight. For Wednesday through Thursday: mostly cloudy. Highs around 70. Lows in the mid-50s.
Thursday night through Friday night. Partly cloudy. Lows in the lower 50s. Highs in the lower 70s. For Saturday, mostly sunny. Highs in the mid-70s. Saturday night and Sunday, partly cloudy. Lows in the lower 50s. Highs in the upper 70s. 14-day outlook for Monday, September 28th through Sunday, October 4th, calls for both temperatures and precipitation to be above normal. Normal highs for the period are around 70 degrees, and normal lows are around 50. The normal precipitation total for the 7 days is around 0.75 inches. At 2 a.m., at Indianapolis, it was cloudy. The temperature was 64 degrees, the dew point 60, and the relative humidity 87%. The wind was northeast at 15 miles an hour, gusting to 28. The barometric pressure was 29.97 inches and falling. Around central Indiana, rain was falling, with a temperature of 60 at Anderson and 59 at Zionsville. It was cloudy, with a temperature of 60 at Muncie and 63 at Eagle Creek Air Park. Elsewhere across Indiana, at Terre Haute, a thunderstorm was reported, with a temperature of 68. At Evansville, it was partly cloudy, with a temperature of 77. At Bloomington, it was mostly cloudy, with a temperature of 70. It was cloudy, with a temperature of 61 at South Bend, 60 at Fort Wayne, and 60 at Lafayette. Just outside Indiana, at St. Louis, a thunderstorm was reported, with a temperature of 70. At Champaign, rain was falling, with a temperature of 65. At Louisville, it was mostly cloudy, with a temperature of 79. It was cloudy, with a temperature of 63 at Chicago, 65 at Dayton, and 70 at Cincinnati. Once again, at Indianapolis, it was 64 degrees with cloudy skies. This is NOAA All Hazards Radio KEC 74 in Indianapolis. And now a look at your forecast for Indianapolis and central Indiana. Rest of tonight. Cloudy with a slight chance of thunderstorms. A chance of showers early this morning, then showers likely toward daybreak. Lows in the lower 60s. Northeast winds 5 to 10 miles an hour with gusts up to 20 miles an hour. Chance of rain 70%. For Monday, cloudy. A chance of showers through early afternoon. Not as warm with highs around 70. Northeast winds around 10 miles an hour with gusts up to 20 miles an hour. Chance of rain 40%. Monday night, mostly cloudy. Lows in the upper 50s. Northeast winds around 10 miles an hour with gusts up to 20 miles an hour. For Tuesday, mostly cloudy. Highs around 70. Northeast winds around 10 miles an hour with gusts up to 20 miles an hour. Once again, the forecast for rest of tonight. Cloudy with a slight chance of thunderstorms. A chance of showers early this morning, then showers likely toward daybreak. Lows in the lower 60s. Northeast winds 5 to 10 miles an hour with gusts up to 20 miles an hour. Chance of rain 70%. Taking a look at the 3 through 7 day forecast for Indianapolis and central Indiana. Tuesday night, mostly cloudy. Lows in the mid-50s. Northeast winds 5 to 10 miles an hour. Gusts up to 20 miles an hour through the late overnight. For Wednesday through Thursday, mostly cloudy. Highs around 70. Lows in the mid-50s. Thursday night through Friday night. Partly cloudy. Lows in the lower 50s. Highs in the lower 70s. For Saturday, mostly sunny. Highs in the mid-70s. Saturday night and Sunday, partly cloudy. Lows in the lower 50s. Highs in the upper 70s. The 14-day outlook for Monday, September 28th through Sunday, October 4th, calls for both temperatures and precipitation to be above normal. Normal highs for the period are around 70 degrees, and normal lows are around 50. The normal precipitation total for the 7 days is around 0.75 inches. At 2 a.m., at Indianapolis, it was cloudy. The temperature was 64 degrees,
the dew point 60, and the relative humidity 87%. The wind was northeast at 15 miles an hour, gusting to 28. The barometric pressure was 29.97 inches and falling. Around central Indiana, rain was falling, with a temperature of 60 at Anderson and 59 at Zionsville. It was cloudy, with a temperature of 60 at Muncie and 63 at Eagle Creek Air Park. Elsewhere across Indiana, at Terre Haute, a thunderstorm was reported, with a temperature of 68. At Evansville, it was partly cloudy, with a temperature of 77. At Bloomington, it was mostly cloudy, with a temperature of 70. It was cloudy, with a temperature of 61 at South Bend, 60 at Fort Wayne, and 60 at Lafayette. Just outside Indiana, at St. Louis, a thunderstorm was reported, with a temperature of 70. At Champaign, rain was falling, with a temperature of 65. At Louisville, it was mostly cloudy, with a temperature of 79. It was cloudy, with a temperature of 63 at Chicago, 65 at Dayton, and 70 at Cincinnati. Once again, at Indianapolis, it was 64 degrees with cloudy skies. This is NOAA All Hazards Radio KEC 74 in Indianapolis. Now a look at your forecast for Indianapolis and central Indiana. Rest of tonight. Cloudy with a slight chance of thunderstorms. A chance of showers early this morning, then showers likely toward daybreak. Lows in the lower 60s. Northeast winds 5 to 10 miles an hour with gusts up to 20 miles an hour. Chance of rain 70%. For Monday, cloudy. A chance of showers through early afternoon. Not as warm with highs around 70. Northeast winds around 10 miles an hour with gusts up to 20 miles an hour. Chance of rain 40%. Monday night, mostly cloudy. Lows in the upper 50s. Northeast winds around 10 miles an hour with gusts up to 20 miles an hour. For Tuesday, mostly cloudy. Highs around 70. Northeast winds around 10 miles an hour with gusts up to 20 miles an hour. Once again, the forecast for rest of tonight. Cloudy with a slight chance of thunderstorms. A chance of showers early this morning, then showers likely toward daybreak. Lows in the lower 60s. Northeast winds 5 to 10 miles an hour with gusts up to 20 miles an hour. Chance of rain 70%. Taking a look at the 3 through 7 day forecast for Indianapolis and central Indiana. Tuesday night, mostly cloudy. Lows in the mid-50s. Northeast winds 5 to 10 miles an hour. Gusts up to 20 miles an hour through the late overnight. For Wednesday through Thursday, mostly cloudy. Highs around 70. Lows in the mid-50s. Thursday night through Friday night, partly cloudy. Lows in the lower 50s. Highs in the lower 70s. For Saturday, mostly sunny. Highs in the mid-70s. Saturday night and Sunday, partly cloudy. Lows in the lower 50s. Highs in the upper 70s. 14-day outlook for Monday, September 28th through Sunday, October 4th, calls for both temperatures and precipitation to be above normal. Normal highs for the period are around 70 degrees, and normal lows are around 50. The normal precipitation total for the 7 days is around 0.75 inches. At 2 a.m., at Indianapolis, it was cloudy. The temperature was 64 degrees, the dew point 60, and the relative humidity 87%. The wind was northeast at 15 miles an hour, gusting to 28. The barometric pressure was 29.97 inches and falling. Around central Indiana, rain was falling, with a temperature of 60 at Anderson and 59 at Zionsville. It was cloudy, with a temperature of 60 at Muncie and 63 at Eagle Creek Air Park. Elsewhere across Indiana, at Terre Haute, a thunderstorm was reported, with a temperature of 68. At Evansville, it was partly cloudy, with a temperature of 77. At Bloomington, it was mostly cloudy, with a temperature of 70. It was cloudy, with a temperature of 61 at South Bend, 60 at Fort Wayne, and 60 at Lafayette. Just outside Indiana, at St. Louis,
a thunderstorm was reported with a temperature of 70. At Champaign, rain was falling with a temperature of 65. At Louisville, it was mostly cloudy with a temperature of 79. It was cloudy with a temperature of 63 at Chicago, 65 at Dayton, and 70 at Cincinnati. Once again, at Indianapolis, it was 64 degrees with cloudy skies. The current time is 2:24 a.m. Eastern Daylight Time. 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Now a look at your forecast for Indianapolis and central Indiana. Rest of tonight. Cloudy with a slight chance of thunderstorms. A chance of showers early this morning, then showers likely toward daybreak. Lows in the lower 60s. Northeast winds 5 to 10 miles an hour with gusts up to 20 miles an hour. Chance of rain 70%. For Monday, cloudy. A chance of showers through early afternoon. Not as warm with highs around 70. Northeast winds around 10 miles an hour with gusts up to 20 miles an hour. Chance of rain 40%. Monday night, mostly cloudy. Lows in the upper 50s. Northeast winds around 10 miles an hour with gusts up to 20 miles an hour. For Tuesday, mostly cloudy. Highs around 70. Northeast winds around 10 miles an hour with gusts up to 20 miles an hour. Once again, the forecast for rest of tonight. Cloudy with a slight chance of thunderstorms. A chance of showers early this morning, then showers likely toward daybreak. Lows in the lower 60s. Northeast winds 5 to 10 miles an hour with gusts up to 20 miles an hour. Chance of rain 70%. Taking a look at the 3 through 7 day forecast for Indianapolis and central Indiana. Tuesday night, mostly cloudy. Lows in the mid 50s. Northeast winds 5 to 10 miles an hour. Gusts up to 20 miles an hour through the late overnight. For Wednesday through Thursday, mostly cloudy. Highs around 70. Lows in the mid 50s. Thursday night through Friday night, partly cloudy. Lows in the lower 50s. Highs in the lower 70s. For Saturday, mostly sunny. Highs in the mid 70s. Saturday night and Sunday, partly cloudy. Lows in the lower 50s. Highs in the upper 70s. The 8 to 14 day outlook for Monday, September 28th through Sunday, October 4th, calls for both temperatures and precipitation to be above normal. Normal highs for the period are around 70 degrees, and normal lows are around 50. The normal precipitation total for the 7 days is around 0.75 inches. Now here is the hazardous weather outlook for central Indiana. For the period tonight, thunderstorms are possible overnight. An isolated severe storm with damaging winds cannot be ruled out. Locally heavy rainfall will be the primary threat from showers and storms. And now the extended outlook for the period Monday through Saturday. An isolated thunderstorm is possible over far southern portions of central Indiana on Monday. Spotter information statement, spotter activation is not anticipated. At 2 a.m. at Indianapolis, it was cloudy. The temperature was 64 degrees, the dew point 60, and the relative humidity 87%. The wind was northeast at 15 miles an hour, gusting to 28. The barometric pressure was 29.97 inches and falling. Around central Indiana, rain was falling, with a temperature of 60 at Anderson and 59 at Zionsville. It was cloudy, with a temperature of 60 at Muncie and 63 at Eagle Creek Air Park. Elsewhere across Indiana, at Terre Haute, a thunderstorm was reported with a temperature of 68. At Evansville, it was partly cloudy with a temperature of 77. At Bloomington, it was mostly cloudy with a temperature of 70. It was cloudy with a temperature of 61 at South Bend, 60 at Fort Wayne, and 60 at Lafayette. Just outside Indiana, at St. Louis, a thunderstorm was reported with a temperature of 70. At Champaign, rain was falling with a temperature of 65. At Louisville, it was mostly cloudy with a temperature of 79.
It was cloudy, with a temperature of 63 at Chicago, 65 at Dayton, and 70 at Cincinnati. Once again, at Indianapolis, it was 64 degrees with cloudy skies. This is NOAA All Hazards Radio KEC 74 in Indianapolis. Now a look at your forecast for Indianapolis and central Indiana. Rest of tonight. Cloudy with a slight chance of thunderstorms. A chance of showers early this morning, then showers likely toward daybreak. Lows in the lower 60s. Northeast winds 5 to 10 miles an hour with gusts up to 20 miles an hour. Chance of rain 70%. For Monday, cloudy. A chance of showers through early afternoon. Not as warm with highs around 70. Northeast winds around 10 miles an hour with gusts up to 20 miles an hour. Chance of rain 40%. Monday night, mostly cloudy. Lows in the upper 50s. Northeast winds around 10 miles an hour with gusts up to 20 miles an hour. For Tuesday, mostly cloudy. Highs around 70. Northeast winds around 10 miles an hour with gusts up to 20 miles an hour. Once again, the forecast for rest of tonight. Cloudy with a slight chance of thunderstorms. A chance of showers early this morning, then showers likely toward daybreak. Lows in the lower 60s. Northeast winds 5 to 10 miles an hour with gusts up to 20 miles an hour. Chance of rain 70%. Taking a look at the 3 through 7 day forecast for Indianapolis and central Indiana. Tuesday night, mostly cloudy. Lows in the mid-50s. Northeast winds 5 to 10 miles an hour. Gusts up to 20 miles an hour through the late overnight. For Wednesday through Thursday, mostly cloudy. Highs around 70. Lows in the mid-50s. Thursday night through Friday night, partly cloudy. Lows in the lower 50s. Highs in the lower 70s. For Saturday, mostly sunny. Highs in the mid-70s. Saturday night and Sunday, partly cloudy. Lows in the lower 50s. Highs in the upper 70s. And now a look at your forecast for Indianapolis and central Indiana. Today, cloudy. Showers likely with a slight chance of thunderstorms toward daybreak, then a chance of showers. Not as warm with highs around 70. Northeast winds 5 to 10 miles an hour. Gusts up to 20 miles an hour. Chance of rain 70%. For tonight, mostly cloudy. Lows in the upper 50s. Northeast winds around 10 miles an hour with gusts up to 20 miles an hour. Tuesday, mostly cloudy. Highs around 70. Northeast winds 10 to 15 miles an hour. For Tuesday night, mostly cloudy. Lows in the upper 50s. Northeast winds 10 to 15 miles an hour. Wednesday, mostly cloudy. Highs in the upper 60s. Northeast winds around 10 miles an hour. Gusts up to 20 miles an hour late in the afternoon. Once again, the forecast for today. Cloudy. Showers likely with a slight chance of thunderstorms toward daybreak, then a chance of showers. Not as warm with highs around 70. Northeast winds 5 to 10 miles an hour. Gusts up to 20 miles an hour. Chance of rain 70%. Taking a look at the 3 through 7 day forecast for Indianapolis and central Indiana. For Wednesday night, mostly cloudy. Lows in the mid-50s. Thursday through Friday night, partly cloudy. Highs in the lower 70s. Lows in the lower 50s. For Saturday, mostly sunny. Highs in the lower 70s. Saturday night, partly cloudy. Lows in the lower 50s. For Sunday, partly cloudy through early afternoon, then clearing. Highs in the mid-70s. Outlook for Monday, September 28th through Sunday, October 4th, calls for both temperatures and precipitation to be above normal. Normal highs for the period are around 70 degrees, and normal lows are around 50.
The normal precipitation total for the 7 days is around 0.75 inches. At 2 a.m., at Indianapolis, it was cloudy. The temperature was 64 degrees, the dew point 60, and the relative humidity 87%. The wind was northeast at 15 miles an hour, gusting to 28. The barometric pressure was 29.97 inches and falling. Around central Indiana, rain was falling, with a temperature of 60 at Anderson and 59 at Zionsville. It was cloudy, with a temperature of 60 at Muncie and 63 at Eagle Creek Air Park. Elsewhere across Indiana, at Terre Haute, a thunderstorm was reported, with a temperature of 68. At Evansville, it was partly cloudy, with a temperature of 77. At Bloomington, it was mostly cloudy, with a temperature of 70. It was cloudy, with a temperature of 61 at South Bend, 60 at Fort Wayne, and 60 at Lafayette. Just outside Indiana, at St. Louis, a thunderstorm was reported, with a temperature of 70. At Champaign, rain was falling, with a temperature of 65. At Louisville, it was mostly cloudy, with a temperature of 79. It was cloudy, with a temperature of 63 at Chicago, 65 at Dayton, and 70 at Cincinnati. Once again, at Indianapolis, it was 64 degrees with cloudy skies. This is NOAA All Hazards Radio KEC 74 in Indianapolis. Now a look at your forecast for Indianapolis and central Indiana. Today, cloudy. Showers likely with a slight chance of thunderstorms toward daybreak, then a chance of showers. Not as warm with highs around 70. Northeast winds 5 to 10 miles an hour. Gusts up to 20 miles an hour. Chance of rain 70%. For tonight, mostly cloudy. Lows in the upper 50s. Northeast winds around 10 miles an hour with gusts up to 20 miles an hour. Tuesday, mostly cloudy. Highs around 70. Northeast winds 10 to 15 miles an hour. For Tuesday night, mostly cloudy. Lows in the upper 50s. Northeast winds 10 to 15 miles an hour. Wednesday, mostly cloudy. Highs in the upper 60s. Northeast winds around 10 miles an hour. Gusts up to 20 miles an hour late in the afternoon. Once again, the forecast for today. Cloudy. Showers likely with a slight chance of thunderstorms toward daybreak, then a chance of showers. Not as warm with highs around 70. Northeast winds 5 to 10 miles an hour. Gusts up to 20 miles an hour. Chance of rain 70%. Taking a look at the 3 through 7 day forecast for Indianapolis and central Indiana. For Wednesday night, mostly cloudy. Lows in the mid-50s. Thursday through Friday night, partly cloudy. Highs in the lower 70s. Lows in the lower 50s. For Saturday, mostly sunny. Highs in the lower 70s. Saturday night, partly cloudy. Lows in the lower 50s. For Sunday, partly cloudy through early afternoon, then clearing. Highs in the mid-70s. The 8 to 14 day outlook for Monday, September 28th through Sunday, October 4th, calls for both temperatures and precipitation to be above normal. Normal highs for the period are around 70 degrees, and normal lows are around 50. The normal precipitation total for the 7 days is around 0.75 inches. At 2 a.m., at Indianapolis, it was cloudy. The temperature was 64 degrees, the dew point 60, and the relative humidity 87%. The wind was northeast at 15 miles an hour, gusting to 28. The barometric pressure was 29.97 inches and falling. Around central Indiana, rain was falling, with a temperature of 60 at Anderson and 59 at Zionsville. It was cloudy, with a temperature of 60 at Muncie and 63 at Eagle Creek Air Park. Elsewhere across Indiana, at Terre Haute, a thunderstorm was reported, with a temperature of 68. At Evansville, it was partly cloudy, with a temperature of 77. At Bloomington, it was mostly cloudy, with a temperature of 70. It was cloudy, with a temperature of 61 at South Bend,
60 at Fort Wayne, and 60 at Lafayette. Just outside Indiana, at St. Louis, a thunderstorm was reported with a temperature of 70. At Champaign, rain was falling with a temperature of 65. At Louisville, it was mostly cloudy with a temperature of 79. It was cloudy with a temperature of 63 at Chicago, 65 at Dayton, and 70 at Cincinnati. Once again, at Indianapolis, it was 64 degrees with cloudy skies. The current time is 2:39 a.m. Eastern Daylight Time. 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Now a look at your forecast for Indianapolis and Central Indiana. Today, cloudy. Showers likely with a slight chance of thunderstorms toward daybreak, then a chance of showers. Not as warm with highs around 70. Northeast winds 5 to 10 miles an hour. Gusts up to 20 miles an hour. Chance of rain 70%. For tonight, mostly cloudy. Lows in the upper 50s. Northeast winds around 10 miles an hour with gusts up to 20 miles an hour. Tuesday, mostly cloudy. Highs around 70. Northeast winds 10 to 15 miles an hour. For Tuesday night, mostly cloudy. Lows in the upper 50s. Northeast winds 10 to 15 miles an hour. Wednesday, mostly cloudy. Highs in the upper 60s. Northeast winds around 10 miles an hour. Gusts up to 20 miles an hour late in the afternoon. Once again, the forecast for today. Cloudy. Showers likely with a slight chance of thunderstorms toward daybreak, then a chance of showers. Not as warm with highs around 70. Northeast winds 5 to 10 miles an hour. Gusts up to 20 miles an hour. Chance of rain 70%. Taking a look at the 3 through 7 day forecast for Indianapolis and Central Indiana. For Wednesday night, mostly cloudy. Lows in the mid-50s. Thursday through Friday night, partly cloudy. Highs in the lower 70s. Lows in the lower 50s. For Saturday, mostly sunny. Highs in the lower 70s. Saturday night, partly cloudy. Lows in the lower 50s. For Sunday, partly cloudy through early afternoon, then clearing. Highs in the mid-70s. The 8 to 14 day outlook for Monday, September 28th through Sunday, October 4th, calls for both temperatures and precipitation to be above normal. Normal highs for the period are around 70 degrees, and normal lows are around 50. The normal precipitation total for the 7 days is around 0.75 inches. At 2 a.m., at Indianapolis, it was cloudy. The temperature was 64 degrees, the dew point 60, and the relative humidity 87%. The wind was northeast at 15 miles an hour, gusting to 28. The barometric pressure was 29.97 inches and falling. Around central Indiana, rain was falling with a temperature of 60 at Anderson and 59 at Zionsville. It was cloudy with a temperature of 60 at Muncie and 63 at Eagle Creek Air Park. Elsewhere across Indiana, at Terre Haute, a thunderstorm was reported with a temperature of 68. At Evansville, it was partly cloudy with a temperature of 77. At Bloomington, it was mostly cloudy with a temperature of 70. It was cloudy with a temperature of 61 at South Bend, 60 at Fort Wayne, and 60 at Lafayette. Just outside Indiana, at St. Louis, a thunderstorm was reported with a temperature of 70. At Champaign, rain was falling with a temperature of 65. At Louisville, it was mostly cloudy with a temperature of 79. It was cloudy with a temperature of 63 at Chicago, 65 at Dayton, and 70 at Cincinnati. Once again, at Indianapolis, it was 64 degrees with cloudy skies. This is NOAA All Hazards Radio KEC 74 in Indianapolis. Now a look at your forecast for Indianapolis and Central Indiana. Today, cloudy. Showers likely with a slight chance of thunderstorms toward daybreak, then a chance of showers. Not as warm with highs around 70.
Northeast winds 5 to 10 miles an hour. Gusts up to 20 miles an hour. Chance of rain 70%. For tonight, mostly cloudy. Lows in the upper 50s. Northeast winds around 10 miles an hour with gusts up to 20 miles an hour. Tuesday, mostly cloudy. Highs around 70. Northeast winds 10 to 15 miles an hour. For Tuesday night, mostly cloudy. Lows in the upper 50s. Northeast winds 10 to 15 miles an hour. Wednesday, mostly cloudy. Highs in the upper 60s. Northeast winds around 10 miles an hour. Gusts up to 20 miles an hour late in the afternoon. Once again, the forecast for today. Cloudy. Showers likely with a slight chance of thunderstorms toward daybreak, then a chance of showers. Not as warm with highs around 70. Northeast winds 5 to 10 miles an hour. Gusts up to 20 miles an hour. Chance of rain 70%. Taking a look at the 3 through 7 day forecast for Indianapolis and central Indiana. For Wednesday night, mostly cloudy. Lows in the mid-50s. Thursday through Friday night, partly cloudy. Highs in the lower 70s. Lows in the lower 50s. For Saturday, mostly sunny. Highs in the lower 70s. Saturday night, partly cloudy. Lows in the lower 50s. For Sunday, partly cloudy through early afternoon, then clearing. Highs in the mid-70s. 14-day outlook for Monday, September 28th through Sunday, October 4th, calls for both temperatures and precipitation to be above normal. Normal highs for the period are around 70 degrees, and normal lows are around 50. The normal precipitation total for the 7 days is around 0.75 inches. At 2 a.m., at Indianapolis, it was cloudy. The temperature was 64 degrees, the dew point 60, and the relative humidity 87%. The wind was northeast at 15 miles an hour, gusting to 28. The barometric pressure was 29.97 inches and falling. Around central Indiana, rain was falling, with a temperature of 60 at Anderson and 59 at Zionsville. It was cloudy, with a temperature of 60 at Muncie and 63 at Eagle Creek Air Park. Elsewhere across Indiana, at Terre Haute, a thunderstorm was reported with a temperature of 68. At Evansville, it was partly cloudy with a temperature of 77. At Bloomington, it was mostly cloudy with a temperature of 70. It was cloudy with a temperature of 61 at South Bend, 60 at Fort Wayne, and 60 at Lafayette. Just outside Indiana, at St. Louis, a thunderstorm was reported with a temperature of 70. At Champaign, rain was falling with a temperature of 65. At Louisville, it was mostly cloudy with a temperature of 79. It was cloudy with a temperature of 63 at Chicago, 65 at Dayton, and 70 at Cincinnati. Once again, at Indianapolis, it was 64 degrees with cloudy skies. Now here is the hazardous weather outlook for central Indiana. For the period tonight, thunderstorms are possible overnight. An isolated severe storm with damaging winds cannot be ruled out. Locally heavy rainfall will be the primary threat from showers and storms. And now the extended outlook for the period Monday through Saturday. An isolated thunderstorm is possible over far southern portions of central Indiana on Monday. Spotter information statement. Spotter activation is not anticipated. This is All Hazards Radio KEC 74 in Indianapolis. Now we look at your forecast for Indianapolis and central Indiana. Today, cloudy. Showers likely with a slight chance of thunderstorms toward daybreak, then a chance of showers. Not as warm with highs around 70. Northeast winds 5 to 10 miles an hour. Gusts up to 20 miles an hour. Chance of rain 70%. For tonight, mostly cloudy. Lows in the upper 50s. Northeast winds around 10 miles an hour with gusts up to 20 miles an hour. Tuesday, mostly cloudy. Highs around 70.
northeast winds 10 to 15 miles an hour. For Tuesday night, mostly cloudy. Lows in the upper 50s. Northeast winds 10 to 15 miles an hour. Wednesday.

and central Indiana. For Wednesday night, mostly cloudy. Lows in the mid-50s. Thursday through Friday night, partly cloudy. Highs in the lower 70s. Lows in the lower 50s. For Saturday, mostly sunny. Highs in the lower 70s. Saturday night, partly cloudy. Lows in the lower 50s. For Sunday, partly cloudy through early afternoon, then clearing. Highs in the mid-70s. The 8 to 14 day outlook for Monday, September 28th through Sunday, October 4th, calls for both temperatures and precipitation to be above normal. Normal highs for the period are around 70 degrees, and normal lows are around 50. The normal precipitation total for the 7 days is around 0.75 inches. At 2 a.m., at Indianapolis, it was cloudy. The temperature was 64 degrees, the dew point 60, and the relative humidity 87%. The wind was northeast at 15 miles an hour, gusting to 28. The barometric pressure was 29.97 inches and falling. Around central Indiana, rain was falling, with a temperature of 60 at Anderson and 59 at Zionsville. It was cloudy, with a temperature of 60 at Muncie and 63 at Eagle Creek Air Park. Elsewhere across Indiana, at Terre Haute, a thunderstorm was reported, with a temperature of 68. At Evansville, it was partly cloudy, with a temperature of 77. At Bloomington, it was mostly cloudy, with a temperature of 70. It was cloudy, with a temperature of 61 at South Bend, 60 at Fort Wayne, and 60 at Lafayette. Just outside Indiana, at St. Louis, a thunderstorm was reported, with a temperature of 70. At Champaign, rain was falling, with a temperature of 65. At Louisville, it was cloudy, with a temperature of 79. It was cloudy, with a temperature of 63 at Chicago, 65 at Dayton, and 70 at Cincinnati. Once again, at Indianapolis, it was 64 degrees with cloudy skies. This is NOAA All Hazards Radio KEC 74 in Indianapolis. Now a look at your forecast for Indianapolis and central Indiana. Today, cloudy. Showers likely with a slight chance of thunderstorms toward daybreak, then a chance of showers. Not as warm with highs around 70. Northeast winds 5 to 10 miles an hour. Gusts up to 20 miles an hour. Chance of rain 70%. For tonight, mostly cloudy. Lows in the upper 50s. Northeast winds around 10 miles an hour with gusts up to 20 miles an hour. Tuesday, mostly cloudy. Highs around 70. Northeast winds 10 to 15 miles an hour. For Tuesday night, mostly cloudy. Lows in the upper 50s. Northeast winds 10 to 15 miles an hour. Wednesday, mostly cloudy. Highs in the upper 60s. Northeast winds around 10 miles an hour. Gusts up to 20 miles an hour late in the afternoon. Once again, the forecast for today. Cloudy. Showers likely with a slight chance of thunderstorms toward daybreak, then a chance of showers. Not as warm with highs around 70. Northeast winds 5 to 10 miles an hour. Gusts up to 20 miles an hour. Chance of rain 70%. The current time is 2:53 a.m. Eastern Daylight Time. Taking a look at the 3 through 7 day forecast for Indianapolis and central Indiana. For Wednesday night, mostly cloudy. Lows in the mid-50s. Thursday through Friday night, partly cloudy. Highs in the lower 70s. Lows in the lower 50s. For Saturday, mostly sunny. Highs in the lower 70s. Saturday night, partly cloudy. Lows in the lower 50s. For Sunday, partly cloudy through early afternoon, then clearing. Highs in the mid-70s. Look for Monday, September 28th through Sunday, October 4th, calls for both temperatures and precipitation to be above normal. Normal highs for the period are around 70 degrees, and normal lows are around 50. The normal precipitation total for the 7 days is around 0.75

at 2 a.m. at Indianapolis, it was cloudy. The temperature was 64 degrees, the dew point 60, and the relative humidity 87%. The wind was northeast at 15 miles an hour, gusting to 28. The barometric pressure was 29.97 inches and falling. Around central Indiana, rain was falling, with a temperature of 60 at Anderson and 59 at Zionsville. It was cloudy, with a temperature of 60 at Muncie and 63 at Eagle Creek Air Park. Elsewhere across Indiana, at Terre Haute, a thunderstorm was reported, with a temperature of 68. At Evansville, it was partly cloudy, with a temperature of 77. At Bloomington, it was mostly cloudy, with a temperature of 70. It was cloudy, with a temperature of 61 at South Bend, 60 at Fort Wayne, and 60 at Lafayette. Just outside Indiana, at St. Louis, a thunderstorm was reported, with a temperature of 70. At Champaign, rain was falling, with a temperature of 65. At Louisville, it was mostly cloudy, with a temperature of 79. It was cloudy, with a temperature of 63 at Chicago, 65 at Dayton, and 70 at Cincinnati. Once again, at Indianapolis, it was 64 degrees with cloudy skies. This is NOAA All Hazards Radio KEC 74 in Indianapolis. Now a look at your forecast for Indianapolis and central Indiana. Today, cloudy. Showers likely with a slight chance of thunderstorms toward daybreak, then a chance of showers. Not as warm with highs around 70. Northeast winds 5 to 10 miles an hour. Gusts up to 20 miles an hour. Chance of rain 70%. For tonight, mostly cloudy. Lows in the upper 50s. Northeast winds around 10 miles an hour with gusts up to 20 miles an hour. Tuesday, mostly cloudy. Highs around 70. Northeast winds 10 to 15 miles an hour. For Tuesday night, mostly cloudy. Lows in the upper 50s. Northeast winds 10 to 15 miles an hour. Wednesday, mostly cloudy. Highs in the upper 60s. Northeast winds around 10 miles an hour. Gusts up to 20 miles an hour late in the afternoon. Once again, the forecast for today. Cloudy. Showers likely with a slight chance of thunderstorms toward daybreak, then a chance of showers. Not as warm with highs around 70. Northeast winds 5 to 10 miles an hour. Gusts up to 20 miles an hour. Chance of rain 70%. Taking a look at the 3 through 7 day forecast for Indianapolis and central Indiana. For Wednesday night, mostly cloudy. Lows in the mid-50s. Thursday through Friday night, partly cloudy. Highs in the lower 70s. Lows in the lower 50s. For Saturday, mostly sunny. Highs in the lower 70s. Saturday night, partly cloudy. Lows in the lower 50s. For Sunday, partly cloudy through early afternoon, then clearing. Highs in the mid-70s. Outlook for Monday, September 28th through Sunday, October 4th, calls for both temperatures and precipitation to be above normal. Normal highs for the period are around 70 degrees, and normal lows are around 50. The normal precipitation total for the 7 days is around 0.75 inches. At 2 a.m., at Indianapolis, it was cloudy. The temperature was 64 degrees, the dew point 60, and the relative humidity 87%. The wind was northeast at 15 miles an hour, gusting to 28. The barometric pressure was 29.97 inches and falling. Around central Indiana, rain was falling, with a temperature of 60 at Anderson and 59 at Zionsville. It was cloudy, with a temperature of 60 at Muncie and 63 at Eagle Creek Air Park. Elsewhere across Indiana, at Terre Haute, a thunderstorm was reported, with a temperature of 68. At Evansville, it was partly cloudy, with a temperature of 77. At Bloomington, it was mostly cloudy, with a temperature of 70. It was cloudy, with a temperature of 61 at South Bend, 60 at Fort Wayne, and 60 at Lafayette.
just outside Indiana, at St. Louis, a thunderstorm was reported with a temperature of 70. At Champaign, rain was falling with a temperature of 65. At Louisville, it was mostly cloudy with a temperature of 79. It was cloudy with a temperature of 63 at Chicago, 65 at Dayton, and 70 at Cincinnati. Once again, at Indianapolis, it was 64 degrees with cloudy skies. This is NOAA All Hazards Radio KEC 74 in Indianapolis. Now we'll look at your forecast for Indianapolis and central Indiana. Today, cloudy. Showers likely with a slight chance of thunderstorms toward daybreak, then a chance of showers. Not as warm with highs around 70. Northeast winds 5 to 10 miles an hour. Gusts up to 20 miles an hour. Chance of rain 70%. For tonight, mostly cloudy. Lows in the upper 50s. Northeast winds around 10 miles an hour with gusts up to 20 miles an hour. Tuesday, mostly cloudy. Highs around 70. Northeast winds 10 to 15 miles an hour. For Tuesday night, mostly cloudy. Lows in the upper 50s. Northeast winds 10 to 15 miles an hour. Wednesday, mostly cloudy. Highs in the upper 60s. Northeast winds around 10 miles an hour. Gusts up to 20 miles an hour late in the afternoon. Once again, the forecast for today. Cloudy. Showers likely with a slight chance of thunderstorms toward daybreak, then a chance of showers. Not as warm, highs around 70. Northeast winds 5 to 10 miles an hour. Gusts up to 20 miles an hour. Chance of rain 70%. Taking a look at the 3 through 7 day forecast for Indianapolis and central Indiana. For Wednesday night, mostly cloudy. Lows in the mid-50s. Thursday through Friday night, partly cloudy. Highs in the lower 70s. Lows in the lower 50s. For Saturday, mostly sunny. Highs in the lower 70s. Saturday night, partly cloudy. Lows in the lower 50s. For Sunday, partly cloudy through early afternoon, then clearing. Highs in the mid-70s. The 14-day outlook for Monday, September 28th through Sunday, October 4th, calls for both temperatures and precipitation to be above normal. Normal highs for the period are around 70 degrees, and normal lows are around 50. The normal precipitation total for the 7 days is around 0.75 inches. At 2 a.m., at Indianapolis, it was cloudy. The temperature was 64 degrees, the dew point 60, and the relative humidity 87%. The wind was northeast at 15 miles an hour, gusting to 28. The barometric pressure was 29.97 inches and falling. Around central Indiana, rain was falling with a temperature of 60 at Anderson and 59 at Zionsville. It was cloudy with a temperature of 60 at Muncie and 63 at Eagle Creek Air Park. Elsewhere across Indiana, at Terre Haute, a thunderstorm was reported with a temperature of 68. At Evansville, it was partly cloudy with a temperature of 77. At Bloomington, it was mostly cloudy with a temperature of 70. It was cloudy with a temperature of 61 at South Bend, 60 at Fort Wayne, and 60 at Lafayette. Just outside Indiana, at St. Louis, a thunderstorm was reported with a temperature of 70. At Champaign, rain was falling with a temperature of 65. At Louisville, it was mostly cloudy with a temperature of 79. It was cloudy with a temperature of 63 at Chicago, 65 at Dayton, and 70 at Cincinnati. Once again, at Indianapolis, it was 64 degrees with cloudy skies. This is NOAA All Hazards Radio KEC 74 in Indianapolis. Now we'll look at your forecast for Indianapolis and central Indiana. Today, cloudy. Showers likely with a slight chance of thunderstorms toward daybreak, then a chance of showers. Not as warm with highs around 70. Northeast winds 5 to 10 miles an hour. Gusts up to 20 miles an hour. Chance of rain 70%. For tonight,
mostly cloudy. Lows in the upper 50s. Northeast winds around 10 miles an hour with gusts up to 20 miles an hour. Tuesday, mostly cloudy. Highs around 70. Northeast winds 10 to 15 miles an hour. For Tuesday night, mostly cloudy. Lows in the upper 50s. Northeast winds 10 to 15 miles an hour. Wednesday, mostly cloudy. Highs in the upper 60s. Northeast winds around 10 miles an hour. Gusts up to 20 miles an hour late in the afternoon. Once again, the forecast for today. Cloudy. Showers likely with a slight chance of thunderstorms toward daybreak, then a chance of showers. Not as warm with highs around 70. Northeast winds 5 to 10 miles an hour. Gusts up to 20 miles an hour. Chance of rain 70%. Taking a look at the 3 through 7 day forecast for Indianapolis and central Indiana. For Wednesday night, mostly cloudy. Lows in the mid-50s. Thursday through Friday night, partly cloudy. Highs in the lower 70s. Lows in the lower 50s. For Saturday, mostly sunny. Highs in the lower 70s. Saturday night, partly cloudy. Lows in the lower 50s. For Sunday, partly cloudy through early afternoon, then clearing. Highs in the mid-70s. 14-day outlook for Monday, September 28th through Sunday, October 4th, calls for both temperatures and precipitation to be above normal. Normal highs for the period are around 70 degrees, and normal lows are around 50. The normal precipitation total for the 7 days is around 0.75 inches. At 2 a.m., at Indianapolis, it was cloudy. The temperature was 64 degrees, the dew point 60, and the relative humidity 87%. The wind was northeast at 15 miles an hour, gusting to 28. The barometric pressure was 29.97 inches and falling. Around central Indiana, rain was falling, with a temperature of 60 at Anderson and 59 at Zionsville. It was cloudy, with a temperature of 60 at Muncie and 63 at Eagle Creek Air Park. Elsewhere across Indiana, at Terre Haute, a thunderstorm was reported, with a temperature of 68. At Evansville, it was partly cloudy, with a temperature of 77. At Bloomington, it was mostly cloudy, with a temperature of 70. It was cloudy, with a temperature of 61 at South Bend, 60 at Fort Wayne, and 60 at Lafayette. Just outside Indiana, at St. Louis, a thunderstorm was reported, with a temperature of 70. At Champaign, rain was falling, with a temperature of 65. At Louisville, it was mostly cloudy, with a temperature of 79. It was cloudy, with a temperature of 63 at Chicago, 65 at Dayton, and 70 at Cincinnati. Once again, at Indianapolis, it was 64 degrees with cloudy skies. Now here is the hazardous weather outlook for central Indiana. For the period tonight, thunderstorms are possible overnight. An isolated severe storm with damaging winds cannot be ruled out. Locally heavy rainfall will be the primary threat from showers and storms. And now the extended outlook for the period Monday through Saturday. An isolated thunderstorm is possible over far southern portions of central Indiana on Monday. Spotter information statement, spotter activation is not anticipated. Time is 3:08 a.m. Eastern Daylight Time. This is NOAA All Hazards Radio KEC 74 in Indianapolis. And now a look at your forecast for Indianapolis and central Indiana. Today, cloudy. Showers likely with a slight chance of thunderstorms toward daybreak, then a chance of showers. Not as warm with highs around 70. Northeast winds 5 to 10 miles an hour. Gusts up to 20 miles an hour. Chance of rain 70%. For tonight, mostly cloudy. Lows in the upper 50s. Northeast winds around 10 miles an hour with gusts up to 20 miles an hour. Tuesday, mostly cloudy. Highs around 70. Northeast winds 10 to 15 miles an hour. For Tuesday night,
mostly cloudy. Lows in the upper 50s. Northeast winds 10 to 15 miles an hour. Wednesday, mostly cloudy. Highs in the upper 60s. Northeast winds around 10 miles an hour. Gusts up to 20 miles an hour late in the afternoon. Once again, the forecast for today. Cloudy. Showers likely with a slight chance of thunderstorms toward daybreak, then a chance of showers. Not as warm with highs around 70. Northeast winds 5 to 10 miles an hour. Gusts up to 20 miles an hour. Chance of rain 70%. Taking a look at the 3 through 7 day forecast for Indianapolis and central Indiana. For Wednesday night, mostly cloudy. Lows in the mid-50s. Thursday through Friday night, partly cloudy. Highs in the lower 70s. Lows in the lower 50s. For Saturday, mostly sunny. Highs in the lower 70s. Saturday night, partly cloudy. Lows in the lower 50s. For Sunday, partly cloudy through early afternoon, then clearing. Highs in the mid-70s. The 8 to 14 day outlook for Monday, September 28th through Sunday, October 4th, calls for both temperatures and precipitation to be above normal. Normal highs for the period are around 70 degrees, and normal lows are around 50. The normal precipitation total for the 7 days is around 0.75 inches. At 3 a.m., at Indianapolis, light rain was falling. The temperature was 63 degrees, the dew point 60, and the relative humidity 90%. The wind was north at 13 miles an hour. The barometric pressure was 29.99 inches and rising. Around central Indiana, rain was falling, with a temperature of 60 at Anderson and 59 at Zionsville. At Muncie, it was cloudy, with a temperature of 61. Elsewhere across Indiana, rain was falling, with a temperature of 67 at Terre Haute and 68 at Bloomington. At Evansville, it was mostly cloudy, with a temperature of 77. It was cloudy, with a temperature of 60 at South Bend, 61 at Fort Wayne, and 60 at Lafayette. Just outside Indiana, rain was falling, with a temperature of 63 at Champaign, 71 at St. Louis, and 69 at Cincinnati. At Chicago, drizzle was falling, with a temperature of 61. At Louisville, it was mostly cloudy, with a temperature of 77. At Dayton, cloudy, with a temperature of 63. Once again, at Indianapolis, it was 63 degrees with light rain. This is NOAA All Hazards Radio KEC 74 in Indianapolis. Now a look at your forecast for Indianapolis and central Indiana. Today, cloudy. Showers likely with a slight chance of thunderstorms toward daybreak, then a chance of showers. Not as warm with highs around 70. Northeast winds 5 to 10 miles an hour. Gusts up to 20 miles an hour. Chance of rain 70%. For tonight, mostly cloudy. Lows in the upper 50s. Northeast winds around 10 miles an hour with gusts up to 20 miles an hour. Tuesday, mostly cloudy. Highs around 70. Northeast winds 10 to 15 miles an hour. For Tuesday night, mostly cloudy. Lows in the upper 50s. Northeast winds 10 to 15 miles an hour. Wednesday, mostly cloudy. Highs in the upper 60s. Northeast winds around 10 miles an hour. Gusts up to 20 miles an hour late in the afternoon. Once again, the forecast for today. Cloudy. Showers likely with a slight chance of thunderstorms toward daybreak, then a chance of showers. Not as warm with highs around 70. Northeast winds 5 to 10 miles an hour. Gusts up to 20 miles an hour. Chance of rain 70%. Taking a look at the 3 through 7 day forecast for Indianapolis and central Indiana. For Wednesday night, mostly cloudy. Lows in the mid-50s. Thursday through Friday night, partly cloudy. Highs in the lower 70s. Lows in the lower 50s. For Saturday, mostly sunny.
highs in the lower 70s. Saturday night, partly cloudy, lows in the lower 50s. For Sunday, partly cloudy through early afternoon, then clearing, highs in the mid-70s. The 8 to 14 day outlook for Monday, September 28th through Sunday, October 4th, calls for both temperatures and precipitation to be above normal. Normal highs for the period are around 70 degrees, and normal lows are around 50. The normal precipitation total for the 7 days is around 0.75 inches. At 3 a.m., at Indianapolis, light rain was falling. The temperature was 63 degrees, the dew point 60, and the relative humidity 90%. The wind was north at 13 miles an hour. The barometric pressure was 29.99 inches and rising. Around central Indiana, rain was falling, with a temperature of 60 at Anderson and 59 at Zionsville. At Muncie, it was cloudy, with a temperature of 61. Elsewhere across Indiana, rain was falling, with a temperature of 67 at Terre Haute and 68 at Bloomington. At Evansville, it was mostly cloudy, with a temperature of 77. It was cloudy, with a temperature of 60 at South Bend, 61 at Fort Wayne, and 60 at Lafayette. Just outside Indiana, rain was falling, with a temperature of 63 at Champaign, 71 at St. Louis, and 69 at Cincinnati. At Chicago, drizzle was falling, with a temperature of 61. At Louisville, it was mostly cloudy, with a temperature of 77. At Dayton, it was cloudy, with a temperature of 63. Once again, at Indianapolis, it was 63 degrees with light rain. This is NOAA All Hazards Radio KEC 74 in Indianapolis. Now a look at your forecast for Indianapolis and central Indiana. Today, cloudy. Showers likely with a slight chance of thunderstorms toward daybreak, then a chance of showers. Not as warm with highs around 70. Northeast winds 5 to 10 miles an hour. Gusts up to 20 miles an hour. Chance of rain 70%. For tonight, mostly cloudy. Lows in the upper 50s. Northeast winds around 10 miles an hour with gusts up to 20 miles an hour. Tuesday, mostly cloudy. Highs around 70. Northeast winds 10 to 15 miles an hour. For Tuesday night, mostly cloudy. Lows in the upper 50s. Northeast winds 10 to 15 miles an hour. Wednesday, mostly cloudy. Highs in the upper 60s. Northeast winds around 10 miles an hour. Gusts up to 20 miles an hour late in the afternoon. Once again, the forecast for today. Cloudy. Showers likely with a slight chance of thunderstorms toward daybreak, then a chance of showers. Not as warm with highs around 70. Northeast winds 5 to 10 miles an hour. Gusts up to 20 miles an hour. Chance of rain 70%. Taking a look at the 3 through 7 day forecast for Indianapolis and central Indiana. For Wednesday night, mostly cloudy. Lows in the mid-50s. Thursday through Friday night, partly cloudy. Highs in the lower 70s. Lows in the lower 50s. For Saturday, mostly sunny. Highs in the lower 70s. Saturday night, partly cloudy. Lows in the lower 50s. For Sunday, partly cloudy through early afternoon, then clearing. Highs in the mid-70s. The 8 to 14 day outlook for Monday, September 28th through Sunday, October 4th. Calls for both temperatures and precipitation to be above normal. Normal highs for the period are around 70 degrees, and normal lows are around 50. The normal precipitation total for the 7 days is around 0.75 inches. At 3 a.m., at Indianapolis, light rain was falling. The temperature was 63 degrees, the dew point 60, and the relative humidity 90%. The wind was north at 13 miles an hour. The barometric pressure was 29.99 inches and rising. Around central Indiana, rain was falling, with a temperature of 60 at Anderson and 59 at Zionsville. At Muncie, it was cloudy, with a temperature of 61.
Elsewhere across Indiana, rain was falling, with a temperature of 67 at Terre Haute and 68 at Bloomington. At Evansville, it was mostly cloudy, with a temperature of 77. It was cloudy, with a temperature of 60 at South Bend, 61 at Fort Wayne, and 60 at Lafayette. Just outside Indiana, rain was falling, with a temperature of 63 at Champaign, 71 at St. Louis, and 69 at Cincinnati. At Chicago, drizzle was falling, with a temperature of 61. At Louisville, it was mostly cloudy, with a temperature of 77. At Dayton, it was cloudy, with a temperature of 63. Once again, at Indianapolis, it was 63 degrees with light rain. This is NOAA All Hazards Radio KEC 74 in Indianapolis. Now a look at your forecast for Indianapolis and central Indiana. Today, cloudy. Showers likely with a slight chance of thunderstorms toward daybreak, then a chance of showers. Not as warm with highs around 70. Northeast winds 5 to 10 miles an hour. Gusts up to 20 miles an hour. Chance of rain 70%. For tonight, mostly cloudy. Lows in the upper 50s. Northeast winds around 10 miles an hour with gusts up to 20 miles an hour. Tuesday, mostly cloudy. Highs around 70. Northeast winds 10 to 15 miles an hour. For Tuesday night, mostly cloudy. Lows in the upper 50s. Northeast winds 10 to 15 miles an hour. Wednesday, mostly cloudy. Highs in the upper 60s. Northeast winds around 10 miles an hour. Gusts up to 20 miles an hour late in the afternoon. Once again, the forecast for today. Cloudy. Showers likely with a slight chance of thunderstorms toward daybreak, then a chance of showers. Not as warm with highs around 70. Northeast winds 5 to 10 miles an hour. Gusts up to 20 miles an hour. Chance of rain 70%. Taking a look at the 3-7 day forecast for Indianapolis and central Indiana. For Wednesday night, mostly cloudy. Lows in the mid-50s. Thursday through Friday night, partly cloudy. Highs in the lower 70s. Lows in the lower 50s. For Saturday, mostly sunny. Highs in the lower 70s. Saturday night, partly cloudy. Lows in the lower 50s. For Sunday, partly cloudy through early afternoon, then clearing. Highs in the mid-70s. 14-day outlook for Monday, September 28th through Sunday, October 4th. Calls for both temperatures and precipitation to be above normal. Normal highs for the period are around 70 degrees, and normal lows are around 50. The normal precipitation total for the 7 days is around 0.75 inches. At 3 a.m., at Indianapolis, light rain was falling. The temperature was 63 degrees, the dew point 60, and the relative humidity 90%. The wind was north at 13 miles an hour. The barometric pressure was 29.99 inches and rising. Around central Indiana, rain was falling, with a temperature of 60 at Anderson and 59 at Zionsville. At Muncie, it was cloudy, with a temperature of 61. Elsewhere across Indiana, rain was falling, with a temperature of 67 at Terre Haute and 68 at Bloomington. At Evansville, it was mostly cloudy, with a temperature of 77. It was cloudy, with a temperature of 60 at South Bend, 61 at Fort Wayne, and 60 at Lafayette. Just outside Indiana, rain was falling, with a temperature of 63 at Champaign, 71 at St. Louis, and 69 at Cincinnati. At Chicago, drizzle was falling, with a temperature of 61. At Louisville, it was mostly cloudy, with a temperature of 77. At Dayton, cloudy, with a temperature of 63. Once again, at Indianapolis, it was 63 degrees with light rain. The current time is 3:24 a.m. Eastern Daylight Time. This is NOAA All Hazards Radio KEC 74 in Indianapolis. Now a look at your forecast for Indianapolis and central Indiana. Today, cloudy.
showers likely with a slight chance of thunderstorms toward daybreak, then a chance of showers. Not as warm with highs around 70. Northeast winds 5 to 10 miles an hour. Gusts up to 20 miles an hour. Chance of rain 70%. For tonight, mostly cloudy. Lows in the upper 50s. Northeast winds around 10 miles an hour with gusts up to 20 miles an hour. Tuesday, mostly cloudy. Highs around 70. Northeast winds 10 to 15 miles an hour. For Tuesday night, mostly cloudy. Lows in the upper 50s. Northeast winds 10 to 15 miles an hour. Wednesday, mostly cloudy. Highs in the upper 60s. Northeast winds around 10 miles an hour. Gusts up to 20 miles an hour late in the afternoon. Once again, the forecast for today. Cloudy. Showers likely with a slight chance of thunderstorms toward daybreak, then a chance of showers. Not as warm with highs around 70. Northeast winds 5 to 10 miles an hour. Gusts up to 20 miles an hour. Chance of rain 70%. Taking a look at the 3 through 7 day forecast for Indianapolis and central Indiana. For Wednesday night, mostly cloudy. Lows in the mid-50s. Thursday through Friday night, partly cloudy. Highs in the lower 70s. Lows in the lower 50s. For Saturday, mostly sunny. Highs in the lower 70s. Saturday night, partly cloudy. Lows in the lower 50s. For Sunday, partly cloudy through early afternoon, then clearing. Highs in the mid-70s. The 8 to 14 day outlook for Monday, September 28th through Sunday, October 4th, calls for both temperatures and precipitation to be above normal. Normal highs for the period are around 70 degrees, and normal lows are around 50. The normal precipitation total for the 7 days is around 0.75 inches. At 3 a.m., at Indianapolis, light rain was falling. The temperature was 63 degrees, the dew point 60, and the relative humidity 90%. The wind was north at 13 miles an hour. The barometric pressure was 29.99 inches and rising. Around central Indiana, rain was falling, with a temperature of 60 at Anderson and 59 at Zionsville. At Muncie, it was cloudy, with a temperature of 61. Elsewhere across Indiana, rain was falling, with a temperature of 67 at Terre Haute and 68 at Bloomington. At Evansville, it was mostly cloudy, with a temperature of 77. It was cloudy, with a temperature of 60 at South Bend, 61 at Fort Wayne, and 60 at Lafayette. Just outside Indiana, rain was falling, with a temperature of 63 at Champaign, 71 at St. Louis, and 69 at Cincinnati. At Chicago, drizzle was falling, with a temperature of 61. At Louisville, it was mostly cloudy, with a temperature of 77. At Dayton, it was cloudy, with a temperature of 63. Once again, at Indianapolis, it was 63 degrees with light rain. Now here is the hazardous weather outlook for central Indiana. For the period tonight, thunderstorms are possible overnight. An isolated severe storm with damaging winds cannot be ruled out. Locally heavy rainfall will be the primary threat from showers and storms. And now the extended outlook for the period Monday through Saturday. An isolated thunderstorm is possible over far southern portions of central Indiana on Monday. Spotter information statement, spotter activation is not anticipated. This is NOAA All Hazards Radio KEC 74 in Indianapolis. Now a look at your forecast for Indianapolis and central Indiana. Today, cloudy. Showers likely with a slight chance of thunderstorms toward daybreak, then a chance of showers. Not as warm with highs around 70. Northeast winds 5 to 10 miles an hour. Gusts up to 20 miles an hour. Chance of rain 70%. For tonight, mostly cloudy. Lows in the upper 50s. Northeast winds around 10 miles an hour with gusts up to 20 miles an hour. Tuesday, mostly cloudy. Highs around 70.
Northeast winds 10 to 15 miles an hour. For Tuesday night, mostly cloudy. Lows in the upper 50s. Northeast winds 10 to 15 miles an hour. Wednesday, mostly cloudy. Highs in the upper 60s. Northeast winds around 10 miles an hour. Gusts up to 20 miles an hour late in the afternoon. Once again, the forecast for today. Cloudy. Showers likely with a slight chance of thunderstorms toward daybreak, then a chance of showers. Not as warm with highs around 70. Northeast winds 5 to 10 miles an hour. Gusts up to 20 miles an hour. Chance of rain 70%. Taking a look at the 3 through 7 day forecast for Indianapolis and central Indiana. For Wednesday night, mostly cloudy. Lows in the mid-50s. Thursday through Friday night, partly cloudy. Highs in the lower 70s. Lows in the lower 50s. For Saturday, mostly sunny. Highs in the lower 70s. Saturday night, partly cloudy. Lows in the lower 50s. For Sunday, partly cloudy through early afternoon, then clearing. Highs in the mid-70s. Outlook for Monday, September 28th through Sunday, October 4th, calls for both temperatures and precipitation to be above normal. Normal highs for the period are around 70 degrees, and normal lows are around 50. The normal precipitation total for the 7 days is around 0.75 inches. At 3 a.m., at Indianapolis, light rain was falling. The temperature was 63 degrees, the dew point 60, and the relative humidity 90%. The wind was north at 13 miles an hour. The barometric pressure was 29.99 inches and rising. Around central Indiana, rain was falling, with a temperature of 60 at Anderson and 59 at Zionsville. At Muncie, it was cloudy, with a temperature of 61. Elsewhere across Indiana, rain was falling, with a temperature of 67 at Terre Haute and 68 at Bloomington. At Evansville, it was mostly cloudy, with a temperature of 77. It was cloudy, with a temperature of 60 at South Bend, 61 at Fort Wayne, and 60 at Lafayette. Just outside Indiana, rain was falling, with a temperature of 63 at Champaign, 71 at St. Louis, and 69 at Cincinnati. At Chicago, drizzle was falling, with a temperature of 61. At Louisville, it was mostly cloudy, with a temperature of 77. At Dayton, it was cloudy, with a temperature of 63. Once again, at Indianapolis, it was 63 degrees with light rain. Now here is the hazardous weather outlook for central Indiana. For the period today and tonight, scattered thunderstorms will be around early this morning, mainly near and south of Interstate 70. Locally heavy rainfall will be the primary threat from showers and storms. And now the outlook for the period Tuesday through Sunday. No hazardous weather is expected at this time. Spotter information statement. Spotter activation is not anticipated. This is NOAA All Hazards Radio KEC 74 in Indianapolis. And now a look at your forecast for Indianapolis and central Indiana. Today, cloudy. Showers likely with a slight chance of thunderstorms toward daybreak, then a chance of showers. Not as warm with highs around 70. Northeast winds 5 to 10 miles an hour. Gusts up to 20 miles an hour. Chance of rain 70%. For tonight, mostly cloudy. Lows in the upper 50s. Northeast winds around 10 miles an hour with gusts up to 20 miles an hour. Tuesday, mostly cloudy. Highs around 70. Northeast winds 10 to 15 miles an hour. For Tuesday night, mostly cloudy. Lows in the upper 50s. Northeast winds 10 to 15 miles an hour. Wednesday, mostly cloudy. Highs in the upper 60s. Northeast winds around 10 miles an hour. Gusts up to 20 miles an hour late in the afternoon. Once again, the forecast for today. Cloudy. Showers likely with a slight chance of thunderstorms toward daybreak, then a chance of showers.
not as warm with highs around 70. Northeast winds 5 to 10 miles an hour. Gusts up to 20 miles an hour. Chance of rain 70%. Taking a look at the 3 through 7 day forecast for Indianapolis and central Indiana. For Wednesday night, mostly cloudy. Lows in the mid-50s. Thursday through Friday night, partly cloudy. Highs in the lower 70s. Lows in the lower 50s. For Saturday, mostly sunny. Highs in the lower 70s. Saturday night, partly cloudy. Lows in the lower 50s. For Sunday, partly cloudy through early afternoon, then clearing. Highs in the mid-70s. The 14-day outlook for Monday, September 28th through Sunday, October 4th, calls for both temperatures and precipitation to be above normal. Normal highs for the period are around 70 degrees, and normal lows are around 50. The normal precipitation total for the 7 days is around 0.75 inches. At 3 a.m., at Indianapolis, light rain was falling. The temperature was 63 degrees, the dew point 60, and the relative humidity 90%. The wind was north at 13 miles an hour. The barometric pressure was 29.99 inches and rising. Around central Indiana, rain was falling, with a temperature of 60 at Anderson and 59 at Zionsville. At Muncie, it was cloudy, with a temperature of 61. Elsewhere across Indiana, rain was falling, with a temperature of 67 at Terre Haute and 68 at Bloomington. At Evansville, it was mostly cloudy, with a temperature of 77. It was cloudy, with a temperature of 60 at South Bend, 61 at Fort Wayne, and 60 at Lafayette. Just outside Indiana, rain was falling, with a temperature of 63 at Champaign, 71 at St. Louis, and 69 at Cincinnati. At Chicago, drizzle was falling, with a temperature of 61. At Louisville, it was mostly cloudy, with a temperature of 77. At Dayton, it was cloudy, with a temperature of 63. Once again, at Indianapolis, it was 63 degrees with light rain. This is NOAA All Hazards Radio KEC 74 in Indianapolis. Now a look at your forecast for Indianapolis and central Indiana. Today, cloudy. Showers likely with a slight chance of thunderstorms toward daybreak, then a chance of showers. Not as warm with highs around 70. Northeast winds 5 to 10 miles an hour. Gusts up to 20 miles an hour. Chance of rain 70%. For tonight, mostly cloudy. Lows in the upper 50s. Northeast winds around 10 miles an hour with gusts up to 20 miles an hour. Tuesday, mostly cloudy. Highs around 70. Northeast winds 10 to 15 miles an hour. For Tuesday night, mostly cloudy. Lows in the upper 50s. Northeast winds 10 to 15 miles an hour. Wednesday, mostly cloudy. Highs in the upper 60s. Northeast winds around 10 miles an hour. Gusts up to 20 miles an hour late in the afternoon. Once again, the forecast for today. Cloudy. Showers likely with a slight chance of thunderstorms toward daybreak, then a chance of showers. Not as warm with highs around 70. Northeast winds 5 to 10 miles an hour. Gusts up to 20 miles an hour. Chance of rain 70%. The current time is 3:38 a.m. Eastern Daylight Time. Taking a look at the 3 through 7 day forecast for Indianapolis and central Indiana. For Wednesday night, mostly cloudy. Lows in the mid-50s. Thursday through Friday night, partly cloudy. Highs in the lower 70s. Lows in the lower 50s. For Saturday, mostly sunny. Highs in the lower 70s. Saturday night, partly cloudy. Lows in the lower 50s. For Sunday, partly cloudy through early afternoon, then clearing. Highs in the mid-70s. The 8 to 14 day outlook for Monday, September 28th through Sunday, October 4th, calls for both temperatures and precipitation to be above normal.
Normal highs for the period are around 70 degrees, and normal lows are around 50. The normal precipitation total for the 7 days is around 0.75 inches. At 3 a.m., at Indianapolis, light rain was falling. The temperature was 63 degrees, the dew point 60, and the relative humidity 90%. The wind was north at 13 miles an hour. The barometric pressure was 29.99 inches and rising. Around central Indiana, rain was falling, with a temperature of 60 at Anderson and 59 at Zionsville. At Muncie, it was cloudy, with a temperature of 61. Elsewhere across Indiana, rain was falling, with a temperature of 67 at Terre Haute and 68 at Bloomington. At Evansville, it was mostly cloudy, with a temperature of 77. It was cloudy, with a temperature of 60 at South Bend, 61 at Fort Wayne, and 60 at Lafayette. Just outside Indiana, rain was falling, with a temperature of 63 at Champaign, 71 at St. Louis, and 69 at Cincinnati. At Chicago, drizzle was falling, with a temperature of 61. At Louisville, it was mostly cloudy, with a temperature of 77. At Dayton, it was cloudy, with a temperature of 63. Once again, at Indianapolis, it was 63 degrees with light rain. This is NOAA All Hazards Radio KEC 74 in Indianapolis. And now a look at your forecast for Indianapolis and central Indiana. Today, cloudy. Showers likely with a slight chance of thunderstorms toward daybreak, then a chance of showers. Not as warm with highs around 70. Northeast winds 5 to 10 miles an hour. Gusts up to 20 miles an hour. Chance of rain 70%. For tonight, mostly cloudy. Lows in the upper 50s. Northeast winds around 10 miles an hour with gusts up to 20 miles an hour. Tuesday, mostly cloudy. Highs around 70. Northeast winds 10 to 15 miles an hour. For Tuesday night, mostly cloudy. Lows in the upper 50s. Northeast winds 10 to 15 miles an hour. Wednesday, mostly cloudy. Highs in the upper 60s. Northeast winds around 10 miles an hour. Gusts up to 20 miles an hour late in the afternoon. Once again, the forecast for today. Cloudy. Showers likely with a slight chance of thunderstorms toward daybreak, then a chance of showers. Not as warm with highs around 70. Northeast winds 5 to 10 miles an hour. Gusts up to 20 miles an hour. Chance of rain 70%. Taking a look at the 3 through 7 day forecast for Indianapolis and central Indiana. For Wednesday night, mostly cloudy. Lows in the mid-50s. Thursday through Friday night, partly cloudy. Highs in the lower 70s. Lows in the lower 50s. For Saturday, mostly sunny. Highs in the lower 70s. Saturday night, partly cloudy. Lows in the lower 50s. For Sunday, partly cloudy through early afternoon, then clearing. Highs in the mid-70s. 8 to 14 day outlook for Monday, September 28th through Sunday, October 4th. Calls for both temperatures and precipitation to be above normal. Normal highs for the period are around 70 degrees, and normal lows are around 50. The normal precipitation total for the 7 days is around 0.75 inches. At 3 a.m., at Indianapolis, light rain was falling. The temperature was 63 degrees, the dew point 60, and the relative humidity 90%. The wind was north at 13 miles an hour. The barometric pressure was 29.99 inches and rising. Around central Indiana, rain was falling, with a temperature of 60 at Anderson and 59 at Zionsville. At Muncie, it was cloudy, with a temperature of 61. Elsewhere across Indiana, rain was falling, with a temperature of 67 at Terre Haute and 68 at Bloomington. At Evansville, it was mostly cloudy, with a temperature of 77. It was cloudy, with a temperature of 60 at South Bend, 61 at Fort Wayne, and 60 at Lafayette. Just outside Indiana, rain was falling, with a temperature of 63 at Champaign,
71 at St. Louis, and 69 at Cincinnati. At Chicago, drizzle was falling with a temperature of 61. At Louisville, it was mostly cloudy with a temperature of 77. At Dayton, cloudy with a temperature of 63. Once again, at Indianapolis, it was 63 degrees with light rain. This is NOAA All Hazards Radio KEC 74 in Indianapolis. Now a look at your forecast for Indianapolis and central Indiana. Today, cloudy. Showers likely with a slight chance of thunderstorms toward daybreak, then a chance of showers. Not as warm with highs around 70. Northeast winds 5 to 10 miles an hour. Gusts up to 20 miles an hour. Chance of rain 70%. For tonight, mostly cloudy. Lows in the upper 50s. Northeast winds around 10 miles an hour with gusts up to 20 miles an hour. Tuesday, mostly cloudy. Highs around 70. Northeast winds 10 to 15 miles an hour. For Tuesday night, mostly cloudy. Lows in the upper 50s. Northeast winds 10 to 15 miles an hour. Wednesday, mostly cloudy. Highs in the upper 60s. Northeast winds around 10 miles an hour. Gusts up to 20 miles an hour late in the afternoon. Once again, the forecast for today. Cloudy. Showers likely with a slight chance of thunderstorms toward daybreak, then a chance of showers. Not as warm with highs around 70. Northeast winds 5 to 10 miles an hour. Gusts up to 20 miles an hour. Chance of rain 70%. Taking a look at the 3 through 7 day forecast for Indianapolis and central Indiana. For Wednesday night, mostly cloudy. Lows in the mid-50s. Thursday through Friday night, partly cloudy. Highs in the lower 70s. Lows in the lower 50s. For Saturday, mostly sunny. Highs in the lower 70s. Saturday night, partly cloudy. Lows in the lower 50s. For Sunday, partly cloudy through early afternoon, then clearing. Highs in the mid-70s. The 8 to 14 day outlook for Monday, September 28th through Sunday, October 4th, calls for both temperatures and precipitation to be above normal. Normal highs for the period are around 70 degrees, and normal lows are around 50. The normal precipitation total for the 7 days is around 0.75 inches. At 3 a.m., at Indianapolis, light rain was falling. The temperature was 63 degrees, the dew point 60, and the relative humidity 90%. The wind was north at 13 miles an hour. The barometric pressure was 29.99 inches and rising. Around central Indiana, rain was falling with a temperature of 60 at Anderson and 59 at Zionsville. At Muncie, it was cloudy with a temperature of 61. Elsewhere across Indiana, rain was falling with a temperature of 67 at Terre Haute and 68 at Bloomington. Evansville, it was mostly cloudy with a temperature of 77. It was cloudy with a temperature of 60 at South Bend, 61 at Fort Wayne, and 60 at Lafayette. Just outside Indiana, rain was falling with a temperature of 63 at Champaign, 71 at St. Louis, and 69 at Cincinnati. At Chicago, drizzle was falling with a temperature of 61. At Louisville, it was mostly cloudy with a temperature of 77. At Dayton, cloudy with a temperature of 63. Once again, at Indianapolis, it was 63 degrees with light rain. This is NOAA All Hazards Radio KEC 74 in Indianapolis. Now a look at your forecast for Indianapolis and central Indiana. Today, cloudy. Showers likely with a slight chance of thunderstorms toward daybreak, then a chance of showers. Not as warm with highs around 70. Northeast winds 5 to 10 miles an hour. Gusts up to 20 miles an hour. Chance of rain 70%. For tonight, mostly cloudy. Lows in the upper 50s. Northeast winds around 10 miles an hour with gusts up to 20 miles an hour. Tuesday, mostly cloudy.
highs around 70. Northeast winds 10 to 15 miles an hour. For Tuesday night, mostly cloudy. Lows in the upper 50s.

Now here is the hazardous weather outlook for central Indiana. For the period today and tonight, scattered thunderstorms will be around early this morning, mainly near and south of Interstate 70. Locally heavy rainfall will be the primary threat from showers and storms. And now the extended outlook for the period Tuesday through Sunday. No hazardous weather is expected at this time. Spotter information statement. Spotter activation is not anticipated. Taking a look at the 3 through 7 day forecast for Indianapolis and central Indiana. For Wednesday night, mostly cloudy. Lows in the mid-50s. Thursday through Friday night, partly cloudy. Highs in the lower 70s. Lows in the lower 50s. For Saturday, mostly sunny. Highs in the lower 70s. Saturday night, partly cloudy. Lows in the lower 50s. For Sunday, partly cloudy through early afternoon, then clearing. Highs in the mid-70s. 14-day outlook for Monday, September 28th through Sunday, October 4th, calls for both temperatures and precipitation to be above normal. Normal highs for the period are around 70 degrees, and normal lows are around 50. The normal precipitation total for the 7 days is around 0.75 inches. At 3 a.m., at Indianapolis, light rain was falling. The temperature was 63 degrees, the dew point 60, and the relative humidity 90%. The wind was north at 13 miles an hour. The barometric pressure was 29.99 inches and rising. Around central Indiana, rain was falling, with a temperature of 60 at Anderson and 59 at Zionsville. At Muncie, it was cloudy, with a temperature of 61. Elsewhere across Indiana, rain was falling, with a temperature of 67 at Terre Haute and 68 at Bloomington. At Evansville, it was mostly cloudy, with a temperature of 77. It was cloudy, with a temperature of 60 at South Bend, 61 at Fort Wayne, and 60 at Lafayette. Just outside Indiana, rain was falling, with a temperature of 63 at Champaign, 71 at St. Louis, and 69 at Cincinnati. At Chicago, drizzle was falling, with a temperature of 61. At Louisville, it was mostly cloudy, with a temperature of 77. At Dayton, it was cloudy, with a temperature of 63. Once again, at Indianapolis, it was 63 degrees with light rain. The current time is 3:53 a.m. Eastern Daylight Time. 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And now a look at your forecast for Indianapolis and central Indiana. Today, cloudy. Showers likely with a slight chance of thunderstorms toward daybreak, then a chance of showers. Not as warm with highs around 70. Northeast winds 5 to 10 miles an hour. Gusts up to 20 miles an hour. Chance of rain 70%. For tonight, mostly cloudy. Lows in the upper 50s. Northeast winds around 10 miles an hour with gusts up to 20 miles an hour. Tuesday, mostly cloudy. Highs around 70. Northeast winds 10 to 15 miles an hour. For Tuesday night, mostly cloudy. Lows in the upper 50s. Northeast winds 10 to 15 miles an hour. Wednesday, mostly cloudy. Highs in the upper 60s. Northeast winds around 10 miles an hour. Gusts up to 20 miles an hour late in the afternoon. Once again, the forecast for today. Cloudy. Showers likely with a slight chance of thunderstorms toward daybreak, then a chance of showers. Not as warm with highs around 70. Northeast winds 5 to 10 miles an hour. Gusts up to 20 miles an hour. Chance of rain 70%. Taking a look at the 3 through 7 day forecast for Indianapolis and central Indiana. For Wednesday night, mostly cloudy. Lows in the mid-50s. Thursday through Friday night, partly cloudy. Highs in the lower 70s. Lows in the lower 50s. For Saturday, mostly sunny. Highs in the lower 70s. Saturday night, partly cloudy. Lows in the lower 50s. For Sunday,

partly cloudy through early afternoon, then clearing. Highs in the mid-70s. The 8 to 14 day outlook for Monday, September 28th through Sunday, October 4th, calls for both temperatures and precipitation to be above normal. Normal highs for the period are around 70 degrees, and normal lows are around 50. The normal precipitation total for the 7 days is around 0.75 inches. At 3 a.m., at Indianapolis, light rain was falling. The temperature was 63 degrees, the dew point 60, and the relative humidity 90%. The wind was north at 13 miles an hour. The barometric pressure was 29.99 inches and rising. Around central Indiana, rain was falling, with a temperature of 60 at Anderson and 59 at Zionsville. At Muncie, it was cloudy, with a temperature of 61. Elsewhere across Indiana, rain was falling, with temperature of 67 at Terre Haute and 68 at Bloomington. At Evansville, it was mostly cloudy, with a temperature of 77. It was cloudy, with a temperature of 60 at South Bend, 61 at Fort Wayne, and 60 at Lafayette. Just outside Indiana, rain was falling, with a temperature of 63 at Champaign, 71 at St. Louis, and 69 at Cincinnati. At Chicago, drizzle was falling, with a temperature of 61. At Louisville, it was mostly cloudy, with a temperature of 77. At Dayton, it was cloudy, with a temperature of 63. Once again, at Indianapolis, it was 63 degrees with light rain. This is NOAA All Hazards Radio KEC 74 in Indianapolis. Now a look at your forecast for Indianapolis and central Indiana. Today, cloudy. Showers likely with a slight chance of thunderstorms toward daybreak, then a chance of showers. Not as warm with highs around 70. Northeast winds 5 to 10 miles an hour. Gusts up to 20 miles an hour. Chance of rain 70%. For tonight, mostly cloudy. Lows in the upper 50s. Northeast winds around 10 miles an hour with gusts up to 20 miles an hour. Tuesday, mostly cloudy. Highs around 70. Northeast winds 10 to 15 miles an hour. For Tuesday night, mostly cloudy. Lows in the upper 50s. Northeast winds 10 to 15 miles an hour. Wednesday, mostly cloudy. Highs in the upper 60s. Northeast winds around 10 miles an hour. Gusts up to 20 miles an hour late in the afternoon. Once again, the forecast for today. Cloudy. Showers likely with a slight chance of thunderstorms toward daybreak, then a chance of showers. Not as warm with highs around 70. Northeast winds 5 to 10 miles an hour. Gusts up to 20 miles an hour. Chance of rain 70%. Taking a look at the 3 through 7 day forecast for Indianapolis and central Indiana. For Wednesday night, mostly cloudy. Lows in the mid-50s. Thursday through Friday night, partly cloudy. Highs in the lower 70s. Lows in the lower 50s. For Saturday, mostly sunny. Highs in the lower 70s. Saturday night, partly cloudy. Lows in the lower 50s. For Sunday, partly cloudy through early afternoon, then clearing. Highs in the mid-70s. The 8 to 14 day outlook for Monday, September 28th through Sunday, October 4th. Calls for both temperatures and precipitation to be above normal. Normal highs for the period are around 70 degrees, and normal lows are around 50. The normal precipitation total for the 7 days is around 0.75 inches. At 3 a.m., at Indianapolis, light rain was falling. The temperature was 63 degrees, the dew point 60, and the relative humidity 90%. The wind was north at 13 miles an hour. The barometric pressure was 29.99 inches and rising. Around central Indiana, rain was falling, with a temperature of 60 at Anderson and 59 at Zionsville. At Muncie, it was cloudy, with a temperature of 61. Elsewhere across Indiana, rain was falling, with a temperature of 67 at Terre Haute and 68 at Bloomington.
At Evansville, it was mostly cloudy, with a temperature of 77. It was cloudy, with a temperature of 60 at South Bend, 61 at Fort Wayne, and 60 at Lafayette. Just outside Indiana, rain was falling, with a temperature of 63 at Champaign, 71 at St. Louis, and 69 at Cincinnati. At Chicago, drizzle was falling, with a temperature of 61. At Louisville, it was mostly cloudy, with a temperature of 77. At Dayton, it was cloudy, with a temperature of 63. Once again, at Indianapolis, it was 63 degrees with light rain. This is NOAA All Hazards Radio KEC 74 in Indianapolis. And now a look at your forecast for Indianapolis and central Indiana. Today, cloudy. Showers likely with a slight chance of thunderstorms toward daybreak, then a chance of showers. Not as warm with highs around 70. Northeast winds 5 to 10 miles an hour. Gusts up to 20 miles an hour. Chance of rain 70%. For tonight, mostly cloudy. Lows in the upper 50s. Northeast winds around 10 miles an hour with gusts up to 20 miles an hour. Tuesday, mostly cloudy. Highs around 70. Northeast winds 10 to 15 miles an hour. For Tuesday night, mostly cloudy. Lows in the upper 50s. Northeast winds 10 to 15 miles an hour. Wednesday, mostly cloudy. Highs in the upper 60s. Northeast winds around 10 miles an hour. Gusts up to 20 miles an hour late in the afternoon. Once again, the forecast for today. Cloudy. Showers likely with a slight chance of thunderstorms toward daybreak, then a chance of showers. Not as warm with highs around 70. Northeast winds 5 to 10 miles an hour. Gusts up to 20 miles an hour. Chance of rain 70%. Taking a look at the 3 through 7 day forecast for Indianapolis and central Indiana. For Wednesday night, mostly cloudy. Lows in the mid-50s. Thursday through Friday night, partly cloudy. Highs in the lower 70s. Lows in the lower 50s. For Saturday, mostly sunny. Highs in the lower 70s. Saturday night, partly cloudy. Lows in the lower 50s. For Sunday, partly cloudy through early afternoon, then clearing. Highs in the mid-70s. Outlook for Monday, September 28th through Sunday, October 4th. Calls for both temperatures and precipitation to be above normal. Normal highs for the period are around 70 degrees, and normal lows are around 50. The normal precipitation total for the 7 days is around 0.75 inches. At 3 a.m., at Indianapolis, light rain was falling. The temperature was 63 degrees, the dew point 60, and the relative humidity 90%. The wind was north at 13 miles an hour. The barometric pressure was 29.99 inches and rising. Around central Indiana, rain was falling, with a temperature of 60 at Anderson and 59 at Zionsville. At Muncie, it was cloudy, with a temperature of 61. Elsewhere across Indiana, rain was falling, with a temperature of 67 at Terre Haute and 68 at Bloomington. At Evansville, it was mostly cloudy, with a temperature of 77. It was cloudy, with a temperature of 60 at South Bend, 61 at Fort Wayne, and 60 at Lafayette. Just outside Indiana, rain was falling, with a temperature of 63 at Champaign, 71 at St. Louis, and 69 at Cincinnati. At Chicago, drizzle was falling, with a temperature of 61. At Louisville, it was mostly cloudy, with a temperature of 77. At Dayton, cloudy, with a temperature of 63. Once again, at Indianapolis, it was 63 degrees with light rain. This is NOAA All Hazards Radio KEC 74 in Indianapolis. Now a look at your forecast for Indianapolis and central Indiana. Today, cloudy. Showers likely with a slight chance of thunderstorms toward daybreak, then a chance of showers. Not as warm with highs around 70. Northeast winds 5 to 10 miles an hour. Gusts up to 20 miles an hour.
Chance of rain 70%. For tonight, mostly cloudy. Lows in the upper 50s. Northeast winds around 10 miles an hour with gusts up to 20 miles an hour. Tuesday, mostly cloudy. Highs around 70. Northeast winds 10 to 15 miles an hour. For Tuesday night, mostly cloudy. Lows in the upper 50s. Northeast winds 10 to 15 miles an hour. Wednesday, mostly cloudy. Highs in the upper 60s. Northeast winds around 10 miles an hour. Gusts up to 20 miles an hour late in the afternoon. Once again, the forecast for today. Cloudy. Showers likely with a slight chance of thunderstorms toward daybreak, then a chance of showers. Not as warm with highs around 70. Northeast winds 5 to 10 miles an hour. Gusts up to 20 miles an hour. Chance of rain 70%. Taking a look at the 3 through 7 day forecast for Indianapolis and central Indiana. For Wednesday night, mostly cloudy. Lows in the mid-50s. Thursday through Friday night, partly cloudy. Highs in the lower 70s. Lows in the lower 50s. For Saturday, mostly sunny. Highs in the lower 70s. Saturday night, partly cloudy. Lows in the lower 50s. For Sunday, partly cloudy through early afternoon, then clearing. Highs in the mid-70s. The 8 to 14 day outlook for Monday, September 28th through Sunday, October 4th, calls for both temperatures and precipitation to be above normal. Normal highs for the period are around 70 degrees, and normal lows are around 50. The normal precipitation total for the 7 days is around 0.75 inches. At 3 a.m., at Indianapolis, light rain was falling. The temperature was 63 degrees, the dew point 60, and the relative humidity 90%. The wind was north at 13 miles an hour. The barometric pressure was 29.99 inches and rising. Around central Indiana, rain was falling, with a temperature of 60 at Anderson and 59 at Zionsville. At Muncie, it was cloudy, with a temperature of 61. Elsewhere across Indiana, rain was falling, with a temperature of 67 at Terre Haute and 68 at Bloomington. At Evansville, it was mostly cloudy, with a temperature of 77. It was cloudy, with a temperature of 60 at South Bend, 61 at Fort Wayne, and 60 at Lafayette. Just outside Indiana, rain was falling, with a temperature of 63 at Champaign, 71 at St. Louis, and 69 at Cincinnati. At Chicago, drizzle was falling, with a temperature of 61. At Louisville, it was mostly cloudy, with a temperature of 77. At Dayton, cloudy, with a temperature of 63. Once again, at Indianapolis, it was 63 degrees with light rain. The current time is 4:08 a.m. Eastern Daylight Time. 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Now a look at your forecast for Indianapolis and central Indiana. Today, cloudy. Showers likely with a slight chance of thunderstorms toward daybreak, then a chance of showers. Not as warm, highs around 70. Northeast winds 5 to 10 miles an hour. Gusts up to 20 miles an hour. Chance of rain 70%. For tonight, mostly cloudy. Lows in the upper 50s. Northeast winds around 10 miles an hour with gusts up to 20 miles an hour. Tuesday, mostly cloudy. Highs around 70. Northeast winds 10 to 15 miles an hour. For Tuesday night, mostly cloudy. Lows in the upper 50s. Northeast winds 10 to 15 miles an hour. Wednesday, mostly cloudy. Highs in the upper 60s. Northeast winds around 10 miles an hour. Gusts up to 20 miles an hour late in the afternoon. Once again, the forecast for today. Cloudy. Showers likely with a slight chance of thunderstorms toward daybreak, then a chance of showers. Not as warm with highs around 70. Northeast winds 5 to 10 miles an hour.
Gusts up to 20 miles an hour. Chance of rain 70%. Now here is the hazardous weather outlook for central Indiana. For the period today and tonight. Scattered thunderstorms will be around early this morning, mainly near and south of Interstate 70. Locally heavy rainfall will be the primary threat from showers and storms. And now the extended outlook for the period Tuesday through Sunday. No hazardous weather is expected at this time. Spotter information statement. Spotter activation is not anticipated. This is NOAA All Hazards Radio KEC 74 in Indianapolis. Now we look at your forecast for Indianapolis and central Indiana. Today, cloudy. Showers likely with a slight chance of thunderstorms toward daybreak, then a chance of showers. Not as warm with highs around 70. Northeast winds 5 to 10 miles an hour. Gusts up to 20 miles an hour. Chance of rain 70%. For tonight, mostly cloudy. Lows in the upper 50s. Northeast winds around 10 miles an hour with gusts up to 20 miles an hour. Tuesday, mostly cloudy. Highs around 70. Northeast winds 10 to 15 miles an hour. For Tuesday night, mostly cloudy. Lows in the upper 50s. Northeast winds 10 to 15 miles an hour. Wednesday, mostly cloudy. Highs in the upper 60s. Northeast winds around 10 miles an hour. Gusts up to 20 miles an hour late in the afternoon. Once again, the forecast for today. Cloudy. Showers likely with a slight chance of thunderstorms toward daybreak, then a chance of showers. Not as warm with highs around 70. Northeast winds 5 to 10 miles an hour. Gusts up to 20 miles an hour. Chance of rain 70%. Taking a look at the 3 through 7 day forecast for Indianapolis and central Indiana. For Wednesday night, mostly cloudy. Lows in the mid-50s. Thursday through Friday night, partly cloudy. Highs in the lower 70s. Lows in the lower 50s. For Saturday, mostly sunny. Highs in the lower 70s. Saturday night, partly cloudy. Lows in the lower 50s. For Sunday, partly cloudy through early afternoon, then clearing. Highs in the mid-70s. The 8 to 14 day outlook for Monday, September 28th through Sunday, October 4th, calls for both temperatures and precipitation to be above normal. Normal highs for the period are around 70 degrees, and normal lows are around 50. The normal precipitation total for the 7 days is around 0.75 inches. At 4 a.m. at Indianapolis, rain was falling. The temperature was 62 degrees, the dew point 60, and the relative humidity 93%. The wind was northeast at 12 miles an hour. The barometric pressure was 29.98 inches and falling. Around central Indiana, at Anderson, rain was falling with a temperature of 60. At Zionsville, drizzle was falling with a temperature of 59. It was cloudy with a temperature of 61 at Muncie and 65 at Shelbyville. Elsewhere across Indiana, at Terre Haute, a thunderstorm was reported with a temperature of 65. At Bloomington, rain was falling with a temperature of 66. At Evansville, it was mostly cloudy with a temperature of 76. It was cloudy with a temperature of 59 at South Bend, 60 at Fort Wayne, and 61 at Lafayette. Just outside Indiana, at Champaign, rain was falling with a temperature of 61. It was cloudy with a temperature of 61 at Chicago, 60 at Dayton, 70 at St. Louis, 69 at Cincinnati, and 75 at Louisville. Once again, at Indianapolis, it was 62 degrees with rain. This is NOAA All Hazards Radio KEC 74 in Indianapolis. Now a look at your forecast for Indianapolis and central Indiana. Today, cloudy. Showers likely with a slight chance of thunderstorms toward daybreak, then a chance of showers. Not as warm with highs around 70. Northeast winds 5 to 10 miles an hour. Gusts up to 20 miles an hour. Chance of rain 70%.
For tonight, mostly cloudy. Lows in the upper 50s. Northeast winds around 10 miles an hour with gusts up to 20 miles an hour. Tuesday, mostly cloudy. Highs around 70. Northeast winds 10 to 15 miles an hour. For Tuesday night, mostly cloudy. Lows in the upper 50s. Northeast winds 10 to 15 miles an hour. Wednesday, mostly cloudy. Highs in the upper 60s. Northeast winds around 10 miles an hour. Gusts up to 20 miles an hour late in the afternoon. Once again, the forecast for today. Cloudy. Showers likely with a slight chance of thunderstorms toward daybreak, then a chance of showers. Not as warm with highs around 70. Northeast winds 5 to 10 miles an hour. Gusts up to 20 miles an hour. Chance of rain 70%. Taking a look at the 3 through 7 day forecast for Indianapolis and central Indiana. For Wednesday night, mostly cloudy. Lows in the mid-50s. Thursday through Friday night, partly cloudy. Highs in the lower 70s. Lows in the lower 50s. For Saturday, mostly sunny. Highs in the lower 70s. Saturday night, partly cloudy. Lows in the lower 50s. For Sunday, partly cloudy through early afternoon, then clearing. Highs in the mid-70s. The 14-day outlook for Monday, September 28th through Sunday, October 4th, calls for both temperatures and precipitation to be above normal. Normal highs for the period are around 70 degrees, and normal lows are around 50. The normal precipitation total for the 7 days is around 0.75 inches. At 4 a.m., at Indianapolis, rain was falling. The temperature was 62 degrees, the dew point 60, and the relative humidity 93%. The wind was northeast at 12 miles an hour. The barometric pressure was 29.98 inches and falling. Around central Indiana, at Anderson, rain was falling, with a temperature of 60. At Zionsville, drizzle was falling, with a temperature of 59. It was cloudy, with a temperature of 61 at Muncie, and 65 at Shelbyville. Elsewhere across Indiana, at Terre Haute, a thunderstorm was reported, with a temperature of 65. At Bloomington, rain was falling, with a temperature of 66. At Evansville, it was mostly cloudy, with a temperature of 76. It was cloudy, with a temperature of 59 at South Bend, 60 at Fort Wayne, and 61 at Lafayette. Just outside Indiana, at Champaign, rain was falling, with a temperature of 61. It was cloudy, with a temperature of 61 at Chicago, 60 at Dayton, 70 at St. Louis, 69 at Cincinnati, and 75 at Louisville. Once again, at Indianapolis, it was 62 degrees with rain. This is NOAA All Hazards Radio KEC 74 in Indianapolis. Now a look at your forecast for Indianapolis and central Indiana. Today, cloudy. Showers likely with a slight chance of thunderstorms toward daybreak, then a chance of showers. Not as warm with highs around 70. Northeast winds 5 to 10 miles an hour. Gusts up to 20 miles an hour. Chance of rain 70%. For tonight, mostly cloudy. Lows in the upper 50s. Northeast winds around 10 miles an hour with gusts up to 20 miles an hour. Tuesday, mostly cloudy. Highs around 70. Northeast winds 10 to 15 miles an hour. For Tuesday night, mostly cloudy. Lows in the upper 50s. Northeast winds 10 to 15 miles an hour. Wednesday, mostly cloudy. Highs in the upper 60s. Northeast winds around 10 miles an hour. Gusts up to 20 miles an hour late in the afternoon. Once again, the forecast for today. Cloudy. Showers likely with a slight chance of thunderstorms toward daybreak, then a chance of showers. Not as warm with highs around 70. Northeast winds 5 to 10 miles an hour. Gusts up to 20 miles an hour. Chance of rain 70%.
taking a look at the 3-7 day forecast for Indianapolis and central Indiana. For Wednesday night, mostly cloudy. Lows in the mid-50s. Thursday through Friday night, partly cloudy. Highs in the lower 70s. Lows in the lower 50s. For Saturday, mostly sunny. Highs in the lower 70s. Saturday night, partly cloudy. Lows in the lower 50s. For Sunday, partly cloudy through early afternoon, then clearing. Highs in the mid-70s. The 8-14 day outlook for Monday, September 28th through Sunday, October 4th, calls for both temperatures and precipitation to be above normal. Normal highs for the period are around 70 degrees, and normal lows are around 50. The normal precipitation total for the 7 days is around 0.75 inches. At 4 a.m., at Indianapolis, rain was falling. The temperature was 62 degrees, the dew point 60, and the relative humidity 93%. The wind was northeast at 12 miles an hour. The barometric pressure was 29.98 inches and falling. Around central Indiana, at Anderson, rain was falling with a temperature of 60. At Zionsville, drizzle was falling with a temperature of 59. It was cloudy with a temperature of 61 at Muncie and 65 at Shelbyville. Elsewhere across Indiana, at Terre Haute, a thunderstorm was reported with a temperature of 65. At Bloomington, rain was falling with a temperature of 66. At Evansville, it was mostly cloudy with a temperature of 76. It was cloudy with a temperature of 59 at South Bend, 60 at Fort Wayne, and 61 at Lafayette. Just outside Indiana, at Champaign, rain was falling with a temperature of 61. It was cloudy with a temperature of 61 at Chicago, 60 at Dayton, 70 at St. Louis, 69 at Cincinnati, and 75 at Louisville. Once again, at Indianapolis, it was 62 degrees with rain. This is NOAA All Hazards Radio KEC 74 in Indianapolis. Now a look at your forecast for Indianapolis and central Indiana. Today, cloudy. Showers likely with a slight chance of thunderstorms toward daybreak, then a chance of showers. Not as warm with highs around 70. Northeast winds 5 to 10 miles an hour. Gusts up to 20 miles an hour. Chance of rain 70%. For tonight, mostly cloudy. Lows in the upper 50s. Northeast winds around 10 miles an hour with gusts up to 20 miles an hour. Tuesday, mostly cloudy. Highs around 70. Northeast winds 10 to 15 miles an hour. For Tuesday night, mostly cloudy. Lows in the upper 50s. Northeast winds 10 to 15 miles an hour. Wednesday, mostly cloudy. Highs in the upper 60s. Northeast winds around 10 miles an hour. Gusts up to 20 miles an hour late in the afternoon. Once again, the forecast for today. Cloudy. Showers likely with a slight chance of thunderstorms toward daybreak, then a chance of showers. Not as warm with highs around 70. Northeast winds 5 to 10 miles an hour. Gusts up to 20 miles an hour. Chance of rain 70%. The current time is 4:24 a.m. Eastern Daylight Time. Taking a look at the 3-7 day forecast for Indianapolis and central Indiana. For Wednesday night, mostly cloudy. Lows in the mid-50s. Thursday through Friday night, partly cloudy. Highs in the lower 70s. Lows in the lower 50s. For Saturday, mostly sunny. Highs in the lower 70s. Saturday night, partly cloudy. Lows in the lower 50s. For Sunday, partly cloudy through early afternoon, then clearing. Highs in the mid-70s. 8-14 day outlook for Monday, September 28th through Sunday, October 4th, calls for both temperatures and precipitation to be above normal. Normal highs for the period are around 70 degrees, and normal lows are around 50. The normal precipitation total for the 7 days is around 0.75 inches.
At 4 a.m., at Indianapolis, rain was falling. The temperature was 62 degrees, the dew point 60, and the relative humidity 93%. The wind was northeast at 12 miles an hour. The barometric pressure was 29.98 inches and falling. Around central Indiana, at Anderson, rain was falling with a temperature of 60. At Zionsville, drizzle was falling with a temperature of 59. It was cloudy with a temperature of 61 at Muncie and 65 at Shelbyville. Elsewhere across Indiana, at Terre Haute, a thunderstorm was reported with a temperature of 65. At Bloomington, rain was falling with a temperature of 66. At Evansville, it was mostly cloudy with a temperature of 76. It was cloudy with a temperature of 59 at South Bend, 60 at Fort Wayne, and 61 at Lafayette. Just outside Indiana, at Champaign, rain was falling with a temperature of 61. It was cloudy with a temperature of 61 at Chicago, 60 at Dayton, 70 at St. Louis, 69 at Cincinnati, and 75 at Louisville. Once again, at Indianapolis, it was 62 degrees with rain. This is NOAA All Hazards Radio KEC 74 in Indianapolis. Now a look at your forecast for Indianapolis and central Indiana. Today, cloudy. Showers likely with a slight chance of thunderstorms toward daybreak, then a chance of showers. Not as warm with highs around 70. Northeast winds 5 to 10 miles an hour. Gusts up to 20 miles an hour. Chance of rain 70%. For tonight, mostly cloudy. Lows in the upper 50s. Northeast winds around 10 miles an hour with gusts up to 20 miles an hour. Tuesday, mostly cloudy. Highs around 70. Northeast winds 10 to 15 miles an hour. For Tuesday night, mostly cloudy. Lows in the upper 50s. Northeast winds 10 to 15 miles an hour. Wednesday, mostly cloudy. Highs in the upper 60s. Northeast winds around 10 miles an hour. Gusts up to 20 miles an hour late in the afternoon. Once again, the forecast for today. Cloudy. Showers likely with a slight chance of thunderstorms toward daybreak, then a chance of showers. Not as warm with highs around 70. Northeast winds 5 to 10 miles an hour. Gusts up to 20 miles an hour. Chance of rain 70%. Taking a look at the 3 through 7 day forecast for Indianapolis and central Indiana. For Wednesday night, mostly cloudy. Lows in the mid-50s. Thursday through Friday night, partly cloudy. Highs in the lower 70s. Lows in the lower 50s. For Saturday, mostly sunny. Highs in the lower 70s. Saturday night, partly cloudy. Lows in the lower 50s. For Sunday, partly cloudy through early afternoon, then clearing. Highs in the mid-70s. The 8 to 14 day outlook for Monday, September 28th through Sunday, October 4th, calls for both temperatures and precipitation to be above normal. Normal highs for the period are around 70 degrees, and normal lows are around 50. The normal precipitation total for the 7 days is around 0.75 inches. At 4 a.m., at Indianapolis, rain was falling. The temperature was 62 degrees, the dew point 60, and the relative humidity 93%. The wind was northeast at 12 miles an hour. The barometric pressure was 29.98 inches and falling. Around central Indiana, at Anderson, rain was falling with a temperature of 60. At Zionsville, drizzle was falling with a temperature of 59. It was cloudy with a temperature of 61 at Muncie and 65 at Shelbyville. Elsewhere across Indiana, at Terre Haute, a thunderstorm was reported with a temperature of 65. At Bloomington, rain was falling with a temperature of 66. At Evansville, it was mostly cloudy with a temperature of 76. It was cloudy with a temperature of 59 at South Bend, 60 at Fort Wayne, and 61 at Lafayette. Just outside Indiana, at Champaign, rain was falling with a temperature of 61.
It was cloudy, with a temperature of 61 at Chicago, 60 at Dayton, 70 at St. Louis, 69 at Cincinnati, and 75 at Louisville. Once again, at Indianapolis, it was 62 degrees with rain. Now here is the hazardous weather outlook for central Indiana. For the period today and tonight, scattered thunderstorms will be around early this morning, mainly near and south of Interstate 70. Locally heavy rainfall will be the primary threat from showers and storms. And now the extended outlook for the period Tuesday through Sunday. No hazardous weather is expected at this time. Spotter information statement. Spotter activation is not anticipated. 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Now a look at your forecast for Indianapolis and central Indiana. Today, cloudy. Showers likely with a slight chance of thunderstorms toward daybreak, then a chance of showers. Not as warm with highs around 70. Northeast winds 5 to 10 miles an hour. Gusts up to 20 miles an hour. Chance of rain 70%. For tonight, mostly cloudy. Lows in the upper 50s. Northeast winds around 10 miles an hour with gusts up to 20 miles an hour. Tuesday, mostly cloudy. Highs around 70. Northeast winds 10 to 15 miles an hour. For Tuesday night, mostly cloudy. Lows in the upper 50s. Northeast winds 10 to 15 miles an hour. Wednesday, mostly cloudy. Highs in the upper 60s. Northeast winds around 10 miles an hour. Gusts up to 20 miles an hour late in the afternoon. Once again, the forecast for today. Cloudy. Showers likely with a slight chance of thunderstorms toward daybreak, then a chance of showers. Not as warm with highs around 70. Northeast winds 5 to 10 miles an hour. Gusts up to 20 miles an hour. Chance of rain 70%. Taking a look at the 3 through 7 day forecast for Indianapolis and central Indiana. For Wednesday night, mostly cloudy. Lows in the mid-50s. Thursday through Friday night, partly cloudy. Highs in the lower 70s. Lows in the lower 50s. For Saturday, mostly sunny. Highs in the lower 70s. Saturday night, partly cloudy. Lows in the lower 50s. For Sunday, partly cloudy through early afternoon, then clearing. Highs in the mid-70s. The 14-day outlook for Monday, September 28th through Sunday, October 4th, calls for both temperatures and precipitation to be above normal. Normal highs for the period are around 70 degrees, and normal lows are around 50. The normal precipitation total for the 7 days is around 0.75 inches. At 4 a.m., at Indianapolis, rain was falling. The temperature was 62 degrees, the dew point 60, and the relative humidity 93%. The wind was northeast at 12 miles an hour. The barometric pressure was 29.98 inches and falling. Around central Indiana, at Anderson, rain was falling with a temperature of 60. At Zionsville, drizzle was falling with a temperature of 59. It was cloudy with a temperature of 61 at Muncie and 65 at Shelbyville. Elsewhere across Indiana, at Terre Haute, a thunderstorm was reported with a temperature of 65. At Bloomington, rain was falling with a temperature of 66. At Evansville, it was mostly cloudy with a temperature of 76. It was cloudy with a temperature of 59 at South Bend, 60 at Fort Wayne, and 61 at Lafayette. Just outside Indiana, at Champaign, rain was falling with a temperature of 61. It was cloudy, with a temperature of 61 at Chicago, 60 at Dayton, 70 at St. Louis, 69 at Cincinnati, and 75 at Louisville. Once again, at Indianapolis, it was 62 degrees with rain. This is NOAA All Hazards Radio KEC 74 in Indianapolis. And now a look at your forecast for Indianapolis and central Indiana. Today, cloudy. Showers likely with a slight chance of thunderstorms toward daybreak, then a chance of showers. Not as warm with highs around 70.
Northeast winds 5 to 10 miles an hour. Gusts up to 20 miles an hour. Chance of rain 70%. For tonight, mostly cloudy. Lows in the upper 50s. Northeast winds around 10 miles an hour with gusts up to 20 miles an hour. Tuesday, mostly cloudy. Highs around 70. Northeast winds 10 to 15 miles an hour. For Tuesday night, mostly cloudy. Lows in the upper 50s. Northeast winds 10 to 15 miles an hour. Wednesday, mostly cloudy. Highs in the upper 60s. Northeast winds around 10 miles an hour. Gusts up to 20 miles an hour late in the afternoon. Once again, the forecast for today. Cloudy. Showers likely with a slight chance of thunderstorms toward daybreak, then a chance of showers. Not as warm with highs around 70. Northeast winds 5 to 10 miles an hour. Gusts up to 20 miles an hour. Chance of rain 70%. And now a look at your forecast for Indianapolis and central Indiana. Today, cloudy. Showers likely with a slight chance of thunderstorms toward daybreak, then a chance of showers through early afternoon. A slight chance of showers late this afternoon. Not as warm with highs around 70. Northeast winds 5 to 10 miles an hour with gusts up to 20 miles an hour. Chance of rain 70%. For tonight, mostly cloudy. Lows in the upper 50s. Northeast winds around 10 miles an hour with gusts up to 20 miles an hour. Tuesday, mostly cloudy. Highs around 70. Northeast winds 10 to 15 miles an hour. For Tuesday night, mostly cloudy. Lows in the upper 50s. Northeast winds 10 to 15 miles an hour. Wednesday, mostly cloudy. Highs in the upper 60s. Northeast winds around 10 miles an hour. Gusts up to 20 miles an hour late in the afternoon. Once again, the forecast for today. Cloudy. Showers likely with a slight chance of thunderstorms toward daybreak, then a chance of showers through early afternoon. A slight chance of showers late this afternoon. Not as warm with highs around 70. Northeast winds 5 to 10 miles an hour with gusts up to 20 miles an hour. Chance of rain 70%. Taking a look at the 3 through 7 day forecast for Indianapolis and central Indiana. For Wednesday night, mostly cloudy. Lows in the mid-50s. Thursday through Friday night, partly cloudy. Highs in the lower 70s. Lows in the lower 50s. For Saturday, mostly sunny. Highs in the lower 70s. Saturday night, partly cloudy. Lows in the lower 50s. For Sunday, partly cloudy through early afternoon, then clearing. Highs in the mid-70s. Current time is 4:38 a.m. Eastern Daylight Time. The outlook for Monday, September 28th through Sunday, October 4th, calls for both temperatures and precipitation to be above normal. Normal highs for the period are around 70 degrees, and normal lows are around 50. The normal precipitation total for the 7 days is around 0.75 inches. At 4 a.m. at Indianapolis, rain was falling. The temperature was 62 degrees, the dew point 60, and the relative humidity 93%. The wind was northeast at 12 miles an hour. The barometric pressure was 29.98 inches and falling. Around central Indiana, at Anderson, rain was falling with a temperature of 60. At Zionsville, drizzle was falling with a temperature of 59. It was cloudy with a temperature of 61 at Muncie and 65 at Shelbyville. Elsewhere across Indiana, at Terre Haute, a thunderstorm was reported with a temperature of 65. At Bloomington, rain was falling with a temperature of 66. At Evansville, it was mostly cloudy with a temperature of 76. It was cloudy with a temperature of 59 at South Bend, 60 at Fort Wayne, and 61 at Lafayette. Just outside Indiana, at Champaign, rain was falling with a temperature of 61.
It was cloudy, with a temperature of 61 at Chicago, 60 at Dayton, 70 at St. Louis, 69 at Cincinnati, and 75 at Louisville. Once again, at Indianapolis, it was 62 degrees with rain. This is NOAA All Hazards Radio KEC 74 in Indianapolis. And now a look at your forecast for Indianapolis and central Indiana. Today, cloudy. Showers likely with a slight chance of thunderstorms toward daybreak, then a chance of showers through early afternoon. A slight chance of showers late this afternoon. Not as warm with highs around 70. Northeast winds 5 to 10 miles an hour with gusts up to 20 miles an hour. Chance of rain 70%. For tonight, mostly cloudy. Lows in the upper 50s. Northeast winds around 10 miles an hour with gusts up to 20 miles an hour. Tuesday, mostly cloudy. Highs around 70. Northeast winds 10 to 15 miles an hour. For Tuesday night, mostly cloudy. Lows in the upper 50s. Northeast winds 10 to 15 miles an hour. Wednesday, mostly cloudy. Highs in the upper 60s. Northeast winds around 10 miles an hour. Gusts up to 20 miles an hour late in the afternoon. Once again, the forecast for today. Cloudy. Showers likely with a slight chance of thunderstorms toward daybreak, then a chance of showers through early afternoon. A slight chance of showers late this afternoon. Not as warm with highs around 70. Northeast winds 5 to 10 miles an hour with gusts up to 20 miles an hour. Chance of rain 70%. Taking a look at the 3 through 7 day forecast for Indianapolis and central Indiana. For Wednesday night, mostly cloudy. Lows in the mid-50s. Thursday through Friday night, partly cloudy. Highs in the lower 70s. Lows in the lower 50s. For Saturday, mostly sunny. Highs in the lower 70s. Saturday night, partly cloudy. Lows in the lower 50s. For Sunday, partly cloudy through early afternoon, then clearing. Highs in the mid-70s. The 14-day outlook for Monday, September 28th through Sunday, October 4th, calls for both temperatures and precipitation to be above normal. Normal highs for the period are around 70 degrees, and normal lows are around 50. The normal precipitation total for the 7 days is around 0.75 inches. At 4 a.m., at Indianapolis, rain was falling. The temperature was 62 degrees, the dew point 60, and the relative humidity 93%. The wind was northeast at 12 miles an hour. The barometric pressure was 29.98 inches and falling. Around central Indiana, at Anderson, rain was falling with a temperature of 60. At Zionsville, drizzle was falling with a temperature of 59. It was cloudy with a temperature of 61 at Muncie and 65 at Shelbyville. Elsewhere across Indiana, at Terre Haute, a thunderstorm was reported with a temperature of 65. At Bloomington, rain was falling with a temperature of 66. At Evansville, it was mostly cloudy with a temperature of 76. It was cloudy with a temperature of 59 at South Bend, 60 at Fort Wayne, and 61 at Lafayette. Just outside Indiana, at Champaign, rain was falling with a temperature of 61. It was cloudy with a temperature of 61 at Chicago, 60 at Dayton, 70 at St. Louis, 69 at Cincinnati, and 75 at Louisville. Once again, at Indianapolis, it was 62 degrees with rain. This is NOAA All Hazards Radio KEC 74 in Indianapolis. And now a look at your forecast for Indianapolis and central Indiana. Today, cloudy. Showers likely with a slight chance of thunderstorms toward daybreak, then a chance of showers through early afternoon. A slight chance of showers late this afternoon. Not as warm with highs around 70. Northeast winds 5 to 10 miles an hour with gusts up to 20 miles an hour. Chance of rain 70%. For tonight, mostly cloudy. Lows in the upper 50s. Northeast winds around 10 miles an hour with gusts up to 20 miles an hour.
Tuesday. Mostly cloudy. Highs around 70. Northeast winds 10 to 15 miles an hour. For Tuesday night. Mostly cloudy. Lows in the upper 50s. Northeast winds 10 to 15 miles an hour. Wednesday. Mostly cloudy. Highs in the upper 60s. Northeast winds around 10 miles an hour. Gusts up to 20 miles an hour late in the afternoon. Once again, the forecast for today. Cloudy. Showers likely with a slight chance of thunderstorms toward daybreak, then a chance of showers through early afternoon. A slight chance of showers late this afternoon. Not as warm with highs around 70. Northeast winds 5 to 10 miles an hour with gusts up to 20 miles an hour. Chance of rain 70%. Taking a look at the 3 through 7 day forecast for Indianapolis and central Indiana. For Wednesday night, mostly cloudy. Lows in the mid-50s. Thursday through Friday night, partly cloudy. Highs in the lower 70s. Lows in the lower 50s. For Saturday, mostly sunny. Highs in the lower 70s. Saturday night, partly cloudy. Lows in the lower 50s. For Sunday, partly cloudy through early afternoon, then clearing. Highs in the mid-70s. The 14-day outlook for Monday, September 28th through Sunday, October 4th, calls for both temperatures and precipitation to be above normal. Normal highs for the period are around 70 degrees, and normal lows are around 50. The normal precipitation total for the 7 days is around 0.75 inches. At 4 a.m. at Indianapolis, rain was falling. The temperature was 62 degrees, the dew point 60, and the relative humidity 93%. The wind was northeast at 12 miles an hour. The barometric pressure was 29.98 inches and falling. Around central Indiana, at Anderson, rain was falling with a temperature of 60. At Zionsville, drizzle was falling with a temperature of 59. It was cloudy with a temperature of 61 at Muncie and 65 at Shelbyville. Elsewhere across Indiana, at Terre Haute, a thunderstorm was reported with a temperature of 65. At Bloomington, rain was falling with a temperature of 66. At Evansville, it was mostly cloudy with a temperature of 76. It was cloudy with a temperature of 59 at South Bend, 60 at Fort Wayne, and 61 at Lafayette. Just outside Indiana, at Champaign, rain was falling with a temperature of 61. It was cloudy, with a temperature of 61 at Chicago, 60 at Dayton, 70 at St. Louis, 69 at Cincinnati, and 75 at Louisville. Once again, at Indianapolis, it was 62 degrees with rain. This is NOAA All Hazards Radio KEC 74 in Indianapolis. Now a look at your forecast for Indianapolis and central Indiana. Today, cloudy. Showers likely with a slight chance of thunderstorms toward daybreak, then a chance of showers through early afternoon. A slight chance of showers late this afternoon. Not as warm with highs around 70. Northeast winds 5 to 10 miles an hour with gusts up to 20 miles an hour. Chance of rain 70%. For tonight, mostly cloudy. Lows in the upper 50s. Northeast winds around 10 miles an hour with gusts up to 20 miles an hour. Tuesday, mostly cloudy. Highs around 70. Northeast winds 10 to 15 miles an hour. For Tuesday night, mostly cloudy. Lows in the upper 50s. Northeast winds 10 to 15 miles an hour. Wednesday, mostly cloudy. Highs in the upper 60s. Northeast winds around 10 miles an hour. Gusts up to 20 miles an hour late in the afternoon. Once again, the forecast for today. Cloudy. Showers likely with a slight chance of thunderstorms toward daybreak, then a chance of showers through early afternoon. A slight chance of showers late this afternoon. Not as warm with highs around 70. Northeast winds 5 to 10 miles an hour with gusts up to 20 miles an hour. Chance of rain 70%.
Now here is the hazardous weather outlook for central Indiana. For the period today and tonight, scattered thunderstorms will be around early this morning, mainly near and south of Interstate 70. Locally heavy rainfall will be the

mostly sunny. Highs in the lower 70s. Saturday night, partly cloudy. Lows in the lower 50s. For Sunday, partly cloudy through early afternoon, then clearing. Highs in the mid-70s. The 8 to 14 day outlook for Monday, September 28th through Sunday, October 4th, calls for both temperatures and precipitation to be above normal. Normal highs for the period are around 70 degrees, and normal lows are around 50. The normal precipitation total for the 7 days is around 0.75 inches. At 4 a.m. at Indianapolis, rain was falling. The temperature was 62 degrees, the dew point 60, and the relative humidity 93%. The wind was northeast at 12 miles an hour. The barometric pressure was 29.98 inches and falling. Around central Indiana, at Anderson, rain was falling with a temperature of 60. At Zionsville, drizzle was falling with a temperature of 59. It was cloudy with a temperature of 61 at Muncie and 65 at Shelbyville. Elsewhere across Indiana, at Terre Haute, a thunderstorm was reported with a temperature of 65. At Bloomington, rain was falling with a temperature of 66. At Evansville, it was mostly cloudy with a temperature of 76. It was cloudy with a temperature of 59 at South Bend, 60 at Fort Wayne, and 61 at Lafayette. Just outside Indiana, at Champaign, rain was falling with a temperature of 61. It was cloudy with a temperature of 61 at Chicago, 60 at Dayton, 70 at St. Louis, 69 at Cincinnati, and 75 at Louisville. Once again, at Indianapolis, it was 62 degrees with rain. This is NOAA All Hazards Radio KEC 74 in Indianapolis. Now a look at your forecast for Indianapolis and central Indiana. Today, cloudy. Showers likely with a slight chance of thunderstorms toward daybreak, then a chance of showers through early afternoon. A slight chance of showers late this afternoon. Not as warm with highs around 70. Northeast winds 5 to 10 miles an hour with gusts up to 20 miles an hour. Chance of rain 70%. For tonight, mostly cloudy. Lows in the upper 50s. Northeast winds around 10 miles an hour with gusts up to 20 miles an hour. Tuesday, mostly cloudy. Highs around 70. Northeast winds 10 to 15 miles an hour. For Tuesday night, mostly cloudy. Lows in the upper 50s. Northeast winds 10 to 15 miles an hour. Wednesday, mostly cloudy. Highs in the upper 60s. Northeast winds around 10 miles an hour. Gusts up to 20 miles an hour late in the afternoon. Once again, the forecast for today. Cloudy. Showers likely with a slight chance of thunderstorms toward daybreak, then a chance of showers through early afternoon. A slight chance of showers late this afternoon. Not as warm with highs around 70. Northeast winds 5 to 10 miles an hour with gusts up to 20 miles an hour. Chance of rain 70%. The current time is 4:54 a.m. Eastern Daylight Time. Taking a look at the 3 through 7 day forecast for Indianapolis and central Indiana. For Wednesday night, mostly cloudy. Lows in the mid-50s. Thursday through Friday night, partly cloudy. Highs in the lower 70s. Lows in the lower 50s. For Saturday, mostly sunny. Highs in the lower 70s. Saturday night, partly cloudy. Lows in the lower 50s. For Sunday, partly cloudy through early afternoon, then clearing. Highs in the mid-70s. The 14-day outlook for Monday, September 28th through Sunday, October 4th, calls for both temperatures and precipitation to be above normal. Normal highs for the period are around 70 degrees, and normal lows are around 50. The normal precipitation total for the 7 days is around 0.75 inches. At 4 a.m. at Indianapolis, rain was falling. The temperature was 62 degrees, the dew point 60, and the relative humidity 93%. The wind was northeast at 12 miles an hour. The barometric pressure was 29.

3.98 inches and falling. Around central Indiana, at Anderson, rain was falling with a temperature of 60. In Zionsville, drizzle was falling with a temperature of 59. It was cloudy with a temperature of 61 at Muncie and 65 at Shelbyville. Elsewhere across Indiana, at Terre Haute, a thunderstorm was reported with a temperature of 65. At Bloomington, rain was falling with a temperature of 66. At Evansville, it was mostly cloudy with a temperature of 76. It was cloudy with a temperature of 59 at South Bend, 60 at Fort Wayne, and 61 at Lafayette. Just outside Indiana, at Champaign, rain was falling with a temperature of 61. It was cloudy with a temperature of 61 at Chicago, 60 at Dayton, 70 at St. Louis, 69 at Cincinnati, and 75 at Louisville. Once again, at Indianapolis, it was 62 degrees with rain. This is NOAA All Hazards Radio KEC 74 in Indianapolis. Now a look at your forecast for Indianapolis and central Indiana. Today, cloudy. Showers likely with a slight chance of thunderstorms toward daybreak, then a chance of showers through early afternoon. A slight chance of showers late this afternoon. Not as warm with highs around 70. Northeast winds 5 to 10 miles an hour with gusts up to 20 miles an hour. Chance of rain 70%. For tonight, mostly cloudy. Lows in the upper 50s. Northeast winds around 10 miles an hour with gusts up to 20 miles an hour. Tuesday, mostly cloudy. Highs around 70. Northeast winds 10 to 15 miles an hour. For Tuesday night, mostly cloudy. Lows in the upper 50s. Northeast winds 10 to 15 miles an hour. Wednesday, mostly cloudy. Highs in the upper 60s. Northeast winds around 10 miles an hour. Gusts up to 20 miles an hour late in the afternoon. Once again, the forecast for today. Cloudy. Showers likely with a slight chance of thunderstorms toward daybreak, then a chance of showers through early afternoon. A slight chance of showers late this afternoon. Not as warm with highs around 70. Northeast winds 5 to 10 miles an hour with gusts up to 20 miles an hour. Chance of rain 70%. Taking a look at the 3 through 7 day forecast for Indianapolis and central Indiana. For Wednesday night, mostly cloudy. Lows in the mid-50s. Thursday through Friday night, partly cloudy. Highs in the lower 70s. Lows in the lower 50s. For Saturday, mostly sunny. Highs in the lower 70s. Saturday night, partly cloudy. Lows in the lower 50s. For Sunday, partly cloudy through early afternoon, then clearing. Highs in the mid-70s. The outlook for Monday, September 28th through Sunday, October 4th, calls for both temperatures and precipitation to be above normal. Normal highs for the period are around 70 degrees, and normal lows are around 50. The normal precipitation total for the 7 days is around 0.75 inches. At 4 a.m., at Indianapolis, rain was falling. The temperature was 62 degrees, the dew point 60, and the relative humidity 93%. The wind was northeast at 12 miles an hour. The barometric pressure was 29.98 inches and falling. Around central Indiana, at Anderson, rain was falling with a temperature of 60. At Zionsville, drizzle was falling with a temperature of 59. It was cloudy with a temperature of 61 at Muncie and 65 at Shelbyville. Elsewhere across Indiana, at Terre Haute, a thunderstorm was reported with a temperature of 65. At Bloomington, rain was falling with a temperature of 66. At Evansville, it was mostly cloudy with a temperature of 76. It was cloudy with a temperature of 59 at South Bend, 60 at Fort Wayne, and 61 at Lafayette. Just outside Indiana, at Champaign, rain was falling with a temperature of 61. It was cloudy with a temperature of 61 at Chicago, 60 at Dayton, 70 at St. Louis, 69 at Cincinnati, and 75 at Louisville.
Once again, at Indianapolis, it was 62 degrees with rain. This is NOAA All Hazards Radio KEC 74 in Indianapolis. Now a look at your forecast for Indianapolis and central Indiana. Today, cloudy. Showers likely with a slight chance of thunderstorms toward daybreak, then a chance of showers through early afternoon. A slight chance of showers late this afternoon. Not as warm with highs around 70. Northeast winds 5 to 10 miles an hour with gusts up to 20 miles an hour. Chance of rain 70%. For tonight, mostly cloudy. Lows in the upper 50s. Northeast winds around 10 miles an hour with gusts up to 20 miles an hour. Tuesday, mostly cloudy. Highs around 70. Northeast winds 10 to 15 miles an hour. For Tuesday night, mostly cloudy. Lows in the upper 50s. Northeast winds 10 to 15 miles an hour. Wednesday, mostly cloudy. Highs in the upper 60s. Northeast winds around 10 miles an hour. Gusts up to 20 miles an hour late in the afternoon. Once again, the forecast for today. Cloudy. Showers likely with a slight chance of thunderstorms toward daybreak, then a chance of showers through early afternoon. A slight chance of showers late this afternoon. Not as warm with highs around 70. Northeast winds 5 to 10 miles an hour with gusts up to 20 miles an hour. Chance of rain 70%. Taking a look at the 3 through 7 day forecast for Indianapolis and central Indiana. For Wednesday night, mostly cloudy. Lows in the mid-50s. Thursday through Friday night, partly cloudy. Highs in the lower 70s. Lows in the lower 50s. For Saturday, mostly sunny. Highs in the lower 70s. Saturday night, partly cloudy. Lows in the lower 50s. For Sunday, partly cloudy through early afternoon, then clearing. Highs in the mid-70s. The 14-day outlook for Monday, September 28th through Sunday, October 4th, calls for both temperatures and precipitation to be above normal. Normal highs for the period are around 70 degrees, and normal lows are around 50. The normal precipitation total for the 7 days is around 0.75 inches. At 4 a.m., at Indianapolis, rain was falling. The temperature was 62 degrees, the dew point 60, and the relative humidity 93%. The wind was northeast at 12 miles an hour. The barometric pressure was 29.98 inches and falling. Around central Indiana, at Anderson, rain was falling with a temperature of 60. At Zionsville, drizzle was falling with a temperature of 59. It was cloudy with a temperature of 61 at Muncie and 65 at Shelbyville. Elsewhere across Indiana, at Terre Haute, a thunderstorm was reported with a temperature of 65. At Bloomington, rain was falling with a temperature of 66. At Evansville, it was mostly cloudy with a temperature of 76. It was cloudy with a temperature of 59 at South Bend, 60 at Fort Wayne, and 61 at Lafayette. Just outside Indiana, at Champaign, rain was falling with a temperature of 61. It was cloudy with a temperature of 61 at Chicago, 60 at Dayton, 70 at St. Louis, 69 at Cincinnati, and 75 at Louisville. Once again, at Indianapolis, it was 62 degrees with rain. This is NOAA All Hazards Radio KEC 74 in Indianapolis. Now a look at your forecast for Indianapolis and central Indiana. Today, cloudy. Showers likely with a slight chance of thunderstorms toward daybreak, then a chance of showers through early afternoon. A slight chance of showers late this afternoon. Not as warm with highs around 70. Northeast winds 5 to 10 miles an hour with gusts up to 20 miles an hour. Chance of rain 70%. For tonight, mostly cloudy. Lows in the upper 50s. Northeast winds around 10 miles an hour with gusts up to 20 miles an hour. Tuesday, mostly cloudy. Highs around 70. Northeast winds 10 to 15 miles an hour. For Tuesday night,
mostly cloudy. Lows in the upper 50s. Northeast winds 10 to 15 miles an hour. Wednesday, mostly cloudy. Highs in the upper 60s. Northeast winds around 10 miles an hour. Gusts up to 20 miles an hour late in the afternoon. Once again, the forecast for today. Cloudy. Showers likely with a slight chance of thunderstorms toward daybreak, then a chance of showers through early afternoon. A slight chance of showers late this afternoon. Not as warm with highs around 70. Northeast winds 5 to 10 miles an hour with gusts up to 20 miles an hour. Chance of rain 70%. Taking a look at the 3 through 7 day forecast for Indianapolis and central Indiana. For Wednesday night, mostly cloudy. Lows in the mid-50s. Thursday through Friday night, partly cloudy. Highs in the lower 70s. Lows in the lower 50s. For Saturday, mostly sunny. Highs in the lower 70s. Saturday night, partly cloudy. Lows in the lower 50s. For Sunday, partly cloudy through early afternoon, then clearing. Highs in the mid-70s. The 8 to 14 day outlook for Monday, September 28th through Sunday, October 4th, calls for both temperatures and precipitation to be above normal. Normal highs for the period are around 70 degrees, and normal lows are around 50. The normal precipitation total for the 7 days is around 0.75 inches. At 4 a.m. at Indianapolis, rain was falling. The temperature was 62 degrees, the dew point 60, and the relative humidity 93%. The wind was northeast at 12 miles an hour. The barometric pressure was 29.98 inches and falling. Around central Indiana, at Anderson, rain was falling with a temperature of 60. At Zionsville, drizzle was falling with a temperature of 59. It was cloudy with a temperature of 61 at Muncie and 65 at Shelbyville. Elsewhere across Indiana, at Terre Haute, a thunderstorm was reported with a temperature of 65. At Bloomington, rain was falling with a temperature of 66. At Evansville, it was mostly cloudy with a temperature of 76. It was cloudy with a temperature of 59 at South Bend, 60 at Fort Wayne, and 61 at Lafayette. Just outside Indiana, at Champaign, rain was falling with a temperature of 61. It was cloudy, with a temperature of 61 at Chicago, 60 at Dayton, 70 at St. Louis, 69 at Cincinnati, and 75 at Louisville. Once again, at Indianapolis, it was 62 degrees with rain. The current time is 5:08 a.m. Eastern Daylight Time. 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Now a look at your forecast for Indianapolis and central Indiana. Today, cloudy. Showers likely with a slight chance of thunderstorms toward daybreak, then a chance of showers through early afternoon. A slight chance of showers late this afternoon. Not as warm with highs around 70. Northeast winds 5 to 10 miles an hour with gusts up to 20 miles an hour. Chance of rain 70%. For tonight, mostly cloudy. Lows in the upper 50s. Northeast winds around 10 miles an hour with gusts up to 20 miles an hour. Tuesday, mostly cloudy. Highs around 70. Northeast winds 10 to 15 miles an hour. For Tuesday night, mostly cloudy. Lows in the upper 50s. Northeast winds 10 to 15 miles an hour. Wednesday, mostly cloudy. Highs in the upper 60s. Northeast winds around 10 miles an hour. Gusts up to 20 miles an hour late in the afternoon. Once again, the forecast for today. Cloudy. Showers likely with a slight chance of thunderstorms toward daybreak, then a chance of showers through early afternoon. A slight chance of showers late this afternoon. Not as warm with highs around 70. Northeast winds 5 to 10 miles an hour with gusts up to 20 miles an hour. Chance of rain 70%. Now here is the hazardous weather outlook for central Indiana. For the period today and tonight.
Scattered thunderstorms will be around early this morning, mainly near and south of Interstate 70. Locally heavy rainfall will be the primary threat from showers and storms. And now the extended outlook for the period Tuesday through Sunday. No hazardous weather is expected at this time. Spotter information statement. Spotter activation is not anticipated. Taking a look at the 3 through 7 day forecast for Indianapolis and central Indiana. For Wednesday night, mostly cloudy. Lows in the mid-50s. Thursday through Friday night, partly cloudy. Highs in the lower 70s. Lows in the lower 50s. For Saturday, mostly sunny. Highs in the lower 70s. Saturday night, partly cloudy. Lows in the lower 50s. For Sunday, partly cloudy through early afternoon, then clearing. Highs in the mid-70s. 14-day outlook for Monday, September 28th through Sunday, October 4th, calls for both temperatures and precipitation to be above normal. Normal highs for the period are around 70 degrees, and normal lows are around 50. The normal precipitation total for the 7 days is around 0.75 inches. At 5 a.m., at Indianapolis, light rain was falling. The temperature was 62 degrees, the dew point 60, and the relative humidity 93%. The wind was northeast at 8 miles an hour. The barometric pressure was 29.98 inches and steady. Around central Indiana, at Anderson, rain was falling, with a temperature of 61. It was cloudy, with a temperature of 61 at Muncie and 60 at Zionsville. Elsewhere across Indiana, at Terre Haute, a thunderstorm was reported with a temperature of 64. At Bloomington, rain was falling with a temperature of 65. At Evansville, it was mostly cloudy with a temperature of 75. It was cloudy with a temperature of 58 at South Bend, 60 at Fort Wayne, and 61 at Lafayette. Just outside Indiana, skies ranged from mostly cloudy to cloudy. It was 61 at Chicago, 60 at Champaign, and 60 at Dayton. St. Louis reported 70, Cincinnati reported 70, and Louisville reported 75. Once again, at Indianapolis, it was 62 degrees with light rain. This is NOAA All Hazards Radio KEC 74 in Indianapolis. Now a look at your forecast for Indianapolis and central Indiana. Today, cloudy. Showers likely with a slight chance of thunderstorms toward daybreak, then a chance of showers through early afternoon. A slight chance of showers late this afternoon. Not as warm with highs around 70. Northeast winds 5 to 10 miles an hour with gusts up to 20 miles an hour. Chance of rain 70%. For tonight, mostly cloudy. Lows in the upper 50s. Northeast winds around 10 miles an hour with gusts up to 20 miles an hour. Tuesday, mostly cloudy. Highs around 70. Northeast winds 10 to 15 miles an hour. For Tuesday night, mostly cloudy. Lows in the upper 50s. Northeast winds 10 to 15 miles an hour. Wednesday, mostly cloudy. Highs in the upper 60s. Northeast winds around 10 miles an hour. Gusts up to 20 miles an hour late in the afternoon. Once again, the forecast for today. Cloudy. Showers likely with a slight chance of thunderstorms toward daybreak, then a chance of showers through early afternoon. A slight chance of showers late this afternoon. Not as warm with highs around 70. Northeast winds 5 to 10 miles an hour with gusts up to 20 miles an hour. Chance of rain 70%. Taking a look at the 3 through 7 day forecast for Indianapolis and central Indiana. For Wednesday night, mostly cloudy. Lows in the mid-50s. Thursday through Friday night, partly cloudy. Highs in the lower 70s. Lows in the lower 50s. For Saturday, mostly sunny. Highs in the lower 70s. Saturday night, partly cloudy. Lows in the lower 50s. For Sunday, partly cloudy through early afternoon, then clearing. Highs in the mid-70s.
The 8 to 14 day outlook for Monday, September 28th through Sunday, October 4th, calls for both temperatures and precipitation to be above normal. Normal highs for the period are around 70 degrees, and normal lows are around 50. The normal precipitation total for the 7 days is around 0.75 inches. At 5 a.m., at Indianapolis, light rain was falling. The temperature was 62 degrees, the dew point 60, and the relative humidity 93%. The wind was northeast at 8 miles an hour. The barometric pressure was 29.98 inches and steady. Around central Indiana, at Anderson, rain was falling with a temperature of 61. It was cloudy, with a temperature of 61 at Muncie and 60 at Zionsville. Elsewhere across Indiana, at Terre Haute, a thunderstorm was reported with a temperature of 64. At Bloomington, rain was falling with a temperature of 65. At Evansville, it was mostly cloudy with a temperature of 75. It was cloudy with a temperature of 58 at South Bend, 60 at Fort Wayne, and 61 at Lafayette. Just outside Indiana, skies ranged from mostly cloudy to cloudy. It was 61 at Chicago, 60 at Champaign, and 60 at Dayton. St. Louis reported 70, Cincinnati reported 70, and Louisville reported 75. Once again, at Indianapolis, it was 62 degrees with light rain. This is NOAA All Hazards Radio KEC 74 in Indianapolis. Now a look at your forecast for Indianapolis and central Indiana. Today, cloudy. Showers likely with a slight chance of thunderstorms toward daybreak, then a chance of showers through early afternoon. A slight chance of showers late this afternoon. Not as warm with highs around 70. Northeast winds 5 to 10 miles an hour with gusts up to 20 miles an hour. Chance of rain 70%. For tonight, mostly cloudy. Lows in the upper 50s. Northeast winds around 10 miles an hour with gusts up to 20 miles an hour. Tuesday, mostly cloudy. Highs around 70. Northeast winds 10 to 15 miles an hour. For Tuesday night, mostly cloudy. Lows in the upper 50s. Northeast winds 10 to 15 miles an hour. Wednesday, mostly cloudy. Highs in the upper 60s. Northeast winds around 10 miles an hour. Gusts up to 20 miles an hour late in the afternoon. Once again, the forecast for today. Cloudy. Showers likely with a slight chance of thunderstorms toward daybreak, then a chance of showers through early afternoon. A slight chance of showers late this afternoon. Not as warm with highs around 70. Northeast winds 5 to 10 miles an hour with gusts up to 20 miles an hour. Chance of rain 70%. Taking a look at the 3 through 7 day forecast for Indianapolis and central Indiana. For Wednesday night, mostly cloudy. Lows in the mid-50s. Thursday through Friday night, partly cloudy. Highs in the lower 70s. Lows in the lower 50s. For Saturday, mostly sunny. Highs in the lower 70s. Saturday night, partly cloudy. Lows in the lower 50s. For Sunday, partly cloudy through early afternoon, then clearing. Highs in the mid-70s. The 8 to 14 day outlook for Monday, September 28th through Sunday, October 4th, calls for both temperatures and precipitation to be above normal. Normal highs for the period are around 70 degrees, and normal lows are around 50. The normal precipitation total for the 7 days is around 0.75 inches. At 5 a.m., at Indianapolis, light rain was falling. The temperature was 62 degrees, the dew point 60, and the relative humidity 93%. The wind was northeast at 8 miles an hour. The barometric pressure was 29.98 inches and steady. Around central Indiana, at Anderson, rain was falling with a temperature of 61. It was cloudy, with a temperature of 61 at Muncie and 60 at Zionsville. Elsewhere across Indiana, at Terre Haute, a thunderstorm was reported with a temperature of 64. At Bloomington, rain was falling with a temperature of 65.
At Evansville, it was mostly cloudy, with a temperature of 75. It was cloudy, with a temperature of 58 at South Bend, 60 at Fort Wayne, and 61 at Lafayette. Just outside Indiana, skies ranged from mostly cloudy to cloudy. It was 61 at Chicago, 60 at Champaign, and 60 at Dayton. St. Louis reported 70, Cincinnati reported 70, and Louisville reported 75. Once again, at Indianapolis, it was 62 degrees with light rain. This is NOAA All Hazards Radio KEC 74 in Indianapolis. Now a look at your forecast for Indianapolis and central Indiana. Today, cloudy. Showers likely with a slight chance of thunderstorms toward daybreak, then a chance of showers through early afternoon. A slight chance of showers late this afternoon. Not as warm with highs around 70. Northeast winds 5 to 10 miles an hour with gusts up to 20 miles an hour. Chance of rain 70%. For tonight, mostly cloudy. Lows in the upper 50s. Northeast winds around 10 miles an hour with gusts up to 20 miles an hour. Tuesday, mostly cloudy. Highs around 70. Northeast winds 10 to 15 miles an hour. For Tuesday night, mostly cloudy. Lows in the upper 50s. Northeast winds 10 to 15 miles an hour. Wednesday, mostly cloudy. Highs in the upper 60s. Northeast winds around 10 miles an hour. Gusts up to 20 miles an hour late in the afternoon. Once again, the forecast for today. Cloudy. Showers likely with a slight chance of thunderstorms toward daybreak, then a chance of showers through early afternoon. A slight chance of showers late this afternoon. Not as warm with highs around 70. Northeast winds 5 to 10 miles an hour with gusts up to 20 miles an hour. Chance of rain 70%. The current time is 5:23 a.m. Eastern Daylight Time. Taking a look at the 3-7 day forecast for Indianapolis and central Indiana. For Wednesday night, mostly cloudy. Lows in the mid-50s. Thursday through Friday night, partly cloudy. Highs in the lower 70s. Lows in the lower 50s. For Saturday, mostly sunny. Highs in the lower 70s. Saturday night, partly cloudy. Lows in the lower 50s. For Sunday, partly cloudy through early afternoon, then clearing. Highs in the mid-70s. The 14-day outlook for Monday, September 28th through Sunday, October 4th, calls for both temperatures and precipitation to be above normal. Normal highs for the period are around 70 degrees, and normal lows are around 50. The normal precipitation total for the 7 days is around 0.75 inches. At 5 a.m., at Indianapolis, light rain was falling. The temperature was 62 degrees, the dew point 60, and the relative humidity 93%. The wind was northeast at 8 miles an hour. The barometric pressure was 29.98 inches and steady. Around central Indiana, at Anderson, rain was falling, with a temperature of 61. It was cloudy, with a temperature of 61 at Muncie, and 60 at Zionsville. Elsewhere across Indiana, at Terre Haute, a thunderstorm was reported, with a temperature of 64. At Bloomington, rain was falling, with a temperature of 65. At Evansville, it was mostly cloudy, with a temperature of 75. It was cloudy, with a temperature of 58 at South Bend, 60 at Fort Wayne, and 61 at Lafayette. Just outside Indiana, skies ranged from mostly cloudy to cloudy. It was 61 at Chicago, 60 at Champaign, and 60 at Dayton. St. Louis reported 70, Cincinnati reported 70, and Louisville reported 75. Once again, at Indianapolis, it was 62 degrees with light rain. This is NOAA All Hazards Radio KEC 74 in Indianapolis. And now a look at your forecast for Indianapolis and central Indiana. Today, cloudy. Showers likely with a slight chance of thunderstorms toward daybreak, then a chance of showers through early afternoon. A slight chance of showers late this afternoon. Not as warm with highs around 70.
Northeast winds 5 to 10 miles an hour with gusts up to 20 miles an hour. Chance of rain 70%. For tonight, mostly cloudy. Lows in the upper 50s. Northeast winds around 10 miles an hour with gusts up to 20 miles an hour. Tuesday, mostly cloudy. Highs around 70. Northeast winds 10 to 15 miles an hour. For Tuesday night, mostly cloudy. Lows in the upper 50s. Northeast winds 10 to 15 miles an hour. Wednesday, mostly cloudy. Highs in the upper 60s. Northeast winds around 10 miles an hour. Gusts up to 20 miles an hour late in the afternoon. Once again, the forecast for today. Cloudy. Showers likely with a slight chance of thunderstorms toward daybreak, then a chance of showers through early afternoon. A slight chance of showers late this afternoon. Not as warm with highs around 70. Northeast winds 5 to 10 miles an hour with gusts up to 20 miles an hour. Chance of rain 70%. Taking a look at the 3 through 7 day forecast for Indianapolis and central Indiana. For Wednesday night, mostly cloudy. Lows in the mid-50s. Thursday through Friday night, partly cloudy. Highs in the lower 70s. Lows in the lower 50s. For Saturday, mostly sunny. Highs in the lower 70s. Saturday night, partly cloudy. Lows in the lower 50s. For Sunday, partly cloudy through early afternoon, then clearing. Highs in the mid-70s. The 14-day outlook for Monday, September 28th through Sunday, October 4th, calls for both temperatures and precipitation to be above normal. Normal highs for the period are around 70 degrees, and normal lows are around 50. The normal precipitation total for the 7 days is around 0.75 inches. At 5 a.m., at Indianapolis, light rain was falling. The temperature was 62 degrees, the dew point 60, and the relative humidity 93%. The wind was northeast at 8 miles an hour. The barometric pressure was 29.98 inches and steady. Around central Indiana, at Anderson, rain was falling, with a temperature of 61. It was cloudy, with a temperature of 61 at Muncie and 60 at Zionsville. Elsewhere across Indiana, at Terre Haute, a thunderstorm was reported with a temperature of 64. At Bloomington, rain was falling with a temperature of 65. At Evansville, it was mostly cloudy with a temperature of 75. It was cloudy with a temperature of 58 at South Bend, 60 at Fort Wayne, and 61 at Lafayette. Just outside Indiana, skies ranged from mostly cloudy to cloudy. It was 61 at Chicago, 60 at Champaign, and 60 at Dayton. St. Louis reported 70, Cincinnati reported 70, and Louisville reported 75. Once again, at Indianapolis, it was 62 degrees with light rain. This is NOAA All Hazards Radio KEC 74 in Indianapolis. Now a look at your forecast for Indianapolis and central Indiana. Today, cloudy. Showers likely with a slight chance of thunderstorms toward daybreak, then a chance of showers through early afternoon. A slight chance of showers late this afternoon. Not as warm with highs around 70. Northeast winds 5 to 10 miles an hour with gusts up to 20 miles an hour. Chance of rain 70%. For tonight, mostly cloudy. Lows in the upper 50s. Northeast winds around 10 miles an hour with gusts up to 20 miles an hour. Tuesday, mostly cloudy. Highs around 70. Northeast winds 10 to 15 miles an hour. For Tuesday night, mostly cloudy. Lows in the upper 50s. Northeast winds 10 to 15 miles an hour. Wednesday, mostly cloudy. Highs in the upper 60s. Northeast winds around 10 miles an hour. Gusts up to 20 miles an hour late in the afternoon. Once again, the forecast for today. Cloudy. Showers likely with a slight chance of thunderstorms toward daybreak, then a chance of showers through early afternoon.
A slight chance of showers late this afternoon. Not as warm with highs around 70. Northeast winds 5 to 10 miles an hour with gusts up to 20 miles an hour. Chance of rain 70%. Now here is the hazardous weather outlook for central Indiana. For the period today and tonight. Scattered thunderstorms will be around early this morning, mainly near and south of Interstate 70. Locally heavy rainfall will be the primary threat from showers and storms. And now the extended outlook for the period Tuesday through Sunday. No hazardous weather is expected at this time. Spotter information statement. Spotter activation is not anticipated. Taking a look at the 3 through 7 day forecast for Indianapolis and central Indiana. For Wednesday night, mostly cloudy. Lows in the mid-50s. Thursday through Friday night, partly cloudy. Highs in the lower 70s. Lows in the lower 50s. For Saturday, mostly sunny. Highs in the lower 70s. Saturday night, partly cloudy. Lows in the lower 50s. For Sunday, partly cloudy through early afternoon, then clearing. Highs in the mid-70s. The 8 to 14 day outlook for Monday, September 28th through Sunday, October 4th, calls for both temperatures and precipitation to be above normal. Normal highs for the period are around 70 degrees, and normal lows are around 50. The normal precipitation total for the 7 days is around 0.75 inches. At 5 a.m., at Indianapolis, light rain was falling. The temperature was 62 degrees, the dew point 60, and the relative humidity 93%. The wind was northeast at 8 miles an hour. The barometric pressure was 29.98 inches and steady. Around central Indiana, at Anderson, rain was falling with a temperature of 61. It was cloudy, with a temperature of 61 at Muncie and 60 at Zionsville. Elsewhere across Indiana, at Terre Haute, a thunderstorm was reported with a temperature of 64. At Bloomington, rain was falling with a temperature of 65. At Evansville, it was mostly cloudy with a temperature of 75. It was cloudy with a temperature of 58 at South Bend, 60 at Fort Wayne, and 61 at Lafayette. Just outside Indiana, skies ranged from mostly cloudy to cloudy. It was 61 at Chicago, 60 at Champaign, and 60 at Dayton. St. Louis reported 70, Cincinnati reported 70, and Louisville reported 75. Once again, at Indianapolis, it was 62 degrees with light rain. This is NOAA All Hazards Radio KEC 74 in Indianapolis. Now a look at your forecast for Indianapolis and central Indiana. Today, cloudy. Showers likely with a slight chance of thunderstorms toward daybreak, then a chance of showers through early afternoon. A slight chance of showers late this afternoon. Not as warm with highs around 70. Northeast winds 5 to 10 miles an hour with gusts up to 20 miles an hour. Chance of rain 70%. For tonight, mostly cloudy. Lows in the upper 50s. Northeast winds around 10 miles an hour with gusts up to 20 miles an hour. Tuesday, mostly cloudy. Highs around 70. Northeast winds 10 to 15 miles an hour. For Tuesday night, mostly cloudy. Lows in the upper 50s. Northeast winds 10 to 15 miles an hour. Wednesday, mostly cloudy. Highs in the upper 60s. Northeast winds around 10 miles an hour. Gusts up to 20 miles an hour late in the afternoon. Once again, the forecast for today. Cloudy. Showers likely with a slight chance of thunderstorms toward daybreak, then a chance of showers through early afternoon. A slight chance of showers late this afternoon. Not as warm with highs around 70. Northeast winds 5 to 10 miles an hour with gusts up to 20 miles an hour. Chance of rain 70%. Taking a look at the 3 through 7 day forecast for Indianapolis and central Indiana. For Wednesday night, mostly cloudy. Lows in the mid-50s. Thursday through Friday night, partly cloudy. Highs in the lower 70s. Lows in the lower 50s.
For Saturday, mostly sunny. Highs in the lower 70s. Saturday night, partly cloudy. Lows in the lower 50s. For Sunday, partly cloudy through early afternoon, then clearing. Highs in the mid-70s. The 8 to 14 day outlook for Monday, September 28th through Sunday, October 4th, calls for both temperatures and precipitation to be above normal. Normal highs for the period are around 70 degrees, and normal lows are around 50. The normal precipitation total for the 7 days is around 0.75 inches. At 5 a.m., at Indianapolis, light rain was falling. The temperature was 62 degrees, the dew point 60, and the relative humidity 93%. The wind was northeast at 8 miles an hour. The barometric pressure was 29.98 inches and steady. Around central Indiana, at Anderson, rain was falling with a temperature of 61. It was cloudy with a temperature of 61 at Muncie and 60 at Zionsville. Elsewhere across Indiana, at Terre Haute, a thunderstorm was reported with a temperature of 64. At Bloomington, rain was falling with a temperature of 65. At Evansville, it was mostly cloudy with a temperature of 75. It was cloudy with a temperature of 58 at South Bend, 60 at Fort Wayne, and 61 at Lafayette. Just outside Indiana, skies ranged from mostly cloudy to cloudy. It was 61 at Chicago, 60 at Champaign, and 60 at Dayton. St. Louis reported 70, Cincinnati reported 70, and Louisville reported 75. Once again, at Indianapolis, it was 62 degrees with light rain. This is NOAA All Hazards Radio KEC 74 in Indianapolis. Now a look at your forecast for Indianapolis and central Indiana. Today, cloudy. Showers likely with a slight chance of thunderstorms toward daybreak, then a chance of showers through early afternoon. A slight chance of showers late this afternoon. Not as warm with highs around 70. Northeast winds 5 to 10 miles an hour with gusts up to 20 miles an hour. Chance of rain 70%. For tonight, mostly cloudy. Lows in the upper 50s. Northeast winds around 10 miles an hour with gusts up to 20 miles an hour. Tuesday, mostly cloudy. Highs around 70. Northeast winds 10 to 15 miles an hour. For Tuesday night, mostly cloudy. Lows in the upper 50s. Northeast winds 10 to 15 miles an hour. Wednesday, mostly cloudy. Highs in the upper 60s. Northeast winds around 10 miles an hour. Gusts up to 20 miles an hour late in the afternoon. Once again, the forecast for today. Cloudy. Showers likely with a slight chance of thunderstorms toward daybreak, then a chance of showers through early afternoon. A slight chance of showers late this afternoon. Not as warm with highs around 70. Northeast winds 5 to 10 miles an hour with gusts up to 20 miles an hour. Chance of rain 70%. The current time is 5:39 a.m. Eastern Daylight Time. Taking a look at the 3 through 7 day forecast for Indianapolis and central Indiana. For Wednesday night, mostly cloudy. Lows in the mid-50s. Thursday through Friday night, partly cloudy. Highs in the lower 70s. Lows in the lower 50s. For Saturday, mostly sunny. Highs in the lower 70s. Saturday night, partly cloudy. Lows in the lower 50s. For Sunday, partly cloudy through early afternoon, then clearing. Highs in the mid-70s. The 14-day outlook for Monday, September 28th through Sunday, October 4th, calls for both temperatures and precipitation to be above normal. Normal highs for the period are around 70 degrees, and normal lows are around 50. The normal precipitation total for the 7 days is around 0.75 inches. At 5 a.m., at Indianapolis, light rain was falling. The temperature was 62 degrees, the dew point 60, and the relative humidity 93%. The wind was northeast at 8 miles an hour. The barometric pressure was 29.98 inches and steady.
around central Indiana. At Anderson, rain was falling with a temperature of 61. It was cloudy with a temperature of 61 at Muncie and 60 at Zionsville. Elsewhere across Indiana, at Terre Haute, a thunderstorm was reported with a temperature of 64. At Bloomington, rain was falling with a temperature of 65. At Evansville, it was mostly cloudy with a temperature of 75. It was cloudy with a temperature of 58 at South Bend, 60 at Fort Wayne, and 61 at Lafayette. Just outside Indiana, skies ranged from mostly cloudy to cloudy. It was 61 at Chicago, 60 at Champaign, and 60 at Dayton. St. Louis reported 70, Cincinnati reported 70, and Louisville reported 75. Once again, at Indianapolis, it was 62 degrees with light rain. This is NOAA All Hazards Radio KEC 74 in Indianapolis. Now a look at your forecast for Indianapolis and central Indiana. Today, cloudy. Showers likely with a slight chance of thunderstorms toward daybreak, then a chance of showers through early afternoon. A slight chance of showers late this afternoon. Not as warm with highs around 70. Northeast winds 5 to 10 miles an hour with gusts up to 20 miles an hour. Chance of rain 70%. For tonight, mostly cloudy. Lows in the upper 50s. Northeast winds around 10 miles an hour with gusts up to 20 miles an hour. Tuesday, mostly cloudy. Highs around 70. Northeast winds 10 to 15 miles an hour. For Tuesday night, mostly cloudy. Lows in the upper 50s. Northeast winds 10 to 15 miles an hour. Wednesday, mostly cloudy. Highs in the upper 60s. Northeast winds around 10 miles an hour. Gusts up to 20 miles an hour late in the afternoon. Once again, the forecast for today. Cloudy. Showers likely with a slight chance of thunderstorms toward daybreak, then a chance of showers through early afternoon. A slight chance of showers late this afternoon. Not as warm with highs around 70. Northeast winds 5 to 10 miles an hour with gusts up to 20 miles an hour. Chance of rain 70%. Taking a look at the 3 through 7 day forecast for Indianapolis and central Indiana. For Wednesday night, mostly cloudy. Lows in the mid-50s. Thursday through Friday night, partly cloudy. Highs in the lower 70s. Lows in the lower 50s. For Saturday, mostly sunny. Highs in the lower 70s. Saturday night, partly cloudy. Lows in the lower 50s. For Sunday, partly cloudy through early afternoon, then clearing. Highs in the mid-70s. The 8 to 14 day outlook for Monday, September 28th through Sunday, October 4th, calls for both temperatures and precipitation to be above normal. Normal highs for the period are around 70 degrees, and normal lows are around 50. The normal precipitation total for the 7 days is around 0.75 inches. At 5 a.m., at Indianapolis, light rain was falling. The temperature was 62 degrees, the dew point 60, and the relative humidity 93%. The wind was northeast at 8 miles an hour. The barometric pressure was 29.98 inches and steady. Around central Indiana, at Anderson, rain was falling with a temperature of 61. It was cloudy with a temperature of 61 at Muncie and 60 at Zionsville. Elsewhere across Indiana, at Terre Haute, a thunderstorm was reported with a temperature of 64. At Bloomington, rain was falling with a temperature of 65. At Evansville, it was mostly cloudy with a temperature of 75. It was cloudy with a temperature of 58 at South Bend, 60 at Fort Wayne, and 61 at Lafayette. Just outside Indiana, skies ranged from mostly cloudy to cloudy. It was 61 at Chicago, 60 at Champaign, and 60 at Dayton. St. Louis reported 70, Cincinnati reported 70, and Louisville reported 75. Once again, at Indianapolis, it was 62 degrees with light rain. This is NOAA All Hazards Radio KEC 74 in Indianapolis.
Now we'll look at your forecast for Indianapolis and central Indiana. Today, cloudy. Showers likely with a slight chance of thunderstorms toward daybreak, then a chance of showers through early afternoon. A slight chance of showers late this afternoon. Not as warm with highs around 70. Northeast winds 5 to 10 miles an hour with gusts up to 20 miles an hour. Chance of rain 70%. For tonight, mostly cloudy. Lows in the upper 50s. Northeast winds around 10 miles an hour with gusts up to 20 miles an hour. Tuesday, mostly cloudy. Highs around 70. Northeast winds 10 to 15 miles an hour. For Tuesday night, mostly cloudy. Lows in the upper 50s. Northeast winds 10 to 15 miles an hour. Wednesday, mostly cloudy. Highs in the upper 60s. Northeast winds around 10 miles an hour. Gusts up to 20 miles an hour late in the afternoon. Once again, the forecast for today. Cloudy. Showers likely with a slight chance of thunderstorms toward daybreak, then a chance of showers through early afternoon. A slight chance of showers late this afternoon. Not as warm with highs around 70. Northeast winds 5 to 10 miles an hour with gusts up to 20 miles an hour. Chance of rain 70%. Taking a look at the 3 through 7 day forecast for Indianapolis and central Indiana. For Wednesday night, mostly cloudy. Lows in the mid-50s. Thursday through Friday night, partly cloudy. Highs in the lower 70s. Lows in the lower 50s. For Saturday, mostly sunny. Highs in the lower 70s. Saturday night, partly cloudy. Lows in the lower 50s. For Sunday, partly cloudy through early afternoon, then clearing. Highs in the mid-70s. The 8 to 14 day outlook for Monday, September 28th through Sunday, October 4th, calls for both temperatures and precipitation to be above normal. Normal highs for the period are around 70 degrees, and normal lows are around 50. The normal precipitation total for the 7 days is around 0.75 inches. At 5 a.m., at Indianapolis, light rain was falling. The temperature was 62 degrees, the dew point 60, and the relative humidity 93%. The wind was northeast at 8 miles an hour. The barometric pressure was 29.98 inches and steady. Around central Indiana, at Anderson, rain was falling, with a temperature of 61. It was cloudy, with a temperature of 61 at Muncie, and 60 at Zionsville. Elsewhere across Indiana, at Terre Haute, a thunderstorm was reported, with a temperature of 64. At Bloomington, rain was falling, with a temperature of 65. At Evansville, it was mostly cloudy, with a temperature of 75. It was cloudy, with a temperature of 58 at South Bend, 60 at Fort Wayne, and 61 at Lafayette. Just outside Indiana, skies ranged from mostly cloudy to cloudy. It was 61 at Chicago, 60 at Champaign, and 60 at Dayton. St. Louis reported 70, Cincinnati reported 70, and Louisville reported 75. Once again, at Indianapolis, it was 62 degrees with light rain. This is NOAA All Hazards Radio KEC 74 in Indianapolis. Now we'll look at your forecast for Indianapolis and central Indiana. Today, cloudy. Showers likely with a slight chance of thunderstorms toward daybreak, then a chance of showers through early afternoon. A slight chance of showers late this afternoon. Not as warm with highs around 70. Northeast winds 5 to 10 miles an hour with gusts up to 20 miles an hour. Chance of rain 70%. For tonight, mostly cloudy. Lows in the upper 50s. Northeast winds around 10 miles an hour with gusts up to 20 miles an hour. Tuesday, mostly cloudy. Highs around 70. Northeast winds 10 to 15 miles an hour. For Tuesday night, mostly cloudy. Lows in the upper 50s. Northeast winds 10 to 15 miles an hour. Wednesday, mostly cloudy. Highs in the upper 60s.
Northeast winds around 10 miles an hour. Gusts up to 20 miles an hour late in the afternoon. Once again, the forecast.

showers and storms. And now the extended outlook for the period Tuesday through Sunday. No hazardous weather is expected at this time. Spotter information statement. Spotter activation is not anticipated. Taking a look at the 3 through 7 day forecast for Indianapolis and central Indiana. For Wednesday night, mostly cloudy. Lows in the mid-50s. Thursday through Friday night, partly cloudy. Highs in the lower 70s. Lows in the lower 50s. For Saturday, mostly sunny. Highs in the lower 70s. Saturday night, partly cloudy. Lows in the lower 50s. For Sunday, partly cloudy through early afternoon, then clearing. Highs in the mid-70s. The 14-day outlook for Monday, September 28th through Sunday, October 4th, calls for both temperatures and precipitation to be above normal. Normal highs for the period are around 70 degrees, and normal lows are around 50. The normal precipitation total for the 7 days is around 0.75 inches. At 5 a.m., at Indianapolis, light rain was falling. The temperature was 62 degrees, the dew point 60, and the relative humidity 93%. The wind was northeast at 8 miles an hour. The barometric pressure was 29.98 inches and steady. Around central Indiana, at Anderson, rain was falling with a temperature of 61. It was cloudy with a temperature of 61 at Muncie and 60 at Zionsville. Elsewhere across Indiana, at Terre Haute, a thunderstorm was reported with a temperature of 64. At Bloomington, rain was falling with a temperature of 65. At Evansville, it was mostly cloudy with a temperature of 75. It was cloudy with a temperature of 58 at South Bend, 60 at Fort Wayne, and 61 at Lafayette. Just outside Indiana, skies ranged from mostly cloudy to cloudy. It was 61 at Chicago, 60 at Champaign, and 60 at Dayton. St. Louis reported 70, Cincinnati reported 70, and Louisville reported 75. Once again, at Indianapolis, it was 62 degrees with light rain. The current time is 5:54 a.m. Eastern Daylight Time. 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And now a look at your forecast for Indianapolis and central Indiana. Today, cloudy. Showers likely with a slight chance of thunderstorms toward daybreak, then a chance of showers through early afternoon. A slight chance of showers late this afternoon. Not as warm with highs around 70. Northeast winds 5 to 10 miles an hour with gusts up to 20 miles an hour. Chance of rain 70%. For tonight, mostly cloudy. Lows in the upper 50s. Northeast winds around 10 miles an hour with gusts up to 20 miles an hour. Tuesday, mostly cloudy. Highs around 70. Northeast winds 10 to 15 miles an hour. For Tuesday night, mostly cloudy. Lows in the upper 50s. Northeast winds 10 to 15 miles an hour. Wednesday, mostly cloudy. Highs in the upper 60s. Northeast winds around 10 miles an hour. Gusts up to 20 miles an hour late in the afternoon. Once again, the forecast for today. Cloudy. Showers likely with a slight chance of thunderstorms toward daybreak, then a chance of showers through early afternoon. A slight chance of showers late this afternoon. Not as warm with highs around 70. Northeast winds 5 to 10 miles an hour with gusts up to 20 miles an hour. Chance of rain 70%. Taking a look at the 3 through 7 day forecast for Indianapolis and central Indiana. For Wednesday night, mostly cloudy. Lows in the mid-50s. Thursday through Friday night, partly cloudy. Highs in the lower 70s. Lows in the lower 50s. For Saturday, mostly sunny. Highs in the lower 70s. Saturday night, partly cloudy. Lows in the lower 50s. For Sunday, partly cloudy through early afternoon, then clearing. Highs in the mid-70s. The 8 to 14 day outlook for Monday, September 28th through Sunday.

4th calls for both temperatures and precipitation to be above normal. Normal highs for the period are around 70 degrees, and normal lows are around 50. The normal precipitation total for the 7 days is around 0.75 inches. At 5 a.m., at Indianapolis, light rain was falling. The temperature was 62 degrees, the dew point 60, and the relative humidity 93%. The wind was northeast at 8 miles an hour. The barometric pressure was 29.98 inches and steady. Around central Indiana, at Anderson, rain was falling, with a temperature of 61. It was cloudy, with a temperature of 61 at Muncie and 60 at Zionsville. Elsewhere across Indiana, at Terre Haute, a thunderstorm was reported, with a temperature of 64. At Bloomington, rain was falling, with a temperature of 65. At Evansville, it was mostly cloudy, with a temperature of 75. It was cloudy, with a temperature of 58 at South Bend, 60 at Fort Wayne, and 61 at Lafayette. Just outside Indiana, skies ranged from mostly cloudy to cloudy. It was 61 at Chicago, 60 at Champaign, and 60 at Dayton. St. Louis reported 70, Cincinnati reported 70, and Louisville reported 75. Once again, at Indianapolis, it was 62 degrees with light rain. This is NOAA All Hazards Radio KEC 74 in Indianapolis. Now a look at your forecast for Indianapolis and central Indiana. Today, cloudy. Showers likely with a slight chance of thunderstorms toward daybreak, then a chance of showers through early afternoon. A slight chance of showers late this afternoon. Not as warm with highs around 70. Northeast winds 5 to 10 miles an hour with gusts up to 20 miles an hour. Chance of rain 70%. For tonight, mostly cloudy. Lows in the upper 50s. Northeast winds around 10 miles an hour with gusts up to 20 miles an hour. Tuesday, mostly cloudy. Highs around 70. Northeast winds 10 to 15 miles an hour. For Tuesday night, mostly cloudy. Lows in the upper 50s. Northeast winds 10 to 15 miles an hour. Wednesday, mostly cloudy. Highs in the upper 60s. Northeast winds around 10 miles an hour. Gusts up to 20 miles an hour late in the afternoon. Once again, the forecast for today. Cloudy. Showers likely with a slight chance of thunderstorms toward daybreak, then a chance of showers through early afternoon. A slight chance of showers late this afternoon. Not as warm with highs around 70. Northeast winds 5 to 10 miles an hour with gusts up to 20 miles an hour. Chance of rain 70%. Taking a look at the 3 through 7 day forecast for Indianapolis and central Indiana. For Wednesday night, mostly cloudy. Lows in the mid-50s. Thursday through Friday night, partly cloudy. Highs in the lower 70s. Lows in the lower 50s. For Saturday, mostly sunny. Highs in the lower 70s. Saturday night, partly cloudy. Lows in the lower 50s. For Sunday, partly cloudy through early afternoon, then clearing. Highs in the mid-70s. The 14-day outlook for Monday, September 28th through Sunday, October 4th, calls for both temperatures and precipitation to be above normal. Normal highs for the period are around 70 degrees, and normal lows are around 50. The normal precipitation total for the 7 days is around 0.75 inches. At 5 a.m., at Indianapolis, light rain was falling. The temperature was 62 degrees, the dew point 60, and the relative humidity 93%. The wind was northeast at 8 miles an hour. The barometric pressure was 29.98 inches and steady. Around central Indiana, at Anderson, rain was falling, with a temperature of 61. It was cloudy, with a temperature of 61 at Muncie and 60 at Zionsville. Elsewhere across Indiana, at Terre Haute, a thunderstorm was reported, with a temperature of 64. At Bloomington, rain was falling, with a temperature of 65. At Evansville, it was mostly cloudy, with a temperature of 75.
It was cloudy, with a temperature of 58 at South Bend, 60 at Fort Wayne, and 61 at Lafayette. Just outside Indiana, skies ranged from mostly cloudy to cloudy. It was 61 at Chicago, 60 at Champaign, and 60 at Dayton. St. Louis reported 70, Cincinnati reported 70, and Louisville reported 75. Once again, at Indianapolis, it was 62 degrees with light rain. This is NOAA All Hazards Radio KEC 74 in Indianapolis. Now a look at your forecast for Indianapolis and central Indiana. Today, cloudy. Showers likely with a slight chance of thunderstorms toward daybreak, then a chance of showers through early afternoon. A slight chance of showers late this afternoon. Not as warm with highs around 70. Northeast winds 5 to 10 miles an hour with gusts up to 20 miles an hour. Chance of rain 70%. For tonight, mostly cloudy. Lows in the upper 50s. Northeast winds around 10 miles an hour with gusts up to 20 miles an hour. Tuesday, mostly cloudy. Highs around 70. Northeast winds 10 to 15 miles an hour. For Tuesday night, mostly cloudy. Lows in the upper 50s. Northeast winds 10 to 15 miles an hour. Wednesday, mostly cloudy. Highs in the upper 60s. Northeast winds around 10 miles an hour. Gusts up to 20 miles an hour late in the afternoon. Once again, the forecast for today. Cloudy. Showers likely with a slight chance of thunderstorms toward daybreak, then a chance of showers through early afternoon. A slight chance of showers late this afternoon. Not as warm with highs around 70. Northeast winds 5 to 10 miles an hour with gusts up to 20 miles an hour. Chance of rain 70%. And now a look at your forecast for Indianapolis and central Indiana. Today, cloudy. A chance of showers through early afternoon, then a slight chance of showers late this afternoon. Not as warm with highs around 70. Northeast winds around 10 miles an hour with gusts up to 20 miles an hour. Chance of rain 50%. For tonight, mostly cloudy. Lows in the upper 50s. Northeast winds around 10 miles an hour with gusts up to 20 miles an hour. Tuesday, mostly cloudy. Highs around 70. Northeast winds 10 to 15 miles an hour. For Tuesday night, mostly cloudy. Lows in the upper 50s. Northeast winds 10 to 15 miles an hour. Wednesday, mostly cloudy. Highs in the upper 60s. Northeast winds around 10 miles an hour. Gusts up to 20 miles an hour late in the afternoon. Once again, the forecast for today. Cloudy. A chance of showers through early afternoon, then a slight chance of showers late this afternoon. Not as warm with highs around 70. Northeast winds around 10 miles an hour with gusts up to 20 miles an hour. Chance of rain 50%. Taking a look at the 3 through 7 day forecast for Indianapolis and central Indiana. For Wednesday night, mostly cloudy. Lows in the mid-50s. Thursday through Friday night, partly cloudy. Highs in the lower 70s. Lows in the lower 50s. For Saturday, mostly sunny. Highs in the lower 70s. Saturday night, partly cloudy. Lows in the lower 50s. For Sunday, partly cloudy through early afternoon, then clearing. Highs in the mid-70s. The 14-day outlook for Monday, September 28th through Sunday, October 4th, calls for both temperatures and precipitation to be above normal. Normal highs for the period are around 70 degrees, and normal lows are around 50. The normal precipitation total for the 7 days is around 0.75 inches. At 5 a.m., at Indianapolis, light rain was falling. The temperature was 62 degrees, the dew point 60, and the relative humidity 93%. The wind was northeast at 8 miles an hour. The barometric pressure was 29.98 inches and steady.
around central Indiana. At Anderson, rain was falling with a temperature of 61. It was cloudy with a temperature of 61 at Muncie and 60 at Zionsville. Elsewhere across Indiana, at Terre Haute, a thunderstorm was reported with a temperature of 64. At Bloomington, rain was falling with a temperature of 65. At Evansville, it was mostly cloudy with a temperature of 75. It was cloudy with a temperature of 58 at South Bend, 60 at Fort Wayne, and 61 at Lafayette. Just outside Indiana, skies ranged from mostly cloudy to cloudy. It was 61 at Chicago, 60 at Champaign, and 60 at Dayton. St. Louis reported 70, Cincinnati reported 70, and Louisville reported 75. Once again, at Indianapolis, it was 62 degrees with light rain. This is NOAA All Hazards Radio KEC 74 in Indianapolis. Now a look at your forecast for Indianapolis and central Indiana. Today, cloudy. A chance of showers through early afternoon, then a slight chance of showers late this afternoon. Not as warm with highs around 70. Northeast winds around 10 miles an hour with gusts up to 20 miles an hour. Chance of rain 50%. For tonight, mostly cloudy. Lows in the upper 50s. Northeast winds around 10 miles an hour with gusts up to 20 miles an hour. Tuesday, mostly cloudy. Highs around 70. Northeast winds 10 to 15 miles an hour. For Tuesday night, mostly cloudy. Lows in the upper 50s. Northeast winds 10 to 15 miles an hour. Wednesday, mostly cloudy. Highs in the upper 60s. Northeast winds around 10 miles an hour. Gusts up to 20 miles an hour late in the afternoon. Once again, the forecast for today. Cloudy. A chance of showers through early afternoon. Then a slight chance of showers late this afternoon. Not as warm with highs around 70. Northeast winds around 10 miles an hour with gusts up to 20 miles an hour. Chance of rain 50%. The current time is 6:08 a.m. Eastern Daylight Time. Taking a look at the 3-7 day forecast for Indianapolis and central Indiana. For Wednesday night, mostly cloudy. Lows in the mid-50s. Thursday through Friday night, partly cloudy. Highs in the lower 70s. Lows in the lower 50s. For Saturday, mostly sunny. Highs in the lower 70s. Saturday night, partly cloudy. Lows in the lower 50s. For Sunday, partly cloudy through early afternoon, then clearing. Highs in the mid-70s. The 8 to 14-day outlook for Monday, September 28th through Sunday, October 4th, calls for both temperatures and precipitation to be above normal. Normal highs for the period are around 70 degrees, and normal lows are around 50. The normal precipitation total for the 7 days is around 0.75 inches. Now here is the hazardous weather outlook for central Indiana. For the period today and tonight, scattered thunderstorms will be around early this morning, mainly near and south of Interstate 70. Locally heavy rainfall will be the primary threat from showers and storms. And now the extended outlook for the period Tuesday through Sunday. No hazardous weather is expected at this time. Spotter information statement. Spotter activation is not anticipated. 5 a.m. at Indianapolis, light rain was falling. The temperature was 62 degrees, the dew point 60, and the relative humidity 93%. The wind was northeast at 8 miles an hour. The barometric pressure was 29.98 inches and steady. Around central Indiana, at Anderson, rain was falling with a temperature of 61. It was cloudy with a temperature of 61 at Muncie and 60 at Zionsville. Elsewhere across Indiana, at Terre Haute, a thunderstorm was reported with a temperature of 64. At Bloomington, rain was falling with a temperature of 65. At Evansville, it was mostly cloudy with a temperature of 75. It was cloudy with a temperature of 58 at South Bend, 60 at Fort Wayne, and 61 at Lafayette. Just outside Indiana,
skies ranged from mostly cloudy to cloudy. It was 61 at Chicago, 60 at Champaign, and 60 at Dayton. St. Louis reported 70, Cincinnati reported 70, and Louisville reported 75. Once again, at Indianapolis, it was 62 degrees with light rain. This is NOAA All Hazards Radio KEC 74 in Indianapolis. Now a look at your forecast for Indianapolis and central Indiana. Today, cloudy. Showers likely toward daybreak, then a chance of showers through early afternoon. A slight chance of showers late this afternoon. Not as warm with highs around 70. Northeast winds 5 to 10 miles an hour with gusts up to 20 miles an hour. Chance of rain 70%. For tonight, mostly cloudy. Lows in the upper 50s. Northeast winds around 10 miles an hour with gusts up to 20 miles an hour. Tuesday, mostly cloudy. Highs around 70. Northeast winds 10 to 15 miles an hour. For Tuesday night, mostly cloudy. Lows in the upper 50s. Northeast winds 10 to 15 miles an hour. Wednesday, mostly cloudy. Highs in the upper 60s. Northeast winds around 10 miles an hour. Gusts up to 20 miles an hour late in the afternoon. Once again, the forecast for today. Cloudy. Showers likely toward daybreak, then a chance of showers through early afternoon. A slight chance of showers late this afternoon. Not as warm with highs around 70. Northeast winds 5 to 10 miles an hour with gusts up to 20 miles an hour. Chance of rain 70%. Taking a look at the 3 through 7 day forecast for Indianapolis and central Indiana. For Wednesday night, mostly cloudy. Lows in the mid-50s. Thursday through Friday night, partly cloudy. Highs in the lower 70s. Lows in the lower 50s. For Saturday, mostly sunny. Highs in the lower 70s. Saturday night, partly cloudy. Lows in the 50s. For Sunday, partly cloudy through early afternoon, then clearing. Highs in the mid-70s. The 8 to 14 day outlook for Monday, September 28th through Sunday, October 4th, calls for both temperatures and precipitation to be above normal. Normal highs for the period are around 70 degrees, and normal lows are around 50. The normal precipitation total for the 7 days is around 0.75 inches. At 6 a.m., at Indianapolis, light rain was falling. The temperature was 62 degrees, the dew point 61, and the relative humidity 96%. The wind was northeast at 10 miles an hour. The barometric pressure was 29.98 inches and steady. Around central Indiana, at Anderson, drizzle was falling with a temperature of 60. It was cloudy with a temperature of 60 at Muncie and 60 at Zionsville. Elsewhere across Indiana, at Terre Haute, rain was falling with a temperature of 64. It was cloudy with a temperature of 58 at South Bend, 59 at Fort Wayne, 62 at Lafayette, and 74 at Evansville. At Bloomington, rain and fog were reported with a temperature of 64. Just outside Indiana, at Cincinnati, a thunderstorm was reported with a temperature of 68. At Louisville, it was mostly cloudy with a temperature of 73. It was cloudy with a temperature of 61 at Chicago, 60 at Champaign, 58 at Dayton, and 70 at St. Louis. Once again, at Indianapolis, it was 62 degrees with light rain. This is NOAA All Hazards Radio KEC 74 in Indianapolis. Now a look at your forecast for Indianapolis and central Indiana. Today, cloudy. Showers likely toward daybreak, then a chance of showers through early afternoon. A slight chance of showers late this afternoon. Not as warm with highs around 70. Northeast winds 5 to 10 miles an hour with gusts up to 20 miles an hour. Chance of rain 70%. For tonight, mostly cloudy. Lows in the upper 50s. Northeast winds around 10 miles an hour with gusts up to 20 miles an hour. Tuesday, mostly cloudy. Highs around 70.
northeast winds 10 to 15 miles an hour. For Tuesday night, mostly cloudy. Lows in the upper 50s. Northeast winds 10 to 15 miles an hour. Wednesday, mostly cloudy. Highs in the upper 60s. Northeast winds around 10 miles an hour. Gusts up to 20 miles an hour late in the afternoon. Once again, the forecast for today. Cloudy. Showers likely toward daybreak, then a chance of showers through early afternoon. A slight chance of showers late this afternoon. Not as warm with highs around 70. Northeast winds 5 to 10 miles an hour with gusts up to 20 miles an hour. Chance of rain 70%. Taking a look at the 3-7 day forecast for Indianapolis and central Indiana. For Wednesday night, mostly cloudy. Lows in the mid-50s. Thursday through Friday night, partly cloudy. Highs in the lower 70s. Lows in the lower 50s. For Saturday, mostly sunny. Highs in the lower 70s. Saturday night, partly cloudy. Lows in the lower 50s. For Sunday, partly cloudy through early afternoon, then clearing. Highs in the mid-70s. The 8-14 day outlook for Monday, September 28th through Sunday, October 4th, calls for both temperatures and precipitation to be above normal. Normal highs for the period are around 70 degrees, and normal lows are around 50. The normal precipitation total for the 7 days is around 0.75 inches. At 6 a.m., at Indianapolis, light rain was falling. The temperature was 62 degrees, the dew point 61, and the relative humidity 96%. The wind was northeast at 10 miles an hour. The barometric pressure was 29.98 inches and steady. Around central Indiana, at Anderson, drizzle was falling with a temperature of 60. It was cloudy with a temperature of 60 at Muncie and 60 at Zionsville. Elsewhere across Indiana, at Terre Haute, rain was falling with a temperature of 64. It was cloudy with a temperature of 58 at South Bend, 59 at Fort Wayne, 62 at Lafayette, and 74 at Evansville. At Bloomington, rain and fog were reported with a temperature of 64. Just outside Indiana, at Cincinnati, a thunderstorm was reported with a temperature of 68. At Louisville, it was mostly cloudy with a temperature of 73. It was cloudy with a temperature of 61 at Chicago, 60 at Champaign, 58 at Dayton, and 70 at St. Louis. Once again, at Indianapolis, it was 62 degrees with light rain. This is NOAA All Hazards Radio KEC 74 in Indianapolis. Now a look at your forecast for Indianapolis and central Indiana. Today, cloudy. Showers likely toward daybreak, then a chance of showers through early afternoon. A slight chance of showers late this afternoon. Not as warm with highs around 70. Northeast winds 5 to 10 miles an hour with gusts up to 20 miles an hour. Chance of rain 70%. For tonight, mostly cloudy. Lows in the upper 50s. Northeast winds around 10 miles an hour with gusts up to 20 miles an hour. Tuesday, mostly cloudy. Highs around 70. Northeast winds 10 to 15 miles an hour. For Tuesday night, mostly cloudy. Lows in the upper 50s. Northeast winds 10 to 15 miles an hour. Wednesday, mostly cloudy. Highs in the upper 60s. Northeast winds around 10 miles an hour. Gusts up to 20 miles an hour late in the afternoon. Once again, the forecast for today. Cloudy. Showers likely toward daybreak, then a chance of showers through early afternoon. A slight chance of showers late this afternoon. Not as warm with highs around 70. Northeast winds 5 to 10 miles an hour with gusts up to 20 miles an hour. Chance of rain 70%. Taking a look at the 3-7 day forecast for Indianapolis and central Indiana. For Wednesday night, mostly cloudy. Lows in the mid-50s. Thursday through Friday night, partly cloudy. Highs in the lower 70s.
lows in the lower 50s. For Saturday, mostly sunny, highs in the lower 70s. Saturday night, partly cloudy, lows in the lower 50s. For Sunday, partly cloudy through early afternoon, then clearing, highs in the mid-70s. The 14-day outlook for Monday, September 28th through Sunday, October 4th, calls for both temperatures and precipitation to be above normal. Normal highs for the period are around 70 degrees, and normal lows are around 50. The normal precipitation total for the 7 days is around 0.75 inches. At 6 a.m. at Indianapolis, light rain was falling. The temperature was 62 degrees, the dew point 61, and the relative humidity 96%. The wind was northeast at 10 miles an hour. The barometric pressure was 29.98 inches and steady. Around central Indiana, at Anderson, drizzle was falling with a temperature of 60. It was cloudy with a temperature of 60 at Muncie and 60 at Zionsville. Elsewhere across Indiana, at Terre Haute, rain was falling with a temperature of 64. It was cloudy with a temperature of 58 at South Bend, 59 at Fort Wayne, 62 at Lafayette, and 74 at Evansville. At Bloomington, rain and fog were reported with a temperature of 64. Just outside Indiana, at Cincinnati, a thunderstorm was reported with a temperature of 68. At Louisville, it was mostly cloudy with a temperature of 73. It was cloudy with a temperature of 61 at Chicago, 60 at Champaign, 58 at Dayton, and 70 at St. Louis. Once again, at Indianapolis, it was 62 degrees with light rain. The current time is 6:23 a.m. Eastern Daylight Time. This is NOAA All Hazards Radio KEC 74 in Indianapolis. Now a look at your forecast for Indianapolis and central Indiana. Today, cloudy. Showers likely toward daybreak, then a chance of showers through early afternoon. A slight chance of showers late this afternoon. Not as warm with highs around 70. Northeast winds 5 to 10 miles an hour with gusts up to 20 miles an hour. Chance of rain 70%. For tonight, mostly cloudy. Lows in the upper 50s. Northeast winds around 10 miles an hour with gusts up to 20 miles an hour. Tuesday, mostly cloudy. Highs around 70. Northeast winds 10 to 15 miles an hour. For Tuesday night, mostly cloudy. Lows in the upper 50s. Northeast winds 10 to 15 miles an hour. Wednesday, mostly cloudy. Highs in the upper 60s. Northeast winds around 10 miles an hour. Gusts up to 20 miles an hour late in the afternoon. Once again, the forecast for today. Cloudy. Showers likely toward daybreak, then a chance of showers through early afternoon. A slight chance of showers late this afternoon. Not as warm with highs around 70. Northeast winds 5 to 10 miles an hour with gusts up to 20 miles an hour. Chance of rain 70%. Taking a look at the 3 through 7 day forecast for Indianapolis and central Indiana. For Wednesday night, mostly cloudy. Lows in the mid-50s. Thursday through Friday night, partly cloudy. Highs in the lower 70s. Lows in the lower 50s. For Saturday, mostly sunny. Highs in the lower 70s. Saturday night, partly cloudy. Lows in the lower 50s. For Sunday, partly cloudy through early afternoon, then clearing. Highs in the mid-70s. The 8 to 14-day outlook for Monday, September 28th through Sunday, October 4th, calls for both temperatures and precipitation to be above normal. Normal highs for the period are around 70 degrees, and normal lows are around 50. The normal precipitation total for the 7 days is around 0.75 inches. At 6 a.m. at Indianapolis, light rain was falling. The temperature was 62 degrees, the dew point 61, and the relative humidity 96%. The wind was northeast at 10 miles an hour. The barometric pressure was 29.98 inches and steady.
around central Indiana. At Anderson, drizzle was falling with a temperature of 60. It was cloudy with a temperature of 60 at Muncie and 60 at Zionsville. Elsewhere across Indiana, at Terre Haute, rain was falling with a temperature of 64. It was cloudy with a temperature of 58 at South Bend, 59 at Fort Wayne, 62 at Lafayette, and 74 at Evansville. At Bloomington, rain and fog were reported with a temperature of 64. Just outside Indiana, at Cincinnati, a thunderstorm was reported with a temperature of 68. At Louisville, it was mostly cloudy with a temperature of 73. It was cloudy with a temperature of 61 at Chicago, 60 at Champaign, 58 at Dayton, and 70 at St. Louis. Once again, at Indianapolis, it was 62 degrees with light rain. This is NOAA All Hazards Radio KEC 74 in Indianapolis. Now a look at your forecast for Indianapolis and central Indiana. Today, cloudy. Showers likely toward daybreak, then a chance of showers through early afternoon. A slight chance of showers late this afternoon. Not as warm with highs around 70. Northeast winds 5 to 10 miles an hour with gusts up to 20 miles an hour. Chance of rain 70%. For tonight, mostly cloudy. Lows in the upper 50s. Northeast winds around 10 miles an hour with gusts up to 20 miles an hour. Tuesday, mostly cloudy. Highs around 70. Northeast winds 10 to 15 miles an hour. For Tuesday night, mostly cloudy. Lows in the upper 50s. Northeast winds 10 to 15 miles an hour. Wednesday, mostly cloudy. Highs in the upper 60s. Northeast winds around 10 miles an hour. Gusts up to 20 miles an hour late in the afternoon. Once again, the forecast for today. Cloudy. Showers likely toward daybreak, then a chance of showers through early afternoon. A slight chance of showers late this afternoon. Not as warm with highs around 70. Northeast winds 5 to 10 miles an hour with gusts up to 20 miles an hour. Chance of rain 70%. Taking a look at the 3 through 7 day forecast for Indianapolis and central Indiana. For Wednesday night, mostly cloudy. Lows in the mid-50s. Thursday through Friday night, partly cloudy. Highs in the lower 70s. Lows in the lower 50s. For Saturday, mostly sunny. Highs in the lower 70s. Saturday night, partly cloudy. Lows in the lower 50s. For Sunday, partly cloudy through early afternoon, then clearing. Highs in the mid-70s. The 8 to 14 day outlook for Monday, September 28th through Sunday, October 4th, calls for both temperatures and precipitation to be above normal. Normal highs for the period are around 70 degrees, and normal lows are around 50. The normal precipitation total for the 7 days is around 0.75 inches. Now here is the hazardous weather outlook for central Indiana. For the period today and tonight, scattered thunderstorms will be around early this morning, mainly near and south of Interstate 70. Locally heavy rainfall will be the primary threat from showers and storms. And now the extended outlook for the period Tuesday through Sunday. No hazardous weather is expected at this time. Spotter information statement. Spotter activation is not anticipated. At 6 a.m. at Indianapolis, light rain was falling. The temperature was 62 degrees, the dew point 61, and the relative humidity 96%. The wind was northeast at 10 miles an hour. The barometric pressure was 29.98 inches and steady. Around central Indiana, at Anderson, drizzle was falling with a temperature of 60. It was cloudy with a temperature of 60 at Muncie and 60 at Zionsville. Elsewhere across Indiana, at Terre Haute, rain was falling with a temperature of 64. It was cloudy with a temperature of 58 at South Bend, 59 at Fort Wayne, 62 at Lafayette, and 74 at Evansville. At Bloomington, rain and fog were reported with a temperature of 64.
just outside Indiana, at Cincinnati, a thunderstorm was reported with a temperature of 68. At Louisville, it was mostly cloudy with a temperature of 73. It was cloudy with a temperature of 61 at Chicago, 60 at Champaign, 58 at Dayton, and 70 at St. Louis. Once again, at Indianapolis, it was 62 degrees with light rain. This is NOAA All Hazards Radio KEC 74 in Indianapolis. Now a look at your forecast for Indianapolis and central Indiana. Today, cloudy. Showers likely toward daybreak, then a chance of showers through early afternoon. A slight chance of showers late this afternoon. Not as warm with highs around 70. Northeast winds 5 to 10 miles an hour with gusts up to 20 miles an hour. Chance of rain 70%. For tonight, mostly cloudy. Lows in the upper 50s. Northeast winds around 10 miles an hour with gusts up to 20 miles an hour. Tuesday, mostly cloudy. Highs around 70. Northeast winds 10 to 15 miles an hour. For Tuesday night, mostly cloudy. Lows in the upper 50s. Northeast winds 10 to 15 miles an hour. Wednesday, cloudy. Highs in the upper 60s. Northeast winds around 10 miles an hour. Gusts up to 20 miles an hour late in the afternoon. Once again, the forecast for today. Cloudy. Showers likely toward daybreak, then a chance of showers through early afternoon. A slight chance of showers late this afternoon. Not as warm with highs around 70. Northeast winds 5 to 10 miles an hour with gusts up to 20 miles an hour. Chance of rain 70%. Taking a look at the 3 through 7 day forecast for Indianapolis and central Indiana. For Wednesday night, mostly cloudy. Lows in the mid-50s. Thursday through Friday night, partly cloudy. Highs in the lower 70s. Lows in the lower 50s. For Saturday, mostly sunny. Highs in the lower 70s. Saturday night, partly cloudy. Lows in the lower 50s. For Sunday, partly cloudy through early afternoon, then clearing. Highs in the mid-70s. Outlook for Monday, September 28th through Sunday, October 4th. Calls for both temperatures and precipitation to be above normal. Normal highs for the period are around 70 degrees, and normal lows are around 50. The normal precipitation total for the 7 days is around 0.75 inches. At 6 a.m., at Indianapolis, light rain was falling. The temperature was 62 degrees, the dew point 61, and the relative humidity 96%. The wind was northeast at 10 miles an hour. The barometric pressure was 29.98 inches and steady. Around central Indiana, at Anderson, drizzle was falling with a temperature of 60. It was cloudy with a temperature of 60 at Muncie and 60 at Zionsville. Elsewhere across Indiana, at Terre Haute, rain was falling with a temperature of 64. It was cloudy with a temperature of 58 at South Bend, 59 at Fort Wayne, 62 at Lafayette, and 74 at Evansville. At Bloomington, rain and fog were reported with a temperature of 64. Just outside Indiana, at Cincinnati, a thunderstorm was reported with a temperature of 68. At Louisville, it was mostly cloudy with a temperature of 73. It was cloudy with a temperature of 61 at Chicago, 60 at Champaign, 58 at Dayton, and 70 at St. Louis. Once again, at Indianapolis, it was 62 degrees with light rain. This is NOAA All Hazards Radio KEC 74 in Indianapolis. Now a look at your forecast for Indianapolis and central Indiana. Today, cloudy. Showers likely toward daybreak, then a chance of showers through early afternoon. A slight chance of showers late this afternoon. Not as warm with highs around 70. Northeast winds 5 to 10 miles an hour with gusts up to 20 miles an hour. Chance of rain 70%. For tonight, mostly cloudy. Lows in the upper 50s. Northeast winds around 10 miles an hour with gusts up to 20 miles an hour.
Tuesday, mostly cloudy. Highs around 70. Northeast winds 10 to 15 miles an hour. For Tuesday night, mostly cloudy. Lows in the upper 50s. Northeast winds 10 to 15 miles an hour. Wednesday, mostly cloudy. Highs in the upper 60s. Northeast winds around 10 miles an hour. Gusts up to 20 miles an hour late in the afternoon. Once again, the forecast for today. Cloudy. Showers likely toward daybreak, then a chance of showers through early afternoon. A slight chance of showers late this afternoon. Not as warm with highs around 70. Northeast winds 5 to 10 miles an hour with gusts up to 20 miles an hour. Chance of rain 70%. Taking a look at the 3 through 7 day forecast for Indianapolis and central Indiana. For Wednesday night, mostly cloudy. Lows in the mid-50s. Thursday through Friday night, partly cloudy. Highs in the lower 70s. Lows in the lower 50s. For Saturday, mostly sunny. Highs in the lower 70s. Saturday night, partly cloudy. Lows in the lower 50s. For Sunday, partly cloudy through early afternoon, then clearing. Highs in the mid-70s. 8 to 14 day outlook for Monday, September 28th through Sunday, October 4th. Calls for both temperatures and precipitation to be above normal. Normal highs for the period are around 70 degrees, and normal lows are around 50. The normal precipitation total for the 7 days is around 0.75 inches. The current time is 6:38 a.m. Eastern Daylight Time. At 6 a.m. at Indianapolis, light rain was falling. The temperature was 62 degrees, the dew point 61, and the relative humidity 96%. The wind was northeast at 10 miles an hour. The barometric pressure was 29.98 inches and steady. Around central Indiana, at Anderson, drizzle was falling with a temperature of 60. It was cloudy with a temperature of 60 at Muncie and 60 at Zionsville. Elsewhere across Indiana, at Terre Haute, rain was falling with a temperature of 64. It was cloudy with a temperature of 58 at South Bend, 59 at Fort Wayne, 62 at Lafayette, and 74 at Evansville. At Bloomington, rain and fog were reported with a temperature of 64. Just outside Indiana, at Cincinnati, a thunderstorm was reported with a temperature of 68. At Louisville, it was mostly cloudy with a temperature of 73. It was cloudy with a temperature of 61 at Chicago, 60 at Champaign, 58 at Dayton, and 70 at St. Louis. Once again, at Indianapolis, it was 62 degrees with light rain. This is NOAA All Hazards Radio KEC 74 in Indianapolis. Now a look at your forecast for Indianapolis and central Indiana. Today, cloudy. Showers likely toward daybreak, then a chance of showers through early afternoon. A slight chance of showers late this afternoon. Not as warm with highs around 70. Northeast winds 5 to 10 miles an hour with gusts up to 20 miles an hour. Chance of rain 70%. For tonight, mostly cloudy. Lows in the upper 50s. Northeast winds around 10 miles an hour with gusts up to 20 miles an hour. Tuesday, mostly cloudy. Highs around 70. Northeast winds 10 to 15 miles an hour. For Tuesday night, mostly cloudy. Lows in the upper 50s. Northeast winds 10 to 15 miles an hour. Wednesday, mostly cloudy. Highs in the upper 60s. Northeast winds around 10 miles an hour. Gusts up to 20 miles an hour late in the afternoon. Once again, the forecast for today. Cloudy. Showers likely toward daybreak, then a chance of showers through early afternoon. A slight chance of showers late this afternoon. Not as warm with highs around 70. Northeast winds 5 to 10 miles an hour with gusts up to 20 miles an hour. Chance of rain 70%. Taking a look at the 3 through 7 day forecast for Indianapolis and central Indiana. For Wednesday night,
mostly cloudy. Lows in the mid-50s. Thursday through Friday night, partly cloudy. Highs in the lower 70s. Lows in the lower 50s. For Saturday, mostly sunny. Highs in the lower 70s. Saturday night, partly cloudy. Lows in the lower 50s. For Sunday, partly cloudy through early afternoon, then clearing. Highs in the mid-70s. The 8 to 14 day outlook for Monday, September 28th through Sunday, October 4th, calls for both temperatures and precipitation to be above normal. Normal highs for the period are around 70 degrees, and normal lows are around 50. The normal precipitation total for the 7 days is around 0.75 inches. At 6 a.m., at Indianapolis, light rain was falling. The temperature was 62 degrees, the dew point 61, and the relative humidity 96%. The wind was northeast at 10 miles an hour. The barometric pressure was 29.98 inches and steady. Around central Indiana, at Anderson, drizzle was falling, with a temperature of 60. It was cloudy, with a temperature of 60 at Muncie and 60 at Zionsville. Elsewhere across Indiana, at Terre Haute, rain was falling, with a temperature of 64. It was cloudy, with a temperature of 58 at South Bend, 59 at Fort Wayne, 62 at Lafayette, and 74 at Evansville. At Bloomington, rain and fog were reported, with a temperature of 64. Just outside Indiana, at Cincinnati, a thunderstorm was reported, with a temperature of 68. At Louisville, it was mostly cloudy, with a temperature of 73. It was cloudy, with a temperature of 61 at Chicago, 60 at Champaign, 58 at Dayton, and 70 at St. Louis. Once again, at Indianapolis, it was 62 degrees with light rain. This is NOAA All Hazards Radio KEC 74 in Indianapolis. Now a look at your forecast for Indianapolis and central Indiana. Today, cloudy. Showers likely toward daybreak, then a chance of showers through early afternoon. A slight chance of showers late this afternoon. Not as warm with highs around 70. Northeast winds 5 to 10 miles an hour with gusts up to 20 miles an hour. Chance of rain 70%. For tonight, mostly cloudy. Lows in the upper 50s. Northeast winds around 10 miles an hour with gusts up to 20 miles an hour. Tuesday, mostly cloudy. Highs around 70. Northeast winds 10 to 15 miles an hour. For Tuesday night, mostly cloudy. Lows in the upper 50s. Northeast winds 10 to 15 miles an hour. Wednesday, mostly cloudy. Highs in the upper 60s. Northeast winds around 10 miles an hour. Gusts up to 20 miles an hour late in the afternoon. Once again, the forecast for today. Cloudy. Showers likely toward daybreak, then a chance of showers through early afternoon. A slight chance of showers late this afternoon. Not as warm with highs around 70. Northeast winds 5 to 10 miles an hour with gusts up to 20 miles an hour. Chance of rain 70%. Taking a look at the 3 through 7 day forecast for Indianapolis and central Indiana. For Wednesday night, mostly cloudy. Lows in the mid-50s. Thursday through Friday night, partly cloudy. Highs in the lower 70s. Lows in the lower 50s. For Saturday, mostly sunny. Highs in the lower 70s. Saturday night, partly cloudy. Lows in the lower 50s. For Sunday, partly cloudy through early afternoon, then clearing. Highs in the mid-70s. The 8 to 14 day outlook for Monday, September 28th through Sunday, October 4th, calls for both temperatures and precipitation to be above normal. Normal highs for the period are around 70 degrees, and normal lows are around 50. The normal precipitation total for the 7 days is around 0.75 inches. At 6 a.m., at Indianapolis, light rain was falling. The temperature was 62 degrees, the dew point 61, and the relative humidity 96%. The wind was northeast at 10 miles an hour.
The barometric pressure was 29.98 inches and steady. Around central Indiana, at Anderson, drizzle was falling with a temperature of 60. It was cloudy with a temperature of 60 at Muncie and 60 at Zionsville. Elsewhere across Indiana, at Terre Haute, rain was falling with a temperature of 64. It was cloudy with a temperature of 58 at South Bend, 59 at Fort Wayne, 62 at Lafayette, and 74 at Evansville. At Bloomington, rain and fog were reported with a temperature of 64. Just outside Indiana, at Cincinnati, a thunderstorm was reported with a temperature of 68. At Louisville, it was mostly cloudy with a temperature of 73. It was cloudy with a temperature of 61 at Chicago, 60 at Champaign, 58 at Dayton, and 70 at St. Louis. Once again, at Indianapolis, it was 62 degrees with light rain. This is NOAA All Hazards Radio KEC 74 in Indianapolis. Now a look at your forecast for Indianapolis and central Indiana. Today, cloudy. Showers likely toward daybreak, then a chance of showers through early afternoon. A slight chance of showers late this afternoon. Not as warm with highs around 70. Northeast winds 5 to 10 miles an hour with gusts up to 20 miles an hour. Chance of rain 70%. For tonight, mostly cloudy. Lows in the upper 50s. Northeast winds around 10 miles an hour with gusts up to 20 miles an hour. Tuesday, mostly cloudy. Highs around 70. Northeast winds 10 to 15 miles an hour. For Tuesday night, mostly cloudy. Lows in the upper 50s. Northeast winds 10 to 15 miles an hour. Wednesday, mostly cloudy. Highs in the upper 60s. Northeast winds around 10 miles an hour. Gusts up to 20 miles an hour late in the afternoon. Once again, the forecast for today. Cloudy. Showers likely toward daybreak, then a chance of showers through early afternoon. A slight chance of showers late this afternoon. Not as warm with highs around 70. Northeast winds 5 to 10 miles an hour with gusts up to 20 miles an hour. Chance of rain 70%. Taking a look at the 3 through 7 day forecast for Indianapolis and central Indiana. For Wednesday night, mostly cloudy. Lows in the mid-50s. Thursday through Friday night, partly cloudy. Highs in the lower 70s. Lows in the lower 50s. For Saturday, mostly sunny. Highs in the lower 70s. Saturday night, partly cloudy. Lows in the lower 50s. For Sunday, partly cloudy through early afternoon, then clearing. Highs in the mid-70s. The 8 to 14-day outlook for Monday, September 28th through Sunday, October 4th, calls for both temperatures and precipitation to be above normal. Normal highs for the period are around 70 degrees, and normal lows are around 50. The normal precipitation total for the 7 days is around 0.75 inches. At 6 a.m., at Indianapolis, light rain was falling. The temperature was 62 degrees, the dew point 61, and the relative humidity 96%. The wind was northeast at 10 miles an hour. The barometric pressure was 29.98 inches and steady. Around central Indiana, at Anderson, drizzle was falling with a temperature of 60. It was cloudy with a temperature of 60 at Muncie and 60 at Zionsville. Elsewhere across Indiana, at Terre Haute, rain was falling with a temperature of 64. It was cloudy with a temperature of 58 at South Bend, 59 at Fort Wayne, 62 at Lafayette, and 74 at Evansville. At Bloomington, rain and fog were reported with a temperature of 64. Just outside Indiana, at Cincinnati, a thunderstorm was reported with a temperature of 68. At Louisville, it was mostly cloudy with a temperature of 73. It was cloudy with a temperature of 61 at Chicago, 60 at Champaign, 58 at Dayton, and 70 at St. Louis. Once again, at Indianapolis, it was 62 degrees with light rain. Now here is the hazardous weather outlook for central Indiana. For the period today and tonight,
scattered thunderstorms will be around early this morning, mainly near and south of Interstate 70. Locally heavy rainfall will be the primary threat from showers and storms. And now the extended

miles an hour with gusts up to 20 miles an hour. Chance of rain 70%. For tonight, mostly cloudy. Lows in the upper 50s. Northeast winds around 10 miles an hour with gusts up to 20 miles an hour. Tuesday, mostly cloudy. Highs around 70. Northeast winds 10 to 15 miles an hour. For Tuesday night, mostly cloudy. Lows in the upper 50s. Northeast winds 10 to 15 miles an hour. Wednesday, mostly cloudy. Highs in the upper 60s. Northeast winds around 10 miles an hour. Gusts up to 20 miles an hour late in the afternoon. Once again, the forecast for today. Cloudy. Showers likely toward daybreak, then a chance of showers through early afternoon. A slight chance of showers late this afternoon. Not as warm with highs around 70. Northeast winds 5 to 10 miles an hour with gusts up to 20 miles an hour. Chance of rain 70%. The current time is 6:53 a.m. Eastern Daylight Time. Taking a look at the 3-7 day forecast for Indianapolis and central Indiana. For Wednesday night, mostly cloudy. Lows in the mid-50s. Thursday through Friday night, partly cloudy. Highs in the lower 70s. Lows in the lower 50s. For Saturday, mostly sunny. Highs in the lower 70s. Saturday night, partly cloudy. Lows in the lower 50s. For Sunday, partly cloudy through early afternoon, then clearing. Highs in the mid-70s. Outlook for Monday, September 28th through Sunday, October 4th, calls for both temperatures and precipitation to be above normal. Normal highs for the period are around 70 degrees, and normal lows are around 50. The normal precipitation total for the 7 days is around 0.75 inches. At 6 a.m., at Indianapolis, light rain was falling. The temperature was 62 degrees, the dew point 61, and the relative humidity 96%. The wind was northeast at 10 miles an hour. The barometric pressure was 29.98 inches and steady. Around central Indiana, at Anderson, drizzle was falling with a temperature of 60. It was cloudy with a temperature of 60 at Muncie and 60 at Zionsville. Elsewhere across Indiana, at Terre Haute, rain was falling with a temperature of 64. It was cloudy with a temperature of 58 at South Bend, 59 at Fort Wayne, 62 at Lafayette, and 74 at Evansville. At Bloomington, rain and fog were reported with a temperature of 64. Just outside Indiana, at Cincinnati, a thunderstorm was reported with a temperature of 68. At Louisville, it was mostly cloudy with a temperature of 73. It was cloudy with a temperature of 61 at Chicago, 60 at Champaign, 58 at Dayton, and 70 at St. Louis. Once again, at Indianapolis, it was 62 degrees with light rain. This is NOAA All Hazards Radio KEC 74 in Indianapolis. Now a look at your forecast for Indianapolis and central Indiana. Today, cloudy. Showers likely toward daybreak, then a chance of showers through early afternoon. A slight chance of showers late this afternoon. Not as warm with highs around 70. Northeast winds 5 to 10 miles an hour with gusts up to 20 miles an hour. Chance of rain 70%. For tonight, mostly cloudy. Lows in the upper 50s. Northeast winds around 10 miles an hour with gusts up to 20 miles an hour. Tuesday, mostly cloudy. Highs around 70. Northeast winds 10 to 15 miles an hour. For Tuesday night, mostly cloudy. Lows in the upper 50s. Northeast winds 10 to 15 miles an hour. Wednesday, mostly cloudy. Highs in the upper 60s. Northeast winds around 10 miles an hour. Gusts up to 20 miles an hour late in the afternoon. Once again, the forecast for today. Cloudy. Showers likely toward daybreak, then a chance of showers through early afternoon. A slight chance of showers late this afternoon. Not as warm.

with highs around 70. Northeast winds 5 to 10 miles an hour with gusts up to 20 miles an hour. Chance of rain 70%. Taking a look at the 3 through 7 day forecast for Indianapolis and central Indiana. For Wednesday night, mostly cloudy. Lows in the mid-50s. Thursday through Friday night, partly cloudy. Highs in the lower 70s. Lows in the lower 50s. For Saturday, mostly sunny. Highs in the lower 70s. Saturday night, partly cloudy. Lows in the lower 50s. For Sunday, partly cloudy through early afternoon, then clearing. Highs in the mid-70s. The 8 to 14 day outlook for Monday, September 28th through Sunday, October 4th, calls for both temperatures and precipitation to be above normal. Normal highs for the period are around 70 degrees, and normal lows are around 50. The normal precipitation total for the 7 days is around 0.75 inches. At 6 a.m., at Indianapolis, light rain was falling. The temperature was 62 degrees, the dew point 61, and the relative humidity 96%. The wind was northeast at 10 miles an hour. The barometric pressure was 29.98 inches and steady. Around central Indiana, at Anderson, drizzle was falling with a temperature of 60. It was cloudy with a temperature of 60 at Muncie and 60 at Zionsville. Elsewhere across Indiana, at Terre Haute, rain was falling with a temperature of 64. It was cloudy with a temperature of 58 at South Bend, 59 at Fort Wayne, 62 at Lafayette, and 74 at Evansville. At Bloomington, rain and fog were reported with a temperature of 64. Just outside Indiana, at Cincinnati, a thunderstorm was reported with a temperature of 68. At Louisville, it was mostly cloudy with a temperature of 73. It was cloudy with a temperature of 61 at Chicago, 60 at Champaign, 58 at Dayton, and 70 at St. Louis. Once again, at Indianapolis, it was 62 degrees with light rain. This is NOAA All Hazards Radio KEC 74 in Indianapolis. Now a look at your forecast for Indianapolis and central Indiana. Today, cloudy. Showers likely toward daybreak, then a chance of showers through early afternoon. A slight chance of showers late this afternoon. Not as warm with highs around 70. Northeast winds 5 to 10 miles an hour with gusts up to 20 miles an hour. Chance of rain 70%. For tonight, mostly cloudy. Lows in the upper 50s. Northeast winds around 10 miles an hour with gusts up to 20 miles an hour. Tuesday, mostly cloudy. Highs around 70. Northeast winds 10 to 15 miles an hour. For Tuesday night, mostly cloudy. Lows in the upper 50s. Northeast winds 10 to 15 miles an hour. Wednesday, mostly cloudy. Highs in the upper 60s. Northeast winds around 10 miles an hour. Gusts up to 20 miles an hour late in the afternoon. Once again, the forecast for today. Cloudy. Showers likely toward daybreak, then a chance of showers through early afternoon. A slight chance of showers late this afternoon. Not as warm with highs around 70. Northeast winds 5 to 10 miles an hour with gusts up to 20 miles an hour. Chance of rain 70%. Taking a look at the 3 through 7 day forecast for Indianapolis and central Indiana. For Wednesday night, mostly cloudy. Lows in the mid-50s. Thursday through Friday night, partly cloudy. Highs in the lower 70s. Lows in the lower 50s. For Saturday, mostly sunny. Highs in the lower 70s. Saturday night, partly cloudy. Lows in the lower 50s. For Sunday, partly cloudy through early afternoon, then clearing. Highs in the mid-70s. The 8 to 14 day outlook for Monday, September 28th through Sunday, October 4th, calls for both temperatures and precipitation to be above normal. Normal highs for the period are around 70 degrees, and normal lows are around 50.
The normal precipitation total for the 7 days is around 0.75 inches. At 6 a.m. at Indianapolis, light rain was falling. The temperature was 62 degrees, the dew point 61, and the relative humidity 96%. The wind was northeast at 10 miles an hour. The barometric pressure was 29.98 inches and steady. Around central Indiana, at Anderson, drizzle was falling with a temperature of 60. It was cloudy with a temperature of 60 at Muncie and 60 at Zionsville. Elsewhere across Indiana, at Terre Haute, rain was falling with a temperature of 64. It was cloudy with a temperature of 58 at South Bend, 59 at Fort Wayne, 62 at Lafayette, and 74 at Evansville. At Bloomington, rain and fog were reported with a temperature of 64. Just outside Indiana, at Cincinnati, a thunderstorm was reported with a temperature of 68. At Louisville, it was mostly cloudy with a temperature of 73. It was cloudy with a temperature of 61 at Chicago, 60 at Champaign, 58 at Dayton, and 70 at St. Louis. Once again, at Indianapolis, it was 62 degrees with light rain. This is NOAA All Hazards Radio KEC 74 in Indianapolis. Now a look at your forecast for Indianapolis and central Indiana. Today, cloudy. Showers likely toward daybreak, then a chance of showers through early afternoon. A slight chance of showers late this afternoon. Not as warm with highs around 70. Northeast winds 5 to 10 miles an hour with gusts up to 20 miles an hour. Chance of rain 70%. For tonight, mostly cloudy. Lows in the upper 50s. Northeast winds around 10 miles an hour with gusts up to 20 miles an hour. Tuesday, mostly cloudy. Highs around 70. Northeast winds 10 to 15 miles an hour. For Tuesday night, mostly cloudy. Lows in the upper 50s. Northeast winds 10 to 15 miles an hour. Wednesday, cloudy. Highs in the upper 60s. Northeast winds around 10 miles an hour. Gusts up to 20 miles an hour late in the afternoon. Once again, the forecast for today. Cloudy. Showers likely toward daybreak, then a chance of showers through early afternoon. A slight chance of showers late this afternoon. Not as warm with highs around 70. Northeast winds 5 to 10 miles an hour with gusts up to 20 miles an hour. Chance of rain 70%. Taking a look at the 3 through 7 day forecast for Indianapolis and central Indiana. For Wednesday night, mostly cloudy. Lows in the mid-50s. Thursday through Friday night, partly cloudy. Highs in the lower 70s. Lows in the lower 50s. For Saturday, mostly sunny. Highs in the lower 70s. Saturday night, partly cloudy. Lows in the lower 50s. For Sunday, partly cloudy through early afternoon, then clearing. Highs in the mid-70s. The 8 to 14 day outlook for Monday, September 28th through Sunday, October 4th, calls for both temperatures and precipitation to be above normal. Normal highs for the period are around 70 degrees, and normal lows are around 50. The normal precipitation total for the 7 days is around 0.75 inches. At 6 a.m. at Indianapolis, light rain was falling. The temperature was 62 degrees, the dew point 61, and the relative humidity 96%. The wind was northeast at 10 miles an hour. The barometric pressure was 29.98 inches and steady. Around central Indiana, at Anderson, drizzle was falling with a temperature of 60. It was cloudy with a temperature of 60 at Muncie and 60 at Zionsville. Elsewhere across Indiana, at Terre Haute, rain was falling with a temperature of 64. It was cloudy with a temperature of 58 at South Bend, 59 at Fort Wayne, 62 at Lafayette, and 74 at Evansville. At Bloomington, rain and fog were reported with a temperature of 64. Just outside Indiana, at Cincinnati, a thunderstorm was reported with a temperature of 68. At Louisville, it was mostly cloudy with a temperature of 73.
It was cloudy, with a temperature of 61 at Chicago, 60 at Champaign, 58 at Dayton, and 70 at St. Louis. Once again, at Indianapolis, it was 62 degrees with light rain. This is NOAA All Hazards Radio KEC 74 in Indianapolis. Now a look at your forecast for Indianapolis and central Indiana. Today, cloudy. Showers likely toward daybreak, then a chance of showers through early afternoon. A slight chance of showers late this afternoon. Not as warm with highs around 70. Northeast winds 5 to 10 miles an hour with gusts up to 20 miles an hour. Chance of rain 70%. For tonight, mostly cloudy. Lows in the upper 50s. Northeast winds around 10 miles an hour with gusts up to 20 miles an hour. Tuesday, mostly cloudy. Highs around 70. Northeast winds 10 to 15 miles an hour. For Tuesday night, mostly cloudy. Lows in the upper 50s. Northeast winds 10 to 15 miles an hour. Wednesday, mostly cloudy. Highs in the upper 60s. Northeast winds around 10 miles an hour. Gusts up to 20 miles an hour late in the afternoon. Once again, the forecast for today. Cloudy. Showers likely toward daybreak, then a chance of showers through early afternoon. A slight chance of showers late this afternoon. Not as warm with highs around 70. Northeast winds 5 to 10 miles an hour with gusts up to 20 miles an hour. Chance of rain 70%. The current time is 7:08 a.m. Eastern Daylight Time. Taking a look at the 3 through 7 day forecast for Indianapolis and central Indiana. For Wednesday night, mostly cloudy. Lows in the mid-50s. Thursday through Friday night, partly cloudy. Highs in the lower 70s. Lows in the lower 50s. For Saturday, mostly sunny. Highs in the lower 70s. Saturday night, partly cloudy. Lows in the lower 50s. For Sunday, partly cloudy through early afternoon, then clearing. Highs in the mid-70s. The 8 to 14 day outlook for Monday, September 28th through Sunday, October 4th, calls for both temperatures and precipitation to be above normal. Normal highs for the period are around 70 degrees, and normal lows are around 50. The normal precipitation total for the 7 days is around 0.75 inches. Now here is the hazardous weather outlook for central Indiana. For the period today and tonight, scattered thunderstorms will be around early this morning, mainly near and south of Interstate 70. Locally heavy rainfall will be the primary threat from showers and storms. And now the extended outlook for the period Tuesday through Sunday. No hazardous weather is expected at this time. Spotter information statement. Spotter activation is not anticipated. 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Now a look at your forecast for Indianapolis and central Indiana. Today, cloudy. Showers likely toward daybreak, then a chance of showers through early afternoon. A slight chance of showers late this afternoon. Not as warm with highs around 70. Northeast winds 5 to 10 miles an hour with gusts up to 20 miles an hour. Chance of rain 70%. For tonight, mostly cloudy. Lows in the upper 50s. Northeast winds around 10 miles an hour with gusts up to 20 miles an hour. Tuesday, mostly cloudy. Highs around 70. Northeast winds 10 to 15 miles an hour. For Tuesday night, mostly cloudy. Lows in the upper 50s. Northeast winds 10 to 15 miles an hour. Wednesday, mostly cloudy. Highs in the upper 60s. Northeast winds around 10 miles an hour. Gusts up to 20 miles an hour late in the afternoon. Once again, the forecast for today. Cloudy. Showers likely toward daybreak, then a chance of showers through early afternoon. A slight chance of showers late this afternoon. Not as warm with highs around 70.
Northeast winds 5 to 10 miles an hour with gusts up to 20 miles an hour. Chance of rain 70%. Taking a look at the 3 through 7 day forecast for Indianapolis and central Indiana. For Wednesday night, mostly cloudy. Lows in the mid-50s. Thursday through Friday night, partly cloudy. Highs in the lower 70s. Lows in the lower 50s. For Saturday, mostly sunny. Highs in the lower 70s. Saturday night, partly cloudy. Lows in the lower 50s. For Sunday, partly cloudy through early afternoon, then clearing. Highs in the mid-70s. Outlook for Monday, September 28th through Sunday, October 4th. Calls for both temperatures and precipitation to be above normal. Normal highs for the period are around 70 degrees, and normal lows are around 50. The normal precipitation total for the 7 days is around 0.75 inches. At 7 a.m., at Indianapolis, a thunderstorm was reported. The temperature was 63 degrees, the dew point 61, and the relative humidity 93%. The wind was northeast at 7 miles an hour. The barometric pressure was 30.02 inches and rising. Around central Indiana, it was cloudy, with a temperature of 59 at Anderson, 60 at Muncie, and 60 at Zionsville. Elsewhere across Indiana, rain was falling, with a temperature of 63 at Terre Haute, and 64 at Bloomington. At Evansville, it was mostly cloudy, with a temperature of 72. It was cloudy, with a temperature of 58 at South Bend, 59 at Fort Wayne, and 61 at Lafayette. Just outside Indiana, rain was falling, with a temperature of 58 at Dayton, and 67 at Cincinnati. At Louisville, it was mostly cloudy, with a temperature of 72. It was cloudy, with a temperature of 61 at Chicago, 60 at Champaign, and 70 at St. Louis. Once again, at Indianapolis, it was 63 degrees with the thunderstorm. This is All Hazards Radio KEC 74 in Indianapolis. Now a look at your forecast for Indianapolis and central Indiana. Today, cloudy. Showers likely toward daybreak, then a chance of showers through early afternoon. A slight chance of showers late this afternoon. Not as warm with highs around 70. Northeast winds 5 to 10 miles an hour with gusts up to 20 miles an hour. Chance of rain 70%. For tonight, mostly cloudy. Lows in the upper 50s. Northeast winds around 10 miles an hour with gusts up to 20 miles an hour. Tuesday, mostly cloudy. Highs around 70. Northeast winds 10 to 15 miles an hour. For Tuesday night, mostly cloudy. Lows in the upper 50s. Northeast winds 10 to 15 miles an hour. Wednesday, mostly cloudy. Highs in the upper 60s. Northeast winds around 10 miles an hour. Gusts up to 20 miles an hour late in the afternoon. Once again, the forecast for today. Cloudy. Showers likely toward daybreak, then a chance of showers through early afternoon. A slight chance of showers late this afternoon. Not as warm with highs around 70. Northeast winds 5 to 10 miles an hour with gusts up to 20 miles an hour. Chance of rain 70%. Taking a look at the 3 through 7 day forecast for Indianapolis and central Indiana. For Wednesday night, mostly cloudy. Lows in the mid-50s. Thursday through Friday night, partly cloudy. Highs in the lower 70s. Lows in the lower 50s. For Saturday, mostly sunny. Highs in the lower 70s. Saturday night, partly cloudy. Lows in the lower 50s. For Sunday, partly cloudy through early afternoon, then clearing. Highs in the mid-70s. The 8 to 14 day outlook for Monday, September 28th through Sunday, October 4th. Calls for both temperatures and precipitation to be above normal. Normal highs for the period are around 70 degrees, and normal lows are around 50. The normal precipitation total for the 7 days is around 0.75 inches.
At 7 a.m. at Indianapolis, a thunderstorm was reported. The temperature was 63 degrees, the dew point 61, and the relative humidity 93%. The wind was northeast at 7 miles an hour. The barometric pressure was 30.02 inches and rising. Around central Indiana, it was cloudy, with a temperature of 59 at Anderson, 60 at Muncie, and 60 at Zionsville. Elsewhere across Indiana, rain was falling, with a temperature of 63 at Terre Haute and 64 at Bloomington. At Evansville, it was mostly cloudy, with a temperature of 72. It was cloudy, with a temperature of 58 at South Bend, 59 at Fort Wayne, and 61 at Lafayette. Just outside Indiana, rain was falling, with a temperature of 58 at Dayton and 67 at Cincinnati. At Louisville, it was mostly cloudy, with a temperature of 72. It was cloudy, with a temperature of 61 at Chicago, 60 at Champaign, and 70 at St. Louis. Once again, at Indianapolis, it was 63 degrees with the thunderstorm. This is NOAA All Hazards Radio KEC 74 in Indianapolis. Now a look at your forecast for Indianapolis and central Indiana. Today, cloudy. Showers likely toward daybreak, then a chance of showers through early afternoon. A slight chance of showers late this afternoon. Not as warm with highs around 70. Northeast winds 5 to 10 miles an hour with gusts up to 20 miles an hour. Chance of rain 70%. For tonight, mostly cloudy. Lows in the upper 50s. Northeast winds around 10 miles an hour with gusts up to 20 miles an hour. Tuesday, mostly cloudy. Highs around 70. Northeast winds 10 to 15 miles an hour. For Tuesday night, mostly cloudy. Lows in the upper 50s. Northeast winds 10 to 15 miles an hour. Wednesday, mostly cloudy. Highs in the upper 60s. Northeast winds around 10 miles an hour. Gusts up to 20 miles an hour late in the afternoon. Once again, the forecast for today. Cloudy. Showers likely toward daybreak, then a chance of showers through early afternoon. A slight chance of showers late this afternoon. Not as warm with highs around 70. Northeast winds 5 to 10 miles an hour with gusts up to 20 miles an hour. Chance of rain 70%. Taking a look at the 3 through 7 day forecast for Indianapolis and central Indiana. For Wednesday night, mostly cloudy. Lows in the mid-50s. Thursday through Friday night, partly cloudy. Highs in the lower 70s. Lows in the lower 50s. For Saturday, mostly sunny. Highs in the lower 70s. Saturday night, partly cloudy. Lows in the lower 50s. For Sunday, partly cloudy through early afternoon, then clearing. Highs in the mid-70s. The 8 to 14 day outlook for Monday, September 28th through Sunday, October 4th, calls for both temperatures and precipitation to be above normal. Normal highs for the period are around 70 degrees, and normal lows are around 50. The normal precipitation total for the 7 days is around 0.75 inches. At 7 a.m. at Indianapolis, a thunderstorm was reported. The temperature was 63 degrees, the dew point 61, and the relative humidity 93%. The wind was northeast at 7 miles an hour. The barometric pressure was 30.02 inches and rising. Around central Indiana, it was cloudy, with a temperature of 59 at Anderson, 60 at Muncie, and 60 at Zionsville. Elsewhere across Indiana, rain was falling, with a temperature of 63 at Terre Haute and 64 at Bloomington. At Evansville, it was mostly cloudy, with a temperature of 72. It was cloudy, with a temperature of 58 at South Bend, 59 at Fort Wayne, and 61 at Lafayette. Just outside Indiana, rain was falling, with a temperature of 58 at Dayton and 67 at Cincinnati. At Louisville, cloudy, with a temperature of 72. It was cloudy, with a temperature of 61 at Chicago, 60 at Champaign, and 70 at St. Louis. Once again, at Indianapolis, it was 63 degrees with the thunderstorm.
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Now a look at your forecast for Indianapolis and central Indiana. Today, cloudy. Showers likely toward daybreak, then a chance of showers through early afternoon. A slight chance of showers late this afternoon. Not as warm with highs around 70. Northeast winds 5 to 10 miles an hour with gusts up to 20 miles an hour. Chance of rain 70%. For tonight, mostly cloudy. Lows in the upper 50s. Northeast winds around 10 miles an hour with gusts up to 20 miles an hour. Tuesday, mostly cloudy. Highs around 70. Northeast winds 10 to 15 miles an hour. For Tuesday night, mostly cloudy. Lows in the upper 50s. Northeast winds 10 to 15 miles an hour. Wednesday, mostly cloudy. Highs in the upper 60s. Northeast winds around 10 miles an hour. Gusts up to 20 miles an hour late in the afternoon. Once again, the forecast for today. Cloudy. Showers likely toward daybreak, then a chance of showers through early afternoon. A slight chance of showers late this afternoon. Not as warm with highs around 70. Northeast winds 5 to 10 miles an hour with gusts up to 20 miles an hour. Chance of rain 70%. The current time is 7:23 a.m. Eastern Daylight Time. Taking a look at the 3 through 7 day forecast for Indianapolis and central Indiana. For Wednesday night, mostly cloudy. Lows in the mid-50s. Thursday through Friday night, partly cloudy. Highs in the lower 70s. Lows in the lower 50s. For Saturday, mostly sunny. Highs in the lower 70s. Saturday night, partly cloudy. Lows in the lower 50s. For Sunday, partly cloudy through early afternoon, then clearing. Highs in the mid-70s. Outlook for Monday, September 28th through Sunday, October 4th, calls for both temperatures and precipitation to be above normal. Normal highs for the period are around 70 degrees, and normal lows are around 50. The normal precipitation total for the 7 days is around 0.75 inches. At 7 a.m. at Indianapolis, a thunderstorm was reported. The temperature was 63 degrees, the dew point 61, and the relative humidity 93%. The wind was northeast at 7 miles an hour. The barometric pressure was 30.02 inches and rising. Around central Indiana, it was cloudy, with a temperature of 59 at Anderson, 60 at Muncie, and 60 at Zionsville. Elsewhere across Indiana, rain was falling, with a temperature of 63 at Terre Haute and 64 at Bloomington. At Evansville, it was mostly cloudy, with a temperature of 72. It was cloudy, with a temperature of 58 at South Bend, 59 at Fort Wayne, and 61 at Lafayette. Just outside Indiana, rain was falling, with a temperature of 58 at Dayton and 67 at Cincinnati. At Louisville, it was mostly cloudy, with a temperature of 72. It was cloudy, with a temperature of 61 at Chicago, 60 at Champaign, and 70 at St. Louis. Once again, at Indianapolis, it was 63 degrees with a thunderstorm. All Hazards Radio KEC 74 in Indianapolis. Now a look at your forecast for Indianapolis and central Indiana. Today, cloudy. Showers likely toward daybreak, then a chance of showers through early afternoon. A slight chance of showers late this afternoon. Not as warm with highs around 70. Northeast winds 5 to 10 miles an hour with gusts up to 20 miles an hour. Chance of rain 70%. For tonight, mostly cloudy. Lows in the upper 50s. Northeast winds around 10 miles an hour with gusts up to 20 miles an hour. Tuesday, mostly cloudy. Highs around 70. Northeast winds 10 to 15 miles an hour. For Tuesday night, mostly cloudy. Lows in the upper 50s. Northeast winds 10 to 15 miles an hour. Wednesday, mostly cloudy. Highs in the upper 60s.
Northeast winds around 10 miles an hour. Gusts up to 20 miles an hour late in the afternoon. Once again, the forecast for today. Cloudy. Showers likely toward daybreak, then a chance of showers through early afternoon. A slight chance of showers late this afternoon. Not as warm with highs around 70. Northeast winds 5 to 10 miles an hour with gusts up to 20 miles an hour. Chance of rain 70%. Taking a look at the 3 through 7 day forecast for Indianapolis and central Indiana. For Wednesday night, mostly cloudy. Lows in the mid-50s. Thursday through Friday night, partly cloudy. Highs in the lower 70s. Lows in the lower 50s. For Saturday, mostly sunny. Highs in the lower 70s. Saturday night, partly cloudy. Lows in the lower 50s. For Sunday, partly cloudy through early afternoon, then clearing. Highs in the mid-70s. The 14-day outlook for Monday, September 28th through Sunday, October 4th, calls for both temperatures and precipitation to be above normal. Normal highs for the period are around 70 degrees, and normal lows are around 50. The normal precipitation total for the 7 days is around 0.75 inches. At 7 a.m., at Indianapolis, a thunderstorm was reported. The temperature was 63 degrees, the dew point 61, and the relative humidity 93%. The wind was northeast at 7 miles an hour. The barometric pressure was 30.02 inches and rising. Around central Indiana, it was cloudy, with a temperature of 59 at Anderson, 60 at Muncie, and 60 at Zionsville. Elsewhere across Indiana, rain was falling, with a temperature of 63 at Terre Haute, and 64 at Bloomington. At Evansville, it was mostly cloudy, with a temperature of 72. It was cloudy, with a temperature of 58 at South Bend, 59 at Fort Wayne, and 61 at Lafayette. Just outside Indiana, rain was falling, with a temperature of 58 at Dayton, and 67 at Cincinnati. At Louisville, it was mostly cloudy, with a temperature of 72. It was cloudy, with a temperature of 61 at Chicago, 60 at Champaign, and 70 at St. Louis. Once again, at Indianapolis, it was 63 degrees with the thunderstorm. This is NOAA All Hazards Radio KEC 74 in Indianapolis. Now a look at your forecast for Indianapolis and central Indiana. Today, cloudy. Showers likely toward daybreak, then a chance of showers through early afternoon. A slight chance of showers late this afternoon. Not as warm with highs around 70. Northeast winds 5 to 10 miles an hour with gusts up to 20 miles an hour. Chance of rain 70%. For tonight, mostly cloudy. Lows in the upper 50s. Northeast winds around 10 miles an hour with gusts up to 20 miles an hour. Tuesday, mostly cloudy. Highs around 70. Northeast winds 10 to 15 miles an hour. For Tuesday night, mostly cloudy. Lows in the upper 50s. Northeast winds 10 to 15 miles an hour. Wednesday, mostly cloudy. Highs in the upper 60s. Northeast winds around 10 miles an hour. Gusts up to 20 miles an hour late in the afternoon. Once again, the forecast for today. Cloudy. Showers likely toward daybreak, then a chance of showers through early afternoon. A slight chance of showers late this afternoon. Not as warm with highs around 70. Northeast winds 5 to 10 miles an hour with gusts up to 20 miles an hour. Chance of rain 70%. Now here is the hazardous weather outlook for central Indiana. For the period today and tonight. Scattered thunderstorms will be around early this morning, mainly near and south of Interstate 70. Locally heavy rainfall will be the primary threat from showers and storms. And now the extended outlook for the period Tuesday through Sunday. No hazardous weather is expected at this time. Spotter information statement, spotter activation is not anticipated. Taking a look at the 3 through 7 day forecast for Indianapolis and central Indiana. For Wednesday night, mostly cloudy.
lows in the mid-50s. Thursday through Friday night, partly cloudy. Highs in the lower 70s. Lows in the lower 50s. For Saturday, mostly sunny. Highs in the lower 70s. Saturday night, partly cloudy. Lows in the lower 50s. For Sunday, partly cloudy through early afternoon, then clearing. Highs in the mid-70s. The 8 to 14 day outlook for Monday, September 28th through Sunday, October 4th, calls for both temperatures and precipitation to be above normal. Normal highs for the period are around 70 degrees, and normal lows are around 50. The normal precipitation total for the 7 days is around 0.75 inches. At 7 a.m., at Indianapolis, a thunderstorm was reported. The temperature was 63 degrees, the dew point 61, and the relative humidity 93%. The wind was northeast at 7 miles an hour. The barometric pressure was 30.02 inches and rising. Around central Indiana, it was cloudy, with a temperature of 59 at Anderson, 60 at Muncie, and 60 at Zionsville. Elsewhere across Indiana, rain was falling, with a temperature of 63 at Terre Haute and 64 at Bloomington. At Evansville, it was mostly cloudy, with a temperature of 72. It was cloudy, with a temperature of 58 at South Bend, 59 at Fort Wayne, and 61 at Lafayette. Just outside Indiana, rain was falling, with a temperature of 58 at Dayton, and 67 at Cincinnati. At Louisville, it was mostly cloudy, with a temperature of 72. It was cloudy, with a temperature of 61 at Chicago, 60 at Champaign, and 70 at St. Louis. Once again, at Indianapolis, it was 63 degrees with the thunderstorm. The Indianapolis climate summary for yesterday, September 20th, 2026. Yesterday's high temperature was 87 degrees. The normal high is 77. Yesterday's low temperature was 65 degrees. The normal low is 56. 0.05 inches of precipitation fell yesterday, which brings the monthly total to 0.63 inches. This is 1.46 inches below the normal amount of 2.09 inches for September. The total precipitation for the year now stands at 35.41 inches, which is 2.42 inches above normal. No snow fell yesterday, which brings the monthly total to 0.0 inches. The total snowfall since July 1st still stands at a trace. There were no heating degree days yesterday. This leaves the monthly total at zero. The yearly total since July 1st is zero. There were 11 cooling degree days yesterday. This brings the monthly total to 278. The yearly total since January 1st is 1,393. The record high for today is 96, which occurred in 2010, and the record low is 35, which occurred in 1875. Sunrise today is at 7:32 a.m. and sunset is at 7:44 p.m. This is NOAA All Hazards Radio KEC 74 in Indianapolis. Now a look at your forecast for Indianapolis and central Indiana. Today, cloudy. Showers likely toward daybreak, then a chance of showers through early afternoon. A slight chance of showers late this afternoon. Not as warm with highs around 70. Northeast winds 5 to 10 miles an hour with gusts up to 20 miles an hour. Chance of rain 70%. For tonight, mostly cloudy. Lows in the upper 50s. Northeast winds around 10 miles an hour with gusts up to 20 miles an hour. Tuesday, mostly cloudy. Highs around 70. Northeast winds 10 to 15 miles an hour. For Tuesday night, mostly cloudy. Lows in the upper 50s. Northeast winds 10 to 15 miles an hour. Wednesday, mostly cloudy. Highs in the upper 60s. Northeast winds around 10 miles an hour. Gusts up to 20 miles an hour late in the afternoon. Once again, the forecast for today. Cloudy. Showers likely toward daybreak, then a chance of showers through early afternoon. A slight chance of showers late this afternoon. Not as warm with highs around 70.
Northeast winds 5 to 10 miles an hour with gusts up to 20 miles an hour. Chance of rain 70%. Taking a look at the 3 through 7 day forecast for Indianapolis and central Indiana. For Wednesday night, mostly cloudy. Lows in the mid-50s. Thursday through Friday night, partly cloudy. Highs in the lower 70s. Lows in the lower 50s. For Saturday, mostly sunny. Highs in the lower 70s. Saturday night, partly cloudy. Lows in the lower 50s. For Sunday, partly cloudy through early afternoon, then clearing. Highs in the mid-70s. Look for Monday, September 28th through Sunday, October 4th. Calls for both temperatures and precipitation to be above normal. Normal highs for the period are around 70 degrees, and normal lows are around 50. The normal precipitation total for the 7 days is around 0.75 inches. The current time is 7:38 a.m. Eastern Daylight Time. At 7 a.m. at Indianapolis, a thunderstorm was reported. The temperature was 63 degrees, the dew point 61, and the relative humidity 93%. The wind was northeast at 7 miles an hour. The barometric pressure was 30.02 inches and rising. Around central Indiana, it was cloudy, with a temperature of 59 at Anderson, 60 at Muncie, and 60 at Zionsville. Elsewhere across Indiana, rain was falling, with a temperature of 63 at Terre Haute and 64 at Bloomington. At Evansville, it was mostly cloudy, with a temperature of 72. It was cloudy, with a temperature of 58 at South Bend, 59 at Fort Wayne, and 61 at Lafayette. Just outside Indiana, rain was falling, with a temperature of 58 at Dayton, and 67 at Cincinnati. At Louisville, it was mostly cloudy, with a temperature of 72. It was cloudy, with a temperature of 61 at Chicago, 60 at Champaign, and 70 at St. Louis. Once again, at Indianapolis, it was 63 degrees with the thunderstorm. The Indianapolis climate summary for yesterday, September 20th, 2026. Yesterday's high temperature was 87 degrees. The normal high is 77. Yesterday's low temperature was 65 degrees. The normal low is 56. 0.05 inches of precipitation fell yesterday, which brings the monthly total to 0.63 inches. This is 1.46 inches below the normal amount of 2.09 inches for September. The total precipitation for the year now stands at 35.41 inches, which is 2.42 inches above normal. No snow fell yesterday, which brings the monthly total to 0.0 inches. The total snowfall since July 1st still stands at a trace. There were no heating degree days yesterday. This leaves the monthly total at zero. The yearly total since July 1st is zero. There were 11 cooling degree days yesterday. This brings the monthly total to 278. The yearly total since January 1st is 1,393. The record high for today is 96, which occurred in 2010, and the record low is 35, which occurred in 1875. Sunrise today is at 7:32 a.m. and sunset is at 7:44 p.m. This is NOAA All Hazards Radio KEC 74 in Indianapolis. Now a look at your forecast for Indianapolis and central Indiana. Today, cloudy. Showers likely toward daybreak, then a chance of showers through early afternoon. A slight chance of showers late this afternoon. Not as warm with highs around 70. Northeast winds 5 to 10 miles an hour with gusts up to 20 miles an hour. Chance of rain 70%. For tonight, mostly cloudy. Lows in the upper 50s. Northeast winds around 10 miles an hour with gusts up to 20 miles an hour. Tuesday, mostly cloudy. Highs around 70. Northeast winds 10 to 15 miles an hour. For Tuesday night, mostly cloudy. Lows in the upper 50s. Northeast winds 10 to 15 miles an hour. Wednesday, mostly cloudy. Highs in the upper 60s. Northeast winds around 10 miles an hour.
gusts up to 20 miles an hour late in the afternoon. Once again, the forecast for today. Cloudy. Showers likely toward daybreak, then a chance of showers through early afternoon. A slight chance of showers late this afternoon. Not as warm with highs around 70. Northeast winds 5 to 10 miles an hour with gusts up to 20 miles an hour. Chance of rain 70%. Taking a look at the 3 through 7 day forecast for Indianapolis and central Indiana. For Wednesday night, mostly cloudy. Lows in the mid-50s. Thursday through Friday night, partly cloudy. Highs in the lower 70s. Lows in the lower 50s. For Saturday, mostly sunny. Highs in the lower 70s. Saturday night, partly cloudy. Lows in the lower 50s. For Sunday, partly cloudy through early afternoon, then clearing. Highs in the mid-70s. The 14-day outlook for Monday, September 28th through Sunday, October 4th, calls for both temperatures and precipitation to be above normal. Normal highs for the period are around 70 degrees, and normal lows are around 50. The normal precipitation total for the 7 days is around 0.75 inches. At 7 a.m., at Indianapolis, a thunderstorm was reported. The temperature was 63 degrees, the dew point 61, and the relative humidity 93%. The wind was northeast at 7 miles an hour. The barometric pressure was 30.02 inches and rising. Around central Indiana, it was cloudy, with a temperature of 59 at Anderson, 60 at Muncie, and 60 at Zionsville. Elsewhere across Indiana, rain was falling, with a temperature of 63 at Terre Haute, and 64 at Bloomington. At Evansville, it was mostly cloudy, with a temperature of 72. It was cloudy, with a temperature of 58 at South Bend, 59 at Fort Wayne, and 61 at Lafayette. Just outside Indiana, rain was falling, with a temperature of 58 at Dayton, and 67 at Cincinnati. At Louisville, it was mostly cloudy, with a temperature of 72. It was cloudy, with a temperature of 61 at Chicago, 60 at Champaign, and 70 at St. Louis. Once again, at Indianapolis, it was 63 degrees with a thunderstorm. The Indianapolis climate summary for yesterday, September 20th, 2026. Yesterday's high temperature was 87 degrees. The normal high is 77. Yesterday's low temperature was 65 degrees. The normal low is 56. 0.05 inches of precipitation fell yesterday, which brings the monthly total to 0.63 inches. This is 1.46 inches below the normal amount of 2.09 inches for September. The total precipitation for the year now stands at 35.41 inches, which is 2.42 inches above normal. No snow fell yesterday, which brings the monthly total to 0.0 inches. The total snowfall since July 1st still stands at a trace. There were no heating degree days yesterday. This leaves the monthly total at zero. The yearly total since July 1st is zero. There were 11 cooling degree days yesterday. This brings the monthly total to 278. The yearly total since January 1st is 1,393. The record high for today is 96, which occurred in 2010, and the record low is 35, which occurred in 1875. Sunrise today is at 7:32 a.m. and sunset is at 7:44 p.m. This is NOAA All Hazards Radio KEC 74 in Indianapolis. 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Today, cloudy. Showers likely toward daybreak, then a chance of showers through early afternoon. A slight chance of showers late this afternoon. Not as warm with highs around 70. Northeast winds 5 to 10 miles an hour with gusts up to 20 miles an hour. Chance of rain 70%. For tonight, mostly cloudy. Lows in the upper 50s. Northeast winds around 10 miles an hour with gusts up to 20 miles an hour. Tuesday, mostly cloudy. Highs around 70. Northeast winds 10 to 15 miles an hour. For Tuesday night, mostly cloudy.
lows in the upper 50s. Northeast winds 10 to 15 miles an hour. Wednesday, mostly cloudy. Highs in the upper 60s. Northeast winds around 10 miles an hour. Gusts up to 20 miles an hour late in the afternoon. Once again, the forecast for today. Cloudy. Showers likely toward daybreak, then a chance of showers through early afternoon. A slight chance of showers late this afternoon. Not as warm with highs around 70. Northeast winds 5 to 10 miles an hour with gusts up to 20 miles an hour. Chance of rain 70%. Taking a look at the 3 through 7 day forecast for Indianapolis and central Indiana. For Wednesday night, mostly cloudy. Lows in the mid-50s. Thursday through Friday night, partly cloudy. Highs in the lower 70s. Lows in the lower 50s. For Saturday, mostly sunny. Highs in the lower 70s. Saturday night, partly cloudy. Lows in the lower 50s. For Sunday, partly cloudy through early afternoon, then clearing. Highs in the mid-70s. The 14-day outlook for Monday, September 28th through Sunday, October 4th, calls for both temperatures and precipitation to be above normal. Normal highs for the period are around 70 degrees, and normal lows are around 50. The normal precipitation total for the 7 days is around 0.75 inches. At 7 a.m., at Indianapolis, a thunderstorm was reported. The temperature was 63 degrees, the dew point 61, and the relative humidity 93%. The wind was northeast at 7 miles an hour. The barometric pressure was 30.02 inches and rising. Around central Indiana, it was cloudy, with a temperature of 59 at Anderson, 60 at Muncie, and 60 at Zionsville. Elsewhere across Indiana, rain was falling, with a temperature of 63 at Terre Haute, and 64 at Bloomington. At Evansville, it was mostly cloudy, with a temperature of 72. It was cloudy, with a temperature of 58 at South Bend, 59 at Fort Wayne, and 61 at Lafayette. Just outside Indiana, rain was falling, with a temperature of 58 at Dayton, and 67 at Cincinnati. At Louisville, it was mostly cloudy, with a temperature of 72. It was cloudy, with a temperature of 61 at Chicago, 60 at Champaign, and 70 at St. Louis. Once again, at Indianapolis, it was 63 degrees with the thunderstorm. The Indianapolis climate summary for yesterday, September 20th, 2026. Yesterday's high temperature was 87 degrees. The normal high is 77. Yesterday's low temperature was 65 degrees. The normal low is 56. 0.05 inches of precipitation fell yesterday, which brings the monthly total to 0.63 inches. This is 1.46 inches below the normal amount of 2.09 inches for September. The total precipitation for the year now stands at 35.41 inches, which is 2.42 inches above normal. No snow fell yesterday, which brings the monthly total to 0.0 inches. The total snowfall since July 1st still stands at a trace. There were no heating degree days yesterday. This leaves the monthly total at zero. The yearly total since July 1st is zero. There were 11 cooling degree days yesterday. This brings the monthly total to 278. The yearly total since January 1st is 1,393. The record high for today is 96, which occurred in 2010, and the record low is 35, which occurred in 1875. Sunrise today is at 7:32 a.m. and sunset is at 7:44 p.m. Now here is the hazardous weather outlook for central Indiana. For the period today and tonight, scattered thunderstorms will be around early this morning, mainly near and south of Interstate 70. Locally heavy rainfall will be the primary threat from showers and storms. And now the extended outlook for the period Tuesday through Sunday. No hazardous weather is expected at this time. Spotter information statement, spotter activation is not anticipated. This is All Hazards Radio KEC 74 in Indianapolis. Now a look at your forecast for Indianapolis and central Indiana.
Today, cloudy. Showers likely toward daybreak, then a chance of showers through early afternoon. A slight chance of showers late this afternoon.

Wednesday. Mostly cloudy. Highs in the upper 60s. Northeast winds around 10 miles an hour. Gusts up to 20 miles an hour late in the afternoon. Once again, the forecast for today. Cloudy. Showers likely toward daybreak, then a chance of showers through early afternoon. A slight chance of showers late this afternoon. Not as warm with highs around 70. Northeast winds 5 to 10 miles an hour with gusts up to 20 miles an hour. Chance of rain 70%. The current time is 7:53 a.m. Eastern Daylight Time. Taking a look at the 3-7 day forecast for Indianapolis and central Indiana. For Wednesday night, mostly cloudy. Lows in the mid-50s. Thursday through Friday night, partly cloudy. Highs in the lower 70s. Lows in the lower 50s. For Saturday, mostly sunny. Highs in the lower 70s. Saturday night, partly cloudy. Lows in the lower 50s. For Sunday, partly cloudy through early afternoon, then clearing. Highs in the mid-70s. The 8-14 day outlook for Monday, September 28th through Sunday, October 4th, calls for both temperatures and precipitation to be above normal. Normal highs for the period are around 70 degrees, and normal lows are around 50. The normal precipitation total for the 7 days is around 0.75 inches. At 7 a.m., at Indianapolis, a thunderstorm was reported. The temperature was 63 degrees, the dew point 61, and the relative humidity 93%. The wind was northeast at 7 miles an hour. The barometric pressure was 30.02 inches and rising. Around central Indiana, it was cloudy, with a temperature of 59 at Anderson, 60 at Muncie, and 60 at Zionsville. Elsewhere across Indiana, rain was falling, with a temperature of 63 at Terre Haute, and 64 at Bloomington. At Evansville, it was mostly cloudy, with a temperature of 72. It was cloudy, with a temperature of 58 at South Bend, 59 at Fort Wayne, and 61 at Lafayette. Just outside Indiana, rain was falling, with a temperature of 58 at Dayton, and 67 at Cincinnati. At Louisville, it was mostly cloudy, with a temperature of 72. It was cloudy, with a temperature of 61 at Chicago, 60 at Champaign, and 70 at St. Louis. Once again, at Indianapolis, it was 63 degrees with a thunderstorm. The Indianapolis climate summary for yesterday, September 20th, 2026. Yesterday's high temperature was 87 degrees. The normal high is 77. Yesterday's low temperature was 65 degrees. The normal low is 56. 0.05 inches of precipitation fell yesterday, which brings the monthly total to 0.63 inches. This is 1.46 inches below the normal amount of 2.09 inches for September. The total precipitation for the year now stands at 35.41 inches, which is 2.42 inches above normal. No snow fell yesterday, which brings the monthly total to 0.0 inches. The total snowfall since July 1st still stands at a trace. There were no heating degree days yesterday. This leaves the monthly total at zero. The yearly total since July 1st is zero. There were 11 cooling degree days yesterday. This brings the monthly total to 278. The yearly total since January 1st is 1,393. The record high for today is 96, which occurred in 2010, and the record low is 35, which occurred in 1875. Sunrise today is at 7:32 a.m. and sunset is at 7:44 p.m. This is NOAA All Hazards Radio KEC 74 in Indianapolis. Now a look at your forecast for Indianapolis and central Indiana. Today, cloudy. Showers likely toward daybreak, then a chance of showers through early afternoon. A slight chance of showers late this afternoon. Not as warm with highs around 70. Northeast winds 5 to 10 miles an hour with gusts up to 20 miles an hour. Chance of rain 70%. For tonight, mostly cloudy. Lows in the upper 50s. Northeast winds around 10 miles an hour with gusts up to 20.

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1: Tuesday.
0: Mostly cloudy. Highs around 70. Northeast winds 10 to 15 miles an hour. For Tuesday night. Mostly cloudy. Lows in the upper 50s. Northeast winds 10 to 15 miles an hour. Wednesday. Mostly cloudy. Highs in the upper 60s. Northeast winds around 10 miles an hour. Gusts up to 20 miles an hour late in the afternoon. Once again, the forecast for today. Cloudy. Showers likely toward daybreak, then a chance of showers through early afternoon. A slight chance of showers late this afternoon. Not as warm with highs around 70. Northeast winds 5 to 10 miles an hour with gusts up to 20 miles an hour. Chance of rain 70%. Taking a look at the 3 through 7 day forecast for Indianapolis and central Indiana. For Wednesday night, mostly cloudy. Lows in the mid-50s. Thursday through Friday night, partly cloudy. Highs in the lower 70s. Lows in the lower 50s. For Saturday, mostly sunny. Highs in the lower 70s. Saturday night, partly cloudy. Lows in the lower 50s. For Sunday, partly cloudy through early afternoon, then clearing. Highs in the mid-70s. The 8 to 14 day outlook for Monday, September 28th through Sunday, October 4th, calls for both temperatures and precipitation to be above normal. Normal highs for the period are around 70 degrees, and normal lows are around 50. The normal precipitation total for the 7 days is around 0.75 inches. At 7 a.m., at Indianapolis, a thunderstorm was reported. The temperature was 63 degrees, the dew point 61, and the relative humidity 93%. The wind was northeast at 7 miles an hour. The barometric pressure was 30.02 inches and rising. Around central Indiana, it was cloudy, with a temperature of 59 at Anderson, 60 at Muncie, and 60 at Zionsville. Elsewhere across Indiana, rain was falling, with a temperature of 63 at Terre Haute, and 64 at Bloomington. At Evansville, it was mostly cloudy, with a temperature of 72. It was cloudy, with a temperature of 58 at South Bend, 59 at Fort Wayne, and 61 at Lafayette. Just outside Indiana, rain was falling, with a temperature of 58 at Dayton, and 67 at Cincinnati. At Louisville, it was mostly cloudy, with a temperature of 72. It was cloudy, with a temperature of 61 at Chicago, 60 at Champaign, and 70 at St. Louis. Once again, at Indianapolis, it was 63 degrees with the thunderstorm. The Indianapolis climate summary for yesterday, September 20th, 2026. Yesterday's high temperature was 87 degrees. The normal high is 77. Yesterday's low temperature was 65 degrees. The normal low is 56. 0.05 inches of precipitation fell yesterday, which brings the monthly total to 0.63 inches. This is 1.46 inches below the normal amount of 2.09 inches for September. The total precipitation for the year now stands at 35.41 inches, which is 2.42 inches above normal. No snow fell yesterday, which brings the monthly total to 0.0 inches. The total snowfall since July 1st still stands at a trace. There were no heating degree days yesterday. This leaves the monthly total at zero. The yearly total since July 1st is zero. There were 11 cooling degree days yesterday. This brings the monthly total to 278. The yearly total since January 1st is 1,393. The record high for today is 96, which occurred in 2010, and the record low is 35, which occurred in 1875. Sunrise today is at 7:32 a.m. and sunset is at 7:44 p.m. This is NOAA All Hazards Radio KEC 74 in Indianapolis. 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Today, cloudy. Showers likely toward daybreak, then a chance of showers through early afternoon. A slight chance of showers late this afternoon. Not as warm with highs around 70. Northeast winds 5 to 10 miles an hour with gusts up to 20 miles an hour. Chance of rain 70%. For tonight, mostly cloudy. Lows in the upper 50s. Northeast winds around 10 miles an hour with gusts up to 20 miles an hour. Tuesday, mostly cloudy. Highs around 70. Northeast winds 10 to 15 miles an hour. For Tuesday night, mostly cloudy. Lows in the upper 50s. Northeast winds 10 to 15 miles an hour. Wednesday, mostly cloudy. Highs in the upper 60s. Northeast winds around 10 miles an hour. Gusts up to 20 miles an hour late in the afternoon. Once again, the forecast for today. Cloudy. Showers likely toward daybreak, then a chance of showers through early afternoon. A slight chance of showers late this afternoon. Not as warm with highs around 70. Northeast winds 5 to 10 miles an hour with gusts up to 20 miles an hour. Chance of rain 70%. Taking a look at the 3 through 7 day forecast for Indianapolis and central Indiana. For Wednesday night, mostly cloudy. Lows in the mid-50s. Thursday through Friday night, partly cloudy. Highs in the lower 70s. Lows in the lower 50s. For Saturday, mostly sunny. Highs in the lower 70s. Saturday night, partly cloudy. Lows in the lower 50s. For Sunday, partly cloudy through early afternoon, then clearing. Highs in the mid-70s. The 14-day outlook for Monday, September 28th through Sunday, October 4th, calls for both temperatures and precipitation to be above normal. Normal highs for the period are around 70 degrees, and normal lows are around 50. The normal precipitation total for the 7 days is around 0.75 inches. At 7 a.m., at Indianapolis, a thunderstorm was reported. The temperature was 63 degrees, the dew point 61, and the relative humidity 93%. The wind was northeast at 7 miles an hour. The barometric pressure was 30.02 inches and rising. Around central Indiana, it was cloudy, with a temperature of 59 at Anderson, 60 at Muncie, and 60 at Zionsville. Elsewhere across Indiana, rain was falling, with a temperature of 63 at Terre Haute, and 64 at Bloomington. At Evansville, it was mostly cloudy, with a temperature of 72. It was cloudy, with a temperature of 58 at South Bend, 59 at Fort Wayne, and 61 at Lafayette. Just outside Indiana, rain was falling, with a temperature of 58 at Dayton, and 67 at Cincinnati. At Louisville, it was mostly cloudy, with a temperature of 72. It was cloudy, with a temperature of 61 at Chicago, 60 at Champaign, and 70 at St. Louis. Once again, at Indianapolis, it was 63 degrees with a thunderstorm. The Indianapolis climate summary for yesterday, September 20th, 2026. Yesterday's high temperature was 87 degrees. The normal high is 77. Yesterday's low temperature was 65 degrees. The normal low is 56. 0.05 inches of precipitation fell yesterday, which brings the monthly total to 0.63 inches. This is 1.46 inches below the normal amount of 2.09 inches for September. The total precipitation for the year now stands at 35.41 inches, which is 2.42 inches above normal. No snow fell yesterday, which brings the monthly total to 0.0 inches. The total snowfall since July 1st still stands at a trace. There were no heating degree days yesterday. This leaves the monthly total at zero. The yearly total since July 1st is zero. There were 11 cooling degree days yesterday. This brings the monthly total to 278. The yearly total since January 1st is 1,393. The record high for today is 96, which occurred in 2010, and the record low is 35, which occurred in 1875. Sunrise today is at 7:32 a.m. and sunset is at 7:44 p.m. All Hazards Radio KEC 74 in Indianapolis. 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Today, cloudy. Showers likely toward daybreak, then a chance of showers through early afternoon. A slight chance of showers late this afternoon. Not as warm with highs around 70. Northeast winds 5 to 10 miles an hour with gusts up to 20 miles an hour. Chance of rain 70%. For tonight, mostly cloudy. Lows in the upper 50s. Northeast winds around 10 miles an hour with gusts up to 20 miles an hour. Tuesday, mostly cloudy. Highs around 70. Northeast winds 10 to 15 miles an hour. For Tuesday night, mostly cloudy. Lows in the upper 50s. Northeast winds 10 to 15 miles an hour. Wednesday, mostly cloudy. Highs in the upper 60s. Northeast winds around 10 miles an hour. Gusts up to 20 miles an hour late in the afternoon. Once again, the forecast for today. Cloudy. Showers likely toward daybreak, then a chance of showers through early afternoon. A slight chance of showers late this afternoon. Not as warm with highs around 70. Northeast winds 5 to 10 miles an hour with gusts up to 20 miles an hour. Chance of rain 70%. The current time is 8:09 a.m. Eastern Daylight Time. Taking a look at the 3 through 7 day forecast for Indianapolis and central Indiana. For Wednesday night, mostly cloudy. Lows in the mid-50s. Thursday through Friday night, partly cloudy. Highs in the lower 70s. Lows in the lower 50s. For Saturday, mostly sunny. Highs in the lower 70s. Saturday night, partly cloudy. Lows in the lower 50s. For Sunday, partly cloudy through early afternoon, then clearing. Highs in the mid-70s. The 8 to 14 day outlook for Monday, September 28th through Sunday, October 4th, calls for both temperatures and precipitation to be above normal. Normal highs for the period are around 70 degrees, and normal lows are around 50. The normal precipitation total for the 7 days is around 0.75 inches. Now here is the hazardous weather outlook for central Indiana. For the period today and tonight, scattered thunderstorms will be around early this morning, mainly near and south of Interstate 70. Locally heavy rainfall will be the primary threat from showers and storms. And now the extended outlook for the period Tuesday through Sunday. No hazardous weather is expected at this time. Spotter information statement. Spotter activation is not anticipated. Annapolis climate summary for yesterday, September 20th, 2026. Yesterday's high temperature was 87 degrees. The normal high is 77. Yesterday's low temperature was 65 degrees. The normal low is 56. 0.05 inches of precipitation fell yesterday, which brings the monthly total to 0.63 inches. This is 1.46 inches below the normal amount of 2.09 inches for September. The total precipitation for the year now stands at 35.41 inches, which is 2.42 inches above normal. No snow fell yesterday, which brings the monthly total to 0.0 inches. The total snowfall since July 1st still stands at a trace. There were no heating degree days yesterday. This leaves the monthly total at zero. The yearly total since July 1st is zero. There were 11 cooling degree days yesterday. This brings the monthly total to 278. The yearly total since January 1st is 1,393. The record high for today is 96, which occurred in 2010, and the record low is 35, which occurred in 1875. Sunrise today is at 7:32 a.m. and sunset is at 7:44 p.m. This is NOAA All Hazards Radio KEC 74 in Indianapolis. Now a look at your forecast for Indianapolis and central Indiana. Today, cloudy. Showers likely toward daybreak, then a chance of showers through early afternoon. A slight chance of showers late this afternoon. Not as warm with highs around 70. Northeast winds 5 to 10 miles an hour with gusts up to 20 miles an hour. Chance of rain 70%. For tonight, mostly cloudy. Lows in the upper 50s. Northeast winds around 10 miles an hour with gusts up to 20 miles an hour. Tuesday, mostly cloudy. Highs around 70. Northeast winds 10 to 15 miles an hour. For Tuesday night, mostly cloudy. Lows in the upper 50s. Northeast winds 10 to 15 miles an hour. Wednesday, mostly cloudy. Highs in the upper 60s. Northeast winds around 10 miles an hour. Gusts up to 20 miles an hour late in the afternoon. Once again, the forecast for today. Cloudy. Showers likely toward daybreak, then a chance of showers through early afternoon. A slight chance of showers late this afternoon. Not as warm with highs around 70. Northeast winds 5 to 10 miles an hour with gusts up to 20 miles an hour. Chance of rain 70%. Taking a look at the 3 through 7 day forecast for Indianapolis and central Indiana. For Wednesday night, mostly cloudy. Lows in the mid-50s. Thursday through Friday night, partly cloudy. Highs in the lower 70s. Lows in the lower 50s. For Saturday, mostly sunny. Highs in the lower 70s. Saturday night, partly cloudy. Lows in the lower 50s. For Sunday, partly cloudy through early afternoon, then clearing. Highs in the mid-70s. The 14-day outlook for Monday, September 28th through Sunday, October 4th, calls for both temperatures and precipitation to be above normal. Normal highs for the period are around 70 degrees, and normal lows are around 50. The normal precipitation total for the 7 days is around 0.75 inches. At 8 a.m. at Indianapolis, rain was falling. The temperature was 61 degrees, the dew point 59, and the relative humidity 93%. The wind was northeast at 14 miles an hour. The barometric pressure was 30.02 inches and steady. Around central Indiana, rain was falling, with a temperature of 59 at Anderson, 60 at Muncie, and 59 at Zionsville. Elsewhere across Indiana, at Bloomington, rain was falling, with a temperature of 64. At Evansville, it was mostly cloudy, with a temperature of 71. It was cloudy, with a temperature of 58 at South Bend, 59 at Fort Wayne, 62 at Lafayette, and 63 at Terre Haute. Just outside Indiana, at Dayton, rain was falling, with a temperature of 57. At Cincinnati, fog was reported, with a temperature of 67. It was cloudy, with a temperature of 61 at Chicago, 60 at Champaign, 69 at St. Louis, and 72 at Louisville. Once again, at Indianapolis, it was 61 degrees with rain. The Indianapolis climate summary for yesterday, September 20th, 2026. Yesterday's high temperature was 87 degrees. The normal high is 77. Yesterday's low temperature was 65 degrees. The normal low is 56. 0.05 inches of precipitation fell yesterday, which brings the monthly total to 0.63 inches. This is 1.46 inches below the normal amount of 2.09 inches for September. The total precipitation for the year now stands at 35.41 inches, which is 2.42 inches above normal. No snow fell yesterday, which brings the monthly total to 0.0 inches. The total snowfall since July 1st still stands at a trace. There were no heating degree days yesterday. This leaves the monthly total at zero. The yearly total since July 1st is zero. There were 11 heating degree days yesterday. This brings the monthly total to 278. The yearly total since January 1st is 1,393. The record high for today is 96, which occurred in 2010, and the record low is 35, which occurred in 1875. Sunrise today is at 7:32 a.m. and sunset is at 7:44 p.m. This is NOAA All Hazards Radio KEC 74 in Indianapolis. Now a look at your forecast for Indianapolis and central Indiana. Today, cloudy. Showers likely toward daybreak, then a chance of showers through early afternoon. A slight chance of showers late this afternoon. Not as warm with highs around 70. Northeast winds 5 to 10 miles an hour with gusts up to 20 miles an hour. Chance of rain 70%. For tonight, mostly cloudy. Lows in the upper 50s. Northeast winds around 10 miles an hour with gusts up to 20 miles an hour. Tuesday, mostly cloudy. Highs around 70. Northeast winds 10 to 15 miles an hour. For Tuesday night, mostly cloudy. Lows in the upper 50s. Northeast winds 10 to 15 miles an hour. Wednesday, mostly cloudy. Highs in the upper 60s. Northeast winds around 10 miles an hour. Gusts up to 20 miles an hour late in the afternoon. Once again, the forecast for today. Cloudy. Showers likely toward daybreak, then a chance of showers through early afternoon. A slight chance of showers late this afternoon. Not as warm with highs around 70. Northeast winds 5 to 10 miles an hour with gusts up to 20 miles an hour. Chance of rain 70%. Taking a look at the 3-7 day forecast for Indianapolis and central Indiana. For Wednesday night, mostly cloudy. Lows in the mid-50s. Thursday through Friday night, partly cloudy. Highs in the lower 70s. Lows in the lower 50s. For Saturday, mostly sunny. Highs in the lower 70s. Saturday night, partly cloudy. Lows in the lower 50s. For Sunday, partly cloudy through early afternoon, then clearing. Highs in the mid-70s. Outlook for Monday, September 28th through Sunday, October 4th, calls for both temperatures and precipitation to be above normal. Normal highs for the period are around 70 degrees, and normal lows are around 50. The normal precipitation total for the 7 days is around 0.75 inches. At 8 a.m., at Indianapolis, rain was falling. The temperature was 61 degrees, the dew point 59, and the relative humidity 93%. The wind was northeast at 14 miles an hour. The barometric pressure was 30.02 inches and steady. Around central Indiana, rain was falling, with a temperature of 59 at Anderson, 60 at Muncie, and 59 at Zionsville. Elsewhere across Indiana, at Bloomington, rain was falling, with a temperature of 64. At Evansville, it was mostly cloudy, with a temperature of 71. It was cloudy, with a temperature of 58 at South Bend, 59 at Fort Wayne, 62 at Lafayette, and 63 at Terre Haute. Just outside Indiana, at Dayton, rain was falling, with a temperature of 57. At Cincinnati, fog was reported, with a temperature of 67. It was cloudy, with a temperature of 61 at Chicago, 60 at Champaign, 69 at St. Louis, and 72 at Louisville. Once again, at Indianapolis, it was 61 degrees with rain. The Indianapolis climate summary for yesterday, September 20th, 2026. Yesterday's high temperature was 87 degrees. The normal high is 77. Yesterday's low temperature was 65 degrees. The normal low is 56. 0.05 inches of precipitation fell yesterday, which brings the monthly total to 0.63 inches. This is 1.46 inches below the normal amount of 2.09 inches for September. The total precipitation for the year now stands at 35.41 inches, which is 2.42 inches above normal. No snow fell yesterday, which brings the monthly total to 0.0 inches. The total snowfall since July 1st still stands at a trace. There were no heating degree days yesterday. This leaves the monthly total at zero. The yearly total since July 1st is zero. There were 11 cooling degree days yesterday. This brings the monthly total to 278. The yearly total since January 1st is 1,393. The record high for today is 96, which occurred in 2010, and the record low is 35, which occurred in 1875. Sunrise today is at 7:32 a.m. and sunset is at 7:44 p.m. This is NOAA All Hazards Radio KEC 74 in Indianapolis. Now a look at your forecast for Indianapolis and central Indiana. Today, cloudy. Showers likely toward daybreak, then a chance of showers through early afternoon. A slight chance of showers late this afternoon. Not as warm with highs around 70. Northeast winds 5 to 10 miles an hour with gusts up to 20 miles an hour. Chance of rain 70%. For tonight, mostly cloudy. Lows in the upper 50s. Northeast winds around 10 miles an hour with gusts up to 20 miles an hour. Tuesday, mostly cloudy. Highs around 70. Northeast winds 10 to 15 miles an hour. For Tuesday night, mostly cloudy. Lows in the upper 50s. Northeast winds 10 to 15 miles an hour. Wednesday, cloudy. Highs in the upper 60s. Northeast winds around 10 miles an hour. Gusts up to 20 miles an hour late in the afternoon. Once again, the forecast for today. Cloudy. Showers likely toward daybreak, then a chance of showers through early afternoon. A slight chance of showers late this afternoon. Not as warm with highs around 70. Northeast winds 5 to 10 miles an hour with gusts up to 20 miles an hour. Chance of rain 70%. The current time is 8:24 a.m. Eastern Daylight Time. Taking a look at the 3 through 7 day forecast for Indianapolis and central Indiana. For Wednesday night, mostly cloudy. Lows in the mid-50s. Thursday through Friday night, partly cloudy. Highs in the lower 70s. Lows in the lower 50s. For Saturday, mostly sunny. Highs in the lower 70s. Saturday night, partly cloudy. Lows in the lower 50s. For Sunday, partly cloudy through early afternoon, then clearing. Highs in the mid-70s. The 8 to 14 day outlook for Monday, September 28th through Sunday, October 4th, calls for both temperatures and precipitation to be above normal. Normal highs for the period are around 70 degrees, and normal lows are around 50. The normal precipitation total for the 7 days is around 0.75 inches. At 8 a.m. at Indianapolis, rain was falling. The temperature was 61 degrees, the dew point 59, and the relative humidity 93%. The wind was northeast at 14 miles an hour. The barometric pressure was 30.02 inches and steady. Around central Indiana, rain was falling, with a temperature of 59 at Anderson, 60 at Muncie, and 59 at Zionsville. Elsewhere across Indiana, at Bloomington, rain was falling, with a temperature of 64. At Evansville, it was mostly cloudy, with a temperature of 71. It was cloudy, with a temperature of 58 at South Bend, 59 at Fort Wayne, 62 at Lafayette, and 63 at Terre Haute. Just outside Indiana, at Dayton, rain was falling, with a temperature of 57. At Cincinnati, fog was reported, with a temperature of 67. It was cloudy, with a temperature of 61 at Chicago, 60 at Champaign, 69 at St. Louis, and 72 at Louisville. Once again, at Indianapolis, it was 61 degrees with rain. The Indianapolis climate summary for yesterday, September 20th, 2026. Yesterday's high temperature was 87 degrees. The normal high is 77. Yesterday's low temperature was 65 degrees. The normal low is 56. 0.05 inches of precipitation fell yesterday, which brings the monthly total to 0.63 inches. This is 1.46 inches below the normal amount of 2.09 inches for September. The total precipitation for the year now stands at 35.41 inches, which is 2.42 inches above normal. No snow fell yesterday, which brings the monthly total to 0.0 inches. The total snowfall since July 1st still stands at a trace. There were no heating degree days yesterday. This leaves the monthly total at zero. The yearly total since July 1st is zero. There were 11 cooling degree days yesterday. This brings the monthly total to 278. The yearly total since January 1st is 1,393. The record high for today is 96, which occurred in 2010, and the record low is 35, which occurred in 1875. Sunrise today is at 7:32 a.m. and sunset is at 7:44 p.m. This is NOAA All Hazards Radio KEC 74 in Indianapolis. 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Today, cloudy. Showers likely toward daybreak, then a chance of showers through early afternoon. A slight chance of showers late this afternoon. Not as warm with highs around 70. Northeast winds 5 to 10 miles an hour with gusts up to 20 miles an hour. Chance of rain 70%. For tonight, mostly cloudy. Lows in the upper 50s. Northeast winds around 10 miles an hour with gusts up to 20 miles an hour. Tuesday, mostly cloudy. Highs around 70. Northeast winds 10 to 15 miles an hour. For Tuesday night, mostly cloudy. Lows in the upper 50s. Northeast winds 10 to 15 miles an hour. Wednesday, mostly cloudy. Highs in the upper 60s. Northeast winds around 10 miles an hour. Gusts up to 20 miles an hour late in the afternoon. Once again, the forecast for today. Cloudy. Showers likely toward daybreak, then a chance of showers through early afternoon. A slight chance of showers late this afternoon. Not as warm with highs around 70. Northeast winds 5 to 10 miles an hour with gusts up to 20 miles an hour. Chance of rain 70%. Taking a look at the 3 through 7 day forecast for Indianapolis and central Indiana. For Wednesday night, mostly cloudy. Lows in the mid-50s. Thursday through Friday night, partly cloudy. Highs in the lower 70s. Lows in the lower 50s. For Saturday, mostly sunny. Highs in the lower 70s. Saturday night, partly cloudy. Lows in the lower 50s. For Sunday, partly cloudy through early afternoon, then clearing. Highs in the mid-70s. Now here is the hazardous weather outlook for central Indiana. For the period today and tonight. Scattered thunderstorms will be around early this morning, mainly near and south of Interstate 70. Locally heavy rainfall will be the primary threat from showers and storms. And now the extended outlook for the period Tuesday through Sunday. No hazardous weather is expected at this time. Spotter information statement. Spotter activation is not anticipated. The 8 to 14 day outlook for Monday, September 28th through Sunday, October 4th, calls for both temperatures and precipitation to be above normal. Normal highs for the period are around 70 degrees, and normal lows are around 50. The normal precipitation total for the 7 days is around 0.75 inches. At 8 a.m., at Indianapolis, rain was falling. The temperature was 61 degrees, the dew point 59, and the relative humidity 93%. The wind was northeast at 14 miles an hour. The barometric pressure was 30.02 inches and steady. Around central Indiana, rain was falling, with a temperature of 59 at Anderson, 60 at Muncie, and 59 at Zionsville. Elsewhere across Indiana, at Bloomington, rain was falling, with a temperature of 64. At Evansville, it was mostly cloudy, with a temperature of 71. It was cloudy, with a temperature of 58 at South Bend, 59 at Fort Wayne, 62 at Lafayette, and 63 at Terre Haute. Just outside Indiana, at Dayton, rain was falling, with a temperature of 57. At Cincinnati, fog was reported, with a temperature of 67. It was cloudy, with a temperature of 61 at Chicago, 60 at Champaign, 69 at St. Louis, and 72 at Louisville. Once again, at Indianapolis, it was 61 degrees with rain. The Indianapolis climate summary for yesterday, September 20th, 2026. Yesterday's high temperature was 87 degrees. The normal high is 77. Yesterday's low temperature was 65 degrees. The normal low is 56. 0.05 inches of precipitation fell yesterday, which brings the monthly total to 0.63 inches. This is 1.46 inches below the normal amount of 2.09 inches for September. The total precipitation for the year now stands at 35.41 inches, which is 2.42 inches above normal. No snow fell yesterday, which brings the monthly total to 0.0 inches. The total snowfall since July 1st still stands at a trace. There were no heating degree days yesterday. This leaves the monthly total at zero. The yearly total since July 1st is zero. There were 11 cooling degree days yesterday. This brings the monthly total to 278. The yearly total since January 1st is 1,393. The record high for today is 96, which occurred in 2010, and the record low is 35, which occurred in 1875. Sunrise today is at 7:32 a.m. and sunset is at 7:44 p.m. This is NOAA All Hazards Radio KEC 74 in Indianapolis. 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Today, cloudy. Showers likely toward daybreak, then a chance of showers through early afternoon. A slight chance of showers late this afternoon. Not as warm with highs around 70. Northeast winds 5 to 10 miles an hour with gusts up to 20 miles an hour. Chance of rain 70%. For tonight, mostly cloudy. Lows in the upper 50s. Northeast winds around 10 miles an hour with gusts up to 20 miles an hour. Tuesday, mostly cloudy. Highs around 70. Northeast winds 10 to 15 miles an hour. For Tuesday night, mostly cloudy. Lows in the upper 50s. Northeast winds 10 to 15 miles an hour. Wednesday, mostly cloudy. Highs in the upper 60s. Northeast winds around 10 miles an hour. Gusts up to 20 miles an hour late in the afternoon. Once again, the forecast for today. Cloudy. Showers likely toward daybreak, then a chance of showers through early afternoon. A slight chance of showers late this afternoon. Not as warm with highs around 70. Northeast winds 5 to 10 miles an hour with gusts up to 20 miles an hour. Chance of rain 70%. Taking a look at the 3 through 7 day forecast for Indianapolis and central Indiana. For Wednesday night, mostly cloudy. Lows in the mid-50s. Thursday through Friday night, partly cloudy. Highs in the lower 70s. Lows in the lower 50s. For Saturday, mostly sunny. Highs in the lower 70s. Saturday night, partly cloudy. Lows in the lower 50s. For Sunday, partly cloudy through early afternoon, then clearing. Highs in the mid-70s. 8 to 14 day outlook for Monday, September 28th through Sunday, October 4th, calls for both temperatures and precipitation to be above normal. Normal highs for the period are around 70 degrees, and normal lows are around 50. The normal precipitation total for the 7 days is around 0.75 inches. At 8 a.m., at Indianapolis, rain was falling. The temperature was 61 degrees, the dew point 59, and the relative humidity 93%. The wind was northeast at 14 miles an hour. The barometric pressure was 30.02 inches and steady. Around central Indiana, rain was falling, with a temperature of 59 at Anderson, 60 at Muncie, and 59 at Zionsville. Elsewhere across Indiana, at Bloomington, rain was falling, with a temperature of 64. At Evansville, it was mostly cloudy, with a temperature of 71. It was cloudy, with a temperature of 58 at South Bend, 59 at Fort Wayne, 62 at Lafayette, and 63 at Terre Haute. Just outside Indiana, at Dayton, rain was falling, with a temperature of 57. At Cincinnati, fog was reported, with a temperature of 67. It was cloudy, with a temperature of 61 at Chicago, 60 at Champaign, 69 at St. Louis, and 72 at Louisville. Once again, at Indianapolis, it was 61 degrees with rain. The Indianapolis climate summary for yesterday, September 20th, 2026. Yesterday's high temperature was 87 degrees. The normal high is 77. Yesterday's low temperature was 65 degrees. The normal low is 56. 0.05 inches of precipitation fell yesterday, which brings the monthly total to 0.63 inches. This is 1.46 inches below the normal amount of 2.09 inches for September. The total precipitation for the year now stands at 35.41 inches, which is 2.42 inches above normal. No snow fell yesterday, which brings the monthly total to 0.0 inches. The total snowfall since July 1st still stands at a trace. There were no heating degree days yesterday. This leaves the monthly total at zero. The yearly total since July 1st is zero. There were 11 cooling degree days yesterday. This brings the monthly total to 278. The yearly total since January 1st is 1,393. The record high for today is 96, which occurred in 2010, and the record low is 35, which occurred in 1875. Sunrise today is at 7:32 a.m. and sunset is at 7:44 p.m. Time is 8:39 a.m. Eastern Daylight Time. 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Now a look at your forecast for Indianapolis and Central Indiana. Today, cloudy. Showers likely toward daybreak, then a chance of showers through early afternoon. A slight chance of showers late this afternoon. Not as warm with highs around 70. Northeast winds 5 to 10 miles an hour with gusts up to 20 miles an hour. Chance of rain 70%. For tonight, mostly cloudy. Lows in the upper 50s. Northeast winds around 10 miles an hour with gusts up to 20 miles an hour. Tuesday, mostly cloudy. Highs around 70. Northeast winds 10 to 15 miles an hour. For Tuesday night, mostly cloudy. Lows in the upper 50s. Northeast winds 10 to 15 miles an hour. Wednesday, mostly cloudy. Highs in the upper 60s. Northeast winds around 10 miles an hour. Gusts up to 20 miles an hour late in the afternoon. Once again, the forecast for today. Cloudy. Showers likely toward daybreak, then a chance of showers through early afternoon. A slight chance of showers late this afternoon. Not as warm with highs around 70. Northeast winds 5 to 10 miles an hour with gusts up to 20 miles an hour. Chance of rain 70%. Taking a look at the 3 through 7 day forecast for Indianapolis and Central Indiana. For Wednesday night, mostly cloudy. Lows in the mid 50s. Thursday through Friday night, partly cloudy. Highs in the lower 70s. Lows in the lower 50s. For Saturday, mostly sunny. Highs in the lower 70s. Saturday night, partly cloudy. Lows in the lower 50s. For Sunday, partly cloudy through early afternoon, then clearing. Highs in the mid-70s. 14-day outlook for Monday, September 28th through Sunday, October 4th, calls for both temperatures and precipitation to be above normal. Normal highs for the period are around 70 degrees, and normal lows are around 50. The normal precipitation total for the 7 days is around 0.75 inches. At 8 a.m., at Indianapolis, rain was falling. The temperature was 61 degrees, the dew point 59, and the relative humidity 93%. The wind was northeast at 14 miles an hour. The barometric pressure was 30.02 inches and steady. Around central Indiana, rain was falling, with a temperature of 59 at Anderson, 60 at Muncie, and 59 at Zionsville. Elsewhere across Indiana, at Bloomington, rain was falling, with a temperature of 64. At Evansville, it was mostly cloudy, with a temperature of 71. It was cloudy, with a temperature of 58 at South Bend, 59 at Fort Wayne, 62 at Lafayette, and 63 at Terre Haute. Just outside Indiana, at Dayton, rain was falling, with a temperature of 57. At Cincinnati, fog was reported, with a temperature of 67. It was cloudy, with a temperature of 61 at Chicago, 60 at Champaign, 69 at St. Louis, and 72 at Louisville. Once again, at Indianapolis, it was 61 degrees with rain. The Indianapolis climate summary for yesterday, September 20th, 2026. Yesterday's high temperature was 87 degrees. The normal high is 77. Yesterday's low temperature was 65 degrees. The normal low is 56. 0.05 inches of precipitation fell yesterday, which brings the monthly total to 0.63 inches. This is 1.46 inches below the normal amount of 2.09 inches for September. The total precipitation for the year now stands at 35.41 inches, which is 2.42 inches above normal. No snow fell yesterday, which brings the monthly total to 0.0 inches. The total snowfall since July 1st still stands at a trace. There were no heating degree days yesterday. This leaves the monthly total at zero. The yearly total since July 1st is zero. There were 11 cooling degree days yesterday. This brings the monthly total to 278. The yearly total since January 1st is 1,393. The record high for today is 96, which occurred in 2010, and the record low is 35, which occurred in 1875. Sunrise today is at 7:32 a.m. and sunset is at 7:44 p.m. This is NOAA All Hazards Radio KEC 74 in Indianapolis. 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Today, cloudy. Showers likely toward daybreak, then a chance of showers through early afternoon. A slight chance of showers late this afternoon. Not as warm with highs around 70. Northeast winds 5 to 10 miles an hour with gusts up to 20 miles an hour. Chance of rain 70%. For tonight, mostly cloudy. Lows in the upper 50s. Northeast winds around 10 miles an hour with gusts up to 20 miles an hour. Tuesday, mostly cloudy. Highs around 70. Northeast winds 10 to 15 miles an hour. For Tuesday night, mostly cloudy. Lows in the upper 50s. Northeast winds 10 to 15 miles an hour. Wednesday, mostly cloudy. Highs in the upper 60s. Northeast winds around 10 miles an hour. Gusts up to 20 miles an hour late in the afternoon. Once again, the forecast for today. Cloudy. Showers likely toward daybreak, then a chance of showers through early afternoon. A slight chance of showers late this afternoon. Not as warm with highs around 70. Northeast winds 5 to 10 miles an hour with gusts up to 20 miles an hour. Chance of rain 70%. Taking a look at the 3-7 day forecast for Indianapolis and central Indiana. For Wednesday night, mostly cloudy. Lows in the mid-50s. Thursday through Friday night, partly cloudy. Highs in the lower 70s. Lows in the lower 50s. For Saturday, mostly sunny. Highs in the lower 70s. Saturday night, partly cloudy. Lows in the lower 50s. For Sunday, partly cloudy through early afternoon, then clearing. Highs in the mid-70s. The 14-day outlook for Monday, September 28th through Sunday, October 4th, calls for both temperatures and precipitation to be above normal. Normal highs for the period are around 70 degrees, and normal lows are around 50. The normal precipitation total for the 7 days is around 0.75 inches. At 8 a.m., at Indianapolis, rain was falling. The temperature was 61 degrees, the dew point 59, and the relative humidity 93%. The wind was northeast at 14 miles an hour. The barometric pressure was 30.02 inches and steady. Around central Indiana, rain was falling with a temperature of 59 at Anderson, 60 at Muncie, and 59 at Zionsville. Elsewhere across Indiana, at Bloomington, rain was falling with a temperature of 64. At Evansville, it was mostly cloudy with a temperature of 71. It was cloudy with a temperature of 58 at South Bend, 59 at Fort Wayne, 62 at Lafayette, and 63 at Terre Haute. Just outside Indiana, at Dayton, rain was falling with a temperature of 57. At Cincinnati, fog was reported with a temperature of 67. It was cloudy with a temperature of 61 at Chicago, 60 at Champaign, 69 at St. Louis, and 72 at Louisville. Once again, at Indianapolis, it was 61 degrees with rain. The Indianapolis climate summary for yesterday, September 20th, 2026. Yesterday's high temperature was 87 degrees. The normal high is 77. Yesterday's low temperature was 65 degrees. The normal low is 56. 0.05 inches of precipitation fell yesterday, which brings the monthly total to 0.63 inches. This is 1.46 inches below the normal amount of 2.09 inches for September. The total precipitation for the year now stands at 35.41 inches, which is 2.42 inches above normal. No snow fell yesterday, which brings the monthly total to 0.0 inches. The total snowfall since July 1st still stands at a trace. There were no heating degree days yesterday. This leaves the monthly total at zero. The yearly total since July 1st is zero. There were 11 heating degree days yesterday. This brings the monthly total to 278. The yearly total since January 1st is 1,393. The record high for today is 96, which occurred in 2010, and the record low is 35, which occurred in 1875. Sunrise today is at 7:32 a.m. and sunset is at 7:44 p.m. This is All Hazards Radio KEC 74 in Indianapolis. We'll look at your forecast for Indianapolis and central Indiana. Today, cloudy. Showers likely toward daybreak, then a chance of showers through early afternoon. A slight chance of showers late this afternoon. Not as warm with highs around 70. Northeast winds 5 to 10 miles an hour with gusts up to 20 miles an hour. Chance of rain 70%. For tonight, mostly cloudy. Lows in the upper 50s. Northeast winds around 10 miles an hour with gusts up to 20 miles an hour. Tuesday, mostly cloudy, highs around 70, northeast winds 10 to 15 miles an hour. For Tuesday night, mostly cloudy, lows in the upper 50s, northeast winds 10 to 15 miles an hour. Wednesday, mostly cloudy, highs in the upper 60s, northeast winds around 10 miles an hour. Gusts up to 20 miles an hour late in the afternoon. Once again, the forecast for today. Cloudy. Showers likely toward daybreak, then a chance of showers through early afternoon. A slight chance of showers late this afternoon. Not as warm with highs around 70. Northeast winds 5 to 10 miles an hour with gusts up to 20 miles an hour. Chance of rain 70%. Now here is the hazardous weather outlook for central Indiana. For the period today and tonight, scattered thunderstorms will be around early this morning, mainly near and south of Interstate 70. Locally heavy rainfall will be the primary threat from showers and storms. And now the extended outlook for the period Tuesday through Sunday. No hazardous weather is expected at this time. Spotter information statement, spotter activation is not anticipated. Taking a look at the 3-7 day forecast for Indianapolis and central Indiana. For Wednesday night, mostly cloudy. Lows in the mid-50s. Thursday through Friday night, partly cloudy. Highs in the lower 70s. Lows in the lower 50s. For Saturday, mostly sunny. Highs in the lower 70s. Saturday night, partly cloudy. Lows in the lower 50s. For Sunday, partly cloudy through early afternoon, then clearing. Highs in the mid-70s. The 8 to 14-day outlook for Monday, September 28th through Sunday, October 4th, calls for both temperatures and precipitation to be above normal. Normal highs for the period are around 70 degrees, and normal lows are around 50. The normal precipitation total for the 7 days is around 0.75 inches. At 8 a.m., at Indianapolis, rain was falling.

South Bend, 59 at Fort Wayne, 62 at Lafayette, and 63 at Terre Haute. Just outside Indiana, at Dayton, rain was falling, with a temperature of 57. At Cincinnati, fog was reported, with a temperature of 67. It was cloudy, with a temperature of 61 at Chicago, 60 at Champaign, 69 at St. Louis, and 72 at Louisville. Once again, at Indianapolis, it was 61 degrees with rain. The current time is 8:53 a.m. Eastern Daylight Time. The Indianapolis Climate Summary for yesterday, September 20th, 2026. Yesterday's high temperature was 87 degrees. The normal high is 77. Yesterday's low temperature was 65 degrees. The normal low is 56. 0.05 inches of precipitation fell yesterday, which brings the monthly total to 0.63 inches. This is 1.46 inches below the normal amount of 2.09 inches for September. The total precipitation for the year now stands at 35.41 inches, which is 2.42 inches above normal. No snow fell yesterday, which brings the monthly total to 0.0 inches. The total snowfall since July 1st still stands at a trace. There were no heating degree days yesterday. This leaves the monthly total at zero. The yearly total since July 1st is zero. There were 11 cooling degree days yesterday. This brings the monthly total to 278. The yearly total since January 1st is 1,393. The record high for today is 96, which occurred in 2010, and the record low is 35, which occurred in 1875. Sunrise today is at 7:32 a.m. and sunset is at 7:44 p.m. This is NOAA All Hazards Radio KEC 74 in Indianapolis. Now a look at your forecast for Indianapolis and central Indiana. Today, cloudy. Showers likely toward daybreak, then a chance of showers through early afternoon. A slight chance of showers late this afternoon. Not as warm with highs around 70. Northeast winds 5 to 10 miles an hour with gusts up to 20 miles an hour. Chance of rain 70%. For tonight, mostly cloudy. Lows in the upper 50s. Northeast winds around 10 miles an hour with gusts up to 20 miles an hour. Tuesday, mostly cloudy. Highs around 70. Northeast winds 10 to 15 miles an hour. For Tuesday night, mostly cloudy. Lows in the upper 50s. Northeast winds 10 to 15 miles an hour. Wednesday, mostly cloudy. Highs in the upper 60s. Northeast winds around 10 miles an hour. Gusts up to 20 miles an hour late in the afternoon. Once again, the forecast for today. Cloudy. Showers likely toward daybreak, then a chance of showers through early afternoon. A slight chance of showers late this afternoon. Not as warm with highs around 70. Northeast winds 5 to 10 miles an hour with gusts up to 20 miles an hour. Chance of rain 70%. Taking a look at the 3 through 7 day forecast for Indianapolis and central Indiana. For Wednesday night, mostly cloudy. Lows in the mid-50s. Thursday through Friday night, partly cloudy. Highs in the lower 70s. Lows in the lower 50s. For Saturday, mostly sunny. Highs in the lower 70s. Saturday night, partly cloudy. Lows in the lower 50s. For Sunday, partly cloudy through early afternoon, then clearing. Highs in the mid-70s. The 8 to 14 day outlook for Monday, September 28th through Sunday, October 4th, calls for both temperatures and precipitation to be above normal. Normal highs for the period are around 70 degrees, and normal lows are around 50. The normal precipitation total for the 7 days is around 0.75 inches. At 8 a.m., at Indianapolis, rain was falling. The temperature was 61 degrees, the dew point 59, and the relative humidity 93%. The wind was northeast at 14 miles an hour. The barometric pressure was 30.02 inches and steady. Around central Indiana, rain was falling.

temperature of 59 at Anderson, 60 at Muncie, and 59 at Zionsville. Elsewhere across Indiana, at Bloomington, rain was falling with a temperature of 64. At Evansville, it was mostly cloudy with a temperature of 71. It was cloudy with a temperature of 58 at South Bend, 59 at Fort Wayne, 62 at Lafayette, and 63 at Terre Haute. Just outside Indiana, at Dayton, rain was falling with a temperature of 57. At Cincinnati, fog was reported with a temperature of 67. It was cloudy with a temperature of 61 at Chicago, 60 at Champaign, 69 at St. Louis, and 72 at Louisville. Once again, at Indianapolis, it was 61 degrees with rain. The Indianapolis climate summary for yesterday, September 20th, 2026. Yesterday's high temperature was 87 degrees. The normal high is 77. Yesterday's low temperature was 65 degrees. The normal low is 56. 0.05 inches of precipitation fell yesterday, which brings the monthly total to 0.63 inches. This is 1.46 inches below the normal amount of 2.09 inches for September. The total precipitation for the year now stands at 35.41 inches, which is 2.42 inches above normal. No snow fell yesterday, which brings the monthly total to 0.0 inches. The total snowfall since July 1st still stands at a trace. There were no heating degree days yesterday. This leaves the monthly total at zero. The yearly total since July 1st is zero. There were 11 cooling degree days yesterday. This brings the monthly total to 278. The yearly total since January 1st is 1,393. The record high for today is 96, which occurred in 2010, and the record low is 35, which occurred in 1875. Sunrise today is at 7:32 a.m. and sunset is at 7:44 p.m. All Hazards Radio KEC 74 in Indianapolis. Now a look at your forecast for Indianapolis and central Indiana. Today, cloudy. Showers likely toward daybreak, then a chance of showers through early afternoon. A slight chance of showers late this afternoon. Not as warm with highs around 70. Northeast winds 5 to 10 miles an hour with gusts up to 20 miles an hour. Chance of rain 70%. For tonight, mostly cloudy. Lows in the upper 50s. Northeast winds around 10 miles an hour with gusts up to 20 miles an hour. Tuesday, mostly cloudy. Highs around 70. Northeast winds 10 to 15 miles an hour. For Tuesday night, mostly cloudy. Lows in the upper 50s. Northeast winds 10 to 15 miles an hour. Wednesday, mostly cloudy. Highs in the upper 60s. Northeast winds around 10 miles an hour. Gusts up to 20 miles an hour late in the afternoon. Once again, the forecast for today. Cloudy. Showers likely toward daybreak, then a chance of showers through early afternoon. A slight chance of showers late this afternoon. Not as warm with highs around 70. Northeast winds 5 to 10 miles an hour with gusts up to 20 miles an hour. Chance of rain 70%. Taking a look at the 3 through 7 day forecast for Indianapolis and central Indiana. For Wednesday night, mostly cloudy. Lows in the mid-50s. Thursday through Friday night, partly cloudy. Highs in the lower 70s. Lows in the lower 50s. For Saturday, mostly sunny. Highs in the lower 70s. Saturday night, partly cloudy. Lows in the lower 50s. For Sunday, partly cloudy through early afternoon, then clearing. Highs in the mid-70s. The 8 to 14 day outlook for Monday, September 28th through Sunday, October 4th, calls for both temperatures and precipitation to be above normal. Normal highs for the period are around 70 degrees, and normal lows are around 50. The normal precipitation total for the 7 days is around 0.75 inches. At 8 a.m., at Indianapolis, rain was falling. The temperature was 61 degrees, the dew point
69, and the relative humidity 93%. The wind was northeast at 14 miles an hour. The barometric pressure was 30.02 inches and steady. Around central Indiana, rain was falling with a temperature of 59 at Anderson, 60 at Muncie, and 59 at Zionsville. Elsewhere across Indiana, at Bloomington, rain was falling with a temperature of 64. At Evansville, it was mostly cloudy with a temperature of 71. It was cloudy with a temperature of 58 at South Bend, 59 at Fort Wayne, 62 at Lafayette, and 63 at Terre Haute. Just outside Indiana, at Dayton, rain was falling with a temperature of 57. At Cincinnati, fog was reported with a temperature of 67. It was cloudy with a temperature of 61 at Chicago, 60 at Champaign, 69 at St. Louis, and 72 at Louisville. Once again, at Indianapolis, it was 61 degrees with rain. The Indianapolis climate summary for yesterday, September 20th, 2026. Yesterday's high temperature was 87 degrees. The normal high is 77. Yesterday's low temperature was 65 degrees. The normal low is 56. 0.05 inches of precipitation fell yesterday, which brings the monthly total to 0.63 inches. This is 1.46 inches below the normal amount of 2.09 inches for September. The total precipitation for the year now stands at 35.41 inches, which is 2.42 inches above normal. No snow fell yesterday, which brings the monthly total to 0.0 inches. The total snowfall since July 1st still stands at a trace. There were no heating degree days yesterday. This leaves the monthly total at zero. The yearly total since July 1st is zero. There were 11 cooling degree days yesterday. This brings the monthly total to 278. The yearly total since January 1st is 1,393. The record high for today is 96, which occurred in 2010, and the record low is 35, which occurred in 1875. Sunrise today is at 7:32 a.m. and sunset is at 7:44 p.m. This is NOAA All Hazards Radio KEC 74 in Indianapolis. And now a look at your forecast for Indianapolis and central Indiana. Today, cloudy. Showers likely toward daybreak, then a chance of showers through early afternoon. A slight chance of showers late this afternoon. Not as warm with highs around 70. Northeast winds 5 to 10 miles an hour with gusts up to 20 miles an hour. Chance of rain 70%. For tonight, mostly cloudy. Lows in the upper 50s. Northeast winds around 10 miles an hour with gusts up to 20 miles an hour. Tuesday, mostly cloudy. Highs around 70. Northeast winds 10 to 15 miles an hour. For Tuesday night, mostly cloudy. Lows in the upper 50s. Northeast winds 10 to 15 miles an hour. Wednesday, mostly cloudy. Highs in the upper 60s. Northeast winds around 10 miles an hour. Gusts up to 20 miles an hour late in the afternoon. Once again, the forecast for today. Cloudy. Showers likely toward daybreak, then a chance of showers through early afternoon. A slight chance of showers late this afternoon. Not as warm with highs around 70. Northeast winds 5 to 10 miles an hour with gusts up to 20 miles an hour. Chance of rain 70%. Taking a look at the 3 through 7 day forecast for Indianapolis and central Indiana. For Wednesday night, mostly cloudy. Lows in the mid-50s. Thursday through Friday night, partly cloudy. Highs in the lower 70s. Lows in the lower 50s. For Saturday, mostly sunny. Highs in the lower 70s. Saturday night, partly cloudy. Lows in the lower 50s. For Sunday, partly cloudy through early afternoon, then clearing. Highs in the mid-70s. The current time is 9:08 a.m. Eastern Daylight Time. The outlook for Monday, September 28th through Sunday, October 4th,
calls for both temperatures and precipitation to be above normal. Normal highs for the period are around 70 degrees, and normal lows are around 50. The normal precipitation total for the 7 days is around 0.75 inches. At 8 a.m., at Indianapolis, rain was falling. The temperature was 61 degrees, the dew point 59, and the relative humidity 93%. The wind was northeast at 14 miles an hour. The barometric pressure was 30.02 inches and steady. Around central Indiana, rain was falling, with a temperature of 59 at Anderson, 60 at Muncie, and 59 at Zionsville. Elsewhere across Indiana, at Bloomington, rain was falling, with a temperature of 64. At Evansville, it was mostly cloudy, with a temperature of 71. It was cloudy, with a temperature of 58 at South Bend, 59 at Fort Wayne, 62 at Lafayette, and 63 at Terre Haute. Just outside Indiana, at Dayton, rain was falling, with a temperature of 57. At Cincinnati, fog was reported, with a temperature of 67. It was cloudy, with a temperature of 61 at Chicago, 60 at Champaign, 69 at St. Louis, and 72 at Louisville. Once again, at Indianapolis, it was 61 degrees with rain. The Indianapolis climate summary for yesterday, September 20th, 2026. Yesterday's high temperature was 87 degrees. The normal high is 77. Yesterday's low temperature was 65 degrees. The normal low is 56. 0.05 inches of precipitation fell yesterday, which brings the monthly total to 0.63 inches. This is 1.46 inches below the normal amount of 2.09 inches for September. The total precipitation for the year now stands at 35.41 inches, which is 2.42 inches above normal. No snow fell yesterday, which brings the monthly total to 0.0 inches. The total snowfall since July 1st still stands at a trace. There were no heating degree days yesterday. This leaves the monthly total at zero. The yearly total since July 1st is zero. The cooling degree days yesterday. This brings the monthly total to 278. The yearly total since January 1st is 1,393. The record high for today is 96, which occurred in 2010, and the record low is 35, which occurred in 1875. Sunrise today is at 7:32 a.m. and sunset is at 7:44 p.m. Now here is the hazardous weather outlook for central Indiana. For the period today and tonight, scattered thunderstorms will be around early this morning, mainly near and south of Interstate 70. Locally heavy rainfall will be the primary threat from showers and storms. And now the extended outlook for the period Tuesday through Sunday. No hazardous weather is expected at this time. Spotter information statement, spotter activation is not anticipated. All hazards, radio KEC 74 in Indianapolis. Now a look at your forecast for Indianapolis and central Indiana. Today, cloudy. Showers likely toward daybreak, then a chance of showers through early afternoon. A slight chance of showers late this afternoon. Not as warm with highs around 70. Northeast winds 5 to 10 miles an hour with gusts up to 20 miles an hour. Chance of rain 70%. For tonight, mostly cloudy. Lows in the upper 50s. Northeast winds around 10 miles an hour with gusts up to 20 miles an hour. Tuesday, mostly cloudy. Highs around 70. Northeast winds 10 to 15 miles an hour. For Tuesday night, mostly cloudy. Lows in the upper 50s. Northeast winds 10 to 15 miles an hour. Wednesday, mostly cloudy. Highs in the upper 60s. Northeast winds around 10 miles an hour. Gusts up to 20 miles an hour late in the afternoon. Once again, the forecast for today. Cloudy. Showers likely toward daybreak, then a chance of showers through early afternoon. A slight chance of showers late this afternoon. Not as warm with highs around 70. Northeast winds 5 to 10 miles an hour with gusts up to 20 miles an hour. Chance of rain 70%.
taking a look at the 3-7 day forecast for Indianapolis and central Indiana. For Wednesday night, mostly cloudy. Lows in the mid-50s. Thursday through Friday night, partly cloudy. Highs in the lower 70s. Lows in the lower 50s. For Saturday, mostly sunny. Highs in the lower 70s. Saturday night, partly cloudy. Lows in the lower 50s. For Sunday, partly cloudy through early afternoon, then clearing. Highs in the mid-70s. 14-day outlook for Monday, September 28th through Sunday, October 4th, calls for both temperatures and precipitation to be above normal. Normal highs for the period are around 70 degrees, and normal lows are around 50. The normal precipitation total for the 7 days is around 0.75 inches. At 9 a.m. at Indianapolis, light rain was falling. The temperature was 60 degrees, the dew point 58, and the relative humidity 92%. The wind was northeast at 15 miles an hour, gusting to 23. The barometric pressure was 30.00 inches and falling. Around central Indiana, rain was falling, with a temperature of 59 at Muncie and 58 at Zionsville. Elsewhere across Indiana, at Evansville, it was mostly sunny, with a temperature of 73. It was cloudy, with a temperature of 58 at South Bend, 59 at Fort Wayne, 62 at Lafayette, 64 at Terre Haute, and 64 at Bloomington. Just outside Indiana, at Dayton, rain was falling, with a temperature of 57. At Louisville, it was partly sunny, with a temperature of 72. It was cloudy, with a temperature of 60 at Chicago, 61 at Champaign, and 68 at St. Louis. At Cincinnati, rain and fog were reported, with a temperature of 66. Once again, at Indianapolis, it was 60 degrees with light rain. The Indianapolis climate summary for yesterday, September 20th, 2026. Yesterday's high temperature was 87 degrees. The normal high is 77. Yesterday's low temperature was 65 degrees. The normal low is 56. 0.05 inches of precipitation fell yesterday, which brings the monthly total to 0.63 inches. This is 1.46 inches below the normal amount of 2.09 inches for September. The total precipitation for the year now stands at 35.41 inches, which is 2.42 inches above normal. No snow fell yesterday, which brings the monthly total to 0.0 inches. The total snowfall since July 1st still stands at a trace. There were no heating degree days yesterday. This leaves the monthly total at zero. The yearly total since July 1st is zero. There were 11 cooling degree days yesterday. This brings the monthly total to 278. The yearly total since January 1st is 1,393. The record high for today is 96, which occurred in 2010, and the record low is 35, which occurred in 1875. Sunrise today is at 7:32 a.m. and sunset is at 7:44 p.m. This is All Hazards Radio KEC 74 in Indianapolis. Now a look at your forecast for Indianapolis and central Indiana. Today, cloudy. Showers likely toward daybreak, then a chance of showers through early afternoon. A slight chance of showers late this afternoon. Not as warm with highs around 70. Northeast winds 5 to 10 miles an hour with gusts up to 20 miles an hour. Chance of rain 70%. For tonight, mostly cloudy. Lows in the upper 50s. Northeast winds around 10 miles an hour with gusts up to 20 miles an hour. Tuesday, mostly cloudy. Highs around 70. Northeast winds 10 to 15 miles an hour. For Tuesday night, mostly cloudy. Lows in the upper 50s. Northeast winds 10 to 15 miles an hour. Wednesday, mostly cloudy. Highs in the upper 60s. Northeast winds around 10 miles an hour. Gusts up to 20 miles an hour late in the afternoon. Once again, the forecast for today. Cloudy. Showers likely toward daybreak,
then a chance of showers through early afternoon. A slight chance of showers late this afternoon. Not as warm with highs around 70. Northeast winds 5 to 10 miles an hour with gusts up to 20 miles an hour. Chance of rain 70%. Taking a look at the 3 through 7 day forecast for Indianapolis and central Indiana. For Wednesday night, mostly cloudy. Lows in the mid-50s. Thursday through Friday night, partly cloudy. Highs in the lower 70s. Lows in the lower 50s. For Saturday, mostly sunny. Highs in the lower 70s. Saturday night, partly cloudy. Lows in the lower 50s. For Sunday, partly cloudy through early afternoon, then clearing. Highs in the mid-70s. Look for Monday, September 28th through Sunday, October 4th. Calls for both temperatures and precipitation to be above normal. Normal highs for the period are around 70 degrees, and normal lows are around 50. The normal precipitation total for the 7 days is around 0.75 inches. At 9 a.m., at Indianapolis, light rain was falling. The temperature was 60 degrees, the dew point 58, and the relative humidity 92%. The wind was northeast at 15 miles an hour, gusting to 23. The barometric pressure was 30.00 inches and falling. Around central Indiana, rain was falling, with a temperature of 59 at Muncie and 58 at Zionsville. Elsewhere across Indiana, at Evansville, it was mostly sunny, with a temperature of 73. It was cloudy, with a temperature of 58 at South Bend, 59 at Fort Wayne, 62 at Lafayette, 64 at Terre Haute, and 64 at Bloomington. Just outside Indiana, at Dayton, rain was falling, with a temperature of 57. At Louisville, it was partly sunny, with a temperature of 72. It was cloudy, with a temperature of 60 at Chicago, 61 at Champaign, and 68 at St. Louis. At Cincinnati, rain and fog were reported, with a temperature of 66. Once again, at Indianapolis, it was 60 degrees with light rain. The Indianapolis climate summary for yesterday, September 20th, 2026. Yesterday's high temperature was 87 degrees. The normal high is 77. Yesterday's low temperature was 65 degrees. The normal low is 56. 0.05 inches of precipitation fell yesterday, which brings the monthly total to 0.63 inches. This is 1.46 inches below the normal amount of 2.09 inches for September. The total precipitation for the year now stands at 35.41 inches, which is 2.42 inches above normal. No snow fell yesterday, which brings the monthly total to 0.0 inches. The total snowfall since July 1st still stands at a trace. There were no heating degree days yesterday. This leaves the monthly total at zero. The yearly total since July 1st is zero. There were 11 cooling degree days yesterday. This brings the monthly total to 278. The yearly total since January 1st is 1,393. The record high for today is 96, which occurred in 2010, and the record low is 35, which occurred in 1875. Sunrise today is at 7:32 a.m. and sunset is at 7:44 p.m. This is NOAA All Hazards Radio KEC 74 in Indianapolis. 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Rest of today. Cloudy. Scattered showers through early afternoon, then isolated showers late this afternoon. Not as warm with highs around 70. Northeast winds around 10 miles an hour with gusts up to 20 miles an hour. Chance of rain 50%. For tonight, mostly cloudy. Lows in the upper 50s. Northeast winds around 10 miles an hour with gusts up to 20 miles an hour. Tuesday, mostly cloudy. Highs around 70. Northeast winds 10 to 15 miles an hour. For Tuesday night, mostly cloudy. Lows in the upper 50s. Northeast winds 10 to 15 miles an hour. Wednesday, mostly cloudy. Highs in the upper 60s.
Northeast winds around 10 miles an hour. Gusts up to 20 miles an hour late in the afternoon. Once again, the forecast for rest of today. Cloudy. Scattered showers through early afternoon, then isolated showers late this afternoon. Not as warm with highs around 70. Northeast winds around 10 miles an hour with gusts up to 20 miles an hour. Chance of rain 50%. The current time is 9:23 a.m. Eastern Daylight Time. Taking a look at the 3-7 day forecast for Indianapolis and central Indiana. For Wednesday night, mostly cloudy. Lows in the mid-50s. Thursday through Friday night, partly cloudy. Highs in the lower 70s. Lows in the lower 50s. For Saturday, mostly sunny. Highs in the lower 70s. Saturday night, partly cloudy. Lows in the lower 50s. For Sunday, partly cloudy through early afternoon, then clearing. Highs in the mid-70s. The 14-day outlook for Monday, September 28th through Sunday, October 4th, calls for both temperatures and precipitation to be above normal. Normal highs for the period are around 70 degrees, and normal lows are around 50. The normal precipitation total for the 7 days is around 0.75 inches. At 9 a.m. at Indianapolis, light rain was falling. The temperature was 60 degrees, the dew point 58, and the relative humidity 92%. The wind was northeast at 15 miles an hour, gusting to 23. The barometric pressure was 30.00 inches and falling. Around central Indiana, rain was falling, with a temperature of 59 at Muncie and 58 at Zionsville. Elsewhere across Indiana, at Evansville, it was mostly sunny, with a temperature of 73. It was cloudy, with a temperature of 58 at South Bend, 59 at Fort Wayne, 62 at Lafayette, 64 at Terre Haute, and 64 at Bloomington. Just outside Indiana, at Dayton, rain was falling, with a temperature of 57. At Louisville, it was partly sunny, with a temperature of 72. It was cloudy, with a temperature of 60 at Chicago, 61 at Champaign, and 68 at St. Louis. At Cincinnati, rain and fog were reported, with a temperature of 66. Once again, at Indianapolis, it was 60 degrees with light rain. Now here is the hazardous weather outlook for central Indiana. For the period today and tonight, a few rumbles of thunder are possible over far southern portions of central Indiana into this afternoon. And now the extended outlook for the period Tuesday through Sunday. No hazardous weather is expected at this time. Spotter information statement, spotter activation is not anticipated. The Indianapolis climate summary for yesterday, September 20th, 2026. Yesterday's high temperature was 87 degrees. The normal high is 77. Yesterday's low temperature was 65 degrees. The normal low is 56. 0.05 inches of precipitation fell yesterday, which brings the monthly total to 0.63 inches. This is 1.46 inches below the normal amount of 2.09 inches for September. The total precipitation for the year now stands at 35.41 inches, which is 2.42 inches above normal. No snow fell yesterday, which brings the monthly total to 0.0 inches. The total snowfall since July 1st still stands at a trace. There were no heating degree days yesterday. This leaves the monthly total at zero. The yearly total since July 1st is zero. There were 11 cooling degree days yesterday. This brings the monthly total to 278. The yearly total since January 1st is 1,393. The record high for today is 96, which occurred in 2010, and the record low is 35, which occurred in 1875. Sunrise today is at 7:32 a.m. and sunset is at 7:44 p.m. This is NOAA All Hazards Radio KEC 74 in Indianapolis. And now a look at your forecast for Indianapolis and central Indiana. Rest of today. Cloudy. Scattered showers through early afternoon, then isolated showers late this afternoon. Not as warm with highs around 70.
Northeast winds around 10 miles an hour with gusts up to 20 miles an hour. Chance of rain 50%. For tonight, mostly cloudy. Lows in the upper 50s. Northeast winds around 10 miles an hour with gusts up to 20 miles an hour. Tuesday, mostly cloudy. Highs around 70. Northeast winds 10 to 15 miles an hour. For Tuesday night, mostly cloudy. Lows in the upper 50s. Northeast winds 10 to 15 miles an hour. Wednesday, mostly cloudy. Highs in the upper 60s. Northeast winds around 10 miles an hour. Gusts up to 20 miles an hour late in the afternoon. Once again, the forecast for rest of today. Cloudy. Scattered showers through early afternoon, then isolated showers late this afternoon. Not as warm with highs around 70. Northeast winds around 10 miles an hour with gusts up to 20 miles an hour. Chance of rain 50%. Taking a look at the 3 through 7 day forecast for Indianapolis and central Indiana. For Wednesday night, mostly cloudy. Lows in the mid-50s. Thursday through Friday night, partly cloudy. Highs in the lower 70s. Lows in the lower 50s. For Saturday, mostly sunny. Highs in the lower 70s. Saturday night, partly cloudy. Lows in the lower 50s. For Sunday, partly cloudy through early afternoon, then clearing. Highs in the mid-70s. The 14-day outlook for Monday, September 28th through Sunday, October 4th, calls for both temperatures and precipitation to be above normal. Normal highs for the period are around 70 degrees, and normal lows are around 50. The normal precipitation total for the 7 days is around 0.75 inches. At 9 a.m. at Indianapolis, light rain was falling. The temperature was 60 degrees, the dew point 58, and the relative humidity 92%. The wind was northeast at 15 miles an hour, gusting to 23. The barometric pressure was 30.00 inches and falling. Around central Indiana, rain was falling, with a temperature of 59 at Muncie and 58 at Zionsville. Elsewhere across Indiana, at Evansville, it was mostly sunny, with a temperature of 73. It was cloudy, with a temperature of 58 at South Bend, 59 at Fort Wayne, 62 at Lafayette, 64 at Terre Haute, and 64 at Bloomington. Just outside Indiana, at Dayton, rain was falling, with a temperature of 57. At Louisville, it was partly sunny, with a temperature of 72. It was cloudy, with a temperature of 60 at Chicago, 61 at Champaign, and 68 at St. Louis. At Cincinnati, rain and fog were reported, with a temperature of 66. Once again, at Indianapolis, it was 60 degrees with light rain. This is NOAA All Hazards Radio KEC 74 in Indianapolis. And now a look at your forecast for Indianapolis and central Indiana. Rest of today. Cloudy. Scattered showers through early afternoon, then isolated showers late this afternoon. Not as warm with highs around 70. Northeast winds around 10 miles an hour with gusts up to 20 miles an hour. Chance of rain 50%. For tonight, mostly cloudy. Lows in the upper 50s. Northeast winds around 10 miles an hour with gusts up to 20 miles an hour. Tuesday, mostly cloudy. Highs around 70. Northeast winds 10 to 15 miles an hour. For Tuesday night, mostly cloudy. Lows in the upper 50s. Northeast winds 10 to 15 miles an hour. Wednesday, cloudy. Highs in the upper 60s. Northeast winds around 10 miles an hour. Gusts up to 20 miles an hour late in the afternoon. Once again, the forecast for rest of today. Cloudy. Scattered showers through early afternoon, then isolated showers late this afternoon. Not as warm with highs around 70. Northeast winds around 10 miles an hour with gusts up to 20 miles an hour. Chance of rain 50%.
taking a look at the 3-7 day forecast for Indianapolis and central Indiana. For Wednesday night, mostly cloudy. Lows in the mid-50s. Thursday through Friday night, partly cloudy. Highs in the lower 70s. Lows in the lower 50s. For Saturday, mostly sunny. Highs in the lower 70s. Saturday night, partly cloudy. Lows in the lower 50s. For Sunday, partly cloudy through early afternoon, then clearing. Highs in the mid-70s. Outlook for Monday, September 28th through Sunday, October 4th, calls for both temperatures and precipitation to be above normal. Normal highs for the period are around 70 degrees, and normal lows are around 50. The normal precipitation total for the 7 days is around 0.75 inches. At 9 a.m., at Indianapolis, light rain was falling. The temperature was 60 degrees, the dew point 58, and the relative humidity 92%. The wind was northeast at 15 miles an hour, gusting to 23. The barometric pressure was 30.00 inches and falling. Around central Indiana, rain was falling, with a temperature of 59 at Muncie and 58 at Zionsville. Elsewhere across Indiana, at Evansville, it was mostly sunny, with a temperature of 73. It was cloudy, with a temperature of 58 at South Bend, 59 at Fort Wayne, 62 at Lafayette, 64 at Terre Haute, and 64 at Bloomington. Just outside Indiana, at Dayton, rain was falling, with a temperature of 57. At Louisville, it was partly sunny, with a temperature of 72. It was cloudy, with a temperature of 60 at Chicago, 61 at Champaign, and 68 at St. Louis. At Cincinnati, rain and fog were reported, with a temperature of 66. Once again, at Indianapolis, it was 60 degrees with light rain. This is NOAA All Hazards Radio KEC 74 in Indianapolis. Now a look at your forecast for Indianapolis and central Indiana. Rest of today. Cloudy. Scattered showers through early afternoon, then isolated showers late this afternoon. Not as warm with highs around 70. Northeast winds around 10 miles an hour with gusts up to 20 miles an hour. Chance of rain 50%. For tonight, mostly cloudy. Lows in the upper 50s. Northeast winds around 10 miles an hour with gusts up to 20 miles an hour. Tuesday, mostly cloudy. Highs around 70. Northeast winds 10 to 15 miles an hour. For Tuesday night, mostly cloudy. Lows in the upper 50s. Northeast winds 10 to 15 miles an hour. Wednesday, mostly cloudy. Highs in the upper 60s. Northeast winds around 10 miles an hour. Gusts up to 20 miles an hour late in the afternoon. Once again, the forecast for rest of today. Cloudy. Scattered showers through early afternoon, then isolated showers late this afternoon. Not as warm with highs around 70. Northeast winds around 10 miles an hour with gusts up to 20 miles an hour. Chance of rain 50%. Taking a look at the 3-7 day forecast for Indianapolis and central Indiana. For Wednesday night, mostly cloudy. Lows in the mid-50s. Thursday through Friday night, partly cloudy. Highs in the lower 70s. Lows in the lower 50s. For Saturday, mostly sunny. Highs in the lower 70s. Saturday night, partly cloudy. Lows in the lower 50s. For Sunday, partly cloudy through early afternoon, then clearing. Highs in the mid-70s. The 8-14 day outlook for Monday, September 28th through Sunday, October 4th, calls for both temperatures and precipitation to be above normal. Normal highs for the period are around 70 degrees, and normal lows are around 50. The normal precipitation total for the 7 days is around 0.75 inches. The current time is 9:38 a.m. Eastern Daylight Time. At 9 a.m. at Indianapolis, light rain was falling. The temperature was 60 degrees,
the dew point 58, and the relative humidity 92%. The wind was northeast at 15 miles an hour, gusting to 23. The barometric pressure was 30.00 inches and falling. Around central Indiana, rain was falling, with a temperature of 59 at Muncie and 58 at Zionsville. Elsewhere across Indiana, at Evansville, it was mostly sunny, with a temperature of 73. It was cloudy, with a temperature of 58 at South Bend, 59 at Fort Wayne, 62 at Lafayette, 64 at Terre Haute, and 64 at Bloomington. Just outside Indiana, at Dayton, rain was falling, with a temperature of 57. At Louisville, it was partly sunny, with a temperature of 72. It was cloudy, with a temperature of 60 at Chicago, 61 at Champaign, and 68 at St. Louis. At Cincinnati, rain and fog were reported, with a temperature of 66. Once again, at Indianapolis, it was 60 degrees with light rain. This is NOAA All Hazards Radio KEC 74 in Indianapolis. Now a look at your forecast for Indianapolis and central Indiana. Rest of today. Cloudy. Scattered showers through early afternoon, then isolated showers late this afternoon. Not as warm with highs around 70. Northeast winds around 10 miles an hour with gusts up to 20 miles an hour. Chance of rain 50%. For tonight, mostly cloudy. Lows in the upper 50s. Northeast winds around 10 miles an hour with gusts up to 20 miles an hour. Tuesday, mostly cloudy. Highs around 70. Northeast winds 10 to 15 miles an hour. For Tuesday night, mostly cloudy. Lows in the upper 50s. Northeast winds 10 to 15 miles an hour. Wednesday, mostly cloudy. Highs in the upper 60s. Northeast winds around 10 miles an hour. Gusts up to 20 miles an hour late in the afternoon. Once again, the forecast for rest of today. Cloudy. Scattered showers through early afternoon, then isolated showers late this afternoon. Not as warm with highs around 70. Northeast winds around 10 miles an hour with gusts up to 20 miles an hour. Chance of rain 50%. Taking a look at the 3-7 day forecast for Indianapolis and central Indiana. For Wednesday night, mostly cloudy. Lows in the mid-50s. Thursday, Friday night, partly cloudy. Highs in the lower 70s. Lows in the lower 50s. For Saturday, mostly sunny. Highs in the lower 70s. Saturday night, partly cloudy. Lows in the lower 50s. For Sunday, partly cloudy through early afternoon, then clearing. Highs in the mid-70s. Now here is the hazardous weather outlook for central Indiana. For the period today and tonight, a few rumbles of thunder are possible over far southern portions of central Indiana into this afternoon. And now the extended outlook for the period Tuesday through Sunday. No hazardous weather is expected at this time. Spotter information statement, spotter activation is not anticipated. The 8 to 14 day outlook for Monday, September 28th through Sunday, October 4th, calls for both temperatures and precipitation to be above normal. Normal highs for the period are around 70 degrees, and normal lows are around 50. The normal precipitation total for the 7 days is around 0.75 inches. At 9 a.m., at Indianapolis, light rain was falling. The temperature was 60 degrees, the dew point 58, and the relative humidity 92%. The wind was northeast at 15 miles an hour, gusting to 23. The barometric pressure was 30.00 inches and falling. Around central Indiana, rain was falling, with a temperature of 59 at Muncie and 58 at Zionsville. Elsewhere across Indiana, at Evansville, it was mostly sunny, with a temperature of 73. It was cloudy, with a temperature of 58 at South Bend, 59 at Fort Wayne, 62 at Lafayette, 64 at Terre Haute, and 64 at Bloomington. Just outside Indiana, at Dayton, rain was falling, with a temperature of 57. At Louisville, it was partly sunny, with a temperature of 72.
It was cloudy, with a temperature of 60 at Chicago, 61 at Champaign, and 68 at St. Louis. At Cincinnati, rain and fog were reported, with a temperature of 66. Once again, at Indianapolis, it was 60 degrees with light rain. This is NOAA All Hazards Radio KEC 74 in Indianapolis. Now a look at your forecast for Indianapolis and central Indiana. Rest of today. Cloudy. Scattered showers through early afternoon, then isolated showers late this afternoon. Not as warm with highs around 70. Northeast winds around 10 miles an hour with gusts up to 20 miles an hour. Chance of rain 50%. For tonight, mostly cloudy. Lows in the upper 50s. Northeast winds around 10 miles an hour with gusts up to 20 miles an hour. Tuesday, mostly cloudy. Highs around 70. Northeast winds 10 to 15 miles an hour. For Tuesday night, mostly cloudy. Lows in the upper 50s. Northeast winds 10 to 15 miles an hour. Wednesday, mostly cloudy. Highs in the upper 60s. Northeast winds around 10 miles an hour. Gusts up to 20 miles an hour late in the afternoon. Once again, the forecast for rest of today. Cloudy. Scattered showers through early afternoon, then isolated showers late this afternoon. Not as warm with highs around 70. Northeast winds around 10 miles an hour with gusts up to 20 miles an hour. Chance of rain 50%. Taking a look at the 3 through 7 day forecast for Indianapolis and central Indiana. For Wednesday night, mostly cloudy. Lows in the mid-50s. Thursday through Friday night, partly cloudy. Highs in the lower 70s. Lows in the lower 50s. For Saturday, mostly sunny. Highs in the lower 70s. Saturday night, partly cloudy. Lows in the lower 50s. For Sunday, partly cloudy through early afternoon, then clearing. Highs in the mid-70s. Outlook for Monday, September 28th through Sunday, October 4th, calls for both temperatures and precipitation to be above normal. Normal highs for the period are around 70 degrees, and normal lows are around 50. The normal precipitation total for the 7 days is around 0.75 inches. At 9 a.m., at Indianapolis, light rain was falling. The temperature was 60 degrees, the dew point 58, and the relative humidity 92%. The wind was northeast at 15 miles an hour, gusting to 23. The barometric pressure was 30.00 inches and falling. Around central Indiana, rain was falling, with a temperature of 59 at Muncie and 58 at Zionsville. Elsewhere across Indiana, at Evansville, it was mostly sunny, with a temperature of 73. It was cloudy, with a temperature of 58 at South Bend, 59 at Fort Wayne, 62 at Lafayette, 64 at Terre Haute, and 64 at Bloomington. Just outside Indiana, at Dayton, rain was falling, with a temperature of 57. At Louisville, it was partly sunny, with a temperature of 72. It was cloudy, with a temperature of 60 at Chicago, 61 at Champaign, and 68 at St. Louis. At Cincinnati, rain and fog were reported, with a temperature of 66. Once again, at Indianapolis, it was 60 degrees with light rain. This is NOAA All Hazards Radio KEC 74 in Indianapolis. And now a look at your forecast for Indianapolis and central Indiana. Rest of today. Cloudy. Scattered showers through early afternoon, then isolated showers late this afternoon. Not as warm with highs around 70. Northeast winds around 10 miles an hour with gusts up to 20 miles an hour. Chance of rain 50%. For tonight, mostly cloudy. Lows in the upper 50s. Northeast winds around 10 miles an hour with gusts up to 20 miles an hour. Tuesday, mostly cloudy. Highs around 70. Northeast winds 10 to 15 miles an hour. For Tuesday night, mostly cloudy. Lows in the upper 50s. Northeast winds 10 to 15 miles an hour.
Wednesday. Mostly cloudy. Highs in the upper 60s. Northeast winds around 10 miles an hour. Gusts up to 20 miles an hour late in the afternoon. Once again, the forecast for rest of today. Cloudy. Scattered showers through early afternoon, then isolated showers late this afternoon. Not as warm with highs around 70. Northeast winds around 10 miles an hour with gusts up to 20 miles an hour. Chance of rain 50%. Taking a look at the 3 through 7 day forecast for Indianapolis and central Indiana. For Wednesday night, mostly cloudy. Lows in the mid-50s. Thursday through Friday night, partly cloudy. Highs in the lower 70s. Lows in the lower 50s. For Saturday, mostly sunny. Highs in the lower 70s. Saturday night, partly cloudy. Lows in the lower 50s. For Sunday, partly cloudy through early afternoon, then clearing. Highs in the mid-70s. The 8 to 14 day outlook for Monday, September 28th through Sunday, October 4th, calls for both temperatures and precipitation to be above normal. Normal highs for the period are around 70 degrees, and normal lows are around 50. The normal precipitation total for the 7 days is around 0.75 inches. At 9 a.m. at Indianapolis, light rain was falling. The temperature was 60 degrees, the dew point 58, and the relative humidity 92%. The wind was northeast at 15 miles an hour, gusting to 23. The barometric pressure was 30.00 inches and falling. Around central Indiana, rain was falling, with a temperature of 59 at Muncie and 58 at Zionsville. Elsewhere across Indiana, at Evansville, it was mostly sunny, with a temperature of 73. It was cloudy, with a temperature of 58 at South Bend, 59 at Fort Wayne, 62 at Lafayette, 64 at Terre Haute, and 64 at Bloomington. Just outside Indiana, at Dayton, rain was falling, with a temperature of 57. At Louisville, it was partly sunny, with a temperature of 72. It was cloudy, with a temperature of 60 at Chicago, 61 at Champaign, and 68 at St. Louis. At Cincinnati, rain and fog were reported, with a temperature of 66. Once again, at Indianapolis, it was 60 degrees with light rain. This is NOAA All Hazards Radio KEC 74 in Indianapolis. And now a look at your forecast for Indianapolis and central Indiana. Rest of today. Cloudy. Scattered showers through early afternoon, then isolated showers late this afternoon. Not as warm with highs around 70. Northeast winds around 10 miles an hour with gusts up to 20 miles an hour. Chance of rain 50%. For tonight, mostly cloudy. Lows in the upper 50s. Northeast winds around 10 miles an hour with gusts up to 20 miles an hour. Tuesday, mostly cloudy. Highs around 70. Northeast winds 10 to 15 miles an hour. For Tuesday night, mostly cloudy. Lows in the upper 50s. Northeast winds 10 to 15 miles an hour. Wednesday, mostly cloudy. Highs in the upper 60s. Northeast winds around 10 miles an hour. Gusts up to 20 miles an hour late in the afternoon. Once again, the forecast for rest of today. Cloudy. Scattered showers through early afternoon, then isolated showers late this afternoon. Not as warm with highs around 70. Northeast winds around 10 miles an hour with gusts up to 20 miles an hour. Chance of rain 50%. Taking a look at the 3 through 7 day forecast for Indianapolis and central Indiana. For Wednesday night, mostly cloudy. Lows in the mid-50s. Thursday through Friday night, partly cloudy. Highs in the lower 70s. Lows in the lower 50s. For Saturday, mostly sunny. Highs in the lower 70s. Saturday night, partly cloudy. Lows in the lower 50s. For Sunday, partly cloudy through early afternoon, then clearing. Highs in the mid-70s.
The current time is 9:53 a.m. Eastern Daylight Time. Look for Monday, September 28th through Sunday, October 4th. Calls for both temperatures and precipitation to be above normal.

Indiana, at Evansville, it was mostly sunny, with a temperature of 73. It was cloudy, with a temperature of 58 at South Bend, 59 at Fort Wayne, 62 at Lafayette, 64 at Terre Haute, and 64 at Bloomington. Just outside Indiana, at Dayton, rain was falling, with a temperature of 57. At Louisville, it was partly sunny, with a temperature of 72. It was cloudy, with a temperature of 60 at Chicago, 61 at Champaign, and 68 at St. Louis. At Cincinnati, rain and fog were reported, with a temperature of 66. Once again, at Indianapolis, it was 60 degrees with light rain. This is NOAA All Hazards Radio KEC 74 in Indianapolis. Now a look at your forecast for Indianapolis and central Indiana. Rest of today. Cloudy. Scattered showers through early afternoon, then isolated showers late this afternoon. Not as warm with highs around 70. Northeast winds around 10 miles an hour with gusts up to 20 miles an hour. Chance of rain 50%. For tonight, mostly cloudy. Lows in the upper 50s. Northeast winds around 10 miles an hour with gusts up to 20 miles an hour. Tuesday, mostly cloudy. Highs around 70. Northeast winds 10 to 15 miles an hour. For Tuesday night, mostly cloudy. Lows in the upper 50s. Northeast winds 10 to 15 miles an hour. Wednesday, mostly cloudy. Highs in the upper 60s. Northeast winds around 10 miles an hour. Gusts up to 20 miles an hour late in the afternoon. Once again, the forecast for rest of today. Cloudy. Scattered showers through early afternoon, then isolated showers late this afternoon. Not as warm with highs around 70. Northeast winds around 10 miles an hour with gusts up to 20 miles an hour. Chance of rain 50%. Taking a look at the 3 through 7 day forecast for Indianapolis and central Indiana. For Wednesday night, mostly cloudy. Lows in the mid-50s. Thursday through Friday night, partly cloudy. Highs in the lower 70s. Lows in the lower 50s. For Saturday, mostly sunny. Highs in the lower 70s. Saturday night, partly cloudy. Lows in the lower 50s. For Sunday, partly cloudy through early afternoon, then clearing. Highs in the mid-70s. The 8 to 14 day outlook for Monday, September 28th through Sunday, October 4th, calls for both temperatures and precipitation to be above normal. Normal highs for the period are around 70 degrees, and normal lows are around 50. The normal precipitation total for the 7 days is around 0.75 inches. At 9 a.m., at Indianapolis, light rain was falling. The temperature was 60 degrees, the dew point 58, and the relative humidity 92%. The wind was northeast at 15 miles an hour, gusting to 23. The barometric pressure was 30.00 inches and falling. Around central Indiana, rain was falling, with a temperature of 59 at Muncie and 58 at Zionsville. Elsewhere across Indiana, at Evansville, it was mostly sunny, with a temperature of 73. It was cloudy, with a temperature of 58 at South Bend, 59 at Fort Wayne, 62 at Lafayette, 64 at Terre Haute, and 64 at Bloomington. Just outside Indiana, at Dayton, rain was falling, with a temperature of 57. At Louisville, it was partly sunny, with a temperature of 72. It was cloudy, with a temperature of 60 at Chicago, 61 at Champaign, and 68 at St. Louis. At Cincinnati, rain and fog were reported, with a temperature of 66. Once again, at Indianapolis, it was 60 degrees with light rain. This is NOAA All Hazards Radio KEC 74 in Indianapolis. Now a look at your forecast for Indianapolis and central Indiana. Rest of today. Cloudy. Scattered showers through early afternoon, then isolated showers late this afternoon. Not as warm with highs around 70. Northeast winds around 10 miles an hour with gusts up to 20 miles an hour. Chance of rain 50%. For tonight, mostly cloudy.

lows in the upper 50s. Northeast winds around 10 miles an hour with gusts up to 20 miles an hour. Tuesday, mostly cloudy. Highs around 70. Northeast winds 10 to 15 miles an hour. For Tuesday night, mostly cloudy. Lows in the upper 50s. Northeast winds 10 to 15 miles an hour. Wednesday, cloudy. Highs in the upper 60s. Northeast winds around 10 miles an hour. Gusts up to 20 miles an hour late in the afternoon. Once again, the forecast for rest of today. Cloudy. Scattered showers through early afternoon, then isolated showers late this afternoon. Not as warm with highs around 70. Northeast winds around 10 miles an hour with gusts up to 20 miles an hour. Chance of rain 50%. Taking a look at the 3-7 day forecast for Indianapolis and central Indiana. For Wednesday night, mostly cloudy. Lows in the mid-50s. Thursday through Friday night, partly cloudy. Highs in the lower 70s. Lows in the lower 50s. For Saturday, mostly sunny. Highs in the lower 70s. Saturday night, partly cloudy. Lows in the lower 50s. For Sunday, partly cloudy through early afternoon, then clearing. Highs in the mid-70s. The outlook for Monday, September 28th through Sunday, October 4th, calls for both temperatures and precipitation to be above normal. Normal highs for the period are around 70 degrees, and normal lows are around 50. The normal precipitation total for the 7 days is around 0.75 inches. Now here is the hazardous weather outlook for central Indiana. For the period today and tonight, a few rumbles of thunder are possible over far southern portions of central Indiana into this afternoon. And now the extended outlook for the period Tuesday through Sunday. No hazardous weather is expected at this time. Spotter information statement. Spotter activation is not anticipated. At 9 a.m. at Indianapolis, light rain was falling. The temperature was 60 degrees, the dew point 58, and the relative humidity 92%. The wind was northeast at 15 miles an hour, gusting to 23. The barometric pressure was 30.00 inches and falling. Around central Indiana, rain was falling, with a temperature of 59 at Muncie and 58 at Zionsville. Elsewhere across Indiana, at Evansville, it was mostly sunny, with a temperature of 73. It was cloudy, with a temperature of 58 at South Bend, 59 at Fort Wayne, 62 at Lafayette, 64 at Terre Haute, and 64 at Bloomington. Just outside Indiana, at Dayton, rain was falling, with a temperature of 57. At Louisville, it was partly sunny, with a temperature of 72. It was cloudy, with a temperature of 60 at Chicago, 61 at Champaign, and 68 at St. Louis. At Cincinnati, rain and fog were reported, with a temperature of 66. Once again, at Indianapolis, it was 60 degrees with light rain. This is NOAA All Hazards Radio KEC 74 in Indianapolis. And now a look at your forecast for Indianapolis and central Indiana. Rest of today. Cloudy. Scattered showers through early afternoon, then isolated showers late this afternoon. Not as warm with highs around 70. Northeast winds around 10 miles an hour with gusts up to 20 miles an hour. Chance of rain 50%. For tonight, mostly cloudy. Lows in the upper 50s. Northeast winds around 10 miles an hour with gusts up to 20 miles an hour. Tuesday, mostly cloudy. Highs around 70. Northeast winds 10 to 15 miles an hour. For Tuesday night, mostly cloudy. Lows in the upper 50s. Northeast winds 10 to 15 miles an hour. Wednesday, mostly cloudy. Highs in the upper 60s. Northeast winds around 10 miles an hour. Gusts up to 20 miles an hour late in the afternoon. Once again, the forecast for rest of today. Cloudy. Scattered showers through early afternoon, then isolated showers late this afternoon.
not as warm with highs around 70. Northeast winds around 10 miles an hour with gusts up to 20 miles an hour. Chance of rain 50%. Taking a look at the 3 through 7 day forecast for Indianapolis and central Indiana. For Wednesday night, mostly cloudy. Lows in the mid-50s. Thursday through Friday night, partly cloudy. Highs in the lower 70s. Lows in the lower 50s. For Saturday, mostly sunny. Highs in the lower 70s. Saturday night, partly cloudy. Lows in the lower 50s. For Sunday, partly cloudy through early afternoon, then clearing. Highs in the mid-70s. Outlook for Monday, September 28th through Sunday, October 4th, calls for both temperatures and precipitation to be above normal. Normal highs for the period are around 70 degrees, and normal lows are around 50. The normal precipitation total for the 7 days is around 0.75 inches. At 9 a.m., at Indianapolis, light rain was falling. The temperature was 60 degrees, the dew point 58, and the relative humidity 92%. The wind was northeast at 15 miles an hour, gusting to 23. The barometric pressure was 30.00 inches and falling. Around central Indiana, rain was falling, with a temperature of 59 at Muncie and 58 at Zionsville. Elsewhere across Indiana, at Evansville, it was mostly sunny, with a temperature of 73. It was cloudy, with a temperature of 58 at South Bend, 59 at Fort Wayne, 62 at Lafayette, 64 at Terre Haute, and 64 at Bloomington. Just outside Indiana, at Dayton, rain was falling, with a temperature of 57. At Louisville, it was partly sunny, with a temperature of 72. It was cloudy, with a temperature of 60 at Chicago, 61 at Champaign, and 68 at St. Louis. At Cincinnati, rain and fog were reported, with a temperature of 66. Once again, at Indianapolis, it was 60 degrees with light rain. This is NOAA All Hazards Radio KEC 74 in Indianapolis. Now a look at your forecast for Indianapolis and central Indiana. Rest of today. Cloudy. Scattered showers through early afternoon, then isolated showers late this afternoon. Not as warm with highs around 70. Northeast winds around 10 miles an hour with gusts up to 20 miles an hour. Chance of rain 50%. For tonight, mostly cloudy. Lows in the upper 50s. Northeast winds around 10 miles an hour with gusts up to 20 miles an hour. Tuesday, mostly cloudy. Highs around 70. Northeast winds 10 to 15 miles an hour. For Tuesday night, mostly cloudy. Lows in the upper 50s. Northeast winds 10 to 15 miles an hour. Wednesday, mostly cloudy. Highs in the upper 60s. Northeast winds around 10 miles an hour. Gusts up to 20 miles an hour late in the afternoon. Once again, the forecast for rest of today. Cloudy. Scattered showers through early afternoon, then isolated showers late this afternoon. Not as warm with highs around 70. Northeast winds around 10 miles an hour with gusts up to 20 miles an hour. Chance of rain 50%. The current time is 10:08 a.m. Eastern Daylight Time. Taking a look at the 3 through 7 day forecast for Indianapolis and central Indiana. For Wednesday night, mostly cloudy. Lows in the mid-50s. Thursday through Friday night, partly cloudy. Highs in the lower 70s. Lows in the lower 50s. For Saturday, mostly sunny. Highs in the lower 70s. Saturday night, partly cloudy. Lows in the lower 50s. For Sunday, partly cloudy through early afternoon, then clearing. Highs in the mid-70s. The 8 to 14 day outlook for Monday, September 28th through Sunday, October 4th, calls for both temperatures and precipitation to be above normal. Normal highs for the period are around 70 degrees, and normal lows are around 50. The normal precipitation total for the 7 days is around 0.75 inches.
At 9 a.m., at Indianapolis, light rain was falling. The temperature was 60 degrees, the dew point 58, and the relative humidity 92%. The wind was northeast at 15 miles an hour, gusting to 23. The barometric pressure was 30.00 inches and falling. Around central Indiana, rain was falling, with a temperature of 59 at Muncie and 58 at Zionsville. Elsewhere across Indiana, at Evansville, it was mostly sunny, with a temperature of 73. It was cloudy, with a temperature of 58 at South Bend, 59 at Fort Wayne, 62 at Lafayette, 64 at Terre Haute, and 64 at Bloomington. Just outside Indiana, at Dayton, rain was falling, with a temperature of 57. At Louisville, it was partly sunny, with a temperature of 72. It was cloudy, with a temperature of 60 at Chicago, 61 at Champaign, and 68 at St. Louis. At Cincinnati, rain and fog were reported, with a temperature of 66. Once again, at Indianapolis, it was 60 degrees with light rain. This is NOAA All Hazards Radio KEC 74 in Indianapolis. Now a look at your forecast for Indianapolis and central Indiana. Rest of today. Cloudy. Scattered showers through early afternoon, then isolated showers late this afternoon. Not as warm with highs around 70. Northeast winds around 10 miles an hour with gusts up to 20 miles an hour. Chance of rain 50%. For tonight, mostly cloudy. Lows in the upper 50s. Northeast winds around 10 miles an hour with gusts up to 20 miles an hour. Tuesday, mostly cloudy. Highs around 70. Northeast winds 10 to 15 miles an hour. For Tuesday night, mostly cloudy. Lows in the upper 50s. Northeast winds 10 to 15 miles an hour. Wednesday, mostly cloudy. Highs in the upper 60s. Northeast winds around 10 miles an hour. Gusts up to 20 miles an hour late in the afternoon. Once again, the forecast for rest of today. Cloudy. Scattered showers through early afternoon, then isolated showers late this afternoon. Not as warm with highs around 70. Northeast winds around 10 miles an hour with gusts up to 20 miles an hour. Chance of rain 50%. Taking a look at the 3 through 7 day forecast for Indianapolis and central Indiana. For Wednesday night, mostly cloudy. Lows in the mid-50s. Thursday through Friday night, partly cloudy. Highs in the lower 70s. Lows in the lower 50s. For Saturday, mostly sunny. Highs in the lower 70s. Saturday night, partly cloudy. Lows in the lower 50s. For Sunday, partly cloudy through early afternoon, then clearing. Highs in the mid-70s. The 8 to 14 day outlook for Monday, September 28th through Sunday, October 4th, calls for both temperatures and precipitation to be above normal. Normal highs for the period are around 70 degrees, and normal lows are around 50. The normal precipitation total for the 7 days is around 0.75 inches. At 10 a.m., at Indianapolis, it was cloudy. The temperature was 61 degrees, the dew point 58, and the relative humidity 90%. The wind was northeast at 14 miles an hour. The barometric pressure was 30.00 inches and steady. Around central Indiana, at Muncie, rain was falling, with a temperature of 58. At Zionsville, it was cloudy, with a temperature of 59. Elsewhere across Indiana, at Fort Wayne, rain was falling, with a temperature of 59. At Evansville, it was mostly sunny, with a temperature of 75. It was cloudy, with a temperature of 58 at South Bend, 62 at Lafayette, 64 at Terre Haute, and 64 at Bloomington. Just outside Indiana, at Dayton, rain was falling, with a temperature of 58. At Louisville, it was partly sunny, with a temperature of 76. It was cloudy, with a temperature of 60 at Chicago, 62 at Champaign, 69 at St. Louis, and 64 at Cincinnati. Once again, at Indianapolis, it was 61 degrees with cloudy skies.
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And now a look at your forecast for Indianapolis and central Indiana. Rest of today. Cloudy. Scattered showers through early afternoon, then isolated showers late this afternoon. Not as warm with highs around 70. Northeast winds around 10 miles an hour with gusts up to 20 miles an hour. Chance of rain 50%. For tonight, mostly cloudy. Lows in the upper 50s. Northeast winds around 10 miles an hour with gusts up to 20 miles an hour. Tuesday, mostly cloudy. Highs around 70. Northeast winds 10 to 15 miles an hour. For Tuesday night, mostly cloudy. Lows in the upper 50s. Northeast winds 10 to 15 miles an hour. Wednesday, mostly cloudy. Highs in the upper 60s. Northeast winds around 10 miles an hour. Gusts up to 20 miles an hour late in the afternoon. Once again, the forecast for rest of today. Cloudy. Scattered showers through early afternoon, then isolated showers late this afternoon. Not as warm with highs around 70. Northeast winds around 10 miles an hour with gusts up to 20 miles an hour. Chance of rain 50%. Taking a look at the 3 through 7 day forecast for Indianapolis and central Indiana. For Wednesday night, mostly cloudy. Lows in the mid-50s. Thursday through Friday night, partly cloudy. Highs in the lower 70s. Lows in the lower 50s. For Saturday, mostly sunny. Highs in the lower 70s. Saturday night, partly cloudy. Lows in the lower 50s. For Sunday, partly cloudy through early afternoon, then clearing. Highs in the mid-70s. The 8 to 14 day outlook for Monday, September 28th through Sunday, October 4th, calls for both temperatures and precipitation to be above normal. Normal highs for the period are around 70 degrees, and normal lows are around 50. The normal precipitation total for the 7 days is around 0.75 inches. At 10 a.m., at Indianapolis, it was cloudy. The temperature was 61 degrees, the dew point 58, and the relative humidity 90%. The wind was northeast at 14 miles an hour. The barometric pressure was 30.00 inches and steady. Around central Indiana, at Muncie, rain was falling with a temperature of 58. In Zionsville, it was cloudy with a temperature of 59. Elsewhere across Indiana, at Fort Wayne, rain was falling with a temperature of 59. At Evansville, it was mostly sunny, with a temperature of 75. It was cloudy, with a temperature of 58 at South Bend, 62 at Lafayette, 64 at Terre Haute, and 64 at Bloomington. Just outside Indiana, at Dayton, rain was falling, with a temperature of 58. At Louisville, it was partly sunny, with a temperature of 76. It was cloudy, with a temperature of 60 at Chicago, 62 at Champaign, 69 at St. Louis, and 64 at Cincinnati. Once again, at Indianapolis, it was 61 degrees with cloudy skies. This is NOAA All Hazards Radio KEC 74 in Indianapolis. Now a look at your forecast for Indianapolis and central Indiana. Rest of today. Cloudy. Scattered showers through early afternoon, then isolated showers late this afternoon. Not as warm with highs around 70. Northeast winds around 10 miles an hour with gusts up to 20 miles an hour. Chance of rain 50%. For tonight, mostly cloudy. Lows in the upper 50s. Northeast winds around 10 miles an hour with gusts up to 20 miles an hour. Tuesday, mostly cloudy. Highs around 70. Northeast winds 10 to 15 miles an hour. For Tuesday night, mostly cloudy. Lows in the upper 50s. Northeast winds 10 to 15 miles an hour. Wednesday, mostly cloudy. Highs in the upper 60s. Northeast winds around 10 miles an hour. Gusts up to 20 miles an hour late in the afternoon. Once again, the forecast for rest of today.
Cloudy. Scattered showers through early afternoon, then isolated showers late this afternoon. Not as warm with highs around 70. Northeast winds around 10 miles an hour with gusts up to 20 miles an hour. Chance of rain 50%. Taking a look at the 3-7 day forecast for Indianapolis and central Indiana. For Wednesday night, mostly cloudy. Lows in the mid-50s. Thursday through Friday night, partly cloudy. Highs in the lower 70s. Lows in the lower 50s. For Saturday, mostly sunny. Highs in the lower 70s. Saturday night, partly cloudy. Lows in the lower 50s. For Sunday, partly cloudy through early afternoon, then clearing. Highs in the mid-70s. 14-day outlook for Monday, September 28th through Sunday, October 4th, calls for both temperatures and precipitation to be above normal. Normal highs for the period are around 70 degrees, and normal lows are around 50. The normal precipitation total for the 7 days is around 0.75 inches. At 10 a.m., at Indianapolis, it was cloudy. The temperature was 61 degrees, the dew point 58, and the relative humidity 90%. The wind was northeast at 14 miles an hour. The barometric pressure was 30.00 inches and steady. Around central Indiana, at Muncie, rain was falling with a temperature of 58. At Zionsville, it was cloudy with a temperature of 59. Elsewhere across Indiana, at Fort Wayne, rain was falling with a temperature of 59. At Evansville, it was mostly sunny with a temperature of 75. It was cloudy with a temperature of 58 at South Bend, 62 at Lafayette, 64 at Terre Haute, and 64 at Bloomington. Just outside Indiana, at Dayton, rain was falling with a temperature of 58. At Louisville, it was partly sunny with a temperature of 76. It was cloudy with a temperature of 60 at Chicago, 62 at Champaign, 69 at St. Louis, and 64 at Cincinnati. Once again, at Indianapolis, it was 61 degrees with cloudy skies. Now here is the hazardous weather outlook for central Indiana. For the period today and tonight, a few rumbles of thunder are possible over far southern portions of central Indiana into this afternoon. And now the extended outlook for the period Tuesday through Sunday. No hazardous weather is expected at this time. Spotter information statement. Spotter activation is not anticipated. This is NOAA All Hazards Radio KEC 74 in Indianapolis. Now a look at your forecast for Indianapolis and central Indiana. Rest of today. Cloudy. Scattered showers through early afternoon, then isolated showers late this afternoon. Not as warm with highs around 70. Northeast winds around 10 miles an hour with gusts up to 20 miles an hour. Chance of rain 50%. For tonight, mostly cloudy. Lows in the upper 50s. Northeast winds around 10 miles an hour with gusts up to 20 miles an hour. Tuesday, mostly cloudy. Highs around 70. Northeast winds 10 to 15 miles an hour. For Tuesday night, mostly cloudy. Lows in the upper 50s. Northeast winds 10 to 15 miles an hour. Wednesday, mostly cloudy. Highs in the upper 60s. Northeast winds around 10 miles an hour. Gusts up to 20 miles an hour late in the afternoon. Once again, the forecast for rest of today. Cloudy. Scattered showers through early afternoon, then isolated showers late this afternoon. Not as warm with highs around 70. Northeast winds around 10 miles an hour with gusts up to 20 miles an hour. Chance of rain 50%. The current time is 10:23 a.m. Eastern Daylight Time. Taking a look at the 3-7 day forecast for Indianapolis and central Indiana. For Wednesday night, mostly cloudy. Lows in the mid-50s. Thursday through Friday night, partly cloudy. Highs in the lower 70s. Lows in the lower 50s. For Saturday, mostly sunny. Highs in the lower 70s.
Saturday night, partly cloudy. Lows in the lower 50s. For Sunday, partly cloudy through early afternoon, then clearing. Highs in the mid-70s. The 8 to 14 day outlook for Monday, September 28th through Sunday, October 4th, calls for both temperatures and precipitation to be above normal. Normal highs for the period are around 70 degrees, and normal lows are around 50. The normal precipitation total for the 7 days is around 0.75 inches. At 10 a.m. at Indianapolis, it was cloudy. The temperature was 61 degrees, the dew point 58, and the relative humidity 90%. The wind was northeast at 14 miles an hour. The barometric pressure was 30.00 inches and steady. Around central Indiana, at Muncie, rain was falling with a temperature of 58. At Zionsville, it was cloudy with a temperature of 59. Elsewhere across Indiana, at Fort Wayne, rain was falling with a temperature of 59. At Evansville, it was mostly sunny with a temperature of 75. It was cloudy with a temperature of 58 at South Bend, 62 at Lafayette, 64 at Terre Haute, and 64 at Bloomington. Just outside Indiana, at Dayton, rain was falling with a temperature of 58. At Louisville, it was partly sunny with a temperature of 76. It was cloudy with a temperature of 60 at Chicago, 62 at Champaign, 69 at St. Louis, and 64 at Cincinnati. Once again, at Indianapolis, it was 61 degrees with cloudy skies. This is NOAA All Hazards Radio KEC 74 in Indianapolis. Now a look at your forecast for Indianapolis and central Indiana. Rest of today. Cloudy. Scattered showers through early afternoon, then isolated showers late this afternoon. Not as warm with highs around 70. Northeast winds around 10 miles an hour with gusts up to 20 miles an hour. Chance of rain 50%. For tonight, mostly cloudy. Lows in the upper 50s. Northeast winds around 10 miles an hour with gusts up to 20 miles an hour. Tuesday, mostly cloudy. Highs around 70. Northeast winds 10 to 15 miles an hour. For Tuesday night, mostly cloudy. Lows in the upper 50s. Northeast winds 10 to 15 miles an hour. Wednesday, mostly cloudy. Highs in the upper 60s. Northeast winds around 10 miles an hour. Gusts up to 20 miles an hour late in the afternoon. Once again, the forecast for rest of today. Cloudy. Scattered showers through early afternoon, then isolated showers late this afternoon. Not as warm with highs around 70. Northeast winds around 10 miles an hour with gusts up to 20 miles an hour. Chance of rain 50%. Taking a look at the 3 through 7 day forecast for Indianapolis and central Indiana. For Wednesday night, mostly cloudy. Lows in the mid-50s. Thursday through Friday night, partly cloudy. Highs in the lower 70s. Lows in the lower 50s. For Saturday, mostly sunny. Highs in the lower 70s. Saturday night, partly cloudy. Lows in the lower 50s. For Sunday, partly cloudy through early afternoon, then clearing. Highs in the mid-70s. The 8 to 14 day outlook for Monday, September 28th through Sunday, October 4th, calls for both temperatures and precipitation to be above normal. Normal highs for the period are around 70 degrees, and normal lows are around 50. The normal precipitation total for the 7 days is around 0.75 inches. At 10 a.m. at Indianapolis, it was cloudy. The temperature was 61 degrees, the dew point 58, and the relative humidity 90%. The wind was northeast at 14 miles an hour. The barometric pressure was 30.00 inches and steady. Around central Indiana, at Muncie, rain was falling with a temperature of 58. At Zionsville, it was cloudy with a temperature of 59. Elsewhere across Indiana, at Fort Wayne, rain was falling with a temperature of 59. At Evansville, it was mostly sunny with a temperature of 75.
It was cloudy, with a temperature of 58 at South Bend, 62 at Lafayette, 64 at Terre Haute, and 64 at Bloomington. Just outside Indiana, at Dayton, rain was falling, with a temperature of 58. At Louisville, it was partly sunny, with a temperature of 76. It was cloudy, with a temperature of 60 at Chicago, 62 at Champaign, 69 at St. Louis, and 64 at Cincinnati. Once again, at Indianapolis, it was 61 degrees with cloudy skies. This is NOAA All Hazards Radio KEC 74 in Indianapolis. Now a look at your forecast for Indianapolis and central Indiana. Rest of today. Cloudy. Scattered showers through early afternoon, then isolated showers late this afternoon. Not as warm with highs around 70. Northeast winds around 10 miles an hour with gusts up to 20 miles an hour. Chance of rain 50%. For tonight, mostly cloudy. Lows in the upper 50s. Northeast winds around 10 miles an hour with gusts up to 20 miles an hour. Tuesday, mostly cloudy. Highs around 70. Northeast winds 10 to 15 miles an hour. For Tuesday night, mostly cloudy. Lows in the upper 50s. Northeast winds 10 to 15 miles an hour. Wednesday, cloudy. Highs in the upper 60s. Northeast winds around 10 miles an hour. Gusts up to 20 miles an hour late in the afternoon. Once again, the forecast for rest of today. Cloudy. Scattered showers through early afternoon, then isolated showers late this afternoon. Not as warm with highs around 70. Northeast winds around 10 miles an hour with gusts up to 20 miles an hour. Chance of rain 50%. Taking a look at the 3-7 day forecast for Indianapolis and central Indiana. For Wednesday night, mostly cloudy. Lows in the mid-50s. Thursday through Friday night, partly cloudy. Highs in the lower 70s. Lows in the lower 50s. For Saturday, mostly sunny. Highs in the lower 70s. Saturday night, partly cloudy. Lows in the lower 50s. For Sunday, partly cloudy through early afternoon, then clearing. Highs in the mid-70s. The 8-14 day outlook for Monday, September 28th through Sunday, October 4th, calls for both temperatures and precipitation to be above normal. Normal highs for the period are around 70 degrees, and normal lows are around 50. The normal precipitation total for the 7 days is around 0.75 inches. At 10 a.m., at Indianapolis, it was cloudy. The temperature was 61 degrees. The dew point 58, and the relative humidity 90%. The wind was northeast at 14 miles an hour. The barometric pressure was 30.00 inches and steady. Around central Indiana, at Muncie, rain was falling, with a temperature of 58. At Zionsville, it was cloudy, with a temperature of 59. Elsewhere across Indiana, at Fort Wayne, rain was falling, with a temperature of 59. At Evansville, it was mostly sunny, with a temperature of 75. It was cloudy, with a temperature of 58 at South Bend, 62 at Lafayette, 64 at Terre Haute, and 64 at Bloomington. Just outside Indiana, at Dayton, rain was falling, with a temperature of 58. At Louisville, it was partly sunny, with a temperature of 76. It was cloudy, with a temperature of 60 at Chicago, 62 at Champaign, 69 at St. Louis, and 64 at Cincinnati. Once again, at Indianapolis, it was 61 degrees with cloudy skies. This is NOAA All Hazards Radio KEC 74 in Indianapolis. Now a look at your forecast for Indianapolis and central Indiana. Rest of today. Cloudy. Scattered showers through early afternoon, then isolated showers late this afternoon. Not as warm with highs around 70. Northeast winds around 10 miles an hour with gusts up to 20 miles an hour. Chance of rain 50%. For tonight, mostly cloudy. Lows in the upper 50s. Northeast winds around 10 miles an hour with gusts up to 20 miles an hour. Tuesday,
mostly cloudy. Highs around 70. Northeast winds 10 to 15 miles an hour. For Tuesday night, mostly cloudy. Lows in the upper 50s. Northeast winds 10 to 15 miles an hour. Wednesday, mostly cloudy. Highs in the upper 60s. Northeast winds around 10 miles an hour. Gusts up to 20 miles an hour late in the afternoon. Once again, the forecast for rest of today. Cloudy. Scattered showers through early afternoon, then isolated showers late this afternoon. Not as warm with highs around 70. Northeast winds around 10 miles an hour with gusts up to 20 miles an hour. Chance of rain 50%. Taking a look at the 3-7 day forecast for Indianapolis and central Indiana. For Wednesday night, mostly cloudy. Lows in the mid-50s. Thursday through Friday night, partly cloudy. Highs in the lower 70s. Lows in the lower 50s. For Saturday, mostly sunny. Highs in the lower 70s. Saturday night, partly cloudy. Lows in the lower 50s. For Sunday, partly cloudy through early afternoon, then clearing. Highs in the mid-70s. The 8-14 day outlook for Monday, September 28th through Sunday, October 4th, calls for both temperatures and precipitation to be above normal. Normal highs for the period are around 70 degrees, and normal lows are around 50. The normal precipitation total for the 7 days is around 0.75 inches. At 10 a.m., at Indianapolis, it was cloudy. The temperature was 61 degrees, the dew point 58, and the relative humidity 90%. The wind was northeast at 14 miles an hour. The barometric pressure was 30.00 inches and steady. Around central Indiana, at Muncie, rain was falling, with a temperature of 58. At Zionsville, it was cloudy, with a temperature of 59. Elsewhere across Indiana, at Fort Wayne, rain was falling, with a temperature of 59. At Evansville, it was mostly sunny, with a temperature of 75. It was cloudy, with a temperature of 58 at South Bend, 62 at Lafayette, 64 at Terre Haute, and 64 at Bloomington. Just outside Indiana, at Dayton, rain was falling, with a temperature of 58. At Louisville, it was partly sunny, with a temperature of 76. It was cloudy, with a temperature of 60 at Chicago, 62 at Champaign, 69 at St. Louis, and 64 at Cincinnati. Once again, at Indianapolis, it was 61 degrees with cloudy skies. This is NOAA All Hazards Radio KEC 74 in Indianapolis. Now a look at your forecast for Indianapolis and central Indiana. Rest of today. Cloudy. Scattered showers through early afternoon, then isolated showers late this afternoon. Not as warm with highs around 70. Northeast winds around 10 miles an hour with gusts up to 20 miles an hour. Chance of rain 50%. For tonight, mostly cloudy. Lows in the upper 50s. Northeast winds around 10 miles an hour with gusts up to 20 miles an hour. Tuesday, mostly cloudy. Highs around 70. Northeast winds 10 to 15 miles an hour. For Tuesday night, mostly cloudy. Lows in the upper 50s. Northeast winds 10 to 15 miles an hour. Wednesday, mostly cloudy. Highs in the upper 60s. Northeast winds around 10 miles an hour. Gusts up to 20 miles an hour late in the afternoon. Once again, the forecast for rest of today. Cloudy. Scattered showers through early afternoon, then isolated showers late this afternoon. Not as warm with highs around 70. Northeast winds around 10 miles an hour with gusts up to 20 miles an hour. Chance of rain 50%. The current time is 10:38 a.m. Eastern Daylight Time. Taking a look at the 3-7 day forecast for Indianapolis and central Indiana. For Wednesday night, mostly cloudy. Lows in the mid-50s. Thursday through Friday night, partly cloudy. Highs in the lower 70s.
lows in the lower 50s. For Saturday, mostly sunny, highs in the lower 70s. Saturday night, partly cloudy, lows in the lower 50s. For Sunday, partly cloudy through early afternoon, then clearing, highs in the mid-70s. The 8 to 14 day outlook for Monday, September 28th through Sunday, October 4th, calls for both temperatures and precipitation to be above normal. Normal highs for the period are around 70 degrees, and normal lows are around 50. The normal precipitation total for the 7 days is around 0.75 inches. At 10 a.m., at Indianapolis, it was cloudy. The temperature was 61 degrees, the dew point 58, and the relative humidity 90%. The wind was northeast at 14 miles an hour. The barometric pressure was 30.00 inches and steady. Around central Indiana, at Muncie, rain was falling, with a temperature of 58. In Zionsville, it was cloudy, with a temperature of 59. Elsewhere across Indiana, at Fort Wayne, rain was falling, with a temperature of 59. At Evansville, it was mostly sunny, with a temperature of 75. It was cloudy, with a temperature of 58 at South Bend, 62 at Lafayette, 64 at Terre Haute, and 64 at Bloomington. Just outside Indiana, at Dayton, rain was falling, with a temperature of 58. At Louisville, it was partly sunny, with a temperature of 76. It was cloudy, with a temperature of 60 at Chicago, 62 at Champaign, 69 at St. Louis, and 64 at Cincinnati. Once again, at Indianapolis, it was 61 degrees with cloudy skies. Now here is the hazardous weather outlook for central Indiana. For the period today and tonight, a few rumbles of thunder are possible over far southern portions of central Indiana into this afternoon. And now the extended outlook for the period Tuesday through Sunday. No hazardous weather is expected at this time. Spotter information statement, spotter activation is not anticipated. This is NOAA All Hazards Radio KEC 74 in Indianapolis. And now a look at your forecast for Indianapolis and central Indiana. Rest of today. Cloudy. Scattered showers through early afternoon, then isolated showers late this afternoon. Not as warm with highs around 70. Northeast winds around 10 miles an hour with gusts up to 20 miles an hour. Chance of rain 50%. For tonight, mostly cloudy. Lows in the upper 50s. Northeast winds around 10 miles an hour with gusts up to 20 miles an hour. Tuesday, mostly cloudy. Highs around 70. Northeast winds 10 to 15 miles an hour. For Tuesday night, mostly cloudy. Lows in the upper 50s. Northeast winds 10 to 15 miles an hour. Wednesday, mostly cloudy. Highs in the upper 60s. Northeast winds around 10 miles an hour. Gusts up to 20 miles an hour late in the afternoon. Once again, the forecast for rest of today. Cloudy. Scattered showers through early afternoon, then isolated showers late this afternoon. Not as warm with highs around 70. Northeast winds around 10 miles an hour with gusts up to 20 miles an hour. Chance of rain 50%. Taking a look at the 3 through 7 day forecast for Indianapolis and central Indiana. For Wednesday night, mostly cloudy. Lows in the mid-50s. Thursday through Friday night, partly cloudy. Highs in the lower 70s. Lows in the lower 50s. For Saturday, mostly sunny. Highs in the lower 70s. Saturday night, partly cloudy. Lows in the lower 50s. For Sunday, partly cloudy through early afternoon, then clearing. Highs in the mid-70s. The 8 to 14 day outlook for Monday, September 28th through Sunday, October 4th, calls for both temperatures and precipitation to be above normal. Normal highs for the period are around 70 degrees, and normal lows are around 50. The normal precipitation total for the 7 days is around 0.75 inches. At 10 a.m., at Indianapolis, it was cloudy.
The temperature was 61 degrees, the dew point 58, and the relative humidity 90%. The wind was northeast at 14 miles an hour. The barometric pressure was 30.00 inches and steady. Around central Indiana, at Muncie, rain was falling with a temperature of 58. In Zionsville, it was cloudy with a temperature of 59. Elsewhere across Indiana, at Fort Wayne, rain was falling with a temperature of 59. At Evansville, it was mostly sunny with a temperature of 75. It was cloudy with a temperature of 58 at South Bend, 62 at Lafayette, 64 at Terre Haute, and 64 at Bloomington. Just outside Indiana, at Dayton, rain was falling with a temperature of 58. At Louisville, it was partly sunny with a temperature of 76. It was cloudy with a temperature of 60 at Chicago, 62 at Champaign, 69 at St. Louis, and 64 at Cincinnati. Once again, at Indianapolis, it was 61 degrees with cloudy skies. This is All Hazards Radio KEC 74 in Indianapolis. Now a look at your forecast for Indianapolis and central Indiana. Rest of today. Cloudy. Scattered showers through early afternoon, then isolated showers late this afternoon. Not as warm with highs around 70. Northeast winds around 10 miles an hour with gusts up to 20 miles an hour. Chance of rain 50%. For tonight, mostly cloudy. Lows in the upper 50s. Northeast winds around 10 miles an hour with gusts up to 20 miles an hour. Tuesday, mostly cloudy. Highs around 70. Northeast winds 10 to 15 miles an hour. For Tuesday night, mostly cloudy. Lows in the upper 50s. Northeast winds 10 to 15 miles an hour. Wednesday, mostly cloudy. Highs in the upper 60s. Northeast winds around 10 miles an hour. Gusts up to 20 miles an hour late in the afternoon. Once again, the forecast for rest of today. Cloudy. Scattered showers through early afternoon, then isolated showers late this afternoon. Not as warm with highs around 70. Northeast winds around 10 miles an hour with gusts up to 20 miles an hour. Chance of rain 50%. Taking a look at the 3-7 day forecast for Indianapolis and central Indiana. For Wednesday night, mostly cloudy. Lows in the mid-50s. Thursday through Friday night, partly cloudy. Highs in the lower 70s. Lows in the lower 50s. For Saturday, mostly sunny. Highs in the lower 70s. Saturday night, partly cloudy. Lows in the lower 50s. For Sunday, partly cloudy through early afternoon, then clearing. Highs in the mid-70s. Look for Monday, September 28th through Sunday, October 4th, calls for both temperatures and precipitation to be above normal. Normal highs for the period are around 70 degrees, and normal lows are around 50. The normal precipitation total for the 7 days is around 0.75 inches. At 10 a.m., at Indianapolis, it was cloudy. The temperature was 61 degrees, the dew point 58, and the relative humidity 90%. The wind was northeast at 14 miles an hour. The barometric pressure was 30.00 inches and steady. Around central Indiana, at Muncie, rain was falling with a temperature of 58. In Zionsville, it was cloudy with a temperature of 59. Elsewhere across Indiana, at Fort Wayne, rain was falling with a temperature of 59. At Evansville, it was mostly sunny with a temperature of 75. It was cloudy, with a temperature of 58 at South Bend, 62 at Lafayette, 64 at Terre Haute, and 64 at Bloomington. Just outside Indiana, at Dayton, rain was falling, with a temperature of 58. At Louisville, it was partly sunny, with a temperature of 76. It was cloudy, with a temperature of 60 at Chicago, 62 at Champaign, 69 at St. Louis, and 64 at Cincinnati. Once again, at Indianapolis, it was 61 degrees with cloudy skies. This is NOAA All Hazards Radio KEC 74 in Indianapolis.
Now we'll look at your forecast for Indianapolis and central Indiana. Rest of today. Cloudy. Scattered showers through early afternoon, then isolated showers late this afternoon. Not as warm with highs around 70. Northeast winds around 10 miles an hour with gusts up to 20 miles an hour. Chance of rain 50%. For tonight, mostly cloudy. Lows in the upper 50s. Northeast winds around 10 miles an hour with gusts up to 20 miles an hour. Tuesday, mostly cloudy. Highs around 70. Northeast winds 10 to 15 miles an hour. For Tuesday night, mostly cloudy. Lows in the upper 50s. Northeast winds 10 to 15 miles an hour. Wednesday, mostly cloudy. Highs in the upper 60s. Northeast winds around 10 miles an hour. Gusts up to 20 miles an hour late in the afternoon. Once again, the forecast for rest of today. Cloudy. Scattered showers through early afternoon, then isolated showers late this afternoon. Not as warm with highs around 70. Northeast winds around 10 miles an hour with gusts up to 20 miles an hour. Chance of rain 50%. Taking a look at the 3-7 day forecast for Indianapolis and central Indiana. For Wednesday night, mostly cloudy. Lows in the mid-50s. Thursday through Friday night, partly cloudy. Highs in the lower 70s. Lows in the lower 50s. For Saturday, mostly sunny. Highs in the lower 70s. Saturday night, partly cloudy. Lows in the lower 50s. For Sunday, partly cloudy through early afternoon, then clearing. Highs in the mid-70s. The 8-14 day outlook for Monday, September 28th through Sunday, October 4th, calls for both temperatures and precipitation to be above normal. Normal highs for the period are around 70 degrees, and normal lows are around 50. The normal precipitation total for the 7 days is around 0.75 inches. At 10 a.m., at Indianapolis, it was cloudy. The temperature was 61 degrees, the dew point 58, and the relative humidity 90%. The wind was northeast at 14 miles an hour. The barometric pressure was 30.00 inches and steady. Around central Indiana, at Muncie, rain was falling with a temperature of 58. At Zionsville, it was cloudy with a temperature of 59. Elsewhere across Indiana, at Fort Wayne, rain was falling with a temperature of 59. At Evansville, it was mostly sunny, with a temperature of 75. It was cloudy, with a temperature of 58 at South Bend, 62 at Lafayette, 64 at Terre Haute, and 64 at Bloomington. Just outside Indiana, at Dayton, rain was falling, with a temperature of 58. At Louisville, it was partly sunny, with a temperature of 76. It was cloudy, with a temperature of 60 at Chicago, 62 at Champaign, 69 at St. Louis, and 64 at Cincinnati. Once again, at Indianapolis, it was 61 degrees with cloudy skies. This is NOAA All Hazards Radio KEC 74 in Indianapolis. And now a look at your forecast for Indianapolis and central Indiana. Rest of today. Cloudy. Scattered showers through early afternoon, then isolated showers late this afternoon. Not as warm with highs around 70. Northeast winds around 10 miles an hour with gusts up to 20 miles an hour. Chance of rain 50%. For tonight, mostly cloudy. Lows in the upper 50s. Northeast winds around 10 miles an hour with gusts up to 20 miles an hour. Tuesday, mostly cloudy. Highs around 70. Northeast winds 10 to 15 miles an hour. For Tuesday night, mostly cloudy. Lows in the upper 50s. Northeast winds 10 to 15 miles an hour. Wednesday, mostly cloudy. Highs in the upper 60s. Northeast winds around 10 miles an hour. Gusts up to 20 miles an hour late in the afternoon. Once again, the forecast for rest of today. Cloudy.
scattered showers through early afternoon, then isolated showers late this afternoon. Not as warm.

mostly sunny. Highs in the lower 70s. Saturday night, partly cloudy. Lows in the lower 50s. For Sunday, partly cloudy through early afternoon, then clearing. Highs in the mid-70s. Outlook for Monday, September 28th through Sunday, October 4th, calls for both temperatures and precipitation to be above normal. Normal highs for the period are around 70 degrees, and normal lows are around 50. The normal precipitation total for the 7 days is around 0.75 inches. At 10 a.m., at Indianapolis, it was cloudy. The temperature was 61 degrees, the dew point 58, and the relative humidity 90%. The wind was northeast at 14 miles an hour. The barometric pressure was 30.00 inches and steady. Around central Indiana, at Muncie, rain was falling with a temperature of 58. At Zionsville, it was cloudy with a temperature of 59. Elsewhere across Indiana, at Fort Wayne, rain was falling with a temperature of 59. At Evansville, it was mostly sunny with a temperature of 75. It was cloudy with a temperature of 58 at South Bend, 62 at Lafayette, 64 at Terre Haute, and 64 at Bloomington. Just outside Indiana, at Dayton, rain was falling with a temperature of 58. At Louisville, it was partly sunny with a temperature of 76. It was cloudy with a temperature of 60 at Chicago, 62 at Champaign, 69 at St. Louis, and 64 at Cincinnati. Once again, at Indianapolis, it was 61 degrees with cloudy skies. This is NOAA All Hazards Radio KEC 74 in Indianapolis. And now a look at your forecast for Indianapolis and central Indiana. Rest of today. Cloudy. Scattered showers through early afternoon, then isolated showers late this afternoon. Not as warm with highs around 70. Northeast winds around 10 miles an hour with gusts up to 20 miles an hour. Chance of rain 50%. For tonight, mostly cloudy. Lows in the upper 50s. Northeast winds around 10 miles an hour with gusts up to 20 miles an hour. Tuesday, mostly cloudy. Highs around 70. Northeast winds 10 to 15 miles an hour. For Tuesday night, mostly cloudy. Lows in the upper 50s. Northeast winds 10 to 15 miles an hour. Wednesday, mostly cloudy. Highs in the upper 60s. Northeast winds around 10 miles an hour. Gusts up to 20 miles an hour late in the afternoon. Once again, the forecast for rest of today. Cloudy. Scattered showers through early afternoon, then isolated showers late this afternoon. Not as warm with highs around 70. Northeast winds around 10 miles an hour with gusts up to 20 miles an hour. Chance of rain 50%. Taking a look at the 3 through 7 day forecast for Indianapolis and central Indiana. For Wednesday night, mostly cloudy. Lows in the mid-50s. Thursday through Friday night, partly cloudy. Highs in the lower 70s. Lows in the lower 50s. For Saturday, mostly sunny. Highs in the lower 70s. Saturday night, partly cloudy. Lows in the lower 50s. For Sunday, partly cloudy through early afternoon, then clearing. Highs in the mid-70s. The 8 to 14 day outlook for Monday, September 28th through Sunday, October 4th, calls for both temperatures and precipitation to be above normal. Normal highs for the period are around 70 degrees, and normal lows are around 50. The normal precipitation total for the 7 days is around 0.75 inches. At 10 a.m., at Indianapolis, it was cloudy. The temperature was 61 degrees, the dew point 58, and the relative humidity 90%. The wind was northeast at 14 miles an hour. The barometric pressure was 30.00 inches and steady. Around central Indiana, at Muncie, rain was falling with a temperature of 58. At Zionsville, it was cloudy with a temperature of 59. Elsewhere across Indiana, at Fort Wayne, rain was falling with a temperature of 59. At Evansville, it

was mostly sunny, with a temperature of 75. It was cloudy, with a temperature of 58 at South Bend, 62 at Lafayette, 64 at Terre Haute, and 64 at Bloomington. Just outside Indiana, at Dayton, rain was falling, with a temperature of 58. At Louisville, it was partly sunny, with a temperature of 76. It was cloudy, with a temperature of 60 at Chicago, 62 at Champaign, 69 at St. Louis, and 64 at Cincinnati. Once again, at Indianapolis, it was 61 degrees with cloudy skies. This is NOAA All Hazards Radio KEC 74 in Indianapolis. Now a look at your forecast for Indianapolis and central Indiana. Rest of today. Cloudy. Scattered showers through early afternoon, then isolated showers late this afternoon. Not as warm with highs around 70. Northeast winds around 10 miles an hour with gusts up to 20 miles an hour. Chance of rain 50%. For tonight, mostly cloudy. Lows in the upper 50s. Northeast winds around 10 miles an hour with gusts up to 20 miles an hour. Tuesday, mostly cloudy. Highs around 70. Northeast winds 10 to 15 miles an hour. For Tuesday night, mostly cloudy. Lows in the upper 50s. Northeast winds 10 to 15 miles an hour. Wednesday, mostly cloudy. Highs in the upper 60s. Northeast winds around 10 miles an hour. Gusts up to 20 miles an hour late in the afternoon. Once again, the forecast for rest of today. Cloudy. Scattered showers through early afternoon, then isolated showers late this afternoon. Not as warm with highs around 70. Northeast winds around 10 miles an hour with gusts up to 20 miles an hour. Chance of rain 50%. Now here is the hazardous weather outlook for central Indiana. For the period today and tonight, a few rumbles of thunder are possible over far southern portions of central Indiana into this afternoon. And now the extended outlook for the period Tuesday through Sunday. No hazardous weather is expected at this time. Spotter information statement, spotter activation is not anticipated. Taking a look at the 3 through 7 day forecast for Indianapolis and central Indiana. For Wednesday night, mostly cloudy. Lows in the mid-50s. Thursday through Friday night, partly cloudy. Highs in the lower 70s. Lows in the lower 50s. For Saturday, mostly sunny. Highs in the lower 70s. Saturday night, partly cloudy. Lows in the lower 50s. For Sunday, partly cloudy through early afternoon, then clearing. Highs in the mid-70s. Outlook for Monday, September 28th through Sunday, October 4th, calls for both temperatures and precipitation to be above normal. Normal highs for the period are around 70 degrees, and normal lows are around 50. The normal precipitation total for the 7 days is around 0.75 inches. At 10 a.m., at Indianapolis, it was cloudy. The temperature was 61 degrees, the dew point 58, and the relative humidity 90%. The wind was northeast at 14 miles an hour. The barometric pressure was 30.00 inches and steady. Around central Indiana, at Muncie, rain was falling, with a temperature of 58. At Zionsville, it was cloudy, with a temperature of 59. Elsewhere across Indiana, at Fort Wayne, rain was falling, with a temperature of 59. At Evansville, it was mostly sunny, with a temperature of 75. It was cloudy, with a temperature of 58 at South Bend, 62 at Lafayette, 64 at Terre Haute, and 64 at Bloomington. Just outside Indiana, at Dayton, rain was falling, with a temperature of 58. At Louisville, it was partly sunny, with a temperature of 76. It was cloudy, with a temperature of 60 at Chicago, 62 at Champaign, 69 at St. Louis, and 64 at Cincinnati. Once again, at Indianapolis, it was 61 degrees with cloudy skies. This is NOAA All Hazards Radio KEC 74 in Indianapolis. Now a look at your forecast for Indianapolis and central Indiana. Rest of today.
cloudy. Scattered showers through early afternoon, then isolated showers late this afternoon. Not as warm with highs around 70. Northeast winds around 10 miles an hour with gusts up to 20 miles an hour. Chance of rain 50%. For tonight, mostly cloudy. Lows in the upper 50s. Northeast winds around 10 miles an hour with gusts up to 20 miles an hour. Tuesday, mostly cloudy. Highs around 70. Northeast winds 10 to 15 miles an hour. For Tuesday night, mostly cloudy. Lows in the upper 50s. Northeast winds 10 to 15 miles an hour. Wednesday, mostly cloudy. Highs in the upper 60s. Northeast winds around 10 miles an hour. Gusts up to 20 miles an hour late in the afternoon. Once again, the forecast for rest of today. Cloudy. Scattered showers through early afternoon, then isolated showers late this afternoon. Not as warm with highs around 70. Northeast winds around 10 miles an hour with gusts up to 20 miles an hour. Chance of rain 50%. Taking a look at the 3 through 7 day forecast for Indianapolis and central Indiana. For Wednesday night, mostly cloudy. Lows in the mid-50s. Thursday through Friday night, partly cloudy. Highs in the lower 70s. Lows in the lower 50s. For Saturday, mostly sunny. Highs in the lower 70s. Saturday night, partly cloudy. Lows in the lower 50s. For Sunday, partly cloudy through early afternoon, then clearing. Highs in the mid-70s. 14-day outlook for Monday, September 28th through Sunday, October 4th, calls for both temperatures and precipitation to be above normal. Normal highs for the period are around 70 degrees, and normal lows are around 50. The normal precipitation total for the 7 days is around 0.75 inches. At 10 a.m., at Indianapolis, it was cloudy. The temperature was 61 degrees, the dew point 58, and the relative humidity 90%. The wind was northeast at 14 miles an hour. The barometric pressure was 30.00 inches and steady. Around central Indiana, at Muncie, rain was falling with a temperature of 58. In Zionsville, it was cloudy with a temperature of 59. Elsewhere across Indiana, at Fort Wayne, rain was falling with a temperature of 59. At Evansville, it was mostly sunny, with a temperature of 75. It was cloudy, with a temperature of 58 at South Bend, 62 at Lafayette, 64 at Terre Haute, and 64 at Bloomington. Just outside Indiana, at Dayton, rain was falling, with a temperature of 58. At Louisville, it was partly sunny, with a temperature of 76. It was cloudy, with a temperature of 60 at Chicago, 62 at Champaign, 69 at St. Louis, and 64 at Cincinnati. Once again, at Indianapolis, it was 61 degrees with cloudy skies. The time is 11:08 a.m. Eastern Daylight Time. This is NOAA All Hazards Radio KEC 74 in Indianapolis. Now a look at your forecast for Indianapolis and central Indiana. Rest of today. Cloudy. Scattered showers through early afternoon, then isolated showers late this afternoon. Not as warm with highs around 70. Northeast winds around 10 miles an hour with gusts up to 20 miles an hour. Chance of rain 50%. For tonight, mostly cloudy. Lows in the upper 50s. Northeast winds around 10 miles an hour with gusts up to 20 miles an hour. Tuesday, mostly cloudy. Highs around 70. Northeast winds 10 to 15 miles an hour. For Tuesday night, mostly cloudy. Lows in the upper 50s. Northeast winds 10 to 15 miles an hour. Wednesday, mostly cloudy. Highs in the upper 60s. Northeast winds around 10 miles an hour. Gusts up to 20 miles an hour late in the afternoon. Once again, the forecast for rest of today. Cloudy. Scattered showers through early afternoon, then isolated showers late this afternoon.
not as warm with highs around 70. Northeast winds around 10 miles an hour with gusts up to 20 miles an hour. Chance of rain 50%. Taking a look at the 3 through 7 day forecast for Indianapolis and central Indiana. For Wednesday night, mostly cloudy. Lows in the mid-50s. Thursday through Friday night, partly cloudy. Highs in the lower 70s. Lows in the lower 50s. For Saturday, mostly sunny. Highs in the lower 70s. Saturday night, partly cloudy. Lows in the lower 50s. For Sunday, partly cloudy through early afternoon, then clearing. Highs in the mid-70s. Look for Monday, September 28th through Sunday, October 4th. Calls for both temperatures and precipitation to be above normal. Normal highs for the period are around 70 degrees, and normal lows are around 50. The normal precipitation total for the 7 days is around 0.75 inches. At 11 a.m., at Indianapolis, it was cloudy. The temperature was 60 degrees, the dew point 57, and the relative humidity 89%. The wind was northeast at 13 miles an hour. The barometric pressure was 30.03 inches and rising. Around central Indiana, at Zionsville, it was partly sunny, with a temperature of 59. It was cloudy, with a temperature of 60 at Muncie, 60 at Eagle Creek Airpark, and 61 at Shelbyville. Elsewhere across Indiana, at Terre Haute, rain was falling, with a temperature of 64. At Evansville, it was partly sunny, with a temperature of 77. It was cloudy, with a temperature of 59 at South Bend, 60 at Fort Wayne, 63 at Lafayette, and 63 at Bloomington. Just outside Indiana, at Dayton, rain was falling, with a temperature of 59. At Louisville, it was partly sunny, with a temperature of 78. It was cloudy, with a temperature of 61 at Chicago, 62 at Champaign, 70 at St. Louis, and 65 at Cincinnati. Once again, at Indianapolis, it was 60 degrees with cloudy skies. This is NOAA All Hazards Radio KEC 74 in Indianapolis. And now a look at your forecast for Indianapolis and central Indiana. Rest of today. Cloudy. Scattered showers through early afternoon, then isolated showers late this afternoon. Not as warm with highs around 70. Northeast winds around 10 miles an hour with gusts up to 20 miles an hour. Chance of rain 50%. For tonight, mostly cloudy. Lows in the upper 50s. Northeast winds around 10 miles an hour with gusts up to 20 miles an hour. Tuesday, mostly cloudy. Highs around 70. Northeast winds 10 to 15 miles an hour. For Tuesday night, mostly cloudy. Lows in the upper 50s. Northeast winds 10 to 15 miles an hour. Wednesday, mostly cloudy. Highs in the upper 60s. Northeast winds around 10 miles an hour. Gusts up to 20 miles an hour late in the afternoon. Once again, the forecast for rest of today. Cloudy. Scattered showers through early afternoon, then isolated showers late this afternoon. Not as warm with highs around 70. Northeast winds around 10 miles an hour with gusts up to 20 miles an hour. Chance of rain 50%. Taking a look at the 3 through 7 day forecast for Indianapolis and central Indiana. For Wednesday night, mostly cloudy. Lows in the mid-50s. Thursday through Friday night, partly cloudy. Highs in the lower 70s. Lows in the lower 50s. For Saturday, mostly sunny. Highs in the lower 70s. Saturday night, partly cloudy. Lows in the lower 50s. For Sunday, partly cloudy through early afternoon, then clearing. Highs in the mid-70s. The 14-day outlook for Monday, September 28th through Sunday, October 4th, calls for both temperatures and precipitation to be above normal. Normal highs for the period are around 70 degrees, and normal lows are around 50. The normal precipitation total for the 7 days is around 0.75 inches.
11 a.m. At Indianapolis, it was cloudy. The temperature was 60 degrees, the dew point 57, and the relative humidity 89%. The wind was northeast at 13 miles an hour. The barometric pressure was 30.03 inches and rising. Around central Indiana, at Zionsville, it was partly sunny, with a temperature of 59. It was cloudy, with a temperature of 60 at Muncie, 60 at Eagle Creek Airpark, and 61 at Shelbyville. Elsewhere across Indiana, at Terre Haute, rain was falling, with a temperature of 64. At Evansville, it was partly sunny, with a temperature of 77. It was cloudy, with a temperature of 59 at South Bend, 60 at Fort Wayne, 63 at Lafayette, and 63 at Bloomington. Just outside Indiana, at Dayton, rain was falling, with a temperature of 59. At Louisville, it was partly sunny, with a temperature of 78. It was cloudy, with a temperature of 61 at Chicago, 62 at Champaign, 70 at St. Louis, and 65 at Cincinnati. Once again, at Indianapolis, it was 60 degrees with cloudy skies. This is NOAA All Hazards Radio KEC 74 in Indianapolis. Now a look at your forecast for Indianapolis and central Indiana. Rest of today. Cloudy. Scattered showers through early afternoon, then isolated showers late this afternoon. Not as warm with highs around 70. Northeast winds around 10 miles an hour with gusts up to 20 miles an hour. Chance of rain 50%. For tonight, mostly cloudy. Lows in the upper 50s. Northeast winds around 10 miles an hour with gusts up to 20 miles an hour. Tuesday, mostly cloudy. Highs around 70. Northeast winds 10 to 15 miles an hour. For Tuesday night, mostly cloudy. Lows in the upper 50s. Northeast winds 10 to 15 miles an hour. Wednesday, mostly cloudy. Highs in the upper 60s. Northeast winds around 10 miles an hour. Gusts up to 20 miles an hour late in the afternoon. Once again, the forecast for rest of today. Cloudy. Scattered showers through early afternoon, then isolated showers late this afternoon. Not as warm with highs around 70. Northeast winds around 10 miles an hour with gusts up to 20 miles an hour. Chance of rain 50%. Taking a look at the 3-7 day forecast for Indianapolis and central Indiana. For Wednesday night, mostly cloudy. Lows in the mid-50s. Thursday through Friday night, partly cloudy. Highs in the lower 70s. Lows in the lower 50s. For Saturday, mostly sunny. Highs in the lower 70s. Saturday night, partly cloudy. Lows in the lower 50s. For Sunday, partly cloudy through early afternoon, then clearing. Highs in the mid-70s. The 8-14 day outlook for Monday, September 28th through Sunday, October 4th, calls for both temperatures and precipitation to be above normal. Normal highs for the period are around 70 degrees, and normal lows are around 50. The normal precipitation total for the 7 days is around 0.75 inches. At 8 a.m., at Indianapolis, it was cloudy. The temperature was 60 degrees. The dew point 57, and the relative humidity 89%. The wind was northeast at 13 miles an hour. The barometric pressure was 30.03 inches and rising. Around central Indiana, at Zionsville, it was partly sunny, with a temperature of 59. It was cloudy, with a temperature of 60 at Muncie, 60 at Eagle Creek Airpark, and 61 at Shelbyville. Elsewhere across Indiana, at Terre Haute, rain was falling, with a temperature of 64. At Evansville, it was partly sunny, with a temperature of 77. It was cloudy, with a temperature of 59 at South Bend, 60 at Fort Wayne, 63 at Lafayette, and 63 at Bloomington. Just outside Indiana, at Dayton, rain was falling, with a temperature of 59. At Louisville, it was partly sunny, with a temperature of 78. It was cloudy, with a temperature of 61 at Chicago, 62 at Champaign, 70 at St. Louis, and 65 at Cincinnati.
Once again, at Indianapolis, it was 60 degrees with cloudy skies. All Hazards Radio KEC 74 in Indianapolis. Now a look at your forecast for Indianapolis and central Indiana. Rest of today. Cloudy. Scattered showers through early afternoon, then isolated showers late this afternoon. Not as warm with highs around 70. Northeast winds around 10 miles an hour with gusts up to 20 miles an hour. Chance of rain 50%. For tonight, mostly cloudy. Lows in the upper 50s. Northeast winds around 10 miles an hour with gusts up to 20 miles an hour. Tuesday, mostly cloudy. Highs around 70. Northeast winds 10 to 15 miles an hour. For Tuesday night, mostly cloudy. Lows in the upper 50s. Northeast winds 10 to 15 miles an hour. Wednesday, mostly cloudy. Highs in the upper 60s. Northeast winds around 10 miles an hour. Gusts up to 20 miles an hour late in the afternoon. Once again, the forecast for rest of today. Cloudy. Scattered showers through early afternoon, then isolated showers late this afternoon. Not as warm with highs around 70. Northeast winds around 10 miles an hour with gusts up to 20 miles an hour. Chance of rain 50%. Now here is the hazardous weather outlook for central Indiana. For the period today and tonight, a few rumbles of thunder are possible over far southern portions of central Indiana into this afternoon. And now the extended outlook for the period Tuesday through Sunday. No hazardous weather is expected at this time. Spotter information statement. Spotter activation is not anticipated. Taking a look at the 3 through 7 day forecast for Indianapolis and central Indiana. For Wednesday night, mostly cloudy. Lows in the mid-50s. Thursday, Friday night, partly cloudy. Highs in the lower 70s. Lows in the lower 50s. For Saturday, mostly sunny. Highs in the lower 70s. Saturday night, partly cloudy. Lows in the lower 50s. For Sunday, partly cloudy through early afternoon, then clearing. Highs in the mid-70s. The outlook for Monday, September 28th through Sunday, October 4th, calls for both temperatures and precipitation to be above normal. Normal highs for the period are around 70 degrees, and normal lows are around 50. The normal precipitation total for the 7 days is around 0.75 inches. At 11 a.m., at Indianapolis, it was cloudy. The temperature was 60 degrees, the dew point 57, and the relative humidity 89%. The wind was northeast at 13 miles an hour. The barometric pressure was 30.03 inches and rising. Around central Indiana, at Zionsville, it was partly sunny, with a temperature of 59. It was cloudy, with a temperature of 60 at Muncie, 60 at Eagle Creek Airpark, and 61 at Shelbyville. Elsewhere across Indiana, at Terre Haute, rain was falling, with a temperature of 64. At Evansville, it was partly sunny, with a temperature of 77. It was cloudy, with a temperature of 59 at South Bend, 60 at Fort Wayne, 63 at Lafayette, and 63 at Bloomington. Just outside Indiana, at Dayton, rain was falling, with a temperature of 59. At Louisville, it was partly sunny, with a temperature of 78. It was cloudy, with a temperature of 61 at Chicago, 62 at Champaign, 70 at St. Louis, and 65 at Cincinnati. Once again, at Indianapolis, it was 60 degrees with cloudy skies. The current time is 11:24 a.m. Eastern Daylight Time. This is NOAA All Hazards Radio KEC 74 in Indianapolis. Now a look at your forecast for Indianapolis and central Indiana. Rest of today. Cloudy. Scattered showers through early afternoon, then isolated showers late this afternoon. Not as warm with highs around 70. Northeast winds around 10 miles an hour with gusts up to 20 miles an hour. Chance of rain 50%. For tonight, mostly cloudy. Lows in the upper 50s.
Northeast winds around 10 miles an hour with gusts up to 20 miles an hour. Tuesday, mostly cloudy. Highs around 70. Northeast winds 10 to 15 miles an hour. For Tuesday night, mostly cloudy. Lows in the upper 50s. Northeast winds 10 to 15 miles an hour. Wednesday, mostly cloudy. Highs in the upper 60s. Northeast winds around 10 miles an hour. Gusts up to 20 miles an hour late in the afternoon. Once again, the forecast for rest of today. Cloudy. Scattered showers through early afternoon, then isolated showers late this afternoon. Not as warm with highs around 70. Northeast winds around 10 miles an hour with gusts up to 20 miles an hour. Chance of rain 50%. Taking a look at the 3-7 day forecast for Indianapolis and central Indiana. For Wednesday night, mostly cloudy. Lows in the mid-50s. Thursday through Friday night, partly cloudy. Highs in the lower 70s. Lows in the lower 50s. For Saturday, mostly sunny. Highs in the lower 70s. Saturday night, partly cloudy. Lows in the lower 50s. For Sunday, partly cloudy through early afternoon, then clearing. Highs in the mid-70s. The 14-day outlook for Monday, September 28th through Sunday, October 4th, calls for both temperatures and precipitation to be above normal. Normal highs for the period are around 70 degrees, and normal lows are around 50. The normal precipitation total for the 7 days is around 0.75 inches. At 11 a.m., at Indianapolis, it was cloudy. The temperature was 60 degrees, the dew point 57, and the relative humidity 89%. The wind was northeast at 13 miles an hour. The barometric pressure was 30.03 inches and rising. Around central Indiana, at Zionsville, it was partly sunny, with a temperature of 59. It was cloudy, with a temperature of 60 at Muncie, 60 at Eagle Creek Airpark, and 61 at Shelbyville. Elsewhere across Indiana, at Terre Haute, rain was falling, with a temperature of 64. At Evansville, it was partly sunny, with a temperature of 77. It was cloudy, with a temperature of 59 at South Bend, 60 at Fort Wayne, 63 at Lafayette, and 63 at Bloomington. Just outside Indiana, at Dayton, rain was falling, with a temperature of 59. At Louisville, it was partly sunny, with a temperature of 78. It was cloudy, with a temperature of 61 at Chicago, 62 at Champaign, 70 at St. Louis, and 65 at Cincinnati. Once again, at Indianapolis, it was 60 degrees with cloudy skies. This is NOAA All Hazards Radio KEC 74 in Indianapolis. And now a look at your forecast for Indianapolis and central Indiana. Rest of today. Cloudy. Scattered showers through early afternoon, then isolated showers late this afternoon. Not as warm with highs around 70. Northeast winds around 10 miles an hour with gusts up to 20 miles an hour. Chance of rain 50%. For tonight, mostly cloudy. Lows in the upper 50s. Northeast winds around 10 miles an hour with gusts up to 20 miles an hour. Tuesday, mostly cloudy. Highs around 70. Northeast winds 10 to 15 miles an hour. For Tuesday night, mostly cloudy. Lows in the upper 50s. Northeast winds 10 to 15 miles an hour. Wednesday, mostly cloudy. Highs in the upper 60s. Northeast winds around 10 miles an hour. Gusts up to 20 miles an hour late in the afternoon. Once again, the forecast for rest of today. Cloudy. Scattered showers through early afternoon, then isolated showers late this afternoon. Not as warm with highs around 70. Northeast winds around 10 miles an hour with gusts up to 20 miles an hour. Chance of rain 50%. Taking a look at the 3-7 day forecast for Indianapolis and central Indiana. For Wednesday night, mostly cloudy. Lows in the mid-50s. Thursday through Friday night,
partly cloudy. Highs in the lower 70s. Lows in the lower 50s. For Saturday, mostly sunny. Highs in the lower 70s. Saturday night, partly cloudy. Lows in the lower 50s. For Sunday, partly cloudy through early afternoon, then clearing. Highs in the mid-70s. The 8 to 14 day outlook for Monday, September 28th through Sunday, October 4th, calls for both temperatures and precipitation to be above normal. Normal highs for the period are around 70 degrees, and normal lows are around 50. The normal precipitation total for the 7 days is around 0.75 inches. At 11 a.m., at Indianapolis, it was cloudy. The temperature was 60 degrees, the dew point 57, and the relative humidity 89%. The wind was northeast at 13 miles an hour. The barometric pressure was 30.03 inches and rising. Around central Indiana, at Zionsville, it was partly sunny, with a temperature of 59. It was cloudy, with a temperature of 60 at Muncie, 60 at Eagle Creek Airpark, and 61 at Shelbyville. Elsewhere across Indiana, at Terre Haute, rain was falling, with a temperature of 64. At Evansville, it was partly sunny, with a temperature of 77. It was cloudy, with a temperature of 59 at South Bend, 60 at Fort Wayne, 63 at Lafayette, and 63 at Bloomington. Just outside Indiana, at Dayton, rain was falling, with a temperature of 59. At Louisville, it was partly sunny, with a temperature of 78. It was cloudy, with a temperature of 61 at Chicago, 62 at Champaign, 70 at St. Louis, and 65 at Cincinnati. Once again, at Indianapolis, it was 60 degrees with cloudy skies. This is NOAA All Hazards Radio KEC 74 in Indianapolis. Now a look at your forecast for Indianapolis and central Indiana. Rest of today. Cloudy. Scattered showers through early afternoon, then isolated showers late this afternoon. Not as warm with highs around 70. Northeast winds around 10 miles an hour with gusts up to 20 miles an hour. Chance of rain 50%. For tonight, mostly cloudy. Lows in the upper 50s. Northeast winds around 10 miles an hour with gusts up to 20 miles an hour. Tuesday, mostly cloudy. Highs around 70. Northeast winds 10 to 15 miles an hour. For Tuesday night, mostly cloudy. Lows in the upper 50s. Northeast winds 10 to 15 miles an hour. Wednesday, mostly cloudy. Highs in the upper 60s. Northeast winds around 10 miles an hour. Gusts up to 20 miles an hour late in the afternoon. Once again, the forecast for rest of today. Cloudy. Scattered showers through early afternoon, then isolated showers late this afternoon. Not as warm with highs around 70. Northeast winds around 10 miles an hour with gusts up to 20 miles an hour. Chance of rain 50%. Taking a look at the 3 through 7 day forecast for Indianapolis and central Indiana. For Wednesday night, mostly cloudy. Lows in the mid-50s. Thursday through Friday night, partly cloudy. Highs in the lower 70s. Lows in the 50s. For Saturday, mostly sunny. Highs in the lower 70s. Saturday night, partly cloudy. Lows in the lower 50s. For Sunday, partly cloudy through early afternoon, then clearing. Highs in the mid-70s. The 8 to 14 day outlook for Monday, September 28th through Sunday, October 4th, calls for both temperatures and precipitation to be above normal. Normal highs for the period are around 70 degrees, and normal lows are around 50. The normal precipitation total for the 7 days is around 0.75 inches. At 11 a.m., at Indianapolis, it was cloudy. The temperature was 60 degrees. The dew point 57, and the relative humidity 89%. The wind was northeast at 13 miles an hour. The barometric pressure was 30.03 inches and rising. Around central Indiana, at Zionsville, it was partly sunny, with a temperature of 59.
It was cloudy, with a temperature of 60 at Muncie, 60 at Eagle Creek Airpark, and 61 at Shelbyville. Elsewhere across Indiana, at Terre Haute, rain was falling, with a temperature of 64. At Evansville, it was partly sunny, with a temperature of 77. It was cloudy, with a temperature of 59 at South Bend, 60 at Fort Wayne, 63 at Lafayette, and 63 at Bloomington. Just outside Indiana, at Dayton, rain was falling, with a temperature of 59. At Louisville, it was partly sunny, with a temperature of 78. It was cloudy, with a temperature of 61 at Chicago, 62 at Champaign, 70 at St. Louis, and 65 at Cincinnati. Once again, at Indianapolis, it was 60 degrees with cloudy skies. This is NOAA All Hazards Radio KEC 74 in Indianapolis. And now a look at your forecast for Indianapolis and central Indiana. Rest of today. Cloudy. Scattered showers through early afternoon, then isolated showers late this afternoon. Not as warm with highs around 70. Northeast winds around 10 miles an hour with gusts up to 20 miles an hour. Chance of rain 50%. For tonight, mostly cloudy. Lows in the upper 50s. Northeast winds around 10 miles an hour with gusts up to 20 miles an hour. Tuesday, mostly cloudy. Highs around 70. Northeast winds 10 to 15 miles an hour. For Tuesday night, mostly cloudy. Lows in the upper 50s. Northeast winds 10 to 15 miles an hour. Wednesday, mostly cloudy. Highs in the upper 60s. Northeast winds around 10 miles an hour. Gusts up to 20 miles an hour late in the afternoon. Once again, the forecast for rest of today. Cloudy. Scattered showers through early afternoon, then isolated showers late this afternoon. Not as warm with highs around 70. Northeast winds around 10 miles an hour with gusts up to 20 miles an hour. Chance of rain 50%. Taking a look at the 3 through 7 day forecast for Indianapolis and central Indiana. For Wednesday night, mostly cloudy. Lows in the mid-50s. Thursday through Friday night, partly cloudy. Highs in the lower 70s. Lows in the lower 50s. For Saturday, mostly sunny. Highs in the lower 70s. Saturday night, partly cloudy. Lows in the lower 50s. For Sunday, partly cloudy through early afternoon, then clearing. Highs in the mid-70s. Outlook for Monday, September 28th through Sunday, October 4th, calls for both temperatures and precipitation to be above normal. Normal highs for the period are around 70 degrees, and normal lows are around 50. The normal precipitation total for the 7 days is around 0.75 inches. The current time is 11:38 a.m. Eastern Daylight Time. At a.m. at Indianapolis, it was cloudy. The temperature was 60 degrees, the dew point 57, and the relative humidity 89%. The wind was northeast at 13 miles an hour. The barometric pressure was 30.03 inches and rising. Around central Indiana and Zionsville, it was partly sunny, with a temperature of 59. It was cloudy, with a temperature of 60 at Muncie, 60 at Eagle Creek Airpark, and 61 at Shelbyville. Elsewhere across Indiana, at Terre Haute, rain was falling, with a temperature of 64. At Evansville, it was partly sunny, with a temperature of 77. It was cloudy, with a temperature of 59 at South Bend, 60 at Fort Wayne, 63 at Lafayette, and 63 at Bloomington. Just outside Indiana, at Dayton, rain was falling, with a temperature of 59. At Louisville, it was partly sunny, with a temperature of 78. It was cloudy, with a temperature of 61 at Chicago, 62 at Champaign, 70 at St. Louis, and 65 at Cincinnati. Once again, at Indianapolis, it was 60 degrees with cloudy skies. This is NOAA All Hazards Radio KEC 74 in Indianapolis. And now a look at your forecast for Indianapolis and central Indiana. Rest of today. Cloudy.
scattered showers through early afternoon, then isolated showers late this afternoon. Not as warm with highs around 70. Northeast winds around 10 miles an hour with gusts up to 20 miles an hour. Chance of rain 50%. For tonight, mostly cloudy. Lows in the upper 50s. Northeast winds around 10 miles an hour with gusts up to 20 miles an hour. Tuesday, mostly cloudy. Highs around 70. Northeast winds 10 to 15 miles an hour. For Tuesday night, mostly cloudy. Lows in the upper 50s. Northeast winds 10 to 15 miles an hour. Wednesday, mostly cloudy. Highs in the upper 60s. Northeast winds around 10 miles an hour. Gusts up to 20 miles an hour late in the afternoon. Once again, the forecast for rest of today. Cloudy. Scattered showers through early afternoon, then isolated showers late this afternoon. Not as warm with highs around 70. Northeast winds around 10 miles an hour with gusts up to 20 miles an hour. Chance of rain 50%. Now here is the hazardous weather outlook for central Indiana. For the period today and tonight, a few rumbles of thunder are possible over far southern portions of central Indiana into this afternoon. And now the extended outlook for the period Tuesday through Sunday. No hazardous weather is expected at this time. Spotter information statement. Spotter activation is not anticipated. Taking a look at the 3 through 7 day forecast for Indianapolis and central Indiana. For Wednesday night, mostly cloudy. Lows in the mid-50s. Thursday through Friday night, partly cloudy. Highs in the lower 70s. Lows in the low 50s. For Saturday, mostly sunny. Highs in the lower 70s. Saturday night, partly cloudy. Lows in the lower 50s. For Sunday, partly cloudy through early afternoon, then clearing. Highs in the mid-70s. The 8 to 14 day outlook for Monday, September 28th through Sunday, October 4th, calls for both temperatures and precipitation to be above normal. Normal highs for the period are around 70 degrees, and normal lows are around 50. The normal precipitation total for the 7 days is around 0.75 inches. At 11 a.m., at Indianapolis, it was cloudy. The temperature was 60 degrees, the dew point 57, and the relative humidity 89%. The wind was northeast at 13 miles an hour. The barometric pressure was 30.03 inches and rising. Around central Indiana, at Zionsville, it was partly sunny, with a temperature of 59. It was cloudy, with a temperature of 60 at Muncie, 60 at Eagle Creek Airpark, and 61 at Shelbyville. Elsewhere across Indiana, at Terre Haute, rain was falling, with a temperature of 64. At Evansville, it was partly sunny, with a temperature of 77. It was cloudy, with a temperature of 59 at South Bend, 60 at Fort Wayne, 63 at Lafayette, and 63 at Bloomington. Just outside Indiana, at Dayton, rain was falling, with a temperature of 59. At Louisville, it was partly sunny, with a temperature of 78. It was cloudy, with a temperature of 61 at Chicago, 62 at Champaign, 70 at St. Louis, and 65 at Cincinnati. Once again, at Indianapolis, it was 60 degrees with cloudy skies. This is NOAA All Hazards Radio KEC 74 in Indianapolis. And now a look at your forecast for Indianapolis and central Indiana. Rest of today. Cloudy. Scattered showers through early afternoon, then isolated showers late this afternoon. Not as warm with highs around 70. Northeast winds around 10 miles an hour with gusts up to 20 miles an hour. Chance of rain 50%. For tonight, mostly cloudy. Lows in the upper 50s. Northeast winds around 10 miles an hour with gusts up to 20 miles an hour. Tuesday, mostly cloudy. Highs around 70. Northeast winds 10 to 15 miles an hour. For Tuesday night, mostly cloudy. Lows in the upper 50s. Northeast winds 10 to 15 miles an hour.
Wednesday, mostly cloudy. Highs in the upper 60s. Northeast winds around 10 miles an hour. Gusts up to 20 miles an hour late in the afternoon. Once again, the forecast for rest of today. Cloudy. Scattered showers through early afternoon, then isolated showers late this afternoon. Not as warm with highs around 70. Northeast winds around 10 miles an hour with gusts up to 20 miles an hour. Chance of rain 50%. Taking a look at the 3 through 7 day forecast for Indianapolis and central Indiana. For Wednesday night, mostly cloudy. Lows in the mid-50s. Thursday through Friday night, partly cloudy. Highs in the lower 70s. Lows in the lower 50s. For Saturday, mostly sunny. Highs in the lower 70s. Saturday night, partly cloudy. Lows in the lower 50s. For Sunday, partly cloudy through early afternoon, then clearing. Highs in the mid-70s. The 8 to 14 day outlook for Monday, September 28th through Sunday, October 4th, calls for both temperatures and precipitation to be above normal. Normal highs for the period are around 70 degrees, and normal lows are around 50. The normal precipitation total for the 7 days is around 0.75 inches. At 11 a.m., at Indianapolis, it was cloudy. The temperature was 60 degrees, the dew point 57, and the relative humidity 89%. The wind was northeast at 13 miles an hour. The barometric pressure was 30.03 inches and rising. Around central Indiana, at Zionsville, it was partly sunny, with a temperature of 59. It was cloudy, with a temperature of 60 at Muncie, 60 at Eagle Creek Airpark, and 61 at Shelbyville. Elsewhere across Indiana, at Terre Haute, rain was falling, with a temperature of 64. At Evansville, it was partly sunny, with a temperature of 77. It was cloudy, with a temperature of 59 at South Bend, 60 at Fort Wayne, 63 at Lafayette, and 63 at Bloomington. Just outside Indiana, at Dayton, rain was falling, with a temperature of 59. At Louisville, it was partly sunny, with a temperature of 78. It was cloudy, with a temperature of 61 at Chicago, 62 at Champaign, 70 at St. Louis, and 65 at Cincinnati. Once again, at Indianapolis, it was 60 degrees with cloudy skies. This is NOAA All Hazards Radio KEC 74 in Indianapolis. And now a look at your forecast for Indianapolis and central Indiana. Rest of today. Cloudy. Scattered showers through early afternoon, then isolated showers late this afternoon. Not as warm with highs around 70. Northeast winds around 10 miles an hour with gusts up to 20 miles an hour. Chance of rain 50%. For tonight, mostly cloudy. Lows in the upper 50s. Northeast winds around 10 miles an hour with gusts up to 20 miles an hour. Tuesday, mostly cloudy. Highs around 70. Northeast winds 10 to 15 miles an hour. For Tuesday night, mostly cloudy. Lows in the upper 50s. Northeast winds 10 to 15 miles an hour. Wednesday, mostly cloudy. Highs in the upper 60s. Northeast winds around 10 miles an hour. Gusts up to 20 miles an hour late in the afternoon. Once again, the forecast for rest of today. Cloudy. Scattered showers through early afternoon, then isolated showers late this afternoon. Not as warm with highs around 70. Northeast winds around 10 miles an hour with gusts up to 20 miles an hour. Chance of rain 50%. Taking a look at the 3 through 7 day forecast for Indianapolis and central Indiana. For Wednesday night, mostly cloudy. Lows in the mid-50s. Thursday through Friday night, partly cloudy. Highs in the lower 70s. Lows in the lower 50s. For Saturday, mostly sunny. Highs in the lower 70s. Saturday night, partly cloudy. Lows in the lower 50s. For Sunday, partly cloudy through early afternoon, then clearing.
highs in the mid-70s. Outlook for Monday, September 28th through Sunday, October 4th, calls for both temperatures and precipitation to be above normal. Normal highs for the period are around 70 degrees, and normal lows are around 50. The normal precipitation total for the 7 days is around 0.75 inches. At 11 a.m., at Indianapolis, it was cloudy. The temperature was 60 degrees, the dew point 57, and the relative humidity 89%. The wind was northeast at 13 miles an hour. The barometric pressure was 30.03 inches and rising. Around central Indiana, at Zionsville, it was partly sunny, with a temperature of 59. It was cloudy, with a temperature of 60 at Muncie, 60 at Eagle Creek Airpark, and 61 at Shelbyville. Elsewhere across Indiana, at Terre Haute, rain was falling, with a temperature of 64. At Evansville, it was partly sunny, with a temperature of 77. It was cloudy, with a temperature of 59 at South Bend, 60 at Fort Wayne, 63 at Lafayette, and 63 at Bloomington. Just outside Indiana, at Dayton, rain was falling, with a temperature of 59. At Louisville, it was partly sunny, with a temperature of 78. It was cloudy, with a temperature of 61 at Chicago, 62 at Champaign, 70 at St. Louis, and 65 at Cincinnati. Once again, at Indianapolis, it was 60 degrees with cloudy skies. This is NOAA All Hazards Radio KEC 74 in Indianapolis. Now a look at your forecast for Indianapolis and central Indiana. Rest of today. Cloudy. Scattered showers through early afternoon, then isolated showers late this afternoon. Not as warm with highs around 70. Northeast winds around 10 miles an hour with gusts up to 20 miles an hour. Chance of rain 50%. For tonight, mostly cloudy. Lows in the upper 50s. Northeast winds around 10 miles an hour with gusts up to 20 miles an hour. Tuesday, mostly cloudy. Highs around 70. Northeast winds 10 to 15 miles an hour. For Tuesday night, mostly cloudy. Lows in the upper 50s. Northeast winds 10 to 15 miles an hour. Wednesday, cloudy. Highs in the upper 60s. Northeast winds around 10 miles an hour. Gusts up to 20 miles an hour late in the afternoon. Once again, the forecast for rest of today. Cloudy. Scattered showers through early afternoon, then isolated showers late this afternoon. Not as warm with highs around 70. Northeast winds around 10 miles an hour with gusts up to 20 miles an hour. Chance of rain 50%. Taking a look at the 3 through 7 day forecast for Indianapolis and central Indiana. For Wednesday night, mostly cloudy. Lows in the mid-50s. Thursday through Friday night, partly cloudy. Highs in the lower 70s. Lows in the low 50s. For Saturday, mostly sunny. Highs in the lower 70s. Saturday night, partly cloudy. Lows in the lower 50s. For Sunday, partly cloudy through early afternoon, then clearing. Highs in the mid-70s. Time is 11:53 a.m. Eastern Daylight Time. The 8 to 14 day outlook for Monday, September 28th through Sunday, October 4th, calls for both temperatures and precipitation to be above normal. Normal highs for the period are around 70 degrees, and normal lows are around 50. The normal precipitation total for the 7 days is around 0.75 inches. At 11 a.m., at Indianapolis, it was cloudy. The temperature was 60 degrees, the dew point 57, and the relative humidity 89%. The wind was northeast at 13 miles an hour. The barometric pressure was 30.03 inches and rising. Around central Indiana, at Zionsville, it was partly sunny, with a temperature of 59. It was cloudy, with a temperature of 60 at Muncie, 60 at Eagle Creek Airpark, and 61 at Shelbyville. Elsewhere across Indiana, at Terre Haute, rain was falling, with a temperature of 64.
At Evansville, it was partly sunny, with a temperature of 77.

your forecast for Indianapolis and central Indiana. Rest of today. Cloudy. Scattered showers through early afternoon, then isolated showers late this afternoon. Not as warm with highs around 70. Northeast winds around 10 miles an hour with gusts up to 20 miles an hour. Chance of rain 50%. For tonight, mostly cloudy. Lows in the upper 50s. Northeast winds around 10 miles an hour with gusts up to 20 miles an hour. Tuesday, mostly cloudy. Highs around 70. Northeast winds 10 to 15 miles an hour. For Tuesday night, mostly cloudy. Lows in the upper 50s. Northeast winds 10 to 15 miles an hour. Wednesday, mostly cloudy. Highs in the upper 60s. Northeast winds around 10 miles an hour. Gusts up to 20 miles an hour late in the afternoon. Once again, the forecast for rest of today. Cloudy. Scattered showers through early afternoon, then isolated showers late this afternoon. Not as warm with highs around 70. Northeast winds around 10 miles an hour with gusts up to 20 miles an hour. Chance of rain 50%. Taking a look at the 3 through 7 day forecast for Indianapolis and central Indiana. For Wednesday night, mostly cloudy. Lows in the mid-50s. Thursday through Friday night, partly cloudy. Highs in the lower 70s. Lows in the lower 50s. For Saturday, mostly sunny. Highs in the lower 70s. Saturday night, partly cloudy. Lows in the lower 50s. For Sunday, partly cloudy through early afternoon, then clearing. Highs in the mid-70s. The 8 to 14 day outlook for Monday, September 28th through Sunday, October 4th, calls for both temperatures and precipitation to be above normal. Normal highs for the period are around 70 degrees, and normal lows are around 50. The normal precipitation total for the 7 days is around 0.75 inches. At 11 a.m., at Indianapolis, it was cloudy. The temperature was 60 degrees, the dew point 57, and the relative humidity 89%. The wind was northeast at 13 miles an hour. The barometric pressure was 30.03 inches and rising. Around central Indiana, at Zionsville, it was partly sunny, with a temperature of 59. It was cloudy, with a temperature of 60 at Muncie, 60 at Eagle Creek Airport, and 61 at Shelbyville. Elsewhere across Indiana, at Terre Haute, rain was falling, with a temperature of 64. At Evansville, it was partly sunny, with a temperature of 77. It was cloudy, with a temperature of 59 at South Bend, 60 at Fort Wayne, 63 at Lafayette, and 63 at Bloomington. Just outside Indiana, at Dayton, rain was falling, with a temperature of 59. At Louisville, it was partly sunny, with a temperature of 78. It was cloudy, with a temperature of 61 at Chicago, 62 at Champaign, 70 at St. Louis, and 65 at Cincinnati. Once again, at Indianapolis, it was 60 degrees with cloudy skies. This is NOAA All Hazards Radio KEC 74 in Indianapolis. And now a look at your forecast for Indianapolis and central Indiana. Rest of today. Cloudy. Scattered showers through early afternoon, then isolated showers late this afternoon. Not as warm with highs around 70. Northeast winds around 10 miles an hour with gusts up to 20 miles an hour. Chance of rain 50%. For tonight, mostly cloudy. Lows in the upper 50s. Northeast winds around 10 miles an hour with gusts up to 20 miles an hour. Tuesday, mostly cloudy. Highs around 70. Northeast winds 10 to 15 miles an hour. For Tuesday night, mostly cloudy. Lows in the upper 50s. Northeast winds 10 to 15 miles an hour. Wednesday, mostly cloudy. Highs in the upper 60s. Northeast winds around 10 miles an hour. Gusts up to 20 miles an hour late in the afternoon. Once again, the forecast for rest of today. Cloudy. Scattered showers through early

the afternoon, then isolated showers late this afternoon. Not as warm with highs around 70. Northeast winds around 10 miles an hour with gusts up to 20 miles an hour. Chance of rain 50%. Taking a look at the 3-7 day forecast for Indianapolis and central Indiana. For Wednesday night, mostly cloudy. Lows in the mid-50s. Thursday through Friday night, partly cloudy. Highs in the lower 70s. Lows in the lower 50s. For Saturday, mostly sunny. Highs in the lower 70s. Saturday night, partly cloudy. Lows in the lower 50s. For Sunday, partly cloudy through early afternoon, then clearing. Highs in the mid-70s. Here is the hazardous weather outlook for central Indiana. For the period today and tonight, a few rumbles of thunder are possible over far southern portions of central Indiana into this afternoon. And now the extended outlook for the period Tuesday through Sunday. No hazardous weather is expected at this time. Spotter information statement. Spotter activation is not anticipated. Outlook for Monday, September 28th through Sunday, October 4th, calls for both temperatures and precipitation to be above normal. Normal highs for the period are around 70 degrees, and normal lows are around 50. The normal precipitation total for the 7 days is around 0.75 inches. At 11 a.m., at Indianapolis, it was cloudy. The temperature was 60 degrees, the dew point 57, and the relative humidity 89%. The wind was northeast at 13 miles an hour. The barometric pressure was 30.03 inches and rising. Around central Indiana and Zionsville, it was partly sunny, with a temperature of 59. It was cloudy, with a temperature of 60 at Muncie, 60 at Eagle Creek Airpark, and 61 at Shelbyville. Elsewhere across Indiana, at Terre Haute, rain was falling, with a temperature of 64. At Evansville, it was partly sunny, with a temperature of 77. It was cloudy, with a temperature of 59 at South Bend, 60 at Fort Wayne, 63 at Lafayette, and 63 at Bloomington. Just outside Indiana, at Dayton, rain was falling, with a temperature of 59. At Louisville, it was partly sunny, with a temperature of 78. It was cloudy, with a temperature of 61 at Chicago, 62 at Champaign, 70 at St. Louis, and 65 at Cincinnati. Once again, at Indianapolis, it was 60 degrees with cloudy skies. This is NOAA All Hazards Radio KEC 74 in Indianapolis. Now a look at your forecast for Indianapolis and central Indiana. Rest of today. Cloudy. Scattered showers through early afternoon, then isolated showers late this afternoon. Not as warm with highs around 70. Northeast winds around 10 miles an hour with gusts up to 20 miles an hour. Chance of rain 50%. For tonight, mostly cloudy. Lows in the upper 50s. Northeast winds around 10 miles an hour with gusts up to 20 miles an hour. Tuesday, mostly cloudy. Highs around 70. Northeast winds 10 to 15 miles an hour. For Tuesday night, mostly cloudy. Lows in the upper 50s. Northeast winds 10 to 15 miles an hour. Wednesday, mostly cloudy. Highs in the upper 60s. Northeast winds around 10 miles an hour. Gusts up to 20 miles an hour late in the afternoon. Once again, the forecast for rest of today. Cloudy. Scattered showers through early afternoon, then isolated showers late this afternoon. Not as warm with highs around 70. Northeast winds around 10 miles an hour with gusts up to 20 miles an hour. Chance of rain 50%. Taking a look at the 3-7 day forecast for Indianapolis and central Indiana. For Wednesday night, mostly cloudy. Lows in the mid-50s. Thursday through Friday night, partly cloudy. Highs in the lower 70s. Lows in the lower 50s. For Saturday, mostly sunny. Highs in the lower 70s. Saturday night, partly cloudy.
lows in the lower 50s. For Sunday, partly cloudy through early afternoon, then clearing. Highs in the mid-70s. The 8 to 14 day outlook for Monday, September 28th through Sunday, October 4th, calls for both temperatures and precipitation to be above normal. Normal highs for the period are around 70 degrees, and normal lows are around 50. The normal precipitation total for the 7 days is around 0.75 inches. At 11 a.m., at Indianapolis, it was cloudy. The temperature was 60 degrees, the dew point 57, and the relative humidity 89%. The wind was northeast at 13 miles an hour. The barometric pressure was 30.03 inches and rising. Around central Indiana, at Zionsville, it was partly sunny, with a temperature of 59. It was cloudy, with a temperature of 60 at Muncie, 60 at Eagle Creek Airpark, and 61 at Shelbyville. Elsewhere across Indiana, at Terre Haute, rain was falling, with a temperature of 64. At Evansville, it was partly sunny, with a temperature of 77. It was cloudy, with a temperature of 59 at South Bend, 60 at Fort Wayne, 63 at Lafayette, and 63 at Bloomington. Just outside Indiana, at Dayton, rain was falling, with a temperature of 59. At Louisville, it was partly sunny, with a temperature of 78. It was cloudy, with a temperature of 61 at Chicago, 62 at Champaign, 70 at St. Louis, and 65 at Cincinnati. Once again, at Indianapolis, it was 60 degrees with cloudy skies. This is All Hazards Radio KEC 74 in Indianapolis. Now a look at your forecast for Indianapolis and central Indiana. Rest of today. Cloudy. Scattered showers through early afternoon, then isolated showers late this afternoon. Not as warm with highs around 70. Northeast winds around 10 miles an hour with gusts up to 20 miles an hour. Chance of rain 50%. For tonight, mostly cloudy. Lows in the upper 50s. Northeast winds around 10 miles an hour with gusts up to 20 miles an hour. Tuesday, mostly cloudy. Highs around 70. Northeast winds 10 to 15 miles an hour. For Tuesday night, mostly cloudy. Lows in the upper 50s. Northeast winds 10 to 15 miles an hour. Wednesday, mostly cloudy. Highs in the upper 60s. Northeast winds around 10 miles an hour. Gusts up to 20 miles an hour late in the afternoon. Once again, the forecast for rest of today. Cloudy. Scattered showers through early afternoon, then isolated showers late this afternoon. Not as warm with highs around 70. Northeast winds around 10 miles an hour with gusts up to 20 miles an hour. Chance of rain 50%. The time is 12:08 p.m. Eastern Daylight Time. Taking a look at the 3 through 7 day forecast for Indianapolis and central Indiana. For Wednesday night, mostly cloudy. Lows in the mid-50s. Thursday through Friday night, partly cloudy. Highs in the lower 70s. Lows in the lower 50s. For Saturday, mostly sunny. Highs in the lower 70s. Saturday night, partly cloudy. Lows in the lower 50s. For Sunday, partly cloudy through early afternoon, then clearing. Highs in the mid-70s. 14-day outlook for Monday, September 28th through Sunday, October 4th, calls for both temperatures and precipitation to be above normal. Normal highs for the period are around 70 degrees, and normal lows are around 50. The normal precipitation total for the 7 days is around 0.75 inches. At 11 a.m., at Indianapolis, it was cloudy. The temperature was 60 degrees, the dew point 57, and the relative humidity 89%. The wind was northeast at 13 miles an hour. The barometric pressure was 30.03 inches and rising. Around central Indiana, at Zionsville, it was partly sunny, with a temperature of 59. It was cloudy, with a temperature of 60 at Muncie, 60 at Eagle Creek Airpark, and 61 at Shelbyville.
Elsewhere across Indiana, at Terre Haute, rain was falling with a temperature of 64. At Evansville, it was partly sunny with a temperature of 77. It was cloudy with a temperature of 59 at South Bend, 60 at Fort Wayne, 63 at Lafayette, and 63 at Bloomington. Just outside Indiana, at Dayton, rain was falling with a temperature of 59. At Louisville, it was partly sunny with a temperature of 78. It was cloudy, with a temperature of 61 at Chicago, 62 at Champaign, 70 at St. Louis, and 65 at Cincinnati. Once again, at Indianapolis, it was 60 degrees with cloudy skies. At noon, at Indianapolis, it was cloudy. The temperature was 61 degrees, the dew point 57, and the relative humidity 87%. The wind was northeast at 12 miles an hour. The barometric pressure was 30.05 inches and rising. Around central Indiana, it was cloudy, with a temperature of 62 at Muncie, 61 at Zionsville, 61 at Eagle Creek Airpark, and 62 at Shelbyville. Elsewhere across Indiana, skies ranged from partly sunny to cloudy. It was 62 at South Bend, 62 at Fort Wayne, and 64 at Lafayette. Terre Haute reported 64, Bloomington reported 63, and Evansville reported 79. Just outside Indiana, skies ranged from partly sunny to cloudy. It was 63 at Chicago, 63 at Champaign, and 60 at Dayton. St. Louis reported 72, Cincinnati reported 66, and Louisville reported 82. Once again, at Indianapolis, it was 61 degrees with cloudy skies. This is NOAA All Hazards Radio KEC 74 in Indianapolis. Now a look at your forecast for Indianapolis and central Indiana. This afternoon, mostly cloudy with a 20% chance of showers. Not as warm with highs in the upper 60s. Northeast winds around 10 miles an hour. Gusts up to 20 miles an hour late. For tonight, mostly cloudy. Lows in the upper 50s. Northeast winds 5 to 10 miles an hour with gusts up to 20 miles an hour. Tuesday, mostly cloudy. Highs in the upper 60s. Northeast winds 10 to 15 miles an hour. For Tuesday night, mostly cloudy. Lows in the upper 50s. Northeast winds 5 to 10 miles an hour. Gusts up to 20 miles an hour through the late overnight. Wednesday, mostly cloudy. Highs in the upper 60s. Northeast winds 5 to 10 miles an hour. Gusts up to 20 miles an hour late in the afternoon. Once again, the forecast for this afternoon. Mostly cloudy with a 20% chance of showers. Not as warm with highs in the upper 60s. Northeast winds around 10 miles an hour. Gusts up to 20 miles an hour late. Taking a look at the 3 through 7 day forecast for Indianapolis and central Indiana. For Wednesday night, mostly cloudy. Lows in the upper 50s. Thursday through Sunday, partly cloudy. Highs in the lower 70s. Lows in the lower 50s. The 8 to 14 day outlook for Monday, September 28th through Sunday, October 4th, calls for both temperatures and precipitation to be above normal. Normal highs for the period are around 70 degrees, and normal lows are around 50. The normal precipitation total for the 7 days is around 0.75 inches. At noon, at Indianapolis, it was cloudy. The temperature was 61 degrees, the dew point 57, and the relative humidity 87%. The wind was northeast at 12 miles an hour. The barometric pressure was 30.05 inches and rising. Around central Indiana, it was cloudy, with a temperature of 62 at Muncie, 61 at Zionsville, 61 at Eagle Creek Airpark, and 62 at Shelbyville. Elsewhere across Indiana, skies ranged from partly sunny to cloudy. It was 62 at South Bend, 62 at Fort Wayne, and 64 at Lafayette. Terre Haute reported 64, Bloomington reported 63, and Evansville reported 79. Just outside Indiana, skies ranged from partly sunny to cloudy. It was 63 at Chicago, 63 at Champaign,
and 60 at Dayton. St. Louis reported 72, Cincinnati reported 66, and Louisville reported 82. Once again, at Indianapolis it was 61 degrees with cloudy skies. This is NOAA All Hazards Radio KEC 74 in Indianapolis. Now we'll look at your forecast for Indianapolis and central Indiana. This afternoon, mostly cloudy with a 20% chance of showers. Not as warm with highs in the upper 60s. Northeast winds around 10 miles an hour. Gusts up to 20 miles an hour late. For tonight, mostly cloudy. Lows in the upper 50s. Northeast winds 5 to 10 miles an hour with gusts up to 20 miles an hour. Tuesday, mostly cloudy. Highs in the upper 60s. Northeast winds 10 to 15 miles an hour. For Tuesday night, mostly cloudy. Lows in the upper 50s. Northeast winds 5 to 10 miles an hour. Gusts up to 20 miles an hour through the late overnight. Wednesday, mostly cloudy. Highs in the upper 60s. Northeast winds 5 to 10 miles an hour. Gusts up to 20 miles an hour late in the afternoon. Once again, the forecast for this afternoon. Mostly cloudy with a 20% chance of showers. Not as warm with highs in the upper 60s. Northeast winds around 10 miles an hour. Gusts up to 20 miles an hour late. Taking a look at the 3 through 7 day forecast for Indianapolis and central Indiana. For Wednesday night, mostly cloudy. Lows in the upper 50s. Thursday through Sunday, partly cloudy. Highs in the lower 70s. Lows in the lower 50s. The 14-day outlook for Monday, September 28th through Sunday, October 4th, calls for both temperatures and precipitation to be above normal. Normal highs for the period are around 70 degrees, and normal lows are around 50. The normal precipitation total for the 7 days is around 0.75 inches. At noon, at Indianapolis, it was cloudy. The temperature was 61 degrees, the dew point 57, and the relative humidity 87%. The wind was northeast at 12 miles an hour. The barometric pressure was 30.05 inches and rising. Around central Indiana, it was cloudy, with a temperature of 62 at Muncie, 61 at Zionsville, 61 at Eagle Creek Airpark, and 62 at Shelbyville. Elsewhere across Indiana, skies ranged from partly sunny to cloudy. It was 62 at South Bend, 62 at Fort Wayne, and 64 at Lafayette. Terre Haute reported 64, Bloomington reported 63, and Evansville reported 79. Just outside Indiana, skies ranged from partly sunny to cloudy. It was 63 at Chicago, 63 at Champaign, and 60 at Dayton. St. Louis reported 72, Cincinnati reported 66, and Louisville reported 82. Once again, at Indianapolis it was 61 degrees with cloudy skies. This is NOAA All Hazards Radio KEC 74 in Indianapolis. Now we'll look at your forecast for Indianapolis and central Indiana. This afternoon, mostly cloudy with a 20% chance of showers. Not as warm with highs in the upper 60s. Northeast winds around 10 miles an hour. Gusts up to 20 miles an hour late. For tonight, mostly cloudy. Lows in the upper 50s. Northeast winds 5 to 10 miles an hour with gusts up to 20 miles an hour. Tuesday, mostly cloudy. Highs in the upper 60s. Northeast winds 10 to 15 miles an hour. For Tuesday night, mostly cloudy. Lows in the upper 50s. Northeast winds 5 to 10 miles an hour. Gusts up to 20 miles an hour through the late overnight. Wednesday, mostly cloudy. Highs in the upper 60s. Northeast winds 5 to 10 miles an hour. Gusts up to 20 miles an hour late in the afternoon. Once again, the forecast for this afternoon. Mostly cloudy with a 20% chance of showers. Not as warm with highs in the upper 60s. Northeast winds around 10 miles an hour.
Gusts up to 20 miles an hour late. Taking a look at the 3-7 day forecast for Indianapolis and central Indiana. For Wednesday night, mostly cloudy. Lows in the upper 50s. Thursday through Sunday, partly cloudy. Highs in the lower 70s. Lows in the lower 50s. The 8-14 day outlook for Monday, September 28th through Sunday, October 4th, calls for both temperatures and precipitation to be above normal. Normal highs for the period are around 70 degrees, and normal lows are around 50. The normal precipitation total for the 7 days is around 0.75 inches. Now here is the hazardous weather outlook for central Indiana. For the period today and tonight, a few rumbles of thunder are possible over far southern portions of central Indiana into this afternoon. And now the extended outlook for the period Tuesday through Sunday. No hazardous weather is expected at this time. Spotter information statement, spotter activation is not anticipated. At noon, at Indianapolis, it was cloudy. The temperature was 61 degrees, the dew point 57, and the relative humidity 87%. The wind was northeast at 12 miles an hour. The barometric pressure was 30.05 inches and rising. Around central Indiana, it was cloudy, with a temperature of 62 at Muncie, 61 at Zionsville, 61 at Eagle Creek Airpark, and 62 at Shelbyville. Elsewhere across Indiana, skies ranged from partly sunny to cloudy. It was 62 at South Bend, 62 at Fort Wayne, and 64 at Lafayette. Terre Haute reported 64, Bloomington reported 63, and Evansville reported 79. Just outside Indiana, skies ranged from partly sunny to cloudy. It was 63 at Chicago, 63 at Champaign, and 60 at Dayton. St. Louis reported 72, Cincinnati reported 66, and Louisville reported 82. Once again, at Indianapolis, it was 61 degrees with cloudy skies. This is NOAA All Hazards Radio KEC 74 in Indianapolis. Now a look at your forecast for Indianapolis and central Indiana. This afternoon, mostly cloudy with a 20% chance of showers. Not as warm with highs in the upper 60s. Northeast winds around 10 miles an hour. Gusts up to 20 miles an hour late. For tonight, mostly cloudy. Lows in the upper 50s. Northeast winds 5 to 10 miles an hour with gusts up to 20 miles an hour. Tuesday, mostly cloudy. Highs in the upper 60s. Northeast winds 10 to 15 miles an hour. For Tuesday night, mostly cloudy. Lows in the upper 50s. Northeast winds 5 to 10 miles an hour. Gusts up to 20 miles an hour through the late overnight. Wednesday, mostly cloudy. Highs in the upper 60s. Northeast winds 5 to 10 miles an hour. Gusts up to 20 miles an hour late in the afternoon. Once again, the forecast for this afternoon. Mostly cloudy with a 20% chance of showers. Not as warm with highs in the upper 60s. Northeast winds around 10 miles an hour. Gusts up to 20 miles an hour late. The current time is 12:24 p.m. Eastern Daylight Time. Taking a look at the 3-7 day forecast for Indianapolis and central Indiana. For Wednesday night, mostly cloudy. Lows in the upper 50s. Thursday through Sunday, partly cloudy. Highs in the lower 70s. Lows in the lower 50s. The 8-14 day outlook for Monday, September 28th through Sunday, October 4th, calls for both temperatures and precipitation to be above normal. Normal highs for the period are around 70 degrees, and normal lows are around 50. The normal precipitation total for the 7 days is around 0.75 inches. At noon, at Indianapolis, it was cloudy. The temperature was 61 degrees. The dew point 57, and the relative humidity 87%. The wind was northeast at 12 miles an hour. The barometric pressure was 30.05 inches and rising. Around central Indiana, it was cloudy, with a temperature of 62 at Muncie,
61 at Zionsville, 61 at Eagle Creek Air Park, and 62 at Shelbyville. Elsewhere across Indiana, skies ranged from partly sunny to cloudy. It was 62 at South Bend, 62 at Fort Wayne, and 64 at Lafayette. Terre Haute reported 64, Bloomington reported 63, and Evansville reported 79. Just outside Indiana, skies ranged from partly sunny to cloudy. It was 63 at Chicago, 63 at Champaign, and 60 at Dayton. St. Louis reported 72, Cincinnati reported 66, and Louisville reported 82. Once again, at Indianapolis, it was 61 degrees with cloudy skies. This is All Hazards Radio KEC 74 in Indianapolis. Now a look at your forecast for Indianapolis and central Indiana. This afternoon, mostly cloudy with a 20% chance of showers. Not as warm with highs in the upper 60s. Northeast winds around 10 miles an hour. Gusts up to 20 miles an hour late. For tonight, mostly cloudy. Lows in the upper 50s. Northeast winds 5 to 10 miles an hour with gusts up to 20 miles an hour. Tuesday, mostly cloudy. Highs in the upper 60s. Northeast winds 10 to 15 miles an hour. For Tuesday night, mostly cloudy. Lows in the upper 50s. Northeast winds 5 to 10 miles an hour. Gusts up to 20 miles an hour through the late overnight. Wednesday, mostly cloudy. Highs in the upper 60s. Northeast winds 5 to 10 miles an hour. Gusts up to 20 miles an hour late in the afternoon. Once again, the forecast for this afternoon. Mostly cloudy with a 20% chance of showers. Not as warm with highs in the upper 60s. Northeast winds around 10 miles an hour. Gusts up to 20 miles an hour late. Taking a look at the 3 through 7 day forecast for Indianapolis and central Indiana. For Wednesday night, mostly cloudy. Lows in the upper 50s. Thursday through Sunday, partly cloudy. Highs in the lower 70s. Lows in the lower 50s. The 8 to 14 day outlook for Monday, September 28th through Sunday, October 4th, calls for both temperatures and precipitation to be above normal. Normal highs for the period are around 70 degrees, and normal lows are around 50. The normal precipitation total for the 7 days is around 0.75 inches. At noon, at Indianapolis, it was cloudy. The temperature was 61 degrees, the dew point 57, and the relative humidity 87%. The wind was northeast at 12 miles an hour. The barometric pressure was 30.05 inches and rising. Around central Indiana, it was cloudy, with a temperature of 62 at Muncie, 61 at Zionsville, 61 at Eagle Creek Air Park, and 62 at Shelbyville. Elsewhere across Indiana, skies ranged from partly sunny to cloudy. It was 62 at South Bend, 62 at Fort Wayne, and 64 at Lafayette. Terre Haute reported 64, Bloomington reported 63, and Evansville reported 79. Just outside Indiana, skies ranged from partly sunny to cloudy. It was 63 at Chicago, 63 at Champaign, and 60 at Dayton. St. Louis reported 72, Cincinnati reported 66, and Louisville reported 82. Once again, at Indianapolis, it was 61 degrees with cloudy skies. This is All Hazards Radio KEC 74 in Indianapolis. Now a look at your forecast for Indianapolis and central Indiana. This afternoon, mostly cloudy with a 20% chance of showers. Not as warm with highs in the upper 60s. Northeast winds around 10 miles an hour. Gusts up to 20 miles an hour late. For tonight, mostly cloudy. Lows in the upper 50s. Northeast winds 5 to 10 miles an hour with gusts up to 20 miles an hour. Tuesday, mostly cloudy. Highs in the upper 60s. Northeast winds 10 to 15 miles an hour. For Tuesday night, mostly cloudy. Lows in the upper 50s. Northeast winds 5 to 10 miles an hour.
Gusts up to 20 miles an hour through the late overnight. Wednesday. Mostly cloudy. Highs in the upper 60s. Northeast winds 5 to 10 miles an hour. Gusts up to 20 miles an hour late in the afternoon. Once again, the forecast for this afternoon. Mostly cloudy with a 20% chance of showers. Not as warm with highs in the upper 60s. Northeast winds around 10 miles an hour. Gusts up to 20 miles an hour late. Taking a look at the 3 through 7 day forecast for Indianapolis and central Indiana. For Wednesday night, mostly cloudy. Lows in the upper 50s. Thursday through Sunday, partly cloudy. Highs in the lower 70s. Lows in the lower 50s. The 8 to 14 day outlook for Monday, September 28th through Sunday, October 4th, calls for both temperatures and precipitation to be above normal. Normal highs for the period are around 70 degrees, and normal lows are around 50. The normal precipitation total for the 7 days is around 0.75 inches. At noon, at Indianapolis, it was cloudy. The temperature was 61 degrees, the dew point 57, and the relative humidity 87%. The wind was northeast at 12 miles an hour. The barometric pressure was 30.05 inches and rising. Around central Indiana, it was cloudy, with a temperature of 62 at Muncie, 61 at Zionsville, 61 at Eagle Creek Airpark, and 62 at Shelbyville. Elsewhere across Indiana, skies ranged from partly sunny to cloudy. It was 62 at South Bend, 62 at Fort Wayne, and 64 at Lafayette. Terre Haute reported 64, Bloomington reported 63, and Evansville reported 79. Just outside Indiana, skies ranged from partly sunny to cloudy. It was 63 at Chicago, 63 at Champaign, and 60 at Dayton. St. Louis reported 72, Cincinnati reported 66, and Louisville reported 82. Once again, at Indianapolis, it was 61 degrees with cloudy skies. This is NOAA All Hazards Radio KEC 74 in Indianapolis. Now a look at your forecast for Indianapolis and central Indiana. This afternoon, mostly cloudy with a 20% chance of showers. Not as warm with highs in the upper 60s. Northeast winds around 10 miles an hour. Gusts up to 20 miles an hour late. For tonight, mostly cloudy. Lows in the upper 50s. Northeast winds 5 to 10 miles an hour with gusts up to 20 miles an hour. Tuesday, mostly cloudy. Highs in the upper 60s. Northeast winds 10 to 15 miles an hour. For Tuesday night, mostly cloudy. Lows in the upper 50s. Northeast winds 5 to 10 miles an hour. Gusts up to 20 miles an hour through the late overnight. Wednesday, mostly cloudy. Highs in the upper 60s. Northeast winds 5 to 10 miles an hour. Gusts up to 20 miles an hour late in the afternoon. Once again, the forecast for this afternoon. Mostly cloudy with a 20% chance of showers. Not as warm, highs in the upper 60s. Northeast winds around 10 miles an hour. Gusts up to 20 miles an hour late. Taking a look at the 3 through 7 day forecast for Indianapolis and central Indiana. For Wednesday night, mostly cloudy. Lows in the upper 50s. Thursday through Sunday, partly cloudy. Highs in the lower 70s. Lows in the lower 50s. The 8th outlook for Monday, September 28th through Sunday, October 4th, calls for both temperatures and precipitation to be above normal. Normal highs for the period are around 70 degrees, and normal lows are around 50. The normal precipitation total for the 7 days is around 0.75 inches. At noon, at Indianapolis, it was cloudy. The temperature was 61 degrees, the dew point 57, and the relative humidity 87%. The wind was northeast at 12 miles an hour. The barometric pressure was 30.05 inches and rising. Around central Indiana, it was cloudy, with a temperature of 62 at Muncie,
61 at Zionsville, 61 at Eagle Creek Air Park, and 62 at Shelbyville. Elsewhere across Indiana, skies ranged from partly sunny to cloudy. It was 62 at South Bend, 62 at Fort Wayne, and 64 at Lafayette. Terre Haute reported 64, Bloomington reported 63, and Evansville reported 79. Just outside Indiana, skies ranged from partly sunny to cloudy. It was 63 at Chicago, 63 at Champaign, and 60 at Dayton. St. Louis reported 72, Cincinnati reported 66, and Louisville reported 82. Once again, at Indianapolis, it was 61 degrees with cloudy skies. This is NOAA All Hazards Radio KEC 74 in Indianapolis. Now a look at your forecast for Indianapolis and central Indiana. This afternoon, mostly cloudy with a 20% chance of showers. Not as warm with highs in the upper 60s. Northeast winds around 10 miles an hour. Gusts up to 20 miles an hour late. For tonight, mostly cloudy. Lows in the upper 50s. Northeast winds 5 to 10 miles an hour with gusts up to 20 miles an hour. Tuesday, mostly cloudy. Highs in the upper 60s. Northeast winds 10 to 15 miles an hour. For Tuesday night, mostly cloudy. Lows in the upper 50s. Northeast winds 5 to 10 miles an hour. Gusts up to 20 miles an hour through the late overnight. Wednesday, mostly cloudy. Highs in the upper 60s. Northeast winds 5 to 10 miles an hour. Gusts up to 20 miles an hour late in the afternoon. Once again, the forecast for this afternoon. Mostly cloudy with a 20% chance of showers. Not as warm with highs in the upper 60s. Northeast winds around 10 miles an hour. Gusts up to 20 miles an hour late. Taking a look at the 3 through 7 day forecast for Indianapolis and central Indiana. For Wednesday night, mostly cloudy. Lows in the upper 50s. Thursday through Sunday, partly cloudy. Highs in the lower 70s. Lows in the lower 50s. Look for Monday, September 28th through Sunday, October 4th. Calls for both temperatures and precipitation to be above normal. Normal highs for the period are around 70 degrees, and normal lows are around 50. The normal precipitation total for the 7 days is around 0.75 inches. The current time is 12:38 p.m. Eastern Daylight Time. At Indianapolis, it was cloudy. The temperature was 61 degrees, the dew point 57, and the relative humidity 87%. The wind was northeast at 12 miles an hour. The barometric pressure was 30.05 inches and rising. Around central Indiana, it was cloudy, with a temperature of 62 at Muncie, 61 at Zionsville, 61 at Eagle Creek Air Park, and 62 at Shelbyville. Elsewhere across Indiana, skies ranged from partly sunny to cloudy. It was 62 at South Bend, 62 at Fort Wayne, and 64 at Lafayette. Terre Haute reported 64, Bloomington reported 63, and Evansville reported 79. Just outside Indiana, skies ranged from partly sunny to cloudy. It was 63 at Chicago, 63 at Champaign, and 60 at Dayton. St. Louis reported 72, Cincinnati reported 66, and Louisville reported 82. Once again, at Indianapolis, it was 61 degrees with cloudy skies. This is All Hazards Radio KEC 74 in Indianapolis. Now a look at your forecast for Indianapolis and central Indiana. This afternoon, mostly cloudy with a 20% chance of showers. Not as warm with highs in the upper 60s. Northeast winds around 10 miles an hour. Gusts up to 20 miles an hour late. For tonight, mostly cloudy. Lows in the upper 50s. Northeast winds 5 to 10 miles an hour with gusts up to 20 miles an hour. Tuesday, mostly cloudy. Highs in the upper 60s. Northeast winds 10 to 15 miles an hour. For Tuesday night, mostly cloudy.
lows in the upper 50s. Northeast winds 5 to 10 miles an hour. Gusts up to 20 miles an hour through the late overnight. Wednesday, mostly cloudy. Highs in the upper 60s. Northeast winds 5 to 10 miles an hour. Gusts up to 20 miles an hour late in the afternoon. Once again, the forecast for this afternoon. Mostly cloudy with a 20% chance of showers. Not as warm with highs in the upper 60s. Northeast winds around 10 miles an hour. Gusts up to 20 miles an hour late. Taking a look at the 3 through 7 day forecast for Indianapolis and central Indiana. For Wednesday night, mostly cloudy. Lows in the upper 50s. Thursday through Sunday, partly cloudy. Highs in the lower 70s. Lows in the lower 50s. Here is the hazardous weather outlook for central Indiana. For the period today and tonight, a few rumbles of thunder are possible over far southern portions of central Indiana into this afternoon. And now the extended outlook for the period Tuesday through Sunday. No hazardous weather is expected at this time. Spotter information statement, spotter activation is not anticipated. The 8 to 14 day outlook for Monday, September 28th through Sunday, October 4th, calls for both temperatures and precipitation to be above normal. Normal highs for the period are around 70 degrees, and normal lows are around 50. The normal precipitation total for the 7 days is around 0.75 inches. At noon, at Indianapolis, it was cloudy. The temperature was 61 degrees, the dew point 57, and the relative humidity 87%. The wind was northeast at 12 miles an hour. The barometric pressure was 30.05 inches and rising. Around central Indiana, it was cloudy, with a temperature of 62 at Muncie, 61 at Zionsville, 61 at Eagle Creek Airport, and 62 at Shelbyville. Elsewhere across Indiana, skies ranged from partly sunny to cloudy. It was 62 at South Bend, 62 at Fort Wayne, and 64 at Lafayette. Terre Haute reported 64, Bloomington reported 63, and Evansville reported 79. Just outside Indiana, skies ranged from partly sunny to cloudy. It was 63 at Chicago, 63 at Champaign, and 60 at Dayton. St. Louis reported 72, Cincinnati reported 66, and Louisville reported 82. Once again, at Indianapolis, it was 61 degrees with cloudy skies. This is NOAA All Hazards Radio KEC 74 in Indianapolis. Now we'll look at your forecast for Indianapolis and central Indiana. This afternoon, mostly cloudy with a 20% chance of showers. Not as warm with highs in the upper 60s. Northeast winds around 10 miles an hour. Gusts up to 20 miles an hour late. For tonight, mostly cloudy. Lows in the upper 50s. Northeast winds 5 to 10 miles an hour with gusts up to 20 miles an hour. Tuesday, mostly cloudy. Highs in the upper 60s. Northeast winds 10 to 15 miles an hour. For Tuesday night, mostly cloudy. Lows in the upper 50s. Northeast winds 5 to 10 miles an hour. Gusts up to 20 miles an hour through the late overnight. Wednesday, mostly cloudy. Highs in the upper 60s. Northeast winds 5 to 10 miles an hour. Gusts up to 20 miles an hour late in the afternoon. Once again, the forecast for this afternoon. Mostly cloudy with a 20% chance of showers. Not as warm with highs in the upper 60s. Northeast winds around 10 miles an hour. Gusts up to 20 miles an hour late. Taking a look at the 3 through 7 day forecast for Indianapolis and central Indiana. For Wednesday night, mostly cloudy. Lows in the upper 50s. Thursday through Sunday, partly cloudy. Highs in the lower 70s. Lows in the lower 50s. The 8 to 14 day outlook for Monday, September 28th through Sunday, October 4th, calls for both temperatures and precipitation to be above normal.
Normal highs for the period are around 70 degrees, and normal lows are around 50. The normal precipitation total for the 7 days is around 0.75 inches. At noon, at Indianapolis, it was cloudy. The temperature was 61 degrees, the dew point 57, and the relative humidity 87%. The wind was northeast at 12 miles an hour. The barometric pressure was 30.05 inches and rising. Around central Indiana, it was cloudy, with a temperature of 62 at Muncie, 61 at Zionsville, 61 at Eagle Creek Airpark, and 62 at Shelbyville. Elsewhere across Indiana, skies ranged from partly sunny to cloudy. It was 62 at South Bend, 62 at Fort Wayne, and 64 at Lafayette. Terre Haute reported 64, Bloomington reported 63, and Evansville reported 79. Just outside Indiana, skies ranged from partly sunny to cloudy. It was 63 at Chicago, 63 at Champaign, and 60 at Dayton. St. Louis reported 72, Cincinnati reported 66, and Louisville reported 82. Once again, at Indianapolis, it was 61 degrees with cloudy skies. This is NOAA All Hazards Radio KEC 74 in Indianapolis. Now a look at your forecast for Indianapolis and central Indiana. This afternoon, mostly cloudy with a 20% chance of showers. Not as warm with highs in the upper 60s. Northeast winds around 10 miles an hour. Gusts up to 20 miles an hour late. For tonight, mostly cloudy. Lows in the upper 50s. Northeast winds 5 to 10 miles an hour with gusts up to 20 miles an hour. Tuesday, mostly cloudy. Highs in the upper 60s. Northeast winds 10 to 15 miles an hour. For Tuesday night, mostly cloudy. Lows in the upper 50s. Northeast winds 5 to 10 miles an hour. Gusts up to 20 miles an hour through the late overnight. Wednesday, mostly cloudy. Highs in the upper 60s. Northeast winds 5 to 10 miles an hour. Gusts up to 20 miles an hour late in the afternoon. Once again, the forecast for this afternoon. Mostly cloudy with a 20% chance of showers. Not as warm with highs in the upper 60s. Northeast winds around 10 miles an hour. Gusts up to 20 miles an hour late. Taking a look at the 3 through 7 day forecast for Indianapolis and central Indiana. For Wednesday night, mostly cloudy. Lows in the upper 50s. Thursday through Sunday, partly cloudy. Highs in the lower 70s. Lows in the lower 50s. The 8 to 14 day outlook for Monday, September 28th through Sunday, October 4th, calls for both temperatures and precipitation to be above normal. Normal highs for the period are around 70 degrees, and normal lows are around 50. The normal precipitation total for the 7 days is around 0.75 inches. At noon, at Indianapolis, it was cloudy. The temperature was 61 degrees, the dew point 57, and the relative humidity 87%. The wind was northeast at 12 miles an hour. The barometric pressure was 30.05 inches and rising. Around central Indiana, it was cloudy, with a temperature of 62 at Muncie, 61 at Zionsville, 61 at Eagle Creek Airpark, and 62 at Shelbyville. Elsewhere across Indiana, skies ranged from partly sunny to cloudy. It was 62 at South Bend, 62 at Fort Wayne, and 64 at Lafayette. Terre Haute reported 64, Bloomington reported 63, and Evansville reported 79. Just outside Indiana, skies ranged from partly sunny to cloudy. It was 63 at Chicago, 63 at Champaign, and 60 at Dayton. St. Louis reported 72, Cincinnati reported 66, and Louisville reported 82. Once again, at Indianapolis, it was 61 degrees with cloudy skies. This is All Hazards Radio KEC 74 in Indianapolis. Now a look at your forecast for Indianapolis and central Indiana. This afternoon, mostly cloudy with a 20% chance of showers. Not as warm with highs in the upper 60s.
Northeast winds around 10 miles an hour. Gusts up to 20 miles an hour late. For tonight, mostly cloudy. Lows in the upper 50s. Northeast winds 5 to 10 miles an hour with gusts up to 20 miles an hour. Tuesday, mostly cloudy. Highs in the upper 60s. Northeast winds 10 to 15 miles an hour. For Tuesday night, mostly cloudy. Lows in the upper 50s. Northeast winds 5 to 10 miles an hour. Gusts up to 20 miles an hour through the late overnight. Wednesday, mostly cloudy. Highs in the upper 60s. Northeast winds 5 to 10 miles an hour. Gusts up to 20 miles an hour late in the afternoon. Once again, the forecast for this afternoon. Mostly cloudy with a 20% chance of showers. Not as warm with highs in the upper 60s. Northeast winds around 10 miles an hour. Gusts up to 20 miles an hour late. Taking a look at the 3 through 7 day forecast for Indianapolis and central Indiana. For Wednesday night, mostly cloudy. Lows in the upper 50s. Thursday through Sunday, partly cloudy. Highs in the lower 70s. Lows in the lower 50s. 14-day outlook for Monday, September 28th through Sunday, October 4th, calls for both temperatures and precipitation to be above normal. Normal highs for the period are around 70 degrees, and normal lows are around 50. The normal precipitation total for the 7 days is around 0.75 inches. At noon, at Indianapolis, it was cloudy. The temperature was 61 degrees, the dew point 57, and the relative humidity 87%. The wind was northeast at 12 miles an hour. The barometric pressure was 30.05 inches and rising. Around central Indiana, it was cloudy, with a temperature of 62 at Muncie, 61 at Zionsville, 61 at Eagle Creek Airpark, and 62 at Shelbyville. Elsewhere across Indiana, skies ranged from partly sunny to cloudy. It was 62 at South Bend, 62 at Fort Wayne, and 64 at Lafayette. Terre Haute reported 64, Bloomington reported 63, and Evansville reported 79. Just outside Indiana, skies ranged from partly sunny to cloudy. It was 63 at Chicago, 63 at Champaign, and 60 at Dayton. St. Louis reported 72, Cincinnati reported 66, and Louisville reported 82. Once again, at Indianapolis, it was 61 degrees with cloudy skies. The current time is 12:53 p.m. Eastern Daylight Time. This is NOAA All Hazards Radio KEC 74 in Indianapolis. Now a look at your forecast for Indianapolis and central Indiana. This afternoon, mostly cloudy with a 20% chance of showers. Not as warm with highs in the upper 60s. Northeast winds around 10 miles an hour. Gusts up to 20 miles an hour late. For tonight, mostly cloudy. Lows in the upper 50s. Northeast winds 5 to 10 miles an hour with gusts up to 20 miles an hour. Tuesday, mostly cloudy. Highs in the upper 60s. Northeast winds 10 to 15 miles an hour. For Tuesday night, mostly cloudy. Lows in the upper 50s. Northeast winds 5 to 10 miles an hour. Gusts up to 20 miles an hour through the late overnight. Wednesday, mostly cloudy. Highs in the upper 60s. Northeast winds 5 to 10 miles an hour. Gusts up to 20 miles an hour late in the afternoon. Once again, the forecast for this afternoon. Mostly cloudy with a 20% chance of showers. Not as warm with highs in the upper 60s. Northeast winds around 10 miles an hour. Gusts up to 20 miles an hour late. Taking a look at the 3 through 7 day forecast for Indianapolis and central Indiana. For Wednesday night, mostly cloudy. Lows in the upper 50s. Thursday through Sunday, partly cloudy. Highs in the lower 70s. Lows in the lower 50s.
The 8 to 14 day outlook for Monday, September 28th through Sunday, October 4th, calls for both temperatures and precipitation to be above normal. Normal highs for the period are around 70 degrees, and normal lows are around 50. The normal precipitation total

Lafayette. Charlotte reported 64, Bloomington reported 63, and Evansville reported 79. Just outside Indiana, skies ranged from partly sunny to cloudy. It was 63 at Chicago, 63 at Champaign, and 60 at Dayton. St. Louis reported 72, Cincinnati reported 66, and Louisville reported 82. Once again, at Indianapolis, it was 61 degrees with cloudy skies. This is NOAA All Hazards Radio KEC 74 in Indianapolis. And now a look at your forecast for Indianapolis and central Indiana. This afternoon, mostly cloudy with a 20% chance of showers. Not as warm with highs in the upper 60s. Northeast winds around 10 miles an hour. Gusts up to 20 miles an hour late. For tonight, mostly cloudy. Lows in the upper 50s. Northeast winds 5 to 10 miles an hour with gusts up to 20 miles an hour. Tuesday, mostly cloudy. Highs in the upper 60s. Northeast winds 10 to 15 miles an hour. For Tuesday night, mostly cloudy. Lows in the upper 50s. Northeast winds 5 to 10 miles an hour. Gusts up to 20 miles an hour through the late overnight. Wednesday, mostly cloudy. Highs in the upper 60s. Northeast winds 5 to 10 miles an hour. Gusts up to 20 miles an hour late in the afternoon. Once again, the forecast for this afternoon. Mostly cloudy with a 20% chance of showers. Not as warm with highs in the upper 60s. Northeast winds around 10 miles an hour. Gusts up to 20 miles an hour late. Taking a look at the 3-7 day forecast for Indianapolis and central Indiana. For Wednesday night, mostly cloudy. Lows in the upper 50s. Thursday through Sunday, partly cloudy. Highs in the lower 70s. Lows in the lower 50s. The 8-14 day outlook for Monday, September 28th through Sunday, October 4th, calls for both temperatures and precipitation to be above normal. Normal highs for the period are around 70 degrees, and normal lows are around 50. The normal precipitation total for the 7 days is around 0.75 inches. At noon, at Indianapolis, it was cloudy. The temperature was 61 degrees, the dew point 57, and the relative humidity 87%. The wind was northeast at 12 miles an hour. The barometric pressure was 30.05 inches and rising. Around central Indiana, it was cloudy, with a temperature of 62 at Muncie, 61 at Zionsville, 61 at Eagle Creek Airpark, and 62 at Shelbyville. Elsewhere across Indiana, skies ranged from partly sunny to cloudy. It was 62 at South Bend, 62 at Fort Wayne, and 64 at Lafayette. Terre Haute reported 64, Bloomington reported 63, and Evansville reported 79. Just outside Indiana, skies ranged from partly sunny to cloudy. It was 63 at Chicago, 63 at Champaign, and 60 at Dayton. St. Louis reported 72, Cincinnati reported 66, and Louisville reported 82. Once again, at Indianapolis, it was 61 degrees with cloudy skies. This is NOAA All Hazards Radio KEC 74 in Indianapolis. Now a look at your forecast for Indianapolis and central Indiana. This afternoon, mostly cloudy with a 20% chance of showers. Not as warm with highs in the upper 60s. Northeast winds around 10 miles an hour. Gusts up to 20 miles an hour late. For tonight, mostly cloudy. Lows in the upper 50s. Northeast winds 5 to 10 miles an hour with gusts up to 20 miles an hour. Tuesday, mostly cloudy. Highs in the upper 60s. Northeast winds 10 to 15 miles an hour. For Tuesday night, mostly cloudy. Lows in the upper 50s. Northeast winds 5 to 10 miles an hour. Gusts up to 20 miles an hour through the late overnight. Wednesday, cloudy. Highs in the upper 60s. Northeast winds 5 to 10 miles an hour. Gusts up to 20 miles an hour late.

the afternoon. Once again, the forecast for this afternoon. Mostly cloudy with a 20% chance of showers. Not as warm with highs in the upper 60s. Northeast winds around 10 miles an hour. Gusts up to 20 miles an hour late. Now here is the hazardous weather outlook for central Indiana. For the period today and tonight. A few rumbles of thunder are possible over far southern portions of central Indiana into this afternoon. And now the extended outlook for the period Tuesday through Sunday. No hazardous weather is expected at this time. Spotter information statement. Spotter activation is not anticipated. Taking a look at the 3 through 7 day forecast for Indianapolis and central Indiana. For Wednesday night. Mostly cloudy. Lows in the upper 50s. Thursday through Sunday. Partly cloudy. Highs in the lower 70s. Lows in the lower 50s. The 14-day outlook for Monday, September 28th through Sunday, October 4th, calls for both temperatures and precipitation to be above normal. Normal highs for the period are around 70 degrees, and normal lows are around 50. The normal precipitation total for the 7 days is around 0.75 inches. At noon, at Indianapolis, it was cloudy. The temperature was 61 degrees, the dew point 57, and the relative humidity 87%. The wind was northeast at 12 miles an hour. The barometric pressure was 30.05 inches and rising. Around central Indiana, it was cloudy, with a temperature of 62 at Muncie, 61 at Zionsville, 61 at Eagle Creek Airpark, and 62 at Shelbyville. Elsewhere across Indiana, skies ranged from partly sunny to cloudy. It was 62 at South Bend, 62 at Fort Wayne, and 64 at Lafayette. Terre Haute reported 64, Bloomington reported 63, and Evansville reported 79. Just outside Indiana, skies ranged from partly sunny to cloudy. It was 63 at Chicago, 63 at Champaign, and 60 at Dayton. St. Louis reported 72, Cincinnati reported 66, and Louisville reported 82. Once again, at Indianapolis, it was 61 degrees with cloudy skies. This is NOAA All Hazards Radio KEC 74 in Indianapolis. Now a look at your forecast for Indianapolis and central Indiana. This afternoon, mostly cloudy with a 20% chance of showers. Not as warm with highs in the upper 60s. Northeast winds around 10 miles an hour. Gusts up to 20 miles an hour late. For tonight, mostly cloudy. Lows in the upper 50s. Northeast winds 5 to 10 miles an hour with gusts up to 20 miles an hour. Tuesday, mostly cloudy. Highs in the upper 60s. Northeast winds 10 to 15 miles an hour. For Tuesday night, mostly cloudy. Lows in the upper 50s. Northeast winds 5 to 10 miles an hour. Gusts up to 20 miles an hour through the late overnight. Wednesday, mostly cloudy. Highs in the upper 60s. Northeast winds 5 to 10 miles an hour. Gusts up to 20 miles an hour late in the afternoon. Once again, the forecast for this afternoon. Mostly cloudy with a 20% chance of showers. Not as warm with highs in the upper 60s. Northeast winds around 10 miles an hour. Gusts up to 20 miles an hour late. Taking a look at the 3 through 7 day forecast for Indianapolis and central Indiana. For Wednesday night, mostly cloudy. Lows in the upper 50s. Thursday through Sunday, partly cloudy. Highs in the lower 70s. Lows in the lower 50s. The 8 to 14 day outlook for Monday, September 28th through Sunday, October 4th, calls for both temperatures and precipitation to be above normal. Normal highs for the period are around 70 degrees, and normal lows are around 50. The normal precipitation total for the 7 days is around 0.75 inches. At noon, at Indianapolis, it was cloudy. The temperature was 61 degrees, the dew point 57, and the relative humidity 87%. The wind was northeast at 12 miles an hour.
The barometric pressure was 30.05 inches and rising. Around central Indiana, it was cloudy, with a temperature of 62 at Muncie, 61 at Zionsville, 61 at Eagle Creek Airpark, and 62 at Shelbyville. Elsewhere across Indiana, skies ranged from partly sunny to cloudy. It was 62 at South Bend, 62 at Fort Wayne, and 64 at Lafayette. Terre Haute reported 64, Bloomington reported 63, and Evansville reported 79. Just outside Indiana, skies ranged from partly sunny to cloudy. It was 63 at Chicago, 63 at Champaign, and 60 at Dayton. St. Louis reported 72, Cincinnati reported 66, and Louisville reported 82. Once again, at Indianapolis, it was 61 degrees with cloudy skies. This is All Hazards Radio KEC 74 in Indianapolis. Now a look at your forecast for Indianapolis and central Indiana. This afternoon, mostly cloudy with a 20% chance of showers. Not as warm with highs in the upper 60s. Northeast winds around 10 miles an hour. Gusts up to 20 miles an hour late. For tonight, mostly cloudy. Lows in the upper 50s. Northeast winds 5 to 10 miles an hour with gusts up to 20 miles an hour. Tuesday, mostly cloudy. Highs in the upper 60s. Northeast winds 10 to 15 miles an hour. For Tuesday night, mostly cloudy. Lows in the upper 50s. Northeast winds 5 to 10 miles an hour. Gusts up to 20 miles an hour through the late overnight. Wednesday, mostly cloudy. Highs in the upper 60s. Northeast winds 5 to 10 miles an hour. Gusts up to 20 miles an hour late in the afternoon. Once again, the forecast for this afternoon. Mostly cloudy with a 20% chance of showers. Not as warm with highs in the upper 60s. Northeast winds around 10 miles an hour. Gusts up to 20 miles an hour late. The current time is 1:08 p.m. Eastern Daylight Time. Taking a look at the 3 through 7 day forecast for Indianapolis and central Indiana. For Wednesday night, mostly cloudy. Lows in the upper 50s. Thursday through Sunday, partly cloudy. Highs in the lower 70s. Lows in the lower 50s. The 8 to 14 day outlook for Monday, September 28th through Sunday, October 4th, calls for both temperatures and precipitation to be above normal. Normal highs for the period are around 70 degrees, and normal lows are around 50. The normal precipitation total for the 7 days is around 0.75 inches. At noon, at Indianapolis, it was cloudy. The temperature was 61 degrees, the dew point 57, and the relative humidity 87%. The wind was northeast at 12 miles an hour. The barometric pressure was 30.05 inches and rising. Around central Indiana, it was cloudy, with a temperature of 62 at Muncie, 61 at Zionsville, 61 at Eagle Creek Airpark, and 62 at Shelbyville. Elsewhere across Indiana, skies ranged from partly sunny to cloudy. It was 62 at South Bend, 62 at Fort Wayne, and 64 at Lafayette. Terre Haute reported 64, Bloomington reported 63, and Evansville reported 79. Just outside Indiana, skies ranged from partly sunny to cloudy. It was 63 at Chicago, 63 at Champaign, and 60 at Dayton. St. Louis reported 72, Cincinnati reported 66, and Louisville reported 82. Once again, at Indianapolis, it was 61 degrees with cloudy skies. This is NOAA All Hazards Radio KEC 74 in Indianapolis. Now a look at your forecast for Indianapolis and central Indiana. This afternoon, mostly cloudy with a 20% chance of showers. Not as warm with highs in the upper 60s. Northeast winds around 10 miles an hour. Gusts up to 20 miles an hour late. For tonight, mostly cloudy. Lows in the upper 50s. Northeast winds 5 to 10 miles an hour with gusts up to 20 miles an hour. Tuesday, mostly cloudy.
highs in the upper 60s. Northeast winds 10 to 15 miles an hour. For Tuesday night, mostly cloudy. Lows in the upper 50s. Northeast winds 5 to 10 miles an hour. Gusts up to 20 miles an hour through the late overnight. Wednesday, mostly cloudy. Highs in the upper 60s. Northeast winds 5 to 10 miles an hour. Gusts up to 20 miles an hour late in the afternoon. Once again, the forecast for this afternoon. Mostly cloudy with a 20% chance of showers. Not as warm with highs in the upper 60s. Northeast winds around 10 miles an hour. Gusts up to 20 miles an hour late. Taking a look at the 3-7 day forecast for Indianapolis and central Indiana. For Wednesday night, mostly cloudy. Lows in the upper 50s. Thursday through Sunday, partly cloudy. Highs in the lower 70s. Lows in the lower 50s. The 8-14 day outlook for Monday, September 28th through Sunday, October 4th, calls for both temperatures and precipitation to be above normal. Normal highs for the period are around 70 degrees, and normal lows are around 50. The normal precipitation total for the 7 days is around 0.75 inches. At 1 p.m., at Indianapolis, it was cloudy. The temperature was 61 degrees, the dew point 55, and the relative humidity 81%. The wind was northeast at 14 miles an hour. The barometric pressure was 30.06 inches and rising. Around central Indiana, it was cloudy, with a temperature of 64 at Muncie, 61 at Zionsville, 61 at Eagle Creek Airpark, and 62 at Shelbyville. Elsewhere across Indiana, skies ranged from partly sunny to cloudy. It was 64 at South Bend, 61 at Fort Wayne, and 65 at Lafayette. Terre Haute reported 64, Bloomington reported 64, and Evansville reported 80. Outside Indiana, skies ranged from partly sunny to cloudy. It was 63 at Chicago, 64 at Champaign, and 61 at Dayton. St. Louis reported 71, Cincinnati reported 66, and Louisville reported 84. Once again, at Indianapolis, it was 61 degrees with cloudy skies. This is NOAA All Hazards Radio KEC 74 in Indianapolis. Now a look at your forecast for Indianapolis and central Indiana. This afternoon, mostly cloudy with a 20% chance of showers. Not as warm with highs in the upper 60s. Northeast winds around 10 miles an hour. Gusts up to 20 miles an hour late. For tonight, mostly cloudy. Lows in the upper 50s. Northeast winds 5 to 10 miles an hour with gusts up to 20 miles an hour. Tuesday, mostly cloudy. Highs in the upper 60s. Northeast winds 10 to 15 miles an hour. For Tuesday night, mostly cloudy. Lows in the upper 50s. Northeast winds 5 to 10 miles an hour. Gusts up to 20 miles an hour through the late overnight. Wednesday, mostly cloudy. Highs in the upper 60s. Northeast winds 5 to 10 miles an hour. Gusts up to 20 miles an hour late in the afternoon. Once again, the forecast for this afternoon. Mostly cloudy with a 20% chance of showers. Not as warm with highs in the upper 60s. Northeast winds around 10 miles an hour. Gusts up to 20 miles an hour late. Taking a look at the 3-7 day forecast for Indianapolis and central Indiana. For Wednesday night, mostly cloudy. Lows in the upper 50s. Thursday through Sunday, partly cloudy. Highs in the lower 70s. Lows in the lower 50s. 8-14 day outlook for Monday, September 28th through Sunday, October 4th, calls for both temperatures and precipitation to be above normal. Normal highs for the period are around 70 degrees, and normal lows are around 50. The normal precipitation total for the 7 days is around 0.75 inches. At 1 p.m., at Indianapolis, it was cloudy. The temperature was 61 degrees, the dew point 55,
and the relative humidity 81%. The wind was northeast at 14 miles an hour. The barometric pressure was 30.06 inches and rising. Around central Indiana, it was cloudy, with a temperature of 64 at Muncie, 61 at Zionsville, 61 at Eagle Creek Airpark, and 62 at Shelbyville. Elsewhere across Indiana, skies ranged from partly sunny to cloudy. It was 64 at South Bend, 61 at Fort Wayne, and 65 at Lafayette. Terre Haute reported 64, Bloomington reported 64, and Evansville reported 80. Just outside Indiana, skies ranged from partly sunny to cloudy. It was 63 at Chicago, 64 at Champaign, and 61 at Dayton. St. Louis reported 71, Cincinnati reported 66, and Louisville reported 84. Once again, at Indianapolis, it was 61 degrees with cloudy skies. This is NOAA All Hazards Radio KEC 74 in Indianapolis. Now a look at your forecast for Indianapolis and central Indiana. This afternoon, mostly cloudy with a 20% chance of showers. Not as warm with highs in the upper 60s. Northeast winds around 10 miles an hour. Gusts up to 20 miles an hour late. For tonight, mostly cloudy. Lows in the upper 50s. Northeast winds 5 to 10 miles an hour with gusts up to 20 miles an hour. Tuesday, mostly cloudy. Highs in the upper 60s. Northeast winds 10 to 15 miles an hour. For Tuesday night, mostly cloudy. Lows in the upper 50s. Northeast winds 5 to 10 miles an hour. Gusts up to 20 miles an hour through the late overnight. Wednesday, mostly cloudy. Highs in the upper 60s. Northeast winds 5 to 10 miles an hour. Gusts up to 20 miles an hour late in the afternoon. Once again, the forecast for this afternoon. Mostly cloudy with a 20% chance of showers. Not as warm with highs in the upper 60s. Northeast winds around 10 miles an hour. Gusts up to 20 miles an hour late. Taking a look at the 3 through 7 day forecast for Indianapolis and central Indiana. For Wednesday night, mostly cloudy. Lows in the upper 50s. Thursday through Sunday, partly cloudy. Highs in the lower 70s. Lows in the lower 50s. The 8 to 14 day outlook for Monday, September 28th through Sunday, October 4th. Calls for both temperatures and precipitation to be above normal. Normal highs for the period are around 70 degrees, and normal lows are around 50. The normal precipitation total for the 7 days is around 0.75 inches. At 1 p.m., at Indianapolis, it was cloudy. The temperature was 61 degrees, the dew point 55, and the relative humidity 81%. The wind was northeast at 14 miles an hour. The barometric pressure was 30.06 inches and rising. Around central Indiana, it was cloudy, with a temperature of 64 at Muncie, 61 at Zionsville, 61 at Eagle Creek Airpark, and 62 at Shelbyville. Elsewhere across Indiana, skies ranged from partly sunny to cloudy. It was 64 at South Bend, 61 at Fort Wayne, and 65 at Lafayette. Terre Haute reported 64, Bloomington reported 64, and Evansville reported 80. Outside Indiana, skies ranged from partly sunny to cloudy. It was 63 at Chicago, 64 at Champaign, and 61 at Dayton. St. Louis reported 71, Cincinnati reported 66, and Louisville reported 84. Once again, at Indianapolis, it was 61 degrees with cloudy skies. This is NOAA All Hazards Radio KEC 74 in Indianapolis. Now a look at your forecast for Indianapolis and central Indiana. This afternoon, mostly cloudy with a 20% chance of showers. Not as warm with highs in the upper 60s. Northeast winds around 10 miles an hour. Gusts up to 20 miles an hour late. For tonight, mostly cloudy. Lows in the upper 50s. Northeast winds 5 to 10 miles an hour with gusts up to 20 miles an hour. Tuesday, mostly cloudy.
highs in the upper 60s. Northeast winds 10 to 15 miles an hour. For Tuesday night, mostly cloudy. Lows in the upper 50s. Northeast winds 5 to 10 miles an hour. Gusts up to 20 miles an hour through the late overnight. Wednesday, mostly cloudy. Highs in the upper 60s. Northeast winds 5 to 10 miles an hour. Gusts up to 20 miles an hour late in the afternoon. Once again, the forecast for this afternoon. Mostly cloudy with a 20% chance of showers. Not as warm with highs in the upper 60s. Northeast winds around 10 miles an hour. Gusts up to 20 miles an hour late. Now here is the hazardous weather outlook for central Indiana. For the period today and tonight, a few rumbles of thunder are possible over far southern portions of central Indiana into this afternoon. And now the extended outlook for the period Tuesday through Sunday. No hazardous weather is expected at this time. Spotter information statement, spotter activation is not anticipated. Taking a look at the 3 through 7 day forecast for Indianapolis and central Indiana. For Wednesday night, mostly cloudy. Lows in the upper 50s. Thursday through Sunday, partly cloudy. Highs in the lower 70s. Lows in the lower 50s. 14-day outlook for Monday, September 28th through Sunday, October 4th, calls for both temperatures and precipitation to be above normal. Normal highs for the period are around 70 degrees, and normal lows are around 50. The normal precipitation total for the 7 days is around 0.75 inches. The current time is 1:23 p.m. Eastern Daylight Time. At 1 p.m. at Indianapolis, it was cloudy. The temperature was 61 degrees, the dew point 55, and the relative humidity 81%. The wind was northeast at 14 miles an hour. The barometric pressure was 30.06 inches and rising. Around central Indiana, it was cloudy, with a temperature of 64 at Muncie, 61 at Zionsville, 61 at Eagle Creek Airpark, and 62 at Shelbyville. Elsewhere across Indiana, skies ranged from partly sunny to cloudy. It was 64 at South Bend, 61 at Fort Wayne, and 65 at Lafayette. Terre Haute reported 64, Bloomington reported 64, and Evansville reported 80. Just outside Indiana, skies ranged from partly sunny to cloudy. It was 63 at Chicago, 64 at Champaign, and 61 at Dayton. St. Louis reported 71, Cincinnati reported 66, and Louisville reported 84. Once again, at Indianapolis, it was 61 degrees with cloudy skies. This is NOAA All Hazards Radio KEC 74 in Indianapolis. And now a look at your forecast for Indianapolis and central Indiana. This afternoon, mostly cloudy with a 20% chance of showers. Not as warm with highs in the upper 60s. Northeast winds around 10 miles an hour. Gusts up to 20 miles an hour late. For tonight, mostly cloudy. Lows in the upper 50s. Northeast winds 5 to 10 miles an hour with gusts up to 20 miles an hour. Tuesday, mostly cloudy. Highs in the upper 60s. Northeast winds 10 to 15 miles an hour. For Tuesday night, mostly cloudy. Lows in the upper 50s. Northeast winds 5 to 10 miles an hour. Gusts up to 20 miles an hour through the late overnight. Wednesday, mostly cloudy. Highs in the upper 60s. Northeast winds 5 to 10 miles an hour. Gusts up to 20 miles an hour late in the afternoon. Once again, the forecast for this afternoon. Mostly cloudy with a 20% chance of showers. Not as warm with highs in the upper 60s. Northeast winds around 10 miles an hour. Gusts up to 20 miles an hour late. Taking a look at the 3 through 7 day forecast for Indianapolis and central Indiana. For Wednesday night, mostly cloudy. Lows in the upper 50s. Thursday through Sunday, partly cloudy. Highs in the lower 70s. Lows in the lower 50s.
The 8 to 14 day outlook for Monday, September 28th through Sunday, October 4th, calls for both temperatures and precipitation to be above normal. Normal highs for the period are around 70 degrees, and normal lows are around 50. The normal precipitation total for the 7 days is around 0.75 inches. At 1 p.m., at Indianapolis, it was cloudy. The temperature was 61 degrees, the dew point 55, and the relative humidity 81%. The wind was northeast at 14 miles an hour. The barometric pressure was 30.06 inches and rising. Around central Indiana, it was cloudy, with a temperature of 64 at Muncie, 61 at Zionsville, 61 at Eagle Creek Airpark, and 62 at Shelbyville. Elsewhere across Indiana, skies ranged from partly sunny to cloudy. It was 64 at South Bend, 61 at Fort Wayne, and 65 at Lafayette. Terre Haute reported 64, Bloomington reported 64, and Evansville reported 80. Just outside Indiana, skies ranged from partly sunny to cloudy. It was 63 at Chicago, 64 at Champaign, and 61 at Dayton. St. Louis reported 71, Cincinnati reported 66, and Louisville reported 84. Once again, at Indianapolis, it was 61 degrees with cloudy skies. This is NOAA All Hazards Radio KEC 74 in Indianapolis. Now a look at your forecast for Indianapolis and central Indiana. This afternoon, mostly cloudy with a 20% chance of showers. Not as warm with highs in the upper 60s. Northeast winds around 10 miles an hour. Gusts up to 20 miles an hour late. For tonight, mostly cloudy. Lows in the upper 50s. Northeast winds 5 to 10 miles an hour with gusts up to 20 miles an hour. Tuesday, mostly cloudy. Highs in the upper 60s. Northeast winds 10 to 15 miles an hour. For Tuesday night, mostly cloudy. Lows in the upper 50s. Northeast winds 5 to 10 miles an hour. Gusts up to 20 miles an hour through the late overnight. Wednesday, mostly cloudy. Highs in the upper 60s. Northeast winds 5 to 10 miles an hour. Gusts up to 20 miles an hour late in the afternoon. Once again, the forecast for this afternoon. Mostly cloudy with a 20% chance of showers. Not as warm with highs in the upper 60s. Northeast winds around 10 miles an hour. Gusts up to 20 miles an hour late. Taking a look at the 3 through 7 day forecast for Indianapolis and central Indiana. For Wednesday night, mostly cloudy. Lows in the upper 50s. Thursday through Sunday, partly cloudy. Highs in the lower 70s. Lows in the lower 50s. The 8 to 14 day outlook for Monday, September 28th through Sunday, October 4th. Calls for both temperatures and precipitation to be above normal. Normal highs for the period are around 70 degrees, and normal lows are around 50. The normal precipitation total for the 7 days is around 0.75 inches. At 1 p.m., at Indianapolis, it was cloudy. The temperature was 61 degrees, the dew point 55, and the relative humidity 81%. The wind was northeast at 14 miles an hour. The barometric pressure was 30.06 inches and rising. Around central Indiana, it was cloudy, with a temperature of 64 at Muncie, 61 at Zionsville, 61 at Eagle Creek Airpark, and 62 at Shelbyville. Elsewhere across Indiana, skies ranged from partly sunny to cloudy. It was 64 at South Bend, 61 at Fort Wayne, and 65 at Lafayette. Terre Haute reported 64, Bloomington reported 64, and Evansville reported. Outside Indiana, skies ranged from partly sunny to cloudy. It was 63 at Chicago, 64 at Champaign, and 61 at Dayton. St. Louis reported 71, Cincinnati reported 66, and Louisville reported 84. Once again, at Indianapolis, it was 61 degrees with cloudy skies. This is NOAA All Hazards Radio KEC 74 in Indianapolis. Now a look at your forecast for Indianapolis and central Indiana.
This afternoon, mostly cloudy with a 20% chance of showers. Not as warm with highs in the upper 60s. Northeast winds around 10 miles an hour. Gusts up to 20 miles an hour late. For tonight, mostly cloudy. Lows in the upper 50s. Northeast winds 5 to 10 miles an hour with gusts up to 20 miles an hour. Tuesday, mostly cloudy. Highs in the upper 60s. Northeast winds 10 to 15 miles an hour. For Tuesday night, mostly cloudy. Lows in the upper 50s. Northeast winds 5 to 10 miles an hour. Gusts up to 20 miles an hour through the late overnight. Wednesday, mostly cloudy. Highs in the upper 60s. Northeast winds 5 to 10 miles an hour. Gusts up to 20 miles an hour late in the afternoon. Once again, the forecast for this afternoon. Mostly cloudy with a 20% chance of showers. Not as warm with highs in the upper 60s. Northeast winds around 10 miles an hour. Gusts up to 20 miles an hour late. Taking a look at the 3 through 7 day forecast for Indianapolis and central Indiana. For Wednesday night, mostly cloudy. Lows in the upper 50s. Thursday through Sunday, partly cloudy. Highs in the lower 70s. Lows in the lower 50s. 14-day outlook for Monday, September 28th through Sunday, October 4th, calls for both temperatures and precipitation to be above normal. Normal highs for the period are around 70 degrees, and normal lows are around 50. The normal precipitation total for the 7 days is around 0.75 inches. At 1 p.m., at Indianapolis, it was cloudy. The temperature was 61 degrees, the dew point 55, and the relative humidity 81%. The wind was northeast at 14 miles an hour. The barometric pressure was 30.06 inches and rising. Around central Indiana, it was cloudy, with a temperature of 64 at Muncie, 61 at Zionsville, 61 at Eagle Creek Airpark, and 62 at Shelbyville. Elsewhere across Indiana, skies ranged from partly sunny to cloudy. It was 64 at South Bend, 61 at Fort Wayne, and 65 at Lafayette. Terre Haute reported 64, Bloomington reported 64, and Evansville reported 80. Just outside Indiana, skies ranged from partly sunny to cloudy. It was 63 at Chicago, 64 at Champaign, and 61 at Dayton. St. Louis reported 71, Cincinnati reported 66, and Louisville reported 84. Once again, at Indianapolis, it was 61 degrees with cloudy skies. This is NOAA All Hazards Radio KEC 74 in Indianapolis. Now a look at your forecast for Indianapolis and central Indiana. This afternoon, mostly cloudy with a 20% chance of showers. Not as warm with highs in the upper 60s. Northeast winds around 10 miles an hour. Gusts up to 20 miles an hour late. For tonight, mostly cloudy. Lows in the upper 50s. Northeast winds 5 to 10 miles an hour with gusts up to 20 miles an hour. Tuesday, mostly cloudy. Highs in the upper 60s. Northeast winds 10 to 15 miles an hour. For Tuesday night, mostly cloudy. Lows in the upper 50s. Northeast winds 5 to 10 miles an hour. Gusts up to 20 miles an hour through the late overnight. Wednesday, mostly cloudy. Highs in the upper 60s. Northeast winds 5 to 10 miles an hour. Gusts up to 20 miles an hour late in the afternoon. Once again, the forecast for this afternoon. Mostly cloudy with a 20% chance of showers. Not as warm with highs in the upper 60s. Northeast winds around 10 miles an hour. Gusts up to 20 miles an hour late. Taking a look at the 3 through 7 day forecast for Indianapolis and central Indiana. For Wednesday night, mostly cloudy. Lows in the upper 50s. Thursday through Sunday, partly cloudy. Highs in the lower 70s. Lows in the lower 50s.
The 8 to 14 day outlook for Monday, September 28th through Sunday, October 4th, calls for both temperatures and precipitation to be above normal. Normal highs for the period are around 70 degrees, and normal lows are around 50. The normal precipitation total for the 7 days is around 0.75 inches. At 1 p.m., at Indianapolis, it was cloudy. The temperature was 61 degrees, the dew point 55, and the relative humidity 81%. The wind was northeast at 14 miles an hour. The barometric pressure was 30.06 inches and rising. Around central Indiana, it was cloudy, with a temperature of 64 at Muncie, 61 at Zionsville, 61 at Eagle Creek Airpark, and 62 at Shelbyville. Elsewhere across Indiana, skies ranged from partly sunny to cloudy. It was 64 at South Bend, 61 at Fort Wayne, and 65 at Lafayette. Terre Haute reported 64, Bloomington reported 64, and Evansville reported 80. Just outside Indiana, skies ranged from partly sunny to cloudy. It was 63 at Chicago, 64 at Champaign, and 61 at Dayton. St. Louis reported 71, Cincinnati reported 66, and Louisville reported 84. Once again, at Indianapolis, it was 61 degrees with cloudy skies. This is NOAA All Hazards Radio KEC 74 in Indianapolis. Now a look at your forecast for Indianapolis and central Indiana. This afternoon, mostly cloudy with a 20% chance of showers. Not as warm with highs in the upper 60s. Northeast winds around 10 miles an hour. Gusts up to 20 miles an hour late. For tonight, mostly cloudy. Lows in the upper 50s. Northeast winds 5 to 10 miles an hour with gusts up to 20 miles an hour. Tuesday, mostly cloudy. Highs in the upper 60s. Northeast winds 10 to 15 miles an hour. For Tuesday night, mostly cloudy. Lows in the upper 50s. Northeast winds 5 to 10 miles an hour. Gusts up to 20 miles an hour through the late overnight. Wednesday, mostly cloudy. Highs in the upper 60s. Northeast winds 5 to 10 miles an hour. Gusts up to 20 miles an hour late in the afternoon. Once again, the forecast for this afternoon. Mostly cloudy with a 20% chance of showers. Not as warm with highs in the upper 60s. Northeast winds around 10 miles an hour. Gusts up to 20 miles an hour late. The current time is 1:39 p.m. Eastern Daylight Time. Taking a look at the 3 through 7 day forecast for Indianapolis and central Indiana. For Wednesday night, mostly cloudy. Lows in the upper 50s. Thursday through Sunday, partly cloudy. Highs in the lower 70s. Lows in the lower 50s. The 8th of outlook for Monday, September 28th through Sunday, October 4th, calls for both temperatures and precipitation to be above normal. Normal highs for the period are around 70 degrees, and normal lows are around 50. The normal precipitation total for the 7 days is around 0.75 inches. At 1 p.m., at Indianapolis, it was cloudy. The temperature was 61 degrees. The dew point 55, and the relative humidity 81%. The wind was northeast at 14 miles an hour. The barometric pressure was 30.06 inches and rising. Around central Indiana, it was cloudy, with a temperature of 64 at Muncie, 61 at Zionsville, 61 at Eagle Creek Airpark, and 62 at Shelbyville. Elsewhere across Indiana, skies ranged from partly sunny to cloudy. It was 64 at South Bend, 61 at Fort Wayne, and 65 at Lafayette. Terre Haute reported 64, Bloomington reported 64, and Evansville reported 80. Just outside Indiana, skies ranged from partly sunny to cloudy. It was 63 at Chicago, 64 at Champaign, and 61 at Dayton. St. Louis reported 71, Cincinnati reported 66, and Louisville reported 84. Once again, at Indianapolis, it was 61 degrees with cloudy skies. This is All Hazards Radio KEC 74 in Indianapolis.
Now here is the hazardous weather outlook for central Indiana. For the period today and tonight, a few rumbles of thunder are possible over far southern portions of central Indiana into this afternoon. And now the extended outlook for the period Tuesday through Sunday. No hazardous weather is expected at this time. Spotter information statement, spotter activation is not anticipated. And now a look at your forecast for Indianapolis and central Indiana. This afternoon, mostly cloudy with a 20% chance of showers. Not as warm with highs in the upper 60s. Northeast winds around 10 miles an hour. Gusts up to 20 miles an hour late. For tonight, mostly cloudy. Lows in the upper 50s. Northeast winds 5 to 10 miles an hour with gusts up to 20 miles an hour. Tuesday, mostly cloudy. Highs in the upper 60s. Northeast winds 10 to 15 miles an hour. For Tuesday night, mostly cloudy. Lows in the upper 50s. Northeast winds 5 to 10 miles an hour. Gusts up to 20 miles an hour through the late overnight. Wednesday, mostly cloudy. Highs in the upper 60s. Northeast winds 5 to 10 miles an hour. Gusts up to 20 miles an hour late in the afternoon. Once again, the forecast for this afternoon. Mostly cloudy with a 20% chance of showers. Not as warm with highs in the upper 60s. Northeast winds around 10 miles an hour. Gusts up to 20 miles an hour late. Taking a look at the 3-7 day forecast for Indianapolis and central Indiana. For Wednesday night, mostly cloudy. Lows in the upper 50s. Thursday through Sunday, partly cloudy. Highs in the lower 70s. Lows in the lower 50s. The 8-14 day outlook for Monday, September 28th through Sunday, October 4th, calls for both temperatures and precipitation to be above normal. Normal highs for the period are around 70 degrees, and normal lows are around 50. The normal precipitation total for the 7 days is around 0.75 inches. At 1 p.m., at Indianapolis, it was cloudy. The temperature was 61 degrees, the dew point 55, and the relative humidity 81%. The wind was northeast at 14 miles an hour. The barometric pressure was 30.06 inches and rising. Around central Indiana, it was cloudy, with a temperature of 64 at Muncie, 61 at Zionsville, 61 at Eagle Creek Airpark, and 62 at Shelbyville. Elsewhere across Indiana, skies ranged from partly sunny to cloudy. It was 64 at South Bend, 61 at Fort Wayne, and 65 at Lafayette. Terre Haute reported 64, Bloomington reported 64, and Evansville reported 64. Outside Indiana, skies ranged from partly sunny to cloudy. It was 63 at Chicago, 64 at Champaign, and 61 at Dayton. St. Louis reported 71, Cincinnati reported 66, and Louisville reported 84. Once again, at Indianapolis, it was 61 degrees with cloudy skies. This is NOAA All Hazards Radio KEC 74 in Indianapolis. Now a look at your forecast for Indianapolis and central Indiana. This afternoon, mostly cloudy with a 20% chance of showers. Not as warm with highs in the upper 60s. Northeast winds around 10 miles an hour. Gusts up to 20 miles an hour late. For tonight, mostly cloudy. Lows in the upper 50s. Northeast winds 5 to 10 miles an hour with gusts up to 20 miles an hour. Tuesday, mostly cloudy. Highs in the upper 60s. Northeast winds 10 to 15 miles an hour. For Tuesday night, mostly cloudy. Lows in the upper 50s. Northeast winds 5 to 10 miles an hour. Gusts up to 20 miles an hour through the late overnight. Wednesday, mostly cloudy. Highs in the upper 60s. Northeast winds 5 to 10 miles an hour. Gusts up to 20 miles an hour late in the afternoon. Once again, the forecast for this afternoon. Mostly cloudy with a 20% chance of showers.
not as warm with highs in the upper 60s. Northeast winds around 10 miles an hour. Gusts up to 20 miles an hour late. Taking a look at the 3 through 7 day forecast for Indianapolis and central Indiana. For Wednesday night, mostly cloudy. Lows in the upper 50s. Thursday through Sunday, partly cloudy. Highs in the lower 70s. Lows in the lower 50s. The 14-day outlook for Monday, September 28th through Sunday, October 4th, calls for both temperatures and precipitation to be above normal. Normal highs for the period are around 70 degrees, and normal lows are around 50. The normal precipitation total for the 7 days is around 0.75 inches. At 1 p.m., at Indianapolis, it was cloudy. The temperature was 61 degrees. The dew point 55, and the relative humidity 81%. The wind was northeast at 14 miles an hour. The barometric pressure was 30.06 inches and rising. Around central Indiana, it was cloudy, with a temperature of 64 at Muncie, 61 at Zionsville, 61 at Eagle Creek Airpark, and 62 at Shelbyville. Elsewhere across Indiana, skies ranged from partly sunny to cloudy. It was 64 at South Bend, 61 at Fort Wayne, and 65 at Lafayette. Terre Haute reported 64, Bloomington reported 64, and Evansville reported 80. Just outside Indiana, skies ranged from partly sunny to cloudy. It was 63 at Chicago, 64 at Champaign, and 61 at Dayton. St. Louis reported 71, Cincinnati reported 66, and Louisville reported 84. Once again, at Indianapolis, it was 61 degrees with cloudy skies. This is NOAA All Hazards Radio KEC 74 in Indianapolis. Now a look at your forecast for Indianapolis and central Indiana. This afternoon, mostly cloudy with a 20% chance of showers. Not as warm with highs in the upper 60s. Northeast winds around 10 miles an hour. Gusts up to 20 miles an hour late. For tonight, mostly cloudy. Lows in the upper 50s. Northeast winds 5 to 10 miles an hour with gusts up to 20 miles an hour. Tuesday, mostly cloudy. Highs in the upper 60s. Northeast winds 10 to 15 miles an hour. For Tuesday night, mostly cloudy. Lows in the upper 50s. Northeast winds 5 to 10 miles an hour. Gusts up to 20 miles an hour through the late overnight. Wednesday, mostly cloudy. Highs in the upper 60s. Northeast winds 5 to 10 miles an hour. Gusts up to 20 miles an hour late in the afternoon. Once again, the forecast for this afternoon. Mostly cloudy with a 20% chance of showers. Not as warm with highs in the upper 60s. Northeast winds around 10 miles an hour. Gusts up to 20 miles an hour late. Taking a look at the 3 through 7 day forecast for Indianapolis and central Indiana. For Wednesday night, mostly cloudy. Lows in the upper 50s. Thursday through Sunday, partly cloudy. Highs in the lower 70s. Lows in the lower 50s. Look for Monday, September 28th through Sunday, October 4th. Calls for both temperatures and precipitation to be above normal. Normal highs for the period are around 70 degrees, and normal lows are around 50. The normal precipitation total for the 7 days is around 0.75 inches. At 1 p.m., at Indianapolis, it was cloudy. The temperature was 61 degrees, the dew point 55, and the relative humidity 81%. The wind was northeast at 14 miles an hour. The barometric pressure was 30.06 inches and rising. Around central Indiana, it was cloudy, with a temperature of 64 at Muncie, 61 at Zionsville, 61 at Eagle Creek Airpark, and 62 at Shelbyville. Elsewhere across Indiana, skies ranged from partly sunny to cloudy. It was 64 at South Bend, 61 at Fort Wayne, and 65 at Lafayette. Terre Haute reported 64, Bloomington reported 64, and Evansville reported 80. Just outside Indiana,
skies ranged from partly sunny to cloudy. It was 63 at Chicago, 64 at Champaign, and 61 at Dayton. St. Louis reported 71, Cincinnati reported 66, and Louisville reported 84. Once again, at Indianapolis, it was 61 degrees with cloudy skies. This is NOAA All Hazards Radio KEC 74 in Indianapolis. Now a look at your forecast for Indianapolis and central Indiana. This afternoon, mostly cloudy with a 20% chance of showers. Not as warm with highs in the upper 60s. Northeast winds around 10 miles an hour. Gusts up to 20 miles an hour late. For tonight, mostly cloudy. Lows in the upper 50s. Northeast winds 5 to 10 miles an hour with gusts up to 20 miles an hour. Tuesday, mostly cloudy. Highs in the upper 60s. Northeast winds 10 to 15 miles an hour. For Tuesday night, mostly cloudy. Lows in the upper 50s. Northeast winds 5 to 10 miles an hour. Gusts up to 20 miles an hour through the late overnight. Wednesday, mostly cloudy. Highs in the upper 60s. Northeast winds 5 to 10 miles an hour. Gusts up to 20 miles an hour late in the afternoon. Once again, the forecast for this afternoon. Mostly cloudy with a 20% chance of showers. Not as warm with highs in the upper 60s. Northeast winds around 10 miles an hour. Gusts up to 20 miles an hour late. Taking a look at the 3-7 day forecast for Indianapolis and central Indiana. For Wednesday night, mostly cloudy. Lows in the upper 50s. Thursday through Sunday, partly cloudy. Highs in the lower 70s. Lows in the lower 50s. The current time is 1:53 p.m. Eastern Daylight Time. The outlook for Monday, September 28th through Sunday, October 4th, calls for both temperatures and precipitation to be above normal. Normal highs for the period are around 70 degrees, and normal lows are around 50. The normal precipitation total for the 7 days is around 0.75 inches. At 1 p.m., at Indianapolis, it was cloudy. The temperature was 61 degrees, the dew point 55, and the relative humidity 81%. The wind was northeast at 14 miles an hour. The barometric pressure was 30.06 inches and rising. Around central Indiana, it was cloudy, with a temperature of 64 at Muncie, 61 at Zionsville, 61 at Eagle Creek Airpark, and 62 at Shelbyville. Elsewhere across Indiana, skies ranged from partly sunny to cloudy. It was 64 at South Bend, 61 at Fort Wayne, and 65 at Lafayette. Terre Haute reported 64, Bloomington reported 64, and Evansville reported 80. Outside Indiana, skies ranged from partly sunny to cloudy. It was 63 at Chicago, 64 at Champaign, and 61 at Dayton. St. Louis reported 71, Cincinnati reported 66, and Louisville reported 84. Once again, at Indianapolis, it was 61 degrees with cloudy skies. This is NOAA All Hazards Radio KEC 74 in Indianapolis. Now a look at your forecast for Indianapolis and central Indiana. This afternoon, mostly cloudy with a 20% chance of showers. Not as warm with highs in the upper 60s. Northeast winds around 10 miles an hour. Gusts up to 20 miles an hour late. For tonight, mostly cloudy. Lows in the upper 50s. Northeast winds 5 to 10 miles an hour with gusts up to 20 miles an hour. Tuesday, mostly cloudy. Highs in the upper 60s. Northeast winds 10 to 15 miles an hour. For Tuesday night, mostly cloudy. Lows in the upper 50s. Northeast winds 5 to 10 miles an hour. Gusts up to 20 miles an hour through the late overnight. Wednesday, mostly cloudy. Highs in the upper 60s. Northeast winds 5 to 10 miles an hour. Gusts up to 20 miles an hour late in the afternoon. Once again,
The forecast for this afternoon: mostly cloudy with a 20% chance of showers.

7 days is around 0.75 inches. At 1 p.m. at Indianapolis, it was cloudy. The temperature was 61 degrees, the dew point 55, and the relative humidity 81%. The wind was northeast at 14 miles an hour. The barometric pressure was 30.06 inches and rising. Around central Indiana, it was cloudy, with a temperature of 64 at Muncie, 61 at Zionsville, 61 at Eagle Creek Air Park, and 62 at Shelbyville. Elsewhere across Indiana, skies ranged from partly sunny to cloudy. It was 64 at South Bend, 61 at Fort Wayne, and 65 at Lafayette. Terre Haute reported 64, Bloomington reported 64, and Evansville reported 80. Just outside Indiana, skies ranged from partly sunny to cloudy. It was 63 at Chicago, 64 at Champaign, and 61 at Dayton. St. Louis reported 71, Cincinnati reported 66, and Louisville reported 84. Once again, at Indianapolis, it was 61 degrees with cloudy skies. This is NOAA All Hazards Radio KEC 74 in Indianapolis. Now a look at your forecast for Indianapolis and central Indiana. This afternoon, mostly cloudy with a 20% chance of showers. Not as warm with highs in the upper 60s. Northeast winds around 10 miles an hour. Gusts up to 20 miles an hour late. For tonight, mostly cloudy. Lows in the upper 50s. Northeast winds 5 to 10 miles an hour with gusts up to 20 miles an hour. Tuesday, mostly cloudy. Highs in the upper 60s. Northeast winds 10 to 15 miles an hour. For Tuesday night, mostly cloudy. Lows in the upper 50s. Northeast winds 5 to 10 miles an hour. Gusts up to 20 miles an hour through the late overnight. Wednesday, cloudy. Highs in the upper 60s. Northeast winds 5 to 10 miles an hour. Gusts up to 20 miles an hour late in the afternoon. Once again, the forecast for this afternoon. Mostly cloudy with a 20% chance of showers. Not as warm with highs in the upper 60s. Northeast winds around 10 miles an hour. Gusts up to 20 miles an hour late. Taking a look at the 3 through 7 day forecast for Indianapolis and central Indiana. For Wednesday night, mostly cloudy. Lows in the upper 50s. Thursday through Sunday, partly cloudy. Highs in the lower 70s. Lows in the lower 50s. The 8 to 14 day outlook for Monday, September 28th through Sunday, October 4th, calls for both temperatures and precipitation to be above normal. Normal highs for the period are around 70 degrees, and normal lows are around 50. The normal precipitation total for the 7 days is around 0.75 inches. At 1 p.m., at Indianapolis, it was cloudy. The temperature was 61 degrees, the dew point 55, and the relative humidity 81%. The wind was northeast at 14 miles an hour. The barometric pressure was 30.06 inches and rising. Around central Indiana, it was cloudy, with a temperature of 64 at Muncie, 61 at Zionsville, 61 at Eagle Creek Air Park, and 62 at Shelbyville. Elsewhere across Indiana, skies ranged from partly sunny to cloudy. It was 64 at South Bend, 61 at Fort Wayne, and 65 at Lafayette. Terre Haute reported 64, Bloomington reported 64, and Evansville reported 80. Just outside Indiana, skies ranged from partly sunny to cloudy. It was 63 at Chicago, 64 at Champaign, and 61 at Dayton. St. Louis reported 71, Cincinnati reported 66, and Louisville reported 84. Once again, at Indianapolis, it was 61 degrees with cloudy skies. Now here is the hazardous weather outlook for central Indiana. For the period today and tonight, a few rumbles of thunder are possible over far southern portions of central Indiana into this afternoon. And now the extended outlook for the period Tuesday through Sunday. No hazardous weather is expected at this time. Spotter information statement, spotter activation is not anticipated. This is all hazards.

radio KEC 74 in Indianapolis. Now a look at your forecast for Indianapolis and central Indiana. This afternoon, mostly cloudy with a 20% chance of showers. Not as warm with highs in the upper 60s. Northeast winds around 10 miles an hour. Gusts up to 20 miles an hour late. For tonight, mostly cloudy. Lows in the upper 50s. Northeast winds 5 to 10 miles an hour with gusts up to 20 miles an hour. Tuesday, mostly cloudy. Highs in the upper 60s. Northeast winds 10 to 15 miles an hour. For Tuesday night, mostly cloudy. Lows in the upper 50s. Northeast winds 5 to 10 miles an hour. Gusts up to 20 miles an hour through the late overnight. Wednesday, mostly cloudy. Highs in the upper 60s. Northeast winds 5 to 10 miles an hour. Gusts up to 20 miles an hour late in the afternoon. Once again, the forecast for this afternoon. Mostly cloudy with a 20% chance of showers. Not as warm, highs in the upper 60s. Northeast winds around 10 miles an hour. Gusts up to 20 miles an hour late. Taking a look at the 3 through 7 day forecast for Indianapolis and central Indiana. For Wednesday night, mostly cloudy. Lows in the upper 50s. Thursday through Sunday, partly cloudy. Highs in the lower 70s. Lows in the lower 50s. The 8 to 14 day outlook for Monday, September 28th through Sunday, October 4th, calls for both temperatures and precipitation to be above normal. Normal highs for the period are around 70 degrees, and normal lows are around 50. The normal precipitation total for the 7 days is around 0.75 inches. At 1 p.m., at Indianapolis, it was cloudy. The temperature was 61 degrees, the dew point 55, and the relative humidity 81%. The wind was northeast at 14 miles an hour. The barometric pressure was 30.06 inches and rising. Around central Indiana, it was cloudy, with a temperature of 64 at Muncie, 61 at Zionsville, 61 at Eagle Creek Airpark, and 62 at Shelbyville. Elsewhere across Indiana, skies ranged from partly sunny to cloudy. It was 64 at South Bend, 61 at Fort Wayne, and 65 at Lafayette. Terre Haute reported 64, Bloomington reported 64, and Evansville reported 80. Just outside Indiana, skies ranged from partly sunny to cloudy. It was 63 at Chicago, 64 at Champaign, and 61 at Dayton. St. Louis reported 71, Cincinnati reported 66, and Louisville reported 84. Once again, at Indianapolis, it was 61 degrees with cloudy skies. This is NOAA All Hazards Radio KEC 74 in Indianapolis. And now a look at your forecast for Indianapolis and central Indiana. This afternoon, mostly cloudy with a 20% chance of showers. Not as warm with highs in the upper 60s. Northeast winds around 10 miles an hour. Gusts up to 20 miles an hour late. For tonight, mostly cloudy. Lows in the upper 50s. Northeast winds 5 to 10 miles an hour with gusts up to 20 miles an hour. Tuesday, mostly cloudy. Highs in the upper 60s. Northeast winds 10 to 15 miles an hour. For Tuesday night, mostly cloudy. Lows in the upper 50s. Northeast winds 5 to 10 miles an hour. Gusts up to 20 miles an hour through the late overnight. Wednesday, mostly cloudy. Highs in the upper 60s. Northeast winds 5 to 10 miles an hour. Gusts up to 20 miles an hour late in the afternoon. Once again, the forecast for this afternoon. Mostly cloudy with a 20% chance of showers. Not as warm with highs in the upper 60s. Northeast winds around 10 miles an hour. Gusts up to 20 miles an hour late. Taking a look at the 3 through 7 day forecast for Indianapolis and central Indiana. For Wednesday night, mostly cloudy. Lows in the upper 50s. Thursday through Sunday,
partly cloudy. Highs in the lower 70s. Lows in the lower 50s. Outlook for Monday, September 28th through Sunday, October 4th, calls for both temperatures and precipitation to be above normal. Normal highs for the period are around 70 degrees, and normal lows are around 50. The normal precipitation total for the 7 days is around 0.75 inches. At 1 p.m., at Indianapolis, it was cloudy. The temperature was 61 degrees, the dew point 55, and the relative humidity 81%. The wind was northeast at 14 miles an hour. The barometric pressure was 30.06 inches and rising. Around central Indiana, it was cloudy, with a temperature of 64 at Muncie, 61 at Zionsville, 61 at Eagle Creek Airpark, and 62 at Shelbyville. Elsewhere across Indiana, skies ranged from partly sunny to cloudy. It was 64 at South Bend, 61 at Fort Wayne, and 65 at Lafayette. Terre Haute reported 64, Bloomington reported 64, and Evansville reported 69. Indiana, skies ranged from partly sunny to cloudy. It was 63 at Chicago, 64 at Champaign, and 61 at Dayton. St. Louis reported 71, Cincinnati reported 66, and Louisville reported 84. Once again, at Indianapolis, it was 61 degrees with cloudy skies. The current time is 2:08 p.m. Eastern Daylight Time. 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Now a look at your forecast for Indianapolis and central Indiana. This afternoon, mostly cloudy with a 20% chance of showers. Not as warm with highs in the upper 60s. Northeast winds around 10 miles an hour. Gusts up to 20 miles an hour late. For tonight, mostly cloudy. Lows in the upper 50s. Northeast winds 5 to 10 miles an hour with gusts up to 20 miles an hour. Tuesday, mostly cloudy. Highs in the upper 60s. Northeast winds 10 to 15 miles an hour. For Tuesday night, mostly cloudy. Lows in the upper 50s. Northeast winds 5 to 10 miles an hour. Gusts up to 20 miles an hour through the late overnight. Wednesday, mostly cloudy. Highs in the upper 60s. Northeast winds 5 to 10 miles an hour. Gusts up to 20 miles an hour late in the afternoon. Once again, the forecast for this afternoon. Mostly cloudy with a 20% chance of showers. Not as warm with highs in the upper 60s. Northeast winds around 10 miles an hour. Gusts up to 20 miles an hour late. Taking a look at the 3 through 7 day forecast for Indianapolis and central Indiana. For Wednesday night, mostly cloudy. Lows in the upper 50s. Thursday through Sunday, partly cloudy. Highs in the lower 70s. Lows in the lower 50s. The 14-day outlook for Monday, September 28th through Sunday, October 4th, calls for both temperatures and precipitation to be above normal. Normal highs for the period are around 70 degrees, and normal lows are around 50. The normal precipitation total for the 7 days is around 0.75 inches. At 2 p.m., at Indianapolis, it was cloudy. The temperature was 62 degrees, the dew point 55, and the relative humidity 77%. The wind was northeast at 14 miles an hour. The barometric pressure was 30.06 inches and steady. Around central Indiana, it was cloudy, with a temperature of 63 at Muncie, 63 at Zionsville, 62 at Eagle Creek Airpark, and 62 at Shelbyville. Elsewhere across Indiana, skies ranged from partly sunny to cloudy. It was 65 at South Bend, 64 at Fort Wayne, and 66 at Lafayette. Terre Haute reported 66, Bloomington reported 64, and Evansville reported 82. Just outside Indiana, skies ranged from partly sunny to cloudy. It was 66 at Chicago, 66 at Champaign, and 61 at Dayton. St. Louis reported 70, Cincinnati reported 65, and Louisville reported 85. Once again, at Indianapolis, it was
62 degrees with cloudy skies. This is NOAA All Hazards Radio KEC 74 in Indianapolis. Now a look at your forecast for Indianapolis and central Indiana. This afternoon, mostly cloudy with a 20% chance of showers. Not as warm with highs in the upper 60s. Northeast winds around 10 miles an hour. Gusts up to 20 miles an hour late. For tonight, mostly cloudy. Lows in the upper 50s. Northeast winds 5 to 10 miles an hour with gusts up to 20 miles an hour. Tuesday, mostly cloudy. Highs in the upper 60s. Northeast winds 10 to 15 miles an hour. For Tuesday night, mostly cloudy. Lows in the upper 50s. Northeast winds 5 to 10 miles an hour. Gusts up to 20 miles an hour through the late overnight. Wednesday, mostly cloudy. Highs in the upper 60s. Northeast winds 5 to 10 miles an hour. Gusts up to 20 miles an hour late in the afternoon. Once again, the forecast for this afternoon. Mostly cloudy with a 20% chance of showers. Not as warm with highs in the upper 60s. Northeast winds around 10 miles an hour. Gusts up to 20 miles an hour late. Taking a look at the 3 through 7 day forecast for Indianapolis and central Indiana. For Wednesday night, mostly cloudy. Lows in the upper 50s. Thursday through Sunday, partly cloudy. Highs in the lower 70s. Lows in the lower 50s. The 8 to 14 day outlook for Monday, September 28th through Sunday, October 4th, calls for both temperatures and precipitation to be above normal. Normal highs for the period are around 70 degrees, and normal lows are around 50. The normal precipitation total for the 7 days is around 0.75 inches. At 2 p.m. at Indianapolis, it was cloudy. The temperature was 62 degrees, the dew point 55, and the relative humidity 77%. The wind was northeast at 14 miles an hour. The barometric pressure was 30.06 inches and steady. Around central Indiana, it was cloudy, with a temperature of 63 at Muncie, 63 at Zionsville, 62 at Eagle Creek Air Park, and 62 at Shelbyville. Elsewhere across Indiana, skies ranged from partly sunny to cloudy. It was 65 at South Bend, 64 at Fort Wayne, and 66 at Lafayette. Terre Haute reported 66, Bloomington reported 64, and Evansville reported 82. Just outside Indiana, skies ranged from partly sunny to cloudy. It was 66 at Chicago, 66 at Champaign, and 61 at Dayton. St. Louis reported 70, Cincinnati reported 65, and Louisville reported 85. Once again, at Indianapolis, it was 62 degrees with cloudy skies. This is NOAA All Hazards Radio KEC 74 in Indianapolis. Now a look at your forecast for Indianapolis and central Indiana. This afternoon, mostly cloudy with a 20% chance of showers. Not as warm with highs in the upper 60s. Northeast winds around 10 miles an hour. Gusts up to 20 miles an hour late. For tonight, mostly cloudy. Lows in the upper 50s. Northeast winds 5 to 10 miles an hour with gusts up to 20 miles an hour. Tuesday, mostly cloudy. Highs in the upper 60s. Northeast winds 10 to 15 miles an hour. For Tuesday night, mostly cloudy. Lows in the upper 50s. Northeast winds 5 to 10 miles an hour. Gusts up to 20 miles an hour through the late overnight. Wednesday, mostly cloudy. Highs in the upper 60s. Northeast winds 5 to 10 miles an hour. Gusts up to 20 miles an hour late in the afternoon. Once again, the forecast for this afternoon. Mostly cloudy with a 20% chance of showers. Not as warm with highs in the upper 60s. Northeast winds around 10 miles an hour. Gusts up to 20 miles an hour late. Taking a look at the 3 through 7 day forecast for Indianapolis and central Indiana. For Wednesday night,
mostly cloudy. Lows in the upper 50s. Thursday through Sunday, partly cloudy. Highs in the lower 70s. Lows in the lower 50s. The 8 to 14 day outlook for Monday, September 28th through Sunday, October 4th, calls for both temperatures and precipitation to be above normal. Normal highs for the period are around 70 degrees, and normal lows are around 50. The normal precipitation total for the 7 days is around 0.75 inches. At 2 p.m. at Indianapolis, it was cloudy. The temperature was 62 degrees, the dew point 55, and the relative humidity 77%. The wind was northeast at 14 miles an hour. The barometric pressure was 30.06 inches and steady. Around central Indiana, it was cloudy, with a temperature of 63 at Muncie, 63 at Zionsville, 62 at Eagle Creek Airpark, and 62 at Shelbyville. Elsewhere across Indiana, skies ranged from partly sunny to cloudy. It was 65 at South Bend, 64 at Fort Wayne, and 66 at Lafayette. Terre Haute reported 66, Bloomington reported 64, and Evansville reported 82. Just outside Indiana, skies ranged from partly sunny to cloudy. It was 66 at Chicago, 66 at Champaign, and 61 at Dayton. St. Louis reported 70, Cincinnati reported 65, and Louisville reported 85. Once again, at Indianapolis, it was 62 degrees with cloudy skies. This is NOAA All Hazards Radio KEC 74 in Indianapolis. Now we'll look at your forecast for Indianapolis and central Indiana. This afternoon, mostly cloudy with a 20% chance of showers. Not as warm with highs in the upper 60s. Northeast winds around 10 miles an hour. Gusts up to 20 miles an hour late. For tonight, mostly cloudy. Lows in the upper 50s. Northeast winds 5 to 10 miles an hour with gusts up to 20 miles an hour. Tuesday, mostly cloudy. Highs in the upper 60s. Northeast winds 10 to 15 miles an hour. For Tuesday night, mostly cloudy. Lows in the upper 50s. Northeast winds 5 to 10 miles an hour. Gusts up to 20 miles an hour through the late overnight. Wednesday, mostly cloudy. Highs in the upper 60s. Northeast winds 5 to 10 miles an hour. Gusts up to 20 miles an hour late in the afternoon. Once again, the forecast for this afternoon. Mostly cloudy with a 20% chance of showers. Not as warm with highs in the upper 60s. Northeast winds around 10 miles an hour. Gusts up to 20 miles an hour late. Taking a look at the 3 through 7 day forecast for Indianapolis and central Indiana. For Wednesday night, mostly cloudy. Lows in the upper 50s. Thursday through Sunday, partly cloudy. Highs in the lower 70s. Lows in the lower 50s. Look for Monday, September 28th through Sunday, October 4th, calls for both temperatures and precipitation to be above normal. Normal highs for the period are around 70 degrees, and normal lows are around 50. The normal precipitation total for the 7 days is around 0.75 inches. At 2 p.m. at Indianapolis, it was cloudy. The temperature was 62 degrees, the dew point 55, and the relative humidity 77%. The wind was northeast at 14 miles an hour. The barometric pressure was 30.06 inches and steady. Around central Indiana, it was cloudy, with a temperature of 63 at Muncie, 63 at Zionsville, 62 at Eagle Creek Airpark, and 62 at Shelbyville. Elsewhere across Indiana, skies ranged from partly sunny to cloudy. It was 65 at South Bend, 64 at Fort Wayne, and 66 at Lafayette. Terre Haute reported 66, Bloomington reported 64, and Evansville reported 82. Just outside Indiana, skies ranged from partly sunny to cloudy. It was 66 at Chicago, 66 at Champaign, and 61 at Dayton. St. Louis reported 70, Cincinnati reported 65, and Louisville reported 85.
once again, at Indianapolis, it was 62 degrees with cloudy skies. Now here is the hazardous weather outlook for central Indiana. For the period today and tonight, a few rumbles of thunder are possible over far southern portions of central Indiana into this afternoon. And now the extended outlook for the period Tuesday through Sunday. No hazardous weather is expected at this time. Spotter information statement, spotter activation is not anticipated. This is NOAA All Hazards Radio KEC 74 in Indianapolis. Now a look at your forecast for Indianapolis and central Indiana. This afternoon, mostly cloudy with a 20% chance of showers. Not as warm with highs in the upper 60s. Northeast winds around 10 miles an hour. Gusts up to 20 miles an hour late. For tonight, mostly cloudy. Lows in the upper 50s. Northeast winds 5 to 10 miles an hour with gusts up to 20 miles an hour. Tuesday, mostly cloudy. Highs in the upper 60s. Northeast winds 10 to 15 miles an hour. For Tuesday night, mostly cloudy. Lows in the upper 50s. Northeast winds 5 to 10 miles an hour. Gusts up to 20 miles an hour through the late overnight. Wednesday, mostly cloudy. Highs in the upper 60s. Northeast winds 5 to 10 miles an hour. Gusts up to 20 miles an hour late in the afternoon. Once again, the forecast for this afternoon. Mostly cloudy with a 20% chance of showers. Not as warm with highs in the upper 60s. Northeast winds around 10 miles an hour. Gusts up to 20 miles an hour late. The current time is 2:23 p.m. Eastern Daylight Time. Taking a look at the 3-7 day forecast for Indianapolis and central Indiana. For Wednesday night, mostly cloudy. Lows in the upper 50s. Thursday through Sunday, partly cloudy. Highs in the lower 70s. Lows in the lower 50s. The 8-14 day outlook for Monday, September 28th through Sunday, October 4th, calls for both temperatures and precipitation to be above normal. Normal highs for the period are around 70 degrees, and normal lows are around 50. The normal precipitation total for the 7 days is around 0.75 inches. At 2 p.m. at Indianapolis, it was cloudy. The temperature was 62 degrees, the dew point 55, and the relative humidity 77%. The wind was northeast at 14 miles an hour. The barometric pressure was 30.06 inches and steady. Around central Indiana, it was cloudy, with a temperature of 63 at Muncie, 63 at Zionsville, 62 at Eagle Creek Airpark, and 62 at Shelbyville. Elsewhere across Indiana, skies ranged from partly sunny to cloudy. It was 65 at South Bend, 64 at Fort Wayne, and 66 at Lafayette. Terre Haute reported 66, Bloomington reported 64, and Evansville reported 82. Just outside Indiana, skies ranged from partly sunny to cloudy. It was 66 at Chicago, 66 at Champaign, and 61 at Dayton. St. Louis reported 70, Cincinnati reported 65, and Louisville reported 85. Once again, at Indianapolis, it was 62 degrees with cloudy skies. This is NOAA All Hazards Radio KEC 74 in Indianapolis. Now a look at your forecast for Indianapolis and central Indiana. This afternoon, mostly cloudy with a 20% chance of showers. Not as warm with highs in the upper 60s. Northeast winds around 10 miles an hour. Gusts up to 20 miles an hour late. For tonight, mostly cloudy. Lows in the upper 50s. Northeast winds 5 to 10 miles an hour with gusts up to 20 miles an hour. Tuesday, mostly cloudy. Highs in the upper 60s. Northeast winds 10 to 15 miles an hour. For Tuesday night, mostly cloudy. Lows in the upper 50s. Northeast winds 5 to 10 miles an hour. Gusts up to 20 miles an hour through the late overnight. Wednesday, mostly cloudy.
highs in the upper 60s. Northeast winds 5 to 10 miles an hour. Gusts up to 20 miles an hour late in the afternoon. Once again, the forecast for this afternoon. Mostly cloudy with a 20% chance of showers. Not as warm with highs in the upper 60s. Northeast winds around 10 miles an hour. Gusts up to 20 miles an hour late. Taking a look at the 3 through 7 day forecast for Indianapolis and central Indiana. For Wednesday night, mostly cloudy. Lows in the upper 50s. Thursday through Sunday, partly cloudy. Highs in the lower 70s. Lows in the lower 50s. 14-day outlook for Monday, September 28th through Sunday, October 4th, calls for both temperatures and precipitation to be above normal. Normal highs for the period are around 70 degrees, and normal lows are around 50. The normal precipitation total for the 7 days is around 0.75 inches. The ultraviolet index for Indianapolis on Tuesday will be 6. The Environmental Protection Agency categorizes an index of 6 as high exposure to ultraviolet radiation. At PM at Indianapolis, it was cloudy. The temperature was 62 degrees, the dew point 55, and the relative humidity 77%. The wind was northeast at 14 miles an hour. The barometric pressure was 30.06 inches and steady. Around central Indiana, it was cloudy, with a temperature of 63 at Muncie, 63 at Zionsville, 62 at Eagle Creek Airpark, and 62 at Shelbyville. Elsewhere across Indiana, skies ranged from partly sunny to cloudy. It was 65 at South Bend, 64 at Fort Wayne, and 66 at Lafayette. Terre Haute reported 66, Bloomington reported 64, and Evansville reported 82. Just outside Indiana, skies ranged from partly sunny to cloudy. It was 66 at Chicago, 66 at Champaign, and 61 at Dayton. St. Louis reported 70, Cincinnati reported 65, and Louisville reported 85. Once again, at Indianapolis, it was 62 degrees with cloudy skies. This is NOAA All Hazards Radio KEC 74 in Indianapolis. Now a look at your forecast for Indianapolis and central Indiana. This afternoon, mostly cloudy with a 20% chance of showers. Not as warm with highs in the upper 60s. Northeast winds around 10 miles an hour. Gusts up to 20 miles an hour late. For tonight, mostly cloudy. Lows in the upper 50s. Northeast winds 5 to 10 miles an hour with gusts up to 20 miles an hour. Tuesday, mostly cloudy. Highs in the upper 60s. Northeast winds 10 to 15 miles an hour. For Tuesday night, mostly cloudy. Lows in the upper 50s. Northeast winds 5 to 10 miles an hour. Gusts up to 20 miles an hour through the late overnight. Wednesday, mostly cloudy. Highs in the upper 60s. Northeast winds 5 to 10 miles an hour. Gusts up to 20 miles an hour late in the afternoon. Once again, the forecast for this afternoon. Mostly cloudy with a 20% chance of showers. Not as warm with highs in the upper 60s. Northeast winds around 10 miles an hour. Gusts up to 20 miles an hour late. Taking a look at the 3 through 7 day forecast for Indianapolis and central Indiana. For Wednesday night, mostly cloudy. Lows in the upper 50s. Thursday through Sunday, partly cloudy. Highs in the lower 70s. Lows in the lower 50s. 14-day outlook for Monday, September 28th through Sunday, October 4th, calls for both temperatures and precipitation to be above normal. Normal highs for the period are around 70 degrees, and normal lows are around 50. The normal precipitation total for the 7 days is around 0.75 inches. The ultraviolet index for Indianapolis on Tuesday will be 6. The Environmental Protection Agency categorizes an index of 6 as high exposure to ultraviolet radiation. At 2 p.m. at Indianapolis, it was cloudy.
The temperature was 62 degrees, the dew point 55, and the relative humidity 77%. The wind was northeast at 14 miles an hour. The barometric pressure was 30.06 inches and steady. Around central Indiana, it was cloudy, with a temperature of 63 at Muncie, 63 at Zionsville, 62 at Eagle Creek Airpark, and 62 at Shelbyville. Elsewhere across Indiana, skies ranged from partly sunny to cloudy. It was 65 at South Bend, 64 at Fort Wayne, and 66 at Lafayette. Terre Haute reported 66, Bloomington reported 64, and Evansville reported 82. Just outside Indiana, skies ranged from partly sunny to cloudy. It was 66 at Chicago, 66 at Champaign, and 61 at Dayton. St. Louis reported 70, Cincinnati reported 65, and Louisville reported 85. Once again, at Indianapolis, it was 62 degrees with cloudy skies. This is NOAA All Hazards Radio KEC 74 in Indianapolis. Now a look at your forecast for Indianapolis and central Indiana. Tonight, mostly cloudy, then becoming partly cloudy through the late overnight, then becoming mostly cloudy. A slight chance of showers this afternoon. Lows in the upper 50s. Northeast winds 5 to 10 miles an hour with gusts up to 20 miles an hour. Chance of rain 20%. For Tuesday, mostly cloudy. Highs in the upper 60s. Northeast winds 10 to 15 miles an hour. Tuesday night, mostly cloudy. Lows in the upper 50s. Northeast winds 5 to 10 miles an hour. Gusts up to 20 miles an hour through the late overnight. For Wednesday, mostly cloudy. Highs in the upper 60s. Northeast winds 5 to 10 miles an hour. Gusts up to 20 miles an hour late in the afternoon. Once again, the forecast for tonight. Mostly cloudy, then becoming partly cloudy through the late overnight, then becoming mostly cloudy. A slight chance of showers this afternoon. Lows in the upper 50s. Northeast winds 5 to 10 miles an hour with gusts up to 20 miles an hour. Chance of rain 20%. Taking a look at the 3-7 day forecast for Indianapolis and central Indiana. Wednesday night, mostly cloudy. Lows in the upper 50s. Northeast winds 5 to 10 miles an hour. For Thursday through Friday, partly cloudy. Highs in the lower 70s. Lows in the lower 50s. Friday night through Sunday, partly cloudy. Lows around 50. Highs in the lower 70s. For Sunday night, partly cloudy. Lows in the mid-50s. Monday, partly cloudy through early afternoon, then clearing. Highs in the upper 70s. The 14-day outlook for Monday, September 28th through Sunday, October 4th, calls for both temperatures and precipitation to be above normal. Normal highs for the period are around 70 degrees, and normal lows are around 50. The normal precipitation total for the 7 days is around 0.75 inches. The ultraviolet index for Indianapolis on Tuesday will be 6. The Environmental Protection Agency categorizes an index of 6 as high exposure to ultraviolet radiation. At 2 p.m. at Indianapolis, it was cloudy. The temperature was 62 degrees, the dew point 55, and the relative humidity 77%. The wind was northeast at 14 miles an hour. The barometric pressure was 30.06 inches and steady. Around central Indiana, it was cloudy, with a temperature of 63 at Muncie, 63 at Zionsville, 62 at Eagle Creek Airpark, and 62 at Shelbyville. Elsewhere across Indiana, skies ranged from partly sunny to cloudy. It was 65 at South Bend, 64 at Fort Wayne, and 66 at Lafayette. Terre Haute reported 66, Bloomington reported 64, and Evansville reported 82. Just outside Indiana, skies ranged from partly sunny to cloudy. It was 66 at Chicago, 66 at Champaign, and 61 at Dayton. St. Louis reported 70, Cincinnati reported 65, and Louisville reported 85.
Once again, at Indianapolis, it was 62 degrees with cloudy skies. This is NOAA All Hazards Radio KEC 74 in Indianapolis. Now a look at your forecast for Indianapolis and central Indiana. Tonight, mostly cloudy, then becoming partly cloudy through the late overnight, then becoming mostly cloudy. A slight chance of showers this afternoon. Lows in the upper 50s. Northeast winds 5 to 10 miles an hour with gusts up to 20 miles an hour. Chance of rain 20%. For Tuesday, mostly cloudy. Highs in the upper 60s. Northeast winds 10 to 15 miles an hour. Tuesday night, mostly cloudy. Lows in the upper 50s. Northeast winds 5 to 10 miles an hour. Gusts up to 20 miles an hour through the late overnight. For Wednesday, mostly cloudy. Highs in the upper 60s. Northeast winds 5 to 10 miles an hour. Gusts up to 20 miles an hour late in the afternoon. Once again, the forecast for tonight. Mostly cloudy, then becoming partly cloudy through the late overnight, then becoming mostly cloudy. A slight chance of showers this afternoon. Lows in the upper 50s. Northeast winds 5 to 10 miles an hour with gusts up to 20 miles an hour. Chance of rain 20%. The current time is 2:38 p.m. Eastern Daylight Time. Taking a look at the 3-7 day forecast for Indianapolis and central Indiana. Wednesday night, mostly cloudy. Lows in the upper 50s. Northeast winds 5 to 10 miles an hour. For Thursday through Friday, partly cloudy. Highs in the lower 70s. Lows in the lower 50s. Friday night through Sunday, partly cloudy. Lows around 50. Highs in the lower 70s. For Sunday night, partly cloudy. Lows in the mid-50s. Monday, partly cloudy through early afternoon, then clearing. Highs in the upper 70s. The 14-day outlook for Monday, September 28th through Sunday, October 4th, calls for both temperatures and precipitation to be above normal. Normal highs for the period are around 70 degrees, and normal lows are around 50. The normal precipitation total for the 7 days is around 0.75 inches. The ultraviolet index for Indianapolis on Tuesday will be 6. The Environmental Protection Agency categorizes an index of 6 as high exposure to ultraviolet radiation. At 2 p.m. at Indianapolis, it was cloudy. The temperature was 62 degrees, the dew point 55, and the relative humidity 77%. The wind was northeast at 14 miles an hour. The barometric pressure was 30.06 inches and steady. Around central Indiana, it was cloudy, with a temperature of 63 at Muncie, 63 at Zionsville, 62 at Eagle Creek Airpark, and 62 at Shelbyville. Elsewhere across Indiana, skies ranged from partly sunny to cloudy. It was 65 at South Bend, 64 at Fort Wayne, and 66 at Lafayette. Terre Haute reported 66, Bloomington reported 64, and Evansville reported 82. Just outside Indiana, skies ranged from partly sunny to cloudy. It was 66 at Chicago, 66 at Champaign, and 61 at Dayton. St. Louis reported 70, Cincinnati reported 65, and Louisville reported 85. Once again, at Indianapolis, it was 62 degrees with cloudy skies. This is NOAA All Hazards Radio KEC 74 in Indianapolis. Now here is the hazardous weather outlook for central Indiana. For the period today and tonight, a few rumbles of thunder are possible over far southern portions of central Indiana into this afternoon. And now the extended outlook for the period Tuesday through Sunday. No hazardous weather is expected at this time. Spotter information statement, spotter activation is not anticipated. And now a look at your forecast for Indianapolis and central Indiana. Tonight, mostly cloudy, then becoming partly cloudy through the late overnight, then becoming mostly cloudy. A slight chance of showers this afternoon. Lows in the upper 50s.
Northeast winds 5 to 10 miles an hour with gusts up to 20 miles an hour. Chance of rain 20%. For Tuesday, mostly cloudy. Highs in the upper 60s. Northeast winds 10 to 15 miles an hour. Tuesday night, mostly cloudy. Lows in the upper 50s. Northeast winds 5 to 10 miles an hour. Gusts up to 20 miles an hour through the late overnight. For Wednesday, mostly cloudy. Highs in the upper 60s. Northeast winds 5 to 10 miles an hour. Gusts up to 20 miles an hour late in the afternoon. Once again, the forecast for tonight. Mostly cloudy, then becoming partly cloudy through the late overnight, then becoming mostly cloudy. A slight chance of showers this afternoon. Lows in the upper 50s. Northeast winds 5 to 10 miles an hour with gusts up to 20 miles an hour. Chance of rain 20%. Taking a look at the 3 through 7 day forecast for Indianapolis and central Indiana. Wednesday night. Mostly cloudy. Lows in the upper 50s. Northeast winds 5 to 10 miles an hour. For Thursday through Friday. Partly cloudy. Highs in the lower 70s. Lows in the lower 50s. Friday night through Sunday. Partly cloudy. Lows around 50. Highs in the lower 70s. For Sunday night. Partly cloudy. Lows in the mid-50s. Monday. Partly cloudy through early afternoon, then clearing. Highs in the upper 70s. The 8 to 14 day outlook for Monday, September 28th through Sunday, October 4th, calls for both temperatures and precipitation to be above normal. Normal highs for the period are around 70 degrees, and normal lows are around 50. The normal precipitation total for the 7 days is around 0.75 inches. The ultraviolet index for Indianapolis on Tuesday will be 6. The Environmental Protection Agency categorizes an index of 6 as high exposure to ultraviolet radiation. At 2 p.m. at Indianapolis, it was cloudy. The temperature was 62 degrees, the dew point 55, and the relative humidity 77%. The wind was northeast at 14 miles an hour. The barometric pressure was 30.06 inches and steady. Around central Indiana, it was cloudy, with a temperature of 63 at Muncie, 63 at Zionsville, 62 at Eagle Creek Airpark, and 62 at Shelbyville. Elsewhere across Indiana, skies ranged from partly sunny to cloudy. It was 65 at South Bend, 64 at Fort Wayne, and 66 at Lafayette. Terre Haute reported 66, Bloomington reported 64, and Evansville reported 82. Just outside Indiana, skies ranged from partly sunny to cloudy. It was 66 at Chicago, 66 at Champaign, and 61 at Dayton. St. Louis reported 70, Cincinnati reported 65, and Louisville reported 85. Once again, at Indianapolis it was 62 degrees with cloudy skies. Now here is the hazardous weather outlook for central Indiana. For the period through tonight, no hazardous weather is expected at this time. And now the extended outlook for the period Tuesday through Sunday. No hazardous weather is expected at this time. Spotter information statement. Spotter activation is not anticipated. 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And now a look at your forecast for Indianapolis and central Indiana. Tonight, mostly cloudy, then becoming partly cloudy through the late overnight, then becoming mostly cloudy. A slight chance of showers this afternoon. Lows in the upper 50s. Northeast winds 5 to 10 miles an hour with gusts up to 20 miles an hour. Chance of rain 20%. For Tuesday, mostly cloudy. Highs in the upper 60s. Northeast winds 10 to 15 miles an hour. Tuesday night, mostly cloudy. Lows in the upper 50s. Northeast winds 5 to 10 miles an hour. Gusts up to 20 miles an hour through the late overnight. For Wednesday, mostly cloudy. Highs in the upper 60s. Northeast winds 5 to 10 miles an hour.
gusts up to 20 miles an hour late in the afternoon. Once again, the forecast for tonight. Mostly cloudy, then becoming partly cloudy through the late overnight, then becoming mostly cloudy. A slight chance of showers this afternoon. Lows in the upper 50s. Northeast winds 5 to 10 miles an hour with gusts up to 20 miles an hour. Chance of rain 20%. Taking a look at the 3 through 7 day forecast for Indianapolis and central Indiana. Wednesday night. Mostly cloudy. Lows in the upper 50s. Northeast winds 5 to 10 miles an hour. For Thursday through Friday. Partly cloudy. Highs in the lower 70s. Lows in the lower 50s. Friday night through Sunday. Partly cloudy. Lows around 50. Highs in the lower 70s. For Sunday night. Partly cloudy. Lows in the mid-50s. Monday. Partly cloudy through early afternoon, then clearing. Highs in the upper 70s. The 14-day outlook for Monday, September 28th through Sunday, October 4th, calls for both temperatures and precipitation to be above normal. Normal highs for the period are around 70 degrees, and normal lows are around 50. The normal precipitation total for the 7 days is around 0.75 inches. The ultraviolet index for Indianapolis on Tuesday will be 6. The Environmental Protection Agency categorizes an index of 6 as high exposure to ultraviolet radiation. At 2 p.m. at Indianapolis, it was cloudy. The temperature was 62 degrees, the dew point 55, and the relative humidity 77%. The wind was northeast at 14 miles an hour. The barometric pressure was 30.06 inches and steady. Around central Indiana, it was cloudy, with a temperature of 63 at Muncie, 63 at Zionsville, 62 at Eagle Creek Airpark, and 62 at Shelbyville. Elsewhere across Indiana, skies ranged from partly sunny to cloudy. It was 65 at South Bend, 64 at Fort Wayne, and 66 at Lafayette. Terre Haute reported 66, Bloomington reported 64, and Evansville reported 82. Just outside Indiana, skies ranged from partly sunny to cloudy. It was 66 at Chicago, 66 at Champaign, and 61 at Dayton. St. Louis reported 70, Cincinnati reported 65, and Louisville reported 85. Once again, at Indianapolis, it was 62 degrees with cloudy skies. This is NOAA All Hazards Radio KEC 74 in Indianapolis. And now a look at your forecast for Indianapolis and central Indiana. Tonight, mostly cloudy, then becoming partly cloudy through the late overnight, then becoming mostly cloudy. A slight chance of showers this afternoon. Lows in the upper 50s. Northeast winds 5 to 10 miles an hour with gusts up to 20 miles an hour. Chance of rain 20%. For Tuesday, mostly cloudy. Highs in the upper 60s. Northeast winds 10 to 15 miles an hour. Tuesday night, mostly cloudy. Lows in the upper 50s. Northeast winds 5 to 10 miles an hour. Gusts up to 20 miles an hour through the late overnight. For Wednesday, mostly cloudy. Highs in the upper 60s. Northeast winds 5 to 10 miles an hour. Gusts up to 20 miles an hour late in the afternoon. Once again, the forecast for tonight. Mostly cloudy, then becoming partly cloudy through the late overnight, then becoming mostly cloudy. A slight chance of showers this afternoon. Lows in the upper 50s. Northeast winds 5 to 10 miles an hour with gusts up to 20 miles an hour. Chance of rain 20%. Taking a look at the 3 through 7 day forecast for Indianapolis and central Indiana. Wednesday night. Mostly cloudy. Lows in the upper 50s. Northeast winds 5 to 10 miles an hour. For Thursday through Friday. Partly cloudy. Highs in the lower 70s. Lows in the lower 50s. Friday night through Sunday. Partly cloudy. Lows around 50. Highs in the lower 70s. For Sunday night.
partly cloudy. Lows in the mid-50s. Monday, partly cloudy through early afternoon, then clearing. Highs in the upper 70s. The 8 to 14 day outlook for Monday, September 28th through Sunday, October 4th, calls for both temperatures and precipitation to be above normal. Normal highs for the period are around 70 degrees, and normal lows are around 50. The normal precipitation total for the 7 days is around 0.75 inches. The ultraviolet index for Indianapolis on Tuesday will be 6. The Environmental Protection Agency categorizes an index of 6 as high exposure to ultraviolet radiation. At 2 p.m. at Indianapolis, it was cloudy. The temperature was 62 degrees, the dew point 55, and the relative humidity 77%. The wind was northeast at 14 miles an hour. The barometric pressure was 30.06 inches and steady. Around central Indiana, it was cloudy, with a temperature of 63 at Muncie, 63 at Zionsville, 62 at Eagle Creek Airpark, and 62 at Shelbyville. Elsewhere across Indiana, skies ranged from partly sunny to cloudy. It was 65 at South Bend, 64 at Fort Wayne, and 66 at Lafayette. Terre Haute reported 66, Bloomington reported 64, and Evansville reported 82. Just outside Indiana, skies ranged from partly sunny to cloudy. It was 66 at Chicago, 66 at Champaign, and 61 at Dayton. St. Louis reported 70, Cincinnati reported 65, and Louisville reported 85. Once again, at Indianapolis, it was 62 degrees with cloudy skies. The current time is 2:53 p.m. Eastern Daylight Time. 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Now we'll look at your forecast for Indianapolis and central Indiana. Tonight, mostly cloudy, then becoming partly cloudy through the late overnight, then becoming mostly cloudy. A slight chance of showers this afternoon. Lows in the upper 50s. Northeast winds 5 to 10 miles an hour with gusts up to 20 miles an hour. Chance of rain 20%. For Tuesday, mostly cloudy. Highs in the upper 60s. Northeast winds 10 to 15 miles an hour. Tuesday night, mostly cloudy. Lows in the upper 50s. Northeast winds 5 to 10 miles an hour. Gusts up to 20 miles an hour through the late overnight. For Wednesday, mostly cloudy. Highs in the upper 60s. Northeast winds 5 to 10 miles an hour. Gusts up to 20 miles an hour late in the afternoon. Once again, the forecast for tonight. Mostly cloudy, then becoming partly cloudy through the late overnight, then becoming mostly cloudy. A slight chance of showers this afternoon. Lows in the upper 50s. Northeast winds 5 to 10 miles an hour with gusts up to 20 miles an hour. Chance of rain 20%. Taking a look at the 3 through 7 day forecast for Indianapolis and central Indiana. Wednesday night. Mostly cloudy. Lows in the upper 50s. Northeast winds 5 to 10 miles an hour. For Thursday through Friday, partly cloudy. Highs in the lower 70s. Lows in the lower 50s. Friday night through Sunday, partly cloudy. Lows around 50. Highs in the lower 70s. For Sunday night, partly cloudy. Lows in the mid-50s. Monday, partly cloudy through early afternoon, then clearing. Highs in the upper 70s. The 8 to 14 day outlook for Monday, September 28th through Sunday, October 4th, calls for both temperatures and precipitation to be above normal. Normal highs for the period are around 70 degrees, and normal lows are around 50. The normal precipitation total for the 7 days is around 0.75 inches. The ultraviolet index for Indianapolis on Tuesday will be 6. The Environmental Protection Agency categorizes an index of 6 as high exposure to ultraviolet radiation. At 2 p.m. at Indianapolis, it was cloudy. The temperature was 62 degrees, the dew point 55, and the relative humidity 77%.
The wind was northeast at 14 miles an hour. The barometric pressure was 30.06 inches and steady.

ranged from partly sunny to cloudy. It was 66 at Chicago, 66 at Champaign, and 61 at Dayton. St. Louis reported 70, Cincinnati reported 65, and Louisville reported 85. Once again, at Indianapolis, it was 62 degrees with cloudy skies. This is NOAA All Hazards Radio KEC 74 in Indianapolis. Now a look at your forecast for Indianapolis and central Indiana. Tonight, mostly cloudy, then becoming partly cloudy through the late overnight, then mostly cloudy. A slight chance of showers this afternoon. Lows in the upper 50s. Northeast winds 5 to 10 miles an hour with gusts up to 20 miles an hour. Chance of rain 20%. For Tuesday, mostly cloudy. Highs in the upper 60s. Northeast winds 10 to 15 miles an hour. Tuesday night, mostly cloudy. Lows in the upper 50s. Northeast winds 5 to 10 miles an hour. Gusts up to 20 miles an hour through the late overnight. For Wednesday, mostly cloudy. Highs in the upper 60s. Northeast winds 5 to 10 miles an hour. Gusts up to 20 miles an hour late in the afternoon. Once again, the forecast for tonight. Mostly cloudy, then becoming partly cloudy through the late overnight, then becoming mostly cloudy. A slight chance of showers this afternoon. Lows in the upper 50s. Northeast winds 5 to 10 miles an hour with gusts up to 20 miles an hour. Chance of rain 20%. Taking a look at the 3-7 day forecast for Indianapolis and central Indiana. Wednesday night, mostly cloudy. Lows in the upper 50s. Northeast winds 5 to 10 miles an hour. For Thursday through Friday, partly cloudy. Highs in the lower 70s. Lows in the lower 50s. Friday night through Sunday, partly cloudy. Lows around 50. Highs in the lower 70s. For Sunday night, partly cloudy. Lows in the mid-50s. Monday, partly cloudy through early afternoon, then clearing. Highs in the upper 70s. The 8-14 day outlook for Monday, September 28th through Sunday, October 4th, calls for both temperatures and precipitation to be above normal. Normal highs for the period are around 70 degrees, and normal lows are around 50. The normal precipitation total for the 7 days is around 0.75 inches. The ultraviolet index for Indianapolis on Tuesday will be 6. The Environmental Protection Agency categorizes an index of 6 as high exposure to ultraviolet radiation. At 10 p.m. at Indianapolis, it was cloudy. The temperature was 62 degrees, the dew point 55, and the relative humidity 77%. The wind was northeast at 14 miles an hour. The barometric pressure was 30.06 inches and steady. Around central Indiana, it was cloudy, with a temperature of 63 at Muncie, 63 at Zionsville, 62 at Eagle Creek Airpark, and 62 at Shelbyville. Elsewhere across Indiana, skies ranged from partly sunny to cloudy. It was 65 at South Bend, 64 at Fort Wayne, and 66 at Lafayette. Terre Haute reported 66, Bloomington reported 64, and Evansville reported 82. Just outside Indiana, skies ranged from partly sunny to cloudy. It was 66 at Chicago, 66 at Champaign, and 61 at Dayton. St. Louis reported 70, Cincinnati reported 65, and Louisville reported 85. Once again, at Indianapolis, it was 62 degrees with cloudy skies. This is NOAA All Hazards Radio KEC 74 in Indianapolis. Now a look at your forecast for Indianapolis and central Indiana. Tonight, mostly cloudy, then becoming partly cloudy through the late overnight, then becoming mostly cloudy. A slight chance of showers this afternoon. Lows in the upper 50s. Northeast winds 5 to 10 miles an hour with gusts up to 20 miles an hour. Chance of rain 20%. For Tuesday, mostly cloudy. Highs in the upper 60s. Northeast winds 10 to 15 miles an hour. Tuesday night.

mostly cloudy. Lows in the upper 50s. Northeast winds 5 to 10 miles an hour. Gusts up to 20 miles an hour through the late overnight. For Wednesday, mostly cloudy. Highs in the upper 60s. Northeast winds 5 to 10 miles an hour. Gusts up to 20 miles an hour late in the afternoon. Once again, the forecast for tonight. Mostly cloudy, then becoming partly cloudy through the late overnight, then becoming mostly cloudy. A slight chance of showers this afternoon. Lows in the upper 50s. Northeast winds 5 to 10 miles an hour with gusts up to 20 miles an hour. Chance of rain 20%. Now here is the hazardous weather outlook for central Indiana. For the period through tonight, no hazardous weather is expected at this time. And now the extended outlook for the period Tuesday through Sunday. No hazardous weather is expected at this time. Spotter information statement. Spotter activation is not anticipated. Taking a look at the 3 through 7 day forecast for Indianapolis and central Indiana. Wednesday night. Mostly cloudy. Lows in the upper 50s. Northeast winds 5 to 10 miles an hour. For Thursday through Friday. Partly cloudy. Highs in the lower 70s. Lows in the lower 50s. Friday night through Sunday. Partly cloudy. Lows around 50. Highs in the lower 70s. For Sunday night. Partly cloudy. Lows in the mid 50s. Monday. Partly cloudy through early afternoon, then clearing. Highs in the upper 70s. The 8 to 14 day outlook for Monday, September 28th through Sunday, October 4th, calls for both temperatures and precipitation to be above normal. Normal highs for the period are around 70 degrees, and normal lows are around 50. The normal precipitation total for the 7 days is around 0.75 inches. The ultraviolet index for Indianapolis on Tuesday will be 6. The Environmental Protection Agency categorizes an index of 6 as high exposure to ultraviolet radiation. At 2 p.m. at Indianapolis, it was cloudy. The temperature was 62 degrees, the dew point 55, and the relative humidity 77%. The wind was northeast at 14 miles an hour. The barometric pressure was 30.06 inches and steady. Around central Indiana, it was cloudy, with a temperature of 63 at Muncie, 63 at Zionsville, 62 at Eagle Creek Airpark, and 62 at Shelbyville. Elsewhere across Indiana, skies ranged from partly sunny to cloudy. It was 65 at South Bend, 64 at Fort Wayne, and 66 at Lafayette. Terre Haute reported 66, Bloomington reported 64, and Evansville reported 82. Just outside Indiana, skies ranged from partly sunny to cloudy. It was 66 at Chicago, 66 at Champaign, and 61 at Dayton. St. Louis reported 70, Cincinnati reported 65, and Louisville reported 85. Once again, at Indianapolis, it was 62 degrees with cloudy skies. This is NOAA All Hazards Radio KEC 74 in Indianapolis. Now a look at your forecast for Indianapolis and central Indiana. Tonight, mostly cloudy, then becoming partly cloudy through the late overnight, then becoming mostly cloudy. A slight chance of showers this afternoon. Lows in the upper 50s. Northeast winds 5 to 10 miles an hour with gusts up to 20 miles an hour. Chance of rain 20%. For Tuesday, mostly cloudy. Highs in the upper 60s. Northeast winds 10 to 15 miles an hour. Tuesday night. Mostly cloudy. Lows in the upper 50s. Northeast winds 5 to 10 miles an hour. Gusts up to 20 miles an hour through the late overnight. For Wednesday. Mostly cloudy. Highs in the upper 60s. Northeast winds 5 to 10 miles an hour. Gusts up to 20 miles an hour late in the afternoon. Once again, the forecast for tonight. Mostly cloudy, then becoming partly cloudy through the late overnight, then becoming mostly cloudy. A slight chance of showers this afternoon.
Lows in the upper 50s. Northeast winds 5 to 10 miles an hour with gusts up to 20 miles an hour. Chance of rain 20%. Taking a look at the 3 through 7 day forecast for Indianapolis and central Indiana. Wednesday night. Mostly cloudy. Lows in the upper 50s. Northeast winds 5 to 10 miles an hour. For Thursday through Friday. Partly cloudy. Highs in the lower 70s. Lows in the lower 50s. Friday night through Sunday. Partly cloudy. Lows around 50. Highs in the lower 70s. For Sunday night. Partly cloudy. Lows in the mid-50s. Monday. Partly cloudy through early afternoon, then clearing. Highs in the upper 70s. The current time is 3:08 p.m. Eastern Daylight Time. The 14-day outlook for Monday, September 28th through Sunday, October 4th, calls for both temperatures and precipitation to be above normal. Normal highs for the period are around 70 degrees, and normal lows are around 50. The normal precipitation total for the 7 days is around 0.75 inches. The ultraviolet index for Indianapolis on Tuesday will be 6. The Environmental Protection Agency categorizes an index of 6 as high exposure to ultraviolet radiation. At 10 p.m. at Indianapolis, it was cloudy. The temperature was 62 degrees, the dew point 55, and the relative humidity 77%. The wind was northeast at 14 miles an hour. The barometric pressure was 30.06 inches and steady. Around central Indiana, it was cloudy, with a temperature of 63 at Muncie, 63 at Zionsville, 62 at Eagle Creek Airpark, and 62 at Shelbyville. Elsewhere across Indiana, skies ranged from partly sunny to cloudy. It was 65 at South Bend, 64 at Fort Wayne, and 66 at Lafayette. Terre Haute reported 66, Bloomington reported 64, and Evansville reported 82. Just outside Indiana, skies ranged from partly sunny to cloudy. It was 66 at Chicago, 66 at Champaign, and 61 at Dayton. St. Louis reported 70, Cincinnati reported 65, and Louisville reported 85. Once again, at Indianapolis it was 62 degrees with cloudy skies. This is NOAA All Hazards Radio KEC 74 in Indianapolis. Now a look at your forecast for Indianapolis and central Indiana. Tonight, mostly cloudy, then becoming partly cloudy through the late overnight, then becoming mostly cloudy. A slight chance of showers this afternoon. Lows in the upper 50s. Northeast winds 5 to 10 miles an hour with gusts up to 20 miles an hour. Chance of rain 20%. For Tuesday, mostly cloudy. Highs in the upper 60s. Northeast winds 10 to 15 miles an hour. Tuesday night, mostly cloudy. Lows in the upper 50s. Northeast winds 5 to 10 miles an hour. Gusts up to 20 miles an hour through the late overnight. For Wednesday, mostly cloudy. Highs in the upper 60s. Northeast winds 5 to 10 miles an hour. Gusts up to 20 miles an hour late in the afternoon. Once again, the forecast for tonight. Mostly cloudy, then becoming partly cloudy through the late overnight, then becoming mostly cloudy. A slight chance of showers this afternoon. Lows in the upper 50s. Northeast winds 5 to 10 miles an hour with gusts up to 20 miles an hour. Chance of rain 20%. Taking a look at the 3 through 7 day forecast for Indianapolis and central Indiana. Wednesday night. Mostly cloudy. Lows in the upper 50s. Northeast winds 5 to 10 miles an hour. For Thursday through Friday. Partly cloudy. Highs in the lower 70s. Lows in the lower 50s. Friday night through Sunday. Partly cloudy. Lows around 50. Highs in the lower 70s. For Sunday night. Partly cloudy. Lows in the mid-50s. Monday. Partly cloudy through early afternoon, then clearing. Highs in the upper 70s.
The 8 to 14 day outlook for Monday, September 28th through Sunday, October 4th, calls for both temperatures and precipitation to be above normal. Normal highs for the period are around 70 degrees, and normal lows are around 50. The normal precipitation total for the 7 days is around 0.75 inches. The ultraviolet index for Indianapolis on Tuesday will be 6. The Environmental Protection Agency categorizes an index of 6 as high exposure to ultraviolet radiation. At 3 p.m. at Indianapolis, it was cloudy. The temperature was 64 degrees, the dew point 55, and the relative humidity 72%. The wind was northeast at 13 miles an hour. The barometric pressure was 30.04 inches and falling. Around central Indiana, it was cloudy, with a temperature of 64 at Muncie, 64 at Zionsville, 63 at Eagle Creek Airpark, and 62 at Shelbyville. Elsewhere across Indiana, skies ranged from partly sunny to cloudy. It was 65 at South Bend, 64 at Fort Wayne, and 66 at Lafayette. Terre Haute reported 66, Bloomington reported 64, and Evansville reported 83. Outside Indiana, at Dayton, rain was falling, with a temperature of 61. At Louisville, it was partly sunny, with a temperature of 87. It was cloudy, with a temperature of 65 at Chicago, 65 at Champaign, 70 at St. Louis, and 67 at Cincinnati. Once again, at Indianapolis, it was 64 degrees with cloudy skies. This is NOAA All Hazards Radio KEC 74 in Indianapolis. And now a look at your forecast for Indianapolis and central Indiana. Tonight, mostly cloudy, then becoming partly cloudy through the late overnight, then becoming mostly cloudy. A slight chance of showers this afternoon. Lows in the upper 50s. Northeast winds 5 to 10 miles an hour with gusts up to 20 miles an hour. Chance of rain 20%. For Tuesday, mostly cloudy. Highs in the upper 60s. Northeast winds 10 to 15 miles an hour. Tuesday night, mostly cloudy. Lows in the upper 50s. Northeast winds 5 to 10 miles an hour. Gusts up to 20 miles an hour through the late overnight. For Wednesday, mostly cloudy. Highs in the upper 60s. Northeast winds 5 to 10 miles an hour. Gusts up to 20 miles an hour late in the afternoon. Once again, the forecast for tonight. Mostly cloudy, then becoming partly cloudy through the late overnight, then becoming mostly cloudy. A slight chance of showers this afternoon. Lows in the upper 50s. Northeast winds 5 to 10 miles an hour with gusts up to 20 miles an hour. Chance of rain 20%. Taking a look at the 3 through 7 day forecast for Indianapolis and central Indiana. Wednesday night, mostly cloudy. Lows in the upper 50s. Northeast winds 5 to 10 miles an hour. For Thursday through Friday, partly cloudy. Highs in the lower 70s. Lows in the lower 50s. Friday night through Sunday, partly cloudy. Lows around 50. Highs in the lower 70s. For Sunday night, partly cloudy. Lows in the mid-50s. Monday, partly cloudy through early afternoon, then clearing. Highs in the upper 70s. The 8 to 14 day outlook for Monday, September 28th through Sunday, October 4th, calls for both temperatures and precipitation to be above normal. Normal highs for the period are around 70 degrees, and normal lows are around 50. The normal precipitation total for the 7 days is around 0.75 inches. The ultraviolet index for Indianapolis on Tuesday will be 6. The Environmental Protection Agency categorizes an index of 6 as high exposure to ultraviolet radiation. At 3 p.m. at Indianapolis, it was cloudy. The temperature was 64 degrees, the dew point 55, and the relative humidity 72%. The wind was northeast at 13 miles an hour. The barometric pressure was 30.04 inches and falling. Around central Indiana,
It was cloudy, with a temperature of 64 at Muncie, 64 at Zionsville, 63 at Eagle Creek Airpark, and 62 at Shelbyville. Elsewhere across Indiana, skies ranged from partly sunny to cloudy. It was 65 at South Bend, 64 at Fort Wayne, and 66 at Lafayette. Terre Haute reported 66, Bloomington reported 64, and Evansville reported 8. Outside Indiana, at Dayton, rain was falling, with a temperature of 61. At Louisville, it was partly sunny, with a temperature of 87. It was cloudy, with a temperature of 65 at Chicago, 65 at Champaign, 70 at St. Louis, and 67 at Cincinnati. Once again, at Indianapolis, it was 64 degrees with cloudy skies. This is NOAA All Hazards Radio KEC 74 in Indianapolis. Now a look at your forecast for Indianapolis and central Indiana. Tonight, mostly cloudy, then becoming partly cloudy through the late overnight, then becoming mostly cloudy. A slight chance of showers this afternoon. Lows in the upper 50s. Northeast winds 5 to 10 miles an hour with gusts up to 20 miles an hour. Chance of rain 20%. For Tuesday, mostly cloudy. Highs in the upper 60s. Northeast winds 10 to 15 miles an hour. Tuesday night, mostly cloudy. Lows in the upper 50s. Northeast winds 5 to 10 miles an hour. Gusts up to 20 miles an hour through the late overnight. For Wednesday, mostly cloudy. Highs in the upper 60s. Northeast winds 5 to 10 miles an hour. Gusts up to 20 miles an hour late in the afternoon. Once again, the forecast for tonight. Mostly cloudy, then becoming partly cloudy through the late overnight, then becoming mostly cloudy. A slight chance of showers this afternoon. Lows in the upper 50s. Northeast winds 5 to 10 miles an hour with gusts up to 20 miles an hour. Chance of rain 20%. Taking a look at the 3 through 7 day forecast for Indianapolis and central Indiana. Wednesday night, mostly cloudy. Lows in the upper 50s. Northeast winds 5 to 10 miles an hour. For Thursday through Friday, partly cloudy. Highs in the lower 70s. Lows in the lower 50s. Friday night through Sunday, partly cloudy. Lows around 50. Highs in the lower 70s. For Sunday night, partly cloudy. Lows in the mid-50s. Monday, partly cloudy through early afternoon, then clearing. Highs in the upper 70s. The 14-day outlook for Tuesday, September 29th through Monday, October 5th, calls for both temperatures and precipitation to be above normal. Normal highs for the period are around 70 degrees, and normal lows are around 50. The normal precipitation total for the 7 days is around 0.75 inches. The ultraviolet index for Indianapolis on Tuesday will be 6. The Environmental Protection Agency categorizes an index of 6 as high exposure to ultraviolet radiation. At 3 p.m. at Indianapolis, it was cloudy. The temperature was 64 degrees, the dew point 55, and the relative humidity 72%. The wind was northeast at 13 miles an hour. The barometric pressure was 30.04 inches and falling. Around central Indiana, it was cloudy, with a temperature of 64 at Muncie, 64 at Zionsville, 63 at Eagle Creek Airpark, and 62 at Shelbyville. Elsewhere across Indiana, skies ranged from partly sunny to cloudy. It was 65 at South Bend, 64 at Fort Wayne, and 66 at Lafayette. Terre Haute reported 66, Bloomington reported 64, and Evansville reported 83. Outside Indiana, at Dayton, rain was falling, with a temperature of 61. At Louisville, it was partly sunny, with a temperature of 87. It was cloudy, with a temperature of 65 at Chicago, 65 at Champaign, 70 at St. Louis, and 67 at Cincinnati. Once again, at Indianapolis, it was 64 degrees with cloudy skies. Now here is the hazardous weather outlook for central Indiana. For the period through tonight,
No hazardous weather is expected at this time. And now the extended outlook for the period Tuesday through Sunday. No hazardous weather is expected at this time. Spotter information statement. Spotter activation is not anticipated. All hazards radio KEC 74 in Indianapolis. Now a look at your forecast for Indianapolis and central Indiana. Tonight, mostly cloudy, then becoming partly cloudy through the late overnight, then becoming mostly cloudy. A slight chance of showers this afternoon. Lows in the upper 50s. Northeast winds 5 to 10 miles an hour with gusts up to 20 miles an hour. Chance of rain 20%. For Tuesday, mostly cloudy. Highs in the upper 60s. Northeast winds 10 to 15 miles an hour. Tuesday night, mostly cloudy. Lows in the upper 50s. Northeast winds 5 to 10 miles an hour. Gusts up to 20 miles an hour through the late overnight. For Wednesday, mostly cloudy. Highs in the upper 60s. Northeast winds 5 to 10 miles an hour. Gusts up to 20 miles an hour late in the afternoon. Once again, the forecast for tonight. Mostly cloudy, then becoming partly cloudy through the late overnight, then becoming mostly cloudy. A slight chance of showers this afternoon. Lows in the upper 50s. Northeast winds 5 to 10 miles an hour with gusts up to 20 miles an hour. Chance of rain 20%. The current time is 3:24 p.m. Eastern Daylight Time. Taking a look at the 3 through 7 day forecast for Indianapolis and central Indiana. Wednesday night, mostly cloudy. Lows in the upper 50s. Northeast winds 5 to 10 miles an hour. For Thursday through Friday, partly cloudy. Highs in the lower 70s. Lows in the lower 50s. Friday, Sunday, partly cloudy. Lows around 50. Highs in the lower 70s. For Sunday night, partly cloudy. Lows in the mid-50s. Monday, partly cloudy through early afternoon, then clearing. Highs in the upper 70s. The 8 to 14 day outlook for Tuesday, September 29th through Monday, October 5th, calls for both temperatures and precipitation to be above normal. Normal highs for the period are around 70 degrees, and normal lows are around 50. The normal precipitation total for the 7 days is around 0.75 inches. The ultraviolet index for Indianapolis on Tuesday will be 6. The Environmental Protection Agency categorizes an index of 6 as high exposure to ultraviolet radiation. At 3 p.m. at Indianapolis, it was cloudy. The temperature was 64 degrees, the dew point 55, and the relative humidity 72%. The wind was northeast at 13 miles an hour. The barometric pressure was 30.04 inches and falling. Around central Indiana, it was cloudy, with a temperature of 64 at Muncie, 64 at Zionsville, 63 at Eagle Creek Airpark, and 62 at Shelbyville. Elsewhere across Indiana, skies ranged from partly sunny to cloudy. It was 65 at South Bend, 64 at Fort Wayne, and 66 at Lafayette. Terre Haute reported 66, Bloomington reported 64, and Evansville reported. Outside Indiana, at Dayton, rain was falling, with a temperature of 61. At Louisville, it was partly sunny, with a temperature of 87. It was cloudy, with a temperature of 65 at Chicago, 65 at Champaign, 70 at St. Louis, and 67 at Cincinnati. Once again, at Indianapolis, it was 64 degrees with cloudy skies. This is NOAA All Hazards Radio KEC 74 in Indianapolis. And now a look at your forecast for Indianapolis and central Indiana. Tonight, mostly cloudy, then becoming partly cloudy through the late overnight, then becoming mostly cloudy. A slight chance of showers this afternoon. Lows in the upper 50s. Northeast winds 5 to 10 miles an hour with gusts up to 20 miles an hour. Chance of rain 20%. For Tuesday, mostly cloudy. Highs in the upper 60s.
Northeast winds 10 to 15 miles an hour. Tuesday night, mostly cloudy. Lows in the upper 50s. Northeast winds 5 to 10 miles an hour. Gusts up to 20 miles an hour through the late overnight. For Wednesday, mostly cloudy. Highs in the upper 60s. Northeast winds 5 to 10 miles an hour. Gusts up to 20 miles an hour late in the afternoon. Once again, the forecast for tonight. Mostly cloudy, then becoming partly cloudy through the late overnight, then becoming mostly cloudy. A slight chance of showers this afternoon. Lows in the upper 50s. Northeast winds 5 to 10 miles an hour with gusts up to 20 miles an hour. Chance of rain 20%. Taking a look at the 3 through 7 day forecast for Indianapolis and central Indiana. Wednesday night, mostly cloudy. Lows in the upper 50s. Northeast winds 5 to 10 miles an hour. For Thursday through Friday, partly cloudy. Highs in the lower 70s. Lows in the lower 50s. Friday night through Sunday, partly cloudy. Lows around 50. Highs in the lower 70s. For Sunday night, partly cloudy. Lows in the mid-50s. Monday, partly cloudy through early afternoon, then clearing. Highs in the upper 70s. The 8 to 14 day outlook for Tuesday, September 29th through Monday, October 5th, calls for both temperatures and precipitation to be above normal. Normal highs for the period are around 70 degrees, and normal lows are around 50. The normal precipitation total for the 7 days is around 0.75 inches. The ultraviolet index for Indianapolis on Tuesday will be 6. The Environmental Protection Agency categorizes an index of 6 as high exposure to ultraviolet radiation. At 3 p.m. at Indianapolis, it was cloudy. The temperature was 64 degrees, the dew point 55, and the relative humidity 72%. The wind was northeast at 13 miles an hour. The barometric pressure was 30.04 inches and falling. Around central Indiana, it was cloudy, with a temperature of 64 at Muncie, 64 at Zionsville, 63 at Eagle Creek Airpark, and 62 at Shelbyville. Elsewhere across Indiana, skies ranged from partly sunny to cloudy. It was 65 at South Bend, 64 at Fort Wayne, and 66 at Lafayette. Terre Haute reported 66, Bloomington reported 64, and Evansville reported 83. Outside Indiana, at Dayton, rain was falling, with a temperature of 61. At Louisville, it was partly sunny, with a temperature of 87. It was cloudy, with a temperature of 65 at Chicago, 65 at Champaign, 70 at St. Louis, and 67 at Cincinnati. Once again, at Indianapolis, it was 64 degrees with cloudy skies. All Hazards Radio KEC 74 in Indianapolis. Now a look at your forecast for Indianapolis and central Indiana. Tonight, mostly cloudy, then becoming partly cloudy through the late overnight, then becoming mostly cloudy. A slight chance of showers this afternoon. Lows in the upper 50s. Northeast winds 5 to 10 miles an hour with gusts up to 20 miles an hour. Chance of rain 20%. For Tuesday, mostly cloudy. Highs in the upper 60s. Northeast winds 10 to 15 miles an hour. Tuesday night, mostly cloudy. Lows in the upper 50s. Northeast winds 5 to 10 miles an hour. Gusts up to 20 miles an hour through the late overnight. For Wednesday, mostly cloudy. Highs in the upper 60s. Northeast winds 5 to 10 miles an hour. Gusts up to 20 miles an hour late in the afternoon. Once again, the forecast for tonight. Mostly cloudy, then becoming partly cloudy through the late overnight, then becoming mostly cloudy. A slight chance of showers this afternoon. Lows in the upper 50s. Northeast winds 5 to 10 miles an hour with gusts up to 20 miles an hour. Chance of rain 20%. Taking a look at the 3 through 7 day forecast for Indianapolis and central Indiana. Wednesday night,
Mostly cloudy. Lows in the upper 50s. Northeast winds 5 to 10 miles an hour. For Thursday through Friday, partly cloudy. Highs in the lower 70s. Lows in the lower 50s. Friday night through Sunday, partly cloudy. Lows around 50. Highs in the lower 70s. For Sunday night, partly cloudy. Lows in the mid-50s. Monday, partly cloudy through early afternoon, then clearing. Highs in the upper 70s. The 8 to 14 day outlook for Tuesday, September 29th through Monday, October 5th, calls for both temperatures and precipitation to be above normal. Normal highs for the period are around 70 degrees, and normal lows are around 50. The normal precipitation total for the 7 days is around 0.75 inches. The ultraviolet index for Indianapolis on Tuesday will be 6. The Environmental Protection Agency categorizes an index of 6 as high exposure to ultraviolet radiation. At 3 p.m. at Indianapolis, it was cloudy. The temperature was 64 degrees, the dew point 55, and the relative humidity 72%. The wind was northeast at 13 miles an hour. The barometric pressure was 30.04 inches and falling. Around central Indiana, it was cloudy, with a temperature of 64 at Muncie, 64 at Zionsville, 63 at Eagle Creek Airpark, and 62 at Shelbyville. Elsewhere across Indiana, skies ranged from partly sunny to cloudy. It was 65 at South Bend, 64 at Fort Wayne, and 66 at Lafayette. Terre Haute reported 66, Bloomington reported 64, and Evansville reported 83. Outside Indiana, at Dayton, rain was falling, with a temperature of 61. At Louisville, it was partly sunny, with a temperature of 87. It was cloudy, with a temperature of 65 at Chicago, 65 at Champaign, 70 at St. Louis, and 67 at Cincinnati. Once again, at Indianapolis, it was 64 degrees with cloudy skies. This is NOAA All Hazards Radio KEC 74 in Indianapolis. Now a look at your forecast for Indianapolis and central Indiana. Tonight, mostly cloudy, then becoming partly cloudy through the late overnight, then becoming mostly cloudy. A slight chance of showers this afternoon. Lows in the upper 50s. Northeast winds 5 to 10 miles an hour with gusts up to 20 miles an hour. Chance of rain 20%. For Tuesday, mostly cloudy. Highs in the upper 60s. Northeast winds 10 to 15 miles an hour. Tuesday night, mostly cloudy. Lows in the upper 50s. Northeast winds 5 to 10 miles an hour. Gusts up to 20 miles an hour through the late overnight. For Wednesday, mostly cloudy. Highs in the upper 60s. Northeast winds 5 to 10 miles an hour. Gusts up to 20 miles an hour late in the afternoon. Once again, the forecast for tonight. Mostly cloudy, then becoming partly cloudy through the late overnight, then becoming mostly cloudy. A slight chance of showers this afternoon. Lows in the upper 50s. Northeast winds 5 to 10 miles an hour with gusts up to 20 miles an hour. Chance of rain 20%. Taking a look at the 3 through 7 day forecast for Indianapolis and central Indiana. Wednesday night, mostly cloudy. Lows in the upper 50s. Northeast winds 5 to 10 miles an hour. For Thursday through Friday, partly cloudy. Highs in the lower 70s. Lows in the lower 50s. Friday night through Sunday, partly cloudy. Lows around 50. Highs in the lower 70s. For Sunday night, partly cloudy. Lows in the mid-50s. Monday, partly cloudy through early afternoon, then clearing. Highs in the upper 70s. The 8 to 14 day outlook for Tuesday, September 29th through Monday, October 5th, calls for both temperatures and precipitation to be above normal. Normal highs for the period are around 70 degrees, and normal lows are around 50. The normal precipitation total for the 7 days is around 0.75 inches.
The ultraviolet index for Indianapolis on Tuesday will be 6. The Environmental Protection Agency categorizes an index of 6 as high exposure to ultraviolet radiation. At 3 p.m. at Indianapolis, it was cloudy. The temperature was 64 degrees, the dew point 55, and the relative humidity 72%. The wind was northeast at 13 miles an hour. The barometric pressure was 30.04 inches and falling. Around central Indiana, it was cloudy, with a temperature of 64 at Muncie, 64 at Zionsville, 63 at Eagle Creek Airpark, and 62 at Shelbyville. Elsewhere across Indiana, skies ranged from partly sunny to cloudy. It was 65 at South Bend, 64 at Fort Wayne, and 66 at Lafayette. Terre Haute reported 66, Bloomington reported 64, and Evansville reported 83. Just outside Indiana, at Dayton, rain was falling, with a temperature of 61. At Louisville, it was partly sunny, with a temperature of 87. It was cloudy, with a temperature of 65 at Chicago, 65 at Champaign, 70 at St. Louis, and 67 at Cincinnati. Once again, at Indianapolis, it was 64 degrees with cloudy skies. The current time is 3:38 p.m. Eastern Daylight Time. This is NOAA All Hazards Radio KEC 74 in Indianapolis. Now a look at your forecast for Indianapolis and central Indiana. Tonight, mostly cloudy, then becoming partly cloudy through the late overnight, then becoming mostly cloudy. A slight chance of showers this afternoon. Lows in the upper 50s. Northeast winds 5 to 10 miles an hour with gusts up to 20 miles an hour. Chance of rain 20%. For Tuesday, mostly cloudy. Highs in the upper 60s. Northeast winds 10 to 15 miles an hour. Tuesday night, mostly cloudy. Lows in the upper 50s. Northeast winds 5 to 10 miles an hour. Gusts up to 20 miles an hour through the late overnight. For Wednesday, mostly cloudy. Highs in the upper 60s. Northeast winds 5 to 10 miles an hour. Gusts up to 20 miles an hour late in the afternoon. Once again, the forecast for tonight. Mostly cloudy, then becoming partly cloudy through the late overnight, then becoming mostly cloudy. A slight chance of showers this afternoon. Lows in the upper 50s. Northeast winds 5 to 10 miles an hour with gusts up to 20 miles an hour. Chance of rain 20%. Taking a look at the 3 through 7 day forecast for Indianapolis and central Indiana. Wednesday night. Mostly cloudy. Lows in the upper 50s. Northeast winds 5 to 10 miles an hour. For Thursday through Friday, partly cloudy. Highs in the lower 70s. Lows in the lower 50s. Friday night through Sunday, partly cloudy. Lows around 50. Highs in the lower 70s. For Sunday night, partly cloudy. Lows in the mid 50s. Sunday, partly cloudy through early afternoon, then clearing. Highs in the upper 70s. The 14-day outlook for Tuesday, September 29th through Monday, October 5th, calls for both temperatures and precipitation to be above normal. Normal highs for the period are around 70 degrees, and normal lows are around 50. The normal precipitation total for the 7 days is around 0.75 inches. The ultraviolet index for Indianapolis on Tuesday will be 6. The Environmental Protection Agency categorizes an index of 6 as high exposure to ultraviolet radiation. At 3 p.m. at Indianapolis, it was cloudy. The temperature was 64 degrees, the dew point 55, and the relative humidity 72%. The wind was northeast at 13 miles an hour. The barometric pressure was 30.04 inches and falling. Around central Indiana, it was cloudy, with a temperature of 64 at Muncie, 64 at Zionsville, 63 at Eagle Creek Airpark, and 62 at Shelbyville. Elsewhere across Indiana, skies ranged from partly sunny to cloudy. It was 65 at South Bend, 64 at Fort Wayne, and 66 at Lafayette.
Terre Haute reported 66, Bloomington reported 64, and Evansville reported 83. Just outside Indiana, at Dayton, rain was falling, with a temperature of 61. At Louisville, it was partly sunny, with a temperature of 87. It was cloudy, with a temperature of 65 at Chicago, 65 at Champaign, 70 at St. Louis, and 67 at Cincinnati. Once again, at Indianapolis, it was 64 degrees with cloudy skies. Now here is the hazardous weather outlook for central Indiana. For the period through tonight, no hazardous weather is expected at this time. And now the extended outlook for the period Tuesday through Sunday. No hazardous weather is expected at this time. Spotter information statement. Spotter activation is not anticipated. This is NOAA All Hazards Radio KEC 74 in Indianapolis. Now a look at your forecast for Indianapolis and central Indiana. Tonight, mostly cloudy, then becoming partly cloudy through the late overnight, then becoming mostly cloudy. A slight chance of showers this afternoon. Lows in the upper 50s. Northeast winds 5 to 10 miles an hour with gusts up to 20 miles an hour. Chance of rain 20%. For Tuesday, mostly cloudy. Highs in the upper 60s. Northeast winds 10 to 15 miles an hour. Tuesday night, mostly cloudy. Lows in the upper 50s. Northeast winds 5 to 10 miles an hour. Gusts up to 20 miles an hour through the late overnight. For Wednesday, mostly cloudy. Highs in the upper 60s. Northeast winds 5 to 10 miles an hour. Gusts up to 20 miles an hour late in the afternoon. Once again, the forecast for tonight. Mostly cloudy, then becoming partly cloudy through the late overnight, then becoming mostly cloudy. A slight chance of showers this afternoon. Lows in the upper 50s. Northeast winds 5 to 10 miles an hour with gusts up to 20 miles an hour. Chance of rain 20%. Taking a look at the 3 through 7 day forecast for Indianapolis and central Indiana. Wednesday night. Mostly cloudy. Lows in the upper 50s. Northeast winds 5 to 10 miles an hour. For Thursday through Friday. Partly cloudy. Highs in the lower 70s. Lows in the lower 50s. Friday night through Sunday. Partly cloudy. Lows around 50. Highs in the lower 70s. For Sunday night. Partly cloudy. Lows in the mid 50s. Monday. Partly cloudy through early afternoon, then clearing. Highs in the upper 70s. The 8 to 14 day outlook for Tuesday, September 29th through Monday, October 5th, calls for both temperatures and precipitation to be above normal. Normal highs for the period are around 70 degrees, and normal lows are around 50. The normal precipitation total for the 7 days is around 0.75 inches. The ultraviolet index for Indianapolis on Tuesday will be 6. The Environmental Protection Agency categorizes an index of 6 as high exposure to ultraviolet radiation. At 3 p.m. at Indianapolis, it was cloudy. The temperature was 64 degrees, the dew point 55, and the relative humidity 72%. The wind was northeast at 13 miles an hour. The barometric pressure was 30.04 inches and falling. Around central Indiana, it was cloudy, with a temperature of 64 at Muncie, 64 at Zionsville, 63 at Eagle Creek Airpark, and 62 at Shelbyville. Elsewhere across Indiana, skies ranged from partly sunny to cloudy. It was 65 at South Bend, 64 at Fort Wayne, and 66 at Lafayette. Terre Haute reported 66, Bloomington reported 64, and Evansville reported 83. Just outside Indiana, at Dayton, rain was falling, with a temperature of 61. At Louisville, it was partly sunny, with a temperature of 87. It was cloudy, with a temperature of 65 at Chicago, 65 at Champaign, 70 at St. Louis, and 67 at Cincinnati. Once again, at Indianapolis, it was 64 degrees with cloudy skies. This is NOAA All Hazards Radio KEC 74 in Indianapolis.
Now a look at your forecast for Indianapolis and central Indiana. Tonight, mostly cloudy, then becoming partly cloudy through the late overnight, then becoming mostly cloudy. A slight chance of showers this afternoon. Lows in the upper 50s. Northeast winds 5 to 10 miles an hour with gusts up to 20 miles an hour. Chance of rain 20%. For Tuesday, mostly cloudy. Highs in the upper 60s. Northeast winds 10 to 15 miles an hour. Tuesday night, mostly cloudy. Lows in the upper 50s. Northeast winds 5 to 10 miles an hour. Gusts up to 20 miles an hour through the late overnight. For Wednesday, mostly cloudy. Highs in the upper 60s. Northeast winds 5 to 10 miles an hour. Gusts up to 20 miles an hour late in the afternoon. Once again, the forecast for tonight. Mostly cloudy, then becoming partly cloudy through the late overnight, then becoming mostly cloudy. A slight chance of showers this afternoon. Lows in the upper 50s. Northeast winds 5 to 10 miles an hour with gusts up to 20 miles an hour. Chance of rain 20%. Taking a look at the 3 through 7 day forecast for Indianapolis and central Indiana. Wednesday night. Mostly cloudy. Lows in the upper 50s. Northeast winds 5 to 10 miles an hour. For Thursday through Friday. Partly cloudy. Highs in the lower 70s. Lows in the lower 50s. Friday night through Sunday. Partly cloudy. Lows around 50. Highs in the lower 70s. For Sunday night. Partly cloudy. Lows in the mid 50s. Monday. Partly cloudy through early afternoon, then clearing. Highs in the upper 70s. The 8 to 14 day outlook for Tuesday, September 29th through Monday, October 5th, calls for both temperatures and precipitation to be above normal. Normal highs for the period are around 70 degrees, and normal lows are around 50. The normal precipitation total for the 7 days is around 0.75 inches. The ultraviolet index for Indianapolis on Tuesday will be 6. The Environmental Protection Agency categorizes an index of 6 as high exposure to ultraviolet radiation. At 3 p.m. at Indianapolis, it was cloudy. The temperature was 64 degrees, the dew point 55, and the relative humidity 72%. The wind was northeast at 13 miles an hour. The barometric pressure was 30.04 inches and falling. Around central Indiana, it was cloudy, with a temperature of 64 at Muncie, 64 at Zionsville, 63 at Eagle Creek Airpark, and 62 at Shelbyville. Elsewhere across Indiana, skies ranged from partly sunny to cloudy. It was 65 at South Bend, 64 at Fort Wayne, and 66 at Lafayette. Terre Haute reported 66, Bloomington reported 64, and Evansville reported 83. Outside Indiana, at Dayton, rain was falling, with a temperature of 61. At Louisville, it was partly sunny, with a temperature of 87. It was cloudy, with a temperature of 65 at Chicago, 65 at Champaign, 70 at St. Louis, and 67 at Cincinnati. Once again, at Indianapolis, it was 64 degrees with cloudy skies. This is NOAA All Hazards Radio KEC 74 in Indianapolis. A look at your forecast for Indianapolis and central Indiana. Tonight, mostly cloudy, then becoming partly cloudy through the late overnight, then becoming mostly cloudy. A slight chance of showers this afternoon. Lows in the upper 50s. Northeast winds 5 to 10 miles an hour with gusts up to 20 miles an hour. Chance of rain 20%. For Tuesday, mostly cloudy. Highs in the upper 60s. Northeast winds 10 to 15 miles an hour. Tuesday night. Mostly cloudy. Lows in the upper 50s. Northeast winds 5 to 10 miles an hour. Gusts up to 20 miles an hour through the late overnight. For Wednesday. Mostly cloudy. Highs in the upper 60s. Northeast winds 5 to 10 miles an hour. Gusts up to 20 miles an hour late in the afternoon.
Once again, the forecast for tonight. Mostly cloudy, then becoming partly cloudy through the late overnight, then becoming mostly cloudy. A slight chance of showers this afternoon. Lows in the upper 50s. Northeast winds 5 to 10 miles an hour with gusts up to 20 miles an hour. Chance of rain 20%. Taking a look at the 3 through 7 day forecast for Indianapolis and central Indiana. Wednesday night. Mostly cloudy. Lows in the upper 50s. Northeast winds 5 to 10 miles an hour. For Thursday through Friday. Partly cloudy. Highs in the lower 70s. Lows in the lower 50s. Friday night through Sunday. Partly cloudy. Lows around 50. Highs in the lower 70s. For Sunday night. Partly cloudy. Lows in the mid-50s. Monday. Partly cloudy through early afternoon, then clearing. Highs in the upper 70s. The current time is 3:53 p.m. Eastern Daylight Time. The 8 to 14 day outlook for Tuesday, September 29th through Monday, October 5th, calls for both temperatures and precipitation to be above normal. Normal highs for the period are around 70 degrees, and normal lows are around 50. The normal precipitation total for the 7 days is around 0.75 inches. The ultraviolet index for Indianapolis on Tuesday will be 6. The Environmental Protection Agency categorizes an index of 6 as high exposure to ultraviolet radiation. At 3 p.m. at Indianapolis, it was cloudy. The temperature was 64 degrees, the dew point 55, and the relative humidity 72%. The wind was northeast at 13 miles an hour. The barometric pressure was 30.04 inches and falling. Around central Indiana, it was cloudy, with a temperature of 64 at Muncie, 64 at Zionsville, 63 at Eagle Creek Airpark, and 62 at Shelbyville. Elsewhere across Indiana, skies ranged from partly sunny to cloudy. It was 65 at South Bend, 64 at Fort Wayne, and 66 at Lafayette. Terre Haute reported 66, Bloomington reported 64, and Evansville reported 83. Just Indiana, at Dayton, rain was falling, with a temperature of 61. At Louisville, it was partly sunny, with a temperature of 87. It was cloudy, with a temperature of 65 at Chicago, 65 at Champaign, 70 at St. Louis, and 67 at Cincinnati. Once again, at Indianapolis, it was 64 degrees with cloudy skies. This is NOAA All Hazards Radio KEC 74 in Indianapolis. Now a look at your forecast for Indianapolis and central Indiana. Tonight, mostly cloudy, then becoming partly cloudy through the late overnight, then becoming mostly cloudy. A slight chance of showers late this afternoon. Lows in the upper 50s. Northeast winds 5 to 10 miles an hour with gusts up to 20 miles an hour. Chance of rain 20%. For Tuesday, mostly cloudy. Highs in the upper 60s. Northeast winds 10 to 15 miles an hour. Tuesday night, mostly cloudy. Lows in the upper 50s. Northeast winds 5 to 10 miles an hour. Gusts up to 20 miles an hour through the late overnight. For Wednesday, mostly cloudy. Highs in the upper 60s. Northeast winds 5 to 10 miles an hour. Gusts up to 20 miles an hour late in the afternoon. Once again, the forecast for tonight. Mostly cloudy, then becoming partly cloudy through the late overnight, then becoming mostly cloudy. A slight chance of showers late this afternoon. Lows in the upper 50s. Northeast winds 5 to 10 miles an hour with gusts up to 20 miles an hour. Chance of rain 20%. Taking a look at the 3 through 7 day forecast for Indianapolis and central Indiana. Wednesday night. Mostly cloudy. Lows in the upper 50s. Northeast winds 5 to 10 miles an hour. For Thursday through Friday. Partly cloudy. Highs in the lower 70s. Lows in the lower 50s. Friday night through Sunday. Partly cloudy. Lows around 50.
Highs in the lower 70s. For Sunday night, partly cloudy. Lows in the mid-50s. Monday, partly cloudy through early afternoon, then clearing. Highs in the upper 70s.

The temperature was 64 degrees, the dew point 55, and the relative humidity 72%. The wind was northeast at 13 miles an hour. The barometric pressure was 30.04 inches and falling. Around central Indiana, it was cloudy, with a temperature of 64 at Muncie, 64 at Zionsville, 63 at Eagle Creek Airpark, and 62 at Shelbyville. Elsewhere across Indiana, skies ranged from partly sunny to cloudy. It was 65 at South Bend, 64 at Fort Wayne, and 66 at Lafayette. Terre Haute reported 66, Bloomington reported 64, and Evansville reported 83. In Indiana, at Dayton, rain was falling, with a temperature of 61. At Louisville, it was partly sunny, with a temperature of 87. It was cloudy, with a temperature of 65 at Chicago, 65 at Champaign, 70 at St. Louis, and 67 at Cincinnati. Once again, at Indianapolis, it was 64 degrees with cloudy skies. This is All Hazards Radio KEC 74 in Indianapolis. Now a look at your forecast for Indianapolis and central Indiana. Tonight, mostly cloudy, then becoming partly cloudy through the late overnight, then becoming mostly cloudy. A slight chance of showers late this afternoon. Lows in the upper 50s. Northeast winds 5 to 10 miles an hour with gusts up to 20 miles an hour. Chance of rain 20%. For Tuesday, mostly cloudy. Highs in the upper 60s. Northeast winds 10 to 15 miles an hour. Tuesday night, mostly cloudy. Lows in the upper 50s. Northeast winds 5 to 10 miles an hour. Gusts up to 20 miles an hour through the late overnight. For Wednesday, mostly cloudy. Highs in the upper 60s. Northeast winds 5 to 10 miles an hour. Gusts up to 20 miles an hour late in the afternoon. Once again, the forecast for tonight. Mostly cloudy, then becoming partly cloudy through the late overnight, then becoming mostly cloudy. A slight chance of showers late this afternoon. Lows in the upper 50s. Northeast winds 5 to 10 miles an hour with gusts up to 20 miles an hour. Chance of rain 20%. Taking a look at the 3 through 7 day forecast for Indianapolis and central Indiana. Wednesday night, mostly cloudy. Lows in the upper 50s. Northeast winds 5 to 10 miles an hour. For Thursday through Friday, partly cloudy. Highs in the lower 70s. Lows in the lower 50s. Friday night through Sunday, partly cloudy. Lows around 50. Highs in the lower 70s. For Sunday night, partly cloudy. Lows in the mid 50s. Monday, partly cloudy through early afternoon, then clearing. Highs in the upper 70s. The 14-day outlook for Tuesday, September 29th through Monday, October 5th, calls for both temperatures and precipitation to be above normal. Normal highs for the period are around 70 degrees, and normal lows are around 50. The normal precipitation total for the 7 days is around 0.75 inches. The ultraviolet index for Indianapolis on Tuesday will be 6. The Environmental Protection Agency categorizes an index of 6 as high exposure to ultraviolet radiation. Now here is the hazardous weather outlook for central Indiana. For the period through tonight, no hazardous weather is expected at this time. And now the extended outlook for the period Tuesday through Sunday. No hazardous weather is expected at this time. Spotter information statement, spotter activation is not anticipated. At 3 p.m. at Indianapolis, it was cloudy. The temperature was 64 degrees, the dew point 55, and the relative humidity 72%. The wind was northeast at 13 miles an hour. The barometric pressure was 30.04 inches and falling. Around central Indiana, it was cloudy, with a temperature of 64 at Muncie, 64 at Zionsville, 63 at Eagle Creek Airpark, and 62 at Shelbyville. Elsewhere across Indiana, skies ranged from partly sunny to cloudy. It was 65 at South Bend, 64 at Fort Wayne, and 66 at Lafayette.

Hope reported 66, Bloomington reported 64, and Evansville reported 83. Just outside Indiana, at Dayton, rain was falling, with a temperature of 61. At Louisville, it was partly sunny, with a temperature of 87. It was cloudy, with a temperature of 65 at Chicago, 65 at Champaign, 70 at St. Louis, and 67 at Cincinnati. Once again, at Indianapolis, it was 64 degrees with cloudy skies. This is NOAA All Hazards Radio KEC 74 in Indianapolis. Now a look at your forecast for Indianapolis and central Indiana. Tonight, mostly cloudy, then becoming partly cloudy through the late overnight, then becoming mostly cloudy. A slight chance of showers late this afternoon. Lows in the upper 50s. Northeast winds 5 to 10 miles an hour with gusts up to 20 miles an hour. Chance of rain 20%. For Tuesday, mostly cloudy. Highs in the upper 60s. Northeast winds 10 to 15 miles an hour. Tuesday night, mostly cloudy. Lows in the upper 50s. Northeast winds 5 to 10 miles an hour. Gusts up to 20 miles an hour through the late overnight. For Wednesday, mostly cloudy. Highs in the upper 60s. Northeast winds 5 to 10 miles an hour. Gusts up to 20 miles an hour late in the afternoon. Once again, the forecast for tonight. Mostly cloudy, then becoming partly cloudy through the late overnight, then becoming mostly cloudy. A slight chance of showers late this afternoon. Lows in the upper 50s. Northeast winds 5 to 10 miles an hour with gusts up to 20 miles an hour. Chance of rain 20%. Taking a look at the 3 through 7 day forecast for Indianapolis and central Indiana. Wednesday night, mostly cloudy. Lows in the upper 50s. Northeast winds 5 to 10 miles an hour. For Thursday through Friday, partly cloudy. Highs in the lower 70s. Lows in the lower 50s. Friday night, Sunday, partly cloudy. Lows around 50. Highs in the lower 70s. For Sunday night, partly cloudy. Lows in the mid-50s. Monday, partly cloudy through early afternoon, then clearing. Highs in the upper 70s. 8 to 14 day outlook for Tuesday, September 29th through Monday, October 5th, calls for both temperatures and precipitation to be above normal. Normal highs for the period are around 70 degrees, and normal lows are around 50. The normal precipitation total for the 7 days is around 0.75 inches. The ultraviolet index for Indianapolis on Tuesday will be 6. The Environmental Protection Agency categorizes an index of 6 as high exposure to ultraviolet radiation. At 3 p.m. at Indianapolis, it was cloudy. The temperature was 64 degrees, the dew point 55, and the relative humidity 72%. The wind was northeast at 13 miles an hour. The barometric pressure was 30.04 inches and falling. Around central Indiana, it was cloudy, with a temperature of 64 at Muncie, 64 at Zionsville, 63 at Eagle Creek Airpark, and 62 at Shelbyville. Elsewhere across Indiana, skies ranged from partly sunny to cloudy. It was 65 at South Bend, 64 at Fort Wayne, and 66 at Lafayette. Terre Haute reported 66, Bloomington reported 64, and Evansville reported 83. Outside Indiana, at Dayton, rain was falling, with a temperature of 61. At Louisville, it was partly sunny, with a temperature of 87. It was cloudy, with a temperature of 65 at Chicago, 65 at Champaign, 70 at St. Louis, and 67 at Cincinnati. Once again, at Indianapolis, it was 64 degrees with cloudy skies. This is NOAA All Hazards Radio KEC 74 in Indianapolis. Now a look at your forecast for Indianapolis and central Indiana. Tonight, mostly cloudy, then becoming partly cloudy through the late overnight, then becoming mostly cloudy. A slight chance of showers late this afternoon. Lows in the upper 50s. Northeast winds 5 to 10 miles an hour with gusts up to 20 miles an hour.
chance of rain 20%. For Tuesday, mostly cloudy. Highs in the upper 60s. Northeast winds 10 to 15 miles an hour. Tuesday night, mostly cloudy. Lows in the upper 50s. Northeast winds 5 to 10 miles an hour. Gusts up to 20 miles an hour through the late overnight. For Wednesday, mostly cloudy. Highs in the upper 60s. Northeast winds 5 to 10 miles an hour. Gusts up to 20 miles an hour late in the afternoon. Once again, the forecast for tonight. Mostly cloudy, then becoming partly cloudy through the late overnight, then becoming mostly cloudy. A slight chance of showers late this afternoon. Lows in the upper 50s. Northeast winds 5 to 10 miles an hour with gusts up to 20 miles an hour. Chance of rain 20%. The current time is 4:09 p.m. Eastern Daylight Time. Taking a look at the 3 through 7 day forecast for Indianapolis and central Indiana. Wednesday night, mostly cloudy. Lows in the upper 50s. Northeast winds 5 to 10 miles an hour. For Thursday through Friday, partly cloudy. Highs in the lower 70s. Lows in the lower 50s. Friday night through Sunday, partly cloudy. Lows around 50. Highs in the lower 70s. For Sunday night, partly cloudy. Lows in the mid 50s. Monday, partly cloudy through early afternoon, then clearing. Highs in the upper 70s. The 8 to 14 day outlook for Tuesday, September 29th through Monday, October 5th, calls for both temperatures and precipitation to be above normal. Normal highs for the period are around 70 degrees, and normal lows are around 50. The normal precipitation total for the 7 days is around 0.75 inches. The ultraviolet index for Indianapolis on Tuesday will be 6. The Environmental Protection Agency categorizes an index of 6 as high exposure to ultraviolet radiation. At 3 p.m. at Indianapolis, it was cloudy. The temperature was 64 degrees, the dew point 55, and the relative humidity 72%. The wind was northeast at 13 miles an hour. The barometric pressure was 30.04 inches and falling. Around central Indiana, it was cloudy, with a temperature of 64 at Muncie, 64 at Zionsville, 63 at Eagle Creek Airpark, and 62 at Shelbyville. Elsewhere across Indiana, skies ranged from partly sunny to cloudy. It was 65 at South Bend, 64 at Fort Wayne, and 66 at Lafayette. Terre Haute reported 66, Bloomington reported 64, and Evansville reported 83. Indiana, at Dayton, rain was falling, with a temperature of 61. At Louisville, it was partly sunny, with a temperature of 87. It was cloudy, with a temperature of 65 at Chicago, 65 at Champaign, 70 at St. Louis, and 67 at Cincinnati. Once again, at Indianapolis, it was 64 degrees with cloudy skies. At 4 p.m., at Indianapolis, it was cloudy. The temperature was 65 degrees, the dew point 55, and the relative humidity 70%. The wind was northeast at 15 miles an hour. The barometric pressure was 30.04 inches and steady. Around central Indiana, it was cloudy, with a temperature of 65 at Muncie, 66 at Zionsville, 66 at Eagle Creek Airpark, and 63 at Shelbyville. Elsewhere across Indiana, skies ranged from partly sunny to cloudy. It was 64 at South Bend, 64 at Fort Wayne, and 67 at Lafayette. Terre Haute reported 67, Bloomington reported 64, and Evansville reported 85. Just outside Indiana, at Chicago, it was partly sunny, with a temperature of 63. It was cloudy, with a temperature of 66 at Champaign, 72 at St. Louis, 67 at Cincinnati, and 86 at Louisville. At Dayton, rain and fog were reported, with a temperature of 61. Once again, at Indianapolis, it was 65 degrees with cloudy skies. This is NOAA All Hazards Radio KEC 74 in Indianapolis. Now a look at your forecast for Indianapolis and central Indiana. Tonight,
mostly cloudy, then becoming partly cloudy through the late overnight, then becoming mostly cloudy. A slight chance of showers late this afternoon. Lows in the upper 50s. Northeast winds 5 to 10 miles an hour with gusts up to 20 miles an hour. Chance of rain 20%. For Tuesday, mostly cloudy. Highs in the upper 60s. Northeast winds 10 to 15 miles an hour. Tuesday night, mostly cloudy. Lows in the upper 50s. Northeast winds 5 to 10 miles an hour. Gusts up to 20 miles an hour through the late overnight. For Wednesday, mostly cloudy. Highs in the upper 60s. Northeast winds 5 to 10 miles an hour. Gusts up to 20 miles an hour late in the afternoon. Once again, the forecast for tonight. Mostly cloudy, then becoming partly cloudy through the late overnight, then becoming mostly cloudy. A slight chance of showers late this afternoon. Lows in the upper 50s. Northeast winds 5 to 10 miles an hour with gusts up to 20 miles an hour. Chance of rain 20%. Taking a look at the 3 through 7 day forecast for Indianapolis and central Indiana. Wednesday night, mostly cloudy. Lows in the upper 50s. Northeast winds 5 to 10 miles an hour. For Thursday through Friday, partly cloudy. Highs in the lower 70s. Lows in the lower 50s. Friday night through Sunday, partly cloudy. Lows around 50. Highs in the lower 70s. For Sunday night, partly cloudy. Lows in the mid-50s. Monday, partly cloudy through early afternoon, then clearing. Highs in the upper 70s. Outlook for Tuesday, September 29th through Monday, October 5th, calls for both temperatures and precipitation to be above normal. Normal highs for the period are around 70 degrees, and normal lows are around 50. The normal precipitation total for the 7 days is around 0.75 inches. The ultraviolet index for Indianapolis on Tuesday will be 6. The Environmental Protection Agency categorizes an index of 6 as high exposure to ultraviolet radiation. At 4 p.m. at Indianapolis, it was cloudy. The temperature was 65 degrees, the dew point 55, and the relative humidity 70%. The wind was northeast at 15 miles an hour. The barometric pressure was 30.04 inches and steady. Around central Indiana, it was cloudy, with a temperature of 65 at Muncie, 66 at Zionsville, 66 at Eagle Creek Airpark, and 63 at Shelbyville. Elsewhere across Indiana, skies ranged from partly sunny to cloudy. It was 64 at South Bend, 64 at Fort Wayne, and 67 at Lafayette. Terre Haute reported 67, Bloomington reported 64, and Evansville reported 85. Just outside Indiana, at Chicago, it was partly sunny, with a temperature of 63. It was cloudy, with a temperature of 66 at Champaign, 72 at St. Louis, 67 at Cincinnati, and 86 at Louisville. Fog were reported, with a temperature of 61. Once again, at Indianapolis, it was 65 degrees with cloudy skies. This is NOAA All Hazards Radio KEC 74 in Indianapolis. Now a look at your forecast for Indianapolis and central Indiana. Tonight, mostly cloudy, then becoming partly cloudy through the late overnight, then becoming mostly cloudy. A slight chance of showers late this afternoon. Lows in the upper 50s. Northeast winds 5 to 10 miles an hour with gusts up to 20 miles an hour. Chance of rain 20%. For Tuesday, mostly cloudy. Highs in the upper 60s. Northeast winds 10 to 15 miles an hour. Tuesday night, mostly cloudy. Lows in the upper 50s. Northeast winds 5 to 10 miles an hour. Gusts up to 20 miles an hour through the late overnight. For Wednesday, mostly cloudy. Highs in the upper 60s. Northeast winds 5 to 10 miles an hour. Gusts up to 20 miles an hour late in the afternoon. Once again, the forecast for tonight.
mostly cloudy, then becoming partly cloudy through the late overnight, then becoming mostly cloudy. A slight chance of showers late this afternoon. Lows in the upper 50s. Northeast winds 5 to 10 miles an hour with gusts up to 20 miles an hour. Chance of rain 20%. Taking a look at the 3 through 7 day forecast for Indianapolis and central Indiana. Wednesday night. Mostly cloudy. Lows in the upper 50s. Northeast winds 5 to 10 miles an hour. For Thursday through Friday. Partly cloudy. Highs in the lower 70s. Lows in the lower 50s. Friday night through Sunday. Partly cloudy. Lows around 50. Highs in the lower 70s. For Sunday night. Partly cloudy. Lows in the mid-50s. Monday. Partly cloudy through early afternoon, then clearing. Highs in the upper 70s. 14-day outlook for Tuesday, September 29th through Monday, October 5th. Calls for both temperatures and precipitation to be above normal. Normal highs for the period are around 70 degrees, and normal lows are around 50. The normal precipitation total for the 7 days is around 0.75 inches. The ultraviolet index for Indianapolis on Tuesday will be 6. The Environmental Protection Agency categorizes an index of 6 as high exposure to ultraviolet radiation. At 4 p.m. at Indianapolis, it was cloudy. The temperature was 65 degrees, the dew point 55, and the relative humidity 70%. The wind was northeast at 15 miles an hour. The barometric pressure was 30.04 inches and steady. Around central Indiana, it was cloudy, with a temperature of 65 at Muncie, 66 at Zionsville, 66 at Eagle Creek Airpark, and 63 at Shelbyville. Elsewhere across Indiana, skies ranged from partly sunny to cloudy. It was 64 at South Bend, 64 at Fort Wayne, and 67 at Lafayette. Terre Haute reported 67, Bloomington reported 64, and Evansville reported 85. Just outside Indiana, at Chicago, it was partly sunny, with a temperature of 63. It was cloudy, with a temperature of 66 at Champaign, 72 at St. Louis, 67 at Cincinnati, and 86 at Louisville. At Dayton, rain and fog were reported, with a temperature of 61. Once again, at Indianapolis, it was 65 degrees with cloudy skies. This is NOAA All Hazards Radio KEC 74 in Indianapolis. Now a look at your forecast for Indianapolis and central Indiana. Tonight, mostly cloudy, then becoming partly cloudy through the late overnight, then becoming mostly cloudy. A slight chance of showers late this afternoon. Lows in the upper 50s. Northeast winds 5 to 10 miles an hour with gusts up to 20 miles an hour. Chance of rain 20%. For Tuesday, mostly cloudy. Highs in the upper 60s. Northeast winds 10 to 15 miles an hour. Tuesday night, mostly cloudy. Lows in the upper 50s. Northeast winds 5 to 10 miles an hour. Gusts up to 20 miles an hour through the late overnight. For Wednesday, mostly cloudy. Highs in the upper 60s. Northeast winds 5 to 10 miles an hour. Gusts up to 20 miles an hour late in the afternoon. Once again, the forecast for tonight. Mostly cloudy, then becoming partly cloudy through the late overnight, then becoming mostly cloudy. A slight chance of showers late this afternoon. Lows in the upper 50s. Northeast winds 5 to 10 miles an hour with gusts up to 20 miles an hour. Chance of rain 20%. Now here is the hazardous weather outlook for central Indiana. For the period through tonight, no hazardous weather is expected at this time. And now the extended outlook for the period Tuesday through Sunday. No hazardous weather is expected at this time. Spotter information statement, spotter activation is not anticipated. Taking a look at the 3 through 7 day forecast for Indianapolis and central Indiana. Wednesday night. Mostly cloudy. Lows in the upper 50s. Northeast winds 5 to 10 miles an hour.
for Thursday through Friday. Partly cloudy. Highs in the lower 70s. Lows in the lower 50s. Friday night through Sunday. Partly cloudy. Lows around 50. Highs in the lower 70s. For Sunday night. Partly cloudy. Lows in the mid-50s. Monday. Partly cloudy through early afternoon, then clearing. Highs in the upper 70s. The current time is 4:23 p.m. Eastern Daylight Time. The 14-day outlook for Tuesday, September 29th through Monday, October 5th, calls for both temperatures and precipitation to be above normal. Normal highs for the period are around 70 degrees, and normal lows are around 50. The normal precipitation total for the 7 days is around 0.75 inches. The ultraviolet index for Indianapolis on Tuesday will be 6. The Environmental Protection Agency categorizes an index of 6 as high exposure to ultraviolet radiation. At 4 p.m. at Indianapolis, it was cloudy. The temperature was 65 degrees, the dew point 55, and the relative humidity 70%. The wind was northeast at 15 miles an hour. The barometric pressure was 30.04 inches and steady. In central Indiana, it was cloudy, with a temperature of 65 at Muncie, 66 at Zionsville, 66 at Eagle Creek Airpark, and 63 at Shelbyville. Elsewhere across Indiana, skies ranged from partly sunny to cloudy. It was 64 at South Bend, 64 at Fort Wayne, and 67 at Lafayette. Terre Haute reported 67, Bloomington reported 64, and Evansville reported 85. Just outside Indiana, at Chicago, it was partly sunny, with a temperature of 63. It was cloudy, with a temperature of 66 at Champaign, 72 at St. Louis, 67 at Cincinnati, and 86 at Louisville. Fog were reported, with a temperature of 61. Once again, at Indianapolis, it was 65 degrees with cloudy skies. This is NOAA All Hazards Radio KEC 74 in Indianapolis. And now a look at your forecast for Indianapolis and central Indiana. Tonight, mostly cloudy, then becoming partly cloudy through the late overnight, then becoming mostly cloudy. A slight chance of showers late this afternoon. Lows in the upper 50s. Northeast winds 5 to 10 miles an hour with gusts up to 20 miles an hour. Chance of rain 20%. For Tuesday, mostly cloudy. Highs in the upper 60s. Northeast winds 10 to 15 miles an hour. Tuesday night, mostly cloudy. Lows in the upper 50s. Northeast winds 5 to 10 miles an hour. Gusts up to 20 miles an hour through the late overnight. For Wednesday, mostly cloudy. Highs in the upper 60s. Northeast winds 5 to 10 miles an hour. Gusts up to 20 miles an hour late in the afternoon. Once again, the forecast for tonight. Mostly cloudy, then becoming partly cloudy through the late overnight, then becoming mostly cloudy. A slight chance of showers late this afternoon. Lows in the upper 50s. Northeast winds 5 to 10 miles an hour with gusts up to 20 miles an hour. Chance of rain 20%. Taking a look at the 3 through 7 day forecast for Indianapolis and central Indiana. Wednesday night, mostly cloudy. Lows in the upper 50s. Northeast winds 5 to 10 miles an hour. For Thursday through Friday, partly cloudy. Highs in the lower 70s. Lows in the lower 50s. Friday night through Sunday. Partly cloudy. Lows around 50. Highs in the lower 70s. For Sunday night. Partly cloudy. Lows in the mid-50s. Monday. Partly cloudy through early afternoon, then clearing. Highs in the upper 70s. The 8 to 14-day outlook for Tuesday, September 29th through Monday, October 5th. Calls for both temperatures and precipitation to be above normal. Normal highs for the period are around 70 degrees, and normal lows are around 50. The normal precipitation total for the 7 days is around 0.75 inches.
The ultraviolet index for Indianapolis on Tuesday will be 6. The Environmental Protection Agency categorizes an index of 6 as high exposure to ultraviolet radiation. At 4 p.m., at Indianapolis, it was cloudy. The temperature was 65 degrees, the dew point 55, and the relative humidity 70%. The wind was northeast at 15 miles an hour. The barometric pressure was 30.04 inches and steady. In central Indiana, it was cloudy, with a temperature of 65 at Muncie, 66 at Zionsville, 66 at Eagle Creek Airpark, and 63 at Shelbyville. Elsewhere across Indiana, skies ranged from partly sunny to cloudy. It was 64 at South Bend, 64 at Fort Wayne, and 67 at Lafayette. Terre Haute reported 67, Bloomington reported 64, and Evansville reported 85. Just outside Indiana, at Chicago, it was partly sunny, with a temperature of 63. It was cloudy, with a temperature of 66 at Champaign, 72 at St. Louis, 67 at Cincinnati, and 86 at Louisville. At Dayton, rain and fog were reported, with a temperature of 61. Once again, at Indianapolis, it was 65 degrees with cloudy skies. This is NOAA All Hazards Radio KEC 74 in Indianapolis. Now a look at your forecast for Indianapolis and central Indiana. Tonight, mostly cloudy, then becoming partly cloudy through the late overnight, then becoming mostly cloudy. A slight chance of showers late this afternoon. Lows in the upper 50s. Northeast winds 5 to 10 miles an hour with gusts up to 20 miles an hour. Chance of rain 20%. For Tuesday, mostly cloudy. Highs in the upper 60s. Northeast winds 10 to 15 miles an hour. Tuesday night, mostly cloudy. Lows in the upper 50s. Northeast winds 5 to 10 miles an hour. Gusts up to 20 miles an hour through the late overnight. For Wednesday, mostly cloudy. Highs in the upper 60s. Northeast winds 5 to 10 miles an hour. Gusts up to 20 miles an hour late in the afternoon. Once again, the forecast for tonight. Mostly cloudy, then becoming partly cloudy through the late overnight, then becoming mostly cloudy. A slight chance of showers late this afternoon. Lows in the upper 50s. Northeast winds 5 to 10 miles an hour with gusts up to 20 miles an hour. Chance of rain 20%. Taking a look at the 3 through 7 day forecast for Indianapolis and central Indiana. Wednesday night, mostly cloudy. Lows in the upper 50s. Northeast winds 5 to 10 miles an hour. For Thursday through Friday, partly cloudy. Highs in the lower 70s. Lows in the lower 50s. Friday night through Sunday, partly cloudy. Lows around 50. Highs in the lower 70s. For Sunday night, partly cloudy. Lows in the mid-50s. Monday, partly cloudy through early afternoon, then clearing. Highs in the upper 70s. The outlook for Tuesday, September 29th through Monday, October 5th, calls for both temperatures and precipitation to be above normal. Normal highs for the period are around 70 degrees, and normal lows are around 50. The normal precipitation total for the 7 days is around 0.75 inches. The ultraviolet index for Indianapolis on Tuesday will be 6. The Environmental Protection Agency categorizes an index of 6 as high exposure to ultraviolet radiation. At 4 p.m., at Indianapolis, it was cloudy. The temperature was 65 degrees, the dew point 55, and the relative humidity 70%. The wind was northeast at 15 miles an hour. The barometric pressure was 30.04 inches and steady. Around central Indiana, it was cloudy, with a temperature of 65 at Muncie, 66 at Zionsville, 66 at Eagle Creek Airpark, and 63 at Shelbyville. Elsewhere across Indiana, skies ranged from partly sunny to cloudy. It was 64 at South Bend, 64 at Fort Wayne, and 67 at Lafayette. Terre Haute reported 67, Bloomington reported 64, and Evansville reported 85.
just outside Indiana, and Chicago, it was partly sunny, with a temperature of 63. It was cloudy, with a temperature of 66 at Champaign, 72 at St. Louis, 67 at Cincinnati, and 86 at Louisville. At Dayton, rain and fog were reported, with a temperature of 61. Once again, at Indianapolis, it was 65 degrees with cloudy skies. This is NOAA All Hazards Radio KEC 74 in Indianapolis. Now a look at your forecast for Indianapolis and central Indiana. Tonight, mostly cloudy, then becoming partly cloudy through the late overnight, then becoming mostly cloudy. A slight chance of showers late this afternoon. Lows in the upper 50s. Northeast winds 5 to 10 miles an hour with gusts up to 20 miles an hour. Chance of rain 20%. For Tuesday, mostly cloudy. Highs in the upper 60s. Northeast winds 10 to 15 miles an hour. Tuesday night, mostly cloudy. Lows in the upper 50s. Northeast winds 5 to 10 miles an hour. Gusts up to 20 miles an hour through the late overnight. For Wednesday, mostly cloudy. Highs in the upper 60s. Northeast winds 5 to 10 miles an hour. Gusts up to 20 miles an hour late in the afternoon. Once again, the forecast for tonight. Mostly cloudy, then becoming partly cloudy through the late overnight, then mostly cloudy. A slight chance of showers late this afternoon. Lows in the upper 50s. Northeast winds 5 to 10 miles an hour with gusts up to 20 miles an hour. Chance of rain 20%. Taking a look at the 3 through 7 day forecast for Indianapolis and central Indiana. Wednesday night. Mostly cloudy. Lows in the upper 50s. Northeast winds 5 to 10 miles an hour. For Thursday through Friday, partly cloudy. Highs in the lower 70s. Lows in the lower 50s. Friday night through Sunday, partly cloudy. Lows around 50. Highs in the lower 70s. For Sunday night, partly cloudy. Lows in the mid 50s. Monday, partly cloudy through early afternoon, then clearing. Highs in the upper 70s. Outlook for Tuesday, September 29th through Monday, October 5th, calls for both temperatures and precipitation to be above normal. Normal highs for the period are around 70 degrees, and normal lows are around 50. The normal precipitation total for the 7 days is around 0.75 inches. The ultraviolet index for Indianapolis on Tuesday will be 6. The Environmental Protection Agency categorizes an index of 6 as high exposure to ultraviolet radiation. At 4 p.m. at Indianapolis, it was cloudy. The temperature was 65 degrees, the dew point 55, and the relative humidity 70%. The wind was northeast at 15 miles an hour. The barometric pressure was 30.04 inches and steady. Around central Indiana, it was cloudy, with a temperature of 65 at Muncie, 66 at Zionsville, 66 at Eagle Creek Airpark, and 63 at Shelbyville. Elsewhere across Indiana, skies ranged from partly sunny to cloudy. It was 64 at South Bend, 64 at Fort Wayne, and 67 at Lafayette. Terre Haute reported 67, Bloomington reported 64, and Evansville reported 85. Just outside Indiana, at Chicago, it was partly sunny, with a temperature of 63. It was cloudy, with a temperature of 66 at Champaign, 72 at St. Louis, 67 at Cincinnati, and 86 at Louisville. At Dayton, rain and fog were reported, with a temperature of 61. Once again, at Indianapolis, it was 65 degrees with cloudy skies. This is NOAA All Hazards Radio KEC 74 in Indianapolis. Now a look at your forecast for Indianapolis and central Indiana. Tonight, mostly cloudy, then becoming partly cloudy through the late overnight, then becoming mostly cloudy. A slight chance of showers late this afternoon. Lows in the upper 50s. Northeast winds 5 to 10 miles an hour with gusts up to 20 miles an hour. Chance of rain 20%. For Tuesday,
mostly cloudy. Highs in the upper 60s. Northeast winds 10 to 15 miles an hour. Tuesday night, mostly cloudy. Lows in the upper 50s. Northeast winds 5 to 10 miles an hour. Gusts up to 20 miles an hour through the late overnight. For Wednesday, mostly cloudy. Highs in the upper 60s. Northeast winds 5 to 10 miles an hour. Gusts up to 20 miles an hour late in the afternoon. Once again, the forecast for tonight. Mostly cloudy, then becoming partly cloudy through the late overnight, then becoming mostly cloudy. A slight chance of showers late this afternoon. Lows in the upper 50s. Northeast winds 5 to 10 miles an hour with gusts up to 20 miles an hour. Chance of rain 20%. The current time is 4:38 p.m. Eastern Daylight Time. Taking a look at the 3-7 day forecast for Indianapolis and central Indiana. Wednesday night, mostly cloudy. Lows in the upper 50s. Northeast winds 5 to 10 miles an hour. For Thursday through Friday, partly cloudy. Highs in the lower 70s. Lows in the lower 50s. Friday night through Sunday, partly cloudy. Lows around 50. Highs in the lower 70s. For Sunday night, partly cloudy. Lows in the mid-50s. Monday, partly cloudy through early afternoon, then clearing. Highs in the upper 70s. Working day outlook for Tuesday, September 29th through Monday, October 5th, calls for both temperatures and precipitation to be above normal. Normal highs for the period are around 70 degrees, and normal lows are around 50. The normal precipitation total for the 7 days is around 0.75 inches. The ultraviolet index for Indianapolis on Tuesday will be 6. The Environmental Protection Agency categorizes an index of 6 as high exposure to ultraviolet radiation. At 4 p.m. at Indianapolis, it was cloudy. The temperature was 65 degrees, the dew point 55, and the relative humidity 70%. The wind was northeast at 15 miles an hour. The barometric pressure was 30.04 inches and steady. Around central Indiana, it was cloudy, with a temperature of 65 at Muncie, 66 at Zionsville, 66 at Eagle Creek Airpark, and 63 at Shelbyville. Elsewhere across Indiana, skies ranged from partly sunny to cloudy. It was 64 at South Bend, 64 at Fort Wayne, and 67 at Lafayette. Terre Haute reported 67, Bloomington reported 64, and Evansville reported 85. Just outside Indiana, at Chicago, it was partly sunny, with a temperature of 63. It was cloudy, with a temperature of 66 at Champaign, 72 at St. Louis, 67 at Cincinnati, and 86 at Louisville. Fog were reported, with a temperature of 61. Once again, at Indianapolis, it was 65 degrees with cloudy skies. This is NOAA All Hazards Radio KEC 74 in Indianapolis. Now a look at your forecast for Indianapolis and central Indiana. Tonight, mostly cloudy, then becoming partly cloudy through the late overnight, then becoming mostly cloudy. A slight chance of showers late this afternoon. Lows in the upper 50s. Northeast winds 5 to 10 miles an hour with gusts up to 20 miles an hour. Chance of rain 20%. For Tuesday, mostly cloudy. Highs in the upper 60s. Northeast winds 10 to 15 miles an hour. Tuesday night, mostly cloudy. Lows in the upper 50s. Northeast winds 5 to 10 miles an hour. Gusts up 20 miles an hour through the late overnight. For Wednesday, mostly cloudy. Highs in the upper 60s. Northeast winds 5 to 10 miles an hour. Gusts up to 20 miles an hour late in the afternoon. Once again, the forecast for tonight. Mostly cloudy, then becoming partly cloudy through the late overnight, then becoming mostly cloudy. A slight chance of showers late this afternoon. Lows in the upper 50s.
Northeast winds 5 to 10 miles an hour with gusts up to 20 miles an hour. Chance of rain 20%. Now here is the hazardous weather outlook for central Indiana. For the period through tonight, no hazardous weather is expected at this time. And now the extended outlook for the period Tuesday through Sunday. No hazardous weather is expected at this time. Spotter information statement. Spotter activation is not anticipated. Taking a look at the 3 through 7 day forecast for Indianapolis and central Indiana. Wednesday night. Mostly cloudy. Lows in the upper 50s. Northeast winds 5 to 10 miles an hour. For Thursday through Friday. Partly cloudy. Highs in the lower 70s. Lows in the lower 50s. Friday night through Sunday. Partly cloudy. Lows around 50. Highs in the lower 70s. For Sunday night. Partly cloudy. Lows in the mid-50s. Monday. Partly cloudy through early afternoon, then clearing. Highs in the upper 70s. The 14-day outlook for Tuesday, September 29th through Monday, October 5th, calls for both temperatures and precipitation to be above normal. Normal highs for the period are around 70 degrees, and normal lows are around 50. The normal precipitation total for the 7 days is around 0.75 inches. The ultraviolet index for Indianapolis on Tuesday will be 6. The Environmental Protection Agency categorizes an index of 6 as high exposure to ultraviolet radiation. At 4 p.m. at Indianapolis, it was cloudy. The temperature was 65 degrees, the dew point 55, and the relative humidity 70%. The wind was northeast at 15 miles an hour. The barometric pressure was 30.04 inches and steady. Around central Indiana, it was cloudy, with a temperature of 65 at Muncie, 66 at Zionsville, 66 at Eagle Creek Airpark, and 63 at Shelbyville. Elsewhere across Indiana, skies ranged from partly sunny to cloudy. It was 64 at South Bend, 64 at Fort Wayne, and 67 at Lafayette. Terre Haute reported 67, Bloomington reported 64, and Evansville reported 85. Just outside Indiana, at Chicago, it was partly sunny, with a temperature of 63. It was cloudy, with a temperature of 66 at Champaign, 72 at St. Louis, 67 at Cincinnati, and 86 at Louisville. Fog were reported, with a temperature of 61. Once again, at Indianapolis, it was 65 degrees with cloudy skies. This is NOAA All Hazards Radio KEC 74 in Indianapolis. Now a look at your forecast for Indianapolis and central Indiana. Tonight, mostly cloudy, then becoming partly cloudy through the late overnight, then becoming mostly cloudy. A slight chance of showers late this afternoon. Lows in the upper 50s. Northeast winds 5 to 10 miles an hour with gusts up to 20 miles an hour. Chance of rain 20%. For Tuesday, mostly cloudy. Highs in the upper 60s. Northeast winds 10 to 15 miles an hour. Tuesday night, mostly cloudy. Lows in the upper 50s. Northeast winds 5 to 10 miles an hour. Gusts up to 20 miles an hour through the late overnight. For Wednesday, mostly cloudy. Highs in the upper 60s. Northeast winds 5 to 10 miles an hour. Gusts up to 20 miles an hour late in the afternoon. Once again, the forecast for tonight. Mostly cloudy, then becoming partly cloudy through the late overnight, then becoming mostly cloudy. A slight chance of showers late this afternoon. Lows in the upper 50s. Northeast winds 5 to 10 miles an hour with gusts up to 20 miles an hour. Chance of rain 20%. Taking a look at the 3 through 7 day forecast for Indianapolis and central Indiana. Wednesday night. Mostly cloudy. Lows in the upper 50s. Northeast winds 5 to 10 miles an hour. For Thursday through Friday. Partly cloudy. Highs in the lower 70s. Lows in the lower 50s. Friday night through Sunday. Partly cloudy.
lows around 50. Highs in the lower 70s. For Sunday night, partly cloudy. Lows in the mid-50s. Monday, partly cloudy through early afternoon, then clearing. Highs in the upper 70s. The 14-day outlook for Tuesday, September 29th through Monday, October 5th, calls for both temperatures and precipitation to be above normal. Normal highs for the period are around 70 degrees, and normal lows are around 50. The normal precipitation total for the 7 days is around 0.75 inches. The ultraviolet index for Indianapolis on Tuesday will be 6. The Environmental Protection Agency categorizes an index of 6 as high exposure to ultraviolet radiation. In Indianapolis, it was cloudy. The temperature was 65 degrees, the dew point 55, and the relative humidity 70%. The wind was northeast at 15 miles an hour. The barometric pressure was 30.04 inches and steady. Around central Indiana, it was cloudy, with a temperature of 65 at Muncie, 66 at Zionsville, 66 at Eagle Creek Airpark, and 63 at Shelbyville. Elsewhere across Indiana, skies ranged from partly sunny to cloudy. It was 64 at South Bend, 64 at Fort Wayne, and 67 at Lafayette. Terre Haute reported 67, Bloomington reported 64, and Evansville reported 85. Just outside Indiana, at Chicago, it was partly sunny, with a temperature of 63. It was cloudy, with a temperature of 66 at Champaign, 72 at St. Louis, 67 at Cincinnati, and 86 at Louisville. At Dayton, rain and fog were reported, with a temperature of 61. Once again, at Indianapolis, it was 65 degrees with cloudy skies. This is NOAA All Hazards Radio KEC 74 in Indianapolis. Now a look at your forecast for Indianapolis and central Indiana. Tonight, mostly cloudy, then becoming partly cloudy through the late overnight, then becoming mostly cloudy. A slight chance of showers late this afternoon. Lows in the upper 50s. Northeast winds 5 to 10 miles an hour with gusts up to 20 miles an hour. Chance of rain 20%. For Tuesday, mostly cloudy. Highs in the upper 60s. Northeast winds 10 to 15 miles an hour. Tuesday night, mostly cloudy. Lows in the upper 50s. Northeast winds 5 to 10 miles an hour. Gusts up to 20 miles an hour through the late overnight. For Wednesday, mostly cloudy. Highs in the upper 60s. Northeast winds 5 to 10 miles an hour. Gusts up to 20 miles an hour late in the afternoon. Once again, the forecast for tonight. Mostly cloudy, then becoming partly cloudy through the late overnight, then becoming mostly cloudy. A slight chance of showers late this afternoon. Lows in the upper 50s. Northeast winds 5 to 10 miles an hour with gusts up to 20 miles an hour. Chance of rain 20%. Taking a look at the 3 through 7 day forecast for Indianapolis and central Indiana. Wednesday night, mostly cloudy. Lows in the upper 50s. Northeast winds 5 to 10 miles an hour. For Thursday through Friday, partly cloudy. Highs in the lower 70s. Lows in the lower 50s. Friday night through Sunday, partly cloudy. Lows around 50. Highs in the lower 70s. For Sunday night, partly cloudy. Lows in the mid-50s. Monday, partly cloudy through early afternoon, then clearing. Highs in the upper 70s. Outlook for Tuesday, September 29th through Monday, October 5th, calls for both temperatures and precipitation to be above normal. Normal highs for the period are around 70 degrees, and normal lows are around 50. The normal precipitation total for the 7 days is around 0.75 inches. The ultraviolet index for Indianapolis on Tuesday will be 6. The Environmental Protection Agency categorizes an index of 6 as high exposure to ultraviolet radiation. At 4 p.m. at Indianapolis, it was cloudy. The temperature was 65 degrees,
the dew point 55, and the relative humidity 70%. The wind was northeast at 15 miles an hour. The barometric pressure was 30.04 inches and steady. Around central Indiana, it was cloudy, with a temperature of 65 at Muncie, 66 at Zionsville, 66 at Eagle Creek Airpark, and 63 at Shelbyville. Elsewhere across Indiana, skies ranged from partly sunny to cloudy. It was 64 at South Bend, 64 at Fort Wayne, and 67 at Lafayette. Terre Haute reported 67, Bloomington reported 64, and Evansville reported 85. Just outside Indiana, at Chicago, it was partly sunny, with a temperature of 63. It was cloudy, with a temperature of 66 at Champaign, 72 at St. Louis, 67 at Cincinnati, and 86 at Louisville. At Dayton, rain and fog were reported, with a temperature of 61. Once again, at Indianapolis, it was 65 degrees with cloudy skies. The current time is 4:54 p.m. Eastern Daylight Time. This is All Hazards Radio KEC 74 in Indianapolis. Now a look at your forecast for Indianapolis and central Indiana. Tonight, mostly cloudy, then becoming partly cloudy through the late overnight, then becoming mostly cloudy. A slight chance of showers late this afternoon. Lows in the upper 50s. Northeast winds 5 to 10 miles an hour with gusts up to 20 miles an hour. Chance of rain 20%. For Tuesday, mostly cloudy. Highs in the upper 60s. Northeast winds 10 to 15 miles an hour. Tuesday night, mostly cloudy. Lows in the upper 50s. Northeast winds 5 to 10 miles an hour. Gusts up to 20 miles an hour through the late overnight. For Wednesday, mostly cloudy. Highs in the upper 60s. Northeast winds 5 to 10 miles an hour. Gusts up to 20 miles an hour late in the afternoon. Once again, the forecast for tonight. Mostly cloudy, then becoming partly cloudy through the late overnight, then becoming mostly cloudy. A slight chance of showers late this afternoon. Lows in the upper 50s. Northeast winds 5 to 10 miles an hour with gusts up to 20 miles an hour. Chance of rain 20%. Taking a look at the 3 through 7 day forecast for Indianapolis and central Indiana. Wednesday night, mostly cloudy. Lows in the upper 50s. Northeast winds 5 to 10 miles an hour. For Thursday through Friday, partly cloudy. Highs in the lower 70s. Lows in the lower 50s. Friday night through Sunday, partly cloudy. Lows around 50. Highs in the lower 70s. For Sunday night, partly cloudy. Lows in the mid 50s. Partly cloudy through early afternoon, then clearing. Highs in the upper 70s. The 14-day outlook for Tuesday, September 29th through Monday, October 5th, calls for both temperatures and precipitation to be above normal. Normal highs for the period are around 70 degrees, and normal lows are around 50. The normal precipitation total for the 7 days is around 0.75 inches. The ultraviolet index for Indianapolis on Tuesday will be 6. The Environmental Protection Agency categorizes an index of 6 as high exposure to ultraviolet radiation. At 4 p.m. at Indianapolis, it was cloudy. The temperature was 65 degrees, the dew point 55, and the relative humidity 70%. The wind was northeast at 15 miles an hour. The barometric pressure was 30.04 inches and steady. In central Indiana, it was cloudy, with a temperature of 65 at Muncie, 66 at Zionsville, 66 at Eagle Creek Airpark, and 63 at Shelbyville. Elsewhere across Indiana, skies ranged from partly sunny to cloudy. It was 64 at South Bend, 64 at Fort Wayne, and 67 at Lafayette. Terre Haute reported 67, Bloomington reported 64, and Evansville reported 85. Just outside Indiana, at Chicago, it was partly sunny, with a temperature of 63. It was cloudy, with a temperature of 66 at Champaign, 72 at St. Louis,
67 at Cincinnati, and 86 at Louisville. At Dayton, rain and fog were reported with a temperature of 61. Once again, at

mostly cloudy. Highs in the upper 60s. Northeast winds 10 to 15 miles an hour. Tuesday night, mostly cloudy. Lows in the upper 50s. Northeast winds 5 to 10 miles an hour. Gusts up to 20 miles an hour through the late overnight. For Wednesday, mostly cloudy. Highs in the upper 60s. Northeast winds 5 to 10 miles an hour. Gusts up to 20 miles an hour late in the afternoon. Once again, the forecast for tonight. Mostly cloudy, then becoming partly cloudy through the late overnight, then becoming mostly cloudy. A slight chance of showers late this afternoon. Lows in the upper 50s. Northeast winds 5 to 10 miles an hour with gusts up to 20 miles an hour. Chance of rain 20%. Taking a look at the 3 through 7 day forecast for Indianapolis and central Indiana. Wednesday night, mostly cloudy. Lows in the upper 50s. Northeast winds 5 to 10 miles an hour. For Thursday through Friday, partly cloudy. Highs in the lower 70s. Lows in the lower 50s. Friday night through Sunday, partly cloudy. Lows around 50. Highs in the lower 70s. For Sunday night, partly cloudy. Lows in the mid-50s. Monday, partly cloudy through early afternoon, then clearing. Highs in the upper 70s. Outlook for Tuesday, September 29th through Monday, October 5th, calls for both temperatures and precipitation to be above normal. Normal highs for the period are around 70 degrees, and normal lows are around 50. The normal precipitation total for the 7 days is around 0.75 inches. The ultraviolet index for Indianapolis on Tuesday will be 6. The Environmental Protection Agency categorizes an index of 6 as high exposure to ultraviolet radiation. At 4 p.m. at Indianapolis, it was cloudy. The temperature was 65 degrees, the dew point 55, and the relative humidity 70%. The wind was northeast at 15 miles an hour. The barometric pressure was 30.04 inches and steady. Around central Indiana, it was cloudy, with a temperature of 65 at Muncie, 66 at Zionsville, 66 at Eagle Creek Airpark, and 63 at Shelbyville. Elsewhere across Indiana, skies ranged from partly sunny to cloudy. It was 64 at South Bend, 64 at Fort Wayne, and 67 at Lafayette. Terre Haute reported 67, Bloomington reported 64, and Evansville reported 85. Just outside Indiana, at Chicago, it was partly sunny, with a temperature of 63. It was cloudy, with a temperature of 66 at Champaign, 72 at St. Louis, 67 at Cincinnati, and 86 at Louisville. At Dayton, rain and fog were reported, with a temperature of 61. Once again, at Indianapolis, it was 65 degrees with cloudy skies. Now here is the hazardous weather outlook for central Indiana. For the period through tonight, no hazardous weather is expected at this time. And now the extended outlook for the period Tuesday through Sunday. No hazardous weather is expected at this time. Spotter information statement, spotter activation is not anticipated. This is NOAA All Hazards Radio KEC 74 in Indianapolis. Now we look at your forecast for Indianapolis and central Indiana. Tonight, mostly cloudy, then becoming partly cloudy through the late overnight, then becoming mostly cloudy. A slight chance of showers late this afternoon. Lows in the upper 50s. Northeast winds 5 to 10 miles an hour with gusts up to 20 miles an hour. Chance of rain 20%. For Tuesday, mostly cloudy. Highs in the upper 60s. Northeast winds 10 to 15 miles an hour. Tuesday night, mostly cloudy. Lows in the upper 50s. Northeast winds 5 to 10 miles an hour. Gusts up to 20 miles an hour through the late overnight. For Wednesday, mostly cloudy. Highs in the upper 60s. Northeast winds 5 to 10 miles an hour. Gusts up to 20 miles an hour late in the afternoon. Once again, the forecast for tonight.

mostly cloudy, then becoming partly cloudy through the late overnight, then becoming mostly cloudy. A slight chance of showers late this afternoon. Lows in the upper 50s. Northeast winds 5 to 10 miles an hour with gusts up to 20 miles an hour. Chance of rain 20%. Taking a look at the 3 through 7 day forecast for Indianapolis and central Indiana. Wednesday night. Mostly cloudy. Lows in the upper 50s. Northeast winds 5 to 10 miles an hour. For Thursday through Friday. Partly cloudy. Highs in the lower 70s. Lows in the lower 50s. Friday night through Sunday. Partly cloudy. Lows around 50. Highs in the lower 70s. For Sunday night. Partly cloudy. Lows in the mid-50s. Monday. Partly cloudy through early afternoon, then clearing. Highs in the upper 70s. Outlook for Tuesday, September 29th through Monday, October 5th, calls for both temperatures and precipitation to be above normal. Normal highs for the period are around 70 degrees, and normal lows are around 50. The normal precipitation total for the 7 days is around 0.75 inches. The ultraviolet index for Indianapolis on Tuesday will be 6. The Environmental Protection Agency categorizes an index of 6 as high exposure to ultraviolet radiation. At 4 p.m. at Indianapolis, it was cloudy. The temperature was 65 degrees, the dew point 55, and the relative humidity 70%. The wind was northeast at 15 miles an hour. The barometric pressure was 30.04 inches and steady. Around central Indiana, it was cloudy, with a temperature of 65 at Muncie, 66 at Zionsville, 66 at Eagle Creek Airpark, and 63 at Shelbyville. Elsewhere across Indiana, skies ranged from partly sunny to cloudy. It was 64 at South Bend, 64 at Fort Wayne, and 67 at Lafayette. Terre Haute reported 67, Bloomington reported 64, and Evansville reported 85. Just outside Indiana, at Chicago, it was partly sunny, with a temperature of 63. It was cloudy, with a temperature of 66 at Champaign, 72 at St. Louis, 67 at Cincinnati, and 86 at Louisville. At Dayton, rain and fog were reported, with a temperature of 61. Once again, at Indianapolis, it was 65 degrees with cloudy skies. This is NOAA All Hazards Radio KEC 74 in Indianapolis. And now a look at your forecast for Indianapolis and central Indiana. Tonight, mostly cloudy, then becoming partly cloudy through the late overnight, then becoming mostly cloudy. A slight chance of showers late this afternoon. Lows in the upper 50s. Northeast winds 5 to 10 miles an hour with gusts up to 20 miles an hour. Chance of rain 20%. For Tuesday, mostly cloudy. Highs in the upper 60s. Northeast winds 10 to 15 miles an hour. Tuesday night. Mostly cloudy. Lows in the upper 50s. Northeast winds 5 to 10 miles an hour. Gusts up to 20 miles an hour through the late overnight. For Wednesday. Mostly cloudy. Highs in the upper 60s. Northeast winds 5 to 10 miles an hour. Gusts up to 20 miles an hour late in the afternoon. Once again, the forecast for tonight. Mostly cloudy, then becoming partly cloudy through the late overnight, then becoming mostly cloudy. A slight chance of showers late this afternoon. Lows in the upper 50s. Northeast winds 5 to 10 miles an hour with gusts up to 20 miles an hour. Chance of rain 20%. Time is 5:08 p.m. Eastern Daylight Time. Taking a look at the 3 through 7 day forecast for Indianapolis and central Indiana. Wednesday night. Mostly cloudy. Lows in the upper 50s. Northeast winds 5 to 10 miles an hour. For Thursday through Friday. Partly cloudy. Highs in the lower 70s. Lows in the lower 50s. Friday night through Sunday. Partly cloudy. Lows around 50. Highs in the lower 70s. For Sunday night.
partly cloudy. Lows in the mid-50s. Monday, partly cloudy through early afternoon, then clearing. Highs in the upper 70s. The 8 to 14 day outlook for Tuesday, September 29th through Monday, October 5th calls for both temperatures and precipitation to be above normal. Normal highs for the period are around 70 degrees, and normal lows are around 50. The normal precipitation total for the 7 days is around 0.75 inches. The ultraviolet index for Indianapolis on Tuesday will be 6. The Environmental Protection Agency categorizes an index of 6 as high exposure to ultraviolet radiation. At 4 p.m. at Indianapolis, it was cloudy. The temperature was 65 degrees, the dew point 55, and the relative humidity 70%. The wind was northeast at 15 miles an hour. The barometric pressure was 30.04 inches and steady. Around central Indiana, it was cloudy, with a temperature of 65 at Muncie, 66 at Zionsville, 66 at Eagle Creek Airpark, and 63 at Shelbyville. Elsewhere across Indiana, skies ranged from partly sunny to cloudy. It was 64 at South Bend, 64 at Fort Wayne, and 67 at Lafayette. Terre Haute reported 67, Bloomington reported 64, and Evansville reported 85. Just outside Indiana, at Chicago, it was partly sunny, with a temperature of 63. It was cloudy, with a temperature of 66 at Champaign, 72 at St. Louis, 67 at Cincinnati, and 86 at Louisville. At Dayton, rain and fog were reported, with a temperature of 61. Once again, at Indianapolis, it was 65 degrees with cloudy skies. At 5 p.m., at Indianapolis, it was cloudy. The temperature was 67 degrees, the dew point 56, and the relative humidity 67%. The wind was northeast at 15 miles an hour. The barometric pressure was 30.03 inches and falling. Around central Indiana, it was cloudy, with a temperature of 65 at Anderson, 66 at Muncie, 65 at Zionsville, 66 at Eagle Creek Airpark, and 63 at Shelbyville. Elsewhere across Indiana, skies ranged from partly sunny to cloudy. It was 64 at South Bend, 63 at Fort Wayne, and 67 at Lafayette. Terre Haute reported 66, Bloomington reported 63, and Evansville reported 81. Just outside Indiana, it was cloudy, with a temperature of 63 at Chicago, 66 at Champaign, 71 at St. Louis, 65 at Cincinnati, and 83 at Louisville. At Dayton, rain and fog were reported, with a temperature of 59. Once again, at Indianapolis, it was 67 degrees with cloudy skies. This is NOAA All Hazards Radio KEC 74 in Indianapolis. Now a look at your forecast for Indianapolis and central Indiana. Tonight, mostly cloudy, then becoming partly cloudy through the late overnight, then becoming mostly cloudy. A slight chance of showers late this afternoon. Lows in the upper 50s. Northeast winds 5 to 10 miles an hour with gusts up to 20 miles an hour. Chance of rain 20%. For Tuesday, cloudy. Highs in the upper 60s. Northeast winds 10 to 15 miles an hour. Tuesday night, mostly cloudy. Lows in the upper 50s. Northeast winds 5 to 10 miles an hour. Gusts up to 20 miles an hour through the late overnight. For Wednesday, mostly cloudy. Highs in the upper 60s. Northeast winds 5 to 10 miles an hour. Gusts up to 20 miles an hour late in the afternoon. Once again, the forecast for tonight. Mostly cloudy, then becoming partly cloudy through the late overnight, then mostly cloudy. A slight chance of showers late this afternoon. Lows in the upper 50s. Northeast winds 5 to 10 miles an hour with gusts up to 20 miles an hour. Chance of rain 20%. Taking a look at the 3 through 7 day forecast for Indianapolis and central Indiana. Wednesday night. Mostly cloudy. Lows in the upper 50s. Northeast winds 5 to 10 miles an hour. For Thursday through Friday, partly cloudy.
highs in the lower 70s, lows in the lower 50s. Friday night through Sunday, partly cloudy, lows around 50, highs in the lower 70s. For Sunday night, partly cloudy, lows in the mid-50s. Monday, partly cloudy through early afternoon, then clearing, highs in the upper 70s. The 8 to 14 day outlook for Tuesday, September 29th through Monday, October 5th, calls for both temperatures and precipitation to be above normal. Normal highs for the period are around 70 degrees, and normal lows are around 50. The normal precipitation total for the 7 days is around 0.75 inches. The ultraviolet index for Indianapolis on Tuesday will be 6. The Environmental Protection Agency categorizes an index of 6 as high exposure to ultraviolet radiation. At 5 p.m. at Indianapolis, it was cloudy. The temperature was 67 degrees, the dew point 56, and the relative humidity 67%. The wind was northeast at 15 miles an hour. The barometric pressure was 30.03 inches and falling. Around central Indiana, it was cloudy, with a temperature of 65 at Anderson, 66 at Muncie, 65 at Zionsville, 66 at Eagle Creek Airpark, and 63 at Shelbyville. Elsewhere across Indiana, skies ranged from partly sunny to cloudy. It was 64 at South Bend, 63 at Fort Wayne, and 67 at Lafayette. Terre Haute reported 66, Bloomington reported 63, and Evansville reported 81. Just outside Indiana, it was cloudy, with a temperature of 63 at Chicago, 66 at Champaign, 71 at St. Louis, 65 at Cincinnati, and 83 at Louisville. At Dayton, rain and fog were reported, with a temperature of 59. Once again, at Indianapolis, it was 67 degrees with cloudy skies. This is NOAA All Hazards Radio KEC 74 in Indianapolis. Now a look at your forecast for Indianapolis and central Indiana. Tonight, mostly cloudy, then becoming partly cloudy through the late overnight, then becoming mostly cloudy. A slight chance of showers late this afternoon. Lows in the upper 50s. Northeast winds 5 to 10 miles an hour with gusts up to 20 miles an hour. Chance of rain 20%. For Tuesday, mostly cloudy. Highs in the upper 60s. Northeast winds 10 to 15 miles an hour. Tuesday night, mostly cloudy. Lows in the upper 50s. Northeast winds 5 to 10 miles an hour. Gusts up to 20 miles an hour through the late overnight. For Wednesday, mostly cloudy. Highs in the upper 60s. Northeast winds 5 to 10 miles an hour. Gusts up to 20 miles an hour late in the afternoon. Once again, the forecast for tonight. Mostly cloudy, then becoming partly cloudy through the late overnight, then becoming mostly cloudy. A slight chance of showers late this afternoon. Lows in the upper 50s. Northeast winds 5 to 10 miles an hour with gusts up to 20 miles an hour. Chance of rain 20%. Taking a look at the 3 through 7 day forecast for Indianapolis and central Indiana. Wednesday night, mostly cloudy. Lows in the upper 50s. Northeast winds 5 to 10 miles an hour. For Thursday through Friday, partly cloudy. Highs in the lower 70s. Lows in the lower 50s. Friday night through Sunday, partly cloudy. Lows around 50. Highs in the lower 70s. For Sunday night, partly cloudy. Lows in the mid-50s. Monday, partly cloudy through early afternoon, then clearing. Highs in the upper 70s. The 8 to 14 day outlook for Tuesday, September 29th through Monday, October 5th, calls for both temperatures and precipitation to be above normal. Normal highs for the period are around 70 degrees, and normal lows are around 50. The normal precipitation total for the 7 days is around 0.75 inches. The ultraviolet index for Indianapolis on Tuesday will be 6. The Environmental Protection Agency categorizes an index of 6 as high exposure to ultraviolet radiation.
At 5 p.m. at Indianapolis, it was cloudy. The temperature was 67 degrees, the dew point 56, and the relative humidity 67%. The wind was northeast at 15 miles an hour. The barometric pressure was 30.03 inches and falling. Around central Indiana, it was cloudy, with a temperature of 65 at Anderson, 66 at Muncie, 65 at Zionsville, 66 at Eagle Creek Airpark, and 63 at Shelbyville. Elsewhere across Indiana, skies ranged from partly sunny to cloudy. It was 64 at South Bend, 63 at Fort Wayne, and 67 at Lafayette. Terre Haute reported 66, Bloomington reported 63, and Evansville reported 81. Just outside Indiana, it was cloudy, with a temperature of 63 at Chicago, 66 at Champaign, 71 at St. Louis, 65 at Cincinnati, and 83 at Louisville. At Dayton, rain and fog were reported, with a temperature of 59. Once again, at Indianapolis, it was 67 degrees with cloudy skies. This is NOAA All Hazards Radio KEC 74 in Indianapolis. Now a look at your forecast for Indianapolis and central Indiana. Tonight, mostly cloudy, then becoming partly cloudy through the late overnight, then becoming mostly cloudy. A slight chance of showers late this afternoon. Lows in the upper 50s. Northeast winds 5 to 10 miles an hour with gusts up to 20 miles an hour. Chance of rain 20%. For Tuesday, mostly cloudy. Highs in the upper 60s. Northeast winds 10 to 15 miles an hour. Tuesday night, mostly cloudy. Lows in the upper 50s. Northeast winds 5 to 10 miles an hour. Gusts up to 20 miles an hour through the late overnight. For Wednesday, mostly cloudy. Highs in the upper 60s. Northeast winds 5 to 10 miles an hour. Gusts up to 20 miles an hour late in the afternoon. Once again, the forecast for tonight. Mostly cloudy, then becoming partly cloudy through the late overnight, then becoming mostly cloudy. A slight chance of showers late this afternoon. Lows in the upper 50s. Northeast winds 5 to 10 miles an hour with gusts up to 20 miles an hour. Chance of rain 20%. Taking a look at the 3-7 day forecast for Indianapolis and central Indiana. Wednesday night, mostly cloudy. Lows in the upper 50s. Northeast winds 5 to 10 miles an hour. For Thursday through Friday, partly cloudy. Highs in the lower 70s. Lows in the lower 50s. Friday night through Sunday, partly cloudy. Lows around 50. Highs in the lower 70s. For Sunday night, partly cloudy. Lows in the mid-50s. Monday, partly cloudy through early afternoon, then clearing. Highs in the upper 70s. Now here is the hazardous weather outlook for central Indiana. For the period through tonight, no hazardous weather is expected at this time. And now the extended outlook for the period Tuesday through Sunday. No hazardous weather is expected at this time. Spotter information statement. Spotter activation is not anticipated. The outlook for Tuesday, September 29th through Monday, October 5th, calls for both temperatures and precipitation to be above normal. Normal highs for the period are around 70 degrees, and normal lows are around 50. The normal precipitation total for the 7 days is around 0.75 inches. The ultraviolet index for Indianapolis on Tuesday will be 6. The Environmental Protection Agency categorizes an index of 6 as high exposure to ultraviolet radiation. The current time is 5:23 p.m. Eastern Daylight Time. At 5 p.m. at Indianapolis, it was cloudy. The temperature was 67 degrees, the dew point 56, and the relative humidity 67%. The wind was northeast at 15 miles an hour. The barometric pressure was 30.03 inches and falling. Around central Indiana, it was cloudy, with a temperature of 65 at Anderson, 66 at Muncie, 65 at Zionsville, 66 at Eagle Creek Airpark, and 63 at Shelbyville.
Elsewhere across Indiana, skies ranged from partly sunny to cloudy. It was 64 at South Bend, 63 at Fort Wayne, and 67 at Lafayette. Terre Haute reported 66, Bloomington reported 63, and Evansville reported 81. Just outside Indiana, it was cloudy, with a temperature of 63 at Chicago, 66 at Champaign, 71 at St. Louis, 65 at Cincinnati, and 83 at Louisville. At Dayton, rain and fog were reported, with a temperature of 59. Once again, at Indianapolis, it was 67 degrees with cloudy skies. This is All Hazards Radio KEC 74 in Indianapolis. Now a look at your forecast for Indianapolis and central Indiana. Tonight, mostly cloudy, then becoming partly cloudy through the late overnight, then becoming mostly cloudy. A slight chance of showers late this afternoon. Lows in the upper 50s. Northeast winds 5 to 10 miles an hour with gusts up to 20 miles an hour. Chance of rain 20%. For Tuesday, mostly cloudy. Highs in the upper 60s. Northeast winds 10 to 15 miles an hour. Tuesday night, mostly cloudy. Lows in the upper 50s. Northeast winds 5 to 10 miles an hour. Gusts up to 20 miles an hour through the late overnight. For Wednesday, mostly cloudy. Highs in the upper 60s. Northeast winds 5 to 10 miles an hour. Gusts up to 20 miles an hour late in the afternoon. Once again, the forecast for tonight. Mostly cloudy, then becoming partly cloudy through the late overnight, then becoming mostly cloudy. A slight chance of showers late this afternoon. Lows in the upper 50s. Northeast winds 5 to 10 miles an hour with gusts up to 20 miles an hour. Chance of rain 20%. Taking a look at the 3 through 7 day forecast for Indianapolis and central Indiana. Wednesday night, mostly cloudy. Lows in the upper 50s. Northeast winds 5 to 10 miles an hour. For Thursday through Friday, partly cloudy. Highs in the lower 70s. Lows in the lower 50s. Friday night through Sunday, partly cloudy. Lows around 50. Highs in the lower 70s. For Sunday night, partly cloudy. Lows in the mid-50s. Monday, partly cloudy through early afternoon, then clearing. Highs in the upper 70s. The 8 to 14 day outlook for Tuesday, September 29th through Monday, October 5th, calls for both temperatures and precipitation to be above normal. Normal highs for the period are around 70 degrees, and normal lows are around 50. The normal precipitation total for the 7 days is around 0.75 inches. The ultraviolet index for Indianapolis on Tuesday will be 6. The Environmental Protection Agency categorizes an index of 6 as high exposure to ultraviolet radiation. At 5 p.m., at Indianapolis, it was cloudy. The temperature was 67 degrees, the dew point 56, and the relative humidity 67%. The wind was northeast at 15 miles an hour. The barometric pressure was 30.03 inches and falling. Around central Indiana, it was cloudy, with a temperature of 65 at Anderson, 66 at Muncie, 65 at Zionsville, 66 at Eagle Creek Airpark, and 63 at Shelbyville. Elsewhere across Indiana, skies ranged from partly sunny to cloudy. It was 64 at South Bend, 63 at Fort Wayne, and 67 at Lafayette. Terre Haute reported 66, Bloomington reported 63, and Evansville reported 81. Just outside Indiana, it was cloudy, with a temperature of 63 at Chicago, 66 at Champaign, 71 at St. Louis, 65 at Cincinnati, and 83 at Louisville. At Dayton, rain and fog were reported, with a temperature of 59. Once again, at Indianapolis, it was 67 degrees with cloudy skies. This is NOAA All Hazards Radio KEC 74 in Indianapolis. Now a look at your forecast for Indianapolis and central Indiana. Tonight, mostly cloudy, then becoming partly cloudy through the late overnight, then becoming mostly cloudy.
A slight chance of showers late this afternoon. Lows in the upper 50s. Northeast winds 5 to 10 miles an hour with gusts up to 20 miles an hour. Chance of rain 20%. For Tuesday, mostly cloudy. Highs in the upper 60s. Northeast winds 10 to 15 miles an hour. Tuesday night, mostly cloudy. Lows in the upper 50s. Northeast winds 5 to 10 miles an hour. Gusts up to 20 miles an hour through the late overnight. For Wednesday, mostly cloudy. Highs in the upper 60s. Northeast winds 5 to 10 miles an hour. Gusts up to 20 miles an hour late in the afternoon. Once again, the forecast for tonight. Mostly cloudy, then becoming partly cloudy through the late overnight, then becoming mostly cloudy. A slight chance of showers late this afternoon. Lows in the upper 50s. Northeast winds 5 to 10 miles an hour with gusts up to 20 miles an hour. Chance of rain 20%. Taking a look at the 3 through 7 day forecast for Indianapolis and central Indiana. Wednesday night. Mostly cloudy. Lows in the upper 50s. Northeast winds 5 to 10 miles an hour. For Thursday through Friday. Partly cloudy. Highs in the lower 70s. Lows in the lower 50s. Friday night through Sunday. Partly cloudy. Lows around 50. Highs in the lower 70s. For Sunday night. Partly cloudy. Lows in the mid-50s. Monday. Partly cloudy through early afternoon, then clearing. Highs in the upper 70s. Look for Tuesday, September 29th through Monday, October 5th. Calls for both temperatures and precipitation to be above normal. Normal highs for the period are around 70 degrees, and normal lows are around 50. The normal precipitation total for the 7 days is around 0.75 inches. The ultraviolet index for Indianapolis on Tuesday will be 6. The Environmental Protection Agency categorizes an index of 6 as high exposure to ultraviolet radiation. At 5 p.m., at Indianapolis, it was cloudy. The temperature was 67 degrees, the dew point 56, and the relative humidity 67%. The wind was northeast at 15 miles an hour. The barometric pressure was 30.03 inches and falling. Around central Indiana, it was cloudy, with a temperature of 65 at Anderson, 66 at Muncie, 65 at Zionsville, 66 at Eagle Creek Airpark, and 63 at Shelbyville. Elsewhere across Indiana, skies ranged from partly sunny to cloudy. It was 64 at South Bend, 63 at Fort Wayne, and 67 at Lafayette. Terre Haute reported 66, Bloomington reported 63, and Evansville reported 81. Just outside Indiana, it was cloudy, with a temperature of 63 at Chicago, 66 at Champaign, 71 at St. Louis, 65 at Cincinnati, and 83 at Louisville. At Dayton, rain and fog were reported, with a temperature of 59. Once again, at Indianapolis, it was 67 degrees with cloudy skies. All Hazards Radio KEC 74 in Indianapolis. Now a look at your forecast for Indianapolis and central Indiana. Tonight, mostly cloudy, then becoming partly cloudy through the late overnight, then becoming mostly cloudy. A slight chance of showers late this afternoon. Lows in the upper 50s. Northeast winds 5 to 10 miles an hour with gusts up to 20 miles an hour. Chance of rain 20%. For Tuesday, mostly cloudy. Highs in the upper 60s. Northeast winds 10 to 15 miles an hour. Tuesday night, mostly cloudy. Lows in the upper 50s. Northeast winds 5 to 10 miles an hour. Gusts up to 20 miles an hour through the late overnight. For Wednesday, mostly cloudy. Highs in the upper 60s. Northeast winds 5 to 10 miles an hour. Gusts up to 20 miles an hour late in the afternoon. Once again, the forecast for tonight. Mostly cloudy, then becoming partly cloudy through the late overnight, then becoming mostly cloudy.
A slight chance of showers late this afternoon. Lows in the upper 50s. Northeast winds 5 to 10 miles an hour with gusts up to 20 miles an hour. Chance of rain 20%. Taking a look at the 3 through 7 day forecast for Indianapolis and central Indiana. Wednesday night. Mostly cloudy. Lows in the upper 50s. Northeast winds 5 to 10 miles an hour. For Thursday through Friday. Partly cloudy. Highs in the lower 70s. Lows in the lower 50s. Friday night through Sunday. Partly cloudy. Lows around 50. Highs in the lower 70s. For Sunday night. Partly cloudy. Lows in the mid-50s. Monday. Partly cloudy through early afternoon, then clearing. Highs in the upper 70s. The outlook for Tuesday, September 29th through Monday, October 5th, calls for both temperatures and precipitation to be above normal. Normal highs for the period are around 70 degrees, and normal lows are around 50. The normal precipitation total for the 7 days is around 0.75 inches. The ultraviolet index for Indianapolis on Tuesday will be 6. The Environmental Protection Agency categorizes an index of 6 as high exposure to ultraviolet radiation. At 5 p.m. at Indianapolis, it was cloudy. The temperature was 67 degrees, the dew point 56, and the relative humidity 67%. The wind was northeast at 15 miles an hour. The barometric pressure was 30.03 inches and falling. Around central Indiana, it was cloudy, with a temperature of 65 at Anderson, 66 at Muncie, 65 at Zionsville, 66 at Eagle Creek Airpark, and 63 at Shelbyville. Elsewhere across Indiana, skies ranged from partly sunny to cloudy. It was 64 at South Bend, 63 at Fort Wayne, and 67 at Lafayette. Terre Haute reported 66, Bloomington reported 63, and Evansville reported 81. Just outside Indiana, it was cloudy, with a temperature of 63 at Chicago, 66 at Champaign, 71 at St. Louis, 65 at Cincinnati, and 83 at Louisville. At Dayton, rain and fog were reported, with a temperature of 59. Once again, at Indianapolis, it was 67 degrees with cloudy skies. This is NOAA All Hazards Radio KEC 74 in Indianapolis. Now a look at your forecast for Indianapolis and central Indiana. Tonight, mostly cloudy, then becoming partly cloudy through the late overnight, then becoming mostly cloudy. A slight chance of showers late this afternoon. Lows in the upper 50s. Northeast winds 5 to 10 miles an hour with gusts up to 20 miles an hour. Chance of rain 20%. For Tuesday, mostly cloudy. Highs in the upper 60s. Northeast winds 10 to 15 miles an hour. Tuesday night, mostly cloudy. Lows in the upper 50s. Northeast winds 5 to 10 miles an hour. Gusts up to 20 miles an hour through the late overnight. For Wednesday, mostly cloudy. Highs in the upper 60s. Northeast winds 5 to 10 miles an hour. Gusts up to 20 miles an hour late in the afternoon. Once again, the forecast for tonight. Mostly cloudy, then becoming partly cloudy through the late overnight, then becoming mostly cloudy. A slight chance of showers late this afternoon. Lows in the upper 50s. Northeast winds 5 to 10 miles an hour with gusts up to 20 miles an hour. Chance of rain 20%. Taking a look at the 3 through 7 day forecast for Indianapolis and central Indiana. Wednesday night. Mostly cloudy. Lows in the upper 50s. Northeast winds 5 to 10 miles an hour. For Thursday through Friday. Partly cloudy. Highs in the lower 70s. Lows in the lower 50s. Friday night through Sunday. Partly cloudy. Lows around 50. Highs in the lower 70s. For Sunday night. Partly cloudy. Lows in the mid-50s. Monday. Partly cloudy through early afternoon, then clearing. Highs in the upper 70s.
Time is 5:38 p.m. Eastern Daylight Time. The outlook for Tuesday, September 29th through Monday, October 5th, calls for both temperatures and precipitation to be above normal. Normal highs for the period are around 70 degrees, and normal lows are around 50. The normal precipitation total for the 7 days is around 0.75 inches. The ultraviolet index for Indianapolis on Tuesday will be 6. The Environmental Protection Agency categorizes an index of 6 as high exposure to ultraviolet radiation. At 5 p.m. at Indianapolis, it was cloudy. The temperature was 67 degrees, the dew point 56, and the relative humidity 67%. The wind was northeast at 15 miles an hour. The barometric pressure was 30.03 inches and falling. Around central Indiana, it was cloudy, with a temperature of 65 at Anderson, 66 at Muncie, 65 at Zionsville, 66 at Eagle Creek Air Park, and 63 at Shelbyville. Elsewhere across Indiana, skies ranged from partly sunny to cloudy. It was 64 at South Bend, 63 at Fort Wayne, and 67 at Lafayette. Terre Haute reported 66, Bloomington reported 63, and Evansville reported 81. Just outside Indiana, it was cloudy, with a temperature of 63 at Chicago, 66 at Champaign, 71 at St. Louis, 65 at Cincinnati, and 83 at Louisville. At Dayton, rain and fog were reported, with a temperature of 59. Once again, at Indianapolis, it was 67 degrees with cloudy skies. This is NOAA All Hazards Radio KEC 74 in Indianapolis. Now a look at your forecast for Indianapolis and central Indiana. Tonight, mostly cloudy, then becoming partly cloudy through the late overnight, then mostly cloudy. A slight chance of showers late this afternoon. Lows in the upper 50s. Northeast winds 5 to 10 miles an hour with gusts up to 20 miles an hour. Chance of rain 20%. For Tuesday, mostly cloudy. Highs in the upper 60s. Northeast winds 10 to 15 miles an hour. Tuesday night, mostly cloudy. Lows in the upper 50s. Northeast winds 5 to 10 miles an hour. Gusts up to 20 miles an hour through the late overnight. For Wednesday, mostly cloudy. Highs in the upper 60s. Northeast winds 5 to 10 miles an hour. Gusts up to 20 miles an hour late in the afternoon. Once again, the forecast for tonight. Mostly cloudy, then becoming partly cloudy through the late overnight, then becoming mostly cloudy. A slight chance of showers late this afternoon. Lows in the upper 50s. Northeast winds 5 to 10 miles an hour with gusts up to 20 miles an hour. Chance of rain 20%. Taking a look at the 3 through 7 day forecast for Indianapolis and central Indiana. Wednesday night, mostly cloudy. Lows in the upper 50s. Northeast winds 5 to 10 miles an hour. For Thursday through Friday, partly cloudy. Highs in the lower 70s. Lows in the lower 50s. Friday night through Sunday, partly cloudy. Lows around 50. Highs in the lower 70s. For Sunday night, partly cloudy. Lows in the mid-50s. Monday, partly cloudy through early afternoon, then clearing. Highs in the upper 70s. Now here is the hazardous weather outlook for central Indiana. For the period through tonight, no hazardous weather is expected at this time. And now the extended outlook for the period Tuesday through Sunday. No hazardous weather is expected at this time. Spotter information statement. Spotter activation is not anticipated. The 14-day outlook for Tuesday, September 29th through Monday, October 5th, calls for both temperatures and precipitation to be above normal. Normal highs for the period are around 70 degrees, and normal lows are around 50. The normal precipitation total for the 7 days is around 0.75 inches. The ultraviolet index for Indianapolis on Tuesday will be 6. The Environmental Protection Agency categorizes an index of 6 as high exposure to ultraviolet radiation.
At 5 p.m., at Indianapolis, it was cloudy. The temperature was 67 degrees, the dew point 56, and the relative humidity 67%. The wind was northeast at 15 miles an hour. The barometric pressure was 30.03 inches and falling. Around central Indiana, it was cloudy, with a temperature of 65 at Anderson, 66 at Muncie, 65 at Zionsville, 66 at Eagle Creek Air Park, and 63 at Shelbyville. Elsewhere across Indiana, skies ranged from partly sunny to cloudy. It was 64 at South Bend, 63 at Fort Wayne, and 67 at Lafayette. Terre Haute reported 66, Bloomington reported 63, and Evansville reported 81. Just outside Indiana, it was cloudy, with a temperature of 63 at Chicago, 66 at Champaign, 71 at St. Louis, 65 at Cincinnati, and 83 at Louisville. At Dayton, rain and fog were reported, with a temperature of 59. Once again, at Indianapolis, it was 67 degrees with cloudy skies. All Hazards Radio KEC 74 in Indianapolis. Now a look at your forecast for Indianapolis and central Indiana. Tonight, cloudy, then becoming partly cloudy through the late overnight, then becoming mostly cloudy. A slight chance of showers late this afternoon. Lows in the upper 50s. Northeast winds 5 to 10 miles an hour with gusts up to 20 miles an hour. Chance of rain 20%. For Tuesday, mostly cloudy. Highs in the upper 60s. Northeast winds 10 to 15 miles an hour. Tuesday night, mostly cloudy. Lows in the upper 50s. Northeast winds 5 to 10 miles an hour. Gusts up to 20 miles an hour through the late overnight. For Wednesday, mostly cloudy. Highs in the upper 60s. Northeast winds 5 to 10 miles an hour. Gusts up to 20 miles an hour late in the afternoon. Once again, the forecast for tonight. Mostly cloudy, then becoming partly cloudy through the late overnight, then becoming mostly cloudy. A slight chance of showers late this afternoon. Lows in the upper 50s. Northeast winds 5 to 10 miles an hour with gusts up to 20 miles an hour. Chance of rain 20%. Taking a look at the 3 through 7 day forecast for Indianapolis and central Indiana. Wednesday night, mostly cloudy. Lows in the upper 50s. Northeast winds 5 to 10 miles an hour. For Thursday through Friday, partly cloudy. Highs in the lower 70s. Lows in the lower 50s. Friday night through Sunday, partly cloudy. Lows around 50. Highs in the lower 70s. For Sunday night, partly cloudy. Lows in the mid-50s. Monday, partly cloudy through early afternoon, then clearing. Highs in the upper 70s. The 14-day outlook for Tuesday, September 29th through Monday, October 5th, calls for both temperatures and precipitation to be above normal. Normal highs for the period are around 70 degrees, and normal lows are around 50. The normal precipitation total for the 7 days is around 0.75 inches. The ultraviolet index for Indianapolis on Tuesday will be 6. The Environmental Protection Agency categorizes an index of 6 as high exposure to ultraviolet radiation. At 5 p.m., at Indianapolis, it was cloudy. The temperature was 67 degrees, the dew point 56, and the relative humidity 67%. The wind was northeast at 15 miles an hour. The barometric pressure was 30.03 inches and falling. Around central Indiana, it was cloudy, with a temperature of 65 at Anderson, 66 at Muncie, 65 at Zionsville, 66 at Eagle Creek Air Park, and 63 at Shelbyville. Elsewhere across Indiana, skies ranged from partly sunny to cloudy. It was 64 at South Bend, 63 at Fort Wayne, and 67 at Lafayette. Terre Haute reported 66, Bloomington reported 63, and Evansville reported 81.
just outside Indiana. It was cloudy, with a temperature of 63 at Chicago, 66 at Champaign, 71 at St. Louis, 65 at Cincinnati, and 83 at Louisville. At Dayton, rain and fog were reported, with a temperature of 59. Once again, at Indianapolis, it was 67 degrees with cloudy skies. This is NOAA All Hazards Radio KEC 74 in Indianapolis. Now a look at your forecast for Indianapolis and central Indiana. Tonight, mostly cloudy, then becoming partly cloudy through the late overnight, then becoming mostly cloudy. A slight chance of showers late this afternoon. Lows in the upper 50s. Northeast winds 5 to 10 miles an hour with gusts up to 20 miles an hour. Chance of rain 20%. For Tuesday, mostly cloudy. Highs in the upper 60s. Northeast winds 10 to 15 miles an hour. Tuesday night, mostly cloudy. Lows in the upper 50s. Northeast winds 5 to 10 miles an hour. Gusts up to 20 miles an hour through the late overnight. For Wednesday, mostly cloudy. Highs in the upper 60s. Northeast winds 5 to 10 miles an hour. Gusts up to 20 miles an hour late in the afternoon. Once again, the forecast for tonight. Mostly cloudy, then becoming partly cloudy through the late overnight, then becoming mostly cloudy. A slight chance of showers late this afternoon. Lows in the upper 50s. Northeast winds 5 to 10 miles an hour with gusts up to 20 miles an hour. Chance of rain 20%. Taking a look at the 3 through 7 day forecast for Indianapolis and central Indiana. Wednesday night, mostly cloudy. Lows in the upper 50s. Northeast winds 5 to 10 miles an hour. For Thursday through Friday, partly cloudy. Highs in the lower 70s. Lows in the lower 50s. Friday night through Sunday, partly cloudy. Lows around 50. Highs in the lower 70s. For Sunday night, partly cloudy. Lows in the mid-50s. Monday, partly cloudy through early afternoon, then clearing. Highs in the upper 70s. The 14-day outlook for Tuesday, September 29th through Monday, October 5th, calls for both temperatures and precipitation to be above normal. Normal highs for the period are around 70 degrees, and normal lows are around 50. The normal precipitation total for the 7 days is around 0.75 inches. The ultraviolet index for Indianapolis on Tuesday will be 6. The Environmental Protection Agency categorizes an index of 6 as high exposure to ultraviolet radiation. At 5 p.m. at Indianapolis, it was cloudy. The temperature was 67 degrees, the dew point 56, and the relative humidity 67%. The wind was northeast at 15 miles an hour. The barometric pressure was 30.03 inches and falling. Around central Indiana, it was cloudy, with a temperature of 65 at Anderson, 66 at Muncie, 65 at Zionsville, 66 at Eagle Creek Airpark, and 63 at Shelbyville. Elsewhere across Indiana, skies ranged from partly sunny to cloudy. It was 64 at South Bend, 63 at Fort Wayne, and 67 at Lafayette. Terre Haute reported 66, Bloomington reported 63, and Evansville reported 81. Just outside Indiana, it was cloudy, with a temperature of 63 at Chicago, 66 at Champaign, 71 at St. Louis, 65 at Cincinnati, and 83 at Louisville. At Dayton, rain and fog were reported, with a temperature of 59. Once again, at Indianapolis, it was 67 degrees with cloudy skies. This is NOAA All Hazards Radio KEC 74 in Indianapolis. And now a look at your forecast for Indianapolis and central Indiana. Tonight, mostly cloudy, then becoming partly cloudy through the late overnight, then becoming mostly cloudy. A slight chance of showers late this afternoon. Lows in the upper 50s. Northeast winds 5 to 10 miles an hour with gusts up to 20 miles an hour. Chance of rain 20%. For Tuesday, mostly cloudy. Highs in the upper 60s.
Northeast winds 10 to 15 miles an hour. Tuesday night, mostly cloudy. Lows in the upper 50s. Northeast winds 5 to 10 miles an hour. Gusts up to 20 miles an hour through the late overnight. For Wednesday, mostly cloudy. Highs in the upper 60s. Northeast winds 5 to 10 miles an hour. Gusts up to 20 miles an hour late in the afternoon. Once again, the forecast for tonight. Mostly cloudy, then becoming partly cloudy through the late overnight, then becoming mostly cloudy. A slight chance of showers late this afternoon. Lows in the upper 50s. Northeast winds 5 to 10 miles an hour with gusts up to 20 miles an hour. Chance of rain 20%. The current time is 5:54 p.m. Eastern Daylight Time. Taking a look at the 3-7 day forecast for Indianapolis and central Indiana. Wednesday night, mostly cloudy. Lows in the upper 50s. Northeast winds 5 to 10 miles an hour. For Thursday through Friday, partly cloudy. Highs in the lower 70s. Lows in the lower 50s. Friday night through Sunday, partly cloudy. Lows around 50. Highs in the lower 70s. For Sunday night, partly cloudy. Lows in the mid-50s. Monday, partly cloudy through early afternoon, then clearing. Highs in the upper 70s. The 14-day outlook for Tuesday, September 29th through Monday, October 5th, calls for both temperatures and precipitation to be above normal. Normal highs for the period are around 70 degrees, and normal lows are around 50. The normal precipitation total for the 7 days is around 0.75 inches. The ultraviolet index for Indianapolis on Tuesday will be 6. The Environmental Protection Agency categorizes an index of 6 as high exposure to ultraviolet radiation. At 5 p.m. at Indianapolis, it was cloudy. The temperature was 67 degrees, the dew point 56, and the relative humidity 67%. The wind was northeast at 15 miles an hour. The barometric pressure was 30.03 inches and falling. Around central Indiana, it was cloudy, with a temperature of 65 at Anderson, 66 at Muncie, 65 at Zionsville, 66 at Eagle Creek Airpark, and 63 at Shelbyville. Elsewhere across Indiana, skies ranged from partly sunny to cloudy. It was 64 at South Bend, 63 at Fort Wayne, and 67 at Lafayette. Terre Haute reported 66, Bloomington reported 63, and Evansville reported 81. Just outside Indiana, it was cloudy, with a temperature of 63 at Chicago, 66 at Champaign, 71 at St. Louis, 65 at Cincinnati, and 83 at Louisville. At Dayton, rain and fog were reported, with a temperature of 59. Once again, at Indianapolis, it was 67 degrees with cloudy skies. This is NOAA All Hazards Radio KEC 74 in Indianapolis. And now a look at your forecast for Indianapolis and central Indiana. Tonight, mostly cloudy, then becoming partly cloudy through the late overnight, then becoming mostly cloudy. A slight chance of showers late this afternoon. Lows in the upper 50s. Northeast winds 5 to 10 miles an hour with gusts up to 20 miles an hour. Chance of rain 20%. For Tuesday, mostly cloudy. Highs in the upper 60s. Northeast winds 10 to 15 miles an hour. Tuesday night, mostly cloudy. Lows in the upper 50s. Northeast winds 5 to 10 miles an hour. Gusts up to 20 miles an hour through the late overnight. For Wednesday, mostly cloudy. Highs in the upper 60s. Northeast winds 5 to 10 miles an hour. Gusts up to 20 miles an hour late in the afternoon. Once again, the forecast for tonight. Mostly cloudy, then becoming partly cloudy through the late overnight, then becoming mostly cloudy. A slight chance of showers late this afternoon. Lows in the upper 50s. Northeast winds 5 to 10 miles an hour with gusts up to 20 miles an hour. Chance of rain 20%.
taking a look at the 3-7 day forecast for Indianapolis and central Indiana. Wednesday night, mostly cloudy. Lows in the upper 50s. Northeast winds 5 to 10 miles an hour. For Thursday through Friday,

Normal highs for the period are around 70 degrees, and normal lows are around 50. The normal precipitation total for the 7 days is around 0.75 inches. The ultraviolet index for Indianapolis on Tuesday will be 6. The Environmental Protection Agency categorizes an index of 6 as high exposure to ultraviolet radiation. At 5 p.m., at Indianapolis, it was cloudy. The temperature was 67 degrees, the dew point 56, and the relative humidity 67%. The wind was northeast at 15 miles an hour. The barometric pressure was 30.03 inches and falling. Around central Indiana, it was cloudy, with a temperature of 65 at Anderson, 66 at Muncie, 65 at Zionsville, 66 at Eagle Creek Airpark, and 63 at Shelbyville. Elsewhere across Indiana, skies ranged from partly sunny to cloudy. It was 64 at South Bend, 63 at Fort Wayne, and 67 at Lafayette. Terre Haute reported 66, Bloomington reported 63, and Evansville reported 81. Just outside Indiana, it was cloudy, with a temperature of 63 at Chicago, 66 at Champaign, 71 at St. Louis, 65 at Cincinnati, and 83 at Louisville. At Dayton, rain and fog were reported, with a temperature of 59. Once again, at Indianapolis, it was 67 degrees with cloudy skies. This is NOAA All Hazards Radio KEC 74 in Indianapolis. Now a look at your forecast for Indianapolis and central Indiana. Tonight, mostly cloudy, then becoming partly cloudy through the late overnight, then becoming mostly cloudy. A slight chance of showers late this afternoon. Lows in the upper 50s. Northeast winds 5 to 10 miles an hour with gusts up to 20 miles an hour. Chance of rain 20%. For Tuesday, mostly cloudy. Highs in the upper 60s. Northeast winds 10 to 15 miles an hour. Tuesday night, mostly cloudy. Lows in the upper 50s. Northeast winds 5 to 10 miles an hour. Gusts up to 20 miles an hour through the late overnight. For Wednesday, mostly cloudy. Highs in the upper 60s. Northeast winds 5 to 10 miles an hour. Gusts up to 20 miles an hour late in the afternoon. Once again, the forecast for tonight. Mostly cloudy, then becoming partly cloudy through the late overnight, then becoming mostly cloudy. A slight chance of showers late this afternoon. Lows in the upper 50s. Northeast winds 5 to 10 miles an hour with gusts up to 20 miles an hour. Chance of rain 20%. Now here is the hazardous weather outlook for central Indiana. For the period through tonight, no hazardous weather is expected at this time. Extended outlook for the period Tuesday through Sunday. No hazardous weather is expected at this time. Spotter information statement. Spotter activation is not anticipated. Taking a look at the 3 through 7 day forecast for Indianapolis and central Indiana. Wednesday night. Mostly cloudy. Lows in the upper 50s. Northeast winds 5 to 10 miles an hour. For Thursday through Friday. Partly cloudy. Highs in the lower 70s. Lows in the lower 50s. Friday night through Sunday. Partly cloudy. Lows around 50. Highs in the lower 70s. For Sunday night. Partly cloudy. Lows in the mid 50s. Monday. Partly cloudy through early afternoon, then clearing. Highs in the upper 70s. The 8 to 14 day outlook for Tuesday, September 29th through Monday, October 5th, calls for both temperatures and precipitation to be above normal. Normal highs for the period are around 70 degrees, and normal lows are around 50. The normal precipitation total for the 7 days is around 0.75 inches. The ultraviolet index for Indianapolis on Tuesday will be 6. The Environmental Protection Agency categorizes an index of 6 as high exposure to ultraviolet radiation. At 5 p.m., at Indianapolis, it was cloudy. The temperature was 67 degrees, the dew point 56, and the relative humidity 67%. The wind was northeast at 15 miles an hour.

hour. The barometric pressure was 30.03 inches and falling. Around central Indiana, it was cloudy, with a temperature of 65 at Anderson, 66 at Muncie, 65 at Zionsville, 66 at Eagle Creek Airpark, and 63 at Shelbyville. Elsewhere across Indiana, skies ranged from partly sunny to cloudy. It was 64 at South Bend, 63 at Fort Wayne, and 67 at Lafayette. Terre Haute reported 66, Bloomington reported 63, and Evansville reported 81. Just outside Indiana, it was cloudy, with a temperature of 63 at Chicago, 66 at Champaign, 71 at St. Louis, 65 at Cincinnati, and 83 at Louisville. At Dayton, rain and fog were reported, with a temperature of 59. Once again, at Indianapolis, it was 67 degrees with cloudy skies. This is NOAA All Hazards Radio KEC 74 in Indianapolis. Now a look at your forecast for Indianapolis and central Indiana. Tonight, mostly cloudy, then becoming partly cloudy through the late overnight, then becoming mostly cloudy. A slight chance of showers late this afternoon. Lows in the upper 50s. Northeast winds 5 to 10 miles an hour with gusts up to 20 miles an hour. Chance of rain 20%. For Tuesday, mostly cloudy. Highs in the upper 60s. Northeast winds 10 to 15 miles an hour. Tuesday night, mostly cloudy. Lows in the upper 50s. Northeast winds 5 to 10 miles an hour. Gusts up to 20 miles an hour through the late overnight. For Wednesday, mostly cloudy. Highs in the upper 60s. Northeast winds 5 to 10 miles an hour. Gusts up to 20 miles an hour late in the afternoon. Once again, the forecast for tonight. Mostly cloudy, then becoming partly cloudy through the late overnight, then becoming mostly cloudy. A slight chance of showers late this afternoon. Lows in the upper 50s. Northeast winds 5 to 10 miles an hour with gusts up to 20 miles an hour. Chance of rain 20%. Taking a look at the 3 through 7 day forecast for Indianapolis and central Indiana. Wednesday night. Mostly cloudy. Lows in the upper 50s. Northeast winds 5 to 10 miles an hour. For Thursday through Friday. Partly cloudy. Highs in the lower 70s. Lows in the lower 50s. Friday night through Sunday. Partly cloudy. Lows around 50. Highs in the lower 70s. For Sunday night. Partly cloudy. Lows in the mid-50s. Monday. Partly cloudy through early afternoon, then clearing. Highs in the upper 70s. 8 to 14 day outlook for Tuesday, September 29th through Monday, October 5th. Calls for both temperatures and precipitation to be above normal. Normal highs for the period are around 70 degrees, and normal lows are around 50. The normal precipitation total for the 7 days is around 0.75 inches. The ultraviolet index for Indianapolis on Tuesday will be 6. The Environmental Protection Agency categorizes an index of 6 as high exposure to ultraviolet radiation. The current time is 6:08 p.m. Eastern Daylight Time. At 5 p.m., at Indianapolis, it was cloudy. The temperature was 67 degrees, the dew point 56, and the relative humidity 67%. The wind was northeast at 15 miles an hour. The barometric pressure was 30.03 inches and falling. Around central Indiana, it was cloudy, with a temperature of 65 at Anderson, 66 at Muncie, 65 at Zionsville, 66 at Eagle Creek Airpark, and 63 at Shelbyville. Elsewhere across Indiana, skies ranged from partly sunny to cloudy. It was 64 at South Bend, 63 at Fort Wayne, and 67 at Lafayette. Terre Haute reported 66, Bloomington reported 63, and Evansville reported 81. Just outside Indiana, it was cloudy, with a temperature of 63 at Chicago, 66 at Champaign, 71 at St. Louis, 65 at Cincinnati, and 83 at Louisville. At Dayton, rain and fog were reported, with a temperature of 59.
Once again, at Indianapolis, it was 67 degrees with cloudy skies. This is NOAA All Hazards Radio KEC 74 in Indianapolis. Now a look at your forecast for Indianapolis and central Indiana. Tonight, mostly cloudy, then becoming partly cloudy through the late overnight, then becoming mostly cloudy. A slight chance of showers late this afternoon. Lows in the upper 50s. Northeast winds 5 to 10 miles an hour with gusts up to 20 miles an hour. Chance of rain 20%. For Tuesday, mostly cloudy. Highs in the upper 60s. Northeast winds 10 to 15 miles an hour. Tuesday night, mostly cloudy. Lows in the upper 50s. Northeast winds 5 to 10 miles an hour. Gusts up to 20 miles an hour through the late overnight. For Wednesday, mostly cloudy. Highs in the upper 60s. Northeast winds 5 to 10 miles an hour. Gusts up to 20 miles an hour late in the afternoon. Once again, the forecast for tonight. Mostly cloudy, then becoming partly cloudy through the late overnight, then becoming mostly cloudy. A slight chance of showers late this afternoon. Lows in the upper 50s. Northeast winds 5 to 10 miles an hour with gusts up to 20 miles an hour. Chance of rain 20%. Taking a look at the 3 through 7 day forecast for Indianapolis and central Indiana. Wednesday night, mostly cloudy. Lows in the upper 50s. Northeast winds 5 to 10 miles an hour. For Thursday through Friday, partly cloudy. Highs in the lower 70s. Lows in the lower 50s. Friday night through Sunday, partly cloudy. Lows around 50. Highs in the lower 70s. For Sunday night, partly cloudy. Lows in the mid-50s. Monday, partly cloudy through early afternoon, then clearing. Highs in the upper 70s. The 14-day outlook for Tuesday, September 29th through Monday, October 5th, calls for both temperatures and precipitation to be above normal. Normal highs for the period are around 70 degrees, and normal lows are around 50. The normal precipitation total for the 7 days is around 0.75 inches. The ultraviolet index for Indianapolis on Tuesday will be 6. The Environmental Protection Agency categorizes an index of 6 as high exposure to ultraviolet radiation. At 6 p.m. at Indianapolis, it was cloudy. The temperature was 66 degrees, the dew point 56, and the relative humidity 70%. The wind was northeast at 13 miles an hour. The barometric pressure was 30.04 inches and rising. Around central Indiana, it was cloudy, with a temperature of 64 at Anderson, 63 at Muncie, 64 at Zionsville, 66 at Eagle Creek Airpark, and 63 at Shelbyville. Elsewhere across Indiana, skies ranged from partly sunny to cloudy. It was 64 at South Bend, 61 at Fort Wayne, and 67 at Lafayette. Terre Haute reported 67, Bloomington reported 63, and Evansville reported 79. Just outside Indiana, at Dayton, fog was reported, with a temperature of 58. It was cloudy, with a temperature of 63 at Chicago, 65 at Champaign, 71 at St. Louis, 64 at Cincinnati, and 76 at Louisville. Once again, at Indianapolis, it was 66 degrees with cloudy skies. All Hazards Radio KEC 74 in Indianapolis. Now a look at your forecast for Indianapolis and central Indiana. Tonight, mostly cloudy, then becoming partly cloudy through the late overnight, then becoming mostly cloudy. A slight chance of showers late this afternoon. Lows in the upper 50s. Northeast winds 5 to 10 miles an hour with gusts up to 20 miles an hour. Chance of rain 20%. For Tuesday, mostly cloudy. Highs in the upper 60s. Northeast winds 10 to 15 miles an hour. Tuesday night, mostly cloudy. Lows in the upper 50s. Northeast winds 5 to 10 miles an hour. Gusts up to 20 miles an hour through the late overnight. For Wednesday,
Mostly cloudy. Highs in the upper 60s. Northeast winds 5 to 10 miles an hour. Gusts up to 20 miles an hour late in the afternoon. Once again, the forecast for tonight. Mostly cloudy, then becoming partly cloudy through the late overnight, then becoming mostly cloudy. A slight chance of showers late this afternoon. Lows in the upper 50s. Northeast winds 5 to 10 miles an hour with gusts up to 20 miles an hour. Chance of rain 20%. Taking a look at the 3 through 7 day forecast for Indianapolis and central Indiana. Wednesday night. Mostly cloudy. Lows in the upper 50s. Northeast winds 5 to 10 miles an hour. For Thursday through Friday. Partly cloudy. Highs in the lower 70s. Lows in the lower 50s. Friday night through Sunday. Partly cloudy. Lows around 50. Highs in the lower 70s. For Sunday night. Partly cloudy. Lows in the mid-50s. Monday. Partly cloudy through early afternoon, then clearing. Highs in the upper 70s. The 14-day outlook for Tuesday, September 29th through Monday, October 5th, calls for both temperatures and precipitation to be above normal. Normal highs for the period are around 70 degrees, and normal lows are around 50. The normal precipitation total for the 7 days is around 0.75 inches. The ultraviolet index for Indianapolis on Tuesday will be 6. The Environmental Protection Agency categorizes an index of 6 as high exposure to ultraviolet radiation. At 6 in Indianapolis, it was cloudy. The temperature was 66 degrees, the dew point 56, and the relative humidity 70%. The wind was northeast at 13 miles an hour. The barometric pressure was 30.04 inches and rising. Around central Indiana, it was cloudy, with a temperature of 64 at Anderson, 63 at Muncie, 64 at Zionsville, 66 at Eagle Creek Airpark, and 63 at Shelbyville. Elsewhere across Indiana, skies ranged from partly sunny to cloudy. It was 64 at South Bend, 61 at Fort Wayne, and 67 at Lafayette. Terre Haute reported 67, Bloomington reported 63, and Evansville reported 79. Just outside Indiana, at Dayton, fog was reported, with a temperature of 58. It was cloudy, with a temperature of 63 at Chicago, 65 at Champaign, 71 at St. Louis, 64 at Cincinnati, and 76 at Louisville. Once again, at Indianapolis, it was 66 degrees with cloudy skies. This is NOAA All Hazards Radio KEC 74 in Indianapolis. Now a look at your forecast for Indianapolis and central Indiana. Tonight, mostly cloudy, then becoming partly cloudy through the late overnight, then becoming mostly cloudy. A slight chance of showers late this afternoon. Lows in the upper 50s. Northeast winds 5 to 10 miles an hour with gusts up to 20 miles an hour. Chance of rain 20%. For Tuesday, mostly cloudy. Highs in the upper 60s. Northeast winds 10 to 15 miles an hour. Tuesday night, mostly cloudy. Lows in the upper 50s. Northeast winds 5 to 10 miles an hour. Gusts up to 20 miles an hour through the late overnight. For Wednesday, mostly cloudy. Highs in the upper 60s. Northeast winds 5 to 10 miles an hour. Gusts up to 20 miles an hour late in the afternoon. Once again, the forecast for tonight. Mostly cloudy, then becoming partly cloudy through the late overnight, then becoming mostly cloudy. A slight chance of showers late this afternoon. Lows in the upper 50s. Northeast winds 5 to 10 miles an hour with gusts up to 20 miles an hour. Chance of rain 20%. Taking a look at the 3 through 7 day forecast for Indianapolis and central Indiana. Wednesday night. Mostly cloudy. Lows in the upper 50s. Northeast winds 5 to 10 miles an hour. For Thursday through Friday. Partly cloudy. Highs in the lower 70s. Lows in the lower 50s.
Friday night through Sunday. Partly cloudy. Lows around 50. Highs in the lower 70s. For Sunday night. Partly cloudy. Lows in the mid-50s. Monday. Partly cloudy through early afternoon, then clearing. Highs in the upper 70s. The outlook for Tuesday, September 29th through Monday, October 5th, calls for both temperatures and precipitation to be above normal. Normal highs for the period are around 70 degrees, and normal lows are around 50. The normal precipitation total for the 7 days is around 0.75 inches. The ultraviolet index for Indianapolis on Tuesday will be 6. The Environmental Protection Agency categorizes an index of 6 as high exposure to ultraviolet radiation. At 6 p.m. at Indianapolis, it was cloudy. The temperature was 66 degrees, the dew point 56, and the relative humidity 70%. The wind was northeast at 13 miles an hour. The barometric pressure was 30.04 inches and rising. Around central Indiana, it was cloudy, with a temperature of 64 at Anderson, 63 at Muncie, 64 at Zionsville, 66 at Eagle Creek Airpark, and 63 at Shelbyville. Elsewhere across Indiana, skies ranged from partly sunny to cloudy. It was 64 at South Bend, 61 at Fort Wayne, and 67 at Lafayette. Terre Haute reported 67, Bloomington reported 63, and Evansville reported 79. Just outside Indiana, at Dayton, fog was reported, with a temperature of 58. It was cloudy, with a temperature of 63 at Chicago, 65 at Champaign, 71 at St. Louis, 64 at Cincinnati, and 76 at Louisville. Once again, at Indianapolis, it was 66 degrees with cloudy skies. This is NOAA All Hazards Radio KEC 74 in Indianapolis. Now a look at your forecast for Indianapolis and central Indiana. Tonight, mostly cloudy, then becoming partly cloudy through the late overnight, then becoming mostly cloudy. A slight chance of showers late this afternoon. Lows in the upper 50s. Northeast winds 5 to 10 miles an hour with gusts up to 20 miles an hour. Chance of rain 20%. For Tuesday, mostly cloudy. Highs in the upper 60s. Northeast winds 10 to 15 miles an hour. Tuesday night, mostly cloudy. Lows in the upper 50s. Northeast winds 5 to 10 miles an hour. Gusts up to 20 miles an hour through the late overnight. For Wednesday, mostly cloudy. Highs in the upper 60s. Northeast winds 5 to 10 miles an hour. Gusts up to 20 miles an hour late in the afternoon. Once again, the forecast for tonight. Mostly cloudy, then becoming partly cloudy through the late overnight, then becoming mostly cloudy. A slight chance of showers late this afternoon. Lows in the upper 50s. Northeast winds 5 to 10 miles an hour with gusts up to 20 miles an hour. Chance of rain 20%. Now here is the hazardous weather outlook for central Indiana. For the period through tonight, no hazardous weather is expected at this time. And now the extended outlook for the period Tuesday through Sunday. No hazardous weather is expected at this time. Spotter information statement, spotter activation is not anticipated. Current time is 6:23 p.m. Eastern Daylight Time. Taking a look at the 3 through 7 day forecast for Indianapolis and central Indiana. Wednesday night, mostly cloudy. Lows in the upper 50s. Northeast winds 5 to 10 miles an hour. For Thursday through Friday, partly cloudy. Highs in the lower 70s. Lows in the lower 50s. Friday night through Sunday, partly cloudy. Lows around 50. Highs in the lower 70s. For Sunday night, partly cloudy. Lows in the mid-50s. Monday, partly cloudy through early afternoon, then clearing. Highs in the upper 70s. The 8 to 14 day outlook for Tuesday, September 29th through Monday, October 5th, calls for both temperatures and precipitation to be above normal.
Normal highs for the period are around 70 degrees, and normal lows are around 50. The normal precipitation total for the 7 days is around 0.75 inches. The ultraviolet index for Indianapolis on Tuesday will be 6. The Environmental Protection Agency categorizes an index of 6 as high exposure to ultraviolet radiation. At 6 p.m. at Indianapolis, it was cloudy. The temperature was 66 degrees, the dew point 56, and the relative humidity 70%. The wind was northeast at 13 miles an hour. The barometric pressure was 30.04 inches and rising. Around central Indiana, it was cloudy, with a temperature of 64 at Anderson, 63 at Muncie, 64 at Zionsville, 66 at Eagle Creek Air Park, and 63 at Shelbyville. Elsewhere across Indiana, skies ranged from partly sunny to cloudy. It was 64 at South Bend, 61 at Fort Wayne, and 67 at Lafayette. Terre Haute reported 67, Bloomington reported 63, and Evansville reported 79. Just outside Indiana, at Dayton, fog was reported, with a temperature of 58. It was cloudy, with a temperature of 63 at Chicago, 65 at Champaign, 71 at St. Louis, 64 at Cincinnati, and 76 at Louisville. Once again, at Indianapolis, it was 66 degrees with cloudy skies. This is NOAA All Hazards Radio KEC 74 in Indianapolis. And now a look at your forecast for Indianapolis and central Indiana. Tonight, mostly cloudy, then becoming partly cloudy through the late overnight, then becoming mostly cloudy. A slight chance of showers late this afternoon. Lows in the upper 50s. Northeast winds 5 to 10 miles an hour with gusts up to 20 miles an hour. Chance of rain 20%. For Tuesday, mostly cloudy. Highs in the upper 60s. Northeast winds 10 to 15 miles an hour. Tuesday night, mostly cloudy. Lows in the upper 50s. Northeast winds 5 to 10 miles an hour. Gusts up to 20 miles an hour through the late overnight. For Wednesday, mostly cloudy. Highs in the upper 60s. Northeast winds 5 to 10 miles an hour. Gusts up to 20 miles an hour late in the afternoon. Once again, the forecast for tonight. Mostly cloudy, then becoming partly cloudy through the late overnight, then becoming mostly cloudy. A slight chance of showers late this afternoon. Lows in the upper 50s. Northeast winds 5 to 10 miles an hour with gusts up to 20 miles an hour. Chance of rain 20%. Taking a look at the 3 through 7 day forecast for Indianapolis and central Indiana. Wednesday night, mostly cloudy. Lows in the upper 50s. Northeast winds 5 to 10 miles an hour. For Thursday through Friday, partly cloudy. Highs in the lower 70s. Lows in the lower 50s. Friday night through Sunday, partly cloudy. Lows around 50. Highs in the lower 70s. For Sunday night, partly cloudy. Lows in the mid-50s. Monday, partly cloudy through early afternoon, then clearing. Highs in the upper 70s. The 8 to 14 day outlook for Tuesday, September 29th through Monday, October 5th, calls for both temperatures and precipitation to be above normal. Normal highs for the period are around 70 degrees, and normal lows are around 50. The normal precipitation total for the 7 days is around 0.75 inches. The ultraviolet index for Indianapolis on Tuesday will be 6. The Environmental Protection Agency categorizes an index of 6 as high exposure to ultraviolet radiation. At 6 p.m. at Indianapolis, it was cloudy. The temperature was 66 degrees, the dew point 56, and the relative humidity 70%. The wind was northeast at 13 miles an hour. The barometric pressure was 30.04 inches and rising. Around central Indiana, it was cloudy, with a temperature of 64 at Anderson, 63 at Muncie, 64 at Zionsville, 66 at Eagle Creek Air Park, and 63 at Shelbyville. Elsewhere across Indiana, skies ranged from partly sunny to cloudy.
It was 64 at South Bend, 61 at Fort Wayne, and 67 at Lafayette. Terre Haute reported 67, Bloomington reported 63, and Evansville reported 79. Just outside Indiana, at Dayton, fog was reported with a temperature of 58. It was cloudy, with a temperature of 63 at Chicago, 65 at Champaign, 71 at St. Louis, 64 at Cincinnati, and 76 at Louisville. Once again, at Indianapolis, it was 66 degrees with cloudy skies. This is All Hazards Radio KEC 74 in Indianapolis. Now a look at your forecast for Indianapolis and central Indiana. Tonight, mostly cloudy, then becoming partly cloudy through the late overnight, then becoming mostly cloudy. A slight chance of showers late this afternoon. Lows in the upper 50s. Northeast winds 5 to 10 miles an hour with gusts up to 20 miles an hour. Chance of rain 20%. For Tuesday, mostly cloudy. Highs in the upper 60s. Northeast winds 10 to 15 miles an hour. Tuesday night, mostly cloudy. Lows in the upper 50s. Northeast winds 5 to 10 miles an hour. Gusts up to 20 miles an hour through the late overnight. For Wednesday, mostly cloudy. Highs in the upper 60s. Northeast winds 5 to 10 miles an hour. Gusts up to 20 miles an hour late in the afternoon. Once again, the forecast for tonight. Mostly cloudy, then becoming partly cloudy through the late overnight, then becoming mostly cloudy. A slight chance of showers late this afternoon. Lows in the upper 50s. Northeast winds 5 to 10 miles an hour with gusts up to 20 miles an hour. Chance of rain 20%. Taking a look at the 3 through 7 day forecast for Indianapolis and central Indiana. Wednesday night, mostly cloudy. Lows in the upper 50s. Northeast winds 5 to 10 miles an hour. For Thursday through Friday, partly cloudy. Highs in the lower 70s. Lows in the lower 50s. Friday night through Sunday, partly cloudy. Lows around 50. Highs in the lower 70s. For Sunday night, partly cloudy. Lows in the mid-50s. Monday, partly cloudy through early afternoon, then clearing. Highs in the upper 70s. The 8 to 14 day outlook for Tuesday, September 29th through Monday, October 5th, calls for both temperatures and precipitation to be above normal. Normal highs for the period are around 70 degrees, and normal lows are around 50. The normal precipitation total for the 7 days is around 0.75 inches. The ultraviolet index for Indianapolis on Tuesday will be 6. The Environmental Protection Agency categorizes an index of 6 as high exposure to ultraviolet radiation. At 6 p.m., at Indianapolis, it was cloudy. The temperature was 66 degrees, the dew point 56, and the relative humidity 70%. The wind was northeast at 13 miles an hour. The barometric pressure was 30.04 inches and rising. Around central Indiana, it was cloudy, with a temperature of 64 at Anderson, 63 at Muncie, 64 at Zionsville, 66 at Eagle Creek Airpark, and 63 at Shelbyville. Elsewhere across Indiana, skies ranged from partly sunny to cloudy. It was 64 at South Bend, 61 at Fort Wayne, and 67 at Lafayette. Terre Haute reported 67, Bloomington reported 63, and Evansville reported 79. Just outside Indiana, at Dayton, fog was reported with a temperature of 58. It was cloudy, with a temperature of 63 at Chicago, 65 at Champaign, 71 at St. Louis, 64 at Cincinnati, and 76 at Louisville. Once again, at Indianapolis, it was 66 degrees with cloudy skies. This is NOAA All Hazards Radio KEC 74 in Indianapolis. Now a look at your forecast for Indianapolis and central Indiana. Tonight, mostly cloudy, then becoming partly cloudy through the late overnight, then becoming mostly cloudy. A slight chance of showers late this afternoon. Lows in the upper 50s.
Northeast winds 5 to 10 miles an hour with gusts up to 20 miles an hour. Chance of rain 20%. For Tuesday, mostly cloudy. Highs in the upper 60s. Northeast winds 10 to 15 miles an hour. Tuesday night, mostly cloudy. Lows in the upper 50s. Northeast winds 5 to 10 miles an hour. Gusts up to 20 miles an hour through the late overnight. For Wednesday, mostly cloudy. Highs in the upper 60s. Northeast winds 5 to 10 miles an hour. Gusts up to 20 miles an hour late in the afternoon. Once again, the forecast for tonight. Mostly cloudy, then becoming partly cloudy through the late overnight, then becoming mostly cloudy. A slight chance of showers late this afternoon. Lows in the upper 50s. Northeast winds 5 to 10 miles an hour with gusts up to 20 miles an hour. Chance of rain 20%. Taking a look at the 3 through 7 day forecast for Indianapolis and central Indiana. Wednesday night, mostly cloudy. Lows in the upper 50s. Northeast winds 5 to 10 miles an hour. For Thursday through Friday, partly cloudy. Highs in the lower 70s. Lows in the lower 50s. Friday night through Sunday, partly cloudy. Lows around 50. Highs in the lower 70s. For Sunday night, partly cloudy. Lows in the mid-50s. Monday, partly cloudy through early afternoon, then clearing. Highs in the upper 70s. The 8 to 14 day outlook for Tuesday, September 29th through Monday, October 5th, calls for both temperatures and precipitation to be above normal. Normal highs for the period are around 70 degrees, and normal lows are around 50. The normal precipitation total for the 7 days is around 0.75 inches. The ultraviolet index for Indianapolis on Tuesday will be 6. The Environmental Protection Agency categorizes an index of 6 as high exposure to ultraviolet radiation. At 6 p.m. at Indianapolis, it was cloudy. The temperature was 66 degrees, the dew point 56, and the relative humidity 70%. The wind was northeast at 13 miles an hour. The barometric pressure was 30.04 inches and rising. Around central Indiana, it was cloudy, with a temperature of 64 at Anderson, 63 at Muncie, 64 at Zionsville, 66 at Eagle Creek Airpark, and 63 at Shelbyville. Elsewhere across Indiana, skies ranged from partly sunny to cloudy. It was 64 at South Bend, 61 at Fort Wayne, and 67 at Lafayette. Terre Haute reported 67, Bloomington reported 63, and Evansville reported 79. Just outside Indiana, at Dayton, fog was reported, with a temperature of 58. It was cloudy, with a temperature of 63 at Chicago, 65 at Champaign, 71 at St. Louis, 64 at Cincinnati, and 76 at Louisville. Once again, at Indianapolis, it was 66 degrees with cloudy skies. This is NOAA All Hazards Radio KEC 74 in Indianapolis. Now a look at your forecast for Indianapolis and central Indiana. Tonight, mostly cloudy, then becoming partly cloudy through the late overnight, then becoming mostly cloudy. A slight chance of showers late this afternoon. Lows in the upper 50s. Northeast winds 5 to 10 miles an hour with gusts up to 20 miles an hour. Chance of rain 20%. For Tuesday, mostly cloudy. Highs in the upper 60s. Northeast winds 10 to 15 miles an hour. Tuesday night, mostly cloudy. Lows in the upper 50s. Northeast winds 5 to 10 miles an hour. Gusts up to 20 miles an hour through the late overnight. For Wednesday, mostly cloudy. Highs in the upper 60s. Northeast winds 5 to 10 miles an hour. Gusts up to 20 miles an hour late in the afternoon. Once again, the forecast for tonight. Mostly cloudy, then becoming partly cloudy through the late overnight, then becoming mostly cloudy. A slight chance of showers late this afternoon. Lows in the upper 50s.
Northeast winds 5 to 10 miles an hour with gusts up to 20 miles an hour. Chance of rain 20%. The current time is 6:39 p.m. Eastern Daylight Time. Taking a look at the 3 through 7 day forecast for Indianapolis and central Indiana. Wednesday night. Mostly cloudy. Lows in the upper 50s. Northeast winds 5 to 10 miles an hour. For Thursday through Friday, partly cloudy. Highs in the lower 70s. Lows in the lower 50s. Friday night through Sunday, partly cloudy. Lows around 50. Highs in the lower 70s. For Sunday night, partly cloudy. Lows in the mid 50s. Monday, partly cloudy through early afternoon, then clearing. Highs in the upper 70s. The 8 to 14 day outlook for Tuesday, September 29th through Monday, October 5th, calls for both temperatures and precipitation to be above normal. Normal highs for the period are around 70 degrees, and normal lows are around 50. The normal precipitation total for the 7 days is around 0.75 inches. The ultraviolet index for Indianapolis on Tuesday will be 6. The Environmental Protection Agency categorizes an index of 6 as high exposure to ultraviolet radiation. At 6 p.m. at Indianapolis, it was cloudy. The temperature was 66 degrees, the dew point 56, and the relative humidity 70%. The wind was northeast at 13 miles an hour. The barometric pressure was 30.04 inches and rising. Around central Indiana, it was cloudy, with a temperature of 64 at Anderson, 63 at Muncie, 64 at Zionsville, 66 at Eagle Creek Air Park, and 63 at Shelbyville. Elsewhere across Indiana, skies ranged from partly sunny to cloudy. It was 64 at South Bend, 61 at Fort Wayne, and 67 at Lafayette. Terre Haute reported 67, Bloomington reported 63, and Evansville reported 79. Just outside Indiana, at Dayton, fog was reported, with a temperature of 58. It was cloudy, with a temperature of 63 at Chicago, 65 at Champaign, 71 at St. Louis, 64 at Cincinnati, and 76 at Louisville. Once again, at Indianapolis, it was 66 degrees with cloudy skies. This is NOAA All Hazards Radio KEC 74 in Indianapolis. Now a look at your forecast for Indianapolis and central Indiana. Tonight, mostly cloudy, then becoming partly cloudy through the late overnight, then becoming mostly cloudy. A slight chance of showers late this afternoon. Lows in the upper 50s. Northeast winds 5 to 10 miles an hour with gusts up to 20 miles an hour. Chance of rain 20%. For Tuesday, mostly cloudy. Highs in the upper 60s. Northeast winds 10 to 15 miles an hour. Tuesday night, mostly cloudy. Lows in the upper 50s. Northeast winds 5 to 10 miles an hour. Gusts up to 20 miles an hour through the late overnight. For Wednesday, mostly cloudy. Highs in the upper 60s. Northeast winds 5 to 10 miles an hour. Gusts up to 20 miles an hour late in the afternoon. Once again, the forecast for tonight. Mostly cloudy, then becoming partly cloudy through the late overnight, then becoming mostly cloudy. A slight chance of showers late this afternoon. Lows in the upper 50s. Northeast winds 5 to 10 miles an hour with gusts up to 20 miles an hour. Chance of rain 20%. Now here is the hazardous weather outlook for central Indiana. For the period through tonight, no hazardous weather is expected at this time. And now the extended outlook for the period Tuesday through Sunday. No hazardous weather is expected at this time. Spotter information statement, spotter activation is not anticipated. Taking a look at the 3 through 7 day forecast for Indianapolis and central Indiana. Wednesday night, mostly cloudy. Lows in the upper 50s. Northeast winds 5 to 10 miles an hour. For Thursday through Friday, partly cloudy. Highs in the lower 70s. Lows in the lower 50s.
Friday night through Sunday. Partly cloudy. Lows around 50. Highs in the lower 70s. For Sunday night. Partly cloudy. Lows in the mid-50s. Monday. Partly cloudy through early afternoon, then clearing. Highs in the upper 70s. The 8 to 14 day outlook for Tuesday, September 29th through Monday, October 5th, calls for both temperatures and precipitation to be above normal. Normal highs for the period are around 70 degrees, and normal lows are around 50. The normal precipitation total for the 7 days is around 0.75 inches. The ultraviolet index for Indianapolis on Tuesday will be 6. The Environmental Protection Agency categorizes an index of 6 as high exposure to ultraviolet radiation. This is All Hazards Radio KEC 74 in Indianapolis. Now a look at your forecast for Indianapolis and central Indiana. Tonight, mostly cloudy. Lows in the upper 50s. Northeast winds 5 to 10 miles an hour with gusts up to 20 miles an hour. For Tuesday, mostly cloudy. Highs in the upper 60s. Northeast winds 10 to 15 miles an hour. Tuesday night, mostly cloudy. Lows in the upper 50s. Northeast winds 5 to 10 miles an hour. Gusts up to 20 miles an hour through the late overnight. For Wednesday, mostly cloudy. Highs in the upper 60s. Northeast winds 5 to 10 miles an hour. Gusts up to 20 miles an hour late in the afternoon. Once again, the forecast for tonight. Mostly cloudy. Lows in the upper 50s. Northeast winds 5 to 10 miles an hour with gusts up to 20 miles an hour. Taking a look at the 3 through 7 day forecast for Indianapolis and central Indiana. Wednesday night. Mostly cloudy. Lows in the upper 50s. Northeast winds 5 to 10 miles an hour. For Thursday through Friday. Partly cloudy. Highs in the lower 70s. Lows in the lower 50s. Friday night through Sunday. Partly cloudy. Lows around 50. Highs in the lower 70s. For Sunday night. Partly cloudy. Lows in the mid-50s. Monday. Partly cloudy through early afternoon, then clearing. Highs in the upper 70s. Outlook for Tuesday, September 29th through Monday, October 5th, calls for both temperatures and precipitation to be above normal. Normal highs for the period are around 70 degrees, and normal lows are around 50. The normal precipitation total for the 7 days is around 0.75 inches. The ultraviolet index for Indianapolis on Tuesday will be 6. The Environmental Protection Agency categorizes an index of 6 as high exposure to ultraviolet radiation. At 6 p.m. at Indianapolis, it was cloudy. The temperature was 66 degrees, the dew point 56, and the relative humidity 70%. The wind was northeast at 13 miles an hour. The barometric pressure was 30.04 inches and rising. Around central Indiana, it was cloudy, with a temperature of 64 at Anderson, 63 at Muncie, 64 at Zionsville, 66 at Eagle Creek Airpark, and 63 at Shelbyville. Elsewhere across Indiana, skies ranged from partly sunny to cloudy. It was 64 at South Bend, 61 at Fort Wayne, and 67 at Lafayette. Terre Haute reported 67, Bloomington reported 63, and Evansville reported 79. Just outside Indiana, at Dayton, fog was reported, with a temperature of 58. It was cloudy, with a temperature of 63 at Chicago, 65 at Champaign, 71 at St. Louis, 64 at Cincinnati, and 76 at Louisville. Once again, at Indianapolis, it was 66 degrees with cloudy skies. This is NOAA All Hazards Radio KEC 74 in Indianapolis. And now a look at your forecast for Indianapolis and central Indiana. Tonight, mostly cloudy. Lows in the upper 50s. Northeast winds 5 to 10 miles an hour with gusts up to 20 miles an hour. For Tuesday, mostly cloudy. Highs in the upper 60s.
Northeast winds 10 to 15 miles an hour. Tuesday night, mostly cloudy. Lows in the upper 50s. Northeast winds 5 to 10 miles an hour. Gusts up to 20 miles an hour through the late overnight. For Wednesday, mostly cloudy. Highs in the upper 60s. Northeast winds 5 to 10 miles an hour. Gusts up to 20 miles an hour late in the afternoon. Once again, the forecast for tonight. Mostly cloudy. Lows in the upper 50s. Northeast winds 5 to 10 miles an hour with gusts up to 20 miles an hour. Taking a look at the 3 through 7 day forecast for Indianapolis and central Indiana. Wednesday night. Mostly cloudy. Lows in the upper 50s. Northeast winds 5 to 10 miles an hour. For Thursday through Friday, partly cloudy. Highs in the lower 70s. Lows in the lower 50s. Friday night through Sunday, partly cloudy. Lows around 50. Highs in the lower 70s. For Sunday night, partly cloudy. Lows in the mid 50s. Monday, partly cloudy through early afternoon, then clearing. Highs in the upper 70s. The 8 to 14 day outlook for Tuesday, September 29th through Monday, October 5th, calls for both temperatures and precipitation to be above normal. Normal highs for the period are around 70 degrees, and normal lows are around 50. The normal precipitation total for the 7 days is around 0.75 inches. The ultraviolet index for Indianapolis on Tuesday will be 6. The Environmental Protection Agency categorizes an index of 6 as high exposure to ultraviolet radiation. At 6 p.m. at Indianapolis, it was cloudy. The temperature was 66 degrees, the dew point 56, and the relative humidity 70%. The wind was northeast at 13 miles an hour. The barometric pressure was 30.04 inches and rising. Around central Indiana, it was cloudy, with a temperature of 64 at Anderson, 63 at Muncie, 64 at Zionsville, 66 at Eagle Creek Airpark, and 63 at Shelbyville. Elsewhere across Indiana, skies ranged from partly sunny to cloudy. It was 64 at South Bend, 61 at Fort Wayne, and 67 at Lafayette. Terre Haute reported 67, Bloomington reported 63, and Evansville reported 79. Just outside Indiana, at Dayton, fog was reported, with a temperature of 58. It was cloudy, with a temperature of 63 at Chicago, 65 at Champaign, 71 at St. Louis, 64 at Cincinnati, and 76 at Louisville. Once again, at Indianapolis, it was 66 degrees with cloudy skies. This is NOAA All Hazards Radio KEC-74 in Indianapolis. And now a look at your forecast for Indianapolis and central Indiana. Tonight, mostly cloudy. Lows in the upper 50s. Northeast winds 5 to 10 miles an hour with gusts up to 20 miles an hour. For Tuesday, mostly cloudy. Highs in the upper 60s. Northeast winds 10 to 15 miles an hour. Tuesday night, mostly cloudy. Lows in the upper 50s. Northeast winds 5 to 10 miles an hour. Gusts up to 20 miles an hour through the late overnight. For Wednesday, mostly cloudy. Highs in the upper 60s. Northeast winds 5 to 10 miles an hour. Gusts up to 20 miles an hour late in the afternoon. Once again, the forecast for tonight. Mostly cloudy. Lows in the upper 50s. Northeast winds 5 to 10 miles an hour with gusts up to 20 miles an hour. The current time is 6:53 p.m. Eastern Daylight Time. Taking a look at the 3 through 7 day forecast for Indianapolis and central Indiana. Wednesday night. Mostly cloudy. Lows in the upper 50s. Northeast winds 5 to 10 miles an hour. For Thursday through Friday, partly cloudy. Highs in the lower 70s. Lows in the lower 50s. Friday night through Sunday, partly cloudy. Lows around 50. Highs in the lower 70s.
for Sunday night. Partly cloudy. Lows in the mid-50s. Monday. Partly cloudy through early afternoon, then clearing. Highs in the upper 70s. Outlook for Tuesday, September 29th through Monday, October 5th, calls for both temperatures and precipitation to be above normal. Normal highs for the period are around 70 degrees, and normal lows are around 50. The normal precipitation total for the 7 days is around 0.75 inches. The ultraviolet index for Indianapolis on Tuesday will be 6. The Environmental Protection Agency categorizes an index of 6 as high exposure to ultraviolet radiation. At 6 p.m. at Indianapolis, it was cloudy. The temperature was 66 degrees, the dew point 56, and the relative humidity 70%. The wind was northeast at 13 miles an hour. The barometric pressure was 30.04 inches and rising. Around central Indiana, it was cloudy, with a temperature of 64 at Anderson, 63 at Muncie, 64 at Zionsville, 66 at Eagle Creek Airpark, and 63 at Shelbyville. Elsewhere across Indiana, skies ranged from partly sunny to cloudy. It was 64 at South Bend, 61 at Fort Wayne, and 67 at Lafayette. Terre Haute reported 67, Bloomington reported 63, and Evansville reported 79. Just outside Indiana, at Dayton, fog was reported, with a temperature of 58. It was cloudy, with a temperature of 63 at Chicago, 65 at Champaign, 71 at St. Louis, 64 at Cincinnati, and 76 at Louisville. Once again, at Indianapolis, it was 66 degrees with cloudy skies. This is NOAA All Hazards Radio KEC 74 in Indianapolis. Now a look at your forecast for Indianapolis and central Indiana. Tonight, mostly cloudy. Lows in the upper 50s. Northeast winds 5 to 10 miles an hour with gusts up to 20 miles an hour. For Tuesday, mostly cloudy. Highs in the upper 60s. Northeast winds 10 to 15 miles an hour. Tuesday night, mostly cloudy. Lows in the upper 50s. Northeast winds 5 to 10 miles an hour. Gusts up to 20 miles an hour through the late overnight. For Wednesday, mostly cloudy. Highs in the upper 60s. Northeast winds 5 to 10 miles an hour. Gusts up to 20 miles an hour late in the afternoon. Once again, the forecast for tonight. Mostly cloudy. Lows in the upper 50s. Northeast winds 5 to 10 miles an hour with gusts up to 20 miles an hour. Taking a look at the 3 through 7 day forecast for Indianapolis and central Indiana. Wednesday night. Mostly cloudy. Lows in the upper 50s. Northeast winds 5 to 10 miles an hour. For Thursday through Friday. Partly cloudy. Highs in the lower 70s. Lows in the lower 50s. Friday night through Sunday. Partly cloudy. Lows around 50. Highs in the lower 70s. For Sunday night. Partly cloudy. Lows in the mid-50s. Monday. Partly cloudy through early afternoon, then clearing. Highs in the upper 70s. The 8 to 14 day outlook for Tuesday, September 29th through Monday, October 5th, calls for both temperatures and precipitation to be above normal. Normal highs for the period are around 70 degrees, and normal lows are around 50. The normal precipitation total for the 7 days is around 0.75 inches. The ultraviolet index for Indianapolis on Tuesday will be 6. The Environmental Protection Agency categorizes an index of 6 as high exposure to ultraviolet radiation. At 6 p.m. at Indianapolis, it was cloudy. The temperature was 66 degrees, the dew point 56, and the relative humidity 70%. The wind was northeast at 13 miles an hour. The barometric pressure was 30.04 inches and rising. Around central Indiana, it was cloudy, with a temperature of 64 at Anderson, 63 at Muncie, 64 at Zionsville, 66 at Eagle Creek Airpark, and 63 at Shelbyville. Elsewhere across Indiana,
Skies ranged from partly sunny to cloudy. It was 64 at South Bend, 61 at Fort Wayne, and 67 at Lafayette. Terre Haute reported.

miles an hour with gusts up to 20 miles an hour. For Tuesday, mostly cloudy. Highs in the upper 60s. Northeast winds 10 to 15 miles an hour. Tuesday night, mostly cloudy. Lows in the upper 50s. Northeast winds 5 to 10 miles an hour. Gusts up to 20 miles an hour through the late overnight. For Wednesday, mostly cloudy. Highs in the upper 60s. Northeast winds 5 to 10 miles an hour. Gusts up to 20 miles an hour late in the afternoon. Once again, the forecast for tonight. Mostly cloudy. Lows in the upper 50s. Northeast winds 5 to 10 miles an hour with gusts up to 20 miles an hour. Taking a look at the 3 through 7 day forecast for Indianapolis and central Indiana. Wednesday night. Mostly cloudy. Lows in the upper 50s. Northeast winds 5 to 10 miles an hour. For Thursday through Friday. Partly cloudy. Highs in the lower 70s. Lows in the lower 50s. Friday night through Sunday. Partly cloudy. Lows around 50. Highs in the lower 70s. For Sunday night. Partly cloudy. Lows in the mid-50s. Monday. Partly cloudy through early afternoon, then clearing. Highs in the upper 70s. The 8 to 14 day outlook for Tuesday, September 29th through Monday, October 5th, calls for both temperatures and precipitation to be above normal. Normal highs for the period are around 70 degrees, and normal lows are around 50. The normal precipitation total for the 7 days is around 0.75 inches. Now here is the hazardous weather outlook for central Indiana. For the period through tonight, no hazardous weather is expected at this time. And now the extended outlook for the period Tuesday through Sunday. No hazardous weather is expected at this time. Spotter information statement. Spotter activation is not anticipated. The ultraviolet index for Indianapolis on Tuesday will be 6. The Environmental Protection Agency categorizes an index of 6 as high exposure to ultraviolet radiation. At 6 p.m. at Indianapolis, it was cloudy. The temperature was 66 degrees, the dew point 56, and the relative humidity 70%. The wind was northeast at 13 miles an hour. The barometric pressure was 30.04 inches and rising. Around central Indiana, it was cloudy, with a temperature of 64 at Anderson, 63 at Muncie, 64 at Zionsville, 66 at Eagle Creek Airpark, and 63 at Shelbyville. Elsewhere across Indiana, skies ranged from partly sunny to cloudy. It was 64 at South Bend, 61 at Fort Wayne, and 67 at Lafayette. Terre Haute reported 67, Bloomington reported 63, and Evansville reported 79. Just outside Indiana, at Dayton, fog was reported, with a temperature of 58. It was cloudy, with a temperature of 63 at Chicago, 65 at Champaign, 71 at St. Louis, 64 at Cincinnati, and 76 at Louisville. Once again, at Indianapolis, it was 66 degrees with cloudy skies. All Hazards Radio KEC 74 in Indianapolis. And now a look at your forecast for Indianapolis and central Indiana. Tonight, mostly cloudy. Lows in the upper 50s. Northeast winds 5 to 10 miles an hour with gusts up to 20 miles an hour. For Tuesday, mostly cloudy. Highs in the upper 60s. Northeast winds 10 to 15 miles an hour. Tuesday night, mostly cloudy. Lows in the upper 50s. Northeast winds 5 to 10 miles an hour. Gusts up to 20 miles an hour through the late overnight. For Wednesday, mostly cloudy. Highs in the upper 60s. Northeast winds 5 to 10 miles an hour. Gusts up to 20 miles an hour late in the afternoon. Once again, the forecast for tonight. Mostly cloudy. Lows in the upper 50s. Northeast winds 5 to 10 miles an hour with gusts up to 20 miles an hour. Taking a look at the 3 through 7 day forecast for Indianapolis and central Indiana.

Thursday night. Mostly cloudy. Lows in the upper 50s. Northeast winds 5 to 10 miles an hour. For Thursday through Friday, partly cloudy. Highs in the lower 70s. Lows in the lower 50s. Friday night through Sunday, partly cloudy. Lows around 50. Highs in the lower 70s. For Sunday night, partly cloudy. Lows in the mid-50s. Monday, partly cloudy through early afternoon, then clearing. Highs in the upper 70s. Outlook for Tuesday, September 29th through Monday, October 5th, calls for both temperatures and precipitation to be above normal. Normal highs for the period are around 70 degrees, and normal lows are around 50. The normal precipitation total for the 7 days is around 0.75 inches. The ultraviolet index for Indianapolis on Tuesday will be 6. The Environmental Protection Agency categorizes an index of 6 as high exposure to ultraviolet radiation. At 6 p.m. at Indianapolis, it was cloudy. The temperature was 66 degrees, the dew point 56, and the relative humidity 70%. The wind was northeast at 13 miles an hour. The barometric pressure was 30.04 inches and rising. Around central Indiana, it was cloudy, with a temperature of 64 at Anderson, 63 at Muncie, 64 at Zionsville, 66 at Eagle Creek Airpark, and 63 at Shelbyville. Elsewhere across Indiana, skies ranged from partly sunny to cloudy. It was 64 at South Bend, 61 at Fort Wayne, and 67 at Lafayette. Terre Haute reported 67, Bloomington reported 63, and Evansville reported 79. Just outside Indiana, at Dayton, fog was reported, with a temperature of 58. It was cloudy, with a temperature of 63 at Chicago, 65 at Champaign, 71 at St. Louis, 64 at Cincinnati, and 76 at Louisville. Once again, at Indianapolis, it was 66 degrees with cloudy skies. This is NOAA All Hazards Radio KEC 74 in Indianapolis. Now a look at your forecast for Indianapolis and central Indiana. Tonight, mostly cloudy. Lows in the upper 50s. Northeast winds 5 to 10 miles an hour with gusts up to 20 miles an hour. For Tuesday, mostly cloudy. Highs in the upper 60s. Northeast winds 10 to 15 miles an hour. Tuesday night, mostly cloudy. Lows in the upper 50s. Northeast winds 5 to 10 miles an hour. Gusts up to 20 miles an hour through the late overnight. For Wednesday, mostly cloudy. Highs in the upper 60s. Northeast winds 5 to 10 miles an hour. Gusts up to 20 miles an hour late in the afternoon. Once again, the forecast for tonight. Mostly cloudy. Lows in the upper 50s. Northeast winds 5 to 10 miles an hour with gusts up to 20 miles an hour. The current time is 7:08 p.m. Eastern Daylight Time. Taking a look at the 3 through 7 day forecast for Indianapolis and central Indiana. Wednesday night, mostly cloudy. Lows in the upper 50s. Northeast winds 5 to 10 miles an hour. For Thursday through Friday, partly cloudy. Highs in the lower 70s. Lows in the lower 50s. Friday night through Sunday, partly cloudy. Lows around 50. Highs in the lower 70s. For Sunday night, partly cloudy. Lows in the mid-50s. Monday, partly cloudy through early afternoon, then clearing. Highs in the upper 70s. The 8 to 14 day outlook for Tuesday, September 29th through Monday, October 5th, calls for both temperatures and precipitation to be above normal. Normal highs for the period are around 70 degrees, and normal lows are around 50. The normal precipitation total for the 7 days is around 0.75 inches. The ultraviolet index for Indianapolis on Tuesday will be 6. The Environmental Protection Agency categorizes an index of 6 as high exposure to ultraviolet radiation. At 6 p.m. at Indianapolis, it was cloudy.
The temperature was 66 degrees, the dew point 56, and the relative humidity 70%. The wind was northeast at 13 miles an hour. The barometric pressure was 30.04 inches and rising. Around central Indiana, it was cloudy, with a temperature of 64 at Anderson, 63 at Muncie, 64 at Zionsville, 66 at Eagle Creek Airpark, and 63 at Shelbyville. Elsewhere across Indiana, skies ranged from partly sunny to cloudy. It was 64 at South Bend, 61 at Fort Wayne, and 67 at Lafayette. Terre Haute reported 67, Bloomington reported 63, and Evansville reported 79. Just outside Indiana, at Dayton, fog was reported, with a temperature of 58. It was cloudy, with a temperature of 63 at Chicago, 65 at Champaign, 71 at St. Louis, 64 at Cincinnati, and 76 at Louisville. Once again, at Indianapolis, it was 66 degrees with cloudy skies. At 7 p.m., at Indianapolis, it was cloudy. The temperature was 66 degrees, the dew point 57, and the relative humidity 72%. The wind was northeast at 16 miles an hour. The barometric pressure was 30.05 inches and rising. Around central Indiana, it was cloudy, with a temperature of 63 at Anderson, 63 at Muncie, 63 at Zionsville, 64 at Eagle Creek Airpark, and 64 at Shelbyville. Elsewhere across Indiana, skies ranged from mostly cloudy to cloudy. It was 63 at South Bend, 61 at Fort Wayne, and 66 at Lafayette. Terre Haute reported 67, Bloomington reported 64, and Evansville reported 76. Just outside Indiana, at Cincinnati, fog was reported, with a temperature of 62. It was cloudy, with a temperature of 62 at Chicago, 66 at Champaign, 57 at Dayton, 70 at St. Louis, and 71 at Louisville. Once again, at Indianapolis, it was 66 degrees with cloudy skies. This is NOAA All Hazards Radio KEC 74 in Indianapolis. Now a look at your forecast for Indianapolis and central Indiana. Tonight, mostly cloudy. Lows in the upper 50s. Northeast winds 5 to 10 miles an hour with gusts up to 20 miles an hour. For Tuesday, mostly cloudy. Highs in the upper 60s. Northeast winds 10 to 15 miles an hour. Tuesday night, mostly cloudy. Lows in the upper 50s. Northeast winds 5 to 10 miles an hour. Gusts up to 20 miles an hour through the late overnight. For Wednesday, mostly cloudy. Highs in the upper 60s. Northeast winds 5 to 10 miles an hour. Gusts up to 20 miles an hour late in the afternoon. Once again, the forecast for tonight. Mostly cloudy. Lows in the upper 50s. Northeast winds 5 to 10 miles an hour with gusts up to 20 miles an hour. Taking a look at the 3 through 7 day forecast for Indianapolis and central Indiana. Wednesday night. Mostly cloudy. Lows in the upper 50s. Northeast winds 5 to 10 miles an hour. For Thursday through Friday. Partly cloudy. Highs in the lower 70s. Lows in the lower 50s. Friday night through Sunday. Partly cloudy. Lows around 50. Highs in the lower 70s. For Sunday night. Partly cloudy. Lows in the mid-50s. Monday. Partly cloudy through early afternoon, then clearing. Highs in the upper 70s. The 8 to 14 day outlook for Tuesday, September 29th through Monday, October 5th, calls for both temperatures and precipitation to be above normal. Normal highs for the period are around 70 degrees, and normal lows are around 50. The normal precipitation total for the 7 days is around 0.75 inches. The ultraviolet index for Indianapolis on Tuesday will be 6. The Environmental Protection Agency categorizes an index of 6 as high exposure to ultraviolet radiation. At 7 p.m., at Indianapolis, it was cloudy. The temperature was 66 degrees, the dew point 57, and the relative humidity 72%. The wind was northeast at 60.
15 miles an hour. The barometric pressure was 30.05 inches and rising. Around central Indiana, it was cloudy, with a temperature of 63 at Anderson, 63 at Muncie, 63 at Zionsville, 64 at Eagle Creek Airpark, and 64 at Shelbyville. Elsewhere across Indiana, skies ranged from mostly cloudy to cloudy. It was 63 at South Bend, 61 at Fort Wayne, and 66 at Lafayette. Terre Haute reported 67, Bloomington reported 64, and Evansville reported 76. Just outside Indiana, at Cincinnati, fog was reported, with a temperature of 62. It was cloudy, with a temperature of 62 at Chicago, 66 at Champaign, 57 at Dayton, 70 at St. Louis, and 71 at Louisville. Once again, at Indianapolis, it was 66 degrees with cloudy skies. This is NOAA All Hazards Radio KEC 74 in Indianapolis. Now a look at your forecast for Indianapolis and central Indiana. Tonight, mostly cloudy. Lows in the upper 50s. Northeast winds 5 to 10 miles an hour with gusts up to 20 miles an hour. For Tuesday, mostly cloudy. Highs in the upper 60s. Northeast winds 10 to 15 miles an hour. Tuesday night, mostly cloudy. Lows in the upper 50s. Northeast winds 5 to 10 miles an hour. Gusts up to 20 miles an hour through the late overnight. For Wednesday, mostly cloudy. Highs in the upper 60s. Northeast winds 5 to 10 miles an hour. Gusts up to 20 miles an hour late in the afternoon. Once again, the forecast for tonight. Mostly cloudy. Lows in the upper 50s. Northeast winds 5 to 10 miles an hour with gusts up to 20 miles an hour. Taking a look at the 3 through 7 day forecast for Indianapolis and central Indiana. Wednesday night. Mostly cloudy. Lows in the upper 50s. Northeast winds 5 to 10 miles an hour. For Thursday through Friday. Partly cloudy. Highs in the lower 70s. Lows in the lower 50s. Friday night through Sunday. Partly cloudy. Lows around 50. Highs in the lower 70s. For Sunday night. Partly cloudy. Lows in the mid 50s. Monday. Partly cloudy through early afternoon, then clearing. Highs in the upper 70s. 8 to 14 day outlook for Tuesday, September 29th through Monday, October 5th, calls for both temperatures and precipitation to be above normal. Normal highs for the period are around 70 degrees, and normal lows are around 50. The normal precipitation total for the 7 days is around 0.75 inches. The ultraviolet index for Indianapolis on Tuesday will be 6. The Environmental Protection Agency categorizes an index of 6 as high exposure to ultraviolet radiation. At 7 p.m., at Indianapolis, it was cloudy. The temperature was 66 degrees, the dew point 57, and the relative humidity 72%. The wind was northeast at 16 miles an hour. The barometric pressure was 30.05 inches and rising. Around central Indiana, it was cloudy, with a temperature of 63 at Anderson, 63 at Muncie, 63 at Zionsville, 64 at Eagle Creek Airpark, and 64 at Shelbyville. Elsewhere across Indiana, skies ranged from mostly cloudy to cloudy. It was 63 at South Bend, 61 at Fort Wayne, and 66 at Lafayette. Terre Haute reported 67, Bloomington reported 64, and Evansville reported 76. Just outside Indiana, at Cincinnati, fog was reported, with a temperature of 62. It was cloudy, with a temperature of 62 at Chicago, 66 at Champaign, 57 at Dayton, 70 at St. Louis, and 71 at Louisville. Once again, at Indianapolis, it was 66 degrees with cloudy skies. This is NOAA All Hazards Radio KEC 74 in Indianapolis. Now a look at your forecast for Indianapolis and central Indiana. Tonight, mostly cloudy. Lows in the upper 50s. Northeast winds 5 to 10 miles an hour with gusts up to 20 miles an hour.
for Tuesday. Mostly cloudy. Highs in the upper 60s. Northeast winds 10 to 15 miles an hour. Tuesday night. Mostly cloudy. Lows in the upper 50s. Northeast winds 5 to 10 miles an hour. Gusts up to 20 miles an hour through the late overnight. For Wednesday. Mostly cloudy. Highs in the upper 60s. Northeast winds 5 to 10 miles an hour. Gusts up to 20 miles an hour late in the afternoon. Once again, the forecast for tonight. Mostly cloudy. Lows in the upper 50s. Northeast winds 5 to 10 miles an hour with gusts up to 20 miles an hour. Taking a look at the 3 through 7 day forecast for Indianapolis and central Indiana. Wednesday night. Mostly cloudy. Lows in the upper 50s. Northeast winds 5 to 10 miles an hour. For Thursday through Friday. Partly cloudy. Highs in the lower 70s. Lows in the lower 50s. Friday night through Sunday. Partly cloudy. Lows around 50. Highs in the lower 70s. For Sunday night. Partly cloudy. Lows in the mid-50s. Monday. Partly cloudy through early afternoon, then clearing. Highs in the upper 70s. The 8 to 14 day outlook for Tuesday, September 29th through Monday, October 5th, calls for both temperatures and precipitation to be above normal. Normal highs for the period are around 70 degrees, and normal lows are around 50. The normal precipitation total for the 7 days is around 0.75 inches. The ultraviolet index for Indianapolis on Tuesday will be 6. The Environmental Protection Agency categorizes an index of 6 as high exposure to ultraviolet radiation. Now here is the hazardous weather outlook for central Indiana. For the period through tonight, no hazardous weather is expected at this time. And now the extended outlook for the period Tuesday through Sunday. No hazardous weather is expected at this time. Spotter information statement. Spotter activation is not anticipated. At 7 p.m. at Indianapolis, it was cloudy. The temperature was 66 degrees, the dew point 57, and the relative humidity 72%. The wind was northeast at 16 miles an hour. The barometric pressure was 30.05 inches and rising. Around central Indiana, it was cloudy, with a temperature of 63 at Anderson, 63 at Muncie, 63 at Zionsville, 64 at Eagle Creek Airpark, and 64 at Shelbyville. Elsewhere across Indiana, skies ranged from mostly cloudy to cloudy. It was 63 at South Bend, 61 at Fort Wayne, and 66 at Lafayette. Terre Haute reported 67, Bloomington reported 64, and Evansville reported 76. Just outside Indiana, at Cincinnati, fog was reported, with a temperature of 62. It was cloudy, with a temperature of 62 at Chicago, 66 at Champaign, 57 at Dayton, 70 at St. Louis, and 71 at Louisville. Once again, at Indianapolis, it was 66 degrees with cloudy skies. The current time is 7:23 p.m. Eastern Daylight Time. This is NOAA All Hazards Radio KEC 74 in Indianapolis. Now a look at your forecast for Indianapolis and central Indiana. Tonight, mostly cloudy. Lows in the upper 50s. Northeast winds 5 to 10 miles an hour with gusts up to 20 miles an hour. For Tuesday, mostly cloudy. Highs in the upper 60s. Northeast winds 10 to 15 miles an hour. Tuesday night. Mostly cloudy. Lows in the upper 50s. Northeast winds 5 to 10 miles an hour. Gusts up to 20 miles an hour through the late overnight. For Wednesday. Mostly cloudy. Highs in the upper 60s. Northeast winds 5 to 10 miles an hour. Gusts up to 20 miles an hour late in the afternoon. Once again, the forecast for tonight. Mostly cloudy. Lows in the upper 50s. Northeast winds 5 to 10 miles an hour with gusts up to 20 miles an hour.
taking a look at the 3 through 7 day forecast for Indianapolis and central Indiana. Wednesday night, mostly cloudy. Lows in the upper 50s. Northeast winds 5 to 10 miles an hour. For Thursday through Friday, partly cloudy. Highs in the lower 70s. Lows in the lower 50s. Friday night through Sunday, partly cloudy. Lows around 50. Highs in the lower 70s. For Sunday night, partly cloudy. Lows in the mid-50s. Monday, partly cloudy through early afternoon, then clearing. Highs in the upper 70s. Day outlook for Tuesday, September 29th through Monday, October 5th, calls for both temperatures and precipitation to be above normal. Normal highs for the period are around 70 degrees, and normal lows are around 50. The normal precipitation total for the 7 days is around 0.75 inches. The ultraviolet index for Indianapolis on Tuesday will be 6. The Environmental Protection Agency categorizes an index of 6 as high exposure to ultraviolet radiation. At 7 p.m. at Indianapolis, it was cloudy. The temperature was 66 degrees, the dew point 57, and the relative humidity 72%. The wind was northeast at 16 miles an hour. The barometric pressure was 30.05 inches and rising. Around central Indiana, it was cloudy, with a temperature of 63 at Anderson, 63 at Muncie, 63 at Zionsville, 64 at Eagle Creek Airpark, and 64 at Shelbyville. Elsewhere across Indiana, skies ranged from mostly cloudy to cloudy. It was 63 at South Bend, 61 at Fort Wayne, and 66 at Lafayette. Terre Haute reported 67, Bloomington reported 64, and Evansville reported 76. Just outside Indiana, at Cincinnati, fog was reported, with a temperature of 62. It was cloudy, with a temperature of 62 at Chicago, 66 at Champaign, 57 at Dayton, 70 at St. Louis, and 71 at Louisville. Once again, at Indianapolis, it was 66 degrees with cloudy skies. This is NOAA All Hazards Radio KEC 74 in Indianapolis. Now a look at your forecast for Indianapolis and central Indiana. Tonight, mostly cloudy. Lows in the upper 50s. Northeast winds 5 to 10 miles an hour with gusts up to 20 miles an hour. For Tuesday, mostly cloudy. Highs in the upper 60s. Northeast winds 10 to 15 miles an hour. Tuesday night, mostly cloudy. Lows in the upper 50s. Northeast winds 5 to 10 miles an hour. Gusts up to 20 miles an hour through the late overnight. For Wednesday, mostly cloudy. Highs in the upper 60s. Northeast winds 5 to 10 miles an hour. Gusts up to 20 miles an hour late in the afternoon. Once again, the forecast for tonight. Mostly cloudy. Lows in the upper 50s. Northeast winds 5 to 10 miles an hour with gusts up to 20 miles an hour. Taking a look at the 3 through 7 day forecast for Indianapolis and central Indiana. Wednesday night. Mostly cloudy. Lows in the upper 50s. Northeast winds 5 to 10 miles an hour. For Thursday through Friday. Partly cloudy. Highs in the lower 70s. Lows in the lower 50s. Friday night through Sunday. Partly cloudy. Lows around 50. Highs in the lower 70s. For Sunday night. Partly cloudy. Lows in the mid-50s. Monday. Partly cloudy through early afternoon, then clearing. Highs in the upper 70s. The 8 to 14 day outlook for Tuesday, September 29th through Monday, October 5th, calls for both temperatures and precipitation to be above normal. Normal highs for the period are around 70 degrees, and normal lows are around 50. The normal precipitation total for the 7 days is around 0.75 inches. The ultraviolet index for Indianapolis on Tuesday will be 6. The Environmental Protection Agency categorizes an index of 6 as high exposure to ultraviolet radiation. At 7 p.m. at Indianapolis,
It was cloudy. The temperature was 66 degrees, the dew point 57, and the relative humidity 72%. The wind was northeast at 16 miles an hour. The barometric pressure was 30.05 inches and rising. Around central Indiana, it was cloudy, with a temperature of 63 at Anderson, 63 at Muncie, 63 at Zionsville, 64 at Eagle Creek Airpark, and 64 at Shelbyville. Elsewhere across Indiana, skies ranged from mostly cloudy to cloudy. It was 63 at South Bend, 61 at Fort Wayne, and 66 at Lafayette. Terre Haute reported 67, Bloomington reported 64, and Evansville reported 76. Just outside Indiana, at Cincinnati, fog was reported with a temperature of 62. It was cloudy, with a temperature of 62 at Chicago, 66 at Champaign, 57 at Dayton, 70 at St. Louis, and 71 at Louisville. Once again, at Indianapolis, it was 66 degrees with cloudy skies. This is All Hazards Radio KEC 74 in Indianapolis. Now a look at your forecast for Indianapolis and central Indiana. Tonight, mostly cloudy. Lows in the upper 50s. Northeast winds 5 to 10 miles an hour with gusts up to 20 miles an hour. For Tuesday, mostly cloudy. Highs in the upper 60s. Northeast winds 10 to 15 miles an hour. Tuesday night, mostly cloudy. Lows in the upper 50s. Northeast winds 5 to 10 miles an hour. Gusts up to 20 miles an hour through the late overnight. For Wednesday, mostly cloudy. Highs in the upper 60s. Northeast winds 5 to 10 miles an hour. Gusts up to 20 miles an hour late in the afternoon. Once again, the forecast for tonight. Mostly cloudy. Lows in the upper 50s. Northeast winds 5 to 10 miles an hour with gusts up to 20 miles an hour. Taking a look at the 3 through 7 day forecast for Indianapolis and central Indiana. Wednesday night. Mostly cloudy. Lows in the upper 50s. Northeast winds 5 to 10 miles an hour. For Thursday through Friday. Partly cloudy. Highs in the lower 70s. Lows in the lower 50s. Friday night through Sunday. Partly cloudy. Lows around 50. Highs in the lower 70s. For Sunday night. Partly cloudy. Lows in the mid-50s. Monday. Partly cloudy through early afternoon, then clearing. Highs in the upper 70s. Outlook for Tuesday, September 29th through Monday, October 5th, calls for both temperatures and precipitation to be above normal. Normal highs for the period are around 70 degrees, and normal lows are around 50. The normal precipitation total for the 7 days is around 0.75 inches. The ultraviolet index for Indianapolis on Tuesday will be 6. The Environmental Protection Agency categorizes an index of 6 as high exposure to ultraviolet radiation. At 7 p.m. at Indianapolis, it was cloudy. The temperature was 66 degrees, the dew point 57, and the relative humidity 72%. The wind was northeast at 16 miles an hour. The barometric pressure was 30.05 inches and rising. Around central Indiana, it was cloudy, with a temperature of 63 at Anderson, 63 at Muncie, 63 at Zionsville, 64 at Eagle Creek Airpark, and 64 at Shelbyville. Elsewhere across Indiana, skies ranged from mostly cloudy to cloudy. It was 63 at South Bend, 61 at Fort Wayne, and 66 at Lafayette. Terre Haute reported 67, Bloomington reported 64, and Evansville reported 76. Just outside Indiana, at Cincinnati, fog was reported with a temperature of 62. It was cloudy, with a temperature of 62 at Chicago, 66 at Champaign, 57 at Dayton, 70 at St. Louis, and 71 at Louisville. Once again, at Indianapolis, it was 66 degrees with cloudy skies. The Indianapolis climate summary is of 7 p.m., September 21, 2026. So far today, the high temperature has been 67 degrees.
The normal high is 76. So far today, the low temperature has been 60 degrees. The normal low is 55. 0.64 inches of precipitation has fallen, which brings the monthly total to 1.27 inches. This is 0.93 inches below the normal amount of 2.20 inches for September. The total precipitation for the year now stands at 36.05 inches, which is 2.95 inches above normal. No snow has fallen, which brings the monthly total to 0.0 inches. The total snowfall since July 1st still stands at a trace. The record high for tomorrow is 93, which last occurred in 1895, and the record low is 37, which occurred in 1976. Sunset tonight is at 7:44 p.m. Sunrise tomorrow is at 7:33 a.m. This is NOAA All Hazards Radio KEC 74 in Indianapolis. Now a look at your forecast for Indianapolis and central Indiana. Tonight, mostly cloudy. Lows in the upper 50s. Northeast winds 5 to 10 miles an hour with gusts up to 20 miles an hour. For Tuesday, mostly cloudy. Highs in the upper 60s. Northeast winds 10 to 15 miles an hour. Tuesday night, mostly cloudy. Lows in the upper 50s. Northeast winds 5 to 10 miles an hour. Gusts up to 20 miles an hour through the late overnight. For Wednesday, mostly cloudy. Highs in the upper 60s. Northeast winds 5 to 10 miles an hour. Gusts up to 20 miles an hour late in the afternoon. Once again, the forecast for tonight. Mostly cloudy. Lows in the upper 50s. Northeast winds 5 to 10 miles an hour with gusts up to 20 miles an hour. Taking a look at the 3 through 7 day forecast for Indianapolis and central Indiana. Wednesday night. Mostly cloudy. Lows in the upper 50s. Northeast winds 5 to 10 miles an hour. For Thursday through Friday. Partly cloudy. Highs in the lower 70s. Lows in the lower 50s. Friday night through Sunday. Partly cloudy. Lows around 50. Highs in the lower 70s. For Sunday night. Partly cloudy. Lows in the mid-50s. Monday. Partly cloudy through early afternoon, then clearing. Highs in the upper 70s. The 8 to 14 day outlook for Tuesday, September 29th through Monday, October 5th, calls for both temperatures and precipitation to be above normal. Normal highs for the period are around 70 degrees, and normal lows are around 50. The normal precipitation total for the 7 days is around 0.75 inches. The current time is 7:38 p.m. Eastern Daylight Time. The ultraviolet index for Indianapolis on Tuesday will be 6. The Environmental Protection Agency categorizes an index of 6 as high exposure to ultraviolet radiation. At 7 p.m. at Indianapolis, it was cloudy. The temperature was 66 degrees, the dew point 57, and the relative humidity 72%. The wind was northeast at 16 miles an hour. The barometric pressure was 30.05 inches and rising. Around central Indiana, it was cloudy, with a temperature of 63 at Anderson, 63 at Muncie, 63 at Zionsville, 64 at Eagle Creek Airpark, and 64 at Shelbyville. Elsewhere across Indiana, skies ranged from mostly cloudy to cloudy. It was 63 at South Bend, 61 at Fort Wayne, and 66 at Lafayette. Terre Haute reported 67, Bloomington reported 64, and Evansville reported 76. Just outside Indiana, at Cincinnati, fog was reported, with a temperature of 62. It was cloudy, with a temperature of 62 at Chicago, 66 at Champaign, 57 at Dayton, 70 at St. Louis, and 71 at Louisville. Once again, at Indianapolis, it was 66 degrees with cloudy skies. The Indianapolis climate summary is of 7 p.m., September 21st, 2026. So far today, the high temperature has been 67 degrees. The normal high is 76. So far today, the low temperature has been 60 degrees. The normal low is 55.
0.64 inches of precipitation has fallen, which brings the monthly total to 1.27 inches. This is 0.93 inches below the normal amount of 2.20 inches for September. The total precipitation for the year now stands at 36.05 inches, which is 2.95 inches above normal. No snow has fallen, which brings the monthly total to 0.0 inches. The total snowfall since July 1st still stands at a trace. The record high for tomorrow is 93, which last occurred in 1895, and the record low is 37, which occurred in 1976. Sunset tonight is at 7:44 p.m. Sunrise tomorrow is at 7:33 a.m. All Hazards Radio KEC 74 in Indianapolis. Now a look at your forecast for Indianapolis and central Indiana. Tonight, mostly cloudy. Lows in the upper 50s. Northeast winds 5 to 10 miles an hour with gusts up to 20 miles an hour. For Tuesday, mostly cloudy. Highs in the upper 60s. Northeast winds 10 to 15 miles an hour. Tuesday night, mostly cloudy. Lows in the upper 50s. Northeast winds 5 to 10 miles an hour. Gusts up to 20 miles an hour through the late overnight. For Wednesday, mostly cloudy. Highs in the upper 60s. Northeast winds 5 to 10 miles an hour. Gusts up to 20 miles an hour late in the afternoon. Once again, the forecast for tonight. Mostly cloudy. Lows in the upper 50s. Northeast winds 5 to 10 miles an hour with gusts up to 20 miles an hour. Taking a look at the 3 through 7 day forecast for Indianapolis and central Indiana. Wednesday night. Mostly cloudy. Lows in the upper 50s. Northeast winds 5 to 10 miles an hour. For Thursday through Friday. Partly cloudy. Highs in the lower 70s. Lows in the lower 50s. Friday night through Sunday. Partly cloudy. Lows around 50. Highs in the lower 70s. For Sunday night. Partly cloudy. Lows in the mid-50s. Monday. Partly cloudy through early afternoon, then clearing. Highs in the upper 70s. Now here is the hazardous weather outlook for central Indiana. For the period through tonight. No hazardous weather is expected at this time. And now the extended outlook for the period Tuesday through Sunday. No hazardous weather is expected at this time. Spotter information statement. Spotter activation is not anticipated. The 8 to 14 day outlook for Tuesday, September 29th through Monday, October 5th calls for both temperatures and precipitation to be above normal. Normal highs for the period are around 70 degrees, and normal lows are around 50. The normal precipitation total for the 7 days is around 0.75 inches. The ultraviolet index for Indianapolis on Tuesday will be 6. The Environmental Protection Agency categorizes an index of 6 as high exposure to ultraviolet radiation. At 7 p.m. at Indianapolis, it was cloudy. The temperature was 66 degrees, the dew point 57, and the relative humidity 72%. The wind was northeast at 16 miles an hour. The barometric pressure was 30.05 inches and rising. Around central Indiana, it was cloudy, with a temperature of 63 at Anderson, 63 at Muncie, 63 at Zionsville, 64 at Eagle Creek Airpark, and 64 at Shelbyville. Elsewhere across Indiana, skies ranged from mostly cloudy to cloudy. It was 63 at South Bend, 61 at Fort Wayne, and 66 at Lafayette. Terre Haute reported 67, Bloomington reported 64, and Evansville reported 76. Just outside Indiana, at Cincinnati, fog was reported, with a temperature of 62. It was cloudy, with a temperature of 62 at Chicago, 66 at Champaign, 57 at Dayton, 70 at St. Louis, and 71 at Louisville. Once again, at Indianapolis, it was 66 degrees with cloudy skies. The Indianapolis climate summary is of 7 p.m., September 21, 2026. So far today, the high temperature has been 67 degrees.
The normal high is 76. So far today, the low temperature has been 60 degrees. The normal low is 55. 0.64 inches of precipitation has fallen, which brings the monthly total to 1.27 inches. This is 0.93 inches below the normal amount of 2.20 inches for September. The total precipitation for the year now stands at 36.05 inches, which is 2.95 inches above normal. No snow has fallen, which brings the monthly total to 0.0 inches. The total snowfall since July 1st still stands at a trace. The record high for tomorrow is 93, which last occurred in 1895, and the record low is 37, which occurred in 1976. Sunset tonight is at 7:44 p.m. Sunrise tomorrow is at 7:33 a.m. This is NOAA All Hazards Radio KEC 74 in Indianapolis. Now a look at your forecast for Indianapolis and central Indiana. Tonight, mostly cloudy. Lows in the upper 50s. Northeast winds 5 to 10 miles an hour with gusts up to 20 miles an hour. For Tuesday, mostly cloudy. Highs in the upper 60s. Northeast winds 10 to 15 miles an hour. Tuesday night, mostly cloudy. Lows in the upper 50s. Northeast winds 5 to 10 miles an hour. Gusts up to 20 miles an hour through the late overnight. For Wednesday, mostly cloudy. Highs in the upper 60s. Northeast winds 5 to 10 miles an hour. Gusts up to 20 miles an hour late in the afternoon. Once again, the forecast for tonight. Mostly cloudy. Lows in the upper 50s. Northeast winds 5 to 10 miles an hour with gusts up to 20 miles an hour. Taking a look at the 3 through 7 day forecast for Indianapolis and central Indiana. Wednesday night. Mostly cloudy. Lows in the upper 50s. Northeast winds 5 to 10 miles an hour. For Thursday through Friday. Partly cloudy. Highs in the lower 70s. Lows in the lower 50s. Friday night through Sunday. Partly cloudy. Lows around 50. Highs in the lower 70s. For Sunday night. Partly cloudy. Lows in the mid-50s. Monday. Partly cloudy through early afternoon, then clearing. Highs in the upper 70s. The outlook for Tuesday, September 29th through Monday, October 5th, calls for both temperatures and precipitation to be above normal. Normal highs for the period are around 70 degrees, and normal lows are around 50. The normal precipitation total for the 7 days is around 0.75 inches. The ultraviolet index for Indianapolis on Tuesday will be 6. The Environmental Protection Agency categorizes an index of 6 as high exposure to ultraviolet radiation. At 7 p.m. at Indianapolis, it was cloudy. The temperature was 66 degrees, the dew point 57, and the relative humidity 72%. The wind was northeast at 16 miles an hour. The barometric pressure was 30.05 inches and rising. Around central Indiana, it was cloudy, with a temperature of 63 at Anderson, 63 at Muncie, 63 at Zionsville, 64 at Eagle Creek Airpark, and 64 at Shelbyville. Elsewhere across Indiana, skies ranged from mostly cloudy to cloudy. It was 63 at South Bend, 61 at Fort Wayne, and 66 at Lafayette. Terre Haute reported 67, Bloomington reported 64, and Evansville reported 76. Just outside Indiana, at Cincinnati, fog was reported, with a temperature of 62. It was cloudy, with a temperature of 62 at Chicago, 66 at Champaign, 57 at Dayton, 70 at St. Louis, and 71 at Louisville. Once again, at Indianapolis, it was 66 degrees with cloudy skies. The Indianapolis climate summary is of 7 p.m., September 21st, 2026. So far today, the high temperature has been 67 degrees. The normal high is 76. So far today, the low temperature has been 60 degrees. The normal low is 55.
0.64 inches of precipitation has fallen, which brings the monthly total to 1.27 inches. This is 0.93 inches below the normal amount of 2.20 inches for September. The total precipitation for the year now stands at 36.05 inches, which is 2.95 inches above normal. No snow has fallen, which brings the monthly total to 0.0 inches. The total snowfall since July 1st still stands at a trace. The record high for tomorrow is 93, which last occurred in 1895, and the record low is 37, which occurred in 1976. Sunset tonight is at 7:44 p.m. Sunrise tomorrow is at 7:33 a.m. This is NOAA All Hazards Radio KEC 74 in Indianapolis. Now a look at your forecast for Indianapolis and central Indiana. Tonight, mostly cloudy. Lows in the upper 50s. Northeast winds 5 to 10 miles an hour with gusts up to 20 miles an hour. For Tuesday, mostly cloudy. Highs in the upper 60s. Northeast winds 10 to 15 miles an hour. Tuesday night, mostly cloudy. Lows in the upper 50s. Northeast winds 5 to 10 miles an hour. Gusts up to 20 miles an hour through the late overnight. For Wednesday, mostly cloudy. Highs in the upper 60s. Northeast winds 5 to 10 miles an hour. Gusts up to 20 miles an hour late in the afternoon. Once again, the forecast for tonight. Mostly cloudy. Lows in the upper 50s. Northeast winds 5 to 10 miles an hour with gusts up to 20 miles an hour. Taking a look at the 3 through 7 day forecast for Indianapolis and central Indiana. Wednesday night. Mostly cloudy. Lows in the upper 50s. Northeast winds 5 to 10 miles an hour. For Thursday through Friday. Partly cloudy. Highs in the lower 70s. Lows in the lower 50s. Friday night through Sunday. Partly cloudy. Lows around 50. Highs in the lower 70s. For Sunday night. Partly cloudy. Lows in the mid-50s. Monday. Partly cloudy through early afternoon, then clearing. Highs in the upper 70s. The 14-day outlook for Tuesday, September 29th through Monday, October 5th, calls for both temperatures and precipitation to be above normal. Normal highs for the period are around 70 degrees, and normal lows are around 50. The normal precipitation total for the 7 days is around 0.75 inches. The ultraviolet index for Indianapolis on Tuesday will be 6. The Environmental Protection Agency categorizes an index of 6 as high exposure to ultraviolet radiation. The current time is 7:53 p.m. Eastern Daylight Time. At 7 p.m. at Indianapolis, it was cloudy. The temperature was 66 degrees, the dew point 57, and the relative humidity 72%. The wind was northeast at 16 miles an hour. The barometric pressure was 30.05 inches and rising. Around central Indiana, it was cloudy, with a temperature of 63 at Anderson, 63 at Muncie, 63 at Zionsville, 64 at Eagle Creek Airpark, and 64 at Shelbyville. Elsewhere across Indiana, skies ranged from mostly cloudy to cloudy. It was 63 at South Bend, 61 at Fort Wayne, and 66 at Lafayette. Terre Haute reported 67, Bloomington reported 64, and Evansville reported 76. Just outside Indiana, at Cincinnati, fog was reported, with a temperature of 62. It was cloudy, with a temperature of 62 at Chicago, 66 at Champaign, 57 at Dayton, 70 at St. Louis, and 71 at Louisville. Once again, at Indianapolis, it was 66 degrees with cloudy skies. The Indianapolis climate summary is of 7 p.m., September 21st, 2026. So far today, the high temperature has been 67 degrees. The normal is 76. So far today, the low temperature has been 60 degrees. The normal low is 55. 0.64 inches of precipitation has fallen, which brings the monthly total to 1.27 inches.
This is 0.93 inches below the normal amount of 2.20 inches for September. The total precipitation for the year now stands at 36.05 inches, which is 2.95 inches above normal. No snow has fallen, which brings the monthly total to 0.0 inches. The total snowfall since July 1st still stands at a trace. The record high for tomorrow is 93, which last occurred in 1895, and the record low is 37, which occurred in 1976. Sunset tonight is at 7:44 p.m. Sunrise tomorrow is at 7:33 a.m. This is NOAA All Hazards Radio KEC 74 in Indianapolis. Now a look at your forecast for Indianapolis and central Indiana. Tonight, mostly cloudy. Lows in the upper 50s. Northeast winds 5 to 10 miles an hour with gusts up to 20 miles an hour. For Tuesday, mostly cloudy. Highs in the upper 60s. Northeast winds 10 to 15 miles an hour. Tuesday night, mostly cloudy. Lows in the upper 50s. Northeast winds 5 to 10 miles an hour. Gusts up to 20 miles an hour through the late overnight. For Wednesday, mostly cloudy. Highs in the upper 60s. Northeast winds 5 to 10 miles an hour. Gusts up to 20 miles an hour late in the afternoon. Once again, the forecast for tonight. Mostly cloudy. Lows in the upper 50s. Northeast winds 5 to 10 miles an hour with gusts up to 20 miles an hour. Taking a look at the 3 through 7 day forecast for Indianapolis and central Indiana. Wednesday night. Mostly cloudy. Lows in the upper 50s. Northeast winds 5 to 10 miles an hour. For Thursday through Friday. Partly cloudy. Highs in the lower 70s. Lows in the lower 50s. Friday night through Sunday. Partly cloudy. Lows around 50. Highs in the lower 70s. For Sunday night. Partly cloudy. Lows in the mid-50s. Monday. Partly cloudy through early afternoon, then clearing. Highs in the upper 70s. The 8 to 14 day outlook for Tuesday, September 29th through Monday, October 5th, calls for both temperatures and precipitation to be above normal. Normal highs for the period are around 70 degrees, and normal lows are around 50. The normal precipitation total for the 7 days is around 0.75 inches. The ultraviolet index for Indianapolis on Tuesday will be 6. The Environmental Protection Agency categorizes an index of 6 as high exposure to ultraviolet radiation. At 7 p.m. at Indianapolis, it was cloudy. The temperature was 66 degrees, the dew point 57, and the relative humidity 72%. The wind was northeast at 16 miles an hour. The barometric pressure was 30.05 inches and rising. Around central Indiana, it was cloudy, with a temperature of 63 at Anderson, 63 at Muncie, 63 at Zionsville, 64 at Eagle Creek Airpark, and 64 at Shelbyville. Elsewhere across Indiana, skies ranged from mostly cloudy to cloudy. It was 63 at South Bend, 61 at Fort Wayne, and 66 at Lafayette. Terre Haute reported 67, Bloomington reported 64, and Evansville reported 76. Just outside Indiana, at Cincinnati, fog was reported, with a temperature of 62. It was cloudy, with a temperature of 62 at Chicago, 66 at Champaign, 57 at Dayton, 70 at St. Louis, and 71 at Louisville. Once again, at Indianapolis, it was 66 degrees with cloudy skies. The Indianapolis climate summary is of 7 p.m., September 21, 2026. So far today, the high temperature has been 67 degrees. The normal high is 76. So far today, the low temperature has been 60 degrees. The normal low is 55. 0.64 inches of precipitation has fallen, which brings the monthly total to 1.27 inches. This is 0.93 inches below the normal amount of 2.20 inches for September. The total precipitation for the year now stands at 36.05 inches, which is 2.95 inches above normal.
No snow has fallen, which brings the monthly total to 0.0 inches. The total snowfall since July 1st still stands at a trace,